mid-50s. Chance of rain 50%. The Nearshore Marine Forecast. For the following marine location, the islands to Vermilion. Tonight, northwest winds 10 to 15 knots, becoming north 10 knots or less. A slight chance of rain showers early, then rain showers likely from late evening on. Waves 1 to 3 feet. Saturday, north winds 5 to 10 knots becoming west. A slight chance of rain showers in the morning. Waves 1 foot or less. Saturday night, west winds 5 to 10 knots. Partly cloudy. Waves 1 foot or less. Sunday, southwest winds 5 to 15 knots. Mostly sunny. Waves 2 feet or less. The water temperature off Toledo is 57 degrees, off Cleveland 49 degrees, and off Erie 48 degrees. The extended forecast for the Central Highlands. Tuesday, partly sunny with a chance of showers in the morning, then mostly cloudy with showers likely in the afternoon. Highs in the upper 60s. Chance of rain 70%. Tuesday night, showers, cooler with lows in the mid-40s. Chance of rain 80%. Wednesday, showers likely. Highs around 60. Chance of rain 70%. Wednesday night, showers likely. Lows in the lower 40s. Chance of rain 60%. Thursday, mostly cloudy in the morning, then becoming partly sunny. A 50% chance of showers. Highs in the mid-50s. Thursday night, mostly cloudy with a chance of showers in the evening, then mostly clear after midnight. Lows in the upper 30s. Chance of rain 50%. Friday, mostly sunny in the morning, then becoming partly cloudy. Highs in the upper 50s. The Mansfield, Ohio climate summary for this evening, as of 5:15 p.m., May 1st, 2026. Today's high temperature was 45 degrees. The normal high is 67. The record high is 88 degrees, which was set in 1942. Today's low temperature was 40 degrees. The normal low is 45. The record low is 26 degrees, which was set in 1978. 0.26 inches of precipitation fell today. No snow fell today, which brings the monthly total to 0.0 inches. The total snowfall since July 1st still stands at 29.6 inches. Sunset tonight is at 8:27 p.m. Sunrise tomorrow is at 6:27 a.m. At 7 p.m., weather reports for selected cities. At Mansfield Long Regional Airport, it was cloudy. The temperature was 43 degrees, the dew point 37, and the relative humidity 79%. The wind was northwest, at 6 miles an hour. The pressure was 29.96 inches and rising. Elsewhere across Ohio, at Marion, rain was falling, with a temperature of 44. It was partly sunny, with a temperature of 41 at Youngstown, 53 at Cincinnati, 49 at Dayton, 46 at Findlay, and 48 at Columbus. It was cloudy, with a temperature of 43 at Worcester, 49 at Toledo Express, 44 at Cleveland, and 41 at Akron-Canton Regional Airport. Reports from nearby cities outside Ohio. At Pittsburgh, rain was falling, with a temperature of 45. At Indianapolis, it was mostly sunny, with a temperature of 51. It was partly sunny, with a temperature of 46 at Buffalo, and 44 at Chicago. At Detroit, it was cloudy, with a temperature of 48. A weather message. For the following counties, in Ohio, Ashland, Crawford, Holmes, Knox, Marion, Morrow, Richland, Wayne, and Wyandotte. Frost advisory in effect from 2 a.m. to 9 a.m. Eastern Daylight Time Saturday. What? Temperatures as cold as the lower 30s will result in frost formation. Where? Portions of north central, northeast, and northwest Ohio. When? From 2 a.m. to 9 a.m. Eastern Daylight Time Saturday. Impacts. Frost could harm sensitive outdoor vegetation. Sensitive outdoor plants may be killed if left uncovered. Take steps now to protect tender plants from the cold. The current time is 8:05 p.m. Eastern Daylight Time. 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
We supply the latest available information for the Central Highlands over station WWG57 from Butler on a frequency of 162.450 MHz. On the latest weather map, a trough exits slowly eastward through tonight as a ridge builds slowly from the north-central United States. This ridge continues to build from the west through Saturday night. On Sunday, the ridge begins to exit toward New England and allows a moisture-starved warm front to sweep northward through our area. The forecast for the Central Highlands. Frost advisory in effect from 2 a.m. to 9 a.m. Eastern Daylight Time Saturday. Tonight, mostly cloudy. A chance of showers, mainly this evening. Patchy frost after midnight. Cold with lows in the mid-30s. West winds 5 to 10 miles per hour. Chance of rain 40%. Saturday, partly sunny in the morning, then becoming mostly cloudy. Areas of frost in the morning. Highs around 50. Northwest winds 5 to 10 miles per hour. Saturday night, partly cloudy in the evening, then clearing. Widespread frost after midnight. Cold with lows in the lower 30s. West winds 5 to 10 miles per hour. Sunday, mostly sunny in the morning, then becoming partly cloudy. Widespread frost in the morning. Highs in the upper 50s. Southwest winds 10 to 15 miles per hour with gusts up to 25 miles per hour. Sunday night, mostly cloudy. Not as cool with lows in the upper 40s. Southwest winds around 15 miles per hour with gusts up to 25 miles per hour. Monday, partly cloudy. A chance of showers and thunderstorms in the afternoon. Not as cool with highs around 70. Chance of rain 40%. Monday night, mostly cloudy with a chance of showers and thunderstorms. Lows in the mid-50s. Chance of rain 50%. At 8 p.m., weather reports for selected cities. At Mansfield Long Regional Airport, it was mostly cloudy. The temperature was 42 degrees, the dew point 35, and the relative humidity 76%. The wind was west, at 3 miles an hour. The pressure was 29.96 inches and steady. Elsewhere across Ohio, at Toledo Express, rain was falling, with a temperature of 45. At Cincinnati, it was clear, with a temperature of 50. It was partly cloudy, with a temperature of 42 at Wooster, 41 at Akron-Canton Regional Airport, and 47 at Dayton. It was mostly cloudy, with a temperature of 43 at Cleveland, 40 at Youngstown, and 47 at Columbus. It was cloudy, with a temperature of 43 at Marion, and 45 at Findlay. Reports from nearby cities outside Ohio, at Indianapolis, it was partly cloudy, with a temperature of 50. It was mostly cloudy, with a temperature of 43 at Buffalo, and 42 at Chicago. It was cloudy, with a temperature of 44 at Pittsburgh, and 45 at Detroit. A weather message. For the following counties, in Ohio, Ashland, Crawford, Holmes, Knox, Marion, Marl, Richland, Wayne and Wyandotte. Frost advisory in effect from 2 a.m. to 9 a.m. Eastern Daylight Time Saturday. What? Temperatures as cold as the lower 30s will result in frost formation. Where? Portions of north central, northeast, and northwest Ohio. When? From 2 a.m. to 9 a.m. Eastern Daylight Time Saturday. Impacts. Frost could harm sensitive outdoor vegetation. Sensitive outdoor plants may be killed if left uncovered. Take steps now to protect tender plants from the cold. The current time is 8:09 p.m. Eastern Daylight Time. 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On the latest weather map, a trough exits slowly eastward through tonight as a ridge builds slowly from the north-central United States. This ridge continues to build from the west through Saturday night. On Sunday, the ridge begins to exit toward New England and allows a moisture-starved warm front to sweep northward through our area. The extended forecast for the Central Highlands. Tuesday, partly sunny with a chance of showers in the morning, then mostly cloudy with showers likely in the afternoon. Highs in the upper 60s. Chance of rain 70%. Tuesday night,
Showers, cooler with lows in the mid-40s. Chance of rain 80%. Wednesday, showers likely. Highs around 60. Chance of rain 70%. Wednesday night, showers likely. Lows in the lower 40s. Chance of rain 60%. Thursday, mostly cloudy in the morning, then becoming partly sunny. A 50% chance of showers. Highs in the mid-50s. Thursday night, mostly cloudy with a chance of showers in the evening, then mostly clear after midnight. Lows in the upper 30s. Chance of rain 50%. Friday, mostly sunny in the morning, then becoming partly cloudy. Highs in the upper 50s. The forecast for the Central Highlands. Frost advisory in effect from 2 a.m. to 9 a.m. Eastern Daylight Time Saturday. Tonight, mostly cloudy. A chance of showers, mainly this evening. Patchy frost after midnight. Cold with lows in the mid-30s. West winds 5 to 10 miles per hour. Chance of rain 40%. Saturday, partly sunny in the morning, then becoming mostly cloudy. Areas of frost in the morning. Highs around 50. Northwest winds 5 to 10 miles per hour. Saturday night, partly cloudy in the evening, then clearing. Widespread frost after midnight. Cold with lows in the lower 30s. West winds 5 to 10 miles per hour. Sunday, mostly sunny in the morning, then becoming partly cloudy. Widespread frost in the morning. Highs in the upper 50s. Southwest winds 10 to 15 miles per hour with gusts up to 25 miles per hour. Sunday night, mostly cloudy. Not as cool with lows in the upper 40s. Southwest winds around 15 miles per hour with gusts up to 25 miles per hour. Monday, partly cloudy. A chance of showers and thunderstorms in the afternoon. Not as cool with highs around 70. Chance of rain 40%. Monday night, mostly cloudy with a chance of showers and thunderstorms. Lows in the mid-50s. Chance of rain 50%. At 8 p.m., weather reports for selected cities. At Mansfield Lawn Regional Airport, it was mostly cloudy. The temperature was 42 degrees, the dew point 35, and the relative humidity 76%. The wind was west, at 3 miles an hour. The pressure was 29.96 inches and steady. Elsewhere across Ohio, at Toledo Express, rain was falling, with a temperature of 45. At Cincinnati, it was clear, with a temperature of 50. It was partly cloudy, with a temperature of 42 at Wooster, 41 at Akron-Canton Regional Airport, and 47 at Dayton. It was mostly cloudy, with a temperature of 43 at Cleveland, 40 at Youngstown, and 47 at Columbus. It was cloudy, with a temperature of 43 at Marion, and 45 at Findlay. Reports from nearby cities outside Ohio, at Indianapolis, it was partly cloudy, with a temperature of 50. It was mostly cloudy, with a temperature of 43 at Buffalo, and 42 at Chicago. It was cloudy, with a temperature of 44 at Pittsburgh, and 45 at Detroit. At 8 p.m., weather reports for selected cities. At Mansfield Lawn Regional Airport, it was mostly cloudy. The temperature was 42 degrees, the dew point 35, and the relative humidity 76%. The wind was west, at 3 miles an hour. The pressure was 29.96 inches and steady. Elsewhere across Ohio, at Toledo Express, rain was falling, with a temperature of 45. At Cincinnati, it was clear, with a temperature of 50. It was partly cloudy, with a temperature of 42 at Wooster, 41 at Akron-Canton Regional Airport, and 47 at Dayton. It was mostly cloudy, with a temperature of 43 at Cleveland, 40 at Youngstown, and 47 at Columbus. It was cloudy, with a temperature of 43 at Marion, and 45 at Findlay. Reports from nearby cities outside Ohio, at Indianapolis, it was partly cloudy, with a temperature of 50. It was mostly cloudy, with a temperature of 43 at Buffalo, and 42 at Chicago. It was cloudy, with a temperature of 44 at Pittsburgh, and 45 at Detroit. The Mansfield, Ohio climate summary for this evening, as of 5:15 p.m., May 1, 2026. Today's high temperature was 45 degrees. The normal high is 67.
The record high is 88 degrees, which was set in 1942. Today's low temperature was 40 degrees. The normal low is 45. The record low is 26 degrees, which was set in 1978. 0.26 inches of precipitation fell today. No snow fell today, which brings the monthly total to 0.0 inches. The total snowfall since July 1st still stands at 29.6 inches. Sunset tonight is at 8:27 p.m. Sunrise tomorrow is at 6:27 a.m. A weather message. For the following counties, in Ohio, Ashland, Crawford, Holmes, Knox, Marion, Morrow, Richland, Wayne, and Wyandotte. Frost advisory in effect from 2 a.m. to 9 a.m. Eastern Daylight Time Saturday. What? Temperatures as cold as the lower 30s will result in frost formation. Where? Portions of north central, northeast, and northwest Ohio. When? From 2 a.m. to 9 a.m. Eastern Daylight Time Saturday. Impacts. Frost could harm sensitive outdoor vegetation. Sensitive outdoor plants may be killed if left uncovered. Take steps now to protect tender plants from the cold. The current time is 8:16 p.m. Eastern Daylight Time. 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On the latest weather map, a trough exits slowly eastward through tonight as a ridge builds slowly from the north-central United States. This ridge continues to build from the west through Saturday night. On Sunday, the ridge begins to exit toward New England and allows a moisture-starved warm front to sweep northward through our area. The forecast for the Central Highlands. Frost advisory in effect from 2 a.m. to 9 a.m. Eastern Daylight Time Saturday. Tonight, mostly cloudy. A chance of showers, mainly this evening. Patchy frost after midnight. Cold with lows in the mid-30s. West winds 5 to 10 miles per hour. Chance of rain 40%. Saturday, partly sunny in the morning, then becoming mostly cloudy. Areas of frost in the morning. Highs around 50. Northwest winds 5 to 10 miles per hour. Saturday night, partly cloudy in the evening, then clearing. Widespread frost after midnight. Cold with lows in the lower 30s. West winds 5 to 10 miles per hour. Sunday, mostly sunny in the morning, then becoming partly cloudy. Widespread frost in the morning. Highs in the upper 50s. Southwest winds 10 to 15 miles per hour with gusts up to 25 miles per hour. Sunday night, mostly cloudy. Not as cool with lows in the upper 40s. Southwest winds around 15 miles per hour with gusts up to 25 miles per hour. Monday, partly cloudy. A chance of showers and thunderstorms in the afternoon. Not as cool with highs around 70. Chance of rain 40%. Monday night, mostly cloudy with a chance of showers and thunderstorms. Lows in the mid-50s. Chance of rain 50%. At 8 p.m., weather reports for selected cities. At Mansfield-Long Regional Airport, it was mostly cloudy. The temperature was 42 degrees, the dew point 35, and the relative humidity 76%. The wind was west, at 3 miles an hour. The pressure was 29.96 inches and steady. Elsewhere across Ohio, at Toledo Express, rain was falling, with a temperature of 45. At Cincinnati, it was clear, with a temperature of 50. It was partly cloudy, with a temperature of 42 at Worcester, 41 at Akron-Canton Regional Airport, and 47 at Dayton. It was mostly cloudy, with a temperature of 43 at Cleveland, 40 at Youngstown, and 47 at Columbus. It was cloudy, with a temperature of 43 at Marion, and 45 at Findlay. Reports from nearby cities outside Ohio, at Indianapolis, it was partly cloudy, with a temperature of 50. It was mostly cloudy, with a temperature of 43 at Buffalo, and 42 at Chicago. It was cloudy, with a temperature of 44 at Pittsburgh, and 45 at Detroit. The extended forecast for the Central Highlands. Tuesday, partly sunny with a chance of showers in the morning, then mostly cloudy with showers likely in the afternoon.
Highs in the upper 60s. Chance of rain 70%. Tuesday night, showers, cooler with lows in the mid-40s. Chance of rain 80%. Wednesday, showers likely. Highs around 60. Chance of rain 70%. Wednesday night, showers likely. Lows in the lower 40s. Chance of rain 60%. Thursday, mostly cloudy in the morning, then becoming partly sunny. A 50% chance of showers. Highs in the mid-50s. Thursday night, mostly cloudy with a chance of showers in the evening, then mostly clear after midnight. Lows in the upper 30s. Chance of rain 50%. Friday, mostly sunny in the morning, then becoming partly cloudy. Highs in the upper 50s. A weather message. For the following counties, in Ohio, Ashland, Crawford, Holmes, Knox, Marion, Marl, Richland, Wayne, and Wyandotte. Frost advisory in effect from 2 a.m. to 9 a.m. Eastern Daylight Time Saturday. What? Temperatures as cold as the lower 30s will result in frost formation. Where? Portions of north central, northeast, and northwest Ohio. When? From 2 a.m. to 9 a.m. Eastern Daylight Time Saturday. Impacts. Frost could harm sensitive outdoor vegetation. Sensitive outdoor plants may be killed if left uncovered. Take steps now to protect tender plants from the cold. The current time is 8:22 p.m. Eastern Daylight Time. 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On the latest weather map, a trough exits slowly eastward through tonight as a ridge builds slowly from the north-central United States. This ridge continues to build from the west through Saturday night. On Sunday, the ridge begins to exit toward New England and allows a moisture-starved warm front to sweep northward through our area. The forecast for the Central Highlands. Frost advisory in effect from 2 a.m. to 9 a.m. Eastern Daylight Time Saturday. Tonight, mostly cloudy. A chance of showers, mainly this evening. Patchy frost after midnight. Cold with lows in the mid-30s. West winds 5 to 10 miles per hour. Chance of rain 40%. Saturday, partly sunny in the morning, then becoming mostly cloudy. Areas of frost in the morning. Highs around 50. Northwest winds 5 to 10 miles per hour. Saturday night, partly cloudy in the evening, then clearing. Widespread frost after midnight. Cold with lows in the lower 30s. West winds 5 to 10 miles per hour. Sunday, mostly sunny in the morning, then becoming partly cloudy. Widespread frost in the morning. Highs in the upper 50s. Southwest winds 10 to 15 miles per hour with gusts up to 25 miles per hour. Sunday night, mostly cloudy. Not as cool with lows in the upper 40s. Southwest winds around 15 miles per hour with gusts up to 25 miles per hour. Monday, partly cloudy. A chance of showers and thunderstorms in the afternoon. Not as cool with highs around 70. Chance of rain 40%. Monday night, mostly cloudy with a chance of showers and thunderstorms. Lows in the mid-50s. Chance of rain 50%. At 8 p.m., weather reports for selected cities. At Mansfield-Lom Regional Airport, it was mostly cloudy. The temperature was 42 degrees, the dew point 35, and the relative humidity 76%. The wind was west, at 3 miles an hour. The pressure was 29.96 inches and steady. Elsewhere across Ohio, at Toledo Express, rain was falling, with a temperature of 45. At Cincinnati, it was clear, with a temperature of 50. It was partly cloudy, with a temperature of 42 at Wooster, 41 at Akron-Canton Regional Airport, and 47 at Dayton. It was mostly cloudy, with a temperature of 43 at Cleveland, 40 at Youngstown, and 47 at Columbus. It was cloudy, with a temperature of 43 at Marion, and 45 at Findlay. Reports from nearby cities outside Ohio. At Indianapolis, it was partly cloudy, with a temperature of 50. It was mostly cloudy, with a temperature of 43 at Buffalo, and 42 at Chicago.
It was cloudy, with a temperature of 44 at Pittsburgh and 45 at Detroit. A weather message. For the following counties, in Ohio, Ashland, Crawford, Holmes, Knox, Marion, Marl, Richland, Wayne and Wyandotte. Frost advisory in effect from 2 a.m. to 9 a.m. Eastern Daylight Time Saturday. What? Temperatures as cold as the lower 30s will result in frost formation. Where? Portions of north central, northeast, and northwest Ohio. When? From 2 a.m. to 9 a.m. Eastern Daylight Time Saturday. Impacts. Frost could harm sensitive outdoor vegetation. Sensitive outdoor plants may be killed if left uncovered. Take steps now to protect tender plants from the cold. A weather message. For the following counties, in Ohio, Ashland, Crawford, Holmes, Knox, Marion, Marl, Richland, Wayne and Wyandotte. Frost advisory remains in effect from 2 a.m. to 9 a.m. Eastern Daylight Time Saturday. What? Temperatures as cold as the lower 30s will result in frost formation. Where? Portions of north central, northeast, and northwest Ohio. When? From 2 a.m. to 9 a.m. Eastern Daylight Time Saturday. Impacts. Frost could harm sensitive outdoor vegetation. Sensitive outdoor plants may be killed if left uncovered. Take steps now to protect tender plants from the cold. The current time is 8:26 p.m. Eastern Daylight Time. 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On the latest weather map, a trough exits slowly eastward through tonight as a ridge builds slowly from the north-central United States. This ridge continues to build from the west through Saturday night. On Sunday, the ridge begins to exit toward New England and allows a moisture-starved warm front to sweep northward through our area. The forecast for the Central Highlands. Frost advisory in effect from 2 a.m. to 9 a.m. Eastern Daylight Time Saturday. Tonight, mostly cloudy. A chance of showers, mainly this evening. Patchy frost after midnight. Cold with lows in the mid-30s. West winds 5 to 10 miles per hour. Chance of rain 40%. Saturday, partly sunny in the morning, then becoming mostly cloudy. Areas of frost in the morning. Highs around 50. Northwest winds 5 to 10 miles per hour. Saturday night, partly cloudy in the evening, then clearing. Widespread frost after midnight. Cold with lows in the lower 30s. West winds 5 to 10 miles per hour. Sunday, mostly sunny in the morning, then becoming partly cloudy. Widespread frost in the morning. Highs in the upper 50s. Southwest winds 10 to 15 miles per hour with gusts up to 25 miles per hour. Sunday night, mostly cloudy. Not as cool with lows in the upper 40s. Southwest winds around 15 miles per hour with gusts up to 25 miles per hour. Monday, partly cloudy. A chance of showers and thunderstorms in the afternoon. Not as cool with highs around 70. Chance of rain 40%. Monday night, mostly cloudy with a chance of showers and thunderstorms. Lows in the mid-50s. Chance of rain 50%. At 8 p.m., weather reports for selected cities. At Mansfield-Lom Regional Airport, it was mostly cloudy. The temperature was 42 degrees, the dew point 35, and the relative humidity 76%. The wind was west, at 3 miles an hour. The pressure was 29.96 inches and steady. Elsewhere across Ohio, at Toledo Express, rain was falling, with a temperature of 45. At Cincinnati, it was clear, with a temperature of 50. It was partly cloudy, with a temperature of 42 at Worcester, 41 at Akron-Canton Regional Airport, and 47 at Dayton. It was mostly cloudy, with a temperature of 43 at Cleveland, 40 at Youngstown, and 47 at Columbus. It was cloudy, with a temperature of 43 at Marion, and 45 at Findlay. Reports from nearby cities outside Ohio, at Indianapolis, it was partly cloudy, with a temperature of 50. It was mostly cloudy, with a temperature of 43 at Buffalo, and 42 at Chicago.
It was cloudy, with a temperature of 44 at Pittsburgh and 45 at Detroit. The extended forecast for the Central Highlands. Tuesday, partly sunny with a chance of showers in the morning, then mostly cloudy with showers likely in the afternoon. Highs in the upper 60s. Chance of rain 70%. Tuesday night, showers, cooler with lows in the mid-40s. Chance of rain 80%. Wednesday, showers likely. Highs around 60. Chance of rain 70%. Wednesday night, showers likely. Lows in the lower 40s. Chance of rain 60%. Thursday, mostly cloudy in the morning, then becoming partly sunny. A 50% chance of showers. Highs in the mid-50s. Thursday night, mostly cloudy with a chance of showers in the evening, then mostly clear after midnight. Lows in the upper 30s. Chance of rain 50%. Friday, mostly sunny in the morning, then becoming partly cloudy. Highs in the upper 50s. The Mansfield, Ohio climate summary for this evening, as of 5:15 p.m., May 1, 2026. Today's high temperature was 45 degrees. The normal high is 67. The record high is 88 degrees, which was set in 1942. Today's low temperature was 40 degrees. The normal low is 45. The record low is 26 degrees, which was set in 1978. 0.26 inches of precipitation fell today. No snow fell today, which brings the monthly total to 0.0 inches. The total snowfall since July 1st still stands at 29.6 inches. Sunset tonight is at 8:27 p.m. Sunrise tomorrow is at 6:27 a.m. A weather message. For the following counties, in Ohio, Ashland, Crawford, Holmes, Knox, Marion, Marl, Richland, Wayne and Wyandotte. Frost advisory remains in effect from 2 a.m. to 9 a.m. Eastern Daylight Time Saturday. What? Temperatures as cold as the lower 30s will result in frost formation. Where? Portions of north central, northeast, and northwest Ohio. When? From 2 a.m. to 9 a.m. Eastern Daylight Time Saturday. Impacts. Frost could harm sensitive outdoor vegetation. Sensitive outdoor plants may be killed if left uncovered. Take steps now to protect tender plants from the cold. The current time is 8:33 p.m. Eastern Daylight Time. 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On the latest weather map, a trough exits slowly eastward through tonight as a ridge builds slowly from the north-central United States. This ridge continues to build from the west through Saturday night. On Sunday, the ridge begins to exit toward New England and allows a moisture-starved warm front to sweep northward through our area. The forecast for the Central Highlands. Frost advisory in effect from 2 a.m. to 9 a.m. Eastern Daylight Time Saturday. Tonight, mostly cloudy. A chance of showers, mainly this evening. Patchy frost after midnight. Cold with lows in the mid-30s. West winds 5 to 10 miles per hour. Chance of rain 40%. Saturday, partly sunny in the morning, then becoming mostly cloudy. Areas of frost in the morning. Highs around 50. Northwest winds 5 to 10 miles per hour. Saturday night, partly cloudy in the evening, then clearing. Widespread frost after midnight. Cold with lows in the lower 30s. West winds 5 to 10 miles per hour. Sunday, mostly sunny in the morning, then becoming partly cloudy. Widespread frost in the morning. Highs in the upper 50s. Southwest winds 10 to 15 miles per hour with gusts up to 25 miles per hour. Sunday night, mostly cloudy. Not as cool with lows in the upper 40s. Southwest winds around 15 miles per hour with gusts up to 25 miles per hour. Monday, partly cloudy. A chance of showers and thunderstorms in the afternoon. Not as cool with highs around 70. Chance of rain 40%. Monday night, mostly cloudy with a chance of showers and thunderstorms. Lows in the mid-50s.
Chance of rain 50%. The forecast for the Central Highlands. Frost advisory remains in effect from 2 a.m. to 9 a.m. Eastern Daylight Time Saturday. Tonight, mostly cloudy. A chance of showers, mainly this evening. Patchy frost after midnight. Cold with lows in the mid-30s. West winds 5 to 10 miles per hour. Chance of rain 40%. Saturday, partly sunny in the morning, then becoming mostly cloudy. Areas of frost in the morning. Highs around 50. Northwest winds 5 to 10 miles per hour. Saturday night, partly cloudy in the evening, then clearing. Widespread frost after midnight. Cold with lows in the lower 30s. West winds 5 to 10 miles per hour. Sunday, mostly sunny in the morning, then becoming partly cloudy. Widespread frost in the morning. Highs in the upper 50s. Southwest winds 10 to 15 miles per hour with gusts up to 25 miles per hour. Sunday night, mostly cloudy. Not as cool with lows in the upper 40s. Southwest winds around 15 miles per hour with gusts up to 25 miles per hour. Monday, partly cloudy. A chance of showers and thunderstorms in the afternoon. Not as cool with highs around 70. Chance of rain 40%. Monday night, mostly cloudy with a chance of showers and thunderstorms. Lows in the mid-50s. Chance of rain 50%. The extended forecast for the Central Highlands. Tuesday, partly sunny with a chance of showers in the morning, then mostly cloudy with showers likely in the afternoon. Highs in the upper 60s. Chance of rain 70%. Tuesday night, showers, cooler with lows in the mid-40s. Chance of rain 80%. Wednesday, showers likely. Highs around 60. Chance of rain 70%. Wednesday night, showers likely. Lows in the lower 40s. Chance of rain 60%. Thursday, mostly cloudy in the morning, then becoming partly sunny. A 50% chance of showers. Highs in the mid-50s. Thursday night, mostly cloudy with a chance of showers in the evening, then mostly clear after midnight. Lows in the upper 30s. Chance of rain 50%. Friday, mostly sunny in the morning, then becoming partly cloudy. Highs in the upper 50s. At 8 p.m., weather reports for selected cities. At Mansfield Long Regional Airport, it was mostly cloudy. The temperature was 42 degrees, the dew point 35, and the relative humidity 76%. The wind was west, at 3 miles an hour. The pressure was 29.96 inches and steady. Elsewhere across Ohio, at Toledo Express, rain was falling, with a temperature of 45. At Cincinnati, it was clear, with a temperature of 50. It was partly cloudy, with a temperature of 42 at Worcester, 41 at Akron-Canton Regional Airport, and 47 at Dayton. It was mostly cloudy, with a temperature of 43 at Cleveland, 40 at Youngstown, and 47 at Columbus. It was cloudy, with a temperature of 43 at Marion, and 45 at Findlay. Reports from nearby cities outside Ohio. At Indianapolis, it was partly cloudy, with a temperature of 50. It was mostly cloudy, with a temperature of 43 at Buffalo, and 42 at Chicago. It was cloudy, with a temperature of 44 at Pittsburgh, and 45 at Detroit. A weather message. For the following counties, in Ohio, Ashland, Crawford, Holmes, Knox, Marion, Marl, Richland, Wayne, and Wyandotte. Frost advisory remains in effect from 2 a.m. to 9 a.m. Eastern Daylight Time Saturday. What? Temperatures as cold as the lower 30s will result in frost formation. Where? Portions of north central, northeast, and northwest Ohio. When? From 2 a.m. to 9 a.m. Eastern Daylight Time Saturday. Impacts. Frost could harm sensitive outdoor vegetation. Sensitive outdoor plants may be killed if left uncovered. Take steps now to protect tender plants from the cold. The current time is 8:39 p.m. Eastern Daylight Time. The extended forecast for the Central Highlands. Tuesday, partly sunny with a chance of showers in the morning, then mostly cloudy with showers likely in the afternoon. Highs in the upper 60s. Chance of rain 70%.
Tuesday night, showers, cooler with lows in the mid-40s. Chance of rain 80%. Wednesday, showers likely. Highs around 60. Chance of rain 70%. Wednesday night, showers.

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We supply the latest available information for the Central Highlands over station WWG57 from Butler on a frequency of 162.450 MHz. On the latest weather map, a trough exits slowly eastward through tonight as a ridge builds slowly from the north-central United States. This ridge continues to build from the west through Saturday night. On Sunday, the ridge begins to exit toward New England and allows a moisture-starved warm front to sweep northward through our area. The forecast for the Central Highlands. Frost advisory remains in effect from 2 a.m. to 9 a.m. Eastern Daylight Time Saturday. Tonight, mostly cloudy. A chance of showers, mainly this evening. Patchy frost after midnight. Cold with lows in the mid-30s. West winds 5 to 10 miles per hour. Chance of rain 40%. Saturday, partly sunny in the morning, then becoming mostly cloudy. Areas of frost in the morning. Highs around 50. Northwest winds 5 to 10 miles per hour. Saturday night, partly cloudy in the evening, then clearing. Widespread frost after midnight. Cold with lows in the lower 30s. West winds 5 to 10 miles per hour. Sunday, mostly sunny in the morning, then becoming partly cloudy. Widespread frost in the morning. Highs in the upper 50s. Southwest winds 10 to 15 miles per hour with gusts up to 25 miles per hour. Sunday night, mostly cloudy. Not as cool with lows in the upper 40s. Southwest winds around 15 miles per hour with gusts up to 25 miles per hour. Monday, partly cloudy. A chance of showers and thunderstorms in the afternoon. Not as cool with highs around 70. Chance of rain 40%. Monday night, mostly cloudy with a chance of showers and thunderstorms. Lows in the mid-50s. Chance of rain 50%. At 8 p.m., weather reports for selected cities. At Mansfield-Laum Regional Airport, it was mostly cloudy. The temperature was 42 degrees, the dew point 35, and the relative humidity 76%. The wind was west, at 3 miles an hour. The pressure was 29.96 inches and steady. Elsewhere across Ohio, at Toledo Express, rain was falling, with a temperature of 45. At Cincinnati, it was clear, with a temperature of 50. It was partly cloudy, with a temperature of 42 at Wooster, 41 at Akron-Canton Regional Airport, and 47 at Dayton. It was mostly cloudy, with a temperature of 43 at Cleveland, 40 at Youngstown, and 47 at Columbus. It was cloudy, with a temperature of 43 at Marion, and 45 at Findlay. Reports from nearby cities outside Ohio. At Indianapolis, it was partly cloudy, with a temperature of 50. It was mostly cloudy, with a temperature of 43 at Buffalo, and 42 at Chicago. It was cloudy, with a temperature of 44 at Pittsburgh, and 45 at Detroit. A weather message. For the following counties, in Ohio, Ashland, Crawford, Holmes, Knox, Marion, Morrow, Richland, Wayne, and Wyandotte. Frost advisory remains in effect from 2 a.m. to 9 a.m. Eastern Daylight Time Saturday. What? Temperatures as cold as the lower 30s will result in frost formation. Where? Portions of north central, northeast, and northwest Ohio. When? From 2 a.m. to 9 a.m. Eastern Daylight Time Saturday. Impacts. Frost could harm sensitive outdoor vegetation. Sensitive outdoor plants may be killed if left uncovered. Take steps now to protect tender plants from the cold. The Mansfield, Ohio climate summary for this evening, as of 5:15 p.m., May 1, 2026. Today's high temperature was 45 degrees. The normal high is 67. The record high is 88 degrees, which was set in 1942. Today's low temperature was 40 degrees. The normal low is 45. The record low is 26 degrees, which was set in 1978. 0.26 inches of precipitation fell today. No snow fell today, which brings the monthly total to 0.0 inches. The total snowfall since July 1st still stands at 29.6 inches. Sunset tonight is at 8:27 p.m. Sunrise tomorrow is at 6:27 a.m. The current time is 8:46 p.m. Eastern Daylight Time. This is NOAA Weather.

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On the latest weather map, a trough exits slowly eastward through tonight as a ridge builds slowly from the north-central United States. This ridge continues to build from the west through Saturday night. On Sunday, the ridge begins to exit toward New England and allows a moisture-starved warm front to sweep northward through our area. The forecast for the Central Highlands. Frost advisory remains in effect from 2 a.m. to 9 a.m. Eastern Daylight Time Saturday. Tonight, mostly cloudy. A chance of showers, mainly this evening. Patchy frost after midnight. Cold with lows in the mid-30s. West winds 5 to 10 miles per hour. Chance of rain 40%. Saturday, partly sunny in the morning, then becoming mostly cloudy. Areas of frost in the morning. Highs around 50. Northwest winds 5 to 10 miles per hour. Saturday night, partly cloudy in the evening, then clearing. Widespread frost after midnight. Cold with lows in the lower 30s. West winds 5 to 10 miles per hour. Sunday, mostly sunny in the morning, then becoming partly cloudy. Widespread frost in the morning. Highs in the upper 50s. Southwest winds 10 to 15 miles per hour with gusts up to 25 miles per hour. Sunday night, mostly cloudy. Not as cool with lows in the upper 40s. Southwest winds around 15 miles per hour with gusts up to 25 miles per hour. Monday, partly cloudy. A chance of showers and thunderstorms in the afternoon. Not as cool with highs around 70. Chance of rain 40%. Monday night, mostly cloudy with a chance of showers and thunderstorms. Lows in the mid-50s. Chance of rain 50%. At 8 p.m., weather reports for selected cities. At Mansfield Long Regional Airport, it was mostly cloudy. The temperature was 42 degrees, the dew point 35, and the relative humidity 76%. The wind was west, at 3 miles an hour. The pressure was 29.96 inches and steady. Elsewhere across Ohio, at Toledo Express, rain was falling, with a temperature of 45. At Cincinnati, it was clear, with a temperature of 50. It was partly cloudy, with a temperature of 42 at Wooster, 41 at Akron-Canton Regional Airport, and 47 at Dayton. It was mostly cloudy, with a temperature of 43 at Cleveland, 40 at Youngstown, and 47 at Columbus. It was cloudy, with a temperature of 43 at Marion, and 45 at Findlay. Reports from nearby cities outside Ohio, at Indianapolis, it was partly cloudy, with a temperature of 50. It was mostly cloudy, with a temperature of 43 at Buffalo, and 42 at Chicago. It was cloudy, with a temperature of 44 at Pittsburgh, and 45 at Detroit. A weather message. For the following counties, in Ohio, Ashland, Crawford, Holmes, Knox, Marion, Marl, Richland, Wayne, and Wyandotte. Frost advisory remains in effect from 2 a.m. to 9 a.m. Eastern Daylight Time Saturday. What? Temperatures as cold as the lower 30s will result in frost formation. Where? Portions of north central, northeast, and northwest Ohio. When? From 2 a.m. to 9 a.m. Eastern Daylight Time Saturday. Impacts. Frost could harm sensitive outdoor vegetation. Sensitive outdoor plants may be killed if left uncovered. Take steps now to protect tender plants from the cold. The extended forecast for the Central Highlands. Tuesday, partly sunny with a chance of showers in the morning, then mostly cloudy with showers likely in the afternoon. Highs in the upper 60s. Chance of rain 70%. Tuesday night, showers, cooler with lows in the mid-40s. Chance of rain 80%. Wednesday, showers likely. Highs around 60. Chance of rain 70%. Wednesday night, showers likely. Lows in the lower 40s. Chance of rain 60%. Thursday, mostly cloudy in the morning, then becoming partly sunny. A 50% chance of showers. Highs in the mid-50s. Thursday night, mostly cloudy with a chance of showers in the evening, then mostly clear after midnight.
lows in the upper 30s. Chance of rain 50%. Friday, mostly sunny in the morning, then becoming partly cloudy. Highs in the upper 50s. The current time is 8:51 p.m. Eastern Daylight Time. 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On the latest weather map, a trough exits slowly eastward through tonight as a ridge builds slowly from the north-central United States. This ridge continues to build from the west through Saturday night. On Sunday, the ridge begins to exit toward New England and allows a moisture-starved warm front to sweep northward through our area. The forecast for the Central Highlands. Frost advisory remains in effect from 2 a.m. to 9 a.m. Eastern Daylight Time Saturday. Tonight, mostly cloudy. A chance of showers, mainly this evening. Patchy frost after midnight. Cold with lows in the mid-30s. West winds 5 to 10 miles per hour. Chance of rain 40%. Saturday, partly sunny in the morning, then becoming mostly cloudy. Areas of frost in the morning. Highs around 50. Northwest winds 5 to 10 miles per hour. Saturday night, partly cloudy in the evening, then clearing. Widespread frost after midnight. Cold with lows in the lower 30s. West winds 5 to 10 miles per hour. Sunday, mostly sunny in the morning, then becoming partly cloudy. Widespread frost in the morning. Highs in the upper 50s. Southwest winds 10 to 15 miles per hour with gusts up to 25 miles per hour. Sunday night, mostly cloudy. Not as cool with lows in the upper 40s. Southwest winds around 15 miles per hour with gusts up to 25 miles per hour. Monday, partly cloudy. A chance of showers and thunderstorms in the afternoon. Not as cool with highs around 70. Chance of rain 40%. Monday night, mostly cloudy with a chance of showers and thunderstorms. Lows in the mid-50s. Chance of rain 50%. At 8 p.m., weather reports for selected cities. At Mansfield-Lom Regional Airport, it was mostly cloudy. The temperature was 42 degrees, the dew point 35, and the relative humidity 76%. The wind was west, at 3 miles an hour. The pressure was 29.96 inches and steady. Elsewhere across Ohio, at Toledo Express, rain was falling, with a temperature of 45. At Cincinnati, it was clear, with a temperature of 50. It was partly cloudy, with a temperature of 42 at Worcester, 41 at Akron-Canton Regional Airport, and 47 at Dayton. It was mostly cloudy, with a temperature of 43 at Cleveland, 40 at Youngstown, and 47 at Columbus. It was cloudy, with a temperature of 43 at Marion, and 45 at Findlay. Reports from nearby cities outside Ohio. At Indianapolis, it was partly cloudy, with a temperature of 50. It was mostly cloudy, with a temperature of 43 at Buffalo, and 42 at Chicago. It was cloudy, with a temperature of 44 at Pittsburgh, and 45 at Detroit. A weather message. For the following counties, in Ohio, Ashland, Crawford, Holmes, Knox, Marion, Morrow, Richland, Wayne, and Wyandotte. Frost advisory remains in effect from 2 a.m. to 9 a.m. Eastern Daylight Time Saturday. What? Temperatures as cold as the lower 30s will result in frost formation. Where? Portions of north central, northeast, and northwest Ohio. When? From 2 a.m. to 9 a.m. Eastern Daylight Time Saturday. Impacts. Frost could harm sensitive outdoor vegetation. Sensitive outdoor plants may be killed if left uncovered. Take steps now to protect tender plants from the cold. The current time is 8:55 p.m. Eastern Daylight Time. 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On the latest weather map, a trough exits slowly eastward through tonight as a ridge builds slowly from the north-central United States.
this ridge continues to build from the west through Saturday night. On Sunday, the ridge begins to exit toward New England and allows a moisture-starved warm front to sweep northward through our area. The forecast for the Central Highlands. Frost advisory remains in effect from 2 a.m. to 9 a.m. Eastern Daylight Time Saturday. Tonight, mostly cloudy. A chance of showers, mainly this evening. Patchy frost after midnight. Cold with lows in the mid-30s. West winds 5 to 10 miles per hour. Chance of rain 40%. Saturday, partly sunny in the morning, then becoming mostly cloudy. Areas of frost in the morning. Highs around 50. Northwest winds 5 to 10 miles per hour. Saturday night, partly cloudy in the evening, then clearing. Widespread frost after midnight. Cold with lows in the lower 30s. West winds 5 to 10 miles per hour. Sunday, mostly sunny in the morning, then becoming partly cloudy. Widespread frost in the morning. Highs in the upper 50s. Southwest winds 10 to 15 miles per hour with gusts up to 25 miles per hour. Sunday night, mostly cloudy. Not as cool with lows in the upper 40s. Southwest winds around 15 miles per hour with gusts up to 25 miles per hour. Monday, partly cloudy. A chance of showers and thunderstorms in the afternoon. Not as cool with highs around 70. Chance of rain 40%. Monday night, mostly cloudy with a chance of showers and thunderstorms. Lows in the mid-50s. Chance of rain 50%. At 8 p.m., weather reports for selected cities. At Mansfield-Lom Regional Airport, it was mostly cloudy. The temperature was 42 degrees, the dew point 35, and the relative humidity 76%. The wind was west, at 3 miles an hour. The pressure was 29.96 inches and steady. Elsewhere across Ohio, at Toledo Express, rain was falling, with a temperature of 45. At Cincinnati, it was clear, with a temperature of 50. It was partly cloudy, with a temperature of 42 at Wooster, 41 at Akron-Canton Regional Airport, and 47 at Dayton. It was mostly cloudy, with a temperature of 43 at Cleveland, 40 at Youngstown, and 47 at Columbus. It was cloudy, with a temperature of 43 at Marion, and 45 at Findlay. Reports from nearby cities outside Ohio. At Indianapolis, it was partly cloudy, with a temperature of 50. It was mostly cloudy, with a temperature of 43 at Buffalo, and 42 at Chicago. It was cloudy, with a temperature of 44 at Pittsburgh, and 45 at Detroit. A weather message. For the following counties, in Ohio, Ashland, Crawford, Holmes, Knox, Marion, Morrow, Richland, Wayne, and Wyandotte. Frost advisory remains in effect from 2 a.m. to 9 a.m. Eastern Daylight Time Saturday. What? Temperatures as cold as the lower 30s will result in frost formation. Where? Portions of north central, northeast, and northwest Ohio. When? From 2 a.m. to 9 a.m. Eastern Daylight Time Saturday. Impacts. Frost could harm sensitive outdoor vegetation. Sensitive outdoor plants may be killed if left uncovered. Take steps now to protect tender plants from the cold. The current time is 8:59 p.m. Eastern Daylight Time. 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The Nearshore Marine Forecast. For the following marine location, the islands to Vermilion. Tonight, northwest winds 10 to 15 knots, becoming north 10 knots or less. A slight chance of rain showers early, then rain showers likely from late evening on. Waves 1 to 3 feet. Saturday, north winds 5 to 10 knots becoming west. A slight chance of rain showers in the morning. Waves 1 foot or less. Saturday night, west winds 5 to 10 knots. Partly cloudy. Waves 1 foot or less. Sunday, southwest winds 5 to 15 knots. Mostly sunny. Waves 2 feet or less. The water temperature off Toledo is 57 degrees, off Cleveland 49 degrees, and off Erie 48 degrees.
the extended forecast for the Central Highlands. Tuesday, partly sunny with a chance of showers in the morning, then mostly cloudy with showers likely in the afternoon. Highs in the upper 60s. Chance of rain 70%. Tuesday night, showers, cooler with lows in the mid-40s. Chance of rain 80%. Wednesday, showers likely. Highs around 60. Chance of rain 70%. Wednesday night, showers likely. Lows in the lower 40s. Chance of rain 60%. Thursday, mostly cloudy in the morning, then becoming partly sunny. A 50% chance of showers. Highs in the mid-50s. Thursday night, mostly cloudy with a chance of showers in the evening, then mostly clear after midnight. Lows in the upper 30s. Chance of rain 50%. Friday, mostly sunny in the morning, then becoming partly cloudy. Highs in the upper 50s. The Mansfield, Ohio climate summary for this evening, as of 5:15 p.m., May 1st, 2026. Today's high temperature was 45 degrees. The normal high is 67. The record high is 88 degrees, which was set in 1942. Today's low temperature was 40 degrees. The normal low is 45. The record low is 26 degrees, which was set in 1978. 0.26 inches of precipitation fell today. No snow fell today, which brings the monthly total to 0.0 inches. The total snowfall since July 1st still stands at 29.6 inches. Sunset tonight is at 8:27 p.m. Sunrise tomorrow is at 6:27 a.m. On the latest weather map, a trough exits slowly eastward through tonight as a ridge builds slowly from the north-central United States. This ridge continues to build from the west through Saturday night. On Sunday, the ridge begins to exit toward New England and allows a moisture-starved warm front to sweep northward through our area. The forecast for the Central Highlands. Frost advisory remains in effect from 2 a.m. to 9 a.m. Eastern Daylight Time Saturday. Tonight, mostly cloudy. A chance of showers, mainly this evening. Patchy frost after midnight. Cold with lows in the mid-30s. West winds 5 to 10 miles per hour. Chance of rain 40%. Saturday, partly sunny in the morning, then becoming mostly cloudy. Areas of frost in the morning. Highs around 50. Northwest winds 5 to 10 miles per hour. Saturday night, partly cloudy in the evening, then clearing. Widespread frost after midnight. Cold with lows in the lower 30s. West winds 5 to 10 miles per hour. Sunday, mostly sunny in the morning, then becoming partly cloudy. Widespread frost in the morning. Highs in the upper 50s. Southwest winds 10 to 15 miles per hour with gusts up to 25 miles per hour. Sunday night, mostly cloudy. Not as cool with lows in the upper 40s. Southwest winds around 15 miles per hour with gusts up to 25 miles per hour. Monday, partly cloudy. A chance of showers and thunderstorms in the afternoon. Not as cool with highs around 70. Chance of rain 40%. Monday night, mostly cloudy with a chance of showers and thunderstorms. Lows in the mid-50s. Chance of rain 50%. At 8 p.m., weather reports for selected cities. At Mansfield Long Regional Airport, it was mostly cloudy. The temperature was 42 degrees, the dew point 35, and the relative humidity 76%. The wind was west, at 3 miles an hour. The pressure was 29.96 inches and steady. Elsewhere across Ohio, at Toledo Express, rain was falling, with a temperature of 45. At Cincinnati, it was clear, with a temperature of 50. It was partly cloudy, with a temperature of 42 at Worcester, 41 at Akron-Canton Regional Airport, and 47 at Dayton. It was mostly cloudy, with a temperature of 43 at Cleveland, 40 at Youngstown, and 47 at Columbus. It was cloudy, with a temperature of 43 at Marion, and 45 at Findlay. Reports from nearby cities outside Ohio. At Indianapolis, it was partly cloudy, with a temperature of 50. It was mostly cloudy, with a temperature of 43 at Buffalo, and 42 at Chicago. It was cloudy, with a temperature of 44 at Pittsburgh, and 45 at Detroit.
A weather message for the following counties in Ohio: Ashland, Crawford, Holmes, Knox, Marion, Marl, Richland, Wayne, and Wyandotte. Frost advisory remains in effect from 2 a.m. to 9 a.m. Eastern Daylight Time Saturday. What? Temperatures as cold as the lower 30s will result in frost formation. Where? Portions of north central, northeast, and northwest Ohio. When? From 2 a.m. to 9 a.m. Eastern Daylight Time Saturday. Impacts. Frost could harm sensitive outdoor vegetation. Sensitive outdoor plants may be killed if left uncovered. Take steps now to protect tender plants from the cold. The current time is 9:06 p.m. Eastern Daylight Time. 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On the latest weather map, a trough exits slowly eastward through tonight as a ridge builds slowly from the north-central United States. This ridge continues to build from the west through Saturday night. On Sunday, the ridge begins to exit toward New England and allows a moisture-starved warm front to sweep northward through our area. The forecast for the Central Highlands. Frost advisory remains in effect from 2 a.m. to 9 a.m. Eastern Daylight Time Saturday. Tonight, mostly cloudy. A chance of showers, mainly this evening. Patchy frost after midnight. Cold with lows in the mid-30s. West winds 5 to 10 miles per hour. Chance of rain 40%. Saturday, partly sunny in the morning, then becoming mostly cloudy. Areas of frost in the morning. Highs around 50. Northwest winds 5 to 10 miles per hour. Saturday night, partly cloudy in the evening, then clearing. Widespread frost after midnight. Cold with lows in the lower 30s. West winds 5 to 10 miles per hour. Sunday, mostly sunny in the morning, then becoming partly cloudy. Widespread frost in the morning. Highs in the upper 50s. Southwest winds 10 to 15 miles per hour with gusts up to 25 miles per hour. Sunday night, mostly cloudy. Not as cool with lows in the upper 40s. Southwest winds around 15 miles per hour with gusts up to 25 miles per hour. Monday, partly cloudy. A chance of showers and thunderstorms in the afternoon. Not as cool with highs around 70. Chance of rain 40%. Monday night, mostly cloudy with a chance of showers and thunderstorms. Lows in the mid-50s. Chance of rain 50%. At 9 p.m., weather reports for selected cities. At Mansfield Lawn Regional Airport, it was cloudy. The temperature was 42 degrees, the dew point 36, and the relative humidity 79%. The wind was calm. The pressure was 29.98 inches and rising. Elsewhere across Ohio, it was partly cloudy, with a temperature of 38 at Akron-Canton Regional Airport, 39 at Youngstown, 49 at Cincinnati, and 44 at Dayton. It was cloudy, with a temperature of 40 at Wooster, 43 at Marion, and 44 at Toledo Express. Under cloudy skies, Cleveland reported 41, Findlay reported 43, and Columbus reported 46. Reports from nearby cities outside Ohio: at Indianapolis, it was partly cloudy, with a temperature of 48. At Chicago, it was mostly cloudy, with a temperature of 38. It was cloudy, with a temperature of 41 at Pittsburgh, 45 at Detroit, and 42 at Buffalo. The extended forecast for the Central Highlands. Tuesday, partly sunny with a chance of showers in the morning, then mostly cloudy with showers likely in the afternoon. Highs in the upper 60s. Chance of rain 70%. Tuesday night, showers, cooler with lows in the mid-40s. Chance of rain 80%. Wednesday, showers likely. Highs around 60. Chance of rain 70%. Wednesday night, showers likely. Lows in the lower 40s. Chance of rain 60%. Thursday, mostly cloudy in the morning, then becoming partly sunny. A 50% chance of showers. Highs in the mid-50s. Thursday night, mostly cloudy with a chance of showers in the evening, then mostly clear after midnight.
lows in the upper 30s. Chance of rain 50%. Friday, mostly sunny in the morning, then becoming partly cloudy. Highs in the upper 50s. A weather message. For the following counties, in Ohio, Ashland, Crawford, Holmes, Knox, Marion, Marl, Richland, Wayne and Wyandotte. Frost advisory remains in effect from 2 a.m. to 9 a.m. Eastern Daylight Time Saturday. What? Temperatures as cold as the lower 30s will result in frost formation. Where? Portions of north central, northeast, and northwest Ohio. When? From 2 a.m. to 9 a.m. Eastern Daylight Time Saturday. Impacts. Frost could harm sensitive outdoor vegetation. Sensitive outdoor plants may be killed if left uncovered. Take steps now to protect tender plants from the cold. The current time is 9:12 p.m. Eastern Daylight Time. 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On the latest weather map, a trough exits slowly eastward through tonight as a ridge builds slowly from the north-central United States. This ridge continues to build from the west through Saturday night. On Sunday, the ridge begins to exit toward New England and allows a moisture-starved warm front to sweep northward through our area. The forecast for the Central Highlands. Frost advisory remains in effect from 2 a.m. to 9 a.m. Eastern Daylight Time Saturday. Tonight, mostly cloudy. A chance of showers, mainly this evening. Patchy frost after midnight. Cold with lows in the mid-30s. West winds 5 to 10 miles per hour. Chance of rain 40%. Saturday, partly sunny in the morning, then becoming mostly cloudy. Areas of frost in the morning. Highs around 50. Northwest winds 5 to 10 miles per hour. Saturday night, partly cloudy in the evening, then clearing. Widespread frost after midnight. Cold with lows in the lower 30s. West winds 5 to 10 miles per hour. Sunday, mostly sunny in the morning, then becoming partly cloudy. Widespread frost in the morning. Highs in the upper 50s. Southwest winds 10 to 15 miles per hour with gusts up to 25 miles per hour. Sunday night, mostly cloudy. Not as cool with lows in the upper 40s. Southwest winds around 15 miles per hour with gusts up to 25 miles per hour. Monday, partly cloudy. A chance of showers and thunderstorms in the afternoon. Not as cool with highs around 70. Chance of rain 40%. Monday night, mostly cloudy with a chance of showers and thunderstorms. Lows in the mid-50s. Chance of rain 50%. At 9 p.m., weather reports for selected cities. At Mansfield Long Regional Airport, it was cloudy. The temperature was 42 degrees, the dew point 36, and the relative humidity 79%. The wind was calm. The pressure was 29.98 inches and rising. Elsewhere across Ohio, it was partly cloudy, with a temperature of 38 at Akron-Canton Regional Airport, 39 at Youngstown, 49 at Cincinnati, and 44 at Dayton. It was cloudy, with a temperature of 40 at Worcester, 43 at Marion, and 44 at Toledo Express. Under cloudy skies, Cleveland reported 41, Findlay reported 43, and Columbus reported 46. Reports from nearby cities outside Ohio. At Indianapolis, it was partly cloudy, with a temperature of 48. At Chicago, it was mostly cloudy, with a temperature of 38. It was cloudy, with a temperature of 41 at Pittsburgh, 45 at Detroit, and 42 at Buffalo. The Mansfield, Ohio climate summary for this evening, as of 5:15 p.m., May 1, 2026. Today's high temperature was 45 degrees. The normal high is 67. The record high is 88 degrees, which was set in 1942. Today's low temperature was 40 degrees. The normal low is 45. The record low is 26 degrees, which was set in 1978. 0.26 inches of precipitation fell today. No snow fell today, which brings the monthly total to 0.0 inches.
The total snowfall since July 1st still stands at 29.6 inches. Sunset tonight is at 8:27 p.m. Sunrise tomorrow is at 6:27 a.m. A weather message. For the following counties, in Ohio, Ashland, Crawford, Holmes, Knox, Marion, Marl, Richland, Wayne, and Wyandotte. Frost advisory remains in effect from 2 a.m. to 9 a.m. Eastern Daylight Time Saturday. What? Temperatures as cold as the lower 30s will result in frost formation. Where? Portions of north central, northeast, and northwest Ohio. When? From 2 a.m. to 9 a.m. Eastern Daylight Time Saturday. Impacts. Frost could harm sensitive outdoor vegetation. Sensitive outdoor plants may be killed if left uncovered. Take steps now to protect tender plants from the cold. The current time is 9:16 p.m. Eastern Daylight Time. 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On the latest weather map, a trough exits slowly eastward through tonight as a ridge builds slowly from the north-central United States. This ridge continues to build from the west through Saturday night. On Sunday, the ridge begins to exit toward New England and allows a moisture-starved warm front to sweep northward through our area. The forecast for the Central Highlands. Frost advisory remains in effect from 2 a.m. to 9 a.m. Eastern Daylight Time Saturday. Tonight, mostly cloudy. A chance of showers, mainly this evening. Patchy frost after midnight. Cold with lows in the mid-30s. West winds 5 to 10 miles per hour. Chance of rain 40%. Saturday, partly sunny in the morning, then becoming mostly cloudy. Areas of frost in the morning. Highs around 50. Northwest winds 5 to 10 miles per hour. Saturday night, partly cloudy in the evening, then clearing. Widespread frost after midnight. Cold with lows in the lower 30s. West winds 5 to 10 miles per hour. Sunday, mostly sunny in the morning, then becoming partly cloudy. Widespread frost in the morning. Highs in the upper 50s. Southwest winds 10 to 15 miles per hour with gusts up to 25 miles per hour. Sunday night, mostly cloudy. Not as cool with lows in the upper 40s. Southwest winds around 15 miles per hour with gusts up to 25 miles per hour. Monday, partly cloudy. A chance of showers and thunderstorms in the afternoon. Not as cool with highs around 70. Chance of rain 40%. Monday night, mostly cloudy with a chance of showers and thunderstorms. Lows in the mid-50s. Chance of rain 50%. At 9 p.m., weather reports for selected cities. At Mansfield Long Regional Airport, it was cloudy. The temperature was 42 degrees, the dew point 36, and the relative humidity 79%. The wind was calm. The pressure was 29.98 inches and rising. Elsewhere across Ohio, it was partly cloudy, with a temperature of 38 at Akron-Canton Regional Airport, 39 at Youngstown, 49 at Cincinnati, and 44 at Dayton. It was cloudy, with a temperature of 40 at Wooster, 43 at Marion, and 44 at Toledo Express. Under cloudy skies, Cleveland reported 41, Findlay reported 43, and Columbus reported 46. Reports from nearby cities outside Ohio. At Indianapolis, it was partly cloudy, with a temperature of 48. At Chicago, it was mostly cloudy, with a temperature of 38. It was cloudy, with a temperature of 41 at Pittsburgh, 45 at Detroit, and 42 at Buffalo. The extended forecast for the Central Highlands. Tuesday, partly sunny with a chance of showers in the morning, then mostly cloudy with showers likely in the afternoon. Highs in the upper 60s. Chance of rain 70%. Tuesday night, showers, cooler with lows in the mid-40s. Chance of rain 80%. Wednesday, showers likely. Highs around 60. Chance of rain 70%. Wednesday night, showers likely. Lows in the lower 40s. Chance of rain 60%. Thursday,
mostly cloudy in the morning, then becoming partly sunny. A 50% chance of showers. Highs in the mid-50s. Thursday night, mostly cloudy with a chance of showers in the evening, then mostly clear after midnight. Lows in the upper 30s. Chance of rain 50%. Friday, mostly sunny in the morning, then becoming partly cloudy. Highs in the upper 50s. A weather message. For the following counties, in Ohio, Ashland, Crawford, Holmes, Knox, Marion, Marl, Richland, Wayne and Wyandotte. Frost advisory remains in effect from 2 a.m. to 9 a.m. Eastern Daylight Time Saturday. What? Temperatures as cold as the lower 30s will result in frost formation. Where? Portions of north central, northeast, and northwest Ohio. When? From 2 a.m. to 9 a.m. Eastern Daylight Time Saturday. Impacts. Frost could harm sensitive outdoor vegetation. Sensitive outdoor plants may be killed if left uncovered. Take steps now to protect tender plants from the cold. The current time is 9:22 p.m. Eastern Daylight Time. 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On the latest weather map, a trough exits slowly eastward through tonight as a ridge builds slowly from the north-central United States. This ridge continues to build from the west through Saturday night. On Sunday, the ridge begins to exit toward New England and allows a moisture-starved warm front to sweep northward through our area. The forecast for the Central Highlands. Frost advisory remains in effect from 2 a.m. to 9 a.m. Eastern Daylight Time Saturday. Tonight, mostly cloudy. A chance of showers, mainly this evening. Patchy frost after midnight. Cold with lows in the mid-30s. West winds 5 to 10 miles per hour. Chance of rain 40%. Saturday, partly sunny in the morning, then becoming mostly cloudy. Areas of frost in the morning. Highs around 50. Northwest winds 5 to 10 miles per hour. Saturday night, partly cloudy in the evening, then clearing. Widespread frost after midnight. Cold with lows in the lower 30s. West winds 5 to 10 miles per hour. Sunday, mostly sunny in the morning, then becoming partly cloudy. Widespread frost in the morning. Highs in the upper 50s. Southwest winds 10 to 15 miles per hour with gusts up to 25 miles per hour. Sunday night, mostly cloudy. Not as cool with lows in the upper 40s. Southwest winds around 15 miles per hour with gusts up to 25 miles per hour. Monday, partly cloudy. A chance of showers and thunderstorms in the afternoon. Not as cool with highs around 70. Chance of rain 40%. Monday night, mostly cloudy with a chance of showers and thunderstorms. Lows in the mid-50s. Chance of rain 50%. At 9 p.m., weather reports for selected cities. At Mansfield Long Regional Airport, it was cloudy. The temperature was 42 degrees, the dew point 36, and the relative humidity 79%. The wind was calm. The pressure was 29.98 inches and rising. Elsewhere across Ohio, it was partly cloudy, with a temperature of 38 at Akron-Canton Regional Airport, 39 at Youngstown, 49 at Cincinnati, and 44 at Dayton. It was cloudy, with a temperature of 40 at Worcester, 43 at Marion, and 44 at Toledo Express. Under cloudy skies, Cleveland reported 41, Findlay reported 43, and Columbus reported 46. Reports from nearby cities outside Ohio, at Indianapolis, it was partly cloudy, with a temperature of 48. At Chicago, it was mostly cloudy, with a temperature of 38. It was cloudy, with a temperature of 41 at Pittsburgh, 45 at Detroit, and 42 at Buffalo. A weather message. For the following counties, in Ohio, Ashland, Crawford, Holmes, Knox, Marion, Marl, Richland, Wayne and Wyandotte. Frost advisory remains in effect from 2 a.m. to 9 a.m. Eastern Daylight Time Saturday. What? Temperatures as cold as the lower 30s will result in frost formation. Where? Portions of north central, northeast,
and northwest Ohio. When, from 2 a.m. to 9 a.m. Eastern Daylight Time Saturday. Impacts, frost could harm sensitive outdoor vegetation. Sensitive outdoor plants may be killed if left uncovered. Take steps now to protect tender plants from the cold. The current time is 9:26 p.m. Eastern Daylight Time. 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On the latest weather map, a trough exits slowly eastward through tonight as a ridge builds slowly from the north-central United States. This ridge continues to build from the west through Saturday night. On Sunday, the ridge begins to exit toward New England and allows a moisture-starved warm front to sweep northward through our area. The forecast for the Central Highlands. Frost advisory remains in effect from 2 a.m. to 9 a.m. Eastern Daylight Time Saturday. Tonight, mostly cloudy. A chance of showers, mainly this evening. Patchy frost after midnight. Cold with lows in the mid-30s. West winds 5 to 10 miles per hour. Chance of rain 40%. Saturday, partly sunny in the morning, then becoming mostly cloudy. Areas of frost in the morning. Highs around 50. Northwest winds 5 to 10 miles per hour. Saturday night, partly cloudy in the evening, then clearing. Widespread frost after midnight. Cold with lows in the lower 30s. West winds 5 to 10 miles per hour. Sunday, mostly sunny in the morning, then becoming partly cloudy. Widespread frost in the morning. Highs in the upper 50s. Southwest winds 10 to 15 miles per hour with gusts up to 25 miles per hour. Sunday night, mostly cloudy. Not as cool with lows in the upper 40s. Southwest winds around 15 miles per hour with gusts up to 25 miles per hour. Monday, partly cloudy. A chance of showers and thunderstorms in the afternoon. Not as cool with highs around 70. Chance of rain 40%. Monday night, mostly cloudy with a chance of showers and thunderstorms. Lows in the mid-50s. Chance of rain 50%. At 9 p.m., weather reports for selected cities. At Mansfield Lawn Regional Airport, it was cloudy. The temperature was 42 degrees, the dew point 36, and the relative humidity 79%. The wind was calm. The pressure was 29.98 inches and rising. Elsewhere across Ohio, it was partly cloudy, with a temperature of 38 at Akron-Canton Regional Airport, 39 at Youngstown, 49 at Cincinnati, and 44 at Dayton. It was cloudy, with a temperature of 40 at Worcester, 43 at Marion, and 44 at Toledo Express. Under cloudy skies, Cleveland reported 41, Findlay reported 43, and Columbus reported 46. Reports from nearby cities outside Ohio, at Indianapolis, it was partly cloudy, with a temperature of 48. At Chicago, it was mostly cloudy, with a temperature of 38. It was cloudy, with a temperature of 41 at Pittsburgh, 45 at Detroit, and 42 at Buffalo. A weather message. For the following counties, in Ohio, Ashland, Crawford, Holmes, Knox, Marion, Morrow, Richland, Wayne, and Wyandotte. Frost advisory remains in effect from 2 a.m. to 9 a.m. Eastern Daylight Time Saturday. What, temperatures as cold as the lower 30s will result in frost formation? Where, portions of north central, northeast, and northwest Ohio. When, from 2 a.m. to 9 a.m. Eastern Daylight Time Saturday. Impacts, frost could harm sensitive outdoor vegetation. Sensitive outdoor plants may be killed if left uncovered. Take steps now to protect tender plants from the cold. The extended forecast for the Central Highlands. Tuesday, partly sunny with a chance of showers in the morning, then mostly cloudy with showers likely in the afternoon. Highs in the upper 60s. Chance of rain 70%. Tuesday night, showers, cooler with lows in the mid-40s. Chance of rain 80%. Wednesday, showers likely. Highs around 60. Chance of rain 70%. Wednesday night, showers likely. Lows in the lower 40s.
chance of rain 60%. Thursday, mostly cloudy in the morning, then becoming partly sunny. A 50% chance of showers. Highs in the mid-50s. Thursday night, mostly cloudy with a chance of showers in the evening, then mostly clear after midnight. Lows in the upper 30s. Chance of rain 50%. Friday, mostly sunny in the morning, then becoming partly cloudy. Highs in the upper 50s. The Mansfield, Ohio climate summary for this evening, as of 5:15 p.m., May 1st, 2026. Today's high temperature was 45 degrees. The normal high is 67. The record high is 88 degrees, which was set in 1942. Today's low temperature was 40 degrees. The normal low is 45. The record low is 26 degrees, which was set in 1978. 0.26 inches of precipitation fell today. No snow fell today, which brings the monthly total to 0.0 inches. The total snowfall since July 1st still stands at 29.6 inches. Sunset tonight is at 8:27 p.m. Sunrise tomorrow is at 6:27 a.m. The Nearshore Marine Forecast. For the following marine location, the islands to Vermilion. Overnight, northwest winds 10 knots or less becoming north. Rain showers likely. Waves 1 foot or less. Saturday, north winds 5 to 10 knots becoming west. A slight chance of rain showers in the morning. Waves 1 foot or less. Saturday night, west winds 5 to 10 knots. Partly cloudy. Waves 1 foot or less. Sunday, southwest winds 5 to 15 knots. Mostly sunny. Waves 2 feet or less. The water temperature off Toledo is 57 degrees, off Cleveland 49 degrees, and off Erie 48 degrees. The current time is 9:33 p.m. Eastern Daylight Time. 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On the latest weather map, a trough exits slowly eastward through tonight as a ridge builds slowly from the north-central United States. This ridge continues to build from the west through Saturday night. On Sunday, the ridge begins to exit toward New England and allows a moisture-starved warm front to sweep northward through our area. The forecast for the Central Highlands. Frost advisory remains in effect from 2 a.m. to 9 a.m. Eastern Daylight Time Saturday. Tonight, mostly cloudy. A chance of showers, mainly this evening. Patchy frost after midnight. Cold with lows in the mid-30s. West winds 5 to 10 miles per hour. Chance of rain 40%. Saturday, partly sunny in the morning, then becoming mostly cloudy. Areas of frost in the morning. Highs around 50. Northwest winds 5 to 10 miles per hour. Saturday night, partly cloudy in the evening, then clearing. Widespread frost after midnight. Cold with lows in the lower 30s. West winds 5 to 10 miles per hour. Sunday, mostly sunny in the morning, then becoming partly cloudy. Widespread frost in the morning. Highs in the upper 50s. Southwest winds 10 to 15 miles per hour with gusts up to 25 miles per hour. Sunday night, mostly cloudy. Not as cool with lows in the upper 40s. Southwest winds around 15 miles per hour with gusts up to 25 miles per hour. Monday, partly cloudy. A chance of showers and thunderstorms in the afternoon. Not as cool with highs around 70. Chance of rain 40%. Monday night, mostly cloudy with a chance of showers and thunderstorms. Lows in the mid-50s. Chance of rain 50%. At 9 p.m., weather reports for selected cities. At Mansfield Lawn Regional Airport, it was cloudy. The temperature was 42 degrees, the dew point 36, and the relative humidity 79%. The wind was calm. The pressure was 29.98 inches and rising. Elsewhere across Ohio, it was partly cloudy, with a temperature of 38 at Akron-Canton Regional Airport, 39 at Youngstown, 49 at Cincinnati, and 44 at Dayton.
It was cloudy, with a temperature of 40 at Worcester, 43 at Marion, and 44 at Toledo Express. Under cloudy skies, Cleveland reported 41, Findlay reported 43, and Columbus reported 46. Reports from nearby cities outside Ohio. At Indianapolis, it was partly cloudy, with a temperature of 48. At Chicago, it was mostly cloudy, with a temperature of 38. It was cloudy, with a temperature of 41 at Pittsburgh, 45 at Detroit, and 42 at Buffalo. A weather message. For the following counties, in Ohio, Ashland, Crawford, Holmes, Knox, Marion, Morrow, Richland, Wayne, and Wyandotte. Frost advisory remains in effect from 2 a.m. to 9 a.m. Eastern Daylight Time Saturday. What? Temperatures as cold as the lower 30s will result in frost formation. Where? Portions of north central, northeast, and northwest Ohio. When? From 2 a.m. to 9 a.m. Eastern Daylight Time Saturday. Impacts. Frost could harm sensitive outdoor vegetation. Sensitive outdoor plants may be killed if left uncovered. Take steps now to protect tender plants from the cold. The current time is 9:37 p.m. Eastern Daylight Time. 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On the latest weather map, a trough exits slowly eastward through tonight as a ridge builds slowly from the north-central United States. This ridge continues to build from the west through Saturday night. On Sunday, the ridge begins to exit toward New England and allows a moisture-starved warm front to sweep northward through our area. The forecast for the Central Highlands. Frost advisory remains in effect from 2 a.m. to 9 a.m. Eastern Daylight Time Saturday. Tonight, mostly cloudy. A chance of showers, mainly this evening. Patchy frost after midnight. Cold with lows in the mid-30s. West winds 5 to 10 miles per hour. Chance of rain 40%. Saturday, partly sunny in the morning, then becoming mostly cloudy. Areas of frost in the morning. Highs around 50. Northwest winds 5 to 10 miles per hour. Saturday night, partly cloudy in the evening, then clearing. Widespread frost after midnight. Cold with lows in the lower 30s. West winds 5 to 10 miles per hour. Sunday, mostly sunny in the morning, then becoming partly cloudy. Widespread frost in the morning. Highs in the upper 50s. Southwest winds 10 to 15 miles per hour with gusts up to 25 miles per hour. Sunday night, mostly cloudy. Not as cool with lows in the upper 40s. Southwest winds around 15 miles per hour with gusts up to 25 miles per hour. Monday, partly cloudy. A chance of showers and thunderstorms in the afternoon. Not as cool with highs around 70. Chance of rain 40%. Monday night, mostly cloudy with a chance of showers and thunderstorms. Lows in the mid-50s. Chance of rain 50%. At 9 p.m., weather reports for selected cities. At Mansfield Long Regional Airport, it was cloudy. The temperature was 42 degrees, the dew point 36, and the relative humidity 79%. The wind was calm. The pressure was 29.98 inches and rising. Elsewhere across Ohio, it was partly cloudy, with a temperature of 38 at Akron-Canton Regional Airport, 39 at Youngstown, 49 at Cincinnati, and 44 at Dayton. It was cloudy, with a temperature of 40 at Worcester, 43 at Marion, and 44 at Toledo Express. Under cloudy skies, Cleveland reported 41, Findlay reported 43, and Columbus reported 46. Reports from nearby cities outside Ohio. At Indianapolis, it was partly cloudy, with a temperature of 48. At Chicago, it was mostly cloudy, with a temperature of 38. It was cloudy, with a temperature of 41 at Pittsburgh, 45 at Detroit, and 42 at Buffalo. The extended forecast for the Central Highlands. Tuesday, partly sunny with a chance of showers in the morning, then mostly cloudy with showers likely in the afternoon. Highs in the upper 60s. Chance of rain 70%. Tuesday night, showers, cooler with lows in the mid-40s.
chance of rain 80%. Wednesday, showers likely. Highs around 60. Chance of rain 70%. Wednesday night, showers likely. Lows in the lower 40s.

and Wyandotte. Frost advisory remains in effect from 2 a.m. to 9 a.m. Eastern Daylight Time Saturday. What? Temperatures as cold as the lower 30s will result in frost formation. Where? Portions of north central, northeast, and northwest Ohio. When? From 2 a.m. to 9 a.m. Eastern Daylight Time Saturday. Impacts. Frost could harm sensitive outdoor vegetation. Sensitive outdoor plants may be killed if left uncovered. Take steps now to protect tender plants from the cold. The current time is 9:42 p.m. Eastern Daylight Time. 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On the latest weather map, a trough exits slowly eastward through tonight as a ridge builds slowly from the north-central United States. This ridge continues to build from the west through Saturday night. On Sunday, the ridge begins to exit toward New England and allows a moisture-starved warm front to sweep northward through our area. The forecast for the Central Highlands. Frost advisory remains in effect from 2 a.m. to 9 a.m. Eastern Daylight Time Saturday. Tonight, mostly cloudy. A chance of showers, mainly this evening. Patchy frost after midnight. Cold with lows in the mid-30s. West winds 5 to 10 miles per hour. Chance of rain 40%. Saturday, partly sunny in the morning, then becoming mostly cloudy. Areas of frost in the morning. Highs around 50. Northwest winds 5 to 10 miles per hour. Saturday night, partly cloudy in the evening, then clearing. Widespread frost after midnight. Cold with lows in the lower 30s. West winds 5 to 10 miles per hour. Sunday, mostly sunny in the morning, then becoming partly cloudy. Widespread frost in the morning. Highs in the upper 50s. Southwest winds 10 to 15 miles per hour with gusts up to 25 miles per hour. Sunday night, mostly cloudy. Not as cool with lows in the upper 40s. Southwest winds around 15 miles per hour with gusts up to 25 miles per hour. Monday, partly cloudy. A chance of showers and thunderstorms in the afternoon. Not as cool with highs around 70. Chance of rain 40%. Monday night, mostly cloudy with a chance of showers and thunderstorms. Lows in the mid-50s. Chance of rain 50%. At 9 p.m., weather reports for selected cities. At Mansfield Long Regional Airport, it was cloudy. The temperature was 42 degrees, the dew point 36, and the relative humidity 79%. The wind was calm. The pressure was 29.98 inches and rising. Elsewhere across Ohio, it was partly cloudy, with a temperature of 38 at Akron-Canton Regional Airport, 39 at Youngstown, 49 at Cincinnati, and 44 at Dayton. It was cloudy, with a temperature of 40 at Worcester, 43 at Marion, and 44 at Toledo Express. Under cloudy skies, Cleveland reported 41, Findlay reported 43, and Columbus reported 46. Reports from nearby cities outside Ohio. At Indianapolis, it was partly cloudy, with a temperature of 48. At Chicago, it was mostly cloudy, with a temperature of 38. It was cloudy, with a temperature of 41 at Pittsburgh, 45 at Detroit, and 42 at Buffalo. The Mansfield, Ohio climate summary for this evening, as of 5:15 p.m., May 1, 2026. Today's high temperature was 45 degrees. The normal high is 67. The record high is 88 degrees, which was set in 1942. Today's low temperature was 40 degrees. The normal low is 45. The record low is 26 degrees, which was set in 1978. 0.26 inches of precipitation fell today. No snow fell today, which brings the monthly total to 0.0 inches. The total snowfall since July 1st still stands at 29.6 inches. Sunset tonight is at 8:27 p.m. Sunrise tomorrow is at 6:27 a.m. A weather message. For the following counties, in Ohio, Ashland, Crawford, Holmes, Knox, Marion, Morrow, Richland, Wayne, and Wyandotte. Frost advisory remains in effect.

from 2 a.m. to 9 a.m. Eastern Daylight Time Saturday. What? Temperatures as cold as the lower 30s will result in frost formation. Where? Portions of north central, northeast, and northwest Ohio. When? From 2 a.m. to 9 a.m. Eastern Daylight Time Saturday. Impacts. Frost could harm sensitive outdoor vegetation. Sensitive outdoor plants may be killed if left uncovered. Take steps now to protect tender plants from the cold. The current time is 9:47 p.m. Eastern Daylight Time. 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On the latest weather map, a trough exits slowly eastward through tonight as a ridge builds slowly from the north-central United States. This ridge continues to build from the west through Saturday night. On Sunday, the ridge begins to exit toward New England and allows a moisture-starved warm front to sweep northward through our area. The forecast for the Central Highlands. Frost advisory remains in effect from 2 a.m. to 9 a.m. Eastern Daylight Time Saturday. Tonight, mostly cloudy. A chance of showers, mainly this evening. Patchy frost after midnight. Cold with lows in the mid-30s. West winds 5 to 10 miles per hour. Chance of rain 40%. Saturday, partly sunny in the morning, then becoming mostly cloudy. Areas of frost in the morning. Highs around 50. Northwest winds 5 to 10 miles per hour. Saturday night, partly cloudy in the evening, then clearing. Widespread frost after midnight. Cold with lows in the lower 30s. West winds 5 to 10 miles per hour. Sunday, mostly sunny in the morning, then becoming partly cloudy. Widespread frost in the morning. Highs in the upper 50s. Southwest winds 10 to 15 miles per hour with gusts up to 25 miles per hour. Sunday night, mostly cloudy. Not as cool with lows in the upper 40s. Southwest winds around 15 miles per hour with gusts up to 25 miles per hour. Monday, partly cloudy. A chance of showers and thunderstorms in the afternoon. Not as cool with highs around 70. Chance of rain 40%. Monday night, mostly cloudy with a chance of showers and thunderstorms. Lows in the mid-50s. Chance of rain 50%. At 9 p.m., weather reports for selected cities. At Mansfield-Lawn Regional Airport, it was cloudy. The temperature was 42 degrees, the dew point 36, and the relative humidity 79%. The wind was calm. The pressure was 29.98 inches and rising. Elsewhere across Ohio, it was partly cloudy, with a temperature of 38 at Akron-Canton Regional Airport, 39 at Youngstown, 49 at Cincinnati, and 44 at Dayton. It was cloudy, with a temperature of 40 at Worcester, 43 at Marion, and 44 at Toledo Express. Under cloudy skies, Cleveland reported 41, Findlay reported 43, and Columbus reported 46. Reports from nearby cities outside Ohio. At Indianapolis, it was partly cloudy, with a temperature of 48. At Chicago, it was mostly cloudy, with a temperature of 38. It was cloudy, with a temperature of 41 at Pittsburgh, 45 at Detroit, and 42 at Buffalo. The extended forecast for the Central Highlands. Tuesday, partly sunny with a chance of showers in the morning, then mostly cloudy with showers likely in the afternoon. Highs in the upper 60s. Chance of rain 70%. Tuesday night, showers, cooler with lows in the mid-40s. Chance of rain 80%. Wednesday, showers likely. Highs around 60. Chance of rain 70%. Wednesday night, showers likely. Lows in the lower 40s. Chance of rain 60%. Thursday, mostly cloudy in the morning, then becoming partly sunny. A 50% chance of showers. Highs in the mid-50s. Thursday night, mostly cloudy with a chance of showers in the evening, then mostly clear after midnight. Lows in the upper 30s. Chance of rain 50%. Friday, mostly sunny in the morning, then becoming partly cloudy. Highs in the upper 50s. A weather message.
for the following counties in Ohio: Ashland, Crawford, Holmes, Knox, Marion, Morrow, Richland, Wayne, and Wyandotte. Frost advisory remains in effect from 2 a.m. to 9 a.m. Eastern Daylight Time Saturday. What? Temperatures as cold as the lower 30s will result in frost formation. Where? Portions of north central, northeast, and northwest Ohio. When? From 2 a.m. to 9 a.m. Eastern Daylight Time Saturday. Impacts. Frost could harm sensitive outdoor vegetation. Sensitive outdoor plants may be killed if left uncovered. Take steps now to protect tender plants from the cold. The current time is 9:52 p.m. Eastern Daylight Time. 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On the latest weather map, a trough exits slowly eastward through tonight as a ridge builds slowly from the north-central United States. This ridge continues to build from the west through Saturday night. On Sunday, the ridge begins to exit toward New England and allows a moisture-starved warm front to sweep northward through our area. The forecast for the Central Highlands. Frost advisory remains in effect from 2 a.m. to 9 a.m. Eastern Daylight Time Saturday. Tonight, mostly cloudy. A chance of showers, mainly this evening. Patchy frost after midnight. Cold with lows in the mid-30s. West winds 5 to 10 miles per hour. Chance of rain 40%. Saturday, partly sunny in the morning, then becoming mostly cloudy. Areas of frost in the morning. Highs around 50. Northwest winds 5 to 10 miles per hour. Saturday night, partly cloudy in the evening, then clearing. Widespread frost after midnight. Cold with lows in the lower 30s. West winds 5 to 10 miles per hour. Sunday, mostly sunny in the morning, then becoming partly cloudy. Widespread frost in the morning. Highs in the upper 50s. Southwest winds 10 to 15 miles per hour with gusts up to 25 miles per hour. Sunday night, mostly cloudy. Not as cool with lows in the upper 40s. Southwest winds around 15 miles per hour with gusts up to 25 miles per hour. Monday, partly cloudy. A chance of showers and thunderstorms in the afternoon. Not as cool with highs around 70. Chance of rain 40%. Monday night, mostly cloudy with a chance of showers and thunderstorms. Lows in the mid-50s. Chance of rain 50%. At 9 p.m., weather reports for selected cities. At Mansfield Long Regional Airport, it was cloudy. The temperature was 42 degrees, the dew point 36, and the relative humidity 79%. The wind was calm. The pressure was 29.98 inches and rising. Elsewhere across Ohio, it was partly cloudy, with a temperature of 38 at Akron-Canton Regional Airport, 39 at Youngstown, 49 at Cincinnati, and 44 at Dayton. It was cloudy, with a temperature of 40 at Wooster, 43 at Marion, and 44 at Toledo Express. Under cloudy skies, Cleveland reported 41, Findlay reported 43, and Columbus reported 46. Reports from nearby cities outside Ohio: at Indianapolis, it was partly cloudy, with a temperature of 48. At Chicago, it was mostly cloudy, with a temperature of 38. It was cloudy, with a temperature of 41 at Pittsburgh, 45 at Detroit, and 42 at Buffalo. A weather message. For the following counties in Ohio: Ashland, Crawford, Holmes, Knox, Marion, Morrow, Richland, Wayne, and Wyandotte. Frost advisory remains in effect from 2 a.m. to 9 a.m. Eastern Daylight Time Saturday. What? Temperatures as cold as the lower 30s will result in frost formation. Where? Portions of north central, northeast, and northwest Ohio. When? From 2 a.m. to 9 a.m. Eastern Daylight Time Saturday. Impacts. Frost could harm sensitive outdoor vegetation. Sensitive outdoor plants may be killed if left uncovered. Take steps now to protect tender plants from the cold. The current time is 9:56 p.m. Eastern Daylight Time.
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On the latest weather map, a trough exits slowly eastward through tonight as a ridge builds slowly from the north-central United States. This ridge continues to build from the west through Saturday night. On Sunday, the ridge begins to exit toward New England and allows a moisture-starved warm front to sweep northward through our area. The forecast for the Central Highlands. Frost advisory remains in effect from 2 a.m. to 9 a.m. Eastern Daylight Time Saturday. Tonight, mostly cloudy. A chance of showers, mainly this evening. Patchy frost after midnight. Cold with lows in the mid-30s. West winds 5 to 10 miles per hour. Chance of rain 40%. Saturday, partly sunny in the morning, then becoming mostly cloudy. Areas of frost in the morning. Highs around 50. Northwest winds 5 to 10 miles per hour. Saturday night, partly cloudy in the evening, then clearing. Widespread frost after midnight. Cold with lows in the lower 30s. West winds 5 to 10 miles per hour. Sunday, mostly sunny in the morning, then becoming partly cloudy. Widespread frost in the morning. Highs in the upper 50s. Southwest winds 10 to 15 miles per hour with gusts up to 25 miles per hour. Sunday night, mostly cloudy. Not as cool with lows in the upper 40s. Southwest winds around 15 miles per hour with gusts up to 25 miles per hour. Monday, partly cloudy. A chance of showers and thunderstorms in the afternoon. Not as cool with highs around 70. Chance of rain 40%. Monday night, mostly cloudy with a chance of showers and thunderstorms. Lows in the mid-50s. Chance of rain 50%. At 9 p.m., weather reports for selected cities. At Mansfield Long Regional Airport, it was cloudy. The temperature was 42 degrees, the dew point 36, and the relative humidity 79%. The wind was calm. The pressure was 29.98 inches and rising. Elsewhere across Ohio, it was partly cloudy, with a temperature of 38 at Akron-Canton Regional Airport, 39 at Youngstown, 49 at Cincinnati, and 44 at Dayton. It was cloudy, with a temperature of 40 at Worcester, 43 at Marion, and 44 at Toledo Express. Under cloudy skies, Cleveland reported 41, Findlay reported 43, and Columbus reported 46. Reports from nearby cities outside Ohio, at Indianapolis, it was partly cloudy, with a temperature of 48. At Chicago, it was mostly cloudy, with a temperature of 38. It was cloudy, with a temperature of 41 at Pittsburgh, 45 at Detroit, and 42 at Buffalo. The Nearshore Marine Forecast. For the following marine location, the islands to Vermilion. Overnight, northwest winds 10 knots or less becoming north. Rain showers likely. Waves 1 foot or less. Saturday, north winds 5 to 10 knots becoming west. A slight chance of rain showers in the morning. Waves 1 foot or less. Saturday night, west winds 5 to 10 knots. Partly cloudy. Waves 1 foot or less. Sunday, southwest winds 5 to 15 knots. Mostly sunny. Waves 2 feet or less. The water temperature off Toledo is 57 degrees, off Cleveland 49 degrees, and off Derry 48 degrees. The extended forecast for the Central Highlands. Tuesday, partly sunny with a chance of showers in the morning, then mostly cloudy with showers likely in the afternoon. Highs in the upper 60s. Chance of rain 70%. Tuesday night, showers, cooler with lows in the mid-40s. Chance of rain 80%. Wednesday, showers likely. Highs around 60. Chance of rain 70%. Wednesday night, showers likely. Lows in the lower 40s. Chance of rain 60%. Thursday, mostly cloudy in the morning, then becoming partly sunny. A 50% chance of showers. Highs in the mid-50s. Thursday night, mostly cloudy with a chance of showers in the evening, then mostly clear after midnight.
lows in the upper 30s. Chance of rain 50%. Friday, mostly sunny in the morning, then becoming partly cloudy. Highs in the upper 50s. The Mansfield, Ohio climate summary for this evening, as of 5:15 p.m., May 1, 2026. Today's high temperature was 45 degrees. The normal high is 67. The record high is 88 degrees, which was set in 1942. Today's low temperature was 40 degrees. The normal low is 45. The record low is 26 degrees, which was set in 1978. 0.26 inches of precipitation fell today. No snow fell today, which brings the monthly total to 0.0 inches. The total snowfall since July 1st still stands at 29.6 inches. Sunset tonight is at 8:27 p.m. Sunrise tomorrow is at 6:27 a.m. A weather message. For the following counties, in Ohio, Ashland, Crawford, Holmes, Knox, Marion, Marl, Richland, Wayne and Wyandotte. Frost advisory remains in effect from 2 a.m. to 9 a.m. Eastern Daylight Time Saturday. What? Temperatures as cold as the lower 30s will result in frost formation. Where? Portions of north central, northeast, and northwest Ohio. When? From 2 a.m. to 9 a.m. Eastern Daylight Time Saturday. Impacts. Frost could harm sensitive outdoor vegetation. Sensitive outdoor plants may be killed if left uncovered. Take steps now to protect tender plants from the cold. The current time is 10:03 p.m. Eastern Daylight Time. 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On the latest weather map, a trough exits slowly eastward through tonight as a ridge builds slowly from the north-central United States. This ridge continues to build from the west through Saturday night. On Sunday, the ridge begins to exit toward New England and allows a moisture-starved warm front to sweep northward through our area. The forecast for the Central Highlands. Frost advisory remains in effect from 2 a.m. to 9 a.m. Eastern Daylight Time Saturday. Tonight, mostly cloudy. A chance of showers, mainly this evening. Patchy frost after midnight. Cold with lows in the mid-30s. West winds 5 to 10 miles per hour. Chance of rain 40%. Saturday, partly sunny in the morning, then becoming mostly cloudy. Areas of frost in the morning. Highs around 50. Northwest winds 5 to 10 miles per hour. Saturday night, partly cloudy in the evening, then clearing. Widespread frost after midnight. Cold with lows in the lower 30s. West winds 5 to 10 miles per hour. Sunday, mostly sunny in the morning, then becoming partly cloudy. Widespread frost in the morning. Highs in the upper 50s. Southwest winds 10 to 15 miles per hour with gusts up to 25 miles per hour. Sunday night, mostly cloudy. Not as cool with lows in the upper 40s. Southwest winds around 15 miles per hour with gusts up to 25 miles per hour. Monday, partly cloudy. A chance of showers and thunderstorms in the afternoon. Not as cool with highs around 70. Chance of rain 40%. Monday night, mostly cloudy with a chance of showers and thunderstorms. Lows in the mid-50s. Chance of rain 50%. At 10 p.m., weather reports for selected cities. At Mansfield Lawn Regional Airport, light rain was falling. The temperature was 41 degrees, the dew point 36, and the relative humidity 82%. The wind was west, at 5 miles an hour. The pressure was 30.00 inches and rising. Elsewhere across Ohio, it was partly cloudy, with a temperature of 36 at Youngstown, 47 at Cincinnati, 43 at Dayton, and 42 at Findlay. It was mostly cloudy, with a temperature of 43 at Toledo Express, 36 at Akron-Canton Regional Airport, and 43 at Columbus. It was cloudy, with a temperature of 39 at Worcester, 42 at Marion, and 42 at Cleveland. Reports from nearby cities outside Ohio, at Detroit, rain was falling, with a temperature of 45.
and Chicago, it was partly cloudy, with a temperature of 39. It was mostly cloudy, with a temperature of 40 at Pittsburgh, and 48 at Indianapolis. At Buffalo, it was cloudy, with a temperature of 42. A weather message. For the following counties, in Ohio, Ashland, Crawford, Holmes, Knox, Marion, Morrow, Richland, Wayne and Wyandotte. Frost advisory remains in effect from 2 a.m. to 9 a.m. Eastern Daylight Time Saturday. What? Temperatures as cold as the lower 30s will result in frost formation. Where? Portions of north central, northeast, and northwest Ohio. When? From 2 a.m. to 9 a.m. Eastern Daylight Time Saturday. Impacts. Frost could harm sensitive outdoor vegetation. Sensitive outdoor plants may be killed if left uncovered. Take steps now to protect tender plants from the cold. The current time is 10:07 p.m. Eastern Daylight Time. 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On the latest weather map, a trough exits slowly eastward through tonight as a ridge builds slowly from the north-central United States. This ridge continues to build from the west through Saturday night. On Sunday, the ridge begins to exit toward New England and allows a moisture-starved warm front to sweep northward through our area. The forecast for the Central Highlands. Frost advisory remains in effect from 2 a.m. to 9 a.m. Eastern Daylight Time Saturday. Tonight, mostly cloudy. A chance of showers, mainly this evening. Patchy frost after midnight. Cold with lows in the mid-30s. West winds 5 to 10 miles per hour. Chance of rain 40%. Saturday, partly sunny in the morning, then becoming mostly cloudy. Areas of frost in the morning. Highs around 50. Northwest winds 5 to 10 miles per hour. Saturday night, partly cloudy in the evening, then clearing. Widespread frost after midnight. Cold with lows in the lower 30s. West winds 5 to 10 miles per hour. Sunday, mostly sunny in the morning, then becoming partly cloudy. Widespread frost in the morning. Highs in the upper 50s. Southwest winds 10 to 15 miles per hour with gusts up to 25 miles per hour. Sunday night, mostly cloudy. Not as cool with lows in the upper 40s. Southwest winds around 15 miles per hour with gusts up to 25 miles per hour. Monday, partly cloudy. A chance of showers and thunderstorms in the afternoon. Not as cool with highs around 70. Chance of rain 40%. Monday night, mostly cloudy with a chance of showers and thunderstorms. Lows in the mid-50s. Chance of rain 50%. At 10 p.m., weather reports for selected cities. At Mansfield-Lom Regional Airport, light rain was falling. The temperature was 41 degrees, the dew point 36, and the relative humidity 82%. The wind was west, at 5 miles an hour. The pressure was 30.00 inches and rising. Elsewhere across Ohio, it was partly cloudy, with a temperature of 36 at Youngstown, 47 at Cincinnati, 43 at Dayton, and 42 at Findlay. It was mostly cloudy, with a temperature of 43 at Toledo Express, 36 at Akron-Canton Regional Airport, and 43 at Columbus. It was cloudy, with a temperature of 39 at Worcester, 42 at Marion, and 42 at Cleveland. Reports from nearby cities outside Ohio, at Detroit, rain was falling, with a temperature of 45. At Chicago, it was partly cloudy, with a temperature of 39. It was mostly cloudy, with a temperature of 40 at Pittsburgh, and 48 at Indianapolis. At Buffalo, it was cloudy, with a temperature of 42. The extended forecast for the Central Highlands. Tuesday, partly sunny with a chance of showers in the morning, then mostly cloudy with showers likely in the afternoon. Highs in the upper 60s. Chance of rain 70%. Tuesday night, showers, cooler with lows in the mid-40s. Chance of rain 80%. Wednesday, showers likely. Highs around 60. Chance of rain 70%. Wednesday night, showers likely. Lows in the lower 40s.
chance of rain 60%. Thursday, mostly cloudy in the morning, then becoming partly sunny. A 50% chance of showers. Highs in the mid-50s. Thursday night, mostly cloudy with a chance of showers in the evening, then mostly clear after midnight. Lows in the upper 30s. Chance of rain 50%. Friday, mostly sunny in the morning, then becoming partly cloudy. Highs in the upper 50s. A weather message. For the following counties, in Ohio, Ashland, Crawford, Holmes, Knox, Marion, Marl, Richland, Wayne and Wyandotte. Frost advisory remains in effect from 2 a.m. to 9 a.m. Eastern Daylight Time Saturday. What? Temperatures as cold as the lower 30s will result in frost formation. Where? Portions of north central, northeast, and northwest Ohio. When? From 2 a.m. to 9 a.m. Eastern Daylight Time Saturday. Impacts. Frost could harm sensitive outdoor vegetation. Sensitive outdoor plants may be killed if left uncovered. Take steps now to protect tender plants from the cold. The current time is 10:12 p.m. Eastern Daylight Time. 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On the latest weather map, a trough exits slowly eastward through tonight as a ridge builds slowly from the north-central United States. This ridge continues to build from the west through Saturday night. On Sunday, the ridge begins to exit toward New England and allows a moisture-starved warm front to sweep northward through our area. The forecast for the Central Highlands. Frost advisory remains in effect from 2 a.m. to 9 a.m. Eastern Daylight Time Saturday. Tonight, mostly cloudy. A chance of showers, mainly this evening. Patchy frost after midnight. Cold with lows in the mid-30s. West winds 5 to 10 miles per hour. Chance of rain 40%. Saturday, partly sunny in the morning, then becoming mostly cloudy. Areas of frost in the morning. Highs around 50. Northwest winds 5 to 10 miles per hour. Saturday night, partly cloudy in the evening, then clearing. Widespread frost after midnight. Cold with lows in the lower 30s. West winds 5 to 10 miles per hour. Sunday, mostly sunny in the morning, then becoming partly cloudy. Widespread frost in the morning. Highs in the upper 50s. Southwest winds 10 to 15 miles per hour with gusts up to 25 miles per hour. Sunday night, mostly cloudy. Not as cool with lows in the upper 40s. Southwest winds around 15 miles per hour with gusts up to 25 miles per hour. Monday, partly cloudy. A chance of showers and thunderstorms in the afternoon. Not as cool with highs around 70. Chance of rain 40%. Monday night, mostly cloudy with a chance of showers and thunderstorms. Lows in the mid-50s. Chance of rain 50%. The Mansfield, Ohio climate summary for this evening, as of 5:15 p.m., May 1st, 2026. Today's high temperature was 45 degrees. The normal high is 67. The record high is 88 degrees, which was set in 1942. Today's low temperature was 40 degrees. The normal low is 45. The record low is 26 degrees, which was set in 1978. 0.26 inches of precipitation fell today. No snow fell today, which brings the monthly total to 0.0 inches. The total snowfall since July 1st still stands at 29.6 inches. Sunset tonight is at 8:27 p.m. Sunrise tomorrow is at 6:27 a.m. At 10 p.m., weather reports for selected cities. At Mansfield Lawn Regional Airport, light rain was falling. The temperature was 41 degrees, the dew point 36, and the relative humidity 82%. The wind was west, at 5 miles an hour. The pressure was 30.00 inches and rising. Elsewhere across Ohio, it was partly cloudy, with a temperature of 36 at Youngstown, 47 at Cincinnati, 43 at Dayton, and 42 at Findlay.
It was mostly cloudy, with a temperature of 43 at Toledo Express, 36 at Akron Canton Regional Airport, and 43 at Columbus. It was cloudy, with a temperature of 39 at Worcester, 42 at Marion, and 42 at Cleveland. Reports from nearby cities outside Ohio, at Detroit, rain was falling, with a temperature of 45. At Chicago, it was partly cloudy, with a temperature of 39. It was mostly cloudy, with a temperature of 40 at Pittsburgh, and 48 at Indianapolis. At Buffalo, it was cloudy, with a temperature of 42. A weather message. For the following counties, in Ohio, Ashland, Crawford, Holmes, Knox, Marion, Marl, Richland, Wayne, and Wyandotte. Frost advisory remains in effect from 2 a.m. to 9 a.m. Eastern Daylight Time Saturday. What? Temperatures as cold as the lower 30s will result in frost formation. Where? Portions of north central, northeast, and northwest Ohio. When? From 2 a.m. to 9 a.m. Eastern Daylight Time Saturday. Impacts. Frost could harm sensitive outdoor vegetation. Sensitive outdoor plants may be killed if left uncovered. Take steps now to protect tender plants from the cold. The current time is 10:17 p.m. Eastern Daylight Time. 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On the latest weather map, a trough exits slowly eastward through tonight as a ridge builds slowly from the north-central United States. This ridge continues to build from the west through Saturday night. On Sunday, the ridge begins to exit toward New England and allows a moisture-starved warm front to sweep northward through our area. The forecast for the Central Highlands. Frost advisory remains in effect from 2 a.m. to 9 a.m. Eastern Daylight Time Saturday. Tonight, mostly cloudy. A chance of showers, mainly this evening. Patchy frost after midnight. Cold with lows in the mid-30s. West winds 5 to 10 miles per hour. Chance of rain 40%. Saturday, partly sunny in the morning, then becoming mostly cloudy. Areas of frost in the morning. Highs around 50. Northwest winds 5 to 10 miles per hour. Saturday night, partly cloudy in the evening, then clearing. Widespread frost after midnight. Cold with lows in the lower 30s. West winds 5 to 10 miles per hour. Sunday, mostly sunny in the morning, then becoming partly cloudy. Widespread frost in the morning. Highs in the upper 50s. Southwest winds 10 to 15 miles per hour with gusts up to 25 miles per hour. Sunday night, mostly cloudy. Not as cool with lows in the upper 40s. Southwest winds around 15 miles per hour with gusts up to 25 miles per hour. Monday, partly cloudy. A chance of showers and thunderstorms in the afternoon. Not as cool with highs around 70. Chance of rain 40%. Monday night, mostly cloudy with a chance of showers and thunderstorms. Lows in the mid-50s. Chance of rain 50%. The extended forecast for the Central Highlands. Tuesday, partly sunny with a chance of showers in the morning, then mostly cloudy with showers likely in the afternoon. Highs in the upper 60s. Chance of rain 70%. Tuesday night, showers, cooler with lows in the mid-40s. Chance of rain 80%. Wednesday, showers likely. Highs around 60. Chance of rain 70%. Wednesday night, showers likely. Lows in the lower 40s. Chance of rain 60%. Thursday, mostly cloudy in the morning, then becoming partly sunny. A 50% chance of showers. Highs in the mid-50s. Thursday night, mostly cloudy with a chance of showers in the evening, then mostly clear after midnight. Lows in the upper 30s. Chance of rain 50%. Friday, mostly sunny in the morning, then becoming partly cloudy. Highs in the upper 50s. At 10 p.m., weather reports for selected cities. At Mansfield Lawn Regional Airport, light rain was falling. The temperature was 41 degrees, the dew point 36, and the relative humidity 82%. The wind was west, at 5 miles an hour.
the pressure was 30.00 inches and rising. Elsewhere across Ohio, it was partly cloudy, with a temperature of 36 at Youngstown, 47 at Cincinnati, 43 at Dayton, and 42 at Findlay. It was mostly cloudy, with a temperature of 43 at Toledo Express, 36 at Akron-Canton Regional Airport, and 43 at Columbus. It was cloudy, with a temperature of 39 at Worcester, 42 at Marion, and 42 at Cleveland. Reports from nearby cities outside Ohio, at Detroit, rain was falling, with a temperature of 45. At Chicago, it was partly cloudy, with a temperature of 39. It was mostly cloudy, with a temperature of 40 at Pittsburgh, and 48 at Indianapolis. At Buffalo, it was cloudy, with a temperature of 42. A weather message. For the following counties, in Ohio, Ashland, Crawford, Holmes, Knox, Marion, Morrow, Richland, Wayne and Wyandotte. Frost advisory remains in effect from 2 a.m. to 9 a.m. Eastern Daylight Time Saturday. What? Temperatures as cold as the lower 30s will result in frost formation. Where? Portions of north central, northeast, and northwest Ohio. When? From 2 a.m. to 9 a.m. Eastern Daylight Time Saturday. Impacts. Frost could harm sensitive outdoor vegetation. Sensitive outdoor plants may be killed if left uncovered. Take steps now to protect tender plants from the cold. The current time is 10:23 p.m. Eastern Daylight Time. 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On the latest weather map, a trough exits slowly eastward through tonight as a ridge builds slowly from the north-central United States. This ridge continues to build from the west through Saturday night. On Sunday, the ridge begins to exit toward New England and allows a moisture-starved warm front to sweep northward through our area. The forecast for the Central Highlands. Frost advisory remains in effect from 2 a.m. to 9 a.m. Eastern Daylight Time Saturday. Tonight, mostly cloudy. A chance of showers, mainly this evening. Patchy frost after midnight. Cold with lows in the mid-30s. West winds 5 to 10 miles per hour. Chance of rain 40%. Saturday, partly sunny in the morning, then becoming mostly cloudy. Areas of frost in the morning. Highs around 50. Northwest winds 5 to 10 miles per hour. Saturday night, partly cloudy in the evening, then clearing. Widespread frost after midnight. Cold with lows in the lower 30s. West winds 5 to 10 miles per hour. Sunday, mostly sunny in the morning, then becoming partly cloudy. Widespread frost in the morning. Highs in the upper 50s. Southwest winds 10 to 15 miles per hour with gusts up to 25 miles per hour. Sunday night, mostly cloudy. Not as cool with lows in the upper 40s. Southwest winds around 15 miles per hour with gusts up to 25 miles per hour. Monday, partly cloudy. A chance of showers and thunderstorms in the afternoon. Not as cool with highs around 70. Chance of rain 40%. Monday night, mostly cloudy with a chance of showers and thunderstorms. Lows in the mid-50s. Chance of rain 50%. At 10 p.m., weather reports for selected cities. At Mansfield Lawn Regional Airport, light rain was falling. The temperature was 41 degrees, the dew point 36, and the relative humidity 82%. The wind was west, at 5 miles an hour. The pressure was 30.00 inches and rising. Elsewhere across Ohio, it was partly cloudy, with a temperature of 36 at Youngstown, 47 at Cincinnati, 43 at Dayton, and 42 at Findlay. It was mostly cloudy, with a temperature of 43 at Toledo Express, 36 at Akron-Canton Regional Airport, and 43 at Columbus. It was cloudy, with a temperature of 39 at Worcester, 42 at Marion, and 42 at Cleveland. Reports from nearby cities outside Ohio, at Detroit, rain was falling, with a temperature of 45. At Chicago, it was partly cloudy, with a temperature of 39. It was mostly cloudy, with a temperature of 40 at Pittsburgh, and 48 at Indianapolis.
At Buffalo, it was cloudy, with a temperature of 42. A weather message. For the following counties, in Ohio, Ashland, Crawford, Holmes, Knox, Marion, Morrow, Richland, Wayne, and Wyandotte. Frost advisory remains in effect from 2 a.m. to 9 a.m. Eastern Daylight Time Saturday. What? Temperatures as cold as the lower 30s will result in frost formation. Where? Portions of north central, northeast, and northwest Ohio. When? From 2 a.m. to 9 a.m. Eastern Daylight Time Saturday. Impacts. Frost could harm sensitive outdoor vegetation. Sensitive outdoor plants may be killed if left uncovered. Take steps now to protect tender plants from the cold. The current time is 10:27 p.m. Eastern Daylight Time. 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On the latest weather map, a trough exits slowly eastward through tonight as a ridge builds slowly from the north-central United States. This ridge continues to build from the west through Saturday night. On Sunday, the ridge begins to exit toward New England and allows a moisture-starved warm front to sweep northward through our area. The forecast for the Central Highlands. Frost advisory remains in effect from 2 a.m. to 9 a.m. Eastern Daylight Time Saturday. Tonight, mostly cloudy. A chance of showers, mainly this evening. Patchy frost after midnight. Cold with lows in the mid-30s. West winds 5 to 10 miles per hour. Chance of rain 40%. Saturday, partly sunny in the morning, then becoming mostly cloudy. Areas of frost in the morning. Highs around 50. Northwest winds 5 to 10 miles per hour. Saturday night, partly cloudy in the evening, then clearing. Widespread frost after midnight. Cold with lows in the lower 30s. West winds 5 to 10 miles per hour. Sunday, mostly sunny in the morning, then becoming partly cloudy. Widespread frost in the morning. Highs in the upper 50s. Southwest winds 10 to 15 miles per hour with gusts up to 25 miles per hour. Sunday night, mostly cloudy. Not as cool with lows in the upper 40s. Southwest winds around 15 miles per hour with gusts up to 25 miles per hour. Monday, partly cloudy. A chance of showers and thunderstorms in the afternoon. Not as cool with highs around 70. Chance of rain 40%. Monday night, mostly cloudy with a chance of showers and thunderstorms. Lows in the mid-50s. Chance of rain 50%. At 10 p.m., weather reports for selected cities. At Mansfield Long Regional Airport, light rain was falling. The temperature was 41 degrees, the dew point 36, and the relative humidity 82%. The wind was west, at 5 miles an hour. The pressure was 30.00 inches and rising. Elsewhere across Ohio, it was partly cloudy, with a temperature of 36 at Youngstown, 47 at Cincinnati, 43 at Dayton, and 42 at Findlay. It was mostly cloudy, with a temperature of 43 at Toledo Express, 36 at Akron-Canton Regional Airport, and 43 at Columbus. It was cloudy, with a temperature of 39 at Worcester, 42 at Marion, and 42 at Cleveland. Reports from nearby cities outside Ohio, at Detroit, rain was falling, with a temperature of 45. At Chicago, it was partly cloudy, with a temperature of 39. It was mostly cloudy, with a temperature of 40 at Pittsburgh, and 48 at Indianapolis. At Buffalo, it was cloudy, with a temperature of 42. The extended forecast for the Central Highlands. Tuesday, partly sunny with a chance of showers in the morning, then mostly cloudy with showers likely in the afternoon. Highs in the upper 60s. Chance of rain 70%. Tuesday night, showers, cooler with lows in the mid-40s. Chance of rain 80%. Wednesday, showers likely. Highs around 60. Chance of rain 70%. Wednesday night, showers likely. Lows in the lower 40s. Chance of rain 60%. Thursday, mostly cloudy in the morning, then becoming partly sunny. A 50% chance of showers.
Highs in the mid-50s. Thursday night, mostly cloudy with a chance of showers in the evening, then mostly clear after midnight. Lows in the upper 30s. Chance of rain 50%. Friday, mostly sunny in the morning, then becoming partly cloudy. Highs in the upper 50s. The Mansfield, Ohio climate summary for this evening, as of 5:15 p.m., May 1st, 2026. Today's high temperature was 45 degrees. The normal high is 67. The record high is 88 degrees, which was set in 1942. Today's low temperature was 40 degrees. The normal low is 45. The record low is 26 degrees, which was set in 1978. 0.26 inches of precipitation fell today. No snow fell today, which brings the monthly total to 0.0 inches. The total snowfall since July 1st still stands at 29.6 inches. Sunset tonight is at 8:27 p.m. Sunrise tomorrow is at 6:27 a.m. A weather message. For the following counties, in Ohio, Ashland, Crawford, Holmes, Knox, Marion, Morrow, Richland, Wayne and Wyandotte. Frost advisory remains in effect from 2 a.m. to 9 a.m. Eastern Daylight Time Saturday. What? Temperatures as cold as the lower 30s will result in frost formation. Where? Portions of north central, northeast, and northwest Ohio. When? From 2 a.m. to 9 a.m. Eastern Daylight Time Saturday. Impacts. Frost could harm sensitive outdoor vegetation. Sensitive outdoor plants may be killed if left uncovered. Take steps now to protect tender plants from the cold. The current time is 10:33 p.m. Eastern Daylight Time. 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On the latest weather map, a trough exits slowly eastward through tonight as a ridge builds slowly from the north-central United States. This ridge continues to build from the west through Saturday night. On Sunday, the ridge begins to exit toward New England and allows a moisture-starved warm front to sweep northward through our area. The forecast for the Central Highlands. Frost advisory remains in effect from 2 a.m. to 9 a.m. Eastern Daylight Time Saturday. Tonight, mostly cloudy. A chance of showers, mainly this evening. Patchy frost after midnight. Cold with lows in the mid-30s. West winds 5 to 10 miles per hour. Chance of rain 40%. Saturday, partly sunny in the morning, then becoming mostly cloudy. Areas of frost in the morning. Highs around 50. Northwest winds 5 to 10 miles per hour. Saturday night, partly cloudy in the evening, then clearing. Widespread frost after midnight. Cold with lows in the lower 30s. West winds 5 to 10 miles per hour. Sunday, mostly sunny in the morning, then becoming partly cloudy. Widespread frost in the morning. Highs in the upper 50s. Southwest winds 10 to 15 miles per hour with gusts up to 25 miles per hour. Sunday night, mostly cloudy. Not as cool with lows in the upper 40s. Southwest winds around 15 miles per hour with gusts up to 25 miles per hour. Monday, partly cloudy. A chance of showers and thunderstorms in the afternoon. Not as cool with highs around 70. Chance of rain 40%. Monday night, mostly cloudy with a chance of showers and thunderstorms. Lows in the mid-50s. Chance of rain 50%. At 10 p.m., weather reports for selected cities. At Mansfield Long Regional Airport, light rain was falling. The temperature was 41 degrees, the dew point 36, and the relative humidity 82%. The wind was west, at 5 miles an hour. The pressure was 30.00 inches and rising. Elsewhere across Ohio, it was partly cloudy, with a temperature of 36 at Youngstown, 47 at Cincinnati, 43 at Dayton, and 42 at Findlay. It was mostly cloudy, with a temperature of 43 at Toledo Express, 36 at Akron-Canton Regional Airport, and 43 at Columbus. It was cloudy, with a temperature of 39 at Wooster, 42 at Marion, and 42 at Cleveland.
Reports from nearby cities outside Ohio, at Detroit, rain was falling, with a temperature of 45. At Chicago, it was partly cloudy, with a temperature of 39. It was mostly cloudy, with a temperature of 40 at Pittsburgh, and 48 at Indianapolis. At Buffalo, it was cloudy, with a temperature of 42. A weather message. For the following counties, in Ohio, Ashland, Crawford, Holmes, Knox, Marion, Marl, Richland, Wayne and Wyandotte. Frost advisory remains in effect from 2 a.m. to 9 a.m. Eastern Daylight Time Saturday. What? Temperatures as cold as the lower 30s will result in frost formation. Where? Portions of north central, northeast, and northwest Ohio. When? From 2 a.m. to 9 a.m. Eastern Daylight Time Saturday. Impacts. Frost could harm sensitive outdoor vegetation. Sensitive outdoor plants may be killed if left uncovered. Take steps now to protect tender plants from the cold. The current time is 10:37 p.m. Eastern Daylight Time. 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On the latest weather map, a trough exits slowly eastward through tonight as a ridge builds slowly from the north-central United States. This ridge continues to build from the west through Saturday night. On Sunday, the ridge begins to exit toward New England and allows a moisture-starved warm front to sweep northward through our area. The forecast for the Central Highlands. Frost advisory remains in effect from 2 a.m. to 9 a.m. Eastern Daylight Time Saturday. Tonight, mostly cloudy. A chance of showers, mainly this evening. Patchy frost after midnight. Cold with lows in the mid-30s. West winds 5 to 10 miles per hour. Chance of rain 40%. Saturday, partly sunny in the morning, then becoming mostly cloudy. Areas of frost in the morning. Highs around 50. Northwest winds 5 to 10 miles per hour. Saturday night, partly cloudy in the evening, then clearing. Widespread frost after midnight. Cold with lows in the lower 30s. West winds 5 to 10 miles per hour. Sunday, mostly sunny in the morning, then becoming partly cloudy. Widespread frost in the morning. Highs in the upper 50s. Southwest winds 10 to 15 miles per hour with gusts up to 25 miles per hour. Sunday night, mostly cloudy. Not as cool with lows in the upper 40s. Southwest winds around 15 miles per hour with gusts up to 25 miles per hour. Monday, partly cloudy. A chance of showers and thunderstorms in the afternoon. Not as cool with highs around 70. Chance of rain 40%. Monday night, mostly cloudy with a chance of showers and thunderstorms. Lows in the mid-50s. Chance of rain 50%. At 10 p.m., weather reports for selected cities. At Mansfield-Lom Regional Airport, light rain was falling. The temperature was 41 degrees, the dew point 36, and the relative humidity 82%. The wind was west, at 5 miles an hour. The pressure was 30.00 inches and rising. Elsewhere across Ohio, it was partly cloudy, with a temperature of 36 at Youngstown, 47 at Cincinnati, 43 at Dayton, and 42 at Findlay. It was mostly cloudy, with a temperature of 43 at Toledo Express, 36 at Akron-Canton Regional Airport, and 43 at Columbus. It was cloudy, with a temperature of 39 at Worcester, 42 at Marion, and 42 at Cleveland. Reports from nearby cities outside Ohio, at Detroit, rain was falling, with a temperature of 45. At Chicago, it was partly cloudy, with a temperature of 39. It was mostly cloudy, with a temperature of 40 at Pittsburgh, and 48 at Indianapolis. At Buffalo, it was cloudy, with a temperature of 42. The extended forecast for the Central Highlands. Tuesday, partly sunny with a chance of showers in the morning, then mostly cloudy with showers likely in the afternoon. Highs in the upper 60s. Chance of rain 70%. Tuesday night, showers, cooler with lows in the mid-40s. Chance of rain 80%. Wednesday, showers likely. Highs around 60.
Chance of rain 70%. Wednesday night, showers likely. Lows in the lower 40s. Chance of rain 60%. Thursday, mostly cloudy in the morning, then becoming partly sunny. A 50% chance of showers. Highs in the mid-50s.

a.m. to 9 a.m. Eastern Daylight Time Saturday. What? Temperatures as cold as the lower 30s will result in frost formation. Where? Portions of north central, northeast, and northwest Ohio. When? From 2 a.m. to 9 a.m. Eastern Daylight Time Saturday. Impacts. Frost could harm sensitive outdoor vegetation. Sensitive outdoor plants may be killed if left uncovered. Take steps now to protect tender plants from the cold. The current time is 10:42 p.m. Eastern Daylight Time. 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On the latest weather map, a trough exits slowly eastward through tonight as a ridge builds slowly from the north-central United States. This ridge continues to build from the west through Saturday night. On Sunday, the ridge begins to exit toward New England and allows a moisture-starved warm front to sweep northward through our area. The forecast for the Central Highlands. Frost advisory remains in effect from 2 a.m. to 9 a.m. Eastern Daylight Time Saturday. Tonight, mostly cloudy. A chance of showers, mainly this evening. Patchy frost after midnight. Cold with lows in the mid-30s. West winds 5 to 10 miles per hour. Chance of rain 40%. Saturday, partly sunny in the morning, then becoming mostly cloudy. Areas of frost in the morning. Highs around 50. Northwest winds 5 to 10 miles per hour. Saturday night, partly cloudy in the evening, then clearing. Widespread frost after midnight. Cold with lows in the lower 30s. West winds 5 to 10 miles per hour. Sunday, mostly sunny in the morning, then becoming partly cloudy. Widespread frost in the morning. Highs in the upper 50s. Southwest winds 10 to 15 miles per hour with gusts up to 25 miles per hour. Sunday night, mostly cloudy. Not as cool with lows in the upper 40s. Southwest winds around 15 miles per hour with gusts up to 25 miles per hour. Monday, partly cloudy. A chance of showers and thunderstorms in the afternoon. Not as cool with highs around 70. Chance of rain 40%. Monday night, mostly cloudy with a chance of showers and thunderstorms. Lows in the mid-50s. Chance of rain 50%. The Mansfield, Ohio climate summary for this evening, as of 5:15 p.m., May 1st, 2026. Today's high temperature was 45 degrees. The normal high is 67. The record high is 88 degrees, which was set in 1942. Today's low temperature was 40 degrees. The normal low is 45. The record low is 26 degrees, which was set in 1978. 0.26 inches of precipitation fell today. No snow fell today, which brings the monthly total to 0.0 inches. The total snowfall since July 1st still stands at 29.6 inches. Sunset tonight is at 8:27 p.m. Sunrise tomorrow is at 6:27 a.m. At 10 p.m., weather reports for selected cities. At Mansfield Long Regional Airport, light rain was falling. The temperature was 41 degrees, the dew point 36, and the relative humidity 82%. The wind was west, at 5 miles an hour. The pressure was 30.00 inches and rising. Elsewhere across Ohio, it was partly cloudy, with a temperature of 36 at Youngstown, 47 at Cincinnati, 43 at Dayton, and 42 at Findlay. It was mostly cloudy, with a temperature of 43 at Toledo Express, 36 at Akron-Canton Regional Airport, and 43 at Columbus. It was cloudy, with a temperature of 39 at Worcester, 42 at Marion, and 42 at Cleveland. Reports from nearby cities outside Ohio. At Detroit, rain was falling, with a temperature of 45. At Chicago, it was partly cloudy, with a temperature of 39. It was mostly cloudy, with a temperature of 40 at Pittsburgh, and 48 at Indianapolis. At Buffalo, it was cloudy, with a temperature of 42. A weather message. For the following counties, in Ohio, Ashland, Crawford, Holmes, Knox, Marion, Morrow, Richland, Wayne, and Wyandotte. Frost advisory remains in effect.

from 2 a.m. to 9 a.m. Eastern Daylight Time Saturday. What? Temperatures as cold as the lower 30s will result in frost formation. Where? Portions of north central, northeast, and northwest Ohio. When? From 2 a.m. to 9 a.m. Eastern Daylight Time Saturday. Impacts. Frost could harm sensitive outdoor vegetation. Sensitive outdoor plants may be killed if left uncovered. Take steps now to protect tender plants from the cold. The current time is 10:47 p.m. Eastern Daylight Time. 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On the latest weather map, a trough exits slowly eastward through tonight as a ridge builds slowly from the north-central United States. This ridge continues to build from the west through Saturday night. On Sunday, the ridge begins to exit toward New England and allows a moisture-starved warm front to sweep northward through our area. The forecast for the Central Highlands. Frost advisory remains in effect from 2 a.m. to 9 a.m. Eastern Daylight Time Saturday. Tonight, mostly cloudy. A chance of showers, mainly this evening. Patchy frost after midnight. Cold with lows in the mid-30s. West winds 5 to 10 miles per hour. Chance of rain 40%. Saturday, partly sunny in the morning, then becoming mostly cloudy. Areas of frost in the morning. Highs around 50. Northwest winds 5 to 10 miles per hour. Saturday night, partly cloudy in the evening, then clearing. Widespread frost after midnight. Cold with lows in the lower 30s. West winds 5 to 10 miles per hour. Sunday, mostly sunny in the morning, then becoming partly cloudy. Widespread frost in the morning. Highs in the upper 50s. Southwest winds 10 to 15 miles per hour with gusts up to 25 miles per hour. Sunday night, mostly cloudy. Not as cool with lows in the upper 40s. Southwest winds around 15 miles per hour with gusts up to 25 miles per hour. Monday, partly cloudy. A chance of showers and thunderstorms in the afternoon. Not as cool with highs around 70. Chance of rain 40%. Monday night, mostly cloudy with a chance of showers and thunderstorms. Lows in the mid-50s. Chance of rain 50%. The extended forecast for the Central Highlands. Tuesday, partly sunny with a chance of showers in the morning, then mostly cloudy with showers likely in the afternoon. Highs in the upper 60s. Chance of rain 70%. Tuesday night, showers, cooler with lows in the mid-40s. Chance of rain 80%. Wednesday, showers likely. Highs around 60. Chance of rain 70%. Wednesday night, showers likely. Lows in the lower 40s. Chance of rain 60%. Thursday, mostly cloudy in the morning, then becoming partly sunny. A 50% chance of showers. Highs in the mid-50s. Thursday night, mostly cloudy with a chance of showers in the evening, then mostly clear after midnight. Lows in the upper 30s. Chance of rain 50%. Friday, mostly sunny in the morning, then becoming partly cloudy. Highs in the upper 50s. At 10 p.m., weather reports for selected cities. At Mansfield Lawn Regional Airport, light rain was falling. The temperature was 41 degrees, the dew point 36, and the relative humidity 82%. The wind was west, at 5 miles an hour. The pressure was 30.00 inches and rising. Elsewhere across Ohio, it was partly cloudy, with a temperature of 36 at Youngstown, 47 at Cincinnati, 43 at Dayton, and 42 at Findlay. It was mostly cloudy, with a temperature of 43 at Toledo Express, 36 at Akron-Canton Regional Airport, and 43 at Columbus. It was cloudy, with a temperature of 39 at Worcester, 42 at Marion, and 42 at Cleveland. Reports from nearby cities outside Ohio, at Detroit, rain was falling, with a temperature of 45. At Chicago, it was partly cloudy, with a temperature of 39. It was mostly cloudy, with a temperature of 40 at Pittsburgh, and 48 at Indianapolis. At Buffalo,
It was cloudy, with a temperature of 42. A weather message. For the following counties, in Ohio, Ashland, Crawford, Holmes, Knox, Marion, Morrow, Richland, Wayne, and Wyandotte. Frost advisory remains in effect from 2 a.m. to 9 a.m. Eastern Daylight Time Saturday. What? Temperatures as cold as the lower 30s will result in frost formation. Where? Portions of north central, northeast, and northwest Ohio. When? From 2 a.m. to 9 a.m. Eastern Daylight Time Saturday. Impacts. Frost could harm sensitive outdoor vegetation. Sensitive outdoor plants may be killed if left uncovered. Take steps now to protect tender plants from the cold. The current time is 10:53 p.m. Eastern Daylight Time. 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On the latest weather map, a trough exits slowly eastward through tonight as a ridge builds slowly from the north-central United States. This ridge continues to build from the west through Saturday night. On Sunday, the ridge begins to exit toward New England and allows a moisture-starved warm front to sweep northward through our area. The forecast for the Central Highlands. Frost advisory remains in effect from 2 a.m. to 9 a.m. Eastern Daylight Time Saturday. Tonight, mostly cloudy. A chance of showers, mainly this evening. Patchy frost after midnight. Cold with lows in the mid-30s. West winds 5 to 10 miles per hour. Chance of rain 40%. Saturday, partly sunny in the morning, then becoming mostly cloudy. Areas of frost in the morning. Highs around 50. Northwest winds 5 to 10 miles per hour. Saturday night, partly cloudy in the evening, then clearing. Widespread frost after midnight. Cold with lows in the lower 30s. West winds 5 to 10 miles per hour. Sunday, mostly sunny in the morning, then becoming partly cloudy. Widespread frost in the morning. Highs in the upper 50s. Southwest winds 10 to 15 miles per hour with gusts up to 25 miles per hour. Sunday night, mostly cloudy. Not as cool with lows in the upper 40s. Southwest winds around 15 miles per hour with gusts up to 25 miles per hour. Monday, partly cloudy. A chance of showers and thunderstorms in the afternoon. Not as cool with highs around 70. Chance of rain 40%. Monday night, mostly cloudy with a chance of showers and thunderstorms. Lows in the mid-50s. Chance of rain 50%. At 10 p.m., weather reports for selected cities. At Mansfield-Lom Regional Airport, light rain was falling. The temperature was 41 degrees, the dew point 36, and the relative humidity 82%. The wind was west, at 5 miles an hour. The pressure was 30.00 inches and rising. Elsewhere across Ohio, it was partly cloudy, with a temperature of 36 at Youngstown, 47 at Cincinnati, 43 at Dayton, and 42 at Findlay. It was mostly cloudy, with a temperature of 43 at Toledo Express, 36 at Akron-Canton Regional Airport, and 43 at Columbus. It was cloudy, with a temperature of 39 at Worcester, 42 at Marion, and 42 at Cleveland. Reports from nearby cities outside Ohio, at Detroit, rain was falling, with a temperature of 45. At Chicago, it was partly cloudy, with a temperature of 39. It was mostly cloudy, with a temperature of 40 at Pittsburgh, and 48 at Indianapolis. At Buffalo, it was cloudy, with a temperature of 42. A weather message. For the following counties, in Ohio, Ashland, Crawford, Holmes, Knox, Marion, Morrow, Richland, Wayne, and Wyandotte. Frost advisory remains in effect from 2 a.m. to 9 a.m. Eastern Daylight Time Saturday. What? Temperatures as cold as the lower 30s will result in frost formation. Where? Portions of north central, northeast, and northwest Ohio. When? From 2 a.m. to 9 a.m. Eastern Daylight Time Saturday. Impacts. Frost could harm sensitive outdoor vegetation. Sensitive outdoor plants may be killed if left uncovered. Take steps now to protect tender plants from the cold.
The current time is 10:57 p.m. Eastern Daylight Time. 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On the latest weather map, a trough exits slowly eastward through tonight as a ridge builds slowly from the north-central United States. This ridge continues to build from the west through Saturday night. On Sunday, the ridge begins to exit toward New England and allows a moisture-starved warm front to sweep northward through our area. The forecast for the Central Highlands. Frost advisory remains in effect from 2 a.m. to 9 a.m. Eastern Daylight Time Saturday. Tonight, mostly cloudy. A chance of showers, mainly this evening. Patchy frost after midnight. Cold with lows in the mid-30s. West winds 5 to 10 miles per hour. Chance of rain 40%. Saturday, partly sunny in the morning, then becoming mostly cloudy. Areas of frost in the morning. Highs around 50. Northwest winds 5 to 10 miles per hour. Saturday night, partly cloudy in the evening, then clearing. Widespread frost after midnight. Cold with lows in the lower 30s. West winds 5 to 10 miles per hour. Sunday, mostly sunny in the morning, then becoming partly cloudy. Widespread frost in the morning. Highs in the upper 50s. Southwest winds 10 to 15 miles per hour with gusts up to 25 miles per hour. Sunday night, mostly cloudy. Not as cool with lows in the upper 40s. Southwest winds around 15 miles per hour with gusts up to 25 miles per hour. Monday, partly cloudy. A chance of showers and thunderstorms in the afternoon. Not as cool with highs around 70. Chance of rain 40%. Monday night, mostly cloudy with a chance of showers and thunderstorms. Lows in the mid-50s. Chance of rain 50%. At 10 p.m., weather reports for selected cities. At Mansfield-Lom Regional Airport, light rain was falling. The temperature was 41 degrees, the dew point 36, and the relative humidity 82%. The wind was west, at 5 miles an hour. The pressure was 30.00 inches and rising. Elsewhere across Ohio, it was partly cloudy, with a temperature of 36 at Youngstown, 47 at Cincinnati, 43 at Dayton, and 42 at Findlay. It was mostly cloudy, with a temperature of 43 at Toledo Express, 36 at Akron-Canton Regional Airport, and 43 at Columbus. It was cloudy, with a temperature of 39 at Wooster, 42 at Marion, and 42 at Cleveland. Reports from nearby cities outside Ohio, at Detroit, rain was falling, with a temperature of 45. At Chicago, it was partly cloudy, with a temperature of 39. It was mostly cloudy, with a temperature of 40 at Pittsburgh, and 48 at Indianapolis. At Buffalo, it was cloudy, with a temperature of 42. The Nearshore Marine Forecast. For the following marine location, the islands to Vermilion. Overnight, northwest winds 10 knots or less becoming north. Rain showers likely. Waves 1 foot or less. Saturday, north winds 5 to 10 knots becoming west. A slight chance of rain showers in the morning. Waves 1 foot or less. Saturday night, west winds 5 to 10 knots. Partly cloudy. Waves 1 foot or less. Sunday, southwest winds 5 to 15 knots. Mostly sunny. Waves 2 feet or less. The water temperature off Toledo is 57 degrees, off Cleveland 49 degrees, and off Erie 48 degrees. The extended forecast for the Central Highlands. Tuesday, partly sunny with a chance of showers in the morning, then mostly cloudy with showers likely in the afternoon. Highs in the upper 60s. Chance of rain 70%. Tuesday night, showers, cooler with lows in the mid-40s. Chance of rain 80%. Wednesday, showers likely. Highs around 60. Chance of rain 70%. Wednesday night, showers likely. Lows in the lower 40s. Chance of rain 60%. Thursday, mostly cloudy in the morning, then becoming partly sunny. A 50% chance of showers.
highs in the mid-50s. Thursday night, mostly cloudy with a chance of showers in the evening, then mostly clear after midnight. Lows in the upper 30s. Chance of rain 50%. Friday, mostly sunny in the morning, then becoming partly cloudy. Highs in the upper 50s. A weather message. For the following counties, in Ohio, Ashland, Crawford, Holmes, Knox, Marion, Marl, Richland, Wayne and Wyandotte. Frost advisory remains in effect from 2 a.m. to 9 a.m. Eastern Daylight Time Saturday. What? Temperatures as cold as the lower 30s will result in frost formation. Where? Portions of north central, northeast, and northwest Ohio. When? From 2 a.m. to 9 a.m. Eastern Daylight Time Saturday. Impacts. Frost could harm sensitive outdoor vegetation. Sensitive outdoor plants may be killed if left uncovered. Take steps now to protect tender plants from the cold. The current time is 11:03 p.m. Eastern Daylight Time. 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On the latest weather map, a trough exits slowly eastward through tonight as a ridge builds slowly from the north-central United States. This ridge continues to build from the west through Saturday night. On Sunday, the ridge begins to exit toward New England and allows a moisture-starved warm front to sweep northward through our area. The forecast for the Central Highlands. Frost advisory remains in effect from 2 a.m. to 9 a.m. Eastern Daylight Time Saturday. Tonight, mostly cloudy. A chance of showers, mainly this evening. Patchy frost after midnight. Cold with lows in the mid-30s. West winds 5 to 10 miles per hour. Chance of rain 40%. Saturday, partly sunny in the morning, then becoming mostly cloudy. Areas of frost in the morning. Highs around 50. Northwest winds 5 to 10 miles per hour. Saturday night, partly cloudy in the evening, then clearing. Widespread frost after midnight. Cold with lows in the lower 30s. West winds 5 to 10 miles per hour. Sunday, mostly sunny in the morning, then becoming partly cloudy. Widespread frost in the morning. Highs in the upper 50s. Southwest winds 10 to 15 miles per hour with gusts up to 25 miles per hour. Sunday night, mostly cloudy. Not as cool with lows in the upper 40s. Southwest winds around 15 miles per hour with gusts up to 25 miles per hour. Monday, partly cloudy. A chance of showers and thunderstorms in the afternoon. Not as cool with highs around 70. Chance of rain 40%. Monday night, mostly cloudy with a chance of showers and thunderstorms. Lows in the mid-50s. Chance of rain 50%. At 11 p.m., weather reports for selected cities. At Mansfield Long Regional Airport, it was partly cloudy. The temperature was 37 degrees, the dew point 35, and the relative humidity 92%. The wind was south, at 6 miles an hour. The pressure was 30.00 inches and steady. Elsewhere across Ohio, at Cleveland, rain was falling, with a temperature of 40. At Cincinnati, it was clear, with a temperature of 46. It was partly cloudy, with a temperature of 42 at Dayton, 40 at Findlay, and 40 at Columbus. It was mostly cloudy, with a temperature of 41 at Marion, 38 at Akron-Canton Regional Airport, and 35 at Youngstown. It was cloudy, with a temperature of 39 at Worcester, and 43 at Toledo Express. Reports from nearby cities outside Ohio, it was partly cloudy, with a temperature of 38 at Pittsburgh, and 38 at Chicago. At Indianapolis, it was mostly cloudy, with a temperature of 48. It was cloudy, with a temperature of 42 at Detroit, and 41 at Buffalo. A weather message. For the following counties, in Ohio, Ashland, Crawford, Holmes, Knox, Marion, Marl, Richland, Wayne and Wyandotte. Frost advisory remains in effect from 2 a.m. to 9 a.m. Eastern Daylight Time Saturday. What? Temperatures as cold as the lower 30s will result in frost formation. Where? Portions of north central, northeast,
and Northwest Ohio. When, from 2 a.m. to 9 a.m. Eastern Daylight Time Saturday. Impacts: frost could harm sensitive outdoor vegetation. Sensitive outdoor plants may be killed if left uncovered. Take steps now to protect tender plants from the cold. The current time is 11:07 p.m. Eastern Daylight Time. 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On the latest weather map, a trough exits slowly eastward through tonight as a ridge builds slowly from the north-central United States. This ridge continues to build from the west through Saturday night. On Sunday, the ridge begins to exit toward New England and allows a moisture-starved warm front to sweep northward through our area. The forecast for the Central Highlands. Frost advisory remains in effect from 2 a.m. to 9 a.m. Eastern Daylight Time Saturday. Tonight, mostly cloudy. A chance of showers, mainly this evening. Patchy frost after midnight. Cold with lows in the mid-30s. West winds 5 to 10 miles per hour. Chance of rain 40%. Saturday, partly sunny in the morning, then becoming mostly cloudy. Areas of frost in the morning. Highs around 50. Northwest winds 5 to 10 miles per hour. Saturday night, partly cloudy in the evening, then clearing. Widespread frost after midnight. Cold with lows in the lower 30s. West winds 5 to 10 miles per hour. Sunday, mostly sunny in the morning, then becoming partly cloudy. Widespread frost in the morning. Highs in the upper 50s. Southwest winds 10 to 15 miles per hour with gusts up to 25 miles per hour. Sunday night, mostly cloudy. Not as cool with lows in the upper 40s. Southwest winds around 15 miles per hour with gusts up to 25 miles per hour. Monday, partly cloudy. A chance of showers and thunderstorms in the afternoon. Not as cool with highs around 70. Chance of rain 40%. Monday night, mostly cloudy with a chance of showers and thunderstorms. Lows in the mid-50s. Chance of rain 50%. At 11 p.m., weather reports for selected cities. At Mansfield-Long Regional Airport, it was partly cloudy. The temperature was 37 degrees, the dew point 35, and the relative humidity 92%. The wind was south, at 6 miles an hour. The pressure was 30.00 inches and steady. Elsewhere across Ohio, at Cleveland, rain was falling, with a temperature of 40. At Cincinnati, it was clear, with a temperature of 46. It was partly cloudy, with a temperature of 42 at Dayton, 40 at Findlay, and 40 at Columbus. It was mostly cloudy, with a temperature of 41 at Marion, 38 at Akron-Canton Regional Airport, and 35 at Youngstown. It was cloudy, with a temperature of 39 at Worcester, and 43 at Toledo Express. Reports from nearby cities outside Ohio, it was partly cloudy, with a temperature of 38 at Pittsburgh, and 38 at Chicago. At Indianapolis, it was mostly cloudy, with a temperature of 48. It was cloudy, with a temperature of 42 at Detroit, and 41 at Buffalo. The extended forecast for the Central Highlands. Tuesday, partly sunny with a chance of showers in the morning, then mostly cloudy with showers likely in the afternoon. Highs in the upper 60s. Chance of rain 70%. Tuesday night, showers, cooler with lows in the mid-40s. Chance of rain 80%. Wednesday, showers likely. Highs around 60. Chance of rain 70%. Wednesday night, showers likely. Lows in the lower 40s. Chance of rain 60%. Thursday, mostly cloudy in the morning, then becoming partly sunny. A 50% chance of showers. Highs in the mid-50s. Thursday night, mostly cloudy with a chance of showers in the evening, then mostly clear after midnight. Lows in the upper 30s. Chance of rain 50%. Friday, mostly sunny in the morning, then becoming partly cloudy. Highs in the upper 50s. A weather message. For the following counties, in Ohio, Ashland, Crawford,
Holmes, Knox, Marion, Marl, Richland, Wayne, and White in Dot. Frost advisory remains in effect from 2 a.m. to 9 a.m. Eastern Daylight Time Saturday. What? Temperatures as cold as the lower 30s will result in frost formation. Where? Portions of north central, northeast, and northwest Ohio. When? From 2 a.m. to 9 a.m. Eastern Daylight Time Saturday. Impacts. Frost could harm sensitive outdoor vegetation. Sensitive outdoor plants may be killed if left uncovered. Take steps now to protect tender plants from the cold. The current time is 11:12 p.m. Eastern Daylight Time. 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On the latest weather map, a trough exits slowly eastward through tonight as a ridge builds slowly from the north-central United States. This ridge continues to build from the west through Saturday night. On Sunday, the ridge begins to exit toward New England and allows a moisture-starved warm front to sweep northward through our area. The forecast for the Central Highlands. Frost advisory remains in effect from 2 a.m. to 9 a.m. Eastern Daylight Time Saturday. Tonight, mostly cloudy. A chance of showers, mainly this evening. Patchy frost after midnight. Cold with lows in the mid-30s. West winds 5 to 10 miles per hour. Chance of rain 40%. Saturday, partly sunny in the morning, then becoming mostly cloudy. Areas of frost in the morning. Highs around 50. Northwest winds 5 to 10 miles per hour. Saturday night, partly cloudy in the evening, then clearing. Widespread frost after midnight. Cold with lows in the lower 30s. West winds 5 to 10 miles per hour. Sunday, mostly sunny in the morning, then becoming partly cloudy. Widespread frost in the morning. Highs in the upper 50s. Southwest winds 10 to 15 miles per hour with gusts up to 25 miles per hour. Sunday night, mostly cloudy. Not as cool with lows in the upper 40s. Southwest winds around 15 miles per hour with gusts up to 25 miles per hour. Monday, partly cloudy. A chance of showers and thunderstorms in the afternoon. Not as cool with highs around 70. Chance of rain 40%. Monday night, mostly cloudy with a chance of showers and thunderstorms. Lows in the mid-50s. Chance of rain 50%. At 11 p.m., weather reports for selected cities. At Mansfield Long Regional Airport, it was partly cloudy. The temperature was 37 degrees, the dew point 35, and the relative humidity 92%. The wind was south, at 6 miles an hour. The pressure was 30.00 inches and steady. Elsewhere across Ohio, at Cleveland, rain was falling, with a temperature of 40. At Cincinnati, it was clear, with a temperature of 46. It was partly cloudy, with a temperature of 42 at Dayton, 40 at Findlay, and 40 at Columbus. It was mostly cloudy, with a temperature of 41 at Marion, 38 at Akron-Canton Regional Airport, and 35 at Youngstown. It was cloudy, with a temperature of 39 at Worcester, and 43 at Toledo Express. Reports from nearby cities outside Ohio, it was partly cloudy, with a temperature of 38 at Pittsburgh, and 38 at Chicago. At Indianapolis, it was mostly cloudy, with a temperature of 48. It was cloudy, with a temperature of 42 at Detroit, and 41 at Buffalo. A weather message. For the following counties, in Ohio, Ashland, Crawford, Holmes, Knox, Marion, Marl, Richland, Wayne, and Wyandotte. Frost advisory remains in effect from 2 a.m. to 9 a.m. Eastern Daylight Time Saturday. What? Temperatures as cold as the lower 30s will result in frost formation. Where? Portions of north central, northeast, and northwest Ohio. When? From 2 a.m. to 9 a.m. Eastern Daylight Time Saturday. Impacts. Frost could harm sensitive outdoor vegetation. Sensitive outdoor plants may be killed if left uncovered. Take steps now to protect tender plants from the cold. The current time is 11:17 p.m. Eastern Daylight Time.
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On the latest weather map, a trough exits slowly eastward through tonight as a ridge builds slowly from the north-central United States. This ridge continues to build from the west through Saturday night. On Sunday, the ridge begins to exit toward New England and allows a moisture-starved warm front to sweep northward through our area. The forecast for the Central Highlands. Frost advisory remains in effect from 2 a.m. to 9 a.m. Eastern Daylight Time Saturday. Tonight, mostly cloudy. A chance of showers, mainly this evening. Patchy frost after midnight. Cold with lows in the mid-30s. West winds 5 to 10 miles per hour. Chance of rain 40%. Saturday, partly sunny in the morning, then becoming mostly cloudy. Areas of frost in the morning. Highs around 50. Northwest winds 5 to 10 miles per hour. Saturday night, partly cloudy in the evening, then clearing. Widespread frost after midnight. Cold with lows in the lower 30s. West winds 5 to 10 miles per hour. Sunday, mostly sunny in the morning, then becoming partly cloudy. Widespread frost in the morning. Highs in the upper 50s. Southwest winds 10 to 15 miles per hour with gusts up to 25 miles per hour. Sunday night, mostly cloudy. Not as cool with lows in the upper 40s. Southwest winds around 15 miles per hour with gusts up to 25 miles per hour. Monday, partly cloudy. A chance of showers and thunderstorms in the afternoon. Not as cool with highs around 70. Chance of rain 40%. Monday night, mostly cloudy with a chance of showers and thunderstorms. Lows in the mid-50s. Chance of rain 50%. At 11 p.m., weather reports for selected cities. At Mansfield-Lom Regional Airport, it was partly cloudy. The temperature was 37 degrees, the dew point 35, and the relative humidity 92%. The wind was south, at 6 miles an hour. The pressure was 30.00 inches and steady. Elsewhere across Ohio, at Cleveland, rain was falling, with a temperature of 40. At Cincinnati, it was clear, with a temperature of 46. It was partly cloudy, with a temperature of 42 at Dayton, 40 at Findlay, and 40 at Columbus. It was mostly cloudy, with a temperature of 41 at Marion, 38 at Akron-Canton Regional Airport, and 35 at Youngstown. It was cloudy, with a temperature of 39 at Worcester, and 43 at Toledo Express. Reports from nearby cities outside Ohio, it was partly cloudy, with a temperature of 38 at Pittsburgh, and 38 at Chicago. At Indianapolis, it was mostly cloudy, with a temperature of 48. It was cloudy, with a temperature of 42 at Detroit, and 41 at Buffalo. The extended forecast for the Central Highlands. Tuesday, partly sunny with a chance of showers in the morning, then mostly cloudy with showers likely in the afternoon. Highs in the upper 60s. Chance of rain 70%. Tuesday night, showers, cooler with lows in the mid-40s. Chance of rain 80%. Wednesday, showers likely. Highs around 60. Chance of rain 70%. Wednesday night, showers likely. Lows in the lower 40s. Chance of rain 60%. Thursday, mostly cloudy in the morning, then becoming partly sunny. A 50% chance of showers. Highs in the mid-50s. Thursday night, mostly cloudy with a chance of showers in the evening, then mostly clear after midnight. Lows in the upper 30s. Chance of rain 50%. Friday, mostly sunny in the morning, then becoming partly cloudy. Highs in the upper 50s. A weather message. For the following counties, in Ohio, Ashland, Crawford, Holmes, Knox, Marion, Marl, Richland, Wayne and Wyandotte. Frost advisory remains in effect from 2 a.m. to 9 a.m. Eastern Daylight Time Saturday. What? Temperatures as cold as the lower 30s will result in frost formation. Where? Portions of north central, northeast, and northwest Ohio. When? From 2 a.m. to 9 a.m. Eastern Daylight Time Saturday.
impacts, frost could harm sensitive outdoor vegetation. Sensitive outdoor plants may be killed if left uncovered. Take steps now to protect tender plants from the cold. The current time is 11:22 p.m. Eastern Daylight Time. 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On the latest weather map, a trough exits slowly eastward through tonight as a ridge builds slowly from the north-central United States. This ridge continues to build from the west through Saturday night. On Sunday, the ridge begins to exit toward New England and allows a moisture-starved warm front to sweep northward through our area. The forecast for the Central Highlands. Frost advisory remains in effect from 2 a.m. to 9 a.m. Eastern Daylight Time Saturday. Tonight, mostly cloudy. A chance of showers, mainly this evening. Patchy frost after midnight. Cold with lows in the mid-30s. West winds 5 to 10 miles per hour. Chance of rain 40%. Saturday, partly sunny in the morning, then becoming mostly cloudy. Areas of frost in the morning. Highs around 50. Northwest winds 5 to 10 miles per hour. Saturday night, partly cloudy in the evening, then clearing. Widespread frost after midnight. Cold with lows in the lower 30s. West winds 5 to 10 miles per hour. Sunday, mostly sunny in the morning, then becoming partly cloudy. Widespread frost in the morning. Highs in the upper 50s. Southwest winds 10 to 15 miles per hour with gusts up to 25 miles per hour. Sunday night, mostly cloudy. Not as cool with lows in the upper 40s. Southwest winds around 15 miles per hour with gusts up to 25 miles per hour. Monday, partly cloudy. A chance of showers and thunderstorms in the afternoon. Not as cool with highs around 70. Chance of rain 40%. Monday night, mostly cloudy with a chance of showers and thunderstorms. Lows in the mid-50s. Chance of rain 50%. At 11 p.m., weather reports for selected cities. At Mansfield-Lom Regional Airport, it was partly cloudy. The temperature was 37 degrees, the dew point 35, and the relative humidity 92%. The wind was south, at 6 miles an hour. The pressure was 30.00 inches and steady. Elsewhere across Ohio, at Cleveland, rain was falling, with a temperature of 40. At Cincinnati, it was clear, with a temperature of 46. It was partly cloudy, with a temperature of 42 at Dayton, 40 at Findlay, and 40 at Columbus. It was mostly cloudy, with a temperature of 41 at Marion, 38 at Akron-Canton Regional Airport, and 35 at Youngstown. It was cloudy, with a temperature of 39 at Worcester, and 43 at Toledo Express. Reports from nearby cities outside Ohio, it was partly cloudy, with a temperature of 38 at Pittsburgh, and 38 at Chicago. At Indianapolis, it was mostly cloudy, with a temperature of 48. It was cloudy, with a temperature of 42 at Detroit, and 41 at Buffalo. A weather message. For the following counties, in Ohio, Ashland, Crawford, Holmes, Knox, Marion, Marl, Richland, Wayne and Wyandotte. Frost advisory remains in effect from 2 a.m. to 9 a.m. Eastern Daylight Time Saturday. What? Temperatures as cold as the lower 30s will result in frost formation. Where? Portions of north central, northeast, and northwest Ohio. When? From 2 a.m. to 9 a.m. Eastern Daylight Time Saturday. Impacts. Frost could harm sensitive outdoor vegetation. Sensitive outdoor plants may be killed if left uncovered. Take steps now to protect tender plants from the cold. The current time is 11:26 p.m. Eastern Daylight Time. 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On the latest weather map, a trough exits slowly eastward through tonight as a ridge builds slowly from the north-central United States.
this ridge continues to build from the west through Saturday night. On Sunday, the ridge begins to exit toward New England and allows a moisture-starved warm front to sweep northward through our area. The forecast for the Central Highlands. Frost advisory remains in effect from 2 a.m. to 9 a.m. Eastern Daylight Time Saturday. Tonight, mostly cloudy. A chance of showers, mainly this evening. Patchy frost after midnight. Cold with lows in the mid-30s. West winds 5 to 10 miles per hour. Chance of rain 40%. Saturday, partly sunny in the morning, then becoming mostly cloudy. Areas of frost in the morning. Highs around 50. Northwest winds 5 to 10 miles per hour. Saturday night, partly cloudy in the evening, then clearing. Widespread frost after midnight. Cold with lows in the lower 30s. West winds 5 to 10 miles per hour. Sunday, mostly sunny in the morning, then becoming partly cloudy. Widespread frost in the morning. Highs in the upper 50s. Southwest winds 10 to 15 miles per hour with gusts up to 25 miles per hour. Sunday night, mostly cloudy. Not as cool with lows in the upper 40s. Southwest winds around 15 miles per hour with gusts up to 25 miles per hour. Monday, partly cloudy. A chance of showers and thunderstorms in the afternoon. Not as cool with highs around 70. Chance of rain 40%. Monday night, mostly cloudy with a chance of showers and thunderstorms. Lows in the mid-50s. Chance of rain 50%. At 11 p.m., weather reports for selected cities. At Mansfield-Lom Regional Airport, it was partly cloudy. The temperature was 37 degrees, the dew point 35, and the relative humidity 92%. The wind was south, at 6 miles an hour. The pressure was 30.00 inches and steady. Elsewhere across Ohio, at Cleveland, rain was falling, with a temperature of 40. At Cincinnati, it was clear, with a temperature of 46. It was partly cloudy, with a temperature of 42 at Dayton, 40 at Findlay, and 40 at Columbus. It was mostly cloudy, with a temperature of 41 at Marion, 38 at Akron-Canton Regional Airport, and 35 at Youngstown. It was cloudy, with a temperature of 39 at Wooster, and 43 at Toledo Express. Reports from nearby cities outside Ohio, it was partly cloudy, with a temperature of 38 at Pittsburgh, and 38 at Chicago. At Indianapolis, it was mostly cloudy, with a temperature of 48. It was cloudy, with a temperature of 42 at Detroit, and 41 at Buffalo. The extended forecast for the Central Highlands. Tuesday, partly sunny with a chance of showers in the morning, then mostly cloudy with showers likely in the afternoon. Highs in the upper 60s. Chance of rain 70%. Tuesday night, showers, cooler with lows in the mid-40s. Chance of rain 80%. Wednesday, showers likely. Highs around 60. Chance of rain 70%. Wednesday night, showers likely. Lows in the lower 40s. Chance of rain 60%. Thursday, mostly cloudy in the morning, then becoming partly sunny. A 50% chance of showers. Highs in the mid-50s. Thursday night, mostly cloudy with a chance of showers in the evening, then mostly clear after midnight. Lows in the upper 30s. Chance of rain 50%. Friday, mostly sunny in the morning, then becoming partly cloudy. Highs in the upper 50s. A weather message. For the following counties, in Ohio, Ashland, Crawford, Holmes, Knox, Marion, Morrow, Richland, Wayne and Wyandotte. Frost advisory remains in effect from 2 a.m. to 9 a.m. Eastern Daylight Time Saturday. What? Temperatures as cold as the lower 30s will result in frost formation. Where? Portions of north central, northeast, and northwest Ohio. When? From 2 a.m. to 9 a.m. Eastern Daylight Time Saturday. Impacts. Frost could harm sensitive outdoor vegetation. Sensitive outdoor plants may be killed if left uncovered. Take steps now to protect tender plants from the cold. The current time is 11:31 p.m. Eastern Daylight Time. This is NOAA Weather Radio WWG57 originating from the National Weather Service Forecast Office in Cleveland.
We supply the latest available information for the Central Highlands over station WWG57 from Butler on a frequency of 162.450 MHz. On the latest weather map, a trough exits slowly eastward through tonight as a ridge builds slowly from the north-central United States. This ridge continues to build from the west through Saturday night. On Sunday, the ridge begins to exit toward New England and allows a moisture-starved warm front to sweep northward through our area. The forecast for the Central Highlands. Frost advisory remains in effect from 2 a.m. to 9 a.m. Eastern Daylight Time Saturday. Tonight, mostly cloudy. A chance of showers, mainly this evening. Patchy frost after midnight. Cold with lows in the mid-30s. West winds 5 to 10 miles per hour. Chance of rain 40%. Saturday, partly sunny in the morning, then becoming mostly cloudy. Areas of frost in the morning. Highs around 50. Northwest winds 5 to 10 miles per hour. Saturday night, partly cloudy in the evening, then clearing. Widespread frost after midnight. Cold with lows in the lower 30s. West winds 5 to 10 miles per hour. Sunday, mostly sunny in the morning, then becoming partly cloudy. Widespread frost in the morning. Highs in the upper 50s. Southwest winds 10 to 15 miles per hour with gusts up to 25 miles per hour. Sunday night, mostly cloudy. Not as cool with lows in the upper 40s. Southwest winds around 15 miles per hour with gusts up to 25 miles per hour. Monday, partly cloudy. A chance of showers and thunderstorms in the afternoon. Not as cool with highs around 70. Chance of rain 40%. Monday night, mostly cloudy with a chance of showers and thunderstorms. Lows in the mid-50s. Chance of rain 50%. At 11 p.m., weather reports for selected cities. At Mansfield Lawn Regional Airport, it was partly cloudy. The temperature was 37 degrees, the dew point 35, and the relative humidity 92%. The wind was south, at 6 miles an hour. The pressure was 30.00 inches and steady. Elsewhere across Ohio, at Cleveland, rain was falling, with a temperature of 40. At Cincinnati, it was clear, with a temperature of 46. It was partly cloudy, with a temperature of 42 at Dayton, 40 at Findlay, and 40 at Columbus. It was mostly cloudy, with a temperature of 41 at Marion, 38 at Akron-Canton Regional Airport, and 35 at Youngstown. It was cloudy, with a temperature of 39 at Worcester, and 43 at Toledo Express. Reports from nearby cities outside Ohio, it was partly cloudy, with a temperature of 38 at Pittsburgh, and 38 at Chicago. At Indianapolis, it was mostly cloudy, with a temperature of 48. It was cloudy, with a temperature of 42 at Detroit, and 41 at Buffalo. A weather message. For the following counties, in Ohio, Ashland, Crawford, Holmes, Knox, Marion, Marl, Richland, Wayne, and Wyandotte. Frost advisory remains in effect from 2 a.m. to 9 a.m. Eastern Daylight Time Saturday. What? Temperatures as cold as the lower 30s will result in frost formation. Where? Portions of north central, northeast, and northwest Ohio. When? From 2 a.m. to 9 a.m. Eastern Daylight Time Saturday. Impacts. Frost could harm sensitive outdoor vegetation. Sensitive outdoor plants may be killed if left uncovered. Take steps now to protect tender plants from the cold. The current time is 11:36 p.m. Eastern Daylight Time. 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On the latest weather map, a trough exits slowly eastward through tonight as a ridge builds slowly from the north-central United States. This ridge continues to build from the west through Saturday night. On Sunday, the ridge begins to exit toward New England and allows a moisture-starved warm front to sweep northward through our area. The forecast for the Central Highlands. Frost advisory remains in effect from 2 a.m. to 9 a.m. Eastern Daylight Time Saturday. Tonight, mostly cloudy.
A chance of showers, mainly this evening. Patchy frost after midnight. Cold with lows in the mid-30s. West winds 5 to 10 miles per hour. Chance of rain.

40%. Saturday, partly sunny in the morning, then becoming mostly cloudy. Areas of frost in the morning. Highs around 50. Northwest winds 5 to 10 miles per hour. Saturday night, partly cloudy in the evening, then clearing. Widespread frost after midnight. Cold with lows in the lower 30s. West winds 5 to 10 miles per hour. Sunday, mostly sunny in the morning, then becoming partly cloudy. Widespread frost in the morning. Highs in the upper 50s. Southwest winds 10 to 15 miles per hour with gusts up to 25 miles per hour. Sunday night, mostly cloudy. Not as cool with lows in the upper 40s. Southwest winds around 15 miles per hour with gusts up to 25 miles per hour. Monday, partly cloudy. A chance of showers and thunderstorms in the afternoon. Not as cool with highs around 70. Chance of rain 40%. Monday night, mostly cloudy with a chance of showers and thunderstorms. Lows in the mid-50s. Chance of rain 50%. At 11 p.m., weather reports for selected cities. At Mansfield Long Regional Airport, it was partly cloudy. The temperature was 37 degrees, the dew point 35, and the relative humidity 92%. The wind was south, at 6 miles an hour. The pressure was 30.00 inches and steady. Elsewhere across Ohio, at Cleveland, rain was falling, with a temperature of 40. At Cincinnati, it was clear, with a temperature of 46. It was partly cloudy, with a temperature of 42 at Dayton, 40 at Findlay, and 40 at Columbus. It was mostly cloudy, with a temperature of 41 at Marion, 38 at Akron-Canton Regional Airport, and 35 at Youngstown. It was cloudy, with a temperature of 39 at Wooster, and 43 at Toledo Express. Reports from nearby cities outside Ohio, it was partly cloudy, with a temperature of 38 at Pittsburgh, and 38 at Chicago. At Indianapolis, it was mostly cloudy, with a temperature of 48. It was cloudy, with a temperature of 42 at Detroit, and 41 at Buffalo. A weather message. For the following counties, in Ohio, Ashland, Crawford, Holmes, Knox, Marion, Morrow, Richland, Wayne, and Wyandotte. Frost advisory remains in effect from 2 a.m. to 9 a.m. Eastern Daylight Time Saturday. What? Temperatures as cold as the lower 30s will result in frost formation. Where? Portions of north central, northeast, and northwest Ohio. When? From 2 a.m. to 9 a.m. Eastern Daylight Time Saturday. Impacts. Frost could harm sensitive outdoor vegetation. Sensitive outdoor plants may be killed if left uncovered. Take steps now to protect tender plants from the cold. The extended forecast for the Central Highlands. Tuesday, partly sunny with a chance of showers in the morning, then mostly cloudy with showers likely in the afternoon. Highs in the upper 60s. Chance of rain 70%. Tuesday night, showers, cooler with lows in the mid-40s. Chance of rain 80%. Wednesday, showers likely. Highs around 60. Chance of rain 70%. Wednesday night, showers likely. Lows in the lower 40s. Chance of rain 60%. Thursday, mostly cloudy in the morning, then becoming partly sunny. A 50% chance of showers. Highs in the mid-50s. Thursday night, mostly cloudy with a chance of showers in the evening, then mostly clear after midnight. Lows in the upper 30s. Chance of rain 50%. Friday, mostly sunny in the morning, then becoming partly cloudy. Highs in the upper 50s. The current time is 11:41 p.m. Eastern Daylight Time. 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On the latest weather map, a trough exits slowly eastward through tonight as a ridge builds slowly from the north-central United States. This ridge continues to build from the west through Saturday night. On Sunday, the ridge begins to exit toward New England and allows a moisture-starved warm front to sweep northward through our area. The forecast for the Central Highlands. Frost advisory remains in effect from

then clearing. Widespread frost after midnight. Cold with lows in the lower 30s. West winds 5 to 10 miles per hour. Sunday, mostly sunny in the morning, then becoming partly cloudy. Widespread frost in the morning. Highs in the upper 50s. Southwest winds 10 to 15 miles per hour with gusts up to 25 miles per hour. Sunday night, mostly cloudy. Not as cool with lows in the upper 40s. Southwest winds around 15 miles per hour with gusts up to 25 miles per hour. Monday, partly cloudy. A chance of showers and thunderstorms in the afternoon. Not as cool with highs around 70. Chance of rain 40%. Monday night, mostly cloudy with a chance of showers and thunderstorms. Lows in the mid-50s. Chance of rain 50%. At 11 p.m., weather reports for selected cities. At Mansfield Long Regional Airport, it was partly cloudy. The temperature was 37 degrees, the dew point 35, and the relative humidity 92%. The wind was south, at 6 miles an hour. The pressure was 30.00 inches and steady. Elsewhere across Ohio, at Cleveland, rain was falling, with a temperature of 40. At Cincinnati, it was clear, with a temperature of 46. It was partly cloudy, with a temperature of 42 at Dayton, 40 at Findlay, and 40 at Columbus. It was mostly cloudy, with a temperature of 41 at Marion, 38 at Akron-Canton Regional Airport, and 35 at Youngstown. It was cloudy, with a temperature of 39 at Worcester, and 43 at Toledo Express. Reports from nearby cities outside Ohio, it was partly cloudy, with a temperature of 38 at Pittsburgh, and 38 at Chicago. At Indianapolis, it was mostly cloudy, with a temperature of 48. It was cloudy, with a temperature of 42 at Detroit, and 41 at Buffalo. A weather message. For the following counties, in Ohio, Ashland, Crawford, Holmes, Knox, Marion, Morrow, Richland, Wayne and Wyandotte. Frost advisory remains in effect from 2 a.m. to 9 a.m. Eastern Daylight Time Saturday. What? Temperatures as cold as the lower 30s will result in frost formation. Where? Portions of north central, northeast, and northwest Ohio. When? From 2 a.m. to 9 a.m. Eastern Daylight Time Saturday. Impacts. Frost could harm sensitive outdoor vegetation. Sensitive outdoor plants may be killed if left uncovered. Take steps now to protect tender plants from the cold. The current time is 11:45 p.m. Eastern Daylight Time. 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On the latest weather map, a trough exits slowly eastward through tonight as a ridge builds slowly from the north-central United States. This ridge continues to build from the west through Saturday night. On Sunday, the ridge begins to exit toward New England and allows a moisture-starved warm front to sweep northward through our area. The forecast for the Central Highlands. Frost advisory remains in effect from 2 a.m. to 9 a.m. Eastern Daylight Time Saturday. Tonight, mostly cloudy. A chance of showers, mainly this evening. Patchy frost after midnight. Cold with lows in the mid-30s. West winds 5 to 10 miles per hour. Chance of rain 40%. Saturday, partly sunny in the morning, then becoming mostly cloudy. Areas of frost in the morning. Highs around 50. Northwest winds 5 to 10 miles per hour. Saturday night, partly cloudy in the evening, then clearing. Widespread frost after midnight. Cold with lows in the lower 30s. West winds 5 to 10 miles per hour. Sunday, mostly sunny in the morning, then becoming partly cloudy. Widespread frost in the morning. Highs in the upper 50s. Southwest winds 10 to 15 miles per hour with gusts up to 25 miles per hour. Sunday night, mostly cloudy. Not as cool with lows in the upper 40s. Southwest winds around 15 miles per hour with gusts up to 25 miles per hour. Monday, partly cloudy. A chance of showers and thunderstorms in the afternoon. Not as cool with highs around 70.

of rain 40%. Monday night, mostly cloudy with a chance of showers and thunderstorms. Lows in the mid-50s. Chance of rain 50%. At 11 p.m., weather reports for selected cities. At Mansfield Long Regional Airport, it was partly cloudy. The temperature was 37 degrees, the dew point 35, and the relative humidity 92%. The wind was south, at 6 miles an hour. The pressure was 30.00 inches and steady. Elsewhere across Ohio, at Cleveland, rain was falling, with a temperature of 40. At Cincinnati, it was clear, with a temperature of 46. It was partly cloudy, with a temperature of 42 at Dayton, 40 at Findlay, and 40 at Columbus. It was mostly cloudy, with a temperature of 41 at Marion, 38 at Akron-Canton Regional Airport, and 35 at Youngstown. It was cloudy, with a temperature of 39 at Worcester, and 43 at Toledo Express. Reports from nearby cities outside Ohio, it was partly cloudy, with a temperature of 38 at Pittsburgh, and 38 at Chicago. At Indianapolis, it was mostly cloudy, with a temperature of 48. It was cloudy, with a temperature of 42 at Detroit, and 41 at Buffalo. A weather message. For the following counties, in Ohio, Ashland, Crawford, Holmes, Knox, Marion, Marl, Richland, Wayne, and Wyandotte. Frost advisory remains in effect from 2 a.m. to 9 a.m. Eastern Daylight Time Saturday. What? Temperatures as cold as the lower 30s will result in frost formation. Where? Portions of north central, northeast, and northwest Ohio. When? From 2 a.m. to 9 a.m. Eastern Daylight Time Saturday. Impacts. Frost could harm sensitive outdoor vegetation. Sensitive outdoor plants may be killed if left uncovered. Take steps now to protect tender plants from the cold. The current time is 11:49 p.m. Eastern Daylight Time. The extended forecast for the Central Highlands. Tuesday, partly sunny with a chance of showers in the morning, then mostly cloudy with showers likely in the afternoon. Highs in the upper 60s. Chance of rain 70%. Tuesday night, showers, cooler with lows in the mid-40s. Chance of rain 80%. Wednesday, showers likely. Highs around 60. Chance of rain 70%. Wednesday night, showers likely. Lows in the lower 40s. Chance of rain 60%. Thursday, mostly cloudy in the morning, then becoming partly sunny. A 50% chance of showers. Highs in the mid-50s. Thursday night, mostly cloudy with a chance of showers in the evening, then mostly clear after midnight. Lows in the upper 30s. Chance of rain 50%. Friday, mostly sunny in the morning, then becoming partly cloudy. Highs in the upper 50s. 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On the latest weather map, a trough exits slowly eastward through tonight as a ridge builds slowly from the north-central United States. This ridge continues to build from the west through Saturday night. On Sunday, the ridge begins to exit toward New England and allows a moisture-starved warm front to sweep northward through our area. The forecast for the Central Highlands. Frost advisory remains in effect from 2 a.m. to 9 a.m. Eastern Daylight Time Saturday. Tonight, mostly cloudy. A chance of showers, mainly this evening. Patchy frost after midnight. Cold with lows in the mid-30s. West winds 5 to 10 miles per hour. Chance of rain 40%. Saturday, partly sunny in the morning, then becoming mostly cloudy. Areas of frost in the morning. Highs around 50. Northwest winds 5 to 10 miles per hour. Saturday night, partly cloudy in the evening, then clearing. Widespread frost after midnight. Cold with lows in the lower 30s. West winds 5 to 10 miles per hour. Sunday, mostly sunny in the morning, then becoming partly cloudy. Widespread frost in the morning. Highs in the upper 50s. Southwest winds 10 to 15 miles per hour with gusts up to 25 miles per hour. Sunday night, mostly cloudy.
Not as cool with lows in the upper 40s. Southwest winds around 15 miles per hour with gusts up to 25 miles per hour. Monday, partly cloudy. A chance of showers and thunderstorms in the afternoon. Not as cool with highs around 70. Chance of rain 40%. Monday night, mostly cloudy with a chance of showers and thunderstorms. Lows in the mid-50s. Chance of rain 50%. At 11 p.m., weather reports for selected cities. At Mansfield Long Regional Airport, it was partly cloudy. The temperature was 37 degrees, the dew point 35, and the relative humidity 92%. The wind was south, at 6 miles an hour. The pressure was 30.00 inches and steady. Elsewhere across Ohio, at Cleveland, rain was falling, with a temperature of 40. At Cincinnati, it was clear, with a temperature of 46. It was partly cloudy, with a temperature of 42 at Dayton, 40 at Findlay, and 40 at Columbus. It was mostly cloudy, with a temperature of 41 at Marion, 38 at Akron-Canton Regional Airport, and 35 at Youngstown. It was cloudy, with a temperature of 39 at Worcester, and 43 at Toledo Express. Reports from nearby cities outside Ohio, it was partly cloudy, with a temperature of 38 at Pittsburgh, and 38 at Chicago. At Indianapolis, it was mostly cloudy, with a temperature of 48. It was cloudy, with a temperature of 42 at Detroit, and 41 at Buffalo. A weather message. For the following counties, in Ohio, Ashland, Crawford, Holmes, Knox, Marion, Morrow, Richland, Wayne, and Wyandotte. Frost advisory remains in effect from 2 a.m. to 9 a.m. Eastern Daylight Time Saturday. What? Temperatures as cold as the lower 30s will result in frost formation. Where? Portions of north central, northeast, and northwest Ohio. When? From 2 a.m. to 9 a.m. Eastern Daylight Time Saturday. Impacts. Frost could harm sensitive outdoor vegetation. Sensitive outdoor plants may be killed if left uncovered. Take steps now to protect tender plants from the cold. The current time is 11:55 p.m. Eastern Daylight Time. 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On the latest weather map, a trough exits slowly eastward through tonight as a ridge builds slowly from the north-central United States. This ridge continues to build from the west through Saturday night. On Sunday, the ridge begins to exit toward New England and allows a moisture-starved warm front to sweep northward through our area. The forecast for the Central Highlands. Frost advisory remains in effect from 2 a.m. to 9 a.m. Eastern Daylight Time Saturday. Tonight, mostly cloudy. A chance of showers, mainly this evening. Patchy frost after midnight. Cold with lows in the mid-30s. West winds 5 to 10 miles per hour. Chance of rain 40%. Saturday, partly sunny in the morning, then becoming mostly cloudy. Areas of frost in the morning. Highs around 50. Northwest winds 5 to 10 miles per hour. Saturday night, partly cloudy in the evening, then clearing. Widespread frost after midnight. Cold with lows in the lower 30s. West winds 5 to 10 miles per hour. Sunday, mostly sunny in the morning, then becoming partly cloudy. Widespread frost in the morning. Highs in the upper 50s. Southwest winds 10 to 15 miles per hour with gusts up to 25 miles per hour. Sunday night, mostly cloudy. Not as cool with lows in the upper 40s. Southwest winds around 15 miles per hour with gusts up to 25 miles per hour. Monday, partly cloudy. A chance of showers and thunderstorms in the afternoon. Not as cool with highs around 70. Chance of rain 40%. Monday night, mostly cloudy with a chance of showers and thunderstorms. Lows in the mid-50s. Chance of rain 50%. At 11 p.m., weather reports for selected cities. At Mansfield Long Regional Airport, it was partly cloudy. The temperature was 37 degrees, the dew point 35, and the relative humidity 92%. The wind was south,
at 6 miles an hour. The pressure was 30.00 inches and steady. Elsewhere across Ohio, at Cleveland, rain was falling, with a temperature of 40. At Cincinnati, it was clear, with a temperature of 46. It was partly cloudy, with a temperature of 42 at Dayton, 40 at Findlay, and 40 at Columbus. It was mostly cloudy, with a temperature of 41 at Marion, 38 at Akron-Canton Regional Airport, and 35 at Youngstown. It was cloudy, with a temperature of 39 at Worcester, and 43 at Toledo Express. Reports from nearby cities outside Ohio, it was partly cloudy, with a temperature of 38 at Pittsburgh, and 38 at Chicago. At Indianapolis, it was mostly cloudy, with a temperature of 48. It was cloudy, with a temperature of 42 at Detroit, and 41 at Buffalo. A weather message. For the following counties, in Ohio, Ashland, Crawford, Holmes, Knox, Marion, Marl, Richland, Wayne, and Wyandotte. Frost advisory remains in effect from 2 a.m. to 9 a.m. Eastern Daylight Time Saturday. What? Temperatures as cold as the lower 30s will result in frost formation. Where? Portions of north central, northeast, and northwest Ohio. When? From 2 a.m. to 9 a.m. Eastern Daylight Time Saturday. Impacts. Frost could harm sensitive outdoor vegetation. Sensitive outdoor plants may be killed if left uncovered. Take steps now to protect tender plants from the cold. The current time is 11:59 p.m. Eastern Daylight Time. 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On the latest weather map, a trough exits slowly eastward through tonight as a ridge builds slowly from the north-central United States. This ridge continues to build from the west through Saturday night. On Sunday, the ridge begins to exit toward New England and allows a moisture-starved warm front to sweep northward through our area. The Nearshore Marine Forecast. For the following marine location, the islands to Vermilion. Overnight, northwest winds 10 knots or less becoming north. Rain showers likely. Waves 1 foot or less. Saturday, north winds 5 to 10 knots becoming west. A slight chance of rain showers in the morning. Waves 1 foot or less. Saturday night, west winds 5 to 10 knots. Partly cloudy. Waves 1 foot or less. Sunday, southwest winds 5 to 15 knots. Mostly sunny. Waves 2 feet or less. The water temperature off Toledo is 57 degrees, off Cleveland 49 degrees, and off Erie 48 degrees. The extended forecast for the Central Highlands. Tuesday, partly sunny with a chance of showers in the morning, then mostly cloudy with showers likely in the afternoon. Highs in the upper 60s. Chance of rain 70%. Tuesday night, showers, cooler with lows in the mid-40s. Chance of rain 80%. Wednesday, showers likely. Highs around 60. Chance of rain 70%. Wednesday night, showers likely. Lows in the lower 40s. Chance of rain 60%. Thursday, mostly cloudy in the morning, then becoming partly sunny. A 50% chance of showers. Highs in the mid-50s. Thursday night, mostly cloudy with a chance of showers in the evening, then mostly clear after midnight. Lows in the upper 30s. Chance of rain 50%. Friday, mostly sunny in the morning, then becoming partly cloudy. Highs in the upper 50s. The forecast for the Central Highlands. Frost advisory remains in effect from 2 a.m. to 9 a.m. Eastern Daylight Time Saturday. Tonight, mostly cloudy. A chance of showers, mainly this evening. Patchy frost after midnight. Cold with lows in the mid-30s. West winds 5 to 10 miles per hour. Chance of rain 40%. Saturday, partly sunny in the morning, then becoming mostly cloudy. Areas of frost in the morning. Highs around 50. Northwest winds 5 to 10 miles per hour. Saturday night, partly cloudy in the evening, then clearing. Widespread frost after midnight. Cold with lows in the lower 30s.
west wind 5 to 10 miles per hour. Sunday, mostly sunny in the morning, then becoming partly cloudy. Widespread frost in the morning. Highs in the upper 50s. Southwest winds 10 to 15 miles per hour with gusts up to 25 miles per hour. Sunday night, mostly cloudy. Not as cool with lows in the upper 40s. Southwest winds around 15 miles per hour with gusts up to 25 miles per hour. Monday, partly cloudy. A chance of showers and thunderstorms in the afternoon. Not as cool with highs around 70. Chance of rain 40%. Monday night, mostly cloudy with a chance of showers and thunderstorms. Lows in the mid-50s. Chance of rain 50%. At 11 p.m., weather reports for selected cities. At Mansfield Lawn Regional Airport, it was partly cloudy. The temperature was 37 degrees, the dew point 35, and the relative humidity 92%. The wind was south, at 6 miles an hour. The pressure was 30.00 inches and steady. Elsewhere across Ohio, at Cleveland, rain was falling, with a temperature of 40. At Cincinnati, it was clear, with a temperature of 46. It was partly cloudy, with a temperature of 42 at Dayton, 40 at Findlay, and 40 at Columbus. It was mostly cloudy, with a temperature of 41 at Marion, 38 at Akron-Canton Regional Airport, and 35 at Youngstown. It was cloudy, with a temperature of 39 at Wooster, and 43 at Toledo Express. Reports from nearby cities outside Ohio, it was partly cloudy, with a temperature of 38 at Pittsburgh, and 38 at Chicago. At Indianapolis, it was mostly cloudy, with a temperature of 48. It was cloudy, with a temperature of 42 at Detroit, and 41 at Buffalo. A weather message. For the following counties, in Ohio, Ashland, Crawford, Holmes, Knox, Marion, Morrow, Richland, Wayne, and Wyandotte. Frost advisory remains in effect from 2 a.m. to 9 a.m. Eastern Daylight Time Saturday. What? Temperatures as cold as the lower 30s will result in frost formation. Where? Portions of north central, northeast, and northwest Ohio. When? From 2 a.m. to 9 a.m. Eastern Daylight Time Saturday. Impacts. Frost could harm sensitive outdoor vegetation. Sensitive outdoor plants may be killed if left uncovered. Take steps now to protect tender plants from the cold. The current time is 12:05 a.m. Eastern Daylight Time. 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On the latest weather map, a trough exits slowly eastward through tonight as a ridge builds slowly from the north-central United States. This ridge continues to build from the west through Saturday night. On Sunday, the ridge begins to exit toward New England and allows a moisture-starved warm front to sweep northward through our area. The forecast for the Central Highlands. Frost advisory remains in effect from 2 a.m. to 9 a.m. Eastern Daylight Time Saturday. Tonight, mostly cloudy. A chance of showers, mainly this evening. Patchy frost after midnight. Cold with lows in the mid-30s. West winds 5 to 10 miles per hour. Chance of rain 40%. Saturday, partly sunny in the morning, then becoming mostly cloudy. Areas of frost in the morning. Highs around 50. Northwest winds 5 to 10 miles per hour. Saturday night, partly cloudy in the evening, then clearing. Widespread frost after midnight. Cold with lows in the lower 30s. West winds 5 to 10 miles per hour. Sunday, mostly sunny in the morning, then becoming partly cloudy. Widespread frost in the morning. Highs in the upper 50s. Southwest winds 10 to 15 miles per hour with gusts up to 25 miles per hour. Sunday night, mostly cloudy. Not as cool with lows in the upper 40s. Southwest winds around 15 miles per hour with gusts up to 25 miles per hour. Monday, partly cloudy. A chance of showers and thunderstorms in the afternoon. Not as cool with highs around 70. Chance of rain 40%. Monday night, mostly cloudy with a chance of showers and thunderstorms.
Lows in the mid-50s. Chance of rain 50%. At midnight, weather reports for selected cities. At Mansfield Lawn Regional Airport, light rain was falling. The temperature was 38 degrees, the dew point 36, and the relative humidity 92%. The wind was south, at 7 miles an hour. The pressure was 30.01 inches and rising. Elsewhere across Ohio, at Cleveland, rain was falling, with a temperature of 39. It was clear, with a temperature of 43 at Cincinnati, and 38 at Findlay. It was partly cloudy, with a temperature of 41 at Toledo Express, 41 at Dayton, and 40 at Columbus. It was mostly cloudy, with a temperature of 40 at Marion, 38 at Akron-Canton Regional Airport, and 36 at Youngstown. At Worcester, it was cloudy, with a temperature of 41. Reports from nearby cities outside Ohio, it was clear, with a temperature of 37 at Pittsburgh, and 39 at Chicago. It was mostly cloudy, with a temperature of 41 at Buffalo, and 45 at Indianapolis. At Detroit, it was cloudy, with a temperature of 42. A weather message. For the following counties, in Ohio, Ashland, Crawford, Holmes, Knox, Marion, Morrow, Richland, Wayne and Wyandotte. Frost advisory remains in effect from 2 a.m. to 9 a.m. Eastern Daylight Time Saturday. What? Temperatures as cold as the lower 30s will result in frost formation. Where? Portions of north central, northeast, and northwest Ohio. When? From 2 a.m. to 9 a.m. Eastern Daylight Time Saturday. Impacts. Frost could harm sensitive outdoor vegetation. Sensitive outdoor plants may be killed if left uncovered. Take steps now to protect tender plants from the cold. The current time is 12:09 a.m. Eastern Daylight Time. 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The extended forecast for the Central Highlands. Tuesday, partly sunny with a chance of showers in the morning, then mostly cloudy with showers likely in the afternoon. Highs in the upper 60s. Chance of rain 70%. Tuesday night, showers, cooler with lows in the mid-40s. Chance of rain 80%. Wednesday, showers likely. Highs around 60. Chance of rain 70%. Wednesday night, showers likely. Lows in the lower 40s. Chance of rain 60%. Thursday, mostly cloudy in the morning, then becoming partly sunny. A 50% chance of showers. Highs in the mid-50s. Thursday night, mostly cloudy with a chance of showers in the evening, then mostly clear after midnight. Lows in the upper 30s. Chance of rain 50%. Friday, mostly sunny in the morning, then becoming partly cloudy. Highs in the upper 50s. On the latest weather map, a trough exits slowly eastward through tonight as a ridge builds slowly from the north-central United States. This ridge continues to build from the west through Saturday night. On Sunday, the ridge begins to exit toward New England and allows a moisture-starved warm front to sweep northward through our area. The forecast for the Central Highlands. Frost advisory remains in effect from 2 a.m. to 9 a.m. Eastern Daylight Time Saturday. Tonight, mostly cloudy. A chance of showers, mainly this evening. Patchy frost after midnight. Cold with lows in the mid-30s. West winds 5 to 10 miles per hour. Chance of rain 40%. Saturday, partly sunny in the morning, then becoming mostly cloudy. Areas of frost in the morning. Highs around 50. Northwest winds 5 to 10 miles per hour. Saturday night, partly cloudy in the evening, then clearing. Widespread frost after midnight. Cold with lows in the lower 30s. West winds 5 to 10 miles per hour. Sunday, mostly sunny in the morning, then becoming partly cloudy. Widespread frost in the morning. Highs in the upper 50s. Southwest winds 10 to 15 miles per hour with gusts up to 25 miles per hour. Sunday night, mostly cloudy. Not as cool with lows in the upper 40s.
southwest winds around 15 miles per hour with gusts up to 25 miles per hour. Monday, partly cloudy. A chance of showers and thunderstorms in the afternoon. Not as cool with highs around 70. Chance of rain 40%. Monday night, mostly cloudy with a chance of showers and thunderstorms. Lows in the mid-50s. Chance of rain 50%. At midnight, weather reports for selected cities. At Mansfield-Laum Regional Airport, light rain was falling. The temperature was 38 degrees, the dew point 36, and the relative humidity 92%. The wind was south, at 7 miles an hour. The pressure was 30.01 inches and rising. Elsewhere across Ohio, at Cleveland, rain was falling, with a temperature of 39. It was clear, with a temperature of 43 at Cincinnati, and 38 at Findlay. It was partly cloudy, with a temperature of 41 at Toledo Express, 41 at Dayton, and 40 at Columbus. It was mostly cloudy, with a temperature of 40 at Marion, 38 at Akron-Canton Regional Airport, and 36 at Youngstown. At Worcester, it was cloudy, with a temperature of 41. Reports from nearby cities outside Ohio, it was clear, with a temperature of 37 at Pittsburgh, and 39 at Chicago. It was mostly cloudy, with a temperature of 41 at Buffalo, and 45 at Indianapolis. At Detroit, it was cloudy, with a temperature of 42. At midnight, weather reports for selected cities. At Mansfield-Laum Regional Airport, light rain was falling. The temperature was 38 degrees, the dew point 36, and the relative humidity 92%. The wind was south, at 7 miles an hour. The pressure was 30.01 inches and rising. Elsewhere across Ohio, at Cleveland, rain was falling, with a temperature of 39. It was clear, with a temperature of 43 at Cincinnati, and 38 at Findlay. It was partly cloudy, with a temperature of 41 at Toledo Express, 41 at Dayton, and 40 at Columbus. It was mostly cloudy, with a temperature of 40 at Marion, 38 at Akron-Canton Regional Airport, and 36 at Youngstown. At Worcester, it was cloudy, with a temperature of 41. Reports from nearby cities outside Ohio, at Chicago, it was clear, with a temperature of 39. At Pittsburgh, it was partly cloudy, with a temperature of 37. It was mostly cloudy, with a temperature of 41 at Buffalo, and 45 at Indianapolis. At Detroit, it was cloudy, with a temperature of 41. A weather message. For the following counties, in Ohio, Ashland, Crawford, Holmes, Knox, Marion, Morrow, Richland, Wayne and Wyandotte. Frost advisory remains in effect from 2 a.m. to 9 a.m. Eastern Daylight Time Saturday. What? Temperatures as cold as the lower 30s will result in frost formation. Where? Portions of north central, northeast, and northwest Ohio. When? From 2 a.m. to 9 a.m. Eastern Daylight Time Saturday. Impacts. Frost could harm sensitive outdoor vegetation. Sensitive outdoor plants may be killed if left uncovered. Take steps now to protect tender plants from the cold. The current time is 12:16 a.m. Eastern Daylight Time. 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On the latest weather map, a trough exits slowly eastward through tonight as a ridge builds slowly from the north-central United States. This ridge continues to build from the west through Saturday night. On Sunday, the ridge begins to exit toward New England and allows a moisture-starved warm front to sweep northward through our area. The forecast for the Central Highlands. Frost advisory remains in effect from 2 a.m. to 9 a.m. Eastern Daylight Time Saturday. Tonight, mostly cloudy. A chance of showers, mainly this evening. Patchy frost after midnight. Cold with lows in the mid-30s. West winds 5 to 10 miles per hour. Chance of rain 40%. Saturday, partly sunny in the morning, then becoming mostly cloudy. Areas of frost in the morning. Highs around 50. Northwest winds 5 to 10 miles per hour. Saturday night, partly cloudy in the evening, then clearing.
widespread frost after midnight. Cold with lows in the lower 30s. West winds 5 to 10 miles per hour. Sunday, mostly sunny in the morning, then becoming partly cloudy. Widespread frost in the morning. Highs in the upper 50s. Southwest winds 10 to 15 miles per hour with gusts up to 25 miles per hour. Sunday night, mostly cloudy. Not as cool with lows in the upper 40s. Southwest winds around 15 miles per hour with gusts up to 25 miles per hour. Monday, partly cloudy. A chance of showers and thunderstorms in the afternoon. Not as cool with highs around 70. Chance of rain 40%. Monday night, mostly cloudy with a chance of showers and thunderstorms. Lows in the mid-50s. Chance of rain 50%. At midnight, weather reports for selected cities. At Mansfield Long Regional Airport, light rain was falling. The temperature was 38 degrees, the dew point 36, and the relative humidity 92%. The wind was south, at 7 miles an hour. The pressure was 30.01 inches and rising. Elsewhere across Ohio, at Cleveland, rain was falling, with a temperature of 39. It was clear, with a temperature of 43 at Cincinnati, and 38 at Findlay. It was partly cloudy, with a temperature of 41 at Toledo Express, 41 at Dayton, and 40 at Columbus. It was mostly cloudy, with a temperature of 40 at Marion, 38 at Akron-Canton Regional Airport, and 36 at Youngstown. At Worcester, it was cloudy, with a temperature of 41. Reports from nearby cities outside Ohio, at Chicago, it was clear, with a temperature of 39. At Pittsburgh, it was partly cloudy, with a temperature of 37. It was mostly cloudy, with a temperature of 41 at Buffalo, and 45 at Indianapolis. At Detroit, it was cloudy, with a temperature of 41. A weather message. For the following counties, in Ohio, Ashland, Crawford, Holmes, Knox, Marion, Marl, Richland, Wayne and Wyandotte. Frost advisory remains in effect from 2 a.m. to 9 a.m. Eastern Daylight Time Saturday. What? Temperatures as cold as the lower 30s will result in frost formation. Where? Portions of north central, northeast, and northwest Ohio. When? From 2 a.m. to 9 a.m. Eastern Daylight Time Saturday. Impacts. Frost could harm sensitive outdoor vegetation. Sensitive outdoor plants may be killed if left uncovered. Take steps now to protect tender plants from the cold. The extended forecast for the Central Highlands. Tuesday, partly sunny with a chance of showers in the morning, then mostly cloudy with showers likely in the afternoon. Highs in the upper 60s. Chance of rain 70%. Tuesday night, showers, cooler with lows in the mid-40s. Chance of rain 80%. Wednesday, showers likely. Highs around 60. Chance of rain 70%. Wednesday night, showers likely. Lows in the lower 40s. Chance of rain 60%. Thursday, mostly cloudy in the morning, then becoming partly sunny. A 50% chance of showers. Highs in the mid-50s. Thursday night, mostly cloudy with a chance of showers in the evening, then mostly clear after midnight. Lows in the upper 30s. Chance of rain 50%. Friday, mostly sunny in the morning, then becoming partly cloudy. Highs in the upper 50s. The current time is 12:21 a.m. Eastern Daylight Time. 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On the latest weather map, a trough exits slowly eastward through tonight as a ridge builds slowly from the north-central United States. This ridge continues to build from the west through Saturday night. On Sunday, the ridge begins to exit toward New England and allows a moisture-starved warm front to sweep northward through our area. The forecast for the Central Highlands. Frost advisory remains in effect from 2 a.m. to 9 a.m. Eastern Daylight Time Saturday. Tonight, mostly cloudy. A chance of showers, mainly this evening. Patchy frost after midnight. Cold with lows in the mid-30s.
West winds 5 to 10 miles per hour. Chance of rain 40%. Saturday, partly sunny in the morning, then becoming mostly cloudy. Areas of frost in the morning. Highs around 50. Northwest winds 5 to 10 miles per hour. Saturday night, partly cloudy in the evening, then clearing. Widespread frost after midnight. Cold with lows in the lower 30s. West winds 5 to 10 miles per hour. Sunday, mostly sunny in the morning, then becoming partly cloudy. Widespread frost in the morning. Highs in the upper 50s. Southwest winds 10 to 15 miles per hour with gusts up to 25 miles per hour. Sunday night, mostly cloudy. Not as cool with lows in the upper 40s. Southwest winds around 15 miles per hour with gusts up to 25 miles per hour. Monday, partly cloudy. A chance of showers and thunderstorms in the afternoon. Not as cool with highs around 70. Chance of rain 40%. Monday night, mostly cloudy with a chance of showers and thunderstorms. Lows in the mid-50s. Chance of rain 50%. At midnight, weather reports for selected cities. At Mansfield Long Regional Airport, light rain was falling. The temperature was 38 degrees, the dew point 36, and the relative humidity 92%. The wind was south, at 7 miles an hour. The pressure was 30.01 inches and rising. Elsewhere across Ohio, at Cleveland, rain was falling, with a temperature of 39. It was clear, with a temperature of 43 at Cincinnati, and 38 at Findlay. It was partly cloudy, with a temperature of 41 at Toledo Express, 41 at Dayton, and 40 at Columbus. It was mostly cloudy, with a temperature of 40 at Marion, 38 at Akron-Canton Regional Airport, and 36 at Youngstown. At Worcester, it was cloudy, with a temperature of 41. Reports from nearby cities outside Ohio, at Chicago, it was clear, with a temperature of 39. At Pittsburgh, it was partly cloudy, with a temperature of 37. It was mostly cloudy, with a temperature of 41 at Buffalo, and 45 at Indianapolis. At Detroit, it was cloudy, with a temperature of 41. A weather message. For the following counties, in Ohio, Ashland, Crawford, Holmes, Knox, Marion, Morrow, Richland, Wayne and Wyandotte. Frost advisory remains in effect from 2 a.m. to 9 a.m. Eastern Daylight Time Saturday. What, temperatures as cold as the lower 30s will result in frost formation. Where, portions of north central, northeast, and northwest Ohio. When, from 2 a.m. to 9 a.m. Eastern Daylight Time Saturday. Impacts, frost could harm sensitive outdoor vegetation. Sensitive outdoor plants may be killed if left uncovered. Take steps now to protect tender plants from the cold. The current time is 12:25 a.m. Eastern Daylight Time. 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On the latest weather map, a trough exits slowly eastward through tonight as a ridge builds slowly from the north-central United States. This ridge continues to build from the west through Saturday night. On Sunday, the ridge begins to exit toward New England and allows a moisture-starved warm front to sweep northward through our area. The forecast for the Central Highlands. Frost advisory remains in effect from 2 a.m. to 9 a.m. Eastern Daylight Time Saturday. Tonight, mostly cloudy. A chance of showers, mainly this evening. Patchy frost after midnight. Cold with lows in the mid-30s. West winds 5 to 10 miles per hour. Chance of rain 40%. Saturday, partly sunny in the morning, then becoming mostly cloudy. Areas of frost in the morning. Highs around 50. Northwest winds 5 to 10 miles per hour. Saturday night, partly cloudy in the evening, then clearing. Widespread frost after midnight. Cold with lows in the lower 30s. West winds 5 to 10 miles per hour. Sunday, mostly sunny in the morning, then becoming partly cloudy. Widespread frost in the morning. Highs in the upper 50s.
southwest winds 10 to 15 miles per hour with gusts up to 25 miles per hour. Sunday night, mostly cloudy. Not as cool with lows in the upper 40s. Southwest winds around 15 miles per hour with gusts up to 25 miles per hour. Monday, partly cloudy. A chance of showers and thunderstorms in the afternoon. Not as cool with highs around 70. Chance of rain 40%. Monday night, mostly cloudy with a chance of showers and thunderstorms. Lows in the mid-50s. Chance of rain 50%. At midnight, weather reports for selected cities. At Mansfield Long Regional Airport, light rain was falling. The temperature was 38 degrees, the dew point 36, and the relative humidity 92%. The wind was south, at 7 miles an hour. The pressure was 30.01 inches and rising. Elsewhere across Ohio, at Cleveland, rain was falling, with a temperature of 39. It was clear, with a temperature of 43 at Cincinnati, and 38 at Findlay. It was partly cloudy, with a temperature of 41 at Toledo Express, 41 at Dayton, and 40 at Columbus. It was mostly cloudy, with a temperature of 40 at Marion, 38 at Akron-Canton Regional Airport, and 36 at Youngstown. At Worcester, it was cloudy, with a temperature of 41. Reports from nearby cities outside Ohio, at Chicago, it was clear, with a temperature of 39. At Pittsburgh, it was partly cloudy, with a temperature of 37. It was mostly cloudy, with a temperature of 41 at Buffalo, and 45 at Indianapolis. At Detroit, it was cloudy, with a temperature of 41. A weather message. For the following counties, in Ohio, Ashland, Crawford, Holmes, Knox, Marion, Marl, Richland, Wayne and Wyandotte. Frost advisory remains in effect from 2 a.m. to 9 a.m. Eastern Daylight Time Saturday. What? Temperatures as cold as the lower 30s will result in frost formation. Where? Portions of north central, northeast, and northwest Ohio. When? From 2 a.m. to 9 a.m. Eastern Daylight Time Saturday. Impacts. Frost could harm sensitive outdoor vegetation. Sensitive outdoor plants may be killed if left uncovered. Take steps now to protect tender plants from the cold. The extended forecast for the Central Highlands. Tuesday, partly sunny with a chance of showers in the morning, then mostly cloudy with showers likely in the afternoon. Highs in the upper 60s. Chance of rain 70%. Tuesday night, showers, cooler with lows in the mid-40s. Chance of rain 80%. Wednesday, showers likely. Highs around 60. Chance of rain 70%. Wednesday night, showers likely. Lows in the lower 40s. Chance of rain 60%. Thursday, mostly cloudy in the morning, then becoming partly sunny. A 50% chance of showers. Highs in the mid-50s. Thursday night, mostly cloudy with a chance of showers in the evening, then mostly clear after midnight. Lows in the upper 30s. Chance of rain 50%. Friday, mostly sunny in the morning, then becoming partly cloudy. Highs in the upper 50s. The current time is 12:31 a.m. Eastern Daylight Time. 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On the latest weather map, a trough exits slowly eastward through tonight as a ridge builds slowly from the north-central United States. This ridge continues to build from the west through Saturday night. On Sunday, the ridge begins to exit toward New England and allows a moisture-starved warm front to sweep northward through our area. The forecast for the Central Highlands. Frost advisory remains in effect from 2 a.m. to 9 a.m. Eastern Daylight Time Saturday. Tonight, mostly cloudy. A chance of showers, mainly this evening. Patchy frost after midnight. Cold with lows in the mid-30s. West winds 5 to 10 miles per hour. Chance of rain 40%. Saturday, partly sunny in the morning, then becoming mostly cloudy. Areas of frost in the morning. Highs around 50. Northwest winds 5 to 10 miles per hour.
Saturday night, partly cloudy in the evening, then clearing. Widespread frost after midnight. Cold with lows in the lower 30s. West winds 5 to 10 miles per hour. Sunday, mostly sunny in the morning, then becoming partly cloudy. Widespread frost in the morning. Highs in the upper 50s. Southwest winds 10 to 15 miles per hour with gusts up to 25 miles per hour. Sunday night, mostly cloudy. Not as cool with lows in the upper 40s. Southwest winds around 15 miles per hour with gusts up to 25 miles per hour. Monday, partly cloudy. A chance of showers and thunderstorms in the afternoon. Not as cool with highs around 70. Chance of rain 40%. Monday night, mostly cloudy with a chance of showers and thunderstorms. Lows in the mid-50s. Chance of rain 50%. At midnight, weather reports for selected cities. At Mansfield Lawn Regional Airport, light rain was falling. The temperature was 38 degrees, the dew point 36, and the relative humidity 92%. The wind was south, at 7 miles an hour. The pressure was 30.01 inches and rising. Elsewhere across Ohio, at Cleveland, rain was falling, with a temperature of 39. It was clear, with a temperature of 43 at Cincinnati, and 38 at Findlay. It was partly cloudy, with a temperature of 41 at Toledo Express, 41 at Dayton, and 40 at Columbus. It was mostly cloudy, with a temperature of 40 at Marion, 38 at Akron-Canton Regional Airport, and 36 at Youngstown. At Worcester, it was cloudy, with a temperature of 41. Reports from nearby cities outside Ohio, at Chicago, it was clear, with a temperature of 39. At Pittsburgh, it was partly cloudy, with a temperature of 37. It was mostly cloudy, with a temperature of 41 at Buffalo, and 45 at Indianapolis. At Detroit, it was cloudy, with a temperature of 41. A weather message. For the following counties, in Ohio, Ashland, Crawford, Holmes, Knox, Marion, Morrow, Richland, Wayne, and Wyandotte. Frost advisory remains in effect from 2 a.m. to 9 a.m. Eastern Daylight Time Saturday. What? Temperatures as cold as the lower 30s will result in frost formation. Where? Portions of north central, northeast, and northwest Ohio. When? From 2 a.m. to 9 a.m. Eastern Daylight Time Saturday. Impacts. Frost could harm sensitive outdoor vegetation. Sensitive outdoor plants may be killed if left uncovered. Take steps now to protect tender plants from the cold. The current time is 12:35 a.m. Eastern Daylight Time. 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On the latest weather map, a trough exits slowly eastward through tonight as a ridge builds slowly from the north-central United States. This ridge continues to build from the west through Saturday night. On Sunday, the ridge begins to exit toward New England and allows a moisture-starved warm front to sweep northward through our area. The forecast for the Central Highlands. Frost advisory remains in effect from 2 a.m. to 9 a.m. Eastern Daylight Time Saturday. Tonight, mostly cloudy. A chance of showers, mainly this evening. Patchy frost after midnight. Cold with lows in the mid-30s. West winds 5 to 10 miles per hour. Chance of rain 40%. Saturday, partly sunny in the morning, then becoming mostly cloudy. Areas of frost in the morning. Highs around 50. Northwest winds 5 to 10 miles per hour. Saturday night, partly cloudy in the evening, then clearing. Widespread frost after midnight. Cold with lows in the lower 30s. West winds 5 to 10 miles per hour. Sunday, mostly sunny in the morning, then becoming partly cloudy. Widespread frost in the morning. Highs in the upper 50s. Southwest winds 10 to 15 miles per hour with gusts up to 25 miles per hour. Sunday night, mostly cloudy. Not as cool with lows in the upper 40s. Southwest winds around 15 miles per hour with gusts up to 25 miles per hour. Monday, partly cloudy.
a chance of showers and thunderstorms in the afternoon. Not as cool with highs around 70. Chance of rain 40%. Monday night, mostly cloudy with a chance of showers and thunderstorms. Lows in

mid-50s. Chance of rain 50%. At midnight, weather reports for selected cities. At Mansfield-Lom Regional Airport, light rain was falling. The temperature was 38 degrees, the dew point 36, and the relative humidity 92%. The wind was south, at 7 miles an hour. The pressure was 30.01 inches and rising. Elsewhere across Ohio, at Cleveland, rain was falling, with a temperature of 39. It was clear, with a temperature of 43 at Cincinnati, and 38 at Findlay. It was partly cloudy, with a temperature of 41 at Toledo Express, 41 at Dayton, and 40 at Columbus. It was mostly cloudy, with a temperature of 40 at Marion, 38 at Akron-Canton Regional Airport, and 36 at Youngstown. At Worcester, it was cloudy, with a temperature of 41. Reports from nearby cities outside Ohio, at Chicago, it was clear, with a temperature of 39. At Pittsburgh, it was partly cloudy, with a temperature of 37. It was mostly cloudy, with a temperature of 41 at Buffalo, and 45 at Indianapolis. At Detroit, it was cloudy, with a temperature of 41. A weather message. For the following counties, in Ohio, Ashland, Crawford, Holmes, Knox, Marion, Morrow, Richland, Wayne and Wyandotte. Frost advisory remains in effect from 2 a.m. to 9 a.m. Eastern Daylight Time Saturday. What? Temperatures as cold as the lower 30s will result in frost formation. Where? Portions of north central, northeast, and northwest Ohio. When? From 2 a.m. to 9 a.m. Eastern Daylight Time Saturday. Impacts. Frost could harm sensitive outdoor vegetation. Sensitive outdoor plants may be killed if left uncovered. Take steps now to protect tender plants from the cold. The current time is 12:39 a.m. Eastern Daylight Time. 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We supply the latest available information for the Central Highlands over station WWG 57 from Butler on a frequency of 162.450 MHz. The extended forecast for the Central Highlands. Tuesday, partly sunny with a chance of showers in the morning, then mostly cloudy with showers likely in the afternoon. Highs in the upper 60s. Chance of rain 70%. Tuesday night, showers, cooler with lows in the mid-40s. Chance of rain 80%. Wednesday, showers likely. Highs around 60. Chance of rain 70%. Wednesday night, showers likely. Lows in the lower 40s. Chance of rain 60%. Thursday, mostly cloudy in the morning, then becoming partly sunny. A 50% chance of showers. Highs in the mid-50s. Thursday night, mostly cloudy with a chance of showers in the evening, then mostly clear after midnight. Lows in the upper 30s. Chance of rain 50%. Friday, mostly sunny in the morning, then becoming partly cloudy. Highs in the upper 50s. On the latest weather map, a trough exits slowly eastward through tonight as a ridge builds slowly from the north-central United States. This ridge continues to build from the west through Saturday night. On Sunday, the ridge begins to exit toward New England and allows a moisture-starved warm front to sweep northward through our area. The forecast for the Central Highlands. Frost advisory remains in effect from 2 a.m. to 9 a.m. Eastern Daylight Time Saturday. Tonight, mostly cloudy. A chance of showers, mainly this evening. Patchy frost after midnight. Cold with lows in the mid-30s. West winds 5 to 10 miles per hour. Chance of rain 40%. Saturday, partly sunny in the morning, then becoming mostly cloudy. Areas of frost in the morning. Highs around 50. Northwest winds 5 to 10 miles per hour. Saturday night, partly cloudy in the evening, then clearing. Widespread frost after midnight. Cold with lows in the lower 30s. West winds 5 to 10 miles per hour. Sunday, mostly sunny in the morning, then becoming partly cloudy. Widespread frost in the morning. Highs in the upper 50s. Southwest winds 10 to 15 miles per hour with gusts up to 25 miles per hour. Sunday night, mostly cloudy. Not as cool with lows in the upper 40s. Southwest winds around 15 miles.

36, and the relative humidity 92%. The wind was south, at 7 miles an hour. The pressure was 30.01 inches and rising. Elsewhere across Ohio, at Cleveland, rain was falling, with a temperature of 39. It was clear, with a temperature of 43 at Cincinnati, and 38 at Findlay. It was partly cloudy, with a temperature of 41 at Toledo Express, 41 at Dayton, and 40 at Columbus. It was mostly cloudy, with a temperature of 40 at Marion, 38 at Akron-Canton Regional Airport, and 36 at Youngstown. At Worcester, it was cloudy, with a temperature of 41. Reports from nearby cities outside Ohio, at Chicago, it was clear, with a temperature of 39. At Pittsburgh, it was partly cloudy, with a temperature of 37. It was mostly cloudy, with a temperature of 41 at Buffalo, and 45 at Indianapolis. At Detroit, it was cloudy, with a temperature of 41. A weather message. For the following counties, in Ohio, Ashland, Crawford, Holmes, Knox, Marion, Marl, Richland, Wayne and Wyandotte. Frost advisory remains in effect from 2 a.m. to 9 a.m. Eastern Daylight Time Saturday. What? Temperatures as cold as the lower 30s will result in frost formation. Where? Portions of north central, northeast, and northwest Ohio. When? From 2 a.m. to 9 a.m. Eastern Daylight Time Saturday. Impacts. Frost could harm sensitive outdoor vegetation. Sensitive outdoor plants may be killed if left uncovered. Take steps now to protect tender plants from the cold. The current time is 12:45 a.m. Eastern Daylight Time. 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We supply the latest available information for the Central Highlands over station WWG 57 from Butler on a frequency of 162.450 MHz. On the latest weather map, a trough exits slowly eastward through tonight as a ridge builds slowly from the north-central United States. This ridge continues to build from the west through Saturday night. On Sunday, the ridge begins to exit toward New England and allows a moisture-starved warm front to sweep northward through our area. The forecast for the Central Highlands. Frost advisory remains in effect from 2 a.m. to 9 a.m. Eastern Daylight Time Saturday. Tonight, mostly cloudy. A chance of showers, mainly this evening. Patchy frost after midnight. Cold with lows in the mid-30s. West winds 5 to 10 miles per hour. Chance of rain 40%. Saturday, partly sunny in the morning, then becoming mostly cloudy. Areas of frost in the morning. Highs around 50. Northwest winds 5 to 10 miles per hour. Saturday night, partly cloudy in the evening, then clearing. Widespread frost after midnight. Cold with lows in the lower 30s. West winds 5 to 10 miles per hour. Sunday, mostly sunny in the morning, then becoming partly cloudy. Widespread frost in the morning. Highs in the upper 50s. Southwest winds 10 to 15 miles per hour with gusts up to 25 miles per hour. Sunday night, mostly cloudy. Not as cool with lows in the upper 40s. Southwest winds around 15 miles per hour with gusts up to 25 miles per hour. Monday, partly cloudy. A chance of showers and thunderstorms in the afternoon. Not as cool with highs around 70. Chance of rain 40%. Monday night, mostly cloudy with a chance of showers and thunderstorms. Lows in the mid-50s. Chance of rain 50%. At midnight, weather reports for selected cities. At Mansfield-Lom Regional Airport, light rain was falling. The temperature was 38 degrees, the dew point 36, and the relative humidity 92%. The wind was south, at 7 miles an hour. The pressure was 30.01 inches and rising. Elsewhere across Ohio, at Cleveland, rain was falling, with a temperature of 39. It was clear, with a temperature of 43 at Cincinnati, and 38 at Findlay. It was partly cloudy, with a temperature of 41 at Toledo Express, 41 at Dayton, and 40 at Columbus. It was mostly cloudy, with a temperature of 40 at Marion, 38 at Akron-Canton Regional Airport, and 36 at Youngstown. At Worcester, it was cloudy, with a temperature of 41. Reports from nearby cities.

outside Ohio, at Chicago, it was clear, with a temperature of 39. At Pittsburgh, it was partly cloudy, with a temperature of 37. It was mostly cloudy, with a temperature of 41 at Buffalo, and 45 at Indianapolis. At Detroit, it was cloudy, with a temperature of 41. A weather message. For the following counties, in Ohio, Ashland, Crawford, Holmes, Knox, Marion, Morrow, Richland, Wayne and Wyandotte. Frost advisory remains in effect from 2 a.m. to 9 a.m. Eastern Daylight Time Saturday. What? Temperatures as cold as the lower 30s will result in frost formation. Where? Portions of north central, northeast, and northwest Ohio. When? From 2 a.m. to 9 a.m. Eastern Daylight Time Saturday. Impacts. Frost could harm sensitive outdoor vegetation. Sensitive outdoor plants may be killed if left uncovered. Take steps now to protect tender plants from the cold. The current time is 12:49 a.m. Eastern Daylight Time. 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On the latest weather map, a trough exits slowly eastward through tonight as a ridge builds slowly from the north-central United States. This ridge continues to build from the west through Saturday night. On Sunday, the ridge begins to exit toward New England and allows a moisture-starved warm front to sweep northward through our area. The extended forecast for the Central Highlands. Tuesday, partly sunny with a chance of showers in the morning, then mostly cloudy with showers likely in the afternoon. Highs in the upper 60s. Chance of rain 70%. Tuesday night, showers, cooler with lows in the mid-40s. Chance of rain 80%. Wednesday, showers likely. Highs around 60. Chance of rain 70%. Wednesday night, showers likely. Lows in the lower 40s. Chance of rain 60%. Thursday, mostly cloudy in the morning, then becoming partly sunny. A 50% chance of showers. Highs in the mid-50s. Thursday night, mostly cloudy with a chance of showers in the evening, then mostly clear after midnight. Lows in the upper 30s. Chance of rain 50%. Friday, mostly sunny in the morning, then becoming partly cloudy. Highs in the upper 50s. The forecast for the Central Highlands. Frost advisory remains in effect from 2 a.m. to 9 a.m. Eastern Daylight Time Saturday. Tonight, mostly cloudy. A chance of showers, mainly this evening. Patchy frost after midnight. Cold with lows in the mid-30s. West winds 5 to 10 miles per hour. Chance of rain 40%. Saturday, partly sunny in the morning, then becoming mostly cloudy. Areas of frost in the morning. Highs around 50. Northwest winds 5 to 10 miles per hour. Saturday night, partly cloudy in the evening, then clearing. Widespread frost after midnight. Cold with lows in the lower 30s. West winds 5 to 10 miles per hour. Sunday, mostly sunny in the morning, then becoming partly cloudy. Widespread frost in the morning. Highs in the upper 50s. Southwest winds 10 to 15 miles per hour with gusts up to 25 miles per hour. Sunday night, mostly cloudy. Not as cool with lows in the upper 40s. Southwest winds around 15 miles per hour with gusts up to 25 miles per hour. Monday, partly cloudy. A chance of showers and thunderstorms in the afternoon. Not as cool with highs around 70. Chance of rain 40%. Monday night, mostly cloudy with a chance of showers and thunderstorms. Lows in the mid-50s. Chance of rain 50%. At midnight, weather reports for selected cities. At Mansfield-Long Regional Airport, light rain was falling. The temperature was 38 degrees, the dew point 36, and the relative humidity 92%. The wind was south, at 7 miles an hour. The pressure was 30.01 inches and rising. Elsewhere across Ohio, at Cleveland, rain was falling, with a temperature of 39. It was clear, with a temperature of 43 at Cincinnati, and 38 at Findlay.
it was partly cloudy, with a temperature of 41 at Toledo Express, 41 at Dayton, and 40 at Columbus. It was mostly cloudy, with a temperature of 40 at Marion, 38 at Akron-Canton Regional Airport, and 36 at Youngstown. At Worcester, it was cloudy, with a temperature of 41. Reports from nearby cities outside Ohio, at Chicago, it was clear, with a temperature of 39. At Pittsburgh, it was partly cloudy, with a temperature of 37. It was mostly cloudy, with a temperature of 41 at Buffalo, and 45 at Indianapolis. At Detroit, it was cloudy, with a temperature of 41. A weather message. For the following counties, in Ohio, Ashland, Crawford, Holmes, Knox, Marion, Morrow, Richland, Wayne and Wyandotte. Frost advisory remains in effect from 2 a.m. to 9 a.m. Eastern Daylight Time Saturday. What? Temperatures as cold as the lower 30s will result in frost formation. Where? Portions of north central, northeast, and northwest Ohio. When? From 2 a.m. to 9 a.m. Eastern Daylight Time Saturday. Impacts. Frost could harm sensitive outdoor vegetation. Sensitive outdoor plants may be killed if left uncovered. Take steps now to protect tender plants from the cold. The current time is 12:54 a.m. Eastern Daylight Time. 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On the latest weather map, a trough exits slowly eastward through tonight as a ridge builds slowly from the north-central United States. This ridge continues to build from the west through Saturday night. On Sunday, the ridge begins to exit toward New England and allows a moisture-starved warm front to sweep northward through our area. The forecast for the Central Highlands. Frost advisory remains in effect from 2 a.m. to 9 a.m. Eastern Daylight Time Saturday. Tonight, mostly cloudy. A chance of showers, mainly this evening. Patchy frost after midnight. Cold with lows in the mid-30s. West winds 5 to 10 miles per hour. Chance of rain 40%. Saturday, partly sunny in the morning, then becoming mostly cloudy. Areas of frost in the morning. Highs around 50. Northwest winds 5 to 10 miles per hour. Saturday night, partly cloudy in the evening, then clearing. Widespread frost after midnight. Cold with lows in the lower 30s. West winds 5 to 10 miles per hour. Sunday, mostly sunny in the morning, then becoming partly cloudy. Widespread frost in the morning. Highs in the upper 50s. Southwest winds 10 to 15 miles per hour with gusts up to 25 miles per hour. Sunday night, mostly cloudy. Not as cool with lows in the upper 40s. Southwest winds around 15 miles per hour with gusts up to 25 miles per hour. Monday, partly cloudy. A chance of showers and thunderstorms in the afternoon. Not as cool with highs around 70. Chance of rain 40%. Monday night, mostly cloudy with a chance of showers and thunderstorms. Lows in the mid-50s. Chance of rain 50%. At midnight, weather reports for selected cities. At Mansfield-Lom Regional Airport, light rain was falling. The temperature was 38 degrees, the dew point 36, and the relative humidity 92%. The wind was south, at 7 miles an hour. The pressure was 30.01 inches and rising. Elsewhere across Ohio, at Cleveland, rain was falling, with a temperature of 39. It was clear, with a temperature of 43 at Cincinnati, and 38 at Findlay. It was partly cloudy, with a temperature of 41 at Toledo Express, 41 at Dayton, and 40 at Columbus. It was mostly cloudy, with a temperature of 40 at Marion, 38 at Akron-Canton Regional Airport, and 36 at Youngstown. At Worcester, it was cloudy, with a temperature of 41. Reports from nearby cities outside Ohio, at Chicago, it was clear, with a temperature of 39. At Pittsburgh, it was partly cloudy, with a temperature of 37. It was mostly cloudy, with a temperature of 41 at Buffalo, and 45 at Indianapolis. At Detroit, it was cloudy, with a temperature of 41.
a weather message. For the following counties in Ohio: Ashland, Crawford, Holmes, Knox, Marion, Morrow, Richland, Wayne, and Wyandotte. Frost advisory remains in effect from 2 a.m. to 9 a.m. Eastern Daylight Time Saturday. What? Temperatures as cold as the lower 30s will result in frost formation. Where? Portions of north central, northeast, and northwest Ohio. When? From 2 a.m. to 9 a.m. Eastern Daylight Time Saturday. Impacts. Frost could harm sensitive outdoor vegetation. Sensitive outdoor plants may be killed if left uncovered. Take steps now to protect tender plants from the cold. The current time is 12:59 a.m. Eastern Daylight Time. 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On the latest weather map, a trough exits slowly eastward through tonight as a ridge builds slowly from the north-central United States. This ridge continues to build from the west through Saturday night. On Sunday, the ridge begins to exit toward New England and allows a moisture-starved warm front to sweep northward through our area. The forecast for the Central Highlands. Frost advisory remains in effect from 2 a.m. to 9 a.m. Eastern Daylight Time Saturday. Tonight, mostly cloudy. A chance of showers, mainly this evening. Patchy frost after midnight. Cold with lows in the mid-30s. West winds 5 to 10 miles per hour. Chance of rain 40%. Saturday, partly sunny in the morning, then becoming mostly cloudy. Areas of frost in the morning. Highs around 50. Northwest winds 5 to 10 miles per hour. Saturday night, partly cloudy in the evening, then clearing. Widespread frost after midnight. Cold with lows in the lower 30s. West winds 5 to 10 miles per hour. Sunday, mostly sunny in the morning, then becoming partly cloudy. Widespread frost in the morning. Highs in the upper 50s. Southwest winds 10 to 15 miles per hour with gusts up to 25 miles per hour. Sunday night, mostly cloudy. Not as cool with lows in the upper 40s. Southwest winds around 15 miles per hour with gusts up to 25 miles per hour. Monday, partly cloudy. A chance of showers and thunderstorms in the afternoon. Not as cool with highs around 70. Chance of rain 40%. Monday night, mostly cloudy with a chance of showers and thunderstorms. Lows in the mid-50s. Chance of rain 50%. The Nearshore Marine Forecast. For the following marine location, the islands to Vermilion. Overnight, northwest winds 10 knots or less becoming north. Rain showers likely. Waves 1 foot or less. Saturday, north winds 5 to 10 knots becoming west. A slight chance of rain showers in the morning. Waves 1 foot or less. Saturday night, west winds 5 to 10 knots. Partly cloudy. Waves 1 foot or less. Sunday, southwest winds 5 to 15 knots. Mostly sunny. Waves 2 feet or less. The water temperature off Toledo is 57 degrees, off Cleveland 49 degrees, and off Derry 48 degrees. The extended forecast for the Central Highlands. Tuesday, partly sunny with a chance of showers in the morning, then mostly cloudy with showers likely in the afternoon. Highs in the upper 60s. Chance of rain 70%. Tuesday night, showers, cooler with lows in the mid-40s. Chance of rain 80%. Wednesday, showers likely. Highs around 60. Chance of rain 70%. Wednesday night, showers likely. Lows in the lower 40s. Chance of rain 60%. Thursday, mostly cloudy in the morning, then becoming partly sunny. A 50% chance of showers. Highs in the mid-50s. Thursday night, mostly cloudy with a chance of showers in the evening, then mostly clear after midnight. Lows in the upper 30s. Chance of rain 50%. Friday, mostly sunny in the morning, then becoming partly cloudy. Highs in the upper 50s. At midnight, weather reports for selected cities,
At Mansfield Lom Regional Airport, light rain was falling. The temperature was 38 degrees, the dew point 36, and the relative humidity 92%. The wind was south, at 7 miles an hour. The pressure was 30.01 inches and rising. Elsewhere across Ohio, at Cleveland, rain was falling, with a temperature of 39. It was clear, with a temperature of 43 at Cincinnati, and 38 at Findlay. It was partly cloudy, with a temperature of 41 at Toledo Express, 41 at Dayton, and 40 at Columbus. It was mostly cloudy, with a temperature of 40 at Marion, 38 at Akron-Canton Regional Airport, and 36 at Youngstown. At Worcester, it was cloudy, with a temperature of 41. Reports from nearby cities outside Ohio, at Chicago, it was clear, with a temperature of 39. At Pittsburgh, it was partly cloudy, with a temperature of 37. It was mostly cloudy, with a temperature of 41 at Buffalo, and 45 at Indianapolis. At Detroit, it was cloudy, with a temperature of 41. A weather message. For the following counties, in Ohio, Ashland, Crawford, Holmes, Knox, Marion, Morrow, Richland, Wayne and Wyandotte. Frost advisory remains in effect from 2 a.m. to 9 a.m. Eastern Daylight Time Saturday. What? Temperatures as cold as the lower 30s will result in frost formation. Where? Portions of north central, northeast, and northwest Ohio. When? From 2 a.m. to 9 a.m. Eastern Daylight Time Saturday. Impacts. Frost could harm sensitive outdoor vegetation. Sensitive outdoor plants may be killed if left uncovered. Take steps now to protect tender plants from the cold. The current time is 1:05 a.m. Eastern Daylight Time. 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On the latest weather map, a trough exits slowly eastward through tonight as a ridge builds slowly from the north-central United States. This ridge continues to build from the west through Saturday night. On Sunday, the ridge begins to exit toward New England and allows a moisture-starved warm front to sweep northward through our area. The forecast for the Central Highlands. Frost advisory remains in effect from 2 a.m. to 9 a.m. Eastern Daylight Time Saturday. Tonight, mostly cloudy. A chance of showers, mainly this evening. Patchy frost after midnight. Cold with lows in the mid-30s. West winds 5 to 10 miles per hour. Chance of rain 40%. Saturday, partly sunny in the morning, then becoming mostly cloudy. Areas of frost in the morning. Highs around 50. Northwest winds 5 to 10 miles per hour. Saturday night, partly cloudy in the evening, then clearing. Widespread frost after midnight. Cold with lows in the lower 30s. West winds 5 to 10 miles per hour. Sunday, mostly sunny in the morning, then becoming partly cloudy. Widespread frost in the morning. Highs in the upper 50s. Southwest winds 10 to 15 miles per hour with gusts up to 25 miles per hour. Sunday night, mostly cloudy. Not as cool with lows in the upper 40s. Southwest winds around 15 miles per hour with gusts up to 25 miles per hour. Monday, partly cloudy. A chance of showers and thunderstorms in the afternoon. Not as cool with highs around 70. Chance of rain 40%. Monday night, mostly cloudy with a chance of showers and thunderstorms. Lows in the mid-50s. Chance of rain 50%. At 1 a.m., weather reports for selected cities. At Mansfield Lom Regional Airport, it was clear. The temperature was 36 degrees, the dew point 35, and the relative humidity 96%. The wind was south, at 3 miles an hour. The pressure was 30.00 inches and falling. Elsewhere across Ohio, it was clear, with a temperature of 39 at Marion, 44 at Cincinnati, and 37 at Findlay. At Columbus, it was partly cloudy, with a temperature of 38. It was mostly cloudy, with a temperature of 38 at Akron-Canton Regional Airport, and 40 at Dayton. It was cloudy, with a temperature of 41 at Worcester, 41 at Toledo Express,
39 at Cleveland and 37 at Youngstown. Reports from nearby cities outside Ohio and Chicago, it was clear, with a temperature of 36. It was partly cloudy, with a temperature of 36 at Pittsburgh and 38 at Buffalo. At Indianapolis, it was mostly cloudy, with a temperature of 44. At Detroit, snow and rain were reported, with a temperature of 39. A weather message. For the following counties, in Ohio, Ashland, Crawford, Holmes, Knox, Marion, Marl, Richland, Wayne and Wyandotte. Frost advisory remains in effect from 2 a.m. to 9 a.m. Eastern Daylight Time Saturday. What? Temperatures as cold as the lower 30s will result in frost formation. Where? Portions of north central, northeast, and northwest Ohio. When? From 2 a.m. to 9 a.m. Eastern Daylight Time Saturday. Impacts. Frost could harm sensitive outdoor vegetation. Sensitive outdoor plants may be killed if left uncovered. Take steps now to protect tender plants from the cold. The current time is 1:09 a.m. Eastern Daylight Time. 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On the latest weather map, a trough exits slowly eastward through tonight as a ridge builds slowly from the north-central United States. This ridge continues to build from the west through Saturday night. On Sunday, the ridge begins to exit toward New England and allows a moisture-starved warm front to sweep northward through our area. The extended forecast for the Central Highlands. Tuesday, partly sunny with a chance of showers in the morning, then mostly cloudy with showers likely in the afternoon. Highs in the upper 60s. Chance of rain 70%. Tuesday night, showers, cooler with lows in the mid-40s. Chance of rain 80%. Wednesday, showers likely. Highs around 60. Chance of rain 70%. Wednesday night, showers likely. Lows in the lower 40s. Chance of rain 60%. Thursday, mostly cloudy in the morning, then becoming partly sunny. A 50% chance of showers. Highs in the mid-50s. Thursday night, mostly cloudy with a chance of showers in the evening, then mostly clear after midnight. Lows in the upper 30s. Chance of rain 50%. Friday, mostly sunny in the morning, then becoming partly cloudy. Highs in the upper 50s. The forecast for the Central Highlands. Frost advisory remains in effect from 2 a.m. to 9 a.m. Eastern Daylight Time Saturday. Tonight, mostly cloudy. A chance of showers, mainly this evening. Patchy frost after midnight. Cold with lows in the mid-30s. West winds 5 to 10 miles per hour. Chance of rain 40%. Saturday, partly sunny in the morning, then becoming mostly cloudy. Areas of frost in the morning. Highs around 50. Northwest winds 5 to 10 miles per hour. Saturday night, partly cloudy in the evening, then clearing. Widespread frost after midnight. Cold with lows in the lower 30s. West winds 5 to 10 miles per hour. Sunday, mostly sunny in the morning, then becoming partly cloudy. Widespread frost in the morning. Highs in the upper 50s. Southwest winds 10 to 15 miles per hour with gusts up to 25 miles per hour. Sunday night, mostly cloudy. Not as cool with lows in the upper 40s. Southwest winds around 15 miles per hour with gusts up to 25 miles per hour. Monday, partly cloudy. A chance of showers and thunderstorms in the afternoon. Not as cool with highs around 70. Chance of rain 40%. Monday night, mostly cloudy with a chance of showers and thunderstorms. Lows in the mid-50s. Chance of rain 50%. At 1 a.m., weather reports for selected cities. At Mansfield-Lom Regional Airport, it was clear. The temperature was 36 degrees, the dew point 35, and the relative humidity 96%. The wind was south, at 3 miles an hour. The pressure was 30.00 inches and falling. Elsewhere across Ohio, it was clear, with a temperature of 39 at Marion, 44 at Cincinnati,
and 37 at Findlay. At Columbus, it was partly cloudy, with a temperature of 38. It was mostly cloudy, with a temperature of 38 at Akron-Canton Regional Airport, and 40 at Dayton. It was cloudy, with a temperature of 41 at Worcester, 41 at Toledo Express, 39 at Cleveland, and 37 at Youngstown. Reports from nearby cities outside Ohio, at Chicago, it was clear, with a temperature of 36. It was partly cloudy, with a temperature of 36 at Pittsburgh, and 38 at Buffalo. At Indianapolis, it was mostly cloudy, with a temperature of 44. At Detroit, snow and rain were reported, with a temperature of 39. At 1 a.m., weather reports for selected cities, at Mansfield-Lawn Regional Airport, it was clear. The temperature was 36 degrees, the dew point 35, and the relative humidity 96%. The wind was south, at 3 miles an hour. The pressure was 30.00 inches and falling. Elsewhere across Ohio, it was clear, with a temperature of 39 at Marion, 44 at Cincinnati, and 37 at Findlay. At Columbus, it was partly cloudy, with a temperature of 38. It was mostly cloudy, with a temperature of 38 at Akron-Canton Regional Airport, and 40 at Dayton. It was cloudy, with a temperature of 41 at Worcester, 41 at Toledo Express, 39 at Cleveland, and 37 at Youngstown. Reports from nearby cities outside Ohio, at Chicago, it was clear, with a temperature of 36. It was partly cloudy, with a temperature of 36 at Pittsburgh, and 38 at Buffalo. At Indianapolis, it was mostly cloudy, with a temperature of 44. At Detroit, sleet and snow were reported, with a temperature of 38. A weather message. For the following counties, in Ohio, Ashland, Crawford, Holmes, Knox, Marion, Marl, Richland, Wayne and Wyandotte. Frost advisory remains in effect from 2 a.m. to 9 a.m. Eastern Daylight Time Saturday. What? Temperatures as cold as the lower 30s will result in frost formation. Where? Portions of north central, northeast, and northwest Ohio. When? From 2 a.m. to 9 a.m. Eastern Daylight Time Saturday. Impacts. Frost could harm sensitive outdoor vegetation. Sensitive outdoor plants may be killed if left uncovered. Take steps now to protect tender plants from the cold. The current time is 1:15 a.m. Eastern Daylight Time. 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On the latest weather map, a trough exits slowly eastward through tonight as a ridge builds slowly from the north-central United States. This ridge continues to build from the west through Saturday night. On Sunday, the ridge begins to exit toward New England and allows a moisture-starved warm front to sweep northward through our area. The forecast for the Central Highlands. Frost advisory remains in effect from 2 a.m. to 9 a.m. Eastern Daylight Time Saturday. Tonight, mostly cloudy. A chance of showers, mainly this evening. Patchy frost after midnight. Cold with lows in the mid-30s. West winds 5 to 10 miles per hour. Chance of rain 40%. Saturday, partly sunny in the morning, then becoming mostly cloudy. Areas of frost in the morning. Highs around 50. Northwest winds 5 to 10 miles per hour. Saturday night, partly cloudy in the evening, then clearing. Widespread frost after midnight. Cold with lows in the lower 30s. West winds 5 to 10 miles per hour. Sunday, mostly sunny in the morning, then becoming partly cloudy. Widespread frost in the morning. Highs in the upper 50s. Southwest winds 10 to 15 miles per hour with gusts up to 25 miles per hour. Sunday night, mostly cloudy. Not as cool with lows in the upper 40s. Southwest winds around 15 miles per hour with gusts up to 25 miles per hour. Monday, partly cloudy. A chance of showers and thunderstorms in the afternoon. Not as cool with highs around 70. Chance of rain 40%. Monday night, mostly cloudy with a chance of showers and thunderstorms. Lows in the mid-50s. Chance of rain 50%.
At 1 a.m., weather reports for selected cities. At Mansfield Long Regional Airport, it was clear. The temperature was 36 degrees, the dew point 35, and the relative humidity 96%. The wind was south, at 3 miles an hour. The pressure was 30.00 inches and falling. Elsewhere across Ohio, it was clear, with a temperature of 39 at Marion, 44 at Cincinnati, and 37 at Findlay. At Columbus, it was partly cloudy, with a temperature of 38. It was mostly cloudy, with a temperature of 38 at Akron-Canton Regional Airport, and 40 at Dayton. It was cloudy, with a temperature of 41 at Wooster, 41 at Toledo Express, 39 at Cleveland, and 37 at Youngstown. Reports from nearby cities outside Ohio, at Chicago, it was clear, with a temperature of 36. It was partly cloudy, with a temperature of 36 at Pittsburgh, and 38 at Buffalo. At Indianapolis, it was mostly cloudy, with a temperature of 44. At Detroit, sleet and snow were reported, with a temperature of 38. A weather message. For the following counties, in Ohio, Ashland, Crawford, Holmes, Knox, Marion, Morrow, Richland, Wayne and Wyandotte. Frost advisory remains in effect from 2 a.m. to 9 a.m. Eastern Daylight Time Saturday. What? Temperatures as cold as the lower 30s will result in frost formation. Where? Portions of north central, northeast, and northwest Ohio. When? From 2 a.m. to 9 a.m. Eastern Daylight Time Saturday. Impacts. Frost could harm sensitive outdoor vegetation. Sensitive outdoor plants may be killed if left uncovered. Take steps now to protect tender plants from the cold. The extended forecast for the Central Highlands. Tuesday, partly sunny with a chance of showers in the morning, then mostly cloudy with showers likely in the afternoon. Highs in the upper 60s. Chance of rain 70%. Tuesday night, showers, cooler with lows in the mid-40s. Chance of rain 80%. Wednesday, showers likely. Highs around 60. Chance of rain 70%. Wednesday night, showers likely. Lows in the lower 40s. Chance of rain 60%. Thursday, mostly cloudy in the morning, then becoming partly sunny. A 50% chance of showers. Highs in the mid-50s. Thursday night, mostly cloudy with a chance of showers in the evening, then mostly clear after midnight. Lows in the upper 30s. Chance of rain 50%. Friday, mostly sunny in the morning, then becoming partly cloudy. Highs in the upper 50s. The current time is 1:21 a.m. Eastern Daylight Time. 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On the latest weather map, a trough exits slowly eastward through tonight as a ridge builds slowly from the north-central United States. This ridge continues to build from the west through Saturday night. On Sunday, the ridge begins to exit toward New England and allows a moisture-starved warm front to sweep northward through our area. The forecast for the Central Highlands. Frost advisory remains in effect from 2 a.m. to 9 a.m. Eastern Daylight Time Saturday. Tonight, mostly cloudy. A chance of showers, mainly this evening. Patchy frost after midnight. Cold with lows in the mid-30s. West winds 5 to 10 miles per hour. Chance of rain 40%. Saturday, partly sunny in the morning, then becoming mostly cloudy. Areas of frost in the morning. Highs around 50. Northwest winds 5 to 10 miles per hour. Saturday night, partly cloudy in the evening, then clearing. Widespread frost after midnight. Cold with lows in the lower 30s. West winds 5 to 10 miles per hour. Sunday, mostly sunny in the morning, then becoming partly cloudy. Widespread frost in the morning. Highs in the upper 50s. Southwest winds 10 to 15 miles per hour with gusts up to 25 miles per hour. Sunday night, mostly cloudy. Not as cool with lows in the upper 40s. Southwest winds around 15 miles per hour with gusts up to 25 miles per hour. Monday, partly cloudy.
a chance of showers and thunderstorms in the afternoon. Not as cool with highs around 70. Chance of rain 40%. Monday night, mostly cloudy with a chance of showers and thunderstorms. Lows in the mid-50s. Chance of rain 50%. At 1 a.m., weather reports for selected cities. At Mansfield Long Regional Airport, it was clear. The temperature was 36 degrees, the dew point 35, and the relative humidity 96%. The wind was south, at 3 miles an hour. The pressure was 30.00 inches and falling. Elsewhere across Ohio, it was clear, with a temperature of 39 at Marion, 44 at Cincinnati, and 37 at Findlay. At Columbus, it was partly cloudy, with a temperature of 38. It was mostly cloudy, with a temperature of 38 at Akron-Canton Regional Airport, and 40 at Dayton. It was cloudy, with a temperature of 41 at Wooster, 41 at Toledo Express, 39 at Cleveland, and 37 at Youngstown. Reports from nearby cities outside Ohio, at Chicago, it was clear, with a temperature of 36. It was partly cloudy, with a temperature of 36 at Pittsburgh, and 38 at Buffalo. At Indianapolis, it was mostly cloudy, with a temperature of 44. At Detroit, sleet and snow were reported, with a temperature of 38. A weather message. For the following counties, in Ohio, Ashland, Crawford, Holmes, Knox, Marion, Marl, Richland, Wayne and Wyandotte. Frost advisory remains in effect from 2 a.m. to 9 a.m. Eastern Daylight Time Saturday. What? Temperatures as cold as the lower 30s will result in frost formation. Where? Portions of north central, northeast, and northwest Ohio. When? From 2 a.m. to 9 a.m. Eastern Daylight Time Saturday. Impacts. Frost could harm sensitive outdoor vegetation. Sensitive outdoor plants may be killed if left uncovered. Take steps now to protect tender plants from the cold. The current time is 1:25 a.m. Eastern Daylight Time. 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On the latest weather map, a trough exits slowly eastward through tonight as a ridge builds slowly from the north-central United States. This ridge continues to build from the west through Saturday night. On Sunday, the ridge begins to exit toward New England and allows a moisture-starved warm front to sweep northward through our area. The forecast for the Central Highlands. Frost advisory remains in effect from 2 a.m. to 9 a.m. Eastern Daylight Time Saturday. Tonight, mostly cloudy. A chance of showers, mainly this evening. Patchy frost after midnight. Cold with lows in the mid-30s. West winds 5 to 10 miles per hour. Chance of rain 40%. Saturday, partly sunny in the morning, then becoming mostly cloudy. Areas of frost in the morning. Highs around 50. Northwest winds 5 to 10 miles per hour. Saturday night, partly cloudy in the evening, then clearing. Widespread frost after midnight. Cold with lows in the lower 30s. West winds 5 to 10 miles per hour. Sunday, mostly sunny in the morning, then becoming partly cloudy. Widespread frost in the morning. Highs in the upper 50s. Southwest winds 10 to 15 miles per hour with gusts up to 25 miles per hour. Sunday night, mostly cloudy. Not as cool with lows in the upper 40s. Southwest winds around 15 miles per hour with gusts up to 25 miles per hour. Monday, partly cloudy. A chance of showers and thunderstorms in the afternoon. Not as cool with highs around 70. Chance of rain 40%. Monday night, mostly cloudy with a chance of showers and thunderstorms. Lows in the mid-50s. Chance of rain 50%. At 1 a.m., weather reports for selected cities. At Mansfield Long Regional Airport, it was clear. The temperature was 36 degrees, the dew point 35, and the relative humidity 96%. The wind was south, at 3 miles an hour. The pressure was 30.00 inches and falling. Elsewhere across Ohio, it was clear, with a temperature of 39 at Marion, 44 at Cincinnati,
and 37 at Findlay. At Columbus, it was partly cloudy, with a temperature of 38. It was mostly cloudy, with a temperature of 38 at Akron-Canton Regional Airport, and 40 at Dayton. It was cloudy, with a temperature of 41 at Worcester, 41 at Toledo Express, 39 at Cleveland, and 37 at Youngstown. Reports from nearby cities outside Ohio, at Chicago, it was clear, with a temperature of 36. It was partly cloudy, with a temperature of 36 at Pittsburgh, and 38 at Buffalo. At Indianapolis, it was mostly cloudy, with a temperature of 44. At Detroit, sleet and snow were reported, with a temperature of 38. A weather message. For the following counties, in Ohio, Ashland, Crawford, Holmes, Knox, Marion, Marl, Richland, Wayne and Wyandotte. Frost advisory remains in effect from 2 a.m. to 9 a.m. Eastern Daylight Time Saturday. What? Temperatures as cold as the lower 30s will result in frost formation. Where? Portions of north central, northeast, and northwest Ohio. When? From 2 a.m. to 9 a.m. Eastern Daylight Time Saturday. Impacts. Frost could harm sensitive outdoor vegetation. Sensitive outdoor plants may be killed if left uncovered. Take steps now to protect tender plants from the cold. The current time is 1:29 a.m. Eastern Daylight Time. 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The extended forecast for the Central Highlands. Tuesday, partly sunny with a chance of showers in the morning, then mostly cloudy with showers likely in the afternoon. Highs in the upper 60s. Chance of rain 70%. Tuesday night, showers, cooler with lows in the mid-40s. Chance of rain 80%. Wednesday, showers likely. Highs around 60. Chance of rain 70%. Wednesday night, showers likely. Lows in the lower 40s. Chance of rain 60%. Thursday, mostly cloudy in the morning, then becoming partly sunny. A 50% chance of showers. Highs in the mid-50s. Thursday night, mostly cloudy with a chance of showers in the evening, then mostly clear after midnight. Lows in the upper 30s. Chance of rain 50%. Friday, mostly sunny in the morning, then becoming partly cloudy. Highs in the upper 50s. On the latest weather map, a trough exits slowly eastward through tonight as a ridge builds slowly from the north-central United States. This ridge continues to build from the west through Saturday night. On Sunday, the ridge begins to exit toward New England and allows a moisture-starved warm front to sweep northward through our area. The forecast for the Central Highlands. Frost advisory remains in effect from 2 a.m. to 9 a.m. Eastern Daylight Time Saturday. Tonight, mostly cloudy. A chance of showers, mainly this evening. Patchy frost after midnight. Cold with lows in the mid-30s. West winds 5 to 10 miles per hour. Chance of rain 40%. Saturday, partly sunny in the morning, then becoming mostly cloudy. Areas of frost in the morning. Highs around 50. Northwest winds 5 to 10 miles per hour. Saturday night, partly cloudy in the evening, then clearing. Widespread frost after midnight. Cold with lows in the lower 30s. West winds 5 to 10 miles per hour. Sunday, mostly sunny in the morning, then becoming partly cloudy. Widespread frost in the morning. Highs in the upper 50s. Southwest winds 10 to 15 miles per hour with gusts up to 25 miles per hour. Sunday night, mostly cloudy. Not as cool with lows in the upper 40s. Southwest winds around 15 miles per hour with gusts up to 25 miles per hour. Monday, partly cloudy. A chance of showers and thunderstorms in the afternoon. Not as cool with highs around 70. Chance of rain 40%. Monday night, mostly cloudy with a chance of showers and thunderstorms. Lows in the mid-50s. Chance of rain 50%. At 1 a.m., weather reports for selected cities. At Mansfield-Long Regional Airport, it was clear.
the temperature was 36 degrees, the dew point 35, and the relative humidity 96%. The wind was south, at 3 miles an hour.

pressure was 30.00 inches and falling. Elsewhere across Ohio, it was clear, with a temperature of 39 at Marion, 44 at Cincinnati, and 37 at Findlay. At Columbus, it was partly cloudy, with a temperature of 38. It was mostly cloudy, with a temperature of 38 at Akron-Canton Regional Airport, and 40 at Dayton. It was cloudy, with a temperature of 41 at Wooster, 41 at Toledo Express, 39 at Cleveland, and 37 at Youngstown. Reports from nearby cities outside Ohio, at Chicago, it was clear, with a temperature of 36. It was partly cloudy, with a temperature of 36 at Pittsburgh, and 38 at Buffalo. At Indianapolis, it was mostly cloudy, with a temperature of 44. At Detroit, sleet and snow were reported, with a temperature of 38. A weather message. For the following counties, in Ohio, Ashland, Crawford, Holmes, Knox, Marion, Marl, Richland, Wayne and Wyandotte. Frost advisory remains in effect from 2 a.m. to 9 a.m. Eastern Daylight Time Saturday. What? Temperatures as cold as the lower 30s will result in frost formation. Where? Portions of north central, northeast, and northwest Ohio. When? From 2 a.m. to 9 a.m. Eastern Daylight Time Saturday. Impacts. Frost could harm sensitive outdoor vegetation. Sensitive outdoor plants may be killed if left uncovered. Take steps now to protect tender plants from the cold. The current time is 1:35 a.m. Eastern Daylight Time. 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On the latest weather map, a trough exits slowly eastward through tonight as a ridge builds slowly from the north-central United States. This ridge continues to build from the west through Saturday night. On Sunday, the ridge begins to exit toward New England and allows a moisture-starved warm front to sweep northward through our area. The forecast for the Central Highlands. Frost advisory remains in effect from 2 a.m. to 9 a.m. Eastern Daylight Time Saturday. Tonight, mostly cloudy. A chance of showers, mainly this evening. Patchy frost after midnight. Cold with lows in the mid-30s. West winds 5 to 10 miles per hour. Chance of rain 40%. Saturday, partly sunny in the morning, then becoming mostly cloudy. Areas of frost in the morning. Highs around 50. Northwest winds 5 to 10 miles per hour. Saturday night, partly cloudy in the evening, then clearing. Widespread frost after midnight. Cold with lows in the lower 30s. West winds 5 to 10 miles per hour. Sunday, mostly sunny in the morning, then becoming partly cloudy. Widespread frost in the morning. Highs in the upper 50s. Southwest winds 10 to 15 miles per hour with gusts up to 25 miles per hour. Sunday night, mostly cloudy. Not as cool with lows in the upper 40s. Southwest winds around 15 miles per hour with gusts up to 25 miles per hour. Monday, partly cloudy. A chance of showers and thunderstorms in the afternoon. Not as cool with highs around 70. Chance of rain 40%. Monday night, mostly cloudy with a chance of showers and thunderstorms. Lows in the mid-50s. Chance of rain 50%. At 1 a.m., weather reports for selected cities. At Mansfield Long Regional Airport, it was clear. The temperature was 36 degrees, the dew point 35, and the relative humidity 96%. The wind was south, at 3 miles an hour. The pressure was 30.00 inches and falling. Elsewhere across Ohio, it was clear, with a temperature of 39 at Marion, 44 at Cincinnati, and 37 at Findlay. At Columbus, it was partly cloudy, with a temperature of 38. It was mostly cloudy, with a temperature of 38 at Akron-Canton Regional Airport, and 40 at Dayton. It was cloudy, with a temperature of 41 at Wooster, 41 at Toledo Express, 39 at Cleveland, and 37 at Youngstown. Reports from nearby cities outside Ohio, at Chicago, it was clear, with a temperature of 36. It was partly cloudy, with a temperature of 36 at Pittsburgh, and 38 at Buffalo. At
Indianapolis, it was mostly cloudy, with a temperature of 44. At Detroit, sleet and snow were reported, with a temperature of 38. A weather message. For the following counties, in Ohio, Ashland, Crawford, Holmes, Knox, Marion, Marl, Richland, Wayne and Wyandotte. Frost advisory remains in effect from 2 a.m. to 9 a.m. Eastern Daylight Time Saturday. What? Temperatures as cold as the lower 30s will result in frost formation. Where? Portions of north central, northeast, and northwest Ohio. When? From 2 a.m. to 9 a.m. Eastern Daylight Time Saturday. Impacts. Frost could harm sensitive outdoor vegetation. Sensitive outdoor plants may be killed if left uncovered. Take steps now to protect tender plants from the cold. The current time is 1:39 a.m. Eastern Daylight Time. 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We supply the latest available information for the Central Highlands over station WWG57 from Butler on a frequency of 162.450 MHz. On the latest weather map, a trough exits slowly eastward through tonight as a ridge builds slowly from the north-central United States. This ridge continues to build from the west through Saturday night. On Sunday, the ridge begins to exit toward New England and allows a moisture-starved warm front to sweep northward through our area. The forecast for the Central Highlands. Frost advisory remains in effect from 2 a.m. to 9 a.m. Eastern Daylight Time Saturday. Tonight, mostly cloudy. A chance of showers, mainly this evening. Patchy frost after midnight. Cold with lows in the mid-30s. West winds 5 to 10 miles per hour. Chance of rain 40%. Saturday, partly sunny in the morning, then becoming mostly cloudy. Areas of frost in the morning. Highs around 50. Northwest winds 5 to 10 miles per hour. Saturday night, partly cloudy in the evening, then clearing. Widespread frost after midnight. Cold with lows in the lower 30s. West winds 5 to 10 miles per hour. Sunday, mostly sunny in the morning, then becoming partly cloudy. Widespread frost in the morning. Highs in the upper 50s. Southwest winds 10 to 15 miles per hour with gusts up to 25 miles per hour. Sunday night, mostly cloudy. Not as cool with lows in the upper 40s. Southwest winds around 15 miles per hour with gusts up to 25 miles per hour. Monday, partly cloudy. A chance of showers and thunderstorms in the afternoon. Not as cool with highs around 70. Chance of rain 40%. Monday night, mostly cloudy with a chance of showers and thunderstorms. Lows in the mid-50s. Chance of rain 50%. The extended forecast for the Central Highlands. Tuesday, partly sunny with a chance of showers in the morning, then mostly cloudy with showers likely in the afternoon. Highs in the upper 60s. Chance of rain 70%. Tuesday night, showers, cooler with lows in the mid-40s. Chance of rain 80%. Wednesday, showers likely. Highs around 60. Chance of rain 70%. Wednesday night, showers likely. Lows in the lower 40s. Chance of rain 60%. Thursday, mostly cloudy in the morning, then becoming partly sunny. A 50% chance of showers. Highs in the mid-50s. Thursday night, mostly cloudy with a chance of showers in the evening, then mostly clear after midnight. Lows in the upper 30s. Chance of rain 50%. Friday, mostly sunny in the morning, then becoming partly cloudy. Highs in the upper 50s. At 1 a.m., weather reports for selected cities. At Mansfield Lawn Regional Airport, it was clear. The temperature was 36 degrees. The dew point 35, and the relative humidity 96%. The wind was south, at 3 miles an hour. The pressure was 30.00 inches and falling. Elsewhere across Ohio, it was clear, with a temperature of 39 at Marion, 44 at Cincinnati, and 37 at Findlay. At Columbus, it was partly cloudy, with a temperature of 38. It was mostly cloudy, with a temperature of 38 at Akron-Canton Regional Airport, and 40 at Dayton. It was cloudy, with a temperature of 41 at Wooster, 41 at

Crawford, Holmes, Knox, Marion, Morrow, Richland, Wayne, and Wyandotte. Frost advisory remains in effect from 2 a.m. to 9 a.m. Eastern Daylight Time Saturday. What? Temperatures as cold as the lower 30s will result in frost formation. Where? Portions of north central, northeast, and northwest Ohio. When? From 2 a.m. to 9 a.m. Eastern Daylight Time Saturday. Impacts. Frost could harm sensitive outdoor vegetation. Sensitive outdoor plants may be killed if left uncovered. Take steps now to protect tender plants from the cold. The current time is 1:44 a.m. Eastern Daylight Time. 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On the latest weather map, a trough exits slowly eastward through tonight as a ridge builds slowly from the north-central United States. This ridge continues to build from the west through Saturday night. On Sunday, the ridge begins to exit toward New England and allows a moisture-starved warm front to sweep northward through our area. The forecast for the Central Highlands. Frost advisory remains in effect from 2 a.m. to 9 a.m. Eastern Daylight Time Saturday. Tonight, mostly cloudy. A chance of showers, mainly this evening. Patchy frost after midnight. Cold with lows in the mid-30s. West winds 5 to 10 miles per hour. Chance of rain 40%. Saturday, partly sunny in the morning, then becoming mostly cloudy. Areas of frost in the morning. Highs around 50. Northwest winds 5 to 10 miles per hour. Saturday night, partly cloudy in the evening, then clearing. Widespread frost after midnight. Cold with lows in the lower 30s. West winds 5 to 10 miles per hour. Sunday, mostly sunny in the morning, then becoming partly cloudy. Widespread frost in the morning. Highs in the upper 50s. Southwest winds 10 to 15 miles per hour with gusts up to 25 miles per hour. Sunday night, mostly cloudy. Not as cool with lows in the upper 40s. Southwest winds around 15 miles per hour with gusts up to 25 miles per hour. Monday, partly cloudy. A chance of showers and thunderstorms in the afternoon. Not as cool with highs around 70. Chance of rain 40%. Monday night, mostly cloudy with a chance of showers and thunderstorms. Lows in the mid-50s. Chance of rain 50%. At 1 a.m., weather reports for selected cities. At Mansfield Lawn Regional Airport, it was clear. The temperature was 36 degrees, the dew point 35, and the relative humidity 96%. The wind was south, at 3 miles an hour. The pressure was 30.00 inches and falling. Elsewhere across Ohio, it was clear, with a temperature of 39 at Marion, 44 at Cincinnati, and 37 at Findlay. At Columbus, it was partly cloudy, with a temperature of 38. It was mostly cloudy, with a temperature of 38 at Akron-Canton Regional Airport, and 40 at Dayton. It was cloudy, with a temperature of 41 at Wooster, 41 at Toledo Express, 39 at Cleveland, and 37 at Youngstown. Reports from nearby cities outside Ohio, at Chicago, it was clear, with a temperature of 36. It was partly cloudy, with a temperature of 36 at Pittsburgh, and 38 at Buffalo. At Indianapolis, it was mostly cloudy, with a temperature of 44. At Detroit, sleet and snow were reported, with a temperature of 38. A weather message. For the following counties, in Ohio, Ashland, Crawford, Holmes, Knox, Marion, Morrow, Richland, Wayne, and Wyandotte. Frost advisory remains in effect from 2 a.m. to 9 a.m. Eastern Daylight Time Saturday. What? Temperatures as cold as the lower 30s will result in frost formation. Where? Portions of north central, northeast, and northwest Ohio. When? From 2 a.m. to 9 a.m. Eastern Daylight Time Saturday. Impacts. Frost could harm sensitive outdoor vegetation. Sensitive outdoor plants may be killed if left uncovered. Take steps now to protect tender plants from the cold. The current time is 1:48 a.m. Eastern Daylight Time. 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

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On the latest weather map, a trough exits slowly eastward through tonight as a ridge builds slowly from the north-central United States. This ridge continues to build from the west through Saturday night. On Sunday, the ridge begins to exit toward New England and allows a moisture-starved warm front to sweep northward through our area. The forecast for the Central Highlands. Frost advisory remains in effect from 2 a.m. to 9 a.m. Eastern Daylight Time Saturday. Tonight, mostly cloudy. A chance of showers, mainly this evening. Patchy frost after midnight. Cold with lows in the mid-30s. West winds 5 to 10 miles per hour. Chance of rain 40%. Saturday, partly sunny in the morning, then becoming mostly cloudy. Areas of frost in the morning. Highs around 50. Northwest winds 5 to 10 miles per hour. Saturday night, partly cloudy in the evening, then clearing. Widespread frost after midnight. Cold with lows in the lower 30s. West winds 5 to 10 miles per hour. Sunday, mostly sunny in the morning, then becoming partly cloudy. Widespread frost in the morning. Highs in the upper 50s. Southwest winds 10 to 15 miles per hour with gusts up to 25 miles per hour. Sunday night, mostly cloudy. Not as cool with lows in the upper 40s. Southwest winds around 15 miles per hour with gusts up to 25 miles per hour. Monday, partly cloudy. A chance of showers and thunderstorms in the afternoon. Not as cool with highs around 70. Chance of rain 40%. Monday night, mostly cloudy with a chance of showers and thunderstorms. Lows in the mid-50s. Chance of rain 50%. The extended forecast for the Central Highlands. Tuesday, partly sunny with a chance of showers in the morning, then mostly cloudy with showers likely in the afternoon. Highs in the upper 60s. Chance of rain 70%. Tuesday night, showers, cooler with lows in the mid-40s. Chance of rain 80%. Wednesday, showers likely. Highs around 60. Chance of rain 70%. Wednesday night, showers likely. Lows in the lower 40s. Chance of rain 60%. Thursday, mostly cloudy in the morning, then becoming partly sunny. A 50% chance of showers. Highs in the mid-50s. Thursday night, mostly cloudy with a chance of showers in the evening, then mostly clear after midnight. Lows in the upper 30s. Chance of rain 50%. Friday, mostly sunny in the morning, then becoming partly cloudy. Highs in the upper 50s. At 1 a.m., weather reports for selected cities at Mansfield Long Regional Airport, it was clear. The temperature was 36 degrees. The dew point 35, and the relative humidity 96%. The wind was south, at 3 miles an hour. The pressure was 30.00 inches and falling. Elsewhere across Ohio, it was clear, with a temperature of 39 at Marion, 44 at Cincinnati, and 37 at Findlay. At Columbus, it was partly cloudy, with a temperature of 38. It was mostly cloudy, with a temperature of 38 at Akron-Canton Regional Airport, and 40 at Dayton. It was cloudy, with a temperature of 41 at Wooster, 41 at Toledo Express, 39 at Cleveland, and 37 at Youngstown. Reports from nearby cities outside Ohio, at Chicago, it was clear, with a temperature of 36. It was partly cloudy, with a temperature of 36 at Pittsburgh, and 38 at Buffalo. At Indianapolis, it was mostly cloudy, with a temperature of 44. At Detroit, sleet and snow were reported, with a temperature of 38. A weather message. For the following counties, in Ohio, Ashland, Crawford, Holmes, Knox, Marion, Morrow, Richland, Wayne and Wyandotte. Frost advisory remains in effect from 2 a.m. to 9 a.m. Eastern Daylight Time Saturday. What? Temperatures as cold as the lower 30s will result in frost formation. Where? Portions of north central, northeast, and northwest Ohio. When? From 2 a.m. to 9 a.m. Eastern Daylight Time Saturday. Impacts,
Frost could harm sensitive outdoor vegetation. Sensitive outdoor plants may be killed if left uncovered. Take steps now to protect tender plants from the cold. The current time is 1:54 a.m. Eastern Daylight Time. 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On the latest weather map, a trough exits slowly eastward through tonight as a ridge builds slowly from the north-central United States. This ridge continues to build from the west through Saturday night. On Sunday, the ridge begins to exit toward New England and allows a moisture-starved warm front to sweep northward through our area. The forecast for the Central Highlands. Frost advisory remains in effect from 2 a.m. to 9 a.m. Eastern Daylight Time Saturday. Tonight, mostly cloudy. A chance of showers, mainly this evening. Patchy frost after midnight. Cold with lows in the mid-30s. West winds 5 to 10 miles per hour. Chance of rain 40%. Saturday, partly sunny in the morning, then becoming mostly cloudy. Areas of frost in the morning. Highs around 50. Northwest winds 5 to 10 miles per hour. Saturday night, partly cloudy in the evening, then clearing. Widespread frost after midnight. Cold with lows in the lower 30s. West winds 5 to 10 miles per hour. Sunday, mostly sunny in the morning, then becoming partly cloudy. Widespread frost in the morning. Highs in the upper 50s. Southwest winds 10 to 15 miles per hour with gusts up to 25 miles per hour. Sunday night, mostly cloudy. Not as cool with lows in the upper 40s. Southwest winds around 15 miles per hour with gusts up to 25 miles per hour. Monday, partly cloudy. A chance of showers and thunderstorms in the afternoon. Not as cool with highs around 70. Chance of rain 40%. Monday night, mostly cloudy with a chance of showers and thunderstorms. Lows in the mid-50s. Chance of rain 50%. At 1 a.m., weather reports for selected cities. At Mansfield Long Regional Airport, it was clear. The temperature was 36 degrees, the dew point 35, and the relative humidity 96%. The wind was south, at 3 miles an hour. The pressure was 30.00 inches and falling. Elsewhere across Ohio, it was clear, with a temperature of 39 at Marion, 44 at Cincinnati, and 37 at Findlay. At Columbus, it was partly cloudy, with a temperature of 38. It was mostly cloudy, with a temperature of 38 at Akron-Canton Regional Airport, and 40 at Dayton. It was cloudy, with a temperature of 41 at Wooster, 41 at Toledo Express, 39 at Cleveland, and 37 at Youngstown. Reports from nearby cities outside Ohio, at Chicago, it was clear, with a temperature of 36. It was partly cloudy, with a temperature of 36 at Pittsburgh, and 38 at Buffalo. At Indianapolis, it was mostly cloudy, with a temperature of 44. At Detroit, sleet and snow were reported, with a temperature of 38. A weather message. For the following counties, in Ohio, Ashland, Crawford, Holmes, Knox, Marion, Marl, Richland, Wayne and Wyandotte. Frost advisory remains in effect from 2 a.m. to 9 a.m. Eastern Daylight Time Saturday. What? Temperatures as cold as the lower 30s will result in frost formation. Where? Portions of north central, northeast, and northwest Ohio. When? From 2 a.m. to 9 a.m. Eastern Daylight Time Saturday. Impacts. Frost could harm sensitive outdoor vegetation. Sensitive outdoor plants may be killed if left uncovered. Take steps now to protect tender plants from the cold. The current time is 1:58 a.m. Eastern Daylight Time. 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On the latest weather map, a trough exits slowly eastward through tonight as a ridge builds slowly from the north-central United States.
this ridge continues to build from the west through Saturday night. On Sunday, the ridge begins to exit toward New England and allows a moisture-starved warm front to sweep northward through our area. The forecast for the Central Highlands. Frost advisory remains in effect from 2 a.m. to 9 a.m. Eastern Daylight Time Saturday. Tonight, mostly cloudy. A chance of showers, mainly this evening. Patchy frost after midnight. Cold with lows in the mid-30s. West winds 5 to 10 miles per hour. Chance of rain 40%. Saturday, partly sunny in the morning, then becoming mostly cloudy. Areas of frost in the morning. Highs around 50. Northwest winds 5 to 10 miles per hour. Saturday night, partly cloudy in the evening, then clearing. Widespread frost after midnight. Cold with lows in the lower 30s. West winds 5 to 10 miles per hour. Sunday, mostly sunny in the morning, then becoming partly cloudy. Widespread frost in the morning. Highs in the upper 50s. Southwest winds 10 to 15 miles per hour with gusts up to 25 miles per hour. Sunday night, mostly cloudy. Not as cool with lows in the upper 40s. Southwest winds around 15 miles per hour with gusts up to 25 miles per hour. Monday, partly cloudy. A chance of showers and thunderstorms in the afternoon. Not as cool with highs around 70. Chance of rain 40%. Monday night, mostly cloudy with a chance of showers and thunderstorms. Lows in the mid-50s. Chance of rain 50%. The Nearshore Marine Forecast. For the following marine location, the islands to Vermilion. Overnight, northwest winds 10 knots or less becoming north. Rain showers likely. Waves 1 foot or less. Saturday, north winds 5 to 10 knots becoming west. A slight chance of rain showers in the morning. Waves 1 foot or less. Saturday night, west winds 5 to 10 knots. Partly cloudy. Waves 1 foot or less. Sunday, southwest winds 5 to 15 knots. Mostly sunny. Waves 2 feet or less. The water temperature off Toledo is 57 degrees, off Cleveland 49 degrees, and off Erie 48 degrees. The extended forecast for the Central Highlands. Tuesday, partly sunny with a chance of showers in the morning, then mostly cloudy with showers likely in the afternoon. Highs in the upper 60s. Chance of rain 70%. Tuesday night, showers, cooler with lows in the mid-40s. Chance of rain 80%. Wednesday, showers likely. Highs around 60. Chance of rain 70%. Wednesday night, showers likely. Lows in the lower 40s. Chance of rain 60%. Thursday, mostly cloudy in the morning, then becoming partly sunny. A 50% chance of showers. Highs in the mid-50s. Thursday night, mostly cloudy with a chance of showers in the evening, then mostly clear after midnight. Lows in the upper 30s. Chance of rain 50%. Friday, mostly sunny in the morning, then becoming partly cloudy. Highs in the upper 50s. At 1 a.m., weather reports for selected cities, at Mansfield-Lom Regional Airport, it was clear. The temperature was 36 degrees, the dew point 35, and the relative humidity 96%. The wind was south, at 3 miles an hour. The pressure was 30.00 inches and falling. Elsewhere across Ohio, it was clear, with a temperature of 39 at Marion, 44 at Cincinnati, and 37 at Findlay. At Columbus, it was partly cloudy, with a temperature of 38. It was mostly cloudy, with a temperature of 38 at Akron-Canton Regional Airport, and 40 at Dayton. It was cloudy, with a temperature of 41 at Wooster, 41 at Toledo Express, 39 at Cleveland, and 37 at Youngstown. Reports from nearby cities outside Ohio, at Chicago, it was clear, with a temperature of 36. It was partly cloudy, with a temperature of 36 at Pittsburgh, and 38 at Buffalo. At Indianapolis, it was mostly cloudy, with a temperature of 44. At Detroit, sleet and snow were reported, with a temperature of 38. The Mansfield, Ohio climate summary for yesterday, May 1, 2026. Yesterday's high temperature was 45 degrees.
the normal high is 67. Yesterday's low temperature was 36 degrees. The normal low is 45. 0.32 inches of precipitation fell yesterday, which brings the monthly total to 0.32 inches. This is 0.19 inches above the normal amount of 0.13 inches for May. The total precipitation for the year now stands at 13.45 inches, which is 0.04 inches below normal. No snow fell yesterday, which brings the monthly total to 0.0 inches. The total snowfall since July 1st still stands at 29.6 inches. There were 24 heating degree days yesterday. This brings the monthly total to 24. The yearly total since July 1st is 5,652. There were no cooling degree days yesterday. This leaves the monthly total at zero. The yearly total since January 1st is 25. The normal high temperature for today is 67 degrees, and the normal low is 45. The record high for today is 83, which last occurred in 1959, and the record low is 29, which occurred in 1943. Sunrise today is at 6:27 a.m. and sunset is at 8:28 p.m. A weather message. For the following counties, in Ohio, Ashland, Crawford, Holmes, Knox, Marion, Morrow, Richland, Wayne and Wyandotte. Frost advisory remains in effect from 2 a.m. to 9 a.m. Eastern Daylight Time Saturday. What? Temperatures as cold as the lower 30s will result in frost formation. Where? Portions of north central, northeast, and northwest Ohio. When? From 2 a.m. to 9 a.m. Eastern Daylight Time Saturday. Impacts. Frost could harm sensitive outdoor vegetation. Sensitive outdoor plants may be killed if left uncovered. Take steps now to protect tender plants from the cold. The current time is 2:05 a.m. Eastern Daylight Time. 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On the latest weather map, a trough exits slowly eastward through tonight as a ridge builds slowly from the north-central United States. This ridge continues to build from the west through Saturday night. On Sunday, the ridge begins to exit toward New England and allows a moisture-starved warm front to sweep northward through our area. The forecast for the Central Highlands. Frost advisory remains in effect from 2 a.m. to 9 a.m. Eastern Daylight Time Saturday. Tonight, mostly cloudy. A chance of showers, mainly this evening. Patchy frost after midnight. Cold with lows in the mid-30s. West winds 5 to 10 miles per hour. Chance of rain 40%. Saturday, partly sunny in the morning, then becoming mostly cloudy. Areas of frost in the morning. Highs around 50. Northwest winds 5 to 10 miles per hour. Saturday night, partly cloudy in the evening, then clearing. Widespread frost after midnight. Cold with lows in the lower 30s. West winds 5 to 10 miles per hour. Sunday, mostly sunny in the morning, then becoming partly cloudy. Widespread frost in the morning. Highs in the upper 50s. Southwest winds 10 to 15 miles per hour with gusts up to 25 miles per hour. Sunday night, mostly cloudy. Not as cool with lows in the upper 40s. Southwest winds around 15 miles per hour with gusts up to 25 miles per hour. Monday, partly cloudy. A chance of showers and thunderstorms in the afternoon. Not as cool with highs around 70. Chance of rain 40%. Monday night, mostly cloudy with a chance of showers and thunderstorms. Lows in the mid-50s. Chance of rain 50%. At 2 a.m., weather reports for selected cities. At Mansfield Long Regional Airport, it was cloudy. The temperature was 38 degrees, the dew point 37, and the relative humidity 97%. The wind was southwest, at 3 miles an hour. The pressure was 29.99 inches and falling. Elsewhere across Ohio, it was clear, with a temperature of 37 at Marion, 43 at Cincinnati, and 37 at Findlay. At Columbus, it was partly cloudy, with a temperature of 39.
At Dayton, it was mostly cloudy, with a temperature of 40. It was cloudy, with a temperature of 40 at Worcester, 41 at Toledo Express, 39 at Cleveland, 39 at Akron-Canton Regional Airport, and 37 at Youngstown. Reports from nearby cities outside Ohio, it was partly cloudy, with a temperature of 35 at Pittsburgh, 36 at Buffalo, 42 at Indianapolis, and 36 at Chicago. At Detroit, snow and rain were reported, with a temperature of 37. A weather message. For the following counties, in Ohio, Ashland, Crawford, Holmes, Knox, Marion, Marl, Richland, Wayne and Wyandotte. Frost advisory remains in effect from 2 a.m. to 9 a.m. Eastern Daylight Time Saturday. What? Temperatures as cold as the lower 30s will result in frost formation. Where? Portions of north central, northeast, and northwest Ohio. When? From 2 a.m. to 9 a.m. Eastern Daylight Time Saturday. Impacts. Frost could harm sensitive outdoor vegetation. Sensitive outdoor plants may be killed if left uncovered. Take steps now to protect tender plants from the cold. The extended forecast for the Central Highlands. Tuesday, partly sunny with a chance of showers in the morning, then mostly cloudy with showers likely in the afternoon. Highs in the upper 60s. Chance of rain 70%. Tuesday night, showers, cooler with lows in the mid-40s. Chance of rain 80%. Wednesday, showers likely. Highs around 60. Chance of rain 70%. Wednesday night, showers likely. Lows in the lower 40s. Chance of rain 60%. Thursday, mostly cloudy in the morning, then becoming partly sunny. A 50% chance of showers. Highs in the mid-50s. Thursday night, mostly cloudy with a chance of showers in the evening, then mostly clear after midnight. Lows in the upper 30s. Chance of rain 50%. Friday, mostly sunny in the morning, then becoming partly cloudy. Highs in the upper 50s. The current time is 2:11 a.m. Eastern Daylight Time. 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On the latest weather map, a trough exits slowly eastward through tonight as a ridge builds slowly from the north-central United States. This ridge continues to build from the west through Saturday night. On Sunday, the ridge begins to exit toward New England and allows a moisture-starved warm front to sweep northward through our area. The forecast for the Central Highlands. Frost advisory remains in effect from 2 a.m. to 9 a.m. Eastern Daylight Time Saturday. Tonight, mostly cloudy. A chance of showers, mainly this evening. Patchy frost after midnight. Cold with lows in the mid-30s. West winds 5 to 10 miles per hour. Chance of rain 40%. Saturday, partly sunny in the morning, then becoming mostly cloudy. Areas of frost in the morning. Highs around 50. Northwest winds 5 to 10 miles per hour. Saturday night, partly cloudy in the evening, then clearing. Widespread frost after midnight. Cold with lows in the lower 30s. West winds 5 to 10 miles per hour. Sunday, mostly sunny in the morning, then becoming partly cloudy. Widespread frost in the morning. Highs in the upper 50s. Southwest winds 10 to 15 miles per hour with gusts up to 25 miles per hour. Sunday night, mostly cloudy. Not as cool with lows in the upper 40s. Southwest winds around 15 miles per hour with gusts up to 25 miles per hour. Monday, partly cloudy. A chance of showers and thunderstorms in the afternoon. Not as cool with highs around 70. Chance of rain 40%. Monday night, mostly cloudy with a chance of showers and thunderstorms. Lows in the mid-50s. Chance of rain 50%. At 2 a.m., weather reports for selected cities. At Mansfield-Lom Regional Airport, it was cloudy. The temperature was 38 degrees, the dew point 37, and the relative humidity 97%. The wind was southwest, at 3 miles an hour. The pressure was 29.99 inches and falling.
Elsewhere across Ohio, it was clear, with a temperature of 37 at Marion, 43 at Cincinnati, and 37 at Findlay. At Columbus, it was partly cloudy, with a temperature of 39. At Dayton, it was mostly cloudy, with a temperature of 40. It was cloudy, with a temperature of 40 at Worcester, 41 at Toledo Express, 39 at Cleveland, 39 at Akron-Canton Regional Airport, and 37 at Youngstown. Reports from nearby cities outside Ohio, it was partly cloudy, with a temperature of 35 at Pittsburgh, 36 at Buffalo, 42 at Indianapolis, and 36 at Chicago. At Detroit, snow and rain were reported, with a temperature of 37. At 2 a.m., weather reports for selected cities, at Mansfield-Lawn Regional Airport, it was cloudy. The temperature was 38 degrees, the dew point 37, and the relative humidity 97%. The wind was southwest, at 3 miles an hour. The pressure was 29.99 inches and falling. Elsewhere across Ohio, it was clear, with a temperature of 37 at Marion, 43 at Cincinnati, and 37 at Findlay. At Columbus, it was partly cloudy, with a temperature of 39. At Dayton, it was mostly cloudy, with a temperature of 40. It was cloudy, with a temperature of 40 at Worcester, 41 at Toledo Express, 39 at Cleveland, 39 at Akron-Canton Regional Airport, and 37 at Youngstown. Reports from nearby cities outside Ohio, it was partly cloudy, with a temperature of 35 at Pittsburgh, 36 at Buffalo, 42 at Indianapolis, and 36 at Chicago. At Detroit, snow and rain were reported, with a temperature of 37. A weather message. For the following counties, in Ohio, Ashland, Crawford, Holmes, Knox, Marion, Marl, Richland, Wayne and Wyandotte. Frost advisory remains in effect from 2 a.m. to 9 a.m. Eastern Daylight Time Saturday. What? Temperatures as cold as the lower 30s will result in frost formation. Where? Portions of north central, northeast, and northwest Ohio. When? From 2 a.m. to 9 a.m. Eastern Daylight Time Saturday. Impacts. Frost could harm sensitive outdoor vegetation. Sensitive outdoor plants may be killed if left uncovered. Take steps now to protect tender plants from the cold. The Mansfield, Ohio climate summary for yesterday, May 1, 2026. Yesterday's high temperature was 45 degrees. The normal high is 67. Yesterday's low temperature was 36 degrees. The normal low is 45. 0.32 inches of precipitation fell yesterday, which brings the monthly total to 0.32 inches. This is 0.19 inches above the normal amount of 0.13 inches for May. The total precipitation for the year now stands at 13.45 inches, which is 0.04 inches below normal. No snow fell yesterday, which brings the monthly total to 0.0 inches. The total snowfall since July 1st still stands at 29.6 inches. There were 24 heating degree days yesterday. This brings the monthly total to 24. The yearly total since July 1st is 5,652. There were no cooling degree days yesterday. This leaves the monthly total at zero. The yearly total since January 1st is 25. The normal high temperature for today is 67 degrees, and the normal low is 45. The record high for today is 83, which last occurred in 1959, and the record low is 29, which occurred in 1943. Sunrise today is at 6:27 a.m. and sunset is at 8:28 p.m. The current time is 2:17 a.m. Eastern Daylight Time. 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On the latest weather map, a trough exits slowly eastward through tonight as a ridge builds slowly from the north-central United States. This ridge continues to build from the west through Saturday night. On Sunday, the ridge begins to exit toward New England and allows a moisture-starved warm front to sweep northward through our area. The forecast for the Central Highlands. Frost advisory remains in effect from 2 a.m. to 9 a.m. Eastern Daylight Time Saturday. Tonight, mostly cloudy.
A chance of showers, mainly this evening. Patchy frost after midnight. Cold with lows in the mid-30s. West winds 5 to 10 miles per hour. Chance of rain 40%. Saturday, partly sunny in the morning, then becoming mostly cloudy. Areas of frost in the morning. Highs around 50. Northwest winds 5 to 10 miles per hour. Saturday night, partly cloudy in the evening, then clearing. Widespread frost after midnight. Cold with lows in the lower 30s. West winds 5 to 10 miles per hour. Sunday, mostly sunny in the morning, then becoming partly cloudy. Widespread frost in the morning. Highs in the upper 50s. Southwest winds 10 to 15 miles per hour with gusts up to 25 miles per hour. Sunday night, mostly cloudy. Not as cool with lows in the upper 40s. Southwest winds around 15 miles per hour with gusts up to 25 miles per hour. Monday, partly cloudy. A chance of showers and thunderstorms in the afternoon. Not as cool with highs around 70. Chance of rain 40%. Monday night, mostly cloudy with a chance of showers and thunderstorms. Lows in the mid-50s. Chance of rain 50%. The extended forecast for the Central Highlands. Tuesday, partly sunny with a chance of showers in the morning, then mostly cloudy with showers likely in the afternoon. Highs in the upper 60s. Chance of rain 70%. Tuesday night, showers, cooler with lows in the mid-40s. Chance of rain 80%. Wednesday, showers likely. Highs around 60. Chance of rain 70%. Wednesday night, showers likely. Lows in the lower 40s. Chance of rain 60%. Thursday, mostly cloudy in the morning, then becoming partly sunny. A 50% chance of showers. Highs in the mid-50s. Thursday night, mostly cloudy with a chance of showers in the evening, then mostly clear after midnight. Lows in the upper 30s. Chance of rain 50%. Friday, mostly sunny in the morning, then becoming partly cloudy. Highs in the upper 50s. At 2 a.m., weather reports for selected cities. At Mansfield Long Regional Airport, it was cloudy. The temperature was 38 degrees, the dew point 37, and the relative humidity 97%. The wind was southwest, at 3 miles an hour. The pressure was 29.99 inches and falling. Elsewhere across Ohio, it was clear, with a temperature of 37 at Marion, 43 at Cincinnati, and 37 at Findlay. At Columbus, it was partly cloudy, with a temperature of 39. At Dayton, it was mostly cloudy, with a temperature of 40. It was cloudy, with a temperature of 40 at Worcester, 41 at Toledo Express, 39 at Cleveland, 39 at Akron-Canton Regional Airport, and 37 at Youngstown. Reports from nearby cities outside Ohio, it was partly cloudy, with a temperature of 35 at Pittsburgh, 36 at Buffalo, 42 at Indianapolis, and 36 at Chicago. At Detroit, snow and rain were reported, with a temperature of 37. A weather message. For the following counties, in Ohio, Ashland, Crawford, Holmes, Knox, Marion, Morrow, Richland, Wayne and Wyandotte. Frost advisory remains in effect from 2 a.m. to 9 a.m. Eastern Daylight Time Saturday. What, temperatures as cold as the lower 30s will result in frost formation? Where, portions of north central, northeast, and northwest Ohio. When, from 2 a.m. to 9 a.m. Eastern Daylight Time Saturday. Impacts, frost could harm sensitive outdoor vegetation. Sensitive outdoor plants may be killed if left uncovered. Take steps now to protect tender plants from the cold. The current time is 2:23 a.m. Eastern Daylight Time. 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We supply the latest available information for the Central Highlands over station WWG 57 from Butler on a frequency of 162.450 MHz. On the latest weather map, a trough exits slowly eastward through tonight as a ridge builds slowly from the north-central United States. This ridge continues to build from the west through Saturday night.
On Sunday, the ridge begins to exit toward New England and allows a moisture-starved warm front to sweep northward through our area. The forecast for the Central Highlands. Frost advisory remains in effect from 2 a.m. to 9 a.m. Eastern Daylight Time Saturday. Tonight, mostly cloudy. A chance of showers, mainly this evening. Patchy frost after midnight. Cold with lows in the mid-30s. West winds 5 to 10 miles per hour. Chance of rain 40%. Saturday, partly sunny in the morning, then becoming mostly cloudy. Areas of frost in the morning. Highs around 50. Northwest winds 5 to 10 miles per hour. Saturday night, partly cloudy in the evening, then clearing. Widespread frost after midnight. Cold with lows in the lower 30s. West winds 5 to 10 miles per hour. Sunday, mostly sunny in the morning, then becoming partly cloudy. Widespread frost in the morning. Highs in the upper 50s. Southwest winds 10 to 15 miles per hour with gusts up to 25 miles per hour. Sunday night, mostly cloudy. Not as cool with lows in the upper 40s. Southwest winds around 15 miles per hour with gusts up to 25 miles per hour. Monday, partly cloudy. A chance of showers and thunderstorms in the afternoon. Not as cool with highs around 70. Chance of rain 40%. Monday night, mostly cloudy with a chance of showers and thunderstorms. Lows in the mid-50s. Chance of rain 50%. At 2 a.m., weather reports for selected cities. At Mansfield Long Regional Airport, it was cloudy. The temperature was 38 degrees, the dew point 37, and the relative humidity 97%. The wind was southwest, at 3 miles an hour. The pressure was 29.99 inches and falling. Elsewhere across Ohio, it was clear, with a temperature of 37 at Marion, 43 at Cincinnati, and 37 at Findlay. At Columbus, it was partly cloudy, with a temperature of 39. At Dayton, it was mostly cloudy, with a temperature of 40. It was cloudy, with a temperature of 40 at Worcester, 41 at Toledo Express, 39 at Cleveland, 39 at Akron-Canton Regional Airport, and 37 at Youngstown. Reports from nearby cities outside Ohio, it was partly cloudy, with a temperature of 35 at Pittsburgh, 36 at Buffalo, 42 at Indianapolis, and 36 at Chicago. At Detroit, snow and rain were reported, with a temperature of 37. A weather message. For the following counties, in Ohio, Ashland, Crawford, Holmes, Knox, Marion, Marl, Richland, Wayne and Wyandotte. Frost advisory remains in effect from 2 a.m. to 9 a.m. Eastern Daylight Time Saturday. What temperatures as cold as the lower 30s will result in frost formation? Where portions of north central, northeast, and northwest Ohio? When from 2 a.m. to 9 a.m. Eastern Daylight Time Saturday? Impacts: frost could harm sensitive outdoor vegetation. Sensitive outdoor plants may be killed if left uncovered. Take steps now to protect tender plants from the cold. The current time is 2:27 a.m. Eastern Daylight Time. 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We supply the latest available information for the Central Highlands over station WWG57 from Butler on a frequency of 162.450 MHz. On the latest weather map, a trough exits slowly eastward through tonight as a ridge builds slowly from the north-central United States. This ridge continues to build from the west through Saturday night. On Sunday, the ridge begins to exit toward New England and allows a moisture-starved warm front to sweep northward through our area. The forecast for the Central Highlands. Frost advisory remains in effect from 2 a.m. to 9 a.m. Eastern Daylight Time Saturday. Tonight, mostly cloudy. A chance of showers, mainly this evening. Patchy frost after midnight. Cold with lows in the mid-30s. West winds 5 to 10 miles per hour. Chance of rain 40%. Saturday, partly sunny in the morning, then becoming mostly cloudy. Areas of frost in the morning. Highs around 50. Northwest winds 5 to 10 miles per hour. Saturday night, partly cloudy in the evening, then clearing.
widespread frost after midnight. Cold with lows in the lower 30s. West winds 5 to 10 miles per hour. Sunday, mostly sunny in the morning, then becoming partly cloudy. Widespread frost in the morning. Highs in the upper 50s. Southwest winds 10 to 15 miles per hour with gusts up to 25 miles per hour. Sunday night, mostly cloudy. Not as cool with lows in the upper 40s. Southwest winds around 15 miles per hour with gusts up to 25 miles per hour. Monday, partly cloudy. A chance of showers and thunderstorms in the afternoon. Not as cool with highs around 70. Chance of rain 40%. Monday night, mostly cloudy with a chance of showers and thunderstorms. Lows in the mid-50s. Chance of rain 50%. At 2 a.m., weather reports for selected cities. At Mansfield Lawn Regional Airport, it was cloudy. The temperature was 38 degrees, the dew point 37, and the relative humidity 97%. The wind was southwest, at 3 miles an hour. The pressure was 29.99 inches and falling. Elsewhere across Ohio, it was clear, with a temperature of 37 at Marion, 43 at Cincinnati, and 37 at Findlay. At Columbus, it was partly cloudy, with a temperature of 39. At Dayton, it was mostly cloudy, with a temperature of 40. It was cloudy, with a temperature of 40 at Worcester, 41 at Toledo Express, 39 at Cleveland, 39 at Akron-Canton Regional Airport, and 37 at Youngstown. Reports from nearby cities outside Ohio, it was partly cloudy, with a temperature of 35 at Pittsburgh, 36 at Buffalo, 42 at Indianapolis, and 36 at Chicago. At Detroit, snow and rain were reported, with a temperature of 37. The extended forecast for the Central Highlands. Tuesday, partly sunny with a chance of showers in the morning, then mostly cloudy with showers likely in the afternoon. Highs in the upper 60s. Chance of rain 70%. Tuesday night, showers, cooler with lows in the mid-40s. Chance of rain 80%. Wednesday, showers likely. Highs around 60. Chance of rain 70%. Wednesday night, showers likely. Lows in the lower 40s. Chance of rain 60%. Thursday, mostly cloudy in the morning, then becoming partly sunny. A 50% chance of showers. Highs in the mid-50s. Thursday night, mostly cloudy with a chance of showers in the evening, then mostly clear after midnight. Lows in the upper 30s. Chance of rain 50%. Friday, mostly sunny in the morning, then becoming partly cloudy. Highs in the upper 50s. The Mansfield, Ohio climate summary for yesterday, May 1, 2026. Yesterday's high temperature was 45 degrees. The normal high is 67. Yesterday's low temperature was 36 degrees. The normal low is 45. 0.32 inches of precipitation fell yesterday, which brings the monthly total to 0.32 inches. This is 0.19 inches above the normal amount of 0.13 inches for May. The total precipitation for the year now stands at 13.45 inches, which is 0.04 inches below normal. No snow fell yesterday, which brings the monthly total to 0.0 inches. The total snowfall since July 1 still stands at 29.6 inches. There were 24 heating degree days yesterday. This brings the monthly total to 24. The yearly total since July 1 is 5,652. There were no cooling degree days yesterday. This leaves the monthly total at 0. The yearly total since January 1 is 25. The normal high temperature for today is 67 degrees, and the normal low is 45. The record high for today is 83, which last occurred in 1959, and the record low is 29, which occurred in 1943. Sunrise today is at 6:27 a.m. and sunset a.m. and sunset is at 8:28 p.m. A weather message. For the following counties, in Ohio, Ashland, Crawford, Holmes, Knox, Marion, Marl, Richland, Wayne and Wyandotte. Frost advisory remains in effect from 2 a.m. to 9 a.m. Eastern Daylight Time Saturday. What? Temperatures as cold as the lower 30s will result in frost formation. Where?
portions of north central, northeast, and northwest Ohio. When, from 2 a.m. to 9 a.m. Eastern Daylight Time Saturday. Impacts, frost could harm sensitive outdoor vegetation. Sensitive outdoor plants may be killed if left un-

covered. Take steps now to protect tender plants from the cold. The current time is 2:34 a.m. Eastern Daylight Time. 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On the latest weather map, a trough exits slowly eastward through tonight as a ridge builds slowly from the north-central United States. This ridge continues to build from the west through Saturday night. On Sunday, the ridge begins to exit toward New England and allows a moisture-starved warm front to sweep northward through our area. The forecast for the Central Highlands. Frost advisory remains in effect from 2 a.m. to 9 a.m. Eastern Daylight Time Saturday. Tonight, mostly cloudy. A chance of showers, mainly this evening. Patchy frost after midnight. Cold with lows in the mid-30s. West winds 5 to 10 miles per hour. Chance of rain 40%. Saturday, partly sunny in the morning, then becoming mostly cloudy. Areas of frost in the morning. Highs around 50. Northwest winds 5 to 10 miles per hour. Saturday night, partly cloudy in the evening, then clearing. Widespread frost after midnight. Cold with lows in the lower 30s. West winds 5 to 10 miles per hour. Sunday, mostly sunny in the morning, then becoming partly cloudy. Widespread frost in the morning. Highs in the upper 50s. Southwest winds 10 to 15 miles per hour with gusts up to 25 miles per hour. Sunday night, mostly cloudy. Not as cool with lows in the upper 40s. Southwest winds around 15 miles per hour with gusts up to 25 miles per hour. Monday, partly cloudy. A chance of showers and thunderstorms in the afternoon. Not as cool with highs around 70. Chance of rain 40%. Monday night, mostly cloudy with a chance of showers and thunderstorms. Lows in the mid-50s. Chance of rain 50%. The forecast for the Central Highlands. Frost advisory remains in effect from 2 a.m. to 9 a.m. Eastern Daylight Time Saturday. West of tonight, partly cloudy. Patchy frost. Cold with lows in the mid-30s. West winds around 5 miles per hour. Saturday, partly sunny in the morning, then becoming mostly cloudy. Areas of frost in the morning. A 20% chance of rain showers. Highs in the upper 40s. Northwest winds 5 to 10 miles per hour. Saturday night, mostly cloudy in the evening, then clearing. Widespread frost after midnight. Cold with lows in the lower 30s. West winds around 5 miles per hour. Sunday, mostly sunny in the morning, then becoming partly sunny. Widespread frost in the morning. Not as cool with highs in the upper 50s. Southwest winds 10 to 15 miles per hour. Gusts up to 30 miles per hour in the afternoon. Sunday night, mostly cloudy. Not as cool with lows in the upper 40s. Southwest winds 10 to 15 miles per hour with gusts up to 25 miles per hour. Monday, mostly sunny in the morning, then partly cloudy with a chance of showers in the afternoon. Not as cool with highs in the lower 70s. Chance of rain 30%. Monday night, mostly cloudy with a chance of showers and thunderstorms. Not as cool with lows in the upper 50s. Chance of rain 50%. The extended forecast for the Central Highlands. Tuesday, mostly cloudy. A chance of showers in the morning, then showers likely with a chance of thunderstorms in the afternoon. Highs in the upper 60s. Chance of rain 70%. Tuesday night, a chance of thunderstorms in the evening. Showers. Lows in the upper 40s. Chance of rain 90%. Wednesday, showers, cooler with highs in the mid-50s. Chance of rain 90%. Wednesday night, showers likely. Lows in the lower 40s. Chance of rain 70%. Thursday, a chance of showers in the morning, then showers likely in the afternoon. Highs in the lower 50s. Chance of rain 60%. Thursday night, mostly cloudy with showers likely in the evening, then partly cloudy with a chance of showers after midnight.
lows in the upper 30s. Chance of rain 60%. Friday, partly cloudy. Highs in the upper 50s. At 2 a.m., weather reports for selected cities. At Mansfield Lawn Regional Airport, it was cloudy. The temperature was 38 degrees, the dew point 37, and the relative humidity 97%. The wind was southwest, at 3 miles an hour. The pressure was 29.99 inches and falling. Elsewhere across Ohio, it was clear, with a temperature of 37 at Marion, 43 at Cincinnati, and 37 at Findlay. At Columbus, it was partly cloudy, with a temperature of 39. At Dayton, it was mostly cloudy, with a temperature of 40. It was cloudy, with a temperature of 40 at Wooster, 41 at Toledo Express, 39 at Cleveland, 39 at Akron-Canton Regional Airport, and 37 at Youngstown. Reports from nearby cities outside Ohio, it was partly cloudy, with a temperature of 35 at Pittsburgh, 36 at Buffalo, 42 at Indianapolis, and 36 at Chicago. At Detroit, snow and rain were reported, with a temperature of 37. A weather message. For the following counties, in Ohio, Ashland, Crawford, Holmes, Knox, Marion, Morrow, Richland, Wayne and Wyandotte. Frost advisory remains in effect from 2 a.m. to 9 a.m. Eastern Daylight Time Saturday. What temperatures as cold as the lower 30s will result in frost formation? Where? Portions of north central, northeast, and northwest Ohio. When, from 2 a.m. to 9 a.m. Eastern Daylight Time Saturday. Impacts, frost could harm sensitive outdoor vegetation. Sensitive outdoor plants may be killed if left uncovered. Take steps now to protect tender plants from the cold. The extended forecast for the Central Highlands. Tuesday, mostly cloudy. A chance of showers in the morning, then showers likely with a chance of thunderstorms in the afternoon. Highs in the upper 60s. Chance of rain 70%. Tuesday night, a chance of thunderstorms in the evening. Showers. Lows in the upper 40s. Chance of rain 90%. Wednesday, showers, cooler with highs in the mid-50s. Chance of rain 90%. Wednesday night, showers likely. Lows in the lower 40s. Chance of rain 70%. Thursday, a chance of showers in the morning, then showers likely in the afternoon. Highs in the lower 50s. Chance of rain 60%. Thursday night, mostly cloudy with showers likely in the evening, then partly cloudy with a chance of showers after midnight. Lows in the upper 30s. Chance of rain 60%. Friday, partly cloudy. Highs in the upper 50s. At 2 a.m., weather reports for selected cities. At Mansfield Lawn Regional Airport, it was cloudy. The temperature was 38 degrees, the dew point 37, and the relative humidity 97%. The wind was southwest, at 3 miles an hour. The pressure was 29.99 inches and falling. Elsewhere across Ohio, it was clear, with a temperature of 37 at Marion, 43 at Cincinnati, and 37 at Findlay. At Columbus, it was partly cloudy, with a temperature of 39. At Dayton, it was mostly cloudy, with a temperature of 40. It was cloudy, with a temperature of 40 at Wooster, 41 at Toledo Express, 39 at Cleveland, 39 at Akron-Canton Regional Airport, and 37 at Youngstown. Reports from nearby cities outside Ohio, it was partly cloudy, with a temperature of 35 at Pittsburgh, 36 at Buffalo, 42 at Indianapolis, and 36 at Chicago. At Detroit, snow and rain were reported, with a temperature of 37. A weather message. For the following counties, in Ohio, Ashland, Crawford, Holmes, Knox, Marion, Morrow, Richland, Wayne and Wyandotte. Frost advisory remains in effect until 9 a.m. Eastern Daylight Time this morning. What temperatures as cold as the lower 30s will result in frost formation? Where? Portions of north central, northeast, and northwest Ohio. When? Until 9 a.m. Eastern Daylight Time this morning. Impacts. Frost could harm sensitive outdoor vegetation. Sensitive outdoor plants may be killed if left uncovered. Take steps now to protect tender plants from the cold. The current time is 2:43 a.m. Eastern Daylight Time.
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the forecast for the Central Highlands. Frost advisory remains in effect from 2 a.m. to 9 a.m. Eastern Daylight Time Saturday. Rest of tonight, partly cloudy. Patchy frost. Cold with lows in the mid-30s. West winds around 5 miles per hour. Saturday, partly sunny in the morning, then becoming mostly cloudy. Areas of frost in the morning. A 20% chance of rain showers. Highs in the upper 40s. Northwest winds 5 to 10 miles per hour. Saturday night, mostly cloudy in the evening, then clearing. Widespread frost after midnight. Cold with lows in the lower 30s. West winds around 5 miles per hour. Sunday, mostly sunny in the morning, then becoming partly sunny. Widespread frost in the morning. Not as cool with highs in the upper 50s. Southwest winds 10 to 15 miles per hour. Gusts up to 30 miles per hour in the afternoon. Sunday night, mostly cloudy. Not as cool with lows in the upper 40s. Southwest winds 10 to 15 miles per hour with gusts up to 25 miles per hour. Monday, mostly sunny in the morning, then partly cloudy with a chance of showers in the afternoon. Not as cool with highs in the lower 70s. Chance of rain 30%. Monday night, mostly cloudy with a chance of showers and thunderstorms. Not as cool with lows in the upper 50s. Chance of rain 50%. The Mansfield, Ohio climate summary for yesterday, May 1, 2026. Yesterday's high temperature was 45 degrees. The normal high is 67. Yesterday's low temperature was 36 degrees. The normal low is 45. 0.32 inches of precipitation fell yesterday, which brings the monthly total to 0.32 inches. This is 0.19 inches above the normal amount of 0.13 inches for May. The total precipitation for the year now stands at 13.45 inches, which is 0.04 inches below normal. No snow fell yesterday, which brings the monthly total to 0.0 inches. The total snowfall since July 1st still stands at 29.6 inches. There were 24 heating degree days yesterday. This brings the monthly total to 24. The yearly total since July 1st is 5,652. There were no cooling degree days yesterday. This leaves the monthly total at 0. The yearly total since January 1st is 25. The normal high temperature for today is 67 degrees, and the normal low is 45. The record high for today is 83, which last occurred in 1959, and the record low is 29, which occurred in 1943. Sunrise today is at 6:27 a.m. and sunset is at 8:28 p.m. At 2 a.m., weather reports for selected cities. At Mansfield Long Regional Airport, it was cloudy. The temperature was 38 degrees, the dew point 37, and the relative humidity 97%. The wind was southwest, at 3 miles an hour. The pressure was 29.99 inches and falling. Elsewhere across Ohio, it was clear, with a temperature of 37 at Marion, 43 at Cincinnati, and 37 at Findlay. At Columbus, it was partly cloudy, with a temperature of 39. At Dayton, it was mostly cloudy, with a temperature of 40. It was cloudy, with a temperature of 40 at Worcester, 41 at Toledo Express, 39 at Cleveland, 39 at Akron-Canton Regional Airport, and 37 at Youngstown. Reports from nearby cities outside Ohio, it was partly cloudy, with a temperature of 35 at Pittsburgh, 36 at Buffalo, 42 at Indianapolis, and 36 at Chicago. At Detroit, snow and rain were reported, with a temperature of 37. A weather message. For the following counties, in Ohio, Ashland, Crawford, Holmes, Knox, Marion, Marl, Richland, Wayne, and Wyandotte. Frost advisory remains in effect until 9 a.m. Eastern Daylight Time this morning. What, temperatures as cold as the lower 30s will result in frost formation? Where, portions of north central, northeast, and northwest Ohio. When, until 9 a.m. Eastern Daylight Time this morning. Impacts, frost could harm sensitive outdoor vegetation. Sensitive outdoor plants may be killed if left uncovered. Take steps now to protect tender plants from the cold. The current time is 2:49 a.m. Eastern Daylight Time.

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On the latest weather map, a surface trough will continue to drift east as high pressure builds over the area today. A weak warm front will lift north late Sunday, followed by a cold front Tuesday. The extended forecast for the Central Highlands. Tuesday, mostly cloudy. A chance of showers in the morning, then showers likely with a chance of thunderstorms in the afternoon. Highs in the upper 60s. Chance of rain 70%. Tuesday night, a chance of thunderstorms in the evening. Showers. Lows in the upper 40s. Chance of rain 90%. Wednesday, showers, cooler with highs in the mid 50s. Chance of rain 90%. Wednesday night, showers likely. Lows in the lower 40s. Chance of rain 70%. Thursday, a chance of showers in the morning, then showers likely in the afternoon. Highs in the lower 50s. Chance of rain 60%. Thursday night, mostly cloudy with showers likely in the evening, then partly cloudy with a chance of showers after midnight. Lows in the upper 30s. Chance of rain 60%. Friday, partly cloudy. Highs in the upper 50s. The forecast for the Central Highlands. Frost advisory remains in effect from 2 a.m. to 9 a.m. Eastern Daylight Time Saturday. West of tonight, partly cloudy. Patchy frost. Cold with lows in the mid-30s. West winds around 5 miles per hour. Saturday, partly sunny in the morning, then becoming mostly cloudy. Areas of frost in the morning. A 20% chance of rain showers. Highs in the upper 40s. Northwest winds 5 to 10 miles per hour. Saturday night, mostly cloudy in the evening, then clearing. Widespread frost after midnight. Cold with lows in the lower 30s. West winds around 5 miles per hour. Sunday, mostly sunny in the morning, then becoming partly sunny. Widespread frost in the morning. Not as cool with highs in the upper 50s. Southwest winds 10 to 15 miles per hour. Gusts up to 30 miles per hour in the afternoon. Sunday night, mostly cloudy. Not as cool with lows in the upper 40s. Southwest winds 10 to 15 miles per hour with gusts up to 25 miles per hour. Monday, mostly sunny in the morning, then partly cloudy with a chance of showers in the afternoon. Not as cool with highs in the lower 70s. Chance of rain 30%. Monday night, mostly cloudy with a chance of showers and thunderstorms. Not as cool with lows in the upper 50s. Chance of rain 50%. The extended forecast for the Central Highlands. Tuesday, mostly cloudy. A chance of showers in the morning, then showers likely with a chance of thunderstorms in the afternoon. Highs in the upper 60s. Chance of rain 70%. Tuesday night, a chance of thunderstorms in the evening. Showers. Lows in the upper 40s. Chance of rain 90%. Wednesday, showers, cooler with highs in the mid 50s. Chance of rain 90%. Wednesday night, showers likely. Lows in the lower 40s. Chance of rain 70%. Thursday, a chance of showers in the morning, then showers likely in the afternoon. Highs in the lower 50s. Chance of rain 60%. Thursday night, mostly cloudy with showers likely in the evening, then partly cloudy with a chance of showers after midnight. Lows in the upper 30s. Chance of rain 60%. Friday, partly cloudy. Highs in the upper 50s. At 2 a.m., weather reports for selected cities. At Mansfield Long Regional Airport, it was cloudy. The temperature was 38 degrees, the dew point 37, and the relative humidity 97%. The wind was southwest, at 3 miles an hour. The pressure was 29.99 inches and falling. Elsewhere across Ohio, it was clear, with a temperature of 37 at Marion, 43 at Cincinnati, and 37 at Findlay. At Columbus, it was partly cloudy, with a temperature of 39. At Dayton, it was mostly cloudy, with a temperature of 40.
It was cloudy, with a temperature of 40 at Worcester, 41 at Toledo Express, 39 at Cleveland, 39 at Akron Canton Regional Airport, and 37 at Youngstown. Reports from nearby cities outside Ohio, it was partly cloudy, with a temperature of 35 at Pittsburgh, 36 at Buffalo, 42 at Indianapolis, and 36 at Chicago. At Detroit, snow and rain were reported, with a temperature of 37. A weather message. For the following counties, in Ohio, Ashland, Crawford, Holmes, Knox, Marion, Morrow, Richland, Wayne, and Wyandotte. Frost advisory remains in effect until 9 a.m. Eastern Daylight Time this morning. What, temperatures as cold as the lower 30s will result in frost formation? Where, portions of north central, northeast, and northwest Ohio? When, until 9 a.m. Eastern Daylight Time this morning? Impacts, frost could harm sensitive outdoor vegetation. Sensitive outdoor plants may be killed if left uncovered. Take steps now to protect tender plants from the cold. The current time is 2:55 a.m. Eastern Daylight Time. 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On the latest weather map, a surface trough will continue to drift east as high pressure builds over the area today. A weak warm front will lift north late Sunday, followed by a cold front Tuesday. The forecast for the Central Highlands. Frost advisory remains in effect until 9 a.m. Eastern Daylight Time this morning. Today, partly sunny this morning, then becoming mostly cloudy. Areas of frost this morning. A 20% chance of rain showers. Highs in the upper 40s. Northwest winds 5 to 10 miles per hour. Tonight, mostly cloudy in the evening, then clearing. Widespread frost after midnight. Cold with lows in the lower 30s. West winds around 5 miles per hour. Sunday, mostly sunny in the morning, then becoming partly sunny. Widespread frost in the morning. Not as cool with highs in the upper 50s. Southwest winds 10 to 15 miles per hour. Gusts up to 30 miles per hour in the afternoon. Sunday night, mostly cloudy. Not as cool with lows in the upper 40s. Southwest winds 10 to 15 miles per hour with gusts up to 25 miles per hour. Monday, mostly sunny in the morning, then partly cloudy with a chance of showers in the afternoon. Not as cool with highs in the lower 70s. Southwest winds 10 to 15 miles per hour with gusts up to 30 miles per hour. Chance of rain 30%. Monday night, mostly cloudy with a chance of showers and thunderstorms. Not as cool with lows in the upper 50s. Chance of rain 50%. At 2 a.m., weather reports for selected cities. At Mansfield Lawn Regional Airport, it was cloudy. The temperature was 38 degrees, the dew point 37, and the relative humidity 97%. The wind was southwest, at 3 miles an hour. The pressure was 29.99 inches and falling. Elsewhere across Ohio, it was clear, with a temperature of 37 at Marion, 43 at Cincinnati, and 37 at Findlay. At Columbus, it was partly cloudy, with a temperature of 39. At Dayton, it was mostly cloudy, with a temperature of 40. It was cloudy, with a temperature of 40 at Worcester, 41 at Toledo Express, 39 at Cleveland, 39 at Akron Canton Regional Airport, and 37 at Youngstown. Reports from nearby cities outside Ohio, it was partly cloudy, with a temperature of 35 at Pittsburgh, 36 at Buffalo, 42 at Indianapolis, and 36 at Chicago. At Detroit, snow and rain were reported, with a temperature of 37. A weather message. For the following counties, in Ohio, Ashland, Crawford, Holmes, Knox, Marion, Morrow, Richland, Wayne, and Wyandotte. Frost advisory remains in effect until 9 a.m. Eastern Daylight Time this morning. What, temperatures as cold as the lower 30s will result in frost formation? Where, portions of north central, northeast, and northwest Ohio? When, until 9 a.m. Eastern Daylight Time this morning? Impacts, frost could harm sensitive outdoor vegetation.
Sensitive outdoor plants may be killed if left uncovered. Take steps now to protect tender plants from the cold. The current time is 2:59 a.m. Eastern Daylight Time. 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The Nearshore Marine Forecast. For the following marine location, the islands to Vermilion. Overnight, northwest winds 10 knots or less becoming north. Rain showers likely. Waves 1 foot or less. Saturday, north winds 5 to 10 knots becoming west. A slight chance of rain showers in the morning. Waves 1 foot or less. Saturday night, west winds 5 to 10 knots. Partly cloudy. Waves 1 foot or less. Sunday, southwest winds 5 to 15 knots. Mostly sunny. Waves 2 feet or less. The water temperature off Toledo is 57 degrees, off Cleveland 49 degrees, and off Derry 48 degrees. The extended forecast for the Central Highlands. Tuesday, mostly cloudy. A chance of showers in the morning, then showers likely with a chance of thunderstorms in the afternoon. Highs in the upper 60s. Chance of rain 70%. Tuesday night, a chance of thunderstorms in the evening. Showers. Lows in the upper 40s. Chance of rain 90%. Wednesday, showers, cooler with highs in the mid 50s. Chance of rain 90%. Wednesday night, showers likely. Lows in the lower 40s. Chance of rain 70%. Thursday, a chance of showers in the morning, then showers likely in the afternoon. Highs in the lower 50s. Chance of rain 60%. Thursday night, mostly cloudy with showers likely in the evening, then partly cloudy with a chance of showers after midnight. Lows in the upper 30s. Chance of rain 60%. Friday, partly cloudy. Highs in the upper 50s. The Mansfield, Ohio climate summary for yesterday, May 1, 2026. Yesterday's high temperature was 45 degrees. The normal high is 67. Yesterday's low temperature was 36 degrees. The normal low is 45. 0.32 inches of precipitation fell yesterday, which brings the monthly total to 0.32 inches. This is 0.19 inches above the normal amount of 0.13 inches for May. The total precipitation for the year now stands at 13.45 inches, which is 0.04 inches below normal. No snow fell yesterday, which brings the monthly total to 0.0 inches. The total snowfall since July 1 still stands at 29.6 inches. There were 24 heating degree days yesterday. This brings the monthly total to 24. The yearly total since July 1 is 5,652. There were no cooling degree days yesterday. This leaves the monthly total at 0. The yearly total since January 1 is 25. The normal high temperature for today is 67 degrees, and the normal low is 45. The record high for today is 83, which last occurred in 1959, and the record low is 29, which occurred in 1943. Sunrise today is at 6:27 a.m. and sunset is at 8:28 p.m. On the latest weather map, a surface trough will continue to drift east as high pressure builds over the area today. A weak warm front will lift north late Sunday, followed by a cold front Tuesday. The forecast for the Central Highlands. Frost advisory remains in effect until 9 a.m. Eastern Daylight Time this morning. Today, partly sunny this morning, then becoming mostly cloudy. Areas of frost this morning. A 20% chance of rain showers. Highs in the upper 40s. Northwest winds 5 to 10 miles per hour. Tonight, mostly cloudy in the evening, then clearing. Widespread frost after midnight. Cold with lows in the lower 30s. West winds around 5 miles per hour. Sunday, mostly sunny in the morning, then becoming partly sunny. Widespread frost in the morning. Not as cool with highs in the upper 50s. Southwest winds 10 to 15 miles per hour.
Gusts up to 30 miles per hour in the afternoon. Sunday night, mostly cloudy. Not as cool with lows in the upper 40s. Southwest winds 10 to 15 miles per hour with gusts up to 25 miles per hour. Monday, mostly sunny in the morning, then partly cloudy with a chance of showers in the afternoon. Not as cool with highs in the lower 70s. Southwest winds 10 to 15 miles per hour with gusts up to 30 miles per hour. Chance of rain 30%. Monday night, mostly cloudy with a chance of showers and thunderstorms. Not as cool with lows in the upper 50s. Chance of rain 50%. At 2 a.m., weather reports for selected cities, at Mansfield-Lom Regional Airport, it was cloudy. The temperature was 38 degrees, the dew point 37, and the relative humidity 97%. The wind was southwest, at 3 miles an hour. The pressure was 29.99 inches and falling. Elsewhere across Ohio, it was clear, with a temperature of 37 at Marion, 43 at Cincinnati, and 37 at Findlay. At Columbus, it was partly cloudy, with a temperature of 39. At Dayton, it was mostly cloudy, with a temperature of 40. It was cloudy, with a temperature of 40 at Worcester, 41 at Toledo Express, 39 at Cleveland, 39 at Akron-Canton Regional Airport, and 37 at Youngstown. Reports from nearby cities outside Ohio, it was partly cloudy, with a temperature of 35 at Pittsburgh, 36 at Buffalo, 42 at Indianapolis, and 36 at Chicago. At Detroit, snow and rain were reported, with a temperature of 37. A weather message. For the following counties, in Ohio, Ashland, Crawford, Holmes, Knox, Marion, Morrow, Richland, Wayne and Wyandotte. Frost advisory remains in effect until 9 a.m. Eastern Daylight Time this morning. What, temperatures as cold as the lower 30s will result in frost formation? Where, portions of north central, northeast, and northwest Ohio? When, until 9 a.m. Eastern Daylight Time this morning? Impacts, frost could harm sensitive outdoor vegetation. Sensitive outdoor plants may be killed if left uncovered. Take steps now to protect tender plants from the cold. The current time is 3:06 a.m. Eastern Daylight Time. 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On the latest weather map, a surface trough will continue to drift east as high pressure builds over the area today. A weak warm front will lift north late Sunday, followed by a cold front Tuesday. The forecast for the Central Highlands. Frost advisory remains in effect until 9 a.m. Eastern Daylight Time this morning. Today, partly sunny this morning, then becoming mostly cloudy. Areas of frost this morning. A 20% chance of rain showers. Highs in the upper 40s. Northwest winds 5 to 10 miles per hour. Tonight, mostly cloudy in the evening, then clearing. Widespread frost after midnight. Cold with lows in the lower 30s. West winds around 5 miles per hour. Sunday, mostly sunny in the morning, then becoming partly sunny. Widespread frost in the morning. Not as cool with highs in the upper 50s. Southwest winds 10 to 15 miles per hour. Gusts up to 30 miles per hour in the afternoon. Sunday night, mostly cloudy. Not as cool with lows in the upper 40s. Southwest winds 10 to 15 miles per hour with gusts up to 25 miles per hour. Monday, mostly sunny in the morning, then partly cloudy with a chance of showers in the afternoon. Not as cool with highs in the lower 70s. Southwest winds 10 to 15 miles per hour with gusts up to 30 miles per hour. Chance of rain 30%. Monday night, mostly cloudy with a chance of showers and thunderstorms. Not as cool with lows in the upper 50s. Chance of rain 50%. At 3 a.m., weather reports for selected cities, at Mansfield-Lom Regional Airport, it was cloudy. The temperature was 38 degrees, the dew point 37, and the relative humidity 97%. The wind was west, at 7 miles an hour. The pressure was 29.98 inches and falling.
Elsewhere across Ohio, temperatures were between 36 and 40 degrees. Rain was falling at Cleveland and Akron-Canton Regional Airport. It was clear at Marion, Cincinnati, and Findlay. At Columbus, it was partly cloudy. At Dayton, it was mostly cloudy. It was cloudy at Worcester, Toledo Express, and Youngstown. Reports from nearby cities outside Ohio, at Detroit, rain was falling, with a temperature of 37. It was partly cloudy, with a temperature of 36 at Buffalo, 40 at Indianapolis, and 34 at Chicago. At Pittsburgh, it was mostly cloudy, with a temperature of 35. The extended forecast for the Central Highlands. Tuesday, mostly cloudy. A chance of showers in the morning, then showers likely with a chance of thunderstorms in the afternoon. Highs in the upper 60s. Chance of rain 70%. Tuesday night, a chance of thunderstorms in the evening. Showers. Lows in the upper 40s. Chance of rain 90%. Wednesday, showers, cooler with highs in the mid 50s. Chance of rain 90%. Wednesday night, showers likely. Lows in the lower 40s. Chance of rain 70%. Thursday, a chance of showers in the morning, then showers likely in the afternoon. Highs in the lower 50s. Chance of rain 60%. Thursday night, mostly cloudy with showers likely in the evening, then partly cloudy with a chance of showers after midnight. Lows in the upper 30s. Chance of rain 60%. Friday, partly cloudy. Highs in the upper 50s. A weather message. For the following counties, in Ohio, Ashland, Crawford, Holmes, Knox, Marion, Morrow, Richland, Wayne, and Wyandotte. Frost advisory remains in effect until 9 a.m. Eastern Daylight Time this morning. What, temperatures as cold as the lower 30s will result in frost formation. Where, portions of north central, northeast, and northwest Ohio. When, until 9 a.m. Eastern Daylight Time this morning. Impacts, frost could harm sensitive outdoor vegetation. Sensitive outdoor plants may be killed if left uncovered. Take steps now to protect tender plants from the cold. The current time is 3:11 a.m. Eastern Daylight Time. 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On the latest weather map, a surface trough will continue to drift east as high pressure builds over the area today. A weak warm front will lift north late Sunday, followed by a cold front Tuesday. The forecast for the Central Highlands. Frost advisory remains in effect until 9 a.m. Eastern Daylight Time this morning. Today, partly sunny this morning, then becoming mostly cloudy. Areas of frost this morning. A 20% chance of rain showers. Highs in the upper 40s. Northwest winds 5 to 10 miles per hour. Tonight, mostly cloudy in the evening, then clearing. Widespread frost after midnight. Cold with lows in the lower 30s. West winds around 5 miles per hour. Sunday, mostly sunny in the morning, then becoming partly sunny. Widespread frost in the morning. Not as cool with highs in the upper 50s. Southwest winds 10 to 15 miles per hour. Gusts up to 30 miles per hour in the afternoon. Sunday night, mostly cloudy. Not as cool with lows in the upper 40s. Southwest winds 10 to 15 miles per hour with gusts up to 25 miles per hour. Monday, mostly sunny in the morning, then partly cloudy with a chance of showers in the afternoon. Not as cool with highs in the lower 70s. Southwest winds 10 to 15 miles per hour with gusts up to 30 miles per hour. Chance of rain 30%. Monday night, mostly cloudy with a chance of showers and thunderstorms. Not as cool with lows in the upper 50s. Chance of rain 50%. At 3 a.m., weather reports for selected cities. At Mansfield Lawn Regional Airport, it was cloudy. The temperature was 38 degrees, the dew point 37, and the relative humidity 97%. The wind was west, at 7 miles an hour. The pressure was 29.98 inches and falling.
Elsewhere across Ohio, temperatures were between 36 and 40 degrees. Rain was falling at Cleveland and Akron-Canton Regional Airport. It was clear at Marion, Cincinnati, and Findlay. At Columbus, it was partly cloudy. At Dayton, it was mostly cloudy. It was cloudy at Worcester, Toledo Express, and Youngstown. Reports from nearby cities outside Ohio, at Detroit, snow was falling, with a temperature of 37. It was partly cloudy, with a temperature of 36 at Buffalo, 40 at Indianapolis, and 34 at Chicago. At Pittsburgh, it was mostly cloudy, with a temperature of 35. The Mansfield, Ohio climate summary for yesterday, May 1, 2026. Yesterday's high temperature was 45 degrees. The normal high is 67. Yesterday's low temperature was 36 degrees. The normal low is 45. 0.32 inches of precipitation fell yesterday, which brings the monthly total to 0.32 inches. This is 0.19 inches above the normal amount of 0.13 inches for May. The total precipitation for the year now stands at 13.45 inches, which is 0.04 inches below normal. No snow fell yesterday, which brings the monthly total to 0.0 inches. The total snowfall since July 1st still stands at 29.6 inches. There were 24 heating degree days yesterday. This brings the monthly total to 24. The yearly total since July 1st is 5,652. There were no cooling degree days yesterday. This leaves the monthly total at zero. The yearly total since January 1st is 25. The normal high temperature for today is 67 degrees, and the normal low is 45. The record high for today is 83, which last occurred in 1959, and the record low is 29, which occurred in 1943. Sunrise today is at 6:27 a.m. and sunset is at 8:28 p.m. A weather message. For the following counties, in Ohio, Ashland, Crawford, Holmes, Knox, Marion, Morrow, Richland, Wayne and Wyandotte. Frost advisory remains in effect until 9 a.m. Eastern Daylight Time this morning. What, temperatures as cold as the lower 30s will result in frost formation. Where, portions of north central, northeast, and northwest Ohio. When, until 9 a.m. Eastern Daylight Time this morning. Impacts, frost could harm sensitive outdoor vegetation. Sensitive outdoor plants may be killed if left uncovered. Take steps now to protect tender plants from the cold. The current time is 3:17 a.m. Eastern Daylight Time. 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We supply the latest available information for the Central Highlands over station WWG57 from Butler on a frequency of 162.450 MHz. On the latest weather map, a surface trough will continue to drift east as high pressure builds over the area today. A weak warm front will lift north late Sunday, followed by a cold front Tuesday. The forecast for the Central Highlands. Frost advisory remains in effect until 9 a.m. Eastern Daylight Time this morning. Today, partly sunny this morning, then becoming mostly cloudy. Areas of frost this morning. A 20% chance of rain showers. Highs in the upper 40s. Northwest winds 5 to 10 miles per hour. Tonight, mostly cloudy in the evening, then clearing. Widespread frost after midnight. Cold with lows in the lower 30s. West winds around 5 miles per hour. Sunday, mostly sunny in the morning, then becoming partly sunny. Widespread frost in the morning. Not as cool with highs in the upper 50s. Southwest winds 10 to 15 miles per hour. Gusts up to 30 miles per hour in the afternoon. Sunday night, mostly cloudy. Not as cool with lows in the upper 40s. Southwest winds 10 to 15 miles per hour with gusts up to 25 miles per hour. Monday, mostly sunny in the morning, then partly cloudy with a chance of showers in the afternoon. Not as cool with highs in the lower 70s. Southwest winds 10 to 15 miles per hour with gusts up to 30 miles per hour. Chance of rain 30%. Monday night, mostly cloudy with a chance of showers and thunderstorms. Not as cool with lows in the upper 50s.
chance of rain 50%. At 3 a.m., weather reports for selected cities. At Mansfield Lawn Regional Airport, it was cloudy. The temperature was 38 degrees, the dew point 37, and the relative humidity 97%. The wind was west, at 7 miles an hour. The pressure was 29.98 inches and falling. Elsewhere across Ohio, temperatures were between 36 and 40 degrees. Rain was falling at Cleveland and Akron-Canton Regional Airport. It was clear at Marion, Cincinnati, and Findlay. At Columbus, it was partly cloudy. At Dayton, it was mostly cloudy. It was cloudy at Wooster, Toledo Express, and Youngstown. Reports from nearby cities outside Ohio, at Detroit, snow was falling, with a temperature of 37. It was partly cloudy, with a temperature of 36 at Buffalo, 40 at Indianapolis, and 34 at Chicago. At Pittsburgh, it was mostly cloudy, with a temperature of 35. The extended forecast for the Central Highlands. Tuesday, mostly cloudy. A chance of showers in the morning, then showers likely with a chance of thunderstorms in the afternoon. Highs in the upper 60s. Chance of rain 70%. Tuesday night, a chance of thunderstorms in the evening. Showers. Lows in the upper 40s. Chance of rain 90%. Wednesday, showers, cooler with highs in the mid-50s. Chance of rain 90%. Wednesday night, showers likely. Lows in the lower 40s. Chance of rain 70%. Thursday, a chance of showers in the morning, then showers likely in the afternoon. Highs in the lower 50s. Chance of rain 60%. Thursday night, mostly cloudy with showers likely in the evening, then partly cloudy with a chance of showers after midnight. Lows in the upper 30s. Chance of rain 60%. Friday, partly cloudy. Highs in the upper 50s. A weather message. For the following counties, in Ohio, Ashland, Crawford, Holmes, Knox, Marion, Morrow, Richland, Wayne, and Wyandotte. Frost advisory remains in effect until 9 a.m. Eastern Daylight Time this morning. What? Temperatures as cold as the lower 30s will result in frost formation. Where? Portions of north central, northeast, and northwest Ohio. When? Until 9 a.m. Eastern Daylight Time this morning. Impacts. Frost could harm sensitive outdoor vegetation. Sensitive outdoor plants may be killed if left uncovered. Take steps now to protect tender plants from the cold. The current time is 3:22 a.m. Eastern Daylight Time. 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On the latest weather map, a surface trough will continue to drift east as high pressure builds over the area today. A weak warm front will lift north late Sunday, followed by a cold front Tuesday. The forecast for the Central Highlands. Frost advisory remains in effect until 9 a.m. Eastern Daylight Time this morning. Today, partly sunny this morning, then becoming mostly cloudy. Areas of frost this morning. A 20% chance of rain showers. Highs in the upper 40s. Northwest winds 5 to 10 miles per hour. Tonight, mostly cloudy in the evening, then clearing. Widespread frost after midnight. Cold with lows in the lower 30s. West winds around 5 miles per hour. Sunday, mostly sunny in the morning, then becoming partly sunny. Widespread frost in the morning. Not as cool with highs in the upper 50s. Southwest winds 10 to 15 miles per hour. Gusts up to 30 miles per hour in the afternoon. Sunday night, mostly cloudy. Not as cool with lows in the upper 40s. Southwest winds 10 to 15 miles per hour with gusts up to 25 miles per hour. Monday, mostly sunny in the morning, then partly cloudy with a chance of showers in the afternoon. Not as cool with highs in the lower 70s. Southwest winds 10 to 15 miles per hour with gusts up to 30 miles per hour. Chance of rain 30%. Monday night, mostly cloudy with a chance of showers and thunderstorms. Not as cool with lows in the upper 50s.
chance of rain 50%. At 3 a.m., weather reports for selected cities. At Mansfield Lawn Regional Airport, it was cloudy. The temperature was 38 degrees, the dew point 37, and the relative humidity 97%. The wind was west, at 7 miles an hour. The pressure was 29.98 inches and falling. Elsewhere across Ohio, temperatures were between 36 and 40 degrees. Rain was falling at Cleveland and Akron-Canton Regional Airport. It was clear at Marion, Cincinnati, and Findlay. At Columbus, it was partly cloudy. At Dayton, it was mostly cloudy. It was cloudy at Worcester, Toledo Express, and Youngstown. Reports from nearby cities outside Ohio, at Detroit, snow was falling, with a temperature of 37. It was partly cloudy, with a temperature of 36 at Buffalo, 40 at Indianapolis, and 34 at Chicago. At Pittsburgh, it was mostly cloudy, with a temperature of 35. A weather message. For the following counties, in Ohio, Ashland, Crawford, Holmes, Knox, Marion, Morrow, Richland, Wayne and Wyandotte. Frost advisory remains in effect until 9 a.m. Eastern Daylight Time this morning. What? Temperatures as cold as the lower 30s will result in frost formation. Where? Portions of north central, northeast, and northwest Ohio. When? Until 9 a.m. Eastern Daylight Time this morning. Impacts. Frost could harm sensitive outdoor vegetation. Sensitive outdoor plants may be killed if left uncovered. Take steps now to protect tender plants from the cold. The current time is 3:26 a.m. Eastern Daylight Time. 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On the latest weather map, a surface trough will continue to drift east as high pressure builds over the area today. A weak warm front will lift north late Sunday, followed by a cold front Tuesday. The forecast for the Central Highlands. Frost advisory remains in effect until 9 a.m. Eastern Daylight Time this morning. Today, partly sunny this morning, then becoming mostly cloudy. Areas of frost this morning. A 20% chance of rain showers. Highs in the upper 40s. Northwest winds 5 to 10 miles per hour. Tonight, mostly cloudy in the evening, then clearing. Widespread frost after midnight. Cold with lows in the lower 30s. West winds around 5 miles per hour. Sunday, mostly sunny in the morning, then becoming partly sunny. Widespread frost in the morning. Not as cool with highs in the upper 50s. Southwest winds 10 to 15 miles per hour. Gusts up to 30 miles per hour in the afternoon. Sunday night, mostly cloudy. Not as cool with lows in the upper 40s. Southwest winds 10 to 15 miles per hour with gusts up to 25 miles per hour. Monday, mostly sunny in the morning, then partly cloudy with a chance of showers in the afternoon. Not as cool with highs in the lower 70s. Southwest winds 10 to 15 miles per hour with gusts up to 30 miles per hour. Chance of rain 30%. Monday night, mostly cloudy with a chance of showers and thunderstorms. Not as cool with lows in the upper 50s. Chance of rain 50%. At 3 a.m., weather reports for selected cities. At Mansfield Lawn Regional Airport, it was cloudy. The temperature was 38 degrees, the dew point 37, and the relative humidity 97%. The wind was west, at 7 miles an hour. The pressure was 29.98 inches and falling. Elsewhere across Ohio, temperatures were between 36 and 40 degrees. Rain was falling at Cleveland and Akron-Canton Regional Airport. It was clear at Marion, Cincinnati, and Findlay. At Columbus, it was partly cloudy. At Dayton, it was mostly cloudy. It was cloudy at Worcester, Toledo Express, and Youngstown. Reports from nearby cities outside Ohio, at Detroit, snow was falling, with a temperature of 37. It was partly cloudy, with a temperature of 36 at Buffalo, 40 at Indianapolis, and 34 at Chicago. At Pittsburgh, it was mostly cloudy, with a temperature of 35.
a weather message. For the following counties, in Ohio, Ashland, Crawford, Holmes, Knox, Marion, Morrow, Richland, Wayne, and Wyandotte. Frost advisory remains in effect until 9 a.m. Eastern Daylight Time this morning. What? Temperatures as cold as the lower 30s will result in frost formation. Where? Portions of north central, northeast, and northwest Ohio. When? Until 9 a.m. Eastern Daylight Time this morning. Impacts. Frost could harm sensitive outdoor vegetation. Sensitive outdoor plants may be killed if left uncovered. Take steps now to protect tender plants from the cold. The extended forecast for the Central Highlands. Tuesday, mostly cloudy. A chance of showers in the morning, then showers likely with a chance of thunderstorms in the afternoon. Highs in the upper 60s. Chance of rain 70%. Tuesday night, a chance of thunderstorms in the evening. Showers. Lows in the upper 40s. Chance of rain 90%. Wednesday, showers, cooler with highs in the mid 50s. Chance of rain 90%. Wednesday night, showers likely. Lows in the lower 40s. Chance of rain 70%. Thursday, a chance of showers in the morning, then showers likely in the afternoon. Highs in the lower 50s. Chance of rain 60%. Thursday night, mostly cloudy with showers likely in the evening, then partly cloudy with a chance of showers after midnight. Lows in the upper 30s. Chance of rain 60%. Friday, partly cloudy. Highs in the upper 50s. The Mansfield, Ohio climate summary for yesterday, May 1st, 2026. Yesterday's high temperature was 45 degrees. The normal high is 67. Yesterday's low temperature was 36 degrees. The normal low is 45. 0.32 inches of precipitation fell yesterday, which brings the monthly total to 0.32 inches. This is 0.19 inches above the normal amount of 0.13 inches for May. The total precipitation for the year now stands at 13.45 inches, which is 0.04 inches below normal. No snow fell yesterday, which brings the monthly total to 0.0 inches. The total snowfall since July 1st still stands at 29.6 inches. There were 24 heating degree days yesterday. This brings the monthly total to 24. The yearly total since July 1st is 5,652. There were no cooling degree days yesterday. This leaves the monthly total at zero. The yearly total since January 1st is 25. The normal high temperature for today is 67 degrees, and the normal low is 45. The record high for today is 83, which last occurred in 1959, and the record low is 29, which occurred in 1943. Sunrise today is at 6:27 a.m. and sunset is at 8:28 p.m. The current time is 3:32 a.m. Eastern Daylight Time. 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On the latest weather map, a surface trough will continue to drift east as high pressure builds over the area today. A weak warm front will lift north late Sunday, followed by a cold front Tuesday. The forecast for the Central Highlands. Frost advisory remains in effect until 9 a.m. Eastern Daylight Time this morning. Today, partly sunny this morning, then becoming mostly cloudy. Areas of frost this morning. A 20% chance of rain showers. Highs in the upper 40s. Northwest winds 5 to 10 miles per hour. Tonight, mostly cloudy in the evening, then clearing. Widespread frost after midnight. Cold with lows in the lower 30s. West winds around 5 miles per hour. Sunday, mostly sunny in the morning, then becoming partly sunny. Widespread frost in the morning. Not as cool with highs in the upper 50s. Southwest winds 10 to 15 miles per hour. Gusts up to 30 miles per hour in the afternoon. Sunday night, mostly cloudy. Not as cool with lows in the upper 40s. Southwest winds 10 to 15 miles per hour with gusts up to 25 miles per hour.
Monday, mostly sunny in the morning, then partly cloudy with a chance of showers in the afternoon. Not as cool as highs in the lower 70s. Southwest winds 10 to 15 miles per hour with gusts up to 30 miles per hour. Chance of rain 30%. Monday night, mostly cloudy with a chance of showers and thunderstorms. Not as cool with lows in the upper 50s. Chance of rain 50%. At 3 a.m., weather reports for selected cities, at Mansfield Lawn Regional Airport, it was cloudy. The temperature was 38 degrees, the dew point 37, and the relative humidity 97%. The wind was west, at 7 miles an hour. The pressure was 29.98 inches and falling. Elsewhere across Ohio, temperatures were between 36 and 40 degrees. Rain was falling at Cleveland and Akron-Canton Regional Airport. It was clear at Marion, Cincinnati, and Findlay. At Columbus, it was partly cloudy. At Dayton, it was mostly cloudy. It was cloudy at Wooster, Toledo Express, and Youngstown. Reports from nearby cities outside Ohio, at Detroit, snow was falling, with a temperature of 37. It was partly cloudy, with a temperature of 36 at Buffalo, 40 at Indianapolis, and 34 at Chicago. At Pittsburgh, it was mostly cloudy, with a temperature of 35. A weather message. For the following counties, in Ohio, Ashland, Crawford, Holmes, Knox, Marion, Morrow, Richland, Wayne and Wyandotte. Frost advisory remains in effect until 9 a.m. Eastern Daylight Time this morning. What? Temperatures as cold as the lower 30s will result in frost formation. Where? Portions of north central, northeast, and northwest Ohio. When? Until 9 a.m. Eastern Daylight Time this morning. Impacts. Frost could harm sensitive outdoor vegetation. Sensitive outdoor plants may be killed if left uncovered. Take steps now to protect tender plants from the cold. The Nearshore Marine Forecast. For the following marine location, the islands to Vermilion. Today, north winds 5 to 10 knots becoming northwest. A chance of rain showers early, then a slight chance of rain showers late this morning. Waves 1 foot or less. Tonight, west winds 5 to 10 knots. Partly cloudy. Waves 1 foot or less. Sunday, southwest winds 5 to 15 knots increasing to 15 to 20 knots. Mostly sunny. Waves 2 feet or less. Sunday night, southwest winds 15 to 20 knots. Mostly cloudy. Waves 1 to 3 feet. The water temperature off Toledo is 57 degrees, off Cleveland 49 degrees, and off Derry 48 degrees. The current time is 3:37 a.m. Eastern Daylight Time. 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On the latest weather map, a surface trough will continue to drift east as high pressure builds over the area today. A weak warm front will lift north late Sunday followed by a cold front Tuesday. The forecast for the Central Highlands. Frost advisory remains in effect until 9 a.m. Eastern Daylight Time this morning. Today, partly sunny this morning, then becoming mostly cloudy. Areas of frost this morning. A 20% chance of rain showers. Highs in the upper 40s. Northwest winds 5 to 10 miles per hour. Tonight, mostly cloudy in the evening, then clearing. Widespread frost after midnight. Cold with lows in the lower 30s. West winds around 5 miles per hour. Sunday, mostly sunny in the morning, then becoming partly sunny. Widespread frost in the morning. Not as cool as highs in the upper 50s. Southwest winds 10 to 15 miles per hour. Gusts up to 30 miles per hour in the afternoon. Sunday night, mostly cloudy. Not as cool with lows in the upper 40s. Southwest winds 10 to 15 miles per hour with gusts up to 25 miles per hour. Monday, mostly sunny in the morning, then partly cloudy with a chance of showers in the afternoon. Not as cool with highs in the lower 70s. Southwest winds 10 to 15 miles per hour with gusts up to 30 miles per hour.
chance of rain 30%. Monday night, mostly cloudy with a chance of showers and thunderstorms. Not as cool with lows in the upper 50s. Chance of rain 50%. At 3 a.m., weather reports for selected cities. At Mansfield Lom Regional Airport, it was cloudy. The temperature was 38 degrees, the dew point 37, and the relative humidity 97%. The wind was west, at 7 miles an hour. The pressure was 29.98 inches and falling. Elsewhere across Ohio, temperatures were between 36 and 40 degrees. Rain was falling at Cleveland and Akron-Canton Regional Airport. It was clear at Marion, Cincinnati, and Findlay. At Columbus, it was partly cloudy. At Dayton, it was mostly cloudy. It was cloudy at Worcester, Toledo Express, and Youngstown. Reports from nearby cities outside Ohio, at Detroit, snow was falling, with a temperature of 37. It was partly cloudy, with a temperature of 36 at Buffalo, 40 at Indianapolis, and 34 at Chicago. At Pittsburgh, it was mostly cloudy, with a temperature of 35. The extended forecast for the Central Highlands. Tuesday, mostly cloudy. A chance of showers in the morning, then showers likely with a chance of thunderstorms in the afternoon. Highs in the upper 60s. Chance of rain 70%. Tuesday night, a chance of thunderstorms in the evening. Showers. Lows in the upper 40s. Chance of rain 90%. Wednesday, showers, cooler with highs in the mid-50s. Chance of rain 90%. Wednesday night, showers likely. Lows in the lower 40s. Chance of rain 70%. Thursday, a chance of showers in the morning, then showers likely in the afternoon. Highs in the lower 50s. Chance of rain 60%. Thursday night, mostly cloudy with showers likely in the evening, then partly cloudy with a chance of showers after midnight. Lows in the upper 30s. Chance of rain 60%. Friday, partly cloudy. Highs in the upper 50s. A weather message. For the following counties, in Ohio, Ashland, Crawford, Holmes, Knox, Marion, Morrow, Richland, Wayne and Wyandotte. Frost advisory remains in effect until 9 a.m. Eastern Daylight Time this morning. What? Temperatures as cold as the lower 30s will result in frost formation. Where? Portions of north central, northeast, and northwest Ohio. When? Until 9 a.m. Eastern Daylight Time this morning. Impacts. Frost could harm sensitive outdoor vegetation. Sensitive outdoor plants may be killed if left uncovered. Take steps now to protect tender plants from the cold. The current time is 3:42 a.m. Eastern Daylight Time. 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On the latest weather map, a surface trough will continue to drift east as high pressure builds over the area today. A weak warm front will lift north late Sunday, followed by a cold front Tuesday. The forecast for the Central Highlands. Frost advisory remains in effect until 9 a.m. Eastern Daylight Time this morning. Today, partly sunny this morning, then becoming mostly cloudy. Areas of frost this morning. A 20% chance of rain showers. Highs in the upper 40s. Northwest winds 5 to 10 miles per hour. Tonight, mostly cloudy in the evening, then clearing. Widespread frost after midnight. Cold with lows in the lower 30s. West winds around 5 miles per hour. Sunday, mostly sunny in the morning, then becoming partly sunny. Widespread frost in the morning. Not as cool times in the upper 50s. Southwest winds 10 to 15 miles per hour. Gusts up to 30 miles per hour in the afternoon. Sunday night, mostly cloudy. Not as cool with lows in the upper 40s. Southwest winds 10 to 15 miles per hour with gusts up to 25 miles per hour. Monday, mostly sunny in the morning, then partly cloudy with a chance of showers in the afternoon. Not as cool with highs in the lower 70s. Southwest winds 10 to 15 miles per hour with gusts up to 30 miles per hour.
chance of rain 30%. Monday night, mostly cloudy with a chance of showers and thunderstorms. Not as cool with lows in

it was clear at Marion, Cincinnati, and Findlay. At Columbus, it was partly cloudy. At Dayton, it was mostly cloudy. It was cloudy at Worcester, Toledo Express, and Youngstown. Reports from nearby cities outside Ohio, at Detroit, snow was falling, with a temperature of 37. It was partly cloudy, with a temperature of 36 at Buffalo, 40 at Indianapolis, and 34 at Chicago. At Pittsburgh, it was mostly cloudy, with a temperature of 35. The Mansfield, Ohio climate summary for yesterday, May 1, 2026. Yesterday's high temperature was 45 degrees. The normal high is 67. Yesterday's low temperature was 36 degrees. The normal low is 45. 0.32 inches of precipitation fell yesterday, which brings the monthly total to 0.32 inches. This is 0.19 inches above the normal amount of 0.13 inches for May. The total precipitation for the year now stands at 13.45 inches, which is 0.04 inches below normal. No snow fell yesterday, which brings the monthly total to 0.0 inches. The total snowfall since July 1st still stands at 29.6 inches. There were 24 heating degree days yesterday. This brings the monthly total to 24. The yearly total since July 1st is 5,652. There were no cooling degree days yesterday. This leaves the monthly total at zero. The yearly total since January 1st is 25. The normal high temperature for today is 67 degrees, and the normal low is 45. The record high for today is 83, which last occurred in 1959, and the record low is 29, which occurred in 1943. Sunrise today is at 6:27 a.m. and sunset is at 8:28 p.m. A weather message. For the following counties, in Ohio, Ashland, Crawford, Holmes, Knox, Marion, Morrow, Richland, Wayne and Wyandotte. Frost advisory remains in effect until 9 a.m. Eastern Daylight Time this morning. What, temperatures as cold as the lower 30s will result in frost formation? Where, portions of north central, northeast, and northwest Ohio. When, until 9 a.m. Eastern Daylight Time this morning. Impacts, frost could harm sensitive outdoor vegetation. Sensitive outdoor plants may be killed if left uncovered. Take steps now to protect tender plants from the cold. The current time is 3:47 a.m. Eastern Daylight Time. 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On the latest weather map, a surface trough will continue to drift east as high pressure builds over the area today. A weak warm front will lift north late Sunday, followed by a cold front Tuesday. The forecast for the Central Highlands. Frost advisory remains in effect until 9 a.m. Eastern Daylight Time this morning. Today, partly sunny this morning, then becoming mostly cloudy. Areas of frost this morning. A 20% chance of rain showers. Highs in the upper 40s. Northwest winds 5 to 10 miles per hour. Tonight, mostly cloudy in the evening, then clearing. Widespread frost after midnight. Cold with lows in the lower 30s. West winds around 5 miles per hour. Sunday, mostly sunny in the morning, then becoming partly sunny. Widespread frost in the morning. Not as cool with highs in the upper 50s. Southwest winds 10 to 15 miles per hour. Gusts up to 30 miles per hour in the afternoon. Sunday night, mostly cloudy. Not as cool with lows in the upper 40s. Southwest winds 10 to 15 miles per hour with gusts up to 25 miles per hour. Monday, mostly sunny in the morning, then partly cloudy with a chance of showers in the afternoon. Not as cool with highs in the lower 70s. Southwest winds 10 to 15 miles per hour with gusts up to 30 miles per hour. Chance of rain 30%. Monday night, mostly cloudy with a chance of showers and thunderstorms. Not as cool with lows in the upper 50s. Chance of rain 50%. At 3 a.m., weather reports for selected cities at Mansfield-Long Regional Airport, it was cloudy.

The temperature was 38 degrees, the dew point 37, and the relative humidity 97%. The wind was west, at 7 miles an hour. The pressure was 29.98 inches and falling. Elsewhere across Ohio, temperatures were between 36 and 40 degrees. Rain was falling at Cleveland and Akron-Canton Regional Airport. It was clear at Marion, Cincinnati, and Findlay. At Columbus, it was partly cloudy. At Dayton, it was mostly cloudy. It was cloudy at Wooster, Toledo Express, and Youngstown. Reports from nearby cities outside Ohio, at Detroit, snow was falling, with a temperature of 37. It was partly cloudy, with a temperature of 36 at Buffalo, 40 at Indianapolis, and 34 at Chicago. At Pittsburgh, it was mostly cloudy, with a temperature of 35. The extended forecast for the Central Highlands. Tuesday, mostly cloudy. A chance of showers in the morning, then showers likely with a chance of thunderstorms in the afternoon. Highs in the upper 60s. Chance of rain 70%. Tuesday night, a chance of thunderstorms in the evening. Showers. Lows in the upper 40s. Chance of rain 90%. Wednesday, showers, cooler with highs in the mid 50s. Chance of rain 90%. Wednesday night, showers likely. Lows in the lower 40s. Chance of rain 70%. Thursday, a chance of showers in the morning, then showers likely in the afternoon. Highs in the lower 50s. Chance of rain 60%. Thursday night, mostly cloudy with showers likely in the evening, then partly cloudy with a chance of showers after midnight. Lows in the upper 30s. Chance of rain 60%. Friday, partly cloudy. Highs in the upper 50s. A weather message. For the following counties, in Ohio, Ashland, Crawford, Holmes, Knox, Marion, Morrow, Richland, Wayne and Wyandotte. Frost advisory remains in effect until 9 a.m. Eastern Daylight Time this morning. What? Temperatures as cold as the lower 30s will result in frost formation. Where? Portions of north central, northeast, and northwest Ohio. When? Until 9 a.m. Eastern Daylight Time this morning. Impacts. Frost could harm sensitive outdoor vegetation. Sensitive outdoor plants may be killed if left uncovered. Take steps now to protect tender plants from the cold. The current time is 3:52 a.m. Eastern Daylight Time. 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On the latest weather map, a surface trough will continue to drift east as high pressure builds over the area today. A weak warm front will lift north late Sunday, followed by a cold front Tuesday. The forecast for the Central Highlands. Frost advisory remains in effect until 9 a.m. Eastern Daylight Time this morning. Today, partly sunny this morning, then becoming mostly cloudy. Areas of frost this morning. A 20% chance of rain showers. Highs in the upper 40s. Northwest winds 5 to 10 miles per hour. Tonight, mostly cloudy in the evening, then clearing. Widespread frost after midnight. Cold with lows in the lower 30s. West winds around 5 miles per hour. Sunday, mostly sunny in the morning, then becoming partly sunny. Widespread frost in the morning. Not as cool with highs in the upper 50s. Southwest winds 10 to 15 miles per hour. Gusts up to 30 miles per hour in the afternoon. Sunday night, mostly cloudy. Not as cool with lows in the upper 40s. Southwest winds 10 to 15 miles per hour with gusts up to 25 miles per hour. Monday, mostly sunny in the morning, then partly cloudy with a chance of showers in the afternoon. Not as cool with highs in the lower 70s. Southwest winds 10 to 15 miles per hour with gusts up to 30 miles per hour. Chance of rain 30%. Monday night, mostly cloudy with a chance of showers and thunderstorms. Not as cool with lows in the upper 50s. Chance of rain 50%. At 3 a.m., weather reports for selected cities. At Mansfield-Long Regional Airport, it was cloudy.
The temperature was 38 degrees, the dew point 37, and the relative humidity 97%. The wind was west, at 7 miles an hour. The pressure was 29.98 inches and falling. Elsewhere across Ohio, temperatures were between 36 and 40 degrees. Rain was falling at Cleveland and Akron-Canton Regional Airport. It was clear at Marion, Cincinnati, and Findlay. At Columbus, it was partly cloudy. At Dayton, it was mostly cloudy. It was cloudy at Worcester, Toledo Express, and Youngstown. Reports from nearby cities outside Ohio, at Detroit, snow was falling, with a temperature of 37. It was partly cloudy, with a temperature of 36 at Buffalo, 40 at Indianapolis, and 34 at Chicago. At Pittsburgh, it was mostly cloudy, with a temperature of 35. A weather message. For the following counties, in Ohio, Ashland, Crawford, Holmes, Knox, Marion, Morrow, Richland, Wayne, and Wyandotte. Frost advisory remains in effect until 9 a.m. Eastern Daylight Time this morning. What? Temperatures as cold as the lower 30s will result in frost formation. Where? Portions of north central, northeast, and northwest Ohio. When? Until 9 a.m. Eastern Daylight Time this morning. Impacts. Frost could harm sensitive outdoor vegetation. Sensitive outdoor plants may be killed if left uncovered. Take steps now to protect tender plants from the cold. The current time is 3:56 a.m. Eastern Daylight Time. 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On the latest weather map, a surface trough will continue to drift east as high pressure builds over the area today. A weak warm front will lift north late Sunday, followed by a cold front Tuesday. The forecast for the Central Highlands. Frost advisory remains in effect until 9 a.m. Eastern Daylight Time this morning. Today, partly sunny this morning, then becoming mostly cloudy. Areas of frost this morning. A 20% chance of rain showers. Highs in the upper 40s. Northwest winds 5 to 10 miles per hour. Tonight, mostly cloudy in the evening, then clearing. Widespread frost after midnight. Cold with lows in the lower 30s. West winds around 5 miles per hour. Sunday, mostly sunny in the morning, then becoming partly sunny. Widespread frost in the morning. Not as cool with highs in the upper 50s. Southwest winds 10 to 15 miles per hour. Gusts up to 30 miles per hour in the afternoon. Sunday night, mostly cloudy. Not as cool with lows in the upper 40s. Southwest winds 10 to 15 miles per hour with gusts up to 25 miles per hour. Monday, mostly sunny in the morning, then partly cloudy with a chance of showers in the afternoon. Not as cool with highs in the lower 70s. Southwest winds 10 to 15 miles per hour with gusts up to 30 miles per hour. Chance of rain 30%. Monday night, mostly cloudy with a chance of showers and thunderstorms. Not as cool with lows in the upper 50s. Chance of rain 50%. At 3 a.m., weather reports for selected cities. At Mansfield-Long Regional Airport, it was cloudy. The temperature was 38 degrees, the dew point 37, and the relative humidity 97%. The wind was west, at 7 miles an hour. The pressure was 29.98 inches and falling. Elsewhere across Ohio, temperatures were between 36 and 40 degrees. Rain was falling at Cleveland and Akron-Canton Regional Airport. It was clear at Marion, Cincinnati, and Findlay. At Columbus, it was partly cloudy. At Dayton, it was mostly cloudy. It was cloudy at Worcester, Toledo Express, and Youngstown. Reports from nearby cities outside Ohio, at Detroit, snow was falling, with a temperature of 37. It was partly cloudy, with a temperature of 36 at Buffalo, 40 at Indianapolis, and 34 at Chicago. At Pittsburgh, it was mostly cloudy, with a temperature of 35. A weather message. For the following counties, in Ohio, Ashland, Crawford, Holmes, Knox, Marion,
Marl, Richland, Wayne, and Wyandotte. Frost advisory remains in effect until 9 a.m. Eastern Daylight Time this morning. What? Temperatures as cold as the lower 30s will result in frost formation. Where? Portions of north central, northeast, and northwest Ohio. When? Until 9 a.m. Eastern Daylight Time this morning. Impacts. Frost could harm sensitive outdoor vegetation. Sensitive outdoor plants may be killed if left uncovered. Take steps now to protect tender plants from the cold. The Nearshore Marine Forecast. For the following marine location, the islands to Vermilion. Today, north winds 5 to 10 knots becoming northwest. A chance of rain showers early, then a slight chance of rain showers late this morning. Waves 1 foot or less. Tonight, west winds 5 to 10 knots. Partly cloudy. Waves 1 foot or less. Sunday, southwest winds 5 to 15 knots increasing to 15 to 20 knots. Mostly sunny. Waves 2 feet or less. Sunday night, southwest winds 15 to 20 knots. Mostly cloudy. Waves 1 to 3 feet. The water temperature off Toledo is 57 degrees, off Cleveland 49 degrees, and off Erie 48 degrees. The extended forecast for the Central Highlands. Tuesday, mostly cloudy. A chance of showers in the morning, then showers likely with a chance of thunderstorms in the afternoon. Highs in the upper 60s. Chance of rain 70%. Tuesday night, a chance of thunderstorms in the evening. Showers. Lows in the upper 40s. Chance of rain 90%. Wednesday, showers, cooler with highs in the mid 50s. Chance of rain 90%. Wednesday night, showers likely. Lows in the lower 40s. Chance of rain 70%. Thursday, a chance of showers in the morning, then showers likely in the afternoon. Highs in the lower 50s. Chance of rain 60%. Thursday night, mostly cloudy with showers likely in the evening, then partly cloudy with a chance of showers after midnight. Lows in the upper 30s. Chance of rain 60%. Friday, partly cloudy. Highs in the upper 50s. The Mansfield, Ohio climate summary for yesterday, May 1, 2026. Yesterday's high temperature was 45 degrees. The normal high is 67. Yesterday's low temperature was 36 degrees. The normal low is 45. 0.32 inches of precipitation fell yesterday, which brings the monthly total to 0.32 inches. This is 0.19 inches above the normal amount of 0.13 inches for May. The total precipitation for the year now stands at 13.45 inches, which is 0.04 inches below normal. No snow fell yesterday, which brings the monthly total to 0.0 inches. The total snowfall since July 1st still stands at 29.6 inches. There were 24 heating degree days yesterday. This brings the monthly total to 24. The yearly total since July 1st is 5,652. There were no cooling degree days yesterday. This leaves the monthly total at 0. The yearly total since January 1st is 25. The normal high temperature for today is 67 degrees, and the normal low is 45. The record high for today is 83, which last occurred in 1959, and the record low is 29, which occurred in 1943. Sunrise today is at 6:27 a.m. and sunset is at 8:28 p.m. The current time is 4:04 a.m. Eastern Daylight Time. 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On the latest weather map, a surface trough will continue to drift east as high pressure builds over the area today. A weak warm front will lift north late Sunday, followed by a cold front Tuesday. The forecast for the Central Highlands. Frost advisory remains in effect until 9 a.m. Eastern Daylight Time this morning. Today, partly sunny this morning, then becoming mostly cloudy. Areas of frost this morning. A 20% chance of rain showers. Highs in the upper 40s. Northwest winds 5 to 10 miles per hour.
tonight, mostly cloudy in the evening, then clearing. Widespread frost after midnight. Cold with lows in the lower 30s. West winds around 5 miles per hour. Sunday, mostly sunny in the morning, then becoming partly sunny. Widespread frost in the morning. Not as cool with highs in the upper 50s. Southwest winds 10 to 15 miles per hour. Gusts up to 30 miles per hour in the afternoon. Sunday night, mostly cloudy. Not as cool with lows in the upper 40s. Southwest winds 10 to 15 miles per hour with gusts up to 25 miles per hour. Monday, mostly sunny in the morning, then partly cloudy with a chance of showers in the afternoon. Not as cool with highs in the lower 70s. Southwest winds 10 to 15 miles per hour with gusts up to 30 miles per hour. Chance of rain 30%. Monday night, mostly cloudy with a chance of showers and thunderstorms. Not as cool with lows in the upper 50s. Chance of rain 50%. A weather message. For the following counties, in Ohio, Ashland, Crawford, Holmes, Knox, Marion, Morrow, Richland, Wayne and Wyandotte. Frost advisory remains in effect until 9 a.m. Eastern Daylight Time this morning. What? Temperatures as cold as the lower 30s will result in frost formation. Where? Portions of north central, northeast, and northwest Ohio. When? Until 9 a.m. Eastern Daylight Time this morning. Impacts. Frost could harm sensitive outdoor vegetation. Sensitive outdoor plants may be killed if left uncovered. Take steps now to protect tender plants from the cold. The current time is 4:06 a.m. Eastern Daylight Time. 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On the latest weather map, a surface trough will continue to drift east as high pressure builds over the area today. A weak warm front will lift north late Sunday, followed by a cold front Tuesday. The forecast for the Central Highlands. Frost advisory remains in effect until 9 a.m. Eastern Daylight Time this morning. Today, partly sunny this morning, then becoming mostly cloudy. Areas of frost this morning. A 20% chance of rain showers. Highs in the upper 40s. Northwest winds 5 to 10 miles per hour. Tonight, mostly cloudy in the evening, then clearing. Widespread frost after midnight. Cold with lows in the lower 30s. West winds around 5 miles per hour. Sunday, mostly sunny in the morning, then becoming partly sunny. Widespread frost in the morning. Not as cool with highs in the upper 50s. Southwest winds 10 to 15 miles per hour. Gusts up to 30 miles per hour in the afternoon. Sunday night, mostly cloudy. Not as cool with lows in the upper 40s. Southwest winds 10 to 15 miles per hour with gusts up to 25 miles per hour. Monday, mostly sunny in the morning, then partly cloudy with a chance of showers in the afternoon. Not as cool with highs in the lower 70s. Southwest winds 10 to 15 miles per hour with gusts up to 30 miles per hour. Chance of rain 30%. Monday night, mostly cloudy with a chance of showers and thunderstorms. Not as cool with lows in the upper 50s. Chance of rain 50%. At 4 a.m., weather reports for selected cities at Mansfield Long Regional Airport, it was clear. The temperature was 37 degrees, the dew point 35, and the relative humidity 92%. The wind was west, at 7 miles an hour. The pressure was 29.98 inches and steady. Elsewhere across Ohio, at Youngstown, rain was falling, with a temperature of 38. At Marion, it was clear, with a temperature of 35. It was partly cloudy, with a temperature of 41 at Cincinnati, and 36 at Columbus. At Findlay, it was mostly cloudy, with a temperature of 35. It was cloudy, with a temperature of 39 at Wooster, 39 at Toledo Express, 38 at Cleveland, 39 at Akron-Canton Regional Airport, and 39 at Dayton. Reports from nearby cities outside Ohio, at Detroit, snow was falling, with a temperature of 37.
At Chicago, it was clear, with a temperature of 33. It was partly cloudy, with a temperature of 34 at Pittsburgh, 34 at Buffalo, and 40 at Indianapolis. The extended forecast for the Central Highlands. Tuesday, mostly cloudy. A chance of showers in the morning, then showers likely with a chance of thunderstorms in the afternoon. Highs in the upper 60s. Chance of rain 70%. Tuesday night, a chance of thunderstorms in the evening. Showers. Lows in the upper 40s. Chance of rain 90%. Wednesday, showers, cooler with highs in the mid 50s. Chance of rain 90%. Wednesday night, showers likely. Lows in the lower 40s. Chance of rain 70%. Thursday, a chance of showers in the morning, then showers likely in the afternoon. Highs in the lower 50s. Chance of rain 60%. Thursday night, mostly cloudy with showers likely in the evening, then partly cloudy with a chance of showers after midnight. Lows in the upper 30s. Chance of rain 60%. Friday, partly cloudy. Highs in the upper 50s. A weather message. For the following counties, in Ohio, Ashland, Crawford, Holmes, Knox, Marion, Morrow, Richland, Wayne and Wyandotte. Frost advisory remains in effect until 9 a.m. Eastern Daylight Time this morning. What? Temperatures as cold as the lower 30s will result in frost formation. Where? Portions of north central, northeast, and northwest Ohio. When? Until 9 a.m. Eastern Daylight Time this morning. Impacts. Frost could harm sensitive outdoor vegetation. Sensitive outdoor plants may be killed if left uncovered. Take steps now to protect tender plants from the cold. The current time is 4:12 a.m. Eastern Daylight Time. 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On the latest weather map, a surface trough will continue to drift east as high pressure builds over the area today. A weak warm front will lift north late Sunday, followed by a cold front Tuesday. The forecast for the Central Highlands. Frost advisory remains in effect until 9 a.m. Eastern Daylight Time this morning. Today, partly sunny this morning, then becoming mostly cloudy. Areas of frost this morning. A 20% chance of rain showers. Highs in the upper 40s. Northwest winds 5 to 10 miles per hour. Tonight, mostly cloudy in the evening, then clearing. Widespread frost after midnight. Cold with lows in the lower 30s. West winds around 5 miles per hour. Sunday, mostly sunny in the morning, then becoming partly sunny. Widespread frost in the morning. Not as cool with highs in the upper 50s. Southwest winds 10 to 15 miles per hour. Gusts up to 30 miles per hour in the afternoon. Sunday night, mostly cloudy. Not as cool with lows in the upper 40s. Southwest winds 10 to 15 miles per hour with gusts up to 25 miles per hour. Monday, mostly sunny in the morning, then partly cloudy with a chance of showers in the afternoon. Not as cool with highs in the lower 70s. Southwest winds 10 to 15 miles per hour with gusts up to 30 miles per hour. Chance of rain 30%. Monday night, mostly cloudy with a chance of showers and thunderstorms. Not as cool with lows in the upper 50s. Chance of rain 50%. At 4 a.m., weather reports for selected cities, at Mansfield Long Regional Airport, it was clear. The temperature was 37 degrees, the dew point 35, and the relative humidity 92%. The wind was west, at 7 miles an hour. The pressure was 29.98 inches and steady. Elsewhere across Ohio, rain was falling, with a temperature of 39 at Akron-Canton Regional Airport and 38 at Youngstown. At Marion, it was clear, with a temperature of 35. It was partly cloudy, with a temperature of 41 at Cincinnati and 36 at Columbus. At Findlay, it was mostly cloudy, with a temperature of 35. It was cloudy, with a temperature of 39 at Worcester, 39 at Toledo Express, 38 at Cleveland, and 39 at Dayton.
Reports from nearby cities outside Ohio, at Detroit, snow is falling, with a temperature of 37. At Chicago, it was clear, with a temperature of 33. It was partly cloudy, with a temperature of 34 at Pittsburgh, 34 at Buffalo, and 40 at Indianapolis. The Mansfield, Ohio climate summary for yesterday, May 1, 2026. Yesterday's high temperature was 45 degrees. The normal high is 67. Yesterday's low temperature was 36 degrees. The normal low is 45. 0.32 inches of precipitation fell yesterday, which brings the monthly total to 0.32 inches. This is 0.19 inches above the normal amount of 0.13 inches for May. The total precipitation for the year now stands at 13.45 inches, which is 0.04 inches below normal. No snow fell yesterday, which brings the monthly total to 0.0 inches. The total snowfall since July 1st still stands at 29.6 inches. There were 24 heating degree days yesterday. This brings the monthly total to 24. The yearly total since July 1st is 5,652. There were no cooling degree days yesterday. This leaves the monthly total at zero. The yearly total since January 1st is 25. The normal high temperature for today is 67 degrees, and the normal low is 45. The record high for today is 83, which last occurred in 1959, and the record low is 29, which occurred in 1943. Sunrise today is at 6:27 a.m. and sunset is at 8:28 p.m. A weather message. For the following counties, in Ohio, Ashland, Crawford, Holmes, Knox, Marion, Morrow, Richland, Wayne and Wyandotte. Frost advisory remains in effect until 9 a.m. Eastern Daylight Time this morning. What? Temperatures as cold as the lower 30s will result in frost formation. Where? Portions of north central, northeast, and northwest Ohio. When? Until 9 a.m. Eastern Daylight Time this morning. Impacts. Frost could harm sensitive outdoor vegetation. Sensitive outdoor plants may be killed if left uncovered. Take steps now to protect tender plants from the cold. The current time is 4:17 a.m. Eastern Daylight Time. 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On the latest weather map, a surface trough will continue to drift east as high pressure builds over the area today. A weak warm front will lift north late Sunday, followed by a cold front Tuesday. The forecast for the Central Highlands. Frost advisory remains in effect until 9 a.m. Eastern Daylight Time this morning. Today, partly sunny this morning, then becoming mostly cloudy. Areas of frost this morning. A 20% chance of rain showers. Highs in the upper 40s. Northwest winds 5 to 10 miles per hour. Tonight, mostly cloudy in the evening, then clearing. Widespread frost after midnight. Cold with lows in the lower 30s. West winds around 5 miles per hour. Sunday, mostly sunny in the morning, then becoming partly sunny. Widespread frost in the morning. Not as cool with highs in the upper 50s. Southwest winds 10 to 15 miles per hour. Gusts up to 30 miles per hour in the afternoon. Sunday night, mostly cloudy. Not as cool with lows in the upper 40s. Southwest winds 10 to 15 miles per hour with gusts up to 25 miles per hour. Monday, mostly sunny in the morning, then partly cloudy with a chance of showers in the afternoon. Not as cool with highs in the lower 70s. Southwest winds 10 to 15 miles per hour with gusts up to 30 miles per hour. Chance of rain 30%. Monday night, mostly cloudy with a chance of showers and thunderstorms. Not as cool with lows in the upper 50s. Chance of rain 50%. At 4 a.m., weather reports for selected cities, at Mansfield Lawn Regional Airport, it was clear. The temperature was 37 degrees, the dew point 35, and the relative humidity 92%. The wind was west, at 7 miles an hour. The pressure was 29.98 inches and steady.
Elsewhere across Ohio, rain was falling, with a temperature of 39 at Akron-Canton Regional Airport and 38 at Youngstown. At Marion, it was clear, with a temperature of 35. It was partly cloudy, with a temperature of 41 at Cincinnati and 36 at Columbus. At Findlay, it was mostly cloudy, with a temperature of 35. It was cloudy, with a temperature of 39 at Worcester, 39 at Toledo Express, 38 at Cleveland, and 39 at Dayton. Reports from nearby cities outside Ohio, at Detroit, snow was falling, with a temperature of 37. At Chicago, it was clear, with a temperature of 33. It was partly cloudy, with a temperature of 34 at Pittsburgh, 34 at Buffalo, and 40 at Indianapolis. The extended forecast for the Central Highlands. Tuesday, mostly cloudy. A chance of showers in the morning, then showers likely with a chance of thunderstorms in the afternoon. Highs in the upper 60s. Chance of rain 70%. Tuesday night, a chance of thunderstorms in the evening. Showers. Lows in the upper 40s. Chance of rain 90%. Wednesday, showers, cooler with highs in the mid 50s. Chance of rain 90%. Wednesday night, showers likely. Lows in the lower 40s. Chance of rain 70%. Thursday, a chance of showers in the morning, then showers likely in the afternoon. Highs in the lower 50s. Chance of rain 60%. Thursday night, mostly cloudy with showers likely in the evening, then partly cloudy with a chance of showers after midnight. Lows in the upper 30s. Chance of rain 60%. Friday, partly cloudy. Highs in the upper 50s. A weather message. For the following counties, in Ohio, Ashland, Crawford, Holmes, Knox, Marion, Marl, Richland, Wayne, and Wyandotte. Frost advisory remains in effect until 9 a.m. Eastern Daylight Time this morning. What? Temperatures as cold as the lower 30s will result in frost formation. Where? Portions of north central, northeast, and northwest Ohio. When? Until 9 a.m. Eastern Daylight Time this morning. Impacts. Frost could harm sensitive outdoor vegetation. Sensitive outdoor plants may be killed if left uncovered. Take steps now to protect tender plants from the cold. The current time is 4:22 a.m. Eastern Daylight Time. 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On the latest weather map, a surface trough will continue to drift east as high pressure builds over the area today. A weak warm front will lift north late Sunday, followed by a cold front Tuesday. The forecast for the Central Highlands. Frost advisory remains in effect until 9 a.m. Eastern Daylight Time this morning. Today, partly sunny this morning, then becoming mostly cloudy. Areas of frost this morning. A 20% chance of rain showers. Highs in the upper 40s. Northwest winds 5 to 10 miles per hour. Tonight, mostly cloudy in the evening, then clearing. Widespread frost after midnight. Cold with lows in the lower 30s. West winds around 5 miles per hour. Sunday, mostly sunny in the morning, then becoming partly sunny. Widespread frost in the morning. Not as cool with highs in the upper 50s. Southwest winds 10 to 15 miles per hour. Gusts up to 30 miles per hour in the afternoon. Sunday night, mostly cloudy. Not as cool with lows in the upper 40s. Southwest winds 10 to 15 miles per hour with gusts up to 25 miles per hour. Monday, mostly sunny in the morning, then partly cloudy with a chance of showers in the afternoon. Not as cool with highs in the lower 70s. Southwest winds 10 to 15 miles per hour with gusts up to 30 miles per hour. Chance of rain 30%. Monday night, mostly cloudy with a chance of showers and thunderstorms. Not as cool with lows in the upper 50s. Chance of rain 50%. At 4 a.m., weather reports for selected cities at Mansfield Long Regional Airport, it was clear. The temperature was 37 degrees, the dew point 35, and the relative humidity 92%.
The wind was west, at 7 miles an hour. The pressure was 29.98 inches and steady. Elsewhere across Ohio, rain was falling, with a temperature of 39 at Akron-Canton Regional Airport and 38 at Youngstown. At Marion, it was clear, with a temperature of 35. It was partly cloudy, with a temperature of 41 at Cincinnati and 36 at Columbus. At Flint Lee, it was mostly cloudy, with a temperature of 35. It was cloudy, with a temperature of 39 at Worcester, 39 at Toledo Express, 38 at Cleveland, and 39 at Dayton. Reports from nearby cities outside Ohio, at Detroit, snow was falling, with a temperature of 37. At Chicago, it was clear, with a temperature of 33. It was partly cloudy, with a temperature of 34 at Pittsburgh, 34 at Buffalo, and 40 at Indianapolis. A weather message. For the following counties, in Ohio, Ashland, Crawford, Holmes, Knox, Marion, Morrow, Richland, Wayne, and Wyandotte. Frost advisory remains in effect until 9 a.m. Eastern Daylight Time this morning. What, temperatures as cold as the lower 30s will result in frost formation? Where, portions of north central, northeast, and northwest Ohio? When, until 9 a.m. Eastern Daylight Time this morning? Impacts. Frost could harm sensitive outdoor vegetation. Sensitive outdoor plants may be killed if left uncovered. Take steps now to protect tender plants from the cold. The current time is 4:26 a.m. Eastern Daylight Time. 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On the latest weather map, a surface trough will continue to drift east as high pressure builds over the area today. A weak warm front will lift north late Sunday, followed by a cold front Tuesday. The forecast for the Central Highlands. Frost advisory remains in effect until 9 a.m. Eastern Daylight Time this morning. Today, partly sunny this morning, then becoming mostly cloudy. Areas of frost this morning. A 20% chance of rain showers. Highs in the upper 40s. Northwest winds 5 to 10 miles per hour. Tonight, mostly cloudy in the evening, then clearing. Widespread frost after midnight. Cold with lows in the lower 30s. West winds around 5 miles per hour. Sunday, mostly sunny in the morning, then becoming partly sunny. Widespread frost in the morning. Dada's cool times in the upper 50s. Southwest winds 10 to 15 miles per hour. Gusts up to 30 miles per hour in the afternoon. Sunday night, mostly cloudy. Dada's cool with lows in the upper 40s. Southwest winds 10 to 15 miles per hour with gusts up to 25 miles per hour. Monday, mostly sunny in the morning, then partly cloudy with a chance of showers in the afternoon. Dada's cool with highs in the lower 70s. Southwest winds 10 to 15 miles per hour with gusts up to 30 miles per hour. Chance of rain 30%. Monday night, mostly cloudy with a chance of showers and thunderstorms. Dada's cool with lows in the upper 50s. Chance of rain 50%. At 4 a.m., weather reports for selected cities. At Mansfield Lawn Regional Airport, it was clear. The temperature was 37 degrees, the dew point 35, and the relative humidity 92%. The wind was west, at 7 miles an hour. The pressure was 29.98 inches and steady. Elsewhere across Ohio, rain was falling, with a temperature of 39 at Akron-Canton Regional Airport and 38 at Youngstown. At Marion, it was clear, with a temperature of 35. It was partly cloudy, with a temperature of 41 at Cincinnati and 36 at Columbus. At Flint Lee, it was mostly cloudy, with a temperature of 35. It was cloudy, with a temperature of 39 at Worcester, 39 at Toledo Express, 38 at Cleveland, and 39 at Dayton. Reports from nearby cities outside Ohio, at Detroit, snow was falling, with a temperature of 37. At Chicago, it was clear, with a temperature of 33. It was partly cloudy, with a temperature of 34 at Pittsburgh, 34 at Buffalo, and 40 at Indianapolis. A weather message.
for the following counties in Ohio: Ashland, Crawford, Holmes, Knox, Marion, Morrow, Richland, Wayne, and Wyandotte. Frost advisory remains in effect until 9 a.m. Eastern Daylight Time this morning. What? Temperatures as cold as the lower 30s will result in frost formation. Where? Portions of north central, northeast, and northwest Ohio. When? Until 9 a.m. Eastern Daylight Time this morning. Impacts. Frost could harm sensitive outdoor vegetation. Sensitive outdoor plants may be killed if left uncovered. Take steps now to protect tender plants from the cold. The extended forecast for the Central Highlands. Tuesday, mostly cloudy. A chance of showers in the morning, then showers likely with a chance of thunderstorms in the afternoon. Highs in the upper 60s. Chance of rain 70%. Tuesday night, a chance of thunderstorms in the evening. Showers. Lows in the upper 40s. Chance of rain 90%. Wednesday, showers, cooler with highs in the mid 50s. Chance of rain 90%. Wednesday night, showers likely. Lows in the lower 40s. Chance of rain 70%. Thursday, a chance of showers in the morning, then showers likely in the afternoon. Highs in the lower 50s. Chance of rain 60%. Thursday night, mostly cloudy with showers likely in the evening, then partly cloudy with a chance of showers after midnight. Lows in the upper 30s. Chance of rain 60%. Friday, partly cloudy. Highs in the upper 50s. The Mansfield, Ohio climate summary for yesterday, May 1st, 2026. Yesterday's high temperature was 45 degrees. The normal high is 67. Yesterday's low temperature was 36 degrees. The normal low is 45. 0.32 inches of precipitation fell yesterday, which brings the monthly total to 0.32 inches. This is 0.19 inches above the normal amount of 0.13 inches for May. The total precipitation for the year now stands at 13.45 inches, which is 0.04 inches below normal. No snow fell yesterday, which brings the monthly total to 0.0 inches. The total snowfall since July 1st still stands at 29.6 inches. There were 24 heating degree days yesterday. This brings the monthly total to 24. The yearly total since July 1st is 5,652. There were no cooling degree days yesterday. This leaves the monthly total at zero. The yearly total since January 1st is 25. The normal high temperature for today is 67 degrees, and the normal low is 45. The record high for today is 83, which last occurred in 1959, and the record low is 29, which occurred in 1943. Sunrise today is at 6:27 a.m. and sunset is at 8:27 a.m. and sunset is at 8:28 p.m. The current time is 4:33 a.m. Eastern Daylight Time. 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On the latest weather map, a surface trough will continue to drift east as high pressure builds over the area today. A weak warm front will lift north late Sunday, followed by a cold front Tuesday. The forecast for the Central Highlands. Frost advisory remains in effect until 9 a.m. Eastern Daylight Time this morning. Today, partly sunny this morning, then becoming mostly cloudy. Areas of frost this morning. A 20% chance of rain showers. Highs in the upper 40s. Northwest winds 5 to 10 miles per hour. Tonight, mostly cloudy in the evening, then clearing. Widespread frost after midnight. Cold with lows in the lower 30s. West winds around 5 miles per hour. Sunday, mostly sunny in the morning, then becoming partly sunny. Widespread frost in the morning. Not as cool with highs in the upper 50s. Southwest winds 10 to 15 miles per hour. Gusts up to 30 miles per hour in the afternoon. Sunday night, mostly cloudy. Not as cool with lows in the upper 40s. Southwest winds 10 to 15 miles per hour with gusts up to 25 miles per hour. Monday,
mostly sunny in the morning, then partly cloudy with a chance of showers in the afternoon. Not as

highs in the lower 70s. Southwest winds 10 to 15 miles per hour with gusts up to 30 miles per hour. Chance of rain 30%. Monday night, mostly cloudy with a chance of showers and thunderstorms. Not as cool with lows in the upper 50s. Chance of rain 50%. At 4 a.m., weather reports for selected cities. At Mansfield Long Regional Airport, it was clear. The temperature was 37 degrees, the dew point 35, and the relative humidity 92%. The wind was west, at 7 miles an hour. The pressure was 29.98 inches and steady. Elsewhere across Ohio, rain was falling, with a temperature of 39 at Akron-Canton Regional Airport and 38 at Youngstown. At Marion, it was clear, with a temperature of 35. It was partly cloudy, with a temperature of 41 at Cincinnati and 36 at Columbus. At Findlay, it was mostly cloudy, with a temperature of 35. It was cloudy, with a temperature of 39 at Worcester, 39 at Toledo Express, 38 at Cleveland, and 39 at Dayton. Reports from nearby cities outside Ohio. At Detroit, snow was falling, with a temperature of 37. At Chicago, it was clear, with a temperature of 33. It was partly cloudy, with a temperature of 34 at Pittsburgh, 34 at Buffalo, and 40 at Indianapolis. A weather message. For the following counties, in Ohio, Ashland, Crawford, Holmes, Knox, Marion, Morrow, Richland, Wayne, and Wyandotte. Frost advisory remains in effect until 9 a.m. Eastern Daylight Time this morning. What? Temperatures as cold as the lower 30s will result in frost formation. Where? Portions of north central, northeast, and northwest Ohio. When? Until 9 a.m. Eastern Daylight Time this morning. Impacts. Frost could harm sensitive outdoor vegetation. Sensitive outdoor plants may be killed if left uncovered. Take steps now to protect tender plants from the cold. The current time is 4:37 a.m. Eastern Daylight Time. 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On the latest weather map, a surface trough will continue to drift east as high pressure builds over the area today. A weak warm front will lift north late Sunday, followed by a cold front Tuesday. The forecast for the Central Highlands. Frost advisory remains in effect until 9 a.m. Eastern Daylight Time this morning. Today, partly sunny this morning, then becoming mostly cloudy. Areas of frost this morning. A 20% chance of rain showers. Highs in the upper 40s. Northwest winds 5 to 10 miles per hour. Tonight, mostly cloudy in the evening, then clearing. Widespread frost after midnight. Cold with lows in the lower 30s. West winds around 5 miles per hour. Sunday, mostly sunny in the morning, then becoming partly sunny. Widespread frost in the morning. Not as cool with highs in the upper 50s. Southwest winds 10 to 15 miles per hour. Gusts up to 30 miles per hour in the afternoon. Sunday night, mostly cloudy. Not as cool with lows in the upper 40s. Southwest winds 10 to 15 miles per hour with gusts up to 25 miles per hour. Monday, mostly sunny in the morning, then partly cloudy with a chance of showers in the afternoon. Not as cool with highs in the lower 70s. Southwest winds 10 to 15 miles per hour with gusts up to 30 miles per hour. Chance of rain 30%. Monday night, mostly cloudy with a chance of showers and thunderstorms. Not as cool with lows in the upper 50s. Chance of rain 50%. At 4 a.m., weather reports for selected cities. At Mansfield Long Regional Airport, it was clear. The temperature was 37 degrees, the dew point 35, and the relative humidity 92%. The wind was west, at 7 miles an hour. The pressure was 29.98 inches and steady. Elsewhere across Ohio, rain was falling, with a temperature of 39 at Akron-Canton Regional Airport and 38 at Youngstown. At Marion, it was clear, with a temperature of 35. It was partly cloudy, with a temperature of 41 at Cincinnati and 36 at Columbus.
At Findlay, it was mostly cloudy, with a temperature of 35. It was cloudy, with a temperature of 39 at Worcester, 39 at Toledo Express, 38 at Cleveland, and 39 at Dayton. Reports from nearby cities outside Ohio, at Detroit, snow was falling, with a temperature of 37. At Chicago, it was clear, with a temperature of 33. It was partly cloudy, with a temperature of 34 at Pittsburgh, 34 at Buffalo, and 40 at Indianapolis. The extended forecast for the Central Highlands. Tuesday, mostly cloudy. A chance of showers in the morning, then showers likely with a chance of thunderstorms in the afternoon. Highs in the upper 60s. Chance of rain 70%. Tuesday night, a chance of thunderstorms in the evening. Showers. Lows in the upper 40s. Chance of rain 90%. Wednesday, showers, cooler with highs in the mid 50s. Chance of rain 90%. Wednesday night, showers likely. Lows in the lower 40s. Chance of rain 70%. Thursday, a chance of showers in the morning, then showers likely in the afternoon. Highs in the lower 50s. Chance of rain 60%. Thursday night, mostly cloudy with showers likely in the evening, then partly cloudy with a chance of showers after midnight. Lows in the upper 30s. Chance of rain 60%. Friday, partly cloudy. Highs in the upper 50s. A weather message. For the following counties, in Ohio, Ashland, Crawford, Holmes, Knox, Marion, Morrow, Richland, Wayne and Wyandotte. Frost advisory remains in effect until 9 a.m. Eastern Daylight Time this morning. What? Temperatures as cold as the lower 30s will result in frost formation. Where? Portions of north central, northeast, and northwest Ohio. When? Until 9 a.m. Eastern Daylight Time this morning. Impacts. Frost could harm sensitive outdoor vegetation. Sensitive outdoor plants may be killed if left uncovered. Take steps now to protect tender plants from the cold. The current time is 4:42 a.m. Eastern Daylight Time. 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On the latest weather map, a surface trough will continue to drift east as high pressure builds over the area today. A weak warm front will lift north late Sunday, followed by a cold front Tuesday. The forecast for the Central Highlands. Frost advisory remains in effect until 9 a.m. Eastern Daylight Time this morning. Today, partly sunny this morning, then becoming mostly cloudy. Areas of frost this morning. A 20% chance of rain showers. Highs in the upper 40s. Northwest winds 5 to 10 miles per hour. Tonight, mostly cloudy in the evening, then clearing. Widespread frost after midnight. Cold with lows in the lower 30s. West winds around 5 miles per hour. Sunday, mostly sunny in the morning, then becoming partly sunny. Widespread frost in the morning. Not as cool times in the upper 50s. Southwest winds 10 to 15 miles per hour. Gusts up to 30 miles per hour in the afternoon. Sunday night, mostly cloudy. Not as cool with lows in the upper 40s. Southwest winds 10 to 15 miles per hour with gusts up to 25 miles per hour. Monday, mostly sunny in the morning, then partly cloudy with a chance of showers in the afternoon. Not as cool with highs in the lower 70s. Southwest winds 10 to 15 miles per hour with gusts up to 30 miles per hour. Chance of rain 30%. Monday night, mostly cloudy with a chance of showers and thunderstorms. Not as cool with lows in the upper 50s. Chance of rain 50%. At 4 a.m., weather reports for selected cities, at Mansfield-Lom Regional Airport, it was clear. The temperature was 37 degrees, the dew point 35, and the relative humidity 92%. The wind was west, at 7 miles an hour. The pressure was 29.98 inches and steady. Elsewhere across Ohio, rain was falling, with a temperature of 39 at Akron-Canton Regional Airport and 38 at Youngstown. At Marion, it was clear, with a temperature

It was partly cloudy, with a temperature of 34 at Pittsburgh, 34 at Buffalo, and 40 at Indianapolis. The Mansfield, Ohio climate summary for yesterday, May 1, 2026. Yesterday's high temperature was 45 degrees. The normal high is 67. Yesterday's low temperature was 36 degrees. The normal low is 45. 0.32 inches of precipitation fell yesterday, which brings the monthly total to 0.32 inches. This is 0.19 inches above the normal amount of 0.13 inches for May. The total precipitation for the year now stands at 13.45 inches, which is 0.04 inches below normal. No snow fell yesterday, which brings the monthly total to 0.0 inches. The total snowfall since July 1st still stands at 29.6 inches. There were 24 heating degree days yesterday. This brings the monthly total to 24. The yearly total since July 1st is 5,652. There were no cooling degree days yesterday. This leaves the monthly total at 0. The yearly total since January 1st is 25. The normal high temperature for today is 67 degrees, and the normal low is 45. The record high for today is 83, which last occurred in 1959, and the record low is 29, which occurred in 1943. Sunrise today is at 6:27 a.m. and sunset is at 8:28 p.m. A weather message. For the following counties, in Ohio, Ashland, Crawford, Holmes, Knox, Marion, Marl, Richland, Wayne and Wyandotte. Frost advisory remains in effect until 9 a.m. Eastern Daylight Time this morning. What? Temperatures as cold as the lower 30s will result in frost formation. Where? Portions of north central, northeast, and northwest Ohio. When? Until 9 a.m. Eastern Daylight Time this morning. Impacts. Frost could harm sensitive outdoor vegetation. Sensitive outdoor plants may be killed if left uncovered. Take steps now to protect tender plants from the cold. The current time is 4:47 a.m. Eastern Daylight Time. 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On the latest weather map, a surface trough will continue to drift east as high pressure builds over the area today. A weak warm front will lift north late Sunday, followed by a cold front Tuesday. The forecast for the Central Highlands. Frost advisory remains in effect until 9 a.m. Eastern Daylight Time this morning. Today, partly sunny this morning, then becoming mostly cloudy. Areas of frost this morning. A 20% chance of rain showers. Highs in the upper 40s. Northwest winds 5 to 10 miles per hour. Tonight, mostly cloudy in the evening, then clearing. Widespread frost after midnight. Cold with lows in the lower 30s. West winds around 5 miles per hour. Sunday, mostly sunny in the morning, then becoming partly sunny. Widespread frost in the morning. Not as cool with highs in the upper 50s. Southwest winds 10 to 15 miles per hour. Gusts up to 30 miles per hour in the afternoon. Sunday night, mostly cloudy. Not as cool with lows in the upper 40s. Southwest winds 10 to 15 miles per hour with gusts up to 25 miles per hour. Monday, mostly sunny in the morning, then partly cloudy with a chance of showers in the afternoon. Not as cool with highs in the lower 70s. Southwest winds 10 to 15 miles per hour with gusts up to 30 miles per hour. Chance of rain 30%. Monday night, mostly cloudy with a chance of showers and thunderstorms. Not as cool with lows in the upper 50s. Chance of rain 50%. The extended forecast for the Central Highlands. Tuesday, mostly cloudy. A chance of showers in the morning, then showers likely with a chance of thunderstorms in the afternoon. Highs in the upper 60s. Chance of rain 70%. Tuesday night, a chance of thunderstorms in the evening. Showers. Lows in the upper 40s. Chance of rain 90%. Wednesday, showers, cooler with highs in the mid-50s. Chance of rain 90%.

night, showers likely. Lows in the lower 40s. Chance of rain 70%. Thursday, a chance of showers in the morning, then showers likely in the afternoon. Highs in the lower 50s. Chance of rain 60%. Thursday night, mostly cloudy with showers likely in the evening, then partly cloudy with a chance of showers after midnight. Lows in the upper 30s. Chance of rain 60%. Friday, partly cloudy. Highs in the upper 50s. At 4 a.m., weather reports for selected cities. At Mansfield Lawn Regional Airport, it was clear. The temperature was 37 degrees, the dew point 35, and the relative humidity 92%. The wind was west, at 7 miles an hour. The pressure was 29.98 inches and steady. Elsewhere across Ohio, rain was falling, with a temperature of 39 at Akron-Canton Regional Airport and 38 at Youngstown. At Marion, it was clear, with a temperature of 35. It was partly cloudy, with a temperature of 41 at Cincinnati and 36 at Columbus. At Findlay, it was mostly cloudy, with a temperature of 35. It was cloudy, with a temperature of 39 at Worcester, 39 at Toledo Express, 38 at Cleveland, and 39 at Dayton. Reports from nearby cities outside Ohio. At Detroit, snow was falling, with a temperature of 37. At Chicago, it was clear, with a temperature of 33. It was partly cloudy, with a temperature of 34 at Pittsburgh, 34 at Buffalo, and 40 at Indianapolis. A weather message. For the following counties, in Ohio, Ashland, Crawford, Holmes, Knox, Marion, Morrow, Richland, Wayne, and Wyandotte. Frost advisory remains in effect until 9 a.m. Eastern Daylight Time this morning. What? Temperatures as cold as the lower 30s will result in frost formation. Where? Portions of north central, northeast, and northwest Ohio. When? Until 9 a.m. Eastern Daylight Time this morning. Impacts. Frost could harm sensitive outdoor vegetation. Sensitive outdoor plants may be killed if left uncovered. Take steps now to protect tender plants from the cold. The current time is 4:53 a.m. Eastern Daylight Time. 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On the latest weather map, a surface trough will continue to drift east as high pressure builds over the area today. A weak warm front will lift north late Sunday, followed by a cold front Tuesday. The forecast for the Central Highlands. Frost advisory remains in effect until 9 a.m. Eastern Daylight Time this morning. Today, partly sunny this morning, then becoming mostly cloudy. Areas of frost this morning. A 20% chance of rain showers. Highs in the upper 40s. Northwest winds 5 to 10 miles per hour. Tonight, mostly cloudy in the evening, then clearing. Widespread frost after midnight. Cold with lows in the lower 30s. West winds around 5 miles per hour. Sunday, mostly sunny in the morning, then becoming partly sunny. Widespread frost in the morning. Not as cool as highs in the upper 50s. Southwest winds 10 to 15 miles per hour. Gusts up to 30 miles per hour in the afternoon. Sunday night, mostly cloudy. Not as cool with lows in the upper 40s. Southwest winds 10 to 15 miles per hour with gusts up to 25 miles per hour. Monday, mostly sunny in the morning, then partly cloudy with a chance of showers in the afternoon. Not as cool with highs in the lower 70s. Southwest winds 10 to 15 miles per hour with gusts up to 30 miles per hour. Chance of rain 30%. Monday night, mostly cloudy with a chance of showers and thunderstorms. Not as cool with lows in the upper 50s. Chance of rain 50%. At 4 a.m., weather reports for selected cities. At Mansfield Lawn Regional Airport, it was clear. The temperature was 37 degrees, the dew point 35, and the relative humidity 92%. The wind was west, at 7 miles an hour. The pressure was 29.98 inches and steady.
Elsewhere across Ohio, rain was falling, with a temperature of 39 at Akron-Canton Regional Airport and 38 at Youngstown. At Marion, it was clear, with a temperature of 35. It was partly cloudy, with a temperature of 41 at Cincinnati and 36 at Columbus. At Findlay, it was mostly cloudy, with a temperature of 35. It was cloudy, with a temperature of 39 at Worcester, 39 at Toledo Express, 38 at Cleveland, and 39 at Dayton. Reports from nearby cities outside Ohio: at Detroit, snow was falling, with a temperature of 37. At Chicago, it was clear, with a temperature of 33. It was partly cloudy, with a temperature of 34 at Pittsburgh, 34 at Buffalo, and 40 at Indianapolis. A weather message. For the following counties, in Ohio: Ashland, Crawford, Holmes, Knox, Marion, Morrow, Richland, Wayne, and Wyandotte. Frost advisory remains in effect until 9 a.m. Eastern Daylight Time this morning. What? Temperatures as cold as the lower 30s will result in frost formation. Where? Portions of north central, northeast, and northwest Ohio. When? Until 9 a.m. Eastern Daylight Time this morning. Impacts: frost could harm sensitive outdoor vegetation. Sensitive outdoor plants may be killed if left uncovered. Take steps now to protect tender plants from the cold. The current time is 4:57 a.m. Eastern Daylight Time. 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We supply the latest available information for the Central Highlands over station WWG 57 from Butler on a frequency of 162.450 MHz. On the latest weather map, a surface trough will continue to drift east as high pressure builds over the area today. A weak warm front will lift north late Sunday, followed by a cold front Tuesday. The forecast for the Central Highlands. Frost advisory remains in effect until 9 a.m. Eastern Daylight Time this morning. Today, partly sunny this morning, then becoming mostly cloudy. Areas of frost this morning. A 20% chance of rain showers. Highs in the upper 40s. Northwest winds 5 to 10 miles per hour. Tonight, mostly cloudy in the evening, then clearing. Widespread frost after midnight. Cold with lows in the lower 30s. West winds around 5 miles per hour. Sunday, mostly sunny in the morning, then becoming partly sunny. Widespread frost in the morning. Not as cool with highs in the upper 50s. Southwest winds 10 to 15 miles per hour. Gusts up to 30 miles per hour in the afternoon. Sunday night, mostly cloudy. Not as cool with lows in the upper 40s. Southwest winds 10 to 15 miles per hour with gusts up to 25 miles per hour. Monday, mostly sunny in the morning, then partly cloudy with a chance of showers in the afternoon. Not as cool with highs in the lower 70s. Southwest winds 10 to 15 miles per hour with gusts up to 30 miles per hour. Chance of rain 30%. Monday night, mostly cloudy with a chance of showers and thunderstorms. Not as cool with lows in the upper 50s. Chance of rain 50%. At 4 a.m., weather reports for selected cities. At Mansfield Long Regional Airport, it was clear. The temperature was 37 degrees, the dew point 35, and the relative humidity 92%. The wind was west, at 7 miles an hour. The pressure was 29.98 inches and steady. Elsewhere across Ohio, rain was falling, with a temperature of 39 at Akron-Canton Regional Airport and 38 at Youngstown. At Marion, it was clear, with a temperature of 35. It was partly cloudy, with a temperature of 41 at Cincinnati and 36 at Columbus. At Findlay, it was mostly cloudy, with a temperature of 35. It was cloudy, with a temperature of 39 at Worcester, 39 at Toledo Express, 38 at Cleveland, and 39 at Dayton. Reports from nearby cities outside Ohio: at Detroit, snow was falling, with a temperature of 37. At Chicago, it was clear, with a temperature of 33. It was partly cloudy, with a temperature of 34 at Pittsburgh, 34 at Buffalo, and 40 at Indianapolis. The Nearshore Marine Forecast. For the following marine location: the islands to Vermilion. Today,
North winds 5 to 10 knots becoming northwest. A chance of rain showers early, then a slight chance of rain showers late this morning. Waves 1 foot or less. Tonight, west winds 5 to 10 knots. Partly cloudy. Waves 1 foot or less. Sunday, southwest winds 5 to 15 knots increasing to 15 to 20 knots. Mostly sunny. Waves 2 feet or less. Sunday night, southwest winds 15 to 20 knots. Mostly cloudy. Waves 1 to 3 feet. The water temperature off Toledo is 57 degrees, off Cleveland 49 degrees, and off Derry 48 degrees. The extended forecast for the Central Highlands. Tuesday, mostly cloudy. A chance of showers in the morning, then showers likely with a chance of thunderstorms in the afternoon. Highs in the upper 60s. Chance of rain 70%. Tuesday night, a chance of thunderstorms in the evening. Showers. Lows in the upper 40s. Chance of rain 90%. Wednesday, showers, cooler with highs in the mid 50s. Chance of rain 90%. Wednesday night, showers likely. Lows in the lower 40s. Chance of rain 70%. Thursday, a chance of showers in the morning, then showers likely in the afternoon. Highs in the lower 50s. Chance of rain 60%. Thursday night, mostly cloudy with showers likely in the evening, then partly cloudy with a chance of showers after midnight. Lows in the upper 30s. Chance of rain 60%. Friday, partly cloudy. Highs in the upper 50s. The Mansfield, Ohio climate summary for yesterday, May 1, 2026. Yesterday's high temperature was 45 degrees. The normal high is 67. Yesterday's low temperature was 36 degrees. The normal low is 45. 0.32 inches of precipitation fell yesterday, which brings the monthly total to 0.32 inches. This is 0.19 inches above the normal amount of 0.13 inches for May. The total precipitation for the year now stands at 13.45 inches, which is 0.04 inches below normal. No snow fell yesterday, which brings the monthly total to 0.0 inches. The total snowfall since July 1st still stands at 29.6 inches. There were 24 heating degree days yesterday. This brings the monthly total to 24. The yearly total since July 1st is 5,652. There were no cooling degree days yesterday. This leaves the monthly total at 0. The yearly total since January 1st is 25. The normal high temperature for today is 67 degrees, and the normal low is 45. The record high for today is 83, which last occurred in 1959, and the record low is 29, which occurred in 1943. Sunrise today is at 6:27 a.m. and sunset is at 8:28 p.m. A weather message. For the following counties, in Ohio, Ashland, Crawford, Holmes, Knox, Marion, Marl, Richland, Wayne and Wyandotte. Frost advisory remains in effect until 9 a.m. Eastern Daylight Time this morning. What? Temperatures as cold as the lower 30s will result in frost formation. Where? Portions of north central, northeast, and northwest Ohio. When? Until 9 a.m. Eastern Daylight Time this morning. Impacts. Frost could harm sensitive outdoor vegetation. Sensitive outdoor plants may be killed if left uncovered. Take steps now to protect tender plants from the cold. The current time is 5:04 a.m. Eastern Daylight Time. 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On the latest weather map, a surface trough will continue to drift east as high pressure builds over the area today. A weak warm front will lift north late Sunday, followed by a cold front Tuesday. The forecast for the Central Highlands. Frost advisory remains in effect until 9 a.m. Eastern Daylight Time this morning. Today, partly sunny this morning, then becoming mostly cloudy. Areas of frost this morning. A 20% chance of rain showers. Highs in the upper 40s.
Northwest winds 5 to 10 miles per hour. Tonight, mostly cloudy in the evening, then clearing. Widespread frost after midnight. Cold with lows in the lower 30s. West winds around 5 miles per hour. Sunday, mostly sunny in the morning, then becoming partly sunny. Widespread frost in the morning. Not as cool with highs in the upper 50s. Southwest winds 10 to 15 miles per hour. Gusts up to 30 miles per hour in the afternoon. Sunday night, mostly cloudy. Not as cool with lows in the upper 40s. Southwest winds 10 to 15 miles per hour with gusts up to 25 miles per hour. Monday, mostly sunny in the morning, then partly cloudy with a chance of showers in the afternoon. Not as cool with highs in the lower 70s. Southwest winds 10 to 15 miles per hour with gusts up to 30 miles per hour. Chance of rain 30%. Monday night, mostly cloudy with a chance of showers and thunderstorms. Not as cool with lows in the upper 50s. Chance of rain 50%. At 5 a.m., weather reports for selected cities. At Mansfield Long Regional Airport, it was partly cloudy. The temperature was 35 degrees, the dew point 33, and the relative humidity 92%. The wind was west, at 5 miles an hour. The pressure was 29.99 inches and rising. Elsewhere across Ohio, it was clear, with a temperature of 34 at Marion and 33 at Findlay. It was partly cloudy, with a temperature of 36 at Wooster, 40 at Cincinnati, and 35 at Columbus. It was cloudy, with a temperature of 39 at Toledo Express, 38 at Cleveland, and 38 at Dayton. At Akron-Canton Regional Airport, sleet and rain were reported, with a temperature of 39. At Youngstown, snow and rain were reported, with a temperature of 37. Reports from nearby cities outside Ohio, at Chicago, it was clear, with a temperature of 33. At Buffalo, it was partly cloudy, with a temperature of 33. At Indianapolis, it was mostly cloudy, with a temperature of 39. It was cloudy, with a temperature of 34 at Pittsburgh, and 37 at Detroit. A weather message. For the following counties, in Ohio, Ashland, Crawford, Holmes, Knox, Marion, Morrow, Richland, Wayne and Wyandotte. Frost advisory remains in effect until 9 a.m. Eastern Daylight Time this morning. What, temperatures as cold as the lower 30s will result in frost formation? Where, portions of North Central, Northeast, and Northwest Ohio. When, until 9 a.m. Eastern Daylight Time this morning. Impacts, frost could harm sensitive outdoor vegetation. Sensitive outdoor plants may be killed if left uncovered. Take steps now to protect tender plants from the cold. The current time is 5:08 a.m. Eastern Daylight Time. 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On the latest weather map, a surface trough will continue to drift east as high pressure builds over the area today. A weak warm front will lift north late Sunday, followed by a cold front Tuesday. The forecast for the Central Highlands. Frost advisory remains in effect until 9 a.m. Eastern Daylight Time this morning. Today, partly sunny this morning, then becoming mostly cloudy. Areas of frost this morning. A 20% chance of rain showers. Highs in the upper 40s. Northwest winds 5 to 10 miles per hour. Tonight, mostly cloudy in the evening, then clearing. Widespread frost after midnight. Cold with lows in the lower 30s. West winds around 5 miles per hour. Sunday, mostly sunny in the morning, then becoming partly sunny. Widespread frost in the morning. Not as cool with highs in the upper 50s. Southwest winds 10 to 15 miles per hour. Gusts up to 30 miles per hour in the afternoon. Sunday night, mostly cloudy. Not as cool with lows in the upper 40s. Southwest winds 10 to 15 miles per hour with gusts up to 25 miles per hour. Monday, mostly sunny in the morning, then partly cloudy with a chance of showers in the afternoon. Not as cool with highs in the lower 70s.
southwest winds 10 to 15 miles per hour with gusts up to 30 miles per hour. Chance of rain 30%. Monday night, mostly cloudy with a chance of showers and thunderstorms. Not as cool with lows in the upper 50s. Chance of rain 50%. The extended forecast for the Central Highlands. Tuesday, mostly cloudy. A chance of showers in the morning, then showers likely with a chance of thunderstorms in the afternoon. Highs in the upper 60s. Chance of rain 70%. Tuesday night, a chance of thunderstorms in the evening. Showers. Lows in the upper 40s. Chance of rain 90%. Wednesday, showers, cooler with highs in the mid 50s. Chance of rain 90%. Wednesday night, showers likely. Lows in the lower 40s. Chance of rain 70%. Thursday, a chance of showers in the morning, then showers likely in the afternoon. Highs in the lower 50s. Chance of rain 60%. Thursday night, mostly cloudy with showers likely in the evening, then partly cloudy with a chance of showers after midnight. Lows in the upper 30s. Chance of rain 60%. Friday, partly cloudy. Highs in the upper 50s. At 5 a.m., weather reports for selected cities. At Mansfield-Lom Regional Airport, it was partly cloudy. The temperature was 35 degrees, the dew point 33, and the relative humidity 92%. The wind was west, at 5 miles an hour. The pressure was 29.99 inches and rising. Elsewhere across Ohio, it was clear, with a temperature of 34 at Marion, and 33 at Findlay. It was partly cloudy, with a temperature of 36 at Wooster, 40 at Cincinnati, and 35 at Columbus. It was cloudy, with a temperature of 39 at Toledo Express, 38 at Cleveland, and 38 at Dayton. At Akron-Canton Regional Airport, sleet and rain were reported, with a temperature of 39. At Youngstown, snow and rain were reported, with a temperature of 37. Reports from nearby cities outside Ohio, at Chicago, it was clear, with a temperature of 33. At Buffalo, it was partly cloudy, with a temperature of 33. At Indianapolis, it was mostly cloudy, with a temperature of 39. It was cloudy, with a temperature of 34 at Pittsburgh, and 37 at Detroit. A weather message. For the following counties, in Ohio, Ashland, Crawford, Holmes, Knox, Marion, Morrow, Richland, Wayne and Wyandotte. Frost advisory remains in effect until 9 a.m. Eastern Daylight Time this morning. What? Temperatures as cold as the lower 30s will result in frost formation. Where? Portions of north central, northeast, and northwest Ohio. When? Until 9 a.m. Eastern Daylight Time this morning. Impacts. Frost could harm sensitive outdoor vegetation. Sensitive outdoor plants may be killed if left uncovered. Take steps now to protect tender plants from the cold. The current time is 5:13 a.m. Eastern Daylight Time. 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On the latest weather map, a surface trough will continue to drift east as high pressure builds over the area today. A weak warm front will lift north late Sunday, followed by a cold front Tuesday. The forecast for the Central Highlands. Frost advisory remains in effect until 9 a.m. Eastern Daylight Time this morning. Today, partly sunny this morning, then becoming mostly cloudy. Areas of frost this morning. A 20% chance of rain showers. Highs in the upper 40s. Northwest winds 5 to 10 miles per hour. Tonight, mostly cloudy in the evening, then clearing. Widespread frost after midnight. Cold with lows in the lower 30s. West winds around 5 miles per hour. Sunday, mostly sunny in the morning, then becoming partly sunny. Widespread frost in the morning. Not as cool with highs in the upper 50s. Southwest winds 10 to 15 miles per hour. Gusts up to 30 miles per hour in the afternoon. Sunday night, mostly cloudy. Not as cool with lows in the upper 40s.
southwest winds 10 to 15 miles per hour with gusts up to 25 miles per hour. Monday, mostly sunny in the morning, then partly cloudy with a chance of showers in the afternoon. Not as cool as highs in the lower 70s. Southwest winds 10 to 15 miles per hour with gusts up to 30 miles per hour. Chance of rain 30%. Monday night, mostly cloudy with a chance of showers and thunderstorms. Not as cool with lows in the upper 50s. Chance of rain 50%. The Mansfield, Ohio climate summary for yesterday, May 1, 2026. Yesterday's high temperature was 45 degrees. The normal high is 67. Yesterday's low temperature was 36 degrees. The normal low is 45. 0.32 inches of precipitation fell yesterday, which brings the monthly total to 0.32 inches. This is 0.19 inches above the normal amount of 0.13 inches for May. The total precipitation for the year now stands at 13.45 inches, which is 0.04 inches below normal. No snow fell yesterday, which brings the monthly total to 0.0 inches. The total snowfall since July 1st still stands at 29.6 inches. There were 24 heating degree days yesterday. This brings the monthly total to 24. The yearly total since July 1st is 5,652. There were no cooling degree days yesterday. This leaves the monthly total at zero. The yearly total since January 1st is 25. The normal high temperature for today is 67 degrees, and the normal low is 45. The record high for today is 83, which last occurred in 1959, and the record low is 29, which occurred in 1943. Sunrise today is at 6:27 a.m. and sunset is at 8:28 p.m. At 5 a.m., weather reports for selected cities. At Mansfield Long Regional Airport, it was partly cloudy. The temperature was 35 degrees, the dew point 33, and the relative humidity 92%. The wind was west, at 5 miles an hour. The pressure was 29.99 inches and rising. Elsewhere across Ohio, it was clear, with a temperature of 34 at Marion, and 33 at Findlay. It was partly cloudy, with a temperature of 36 at Wooster, 40 at Cincinnati, and 35 at Columbus. It was cloudy, with a temperature of 39 at Toledo Express, 38 at Cleveland, 39 at Akron-Canton Regional Airport, and 38 at Dayton. At Youngstown, snow and rain were reported, with a temperature of 37. Reports from nearby cities outside Ohio, at Chicago, it was clear, with a temperature of 33. At Buffalo, it was partly cloudy, with a temperature of 33. At Indianapolis, it was mostly cloudy, with a temperature of 39. It was cloudy, with a temperature of 34 at Pittsburgh, and 37 at Detroit. A weather message. For the following counties, in Ohio, Ashland, Crawford, Holmes, Knox, Marion, Marl, Richland, Wayne and Wyandotte. Frost advisory remains in effect until 9 a.m. Eastern Daylight Time this morning. What, temperatures as cold as the lower 30s will result in frost formation? Where, portions of north central, northeast, and northwest Ohio? When, until 9 a.m. Eastern Daylight Time this morning? Impacts, frost could harm sensitive outdoor vegetation. Sensitive outdoor plants may be killed if left uncovered. Take steps now to protect tender plants from the cold. The current time is 5:19 a.m. Eastern Daylight Time. 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On the latest weather map, a surface trough will continue to drift east as high pressure builds over the area today. A weak warm front will lift north late Sunday, followed by a cold front Tuesday. The forecast for the Central Highlands. Frost advisory remains in effect until 9 a.m. Eastern Daylight Time this morning. Today, partly sunny this morning, then becoming mostly cloudy. Areas of frost this morning. A 20% chance of rain showers. Highs in the upper 40s. Northwest winds 5 to 10 miles per hour. Tonight, mostly cloudy in the evening, then clearing.
widespread frost after midnight. Cold with lows in the lower 30s. West winds around 5 miles per hour. Sunday, mostly sunny in the morning, then becoming partly sunny. Widespread frost in the morning. Not as cool as highs in the upper 50s. Southwest winds 10 to 15 miles per hour. Gusts up to 30 miles per hour in the afternoon. Sunday night, mostly cloudy. Not as cool with lows in the upper 40s. Southwest winds 10 to 15 miles per hour with gusts up to 25 miles per hour. Monday, mostly sunny in the morning, then partly cloudy with a chance of showers in the afternoon. Not as cool with highs in the lower 70s. Southwest winds 10 to 15 miles per hour with gusts up to 30 miles per hour. Chance of rain 30%. Monday night, mostly cloudy with a chance of showers and thunderstorms. Not as cool with lows in the upper 50s. Chance of rain 50%. The extended forecast for the Central Highlands. Tuesday, mostly cloudy. A chance of showers in the morning, then showers likely with a chance of thunderstorms in the afternoon. Highs in the upper 60s. Chance of rain 70%. Tuesday night, a chance of thunderstorms in the evening. Showers. Lows in the upper 40s. Chance of rain 90%. Wednesday, showers, cooler with highs in the mid-50s. Chance of rain 90%. Wednesday night, showers likely. Lows in the lower 40s. Chance of rain 70%. Thursday, a chance of showers in the morning, then showers likely in the afternoon. Highs in the lower 50s. Chance of rain 60%. Thursday night, mostly cloudy with showers likely in the evening, then partly cloudy with a chance of showers after midnight. Lows in the upper 30s. Chance of rain 60%. Friday, partly cloudy. Highs in the upper 50s. At 5 a.m., weather reports for selected cities. At Mansfield-Lom Regional Airport, it was partly cloudy. The temperature was 35 degrees, the dew point 33, and the relative humidity 92%. The wind was west, at 5 miles an hour. The pressure was 29.99 inches and rising. Elsewhere across Ohio, it was clear, with a temperature of 34 at Marion, and 33 at Findlay. It was partly cloudy, with a temperature of 36 at Wooster, 40 at Cincinnati, and 35 at Columbus. It was cloudy, with a temperature of 39 at Toledo Express, 38 at Cleveland, 39 at Akron-Canton Regional Airport, and 38 at Dayton. At Youngstown, snow and rain were reported, with a temperature of 37. Reports from nearby cities outside Ohio, at Chicago, it was clear, with a temperature of 33. At Buffalo, it was partly cloudy, with a temperature of 33. At Indianapolis, it was mostly cloudy, with a temperature of 39. It was cloudy, with a temperature of 34 at Pittsburgh, and 37 at Detroit. A weather message. For the following counties, in Ohio, Ashland, Crawford, Holmes, Knox, Marion, Morrow, Richland, Wayne and Wyandotte. Frost advisory remains in effect until 9 a.m. Eastern Daylight Time this morning. What? Temperatures as cold as the lower 30s will result in frost formation. Where? Portions of north central, northeast, and northwest Ohio. When? Until 9 a.m. Eastern Daylight Time this morning. Impacts. Frost could harm sensitive outdoor vegetation. Sensitive outdoor plants may be killed if left uncovered. Take steps now to protect tender plants from the cold. The current time is 5:24 a.m. Eastern Daylight Time. 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On the latest weather map, a surface trough will continue to drift east as high pressure builds over the area today. A weak warm front will lift north late Sunday, followed by a cold front Tuesday. The forecast for the Central Highlands. Frost advisory remains in effect until 9 a.m. Eastern Daylight Time this morning. Today, partly sunny this morning, then becoming mostly cloudy. Areas of frost this morning. A 20% chance of rain showers.
highs in the upper 40s. Northwest winds 5 to 10 miles per hour. Tonight, mostly cloudy in the evening, then clearing. Widespread frost after midnight. Cold with lows in the lower 30s. West winds around 5 miles per hour. Sunday, mostly sunny in the morning, then becoming partly sunny. Widespread frost in the morning. Not as cool with highs in the upper 50s. Southwest winds 10 to 15 miles per hour. Gusts up to 30 miles per hour in the afternoon. Sunday night, mostly cloudy. Not as cool with lows in the upper 40s. Southwest winds 10 to 15 miles per hour with gusts up to 25 miles per hour. Monday, mostly sunny in the morning, then partly cloudy with a chance of showers in the afternoon. Not as cool with highs in the lower 70s. Southwest winds 10 to 15 miles per hour with gusts up to 30 miles per hour. Chance of rain 30%. Monday night, mostly cloudy with a chance of showers and thunderstorms. Not as cool with lows in the upper 50s. Chance of rain 50%. At 5 a.m., weather reports for selected cities. At Mansfield Long Regional Airport, it was partly cloudy. The temperature was 35 degrees, the dew point 33, and the relative humidity 92%. The wind was west, at 5 miles an hour. The pressure was 29.99 inches and rising. Elsewhere across Ohio, it was clear, with a temperature of 34 at Marion, and 33 at Findlay. It was partly cloudy, with a temperature of 36 at Wooster, 40 at Cincinnati, and 35 at Columbus. It was cloudy, with a temperature of 39 at Toledo Express, 38 at Cleveland, 39 at Akron-Canton Regional Airport, and 38 at Dayton. At Youngstown, snow and rain were reported, with a temperature of 37. Reports from nearby cities outside Ohio, at Chicago, it was clear, with a temperature of 33. At Buffalo, it was partly cloudy, with a temperature of 33. At Indianapolis, it was mostly cloudy, with a temperature of 39. It was cloudy, with a temperature of 34 at Pittsburgh, and 37 at Detroit. A weather message. For the following counties, in Ohio, Ashland, Crawford, Holmes, Knox, Marion, Morrow, Richland, Wayne and Wyandotte. Frost advisory remains in effect until 9 a.m. Eastern Daylight Time this morning. What, temperatures as cold as the lower 30s will result in frost formation? Where, portions of north central, northeast, and northwest Ohio? When, until 9 a.m. Eastern Daylight Time this morning? Impacts, frost could harm sensitive outdoor vegetation. Sensitive outdoor plants may be killed if left uncovered. Take steps now to protect tender plants from the cold. The current time is 5:28 a.m. Eastern Daylight Time. 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On the latest weather map, a surface trough will continue to drift east as high pressure builds over the area today. A weak warm front will lift north late Sunday, followed by a cold front Tuesday. The forecast for the Central Highlands. Frost advisory remains in effect until 9 a.m. Eastern Daylight Time this morning. Today, partly sunny this morning, then becoming mostly cloudy. Areas of frost this morning. A 20% chance of rain showers. Highs in the upper 40s. Northwest winds 5 to 10 miles per hour. Tonight, mostly cloudy in the evening, then clearing. Widespread frost after midnight. Cold with lows in the lower 30s. West winds around 5 miles per hour. Sunday, mostly sunny in the morning, then becoming partly sunny. Widespread frost in the morning. Not as cool with highs in the upper 50s. Southwest winds 10 to 15 miles per hour. Gusts up to 30 miles per hour in the afternoon. Sunday night, mostly cloudy. Not as cool with lows in the upper 40s. Southwest winds 10 to 15 miles per hour with gusts up to 25 miles per hour. Monday, mostly sunny in the morning, then partly cloudy with a chance of showers in the afternoon. Not as cool with highs in the lower 70s.
southwest winds 10 to 15 miles per hour with gusts up to 30 miles per hour. Chance of rain 30%. Monday night, mostly cloudy with a chance of showers and thunderstorms. Not as cool with lows in the upper 50s. Chance of rain 50%. The extended forecast for the Central Highlands. Tuesday, mostly cloudy. A chance of showers in the morning, then showers likely with a chance of thunderstorms in the afternoon. Highs in the upper 60s. Chance of rain 70%. Tuesday night, a chance of thunderstorms in the evening. Showers. Lows in the upper 40s. Chance of rain 90%. Wednesday, showers, cooler with highs in the mid 50s. Chance of rain 90%. Wednesday night, showers likely. Lows in the lower 40s. Chance of rain 70%. Thursday, a chance of showers in the morning, then showers likely in the afternoon. Highs in the lower 50s. Chance of rain 60%. Thursday night, mostly cloudy with showers likely in the evening, then partly cloudy with a chance of showers after midnight. Lows in the upper 30s. Chance of rain 60%. Friday, partly cloudy. Highs in the upper 50s. The Mansfield, Ohio climate summary for yesterday, May 1, 2026. Yesterday's high temperature was 45 degrees. The normal high is 67. Yesterday's low temperature was 36 degrees. The normal low is 45. 0.32 inches of precipitation fell yesterday, which brings the monthly total to 0.32 inches. This is 0.19 inches above the normal amount of 0.13 inches for May. The total precipitation for the year now stands at 13.45 inches, which is 0.04 inches below normal. No snow fell yesterday, which brings the monthly total to 0.0 inches. The total snowfall since July 1st still stands at 29.6 inches. There were 24 heating degree days yesterday. This brings the monthly total to 24. The yearly total since July 1st is 5,652. There were no cooling degree days yesterday. This leaves the monthly total at zero. The yearly total since January 1st is 25. The normal high temperature for today is 67 degrees, and the normal low is 45. The record high for today is 83, which last occurred in 1959, and the record low is 29, which occurred in 1943. Sunrise today is at 6:27 a.m. and sunset is at 8:28 p.m. At 8:28 p.m. At 5 a.m., weather reports for selected cities. At Mansfield Long Regional Airport, it was partly cloudy. The temperature was 35 degrees, the dew point 33, and the relative humidity 92%. The wind was west, at 5 miles an hour. The pressure was 29.99 inches and rising. Elsewhere across Ohio, it was clear, with a temperature of 34 at Marion, and 33 at Findlay. It was partly cloudy, with a temperature of 36 at Wooster, 40 at Cincinnati, and 35 at Columbus. It was cloudy, with a temperature of 39 at Toledo Express, 38 at Cleveland, 39 at Akron-Canton Regional Airport, and 38 at Dayton. At Youngstown, snow and rain were reported, with a temperature of 37. Reports from nearby cities outside Ohio, at Chicago, it was clear, with a temperature of 33. At Buffalo, it was partly cloudy, with a temperature of 33. At Indianapolis, it was mostly cloudy, with a temperature of 39. It was cloudy, with a temperature of 34 at Pittsburgh, and 37 at Detroit. A weather message. For the following counties, in Ohio, Ashland, Crawford, Holmes, Knox, Marion, Marl, Richland, Wayne, and Wyandotte. Frost advisory remains in effect until 9 a.m. Eastern Daylight Time this morning. What? Temperatures as cold as the lower 30s will result in frost formation. Where? Portions of north central, northeast, and northwest Ohio. When? Until 9 a.m. Eastern Daylight Time this morning. Impacts. Frost could harm sensitive outdoor vegetation. Sensitive outdoor plants may be killed if left uncovered. Take steps now to protect tender plants from the cold. The current time is 5:35 a.m. Eastern Daylight Time.
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On the latest weather map, a surface trough will continue to drift east as high pressure builds over the area today. A weak warm front will lift north late Sunday, followed by a cold front Tuesday. The forecast for the Central Highlands. Frost advisory remains in effect until 9 a.m. Eastern Daylight Time this morning. Today, partly sunny this morning, then becoming mostly cloudy. Areas of frost this morning. A 20% chance of rain showers. Highs in the upper 40s. Northwest winds 5 to 10 miles per hour. Tonight, mostly cloudy in the evening, then clearing. Widespread frost after midnight. Cold with lows in the lower 30s. West winds around 5 miles per hour. Sunday, mostly sunny in the morning, then becoming partly sunny. Widespread frost in the morning. Not as cool with highs in the upper 50s. Southwest winds 10 to 15 miles per hour. Gusts up to 30 miles per hour in the afternoon. Sunday night, mostly cloudy. Not as cool with lows in the upper 40s. Southwest winds 10 to 15 miles per hour with gusts up to 25 miles per hour. Monday, mostly sunny in the morning, then partly cloudy with a chance of showers in the afternoon. Not as cool with highs in the lower 70s. Southwest winds 10 to 15 miles per hour with gusts up to 30 miles per hour. Chance of rain 30%. Monday night, mostly cloudy with a chance of showers and thunderstorms. Not as cool with lows in the upper 50s. Chance of rain 50%. At 5 a.m., weather reports for selected cities. At Mansfield Long Regional Airport, it was partly cloudy. The temperature was 35 degrees, the dew point 33, and the relative humidity 92%. The wind was west, at 5 miles an hour. The pressure was 29.99 inches and rising. Elsewhere across Ohio, it was clear, with a temperature of 34 at Marion and 33 at Findlay. It was partly cloudy, with a temperature of 36 at Wooster, 40 at Cincinnati, and 35 at Columbus. It was cloudy, with a temperature of 39 at Toledo Express, 38 at Cleveland, 39 at Akron-Canton Regional Airport, and 38 at Dayton. At Youngstown, snow and rain were reported, with a temperature of 37. Reports from nearby cities outside Ohio, at Chicago, it was clear, with a temperature of 33. At Buffalo, it was partly cloudy, with a temperature of 33. At Indianapolis, it was mostly cloudy, with a temperature of 39. It was cloudy, with a temperature of 34 at Pittsburgh, and 37 at Detroit. A weather message. For the following counties, in Ohio, Ashland, Crawford, Holmes, Knox, Marion, Morrow, Richland, Wayne and Wyandotte. Frost advisory remains in effect until 9 a.m. Eastern Daylight Time this morning. What, temperatures as cold as the lower 30s will result in frost formation? Where, portions of north central, northeast, and northwest Ohio? When, until 9 a.m. Eastern Daylight Time this morning? Impacts, frost could harm sensitive outdoor vegetation. Sensitive outdoor plants may be killed if left uncovered. Take steps now to protect tender plants from the cold. The current time is 5:39 a.m. Eastern Daylight Time. 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On the latest weather map, a surface trough will continue to drift east as high pressure builds over the area today. A weak warm front will lift north late Sunday, followed by a cold front Tuesday. The forecast for the Central Highlands. Frost advisory remains in effect until 9 a.m. Eastern Daylight Time this morning. Today, partly sunny this morning, then becoming mostly cloudy. Areas of frost this morning. A 20% chance of rain showers. Highs in the upper 40s. Northwest winds 5 to 10 miles per hour. Tonight, mostly cloudy in the evening, then clearing. Widespread frost after midnight. Cold with lows in the lower 30s. West winds around 5 miles per hour. Sunday, mostly sunny in the morning, then becoming partly sunny. Widespread frost in the morning. Not as cool with highs in the upper 50s.
southwest winds 10 to 15 miles per hour. Gusts up to 30 miles per hour in the afternoon. Sunday night, mostly cloudy. Not as cool with lows in the upper 40s. Southwest winds 10 to 15 miles per hour with gusts up to 25 miles per hour. Monday, mostly sunny in the morning, then partly cloudy with a chance of showers in the afternoon. Not as cool with highs in the lower 70s. Southwest winds 10 to 15 miles per hour with gusts up to 30 miles per hour. Chance of rain 30%. Monday night, mostly cloudy with a chance of showers and thunderstorms. Not as cool with lows in the upper 50s. Chance of rain 50%. The extended forecast for the Central Highlands. Tuesday, mostly cloudy. A chance of showers in the morning, then showers likely with a chance of thunderstorms in the afternoon. Highs in the upper 60s. Chance of rain 70%. Tuesday night, a chance of thunderstorms in the evening. Showers. Lows in the upper 40s. Chance of rain 90%. Wednesday, showers, cooler with highs in the mid 50s. Chance of rain 90%. Wednesday night, showers likely. Lows in the lower 40s. Chance of rain 70%. Thursday, a chance of showers in the morning, then showers likely in the afternoon. Highs in the lower 50s. Chance of rain 60%. Thursday night, mostly cloudy with showers likely in the evening, then partly cloudy with a chance of showers after midnight. Lows in the upper 30s. Chance of rain 60%. Friday, partly cloudy. Highs in the upper 50s. At 5 a.m., weather reports for selected cities. At Mansfield Lawn Regional Airport, it was partly cloudy. The temperature was 35 degrees, the dew point 33, and the relative humidity 92%. The wind was west, at 5 miles an hour. The pressure was 29.99 inches and rising. Elsewhere across Ohio, it was clear, with a temperature of 34 at Marion and 33 at Findlay. It was partly cloudy, with a temperature of 36 at Wooster, 40 at Cincinnati, and 35 at Columbus. It was cloudy, with a temperature of 39 at Toledo Express, 38 at Cleveland, 39 at Akron-Canton Regional Airport, and 38 at Dayton. At Youngstown, snow and rain were reported, with a temperature of 37. Reports from nearby cities outside Ohio, at Chicago, it was clear, with a temperature of 33. At Buffalo, it was partly cloudy, with a temperature of 33. At Indianapolis, it was mostly cloudy, with a temperature of 39. It was cloudy, with a temperature of 34 at Pittsburgh, and 37 at Detroit. A weather message. For the following counties, in Ohio, Ashland, Crawford, Holmes, Knox, Marion, Morrow, Richland, Wayne and Wyandotte. Frost advisory remains in effect until 9 a.m. Eastern Daylight Time this morning. What? Temperatures as cold as the lower 30s will result in frost formation. Where? Portions of north central, northeast, and northwest Ohio. When? Until 9 a.m. Eastern Daylight Time this morning. Impacts. Frost could harm sensitive outdoor vegetation. Sensitive outdoor plants may be killed if left uncovered. Take steps now to protect tender plants from the cold. The current time is 5:44 a.m. Eastern Daylight Time. 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We supply the latest available information for the Central Highlands over station WWG57 from Butler on a frequency of 162.450 MHz. On the latest weather map, a surface trough will continue to drift east as high pressure builds over the area today. A weak warm front will lift north late Sunday, followed by a cold front Tuesday. The forecast for the Central Highlands. Frost advisory remains in effect until 9 a.m. Eastern Daylight Time this morning. Today, partly sunny this morning, then becoming mostly cloudy. Areas of frost this morning. A 20% chance of rain showers. Highs in the upper 40s. Northwest winds 5 to 10 miles per hour. Tonight, mostly cloudy in the evening, then clearing. Widespread frost after midnight. Cold with lows in the lower 30s. West winds around 5 miles per hour.

15 miles per hour with gusts up to 30 miles per hour. Chance of rain 30%. Monday night, mostly cloudy with a chance of showers and thunderstorms. Not as cool with lows in the upper 50s. Chance of rain 50%. The Mansfield, Ohio climate summary for yesterday, May 1st, 2026. Yesterday's high temperature was 45 degrees. The normal high is 67. Yesterday's low temperature was 36 degrees. The normal low is 45. 0.32 inches of precipitation fell yesterday, which brings the monthly total to 0.32 inches. This is 0.19 inches above the normal amount of 0.13 inches for May. The total precipitation for the year now stands at 13.45 inches, which is 0.04 inches below normal. No snow fell yesterday, which brings the monthly total to 0.0 inches. The total snowfall since July 1st still stands at 29.6 inches. There were 24 heating degree days yesterday. This brings the monthly total to 24. The yearly total since July 1st is 5,652. There were no cooling degree days yesterday. This leaves the monthly total at zero. The yearly total since January 1st is 25. The normal high temperature for today is 67 degrees, and the normal low is 45. The record high for today is 83, which last occurred in 1959, and the record low is 29, which occurred in 1943. Sunrise today is at 6:27 a.m. and sunset is at 8:28 p.m. At 5 a.m., weather reports for selected cities. At Mansfield Long Regional Airport, it was partly cloudy. The temperature was 35 degrees, the dew point 33, and the relative humidity 92%. The wind was west, at 5 miles an hour. The pressure was 29.99 inches and rising. Elsewhere across Ohio, it was clear, with a temperature of 34 at Marion, and 33 at Findlay. It was partly cloudy, with a temperature of 36 at Wooster, 40 at Cincinnati, and 35 at Columbus. It was cloudy, with a temperature of 39 at Toledo Express, 38 at Cleveland, 39 at Akron-Canton Regional Airport, and 38 at Dayton. At Youngstown, snow and rain were reported, with a temperature of 37. Reports from nearby cities outside Ohio, at Chicago, it was clear, with a temperature of 33. At Buffalo, it was partly cloudy, with a temperature of 33. At Indianapolis, it was mostly cloudy, with a temperature of 39. It was cloudy, with a temperature of 34 at Pittsburgh, and 37 at Detroit. A weather message. For the following counties, in Ohio, Ashland, Crawford, Holmes, Knox, Marion, Morrow, Richland, Wayne and Wyandotte. Frost advisory remains in effect until 9 a.m. Eastern Daylight Time this morning. What? Temperatures as cold as the lower 30s will result in frost formation. Where? Portions of north central, northeast, and northwest Ohio. When? Until 9 a.m. Eastern Daylight Time this morning. Impacts. Frost could harm sensitive outdoor vegetation. Sensitive outdoor plants may be killed if left uncovered. Take steps now to protect tender plants from the cold. The current time is 5:49 a.m. Eastern Daylight Time. 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The extended forecast for the Central Highlands. Tuesday, mostly cloudy. A chance of showers in the morning, then showers likely with a chance of thunderstorms in the afternoon. Highs in the upper 60s. Chance of rain 70%. Tuesday night, a chance of thunderstorms in the evening. Showers. Lows in the upper 40s. Chance of rain 90%. Wednesday, showers, cooler with highs in the mid 50s. Chance of rain 90%. Wednesday night, showers likely. Lows in the lower 40s. Chance of rain 70%. Thursday, a chance of showers in the morning, then showers likely in the afternoon. Highs in the lower 50s. Chance of rain 60%. Thursday night, mostly cloudy with showers likely in the evening, then partly cloudy with a chance of showers.

hours after midnight. Lows in the upper 30s. Chance of rain 60%. Friday, partly cloudy. Highs in the upper 50s. On the latest weather map, a surface trough will continue to drift east as high pressure builds over the area today. A weak warm front will lift north late Sunday, followed by a cold front Tuesday. The forecast for the Central Highlands. Frost advisory remains in effect until 9 a.m. Eastern Daylight Time this morning. Today, partly sunny this morning, then becoming mostly cloudy. Areas of frost this morning. A 20% chance of rain showers. Highs in the upper 40s. Northwest winds 5 to 10 miles per hour. Tonight, mostly cloudy in the evening, then clearing. Widespread frost after midnight. Cold with lows in the lower 30s. West winds around 5 miles per hour. Sunday, mostly sunny in the morning, then becoming partly sunny. Widespread frost in the morning. Not as cool with highs in the upper 50s. Southwest winds 10 to 15 miles per hour. Gusts up to 30 miles per hour in the afternoon. Sunday night, mostly cloudy. Not as cool with lows in the upper 40s. Southwest winds 10 to 15 miles per hour with gusts up to 25 miles per hour. Monday, mostly sunny in the morning, then partly cloudy with a chance of showers in the afternoon. Not as cool with highs in the lower 70s. Southwest winds 10 to 15 miles per hour with gusts up to 30 miles per hour. Chance of rain 30%. Monday night, mostly cloudy with a chance of showers and thunderstorms. Not as cool with lows in the upper 50s. Chance of rain 50%. At 5 a.m., weather reports for selected cities. At Mansfield Lawn Regional Airport, it was partly cloudy. The temperature was 35 degrees, the dew point 33, and the relative humidity 92%. The wind was west, at 5 miles an hour. The pressure was 29.99 inches and rising. Elsewhere across Ohio, it was clear, with a temperature of 34 at Marion, and 33 at Findlay. It was partly cloudy, with a temperature of 36 at Wooster, 40 at Cincinnati, and 35 at Columbus. It was cloudy, with a temperature of 39 at Toledo Express, 38 at Cleveland, 39 at Akron-Canton Regional Airport, and 38 at Dayton. At Youngstown, snow and rain were reported, with a temperature of 37. Reports from nearby cities outside Ohio, at Chicago, it was clear, with a temperature of 33. At Buffalo, it was partly cloudy, with a temperature of 33. At Indianapolis, it was mostly cloudy, with a temperature of 39. It was cloudy, with a temperature of 34 at Pittsburgh, and 37 at Detroit. A weather message. For the following counties, in Ohio, Ashland, Crawford, Holmes, Knox, Marion, Morrow, Richland, Wayne and Wyandotte. Frost advisory remains in effect until 9 a.m. Eastern Daylight Time this morning. What? Temperatures as cold as the lower 30s will result in frost formation. Where? Portions of north central, northeast, and northwest Ohio. When? Until 9 a.m. Eastern Daylight Time this morning. Impacts. Frost could harm sensitive outdoor vegetation. Sensitive outdoor plants may be killed if left uncovered. Take steps now to protect tender plants from the cold. The current time is 5:54 a.m. Eastern Daylight Time. 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On the latest weather map, a surface trough will continue to drift east as high pressure builds over the area today. A weak warm front will lift north late Sunday, followed by a cold front Tuesday. The forecast for the Central Highlands. Frost advisory remains in effect until 9 a.m. Eastern Daylight Time this morning. Today, partly sunny this morning, then becoming mostly cloudy. Areas of frost this morning. A 20% chance of rain showers. Highs in the upper 40s. Northwest winds 5 to 10 miles per hour. Tonight, mostly cloudy in the evening, then clearing. Widespread frost after midnight. Cold with lows in the lower 30s.
West winds around 5 miles per hour. Sunday, mostly sunny in the morning, then becoming partly sunny. Widespread frost in the morning. Not as cool as highs in the upper 50s. Southwest winds 10 to 15 miles per hour. Gusts up to 30 miles per hour in the afternoon. Sunday night, mostly cloudy. Not as cool with lows in the upper 40s. Southwest winds 10 to 15 miles per hour with gusts up to 25 miles per hour. Monday, mostly sunny in the morning, then partly cloudy with a chance of showers in the afternoon. Not as cool with highs in the lower 70s. Southwest winds 10 to 15 miles per hour with gusts up to 30 miles per hour. Chance of rain 30%. Monday night, mostly cloudy with a chance of showers and thunderstorms. Not as cool with lows in the upper 50s. Chance of rain 50%. At 5 a.m., weather reports for selected cities. At Mansfield Lawn Regional Airport, it was partly cloudy. The temperature was 35 degrees, the dew point 33, and the relative humidity 92%. The wind was west, at 5 miles an hour. The pressure was 29.99 inches and rising. Elsewhere across Ohio, it was clear, with a temperature of 34 at Marion, and 33 at Findlay. It was partly cloudy, with a temperature of 36 at Wooster, 40 at Cincinnati, and 35 at Columbus. It was cloudy, with a temperature of 39 at Toledo Express, 38 at Cleveland, 39 at Akron-Canton Regional Airport, and 38 at Dayton. At Youngstown, snow and rain were reported, with a temperature of 37. Reports from nearby cities outside Ohio, at Chicago, it was clear, with a temperature of 33. At Buffalo, it was partly cloudy, with a temperature of 33. At Indianapolis, it was mostly cloudy, with a temperature of 39. It was cloudy, with a temperature of 34 at Pittsburgh, and 37 at Detroit. A weather message. For the following counties, in Ohio, Ashland, Crawford, Holmes, Knox, Marion, Morrow, Richland, Wayne and Wyandotte. Frost advisory remains in effect until 9 a.m. Eastern Daylight Time this morning. What, temperatures as cold as the lower 30s will result in frost formation. Where, portions of north central, northeast, and northwest Ohio. When, until 9 a.m. Eastern Daylight Time this morning. Impacts, frost could harm sensitive outdoor vegetation. Sensitive outdoor plants may be killed if left uncovered. Take steps now to protect tender plants from the cold. The current time is 5:59 a.m. Eastern Daylight Time. 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On the latest weather map, a surface trough will continue to drift east as high pressure builds over the area today. A weak warm front will lift north late Sunday, followed by a cold front Tuesday. The forecast for the Central Highlands. Frost advisory remains in effect until 9 a.m. Eastern Daylight Time this morning. Today, partly sunny this morning, then becoming mostly cloudy. Areas of frost this morning. A 20% chance of rain showers. Highs in the upper 40s. Northwest winds 5 to 10 miles per hour. Tonight, mostly cloudy in the evening, then clearing. Widespread frost after midnight. Cold with lows in the lower 30s. West winds around 5 miles per hour. Sunday, mostly sunny in the morning, then becoming partly sunny. Widespread frost in the morning. Not as cool with highs in the upper 50s. Southwest winds 10 to 15 miles per hour. Gusts up to 30 miles per hour in the afternoon. Sunday night, mostly cloudy. Not as cool with lows in the upper 40s. Southwest winds 10 to 15 miles per hour with gusts up to 25 miles per hour. Monday, mostly sunny in the morning, then partly cloudy with a chance of showers in the afternoon. Not as cool with highs in the lower 70s. Southwest winds 10 to 15 miles per hour with gusts up to 30 miles per hour. Chance of rain 30%. Monday night, mostly cloudy with a chance of showers and thunderstorms. Not as cool with lows in the upper 50s.
chance of rain 50%. The nearshore marine forecast. For the following marine location, the islands to Vermilion. Today, north winds 5 to 10 knots becoming northwest. A chance of rain showers early, then a slight chance of rain showers late this morning. Waves 1 foot or less. Tonight, west winds 5 to 10 knots. Partly cloudy. Waves 1 foot or less. Sunday, southwest winds 5 to 15 knots increasing to 15 to 20 knots. Mostly sunny. Waves 2 feet or less. Sunday night, southwest winds 15 to 20 knots. Mostly cloudy. Waves 1 to 3 feet. The water temperature off Toledo is 57 degrees, off Cleveland 49 degrees, and off Erie 48 degrees. The extended forecast for the Central Highlands. Tuesday, mostly cloudy. A chance of showers in the morning, then showers likely with a chance of thunderstorms in the afternoon. Highs in the upper 60s. Chance of rain 70%. Tuesday night, a chance of thunderstorms in the evening. Showers. Lows in the upper 40s. Chance of rain 90%. Wednesday, showers, cooler with highs in the mid 50s. Chance of rain 90%. Wednesday night, showers likely. Lows in the lower 40s. Chance of rain 70%. Thursday, a chance of showers in the morning, then showers likely in the afternoon. Highs in the lower 50s. Chance of rain 60%. Thursday night, mostly cloudy with showers likely in the evening, then partly cloudy with a chance of showers after midnight. Lows in the upper 30s. Chance of rain 60%. Friday, partly cloudy. Highs in the upper 50s. The Mansfield, Ohio climate summary for yesterday, May 1, 2026. Yesterday's high temperature was 45 degrees. The normal high is 67. Yesterday's low temperature was 36 degrees. The normal low is 45. 0.32 inches of precipitation fell yesterday, which brings the monthly total to 0.32 inches. This is 0.19 inches above the normal amount of 0.13 inches for May. The total precipitation for the year now stands at 13.45 inches, which is 0.04 inches below normal. No snow fell yesterday, which brings the monthly total to 0.0 inches. The total snowfall since July 1st still stands at 29.6 inches. There were 24 heating degree days yesterday. This brings the monthly total to 24. The yearly total since July 1st is 5,652. There were no cooling degree days yesterday. This leaves the monthly total at zero. The yearly total since January 1st is 25. The normal high temperature for today is 67 degrees, and the normal low is 45. The record high for today is 83, which last occurred in 1959, and the record low is 29, which occurred in 1943. Sunrise today is at 6:27 a.m. and sunset is at 8:28 p.m. At 5 a.m., weather reports for selected cities. At Mansfield Lawn Regional Airport, it was partly cloudy. The temperature was 35 degrees, the dew point 33, and the relative humidity 92%. The wind was west, at 5 miles an hour. The pressure was 29.99 inches and rising. Elsewhere across Ohio, it was clear, with a temperature of 34 at Marion, and 33 at Findlay. It was partly cloudy, with a temperature of 36 at Wooster, 40 at Cincinnati, and 35 at Columbus. It was cloudy, with a temperature of 39 at Toledo Express, 38 at Cleveland, 39 at Akron-Canton Regional Airport, and 38 at Dayton. At Youngstown, snow and rain were reported, with a temperature of 37. Reports from nearby cities outside Ohio, at Chicago, it was clear, with a temperature of 33. At Buffalo, it was partly cloudy, with a temperature of 33. At Indianapolis, it was mostly cloudy, with a temperature of 39. It was cloudy, with a temperature of 34 at Pittsburgh, and 37 at Detroit. A weather message. For the following counties, in Ohio, Ashland, Crawford, Holmes, Knox, Marion, Marl, Richland, Wayne, and Wyandotte. Frost advisory remains in effect until 9 a.m. Eastern Daylight Time this morning. What?
temperatures as cold as the lower 30s will result in frost formation. Where? Portions of north central, northeast, and northwest Ohio. When? Until 9 a.m. Eastern Daylight Time this morning. Impacts. Frost could harm sensitive outdoor vegetation. Sensitive outdoor plants may be killed if left uncovered. Take steps now to protect tender plants from the cold. The current time is 6:06 a.m. Eastern Daylight Time. 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We supply the latest available information for the Central Highlands over station WWG 57 from Butler on a frequency of 162.450 MHz. On the latest weather map, a surface trough will continue to drift east as high pressure builds over the area today. A weak warm front will lift north late Sunday, followed by a cold front Tuesday. The forecast for the Central Highlands. Frost advisory remains in effect until 9 a.m. Eastern Daylight Time this morning. Today, partly sunny this morning, then becoming mostly cloudy. Areas of frost this morning. A 20% chance of rain showers. Highs in the upper 40s. Northwest winds 5 to 10 miles per hour. Tonight, mostly cloudy in the evening, then clearing. Widespread frost after midnight. Cold with lows in the lower 30s. West winds around 5 miles per hour. Sunday, mostly sunny in the morning, then becoming partly sunny. Widespread frost in the morning. Not as cool with highs in the upper 50s. Southwest winds 10 to 15 miles per hour. Gusts up to 30 miles per hour in the afternoon. Sunday night, mostly cloudy. Not as cool with lows in the upper 40s. Southwest winds 10 to 15 miles per hour with gusts up to 25 miles per hour. Monday, mostly sunny in the morning, then partly cloudy with a chance of showers in the afternoon. Not as cool with highs in the lower 70s. Southwest winds 10 to 15 miles per hour with gusts up to 30 miles per hour. Chance of rain 30%. Monday night, mostly cloudy with a chance of showers and thunderstorms. Not as cool with lows in the upper 50s. Chance of rain 50%. At 6 a.m., weather reports for selected cities. At Mansfield Long Regional Airport, it was partly cloudy. The temperature was 34 degrees, the dew point 31, and the relative humidity 88%. The wind was west, at 7 miles an hour, producing a wind chill of 28. The pressure was 29.99 inches and steady. Elsewhere across Ohio, at Cleveland, rain was falling, with a temperature of 37. It was clear, with a temperature of 36 at Wooster, 33 at Marion, and 32 at Findlay. It was partly cloudy, with a temperature of 39 at Cincinnati, 35 at Dayton, and 35 at Columbus. At Toledo Express, it was mostly cloudy, with a temperature of 37. At Akron-Canton Regional Airport, it was cloudy, with a temperature of 39. At Youngstown, snow and rain were reported, with a temperature of 37. Reports from nearby cities outside Ohio, it was partly cloudy, with a temperature of 33 at Buffalo, and 33 at Chicago. At Detroit, it was mostly cloudy, with a temperature of 36. It was cloudy, with a temperature of 35 at Pittsburgh, and 41 at Indianapolis. A weather message. For the following counties, in Ohio, Ashland, Crawford, Holmes, Knox, Marion, Morrow, Richland, Wayne, and Wyandotte. Frost advisory remains in effect until 9 a.m. Eastern Daylight Time this morning. What? Temperatures as cold as the lower 30s will result in frost formation. Where? Portions of north central, northeast, and northwest Ohio. When? Until 9 a.m. Eastern Daylight Time this morning. Impacts. Frost could harm sensitive outdoor vegetation. Sensitive outdoor plants may be killed if left uncovered. Take steps now to protect tender plants from the cold. The extended forecast for the Central Highlands. Tuesday, mostly cloudy. A chance of showers in the morning, then showers likely with a chance of thunderstorms in the afternoon. Highs in the upper 60s. Chance of rain 70%. Tuesday night, a chance of thunderstorms in the evening. Showers. Lows in the upper 40s. Chance of rain 90%. Wednesday,
Showers, cooler with highs in the mid-50s. Chance of rain 90%. Wednesday night, showers likely. Lows in the lower 40s. Chance of rain 70%. Thursday, a chance of showers in the morning, then showers likely in the afternoon. Highs in the lower 50s. Chance of rain 60%. Thursday night, mostly cloudy with showers likely in the evening, then partly cloudy with a chance of showers after midnight. Lows in the upper 30s. Chance of rain 60%. Friday, partly cloudy. Highs in the upper 50s. The current time is 6:11 a.m. Eastern Daylight Time. 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On the latest weather map, a surface trough will continue to drift east as high pressure builds over the area today. A weak warm front will lift north late Sunday, followed by a cold front Tuesday. The forecast for the Central Highlands. Frost advisory remains in effect until 9 a.m. Eastern Daylight Time this morning. Today, partly sunny this morning, then becoming mostly cloudy. Areas of frost this morning. A 20% chance of rain showers. Highs in the upper 40s. Northwest winds 5 to 10 miles per hour. Tonight, mostly cloudy in the evening, then clearing. Widespread frost after midnight. Cold with lows in the lower 30s. West winds around 5 miles per hour. Sunday, mostly sunny in the morning, then becoming partly sunny. Widespread frost in the morning. Not as cool with highs in the upper 50s. Southwest winds 10 to 15 miles per hour. Gusts up to 30 miles per hour in the afternoon. Sunday night, mostly cloudy. Not as cool with lows in the upper 40s. Southwest winds 10 to 15 miles per hour with gusts up to 25 miles per hour. Monday, mostly sunny in the morning, then partly cloudy with a chance of showers in the afternoon. Not as cool with highs in the lower 70s. Southwest winds 10 to 15 miles per hour with gusts up to 30 miles per hour. Chance of rain 30%. Monday night, mostly cloudy with a chance of showers and thunderstorms. Not as cool with lows in the upper 50s. Chance of rain 50%. At 6 a.m., weather reports for selected cities. At Mansfield Lawn Regional Airport, it was partly cloudy. The temperature was 34 degrees, the dew point 31, and the relative humidity 88%. The wind was west, at 7 miles an hour, producing a wind chill of 28. The pressure was 29.99 inches and steady. Elsewhere across Ohio, at Cleveland, rain was falling, with a temperature of 37. It was clear, with a temperature of 36 at Wooster, 33 at Marion, and 32 at Findlay. It was partly cloudy, with a temperature of 39 at Cincinnati, 35 at Dayton, and 35 at Columbus. At Toledo Express, it was mostly cloudy, with a temperature of 37. At Akron-Canton Regional Airport, it was cloudy, with a temperature of 39. At Youngstown, snow and rain were reported, with a temperature of 37. Reports from nearby cities outside Ohio, it was partly cloudy, with a temperature of 33 at Buffalo, and 33 at Chicago. At Detroit, it was mostly cloudy, with a temperature of 36. It was cloudy, with a temperature of 35 at Pittsburgh, and 41 at Indianapolis. The Mansfield, Ohio climate summary for yesterday, May 1, 2026. Yesterday's high temperature was 45 degrees. The normal high is 67. Yesterday's low temperature was 36 degrees. The normal low is 45. 0.32 inches of precipitation fell yesterday, which brings the monthly total to 0.32 inches. This is 0.19 inches above the normal amount of 0.13 inches for May. The total precipitation for the year now stands at 13.45 inches, which is 0.04 inches below normal. No snow fell yesterday, which brings the monthly total to 0.0 inches. The total snowfall since July 1 still stands at 29.6 inches. There were 24 heating degree days yesterday. This brings the monthly total to 24.
The yearly total since July 1st is 5,652. There were no cooling degree days yesterday. This leaves the monthly total at zero. The yearly total since January 1st is 25. The normal high temperature for today is 67 degrees, and the normal low is 45. The record high for today is 83, which last occurred in 1959, and the record low is 29, which occurred in 1943. Sunrise today is at 6:27 a.m. and sunset is at 8:28 p.m. A weather message. For the following counties, in Ohio, Ashland, Crawford, Holmes, Knox, Marion, Morrow, Richland, Wayne, and Wyandotte. Frost advisory remains in effect until 9 a.m. Eastern Daylight Time this morning. What? Temperatures as cold as the lower 30s will result in frost formation. Where? Portions of north central, northeast, and northwest Ohio. When? Until 9 a.m. Eastern Daylight Time this morning. Impacts. Frost could harm sensitive outdoor vegetation. Sensitive outdoor plants may be killed if left uncovered. Take steps now to protect tender plants from the cold. The current time is 6:17 a.m. Eastern Daylight Time. 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On the latest weather map, a surface trough will continue to drift east as high pressure builds over the area today. A weak warm front will lift north late Sunday, followed by a cold front Tuesday. The forecast for the Central Highlands. Frost advisory remains in effect until 9 a.m. Eastern Daylight Time this morning. Today, partly sunny this morning, then becoming mostly cloudy. Areas of frost this morning. A 20% chance of rain showers. Highs in the upper 40s. Northwest winds 5 to 10 miles per hour. Tonight, mostly cloudy in the evening, then clearing. Widespread frost after midnight. Cold with lows in the lower 30s. West winds around 5 miles per hour. Sunday, mostly sunny in the morning, then becoming partly sunny. Widespread frost in the morning. Not as cool with highs in the upper 50s. Southwest winds 10 to 15 miles per hour. Gusts up to 30 miles per hour in the afternoon. Sunday night, mostly cloudy. Not as cool with lows in the upper 40s. Southwest winds 10 to 15 miles per hour with gusts up to 25 miles per hour. Monday, mostly sunny in the morning, then partly cloudy with a chance of showers in the afternoon. Not as cool with highs in the lower 70s. Southwest winds 10 to 15 miles per hour with gusts up to 30 miles per hour. Chance of rain 30%. Monday night, mostly cloudy with a chance of showers and thunderstorms. Not as cool with lows in the upper 50s. Chance of rain 50%. At 6 a.m., weather reports for selected cities. At Mansfield-Long Regional Airport, it was partly cloudy. The temperature was 34 degrees, the dew point 31, and the relative humidity 88%. The wind was west, at 7 miles an hour, producing a wind chill of 28. The pressure was 29.99 inches and steady. Elsewhere across Ohio, at Cleveland, rain was falling, with a temperature of 37. It was clear, with a temperature of 36 at Wooster, 33 at Marion, and 32 at Findlay. It was partly cloudy, with a temperature of 39 at Cincinnati, 35 at Dayton, and 35 at Columbus. At Toledo Express, it was mostly cloudy, with a temperature of 37. At Akron-Canton Regional Airport, it was cloudy, with a temperature of 39. At Youngstown, snow and rain were reported, with a temperature of 37. Reports from nearby cities outside Ohio, it was partly cloudy, with a temperature of 33 at Buffalo, and 33 at Chicago. At Detroit, it was mostly cloudy, with a temperature of 36. It was cloudy, with a temperature of 35 at Pittsburgh, and 41 at Indianapolis. The extended forecast for the Central Highlands. Tuesday, mostly cloudy. A chance of showers in the morning, then showers likely with a chance of thunderstorms in the afternoon. Highs in the upper 60s. Chance of rain 70%. Tuesday night, a
chance of thunderstorms in the evening. Showers. Lows in the upper 40s. Chance of rain 90%. Wednesday, showers, cooler with highs in the mid-50s. Chance of rain 90%. Wednesday night, showers likely. Lows in the lower 40s. Chance of rain 70%. Thursday, a chance of showers in the morning, then showers likely in the afternoon. Highs in the lower 50s. Chance of rain 60%. Thursday night, mostly cloudy with showers likely in the evening, then partly cloudy with a chance of showers after midnight. Lows in the upper 30s. Chance of rain 60%. Friday, partly cloudy. Highs in the upper 50s. A weather message. For the following counties, in Ohio, Ashland, Crawford, Holmes, Knox, Marion, Morrow, Richland, Wayne and Wyandotte. Frost advisory remains in effect until 9 a.m. Eastern Daylight Time this morning. What? Temperatures as cold as the lower 30s will result in frost formation. Where? Portions of north central, northeast, and northwest Ohio. When? Until 9 a.m. Eastern Daylight Time this morning. Impacts. Frost could harm sensitive outdoor vegetation. Sensitive outdoor plants may be killed if left uncovered. Take steps now to protect tender plants from the cold. The current time is 6:22 a.m. Eastern Daylight Time. 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On the latest weather map, a surface trough will continue to drift east as high pressure builds over the area today. A weak warm front will lift north late Sunday, followed by a cold front Tuesday. The forecast for the Central Highlands. Frost advisory remains in effect until 9 a.m. Eastern Daylight Time this morning. Today, partly sunny this morning, then becoming mostly cloudy. Areas of frost this morning. A 20% chance of rain showers. Highs in the upper 40s. Northwest winds 5 to 10 miles per hour. Tonight, mostly cloudy in the evening, then clearing. Widespread frost after midnight. Cold with lows in the lower 30s. West winds around 5 miles per hour. Sunday, mostly sunny in the morning, then becoming partly sunny. Widespread frost in the morning. Not as cool with highs in the upper 50s. Southwest winds 10 to 15 miles per hour. Gusts up to 30 miles per hour in the afternoon. Sunday night, mostly cloudy. Not as cool with lows in the upper 40s. Southwest winds 10 to 15 miles per hour with gusts up to 25 miles per hour. Monday, mostly sunny in the morning, then partly cloudy with a chance of showers in the afternoon. Not as cool with highs in the lower 70s. Southwest winds 10 to 15 miles per hour with gusts up to 30 miles per hour. Chance of rain 30%. Monday night, mostly cloudy with a chance of showers and thunderstorms. Not as cool with lows in the upper 50s. Chance of rain 50%. At 6 a.m., weather reports for selected cities. At Mansfield Long Regional Airport, it was partly cloudy. The temperature was 34 degrees, the dew point 31, and the relative humidity 88%. The wind was west, at 7 miles an hour, producing a wind chill of 28. The pressure was 29.99 inches and steady. Elsewhere across Ohio, at Cleveland, rain was falling, with a temperature of 37. It was clear, with a temperature of 36 at Wooster, 33 at Marion, and 32 at Findlay. It was partly cloudy, with a temperature of 39 at Cincinnati, 35 at Dayton, and 35 at Columbus. At Toledo Express, it was mostly cloudy, with a temperature of 37. At Akron-Canton Regional Airport, it was cloudy, with a temperature of 39. At Youngstown, snow and rain were reported, with a temperature of 37. Reports from nearby cities outside Ohio, it was partly cloudy, with a temperature of 33 at Buffalo, and 33 at Chicago. At Detroit, it was mostly cloudy, with a temperature of 36. It was cloudy, with a temperature of 35 at Pittsburgh, and 41 at Indianapolis. A weather message.
for the following counties in Ohio: Ashland, Crawford, Holmes, Knox, Marion, Morrow, Richland, Wayne, and Wyandotte. Frost advisory remains in effect until 9 a.m. Eastern Daylight Time this morning. What? Temperatures as cold as the lower 30s will result in frost formation. Where? Portions of north central, northeast, and northwest Ohio. When? Until 9 a.m. Eastern Daylight Time this morning. Impacts. Frost could harm sensitive outdoor vegetation. Sensitive outdoor plants may be killed if left uncovered. Take steps now to protect tender plants from the cold. The current time is 6:26 a.m. Eastern Daylight Time. 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We supply the latest available information for the Central Highlands over station WWG57 from Butler on a frequency of 162.450 MHz. On the latest weather map, a surface trough will continue to drift east as high pressure builds over the area today. A weak warm front will lift north late Sunday, followed by a cold front Tuesday. The forecast for the Central Highlands. Frost advisory remains in effect until 9 a.m. Eastern Daylight Time this morning. Today, partly sunny this morning, then becoming mostly cloudy. Areas of frost this morning. A 20% chance of rain showers. Highs in the upper 40s. Northwest winds 5 to 10 miles per hour. Tonight, mostly cloudy in the evening, then clearing. Widespread frost after midnight. Cold with lows in the lower 30s. West winds around 5 miles per hour. Sunday, mostly sunny in the morning, then becoming partly sunny. Widespread frost in the morning. Not as cool with highs in the upper 50s. Southwest winds 10 to 15 miles per hour. Gusts up to 30 miles per hour in the afternoon. Sunday night, mostly cloudy. Not as cool with lows in the upper 40s. Southwest winds 10 to 15 miles per hour with gusts up to 25 miles per hour. Monday, mostly sunny in the morning, then partly cloudy with a chance of showers in the afternoon. Not as cool with highs in the lower 70s. Southwest winds 10 to 15 miles per hour with gusts up to 30 miles per hour. Chance of rain 30%. Monday night, mostly cloudy with a chance of showers and thunderstorms. Not as cool with lows in the upper 50s. Chance of rain 50%. At 6 a.m., weather reports for selected cities. At Mansfield-Long Regional Airport, it was partly cloudy. The temperature was 34 degrees, the dew point 31, and the relative humidity 88%. The wind was west, at 7 miles an hour, producing a wind chill of 28. The pressure was 29.99 inches and steady. Elsewhere across Ohio, at Cleveland, rain was falling, with a temperature of 37. It was clear, with a temperature of 36 at Wooster, 33 at Marion, and 32 at Findlay. It was partly cloudy, with a temperature of 39 at Cincinnati, 35 at Dayton, and 35 at Columbus. At Toledo Express, it was mostly cloudy, with a temperature of 37. At Akron-Canton Regional Airport, it was cloudy, with a temperature of 39. At Youngstown, snow and rain were reported, with a temperature of 37. Reports from nearby cities outside Ohio, it was partly cloudy, with a temperature of 33 at Buffalo, and 33 at Chicago. At Detroit, it was mostly cloudy, with a temperature of 36. It was cloudy, with a temperature of 35 at Pittsburgh, and 41 at Indianapolis. The extended forecast for the Central Highlands. Tuesday, mostly cloudy. A chance of showers in the morning, then showers likely with a chance of thunderstorms in the afternoon. Highs in the upper 60s. Chance of rain 70%. Tuesday night, a chance of thunderstorms in the evening. Showers. Lows in the upper 40s. Chance of rain 90%. Wednesday, showers, cooler with highs in the mid 50s. Chance of rain 90%. Wednesday night, showers likely. Lows in the lower 40s. Chance of rain 70%. Thursday, a chance of showers in the morning, then showers likely in the afternoon. Highs in the lower 50s. Chance of rain 60%.
Thursday night, mostly cloudy with showers likely in the evening, then partly cloudy with a chance of showers after midnight. Lows in the upper 30s. Chance of rain 60%. Friday, partly cloudy. Highs in the upper 50s. The Mansfield, Ohio climate summary for yesterday, May 1st, 2026. Yesterday's high temperature was 45 degrees. The normal high is 67. Yesterday's low temperature was 36 degrees. The normal low is 45. 0.32 inches of precipitation fell yesterday, which brings the monthly total to 0.32 inches. This is 0.19 inches above the normal amount of 0.13 inches for May. The total precipitation for the year now stands at 13.45 inches, which is 0.04 inches below normal. No snow fell yesterday, which brings the monthly total to 0.0 inches. The total snowfall since July 1st still stands at 29.6 inches. There were 24 heating degree days yesterday. This brings the monthly total to 24. The yearly total since July 1st is 5,652. There were no cooling degree days yesterday. This leaves the monthly total at zero. The yearly total since January 1st is 25. The normal high temperature for today is 67 degrees, and the normal low is 45. The record high for today is 83, which last occurred in 1959, and the record low is 29, which occurred in 1943. Sunrise today is at 6:27 a.m. and sunset is at 8:28 p.m. A weather message. For the following counties, in Ohio, Ashland, Crawford, Holmes, Knox, Marion, Morrow, Richland, Wayne and Wyandotte. Frost advisory remains in effect until 9 a.m. Eastern Daylight Time this morning. What? Temperatures as cold as the lower 30s will result in frost formation. Where? Portions of north central, northeast, and northwest Ohio. When? Until 9 a.m. Eastern Daylight Time this morning. Impacts. Frost could harm sensitive objects. Frost could harm sensitive outdoor vegetation. Sensitive outdoor plants may be killed if left uncovered. Take steps now to protect tender plants from the cold. The current time is 6:33 a.m. Eastern Daylight Time. 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We supply the latest available information for the Central Highlands over station WWG 57 from Butler on a frequency of 162.450 MHz. On the latest weather map, a surface trough will continue to drift east as high pressure builds over the area today. A weak warm front will lift north late Sunday, followed by a cold front Tuesday. The forecast for the Central Highlands. Frost advisory remains in effect until 9 a.m. Eastern Daylight Time this morning. Today, partly sunny this morning, then becoming mostly cloudy. Areas of frost this morning. A 20% chance of rain showers. Highs in the upper 40s. Northwest winds 5 to 10 miles per hour. Tonight, mostly cloudy in the evening, then clearing. Widespread frost after midnight. Cold with lows in the lower 30s. West winds around 5 miles per hour. Sunday, mostly sunny in the morning, then becoming partly sunny. Widespread frost in the morning. Not as cool with highs in the upper 50s. Southwest winds 10 to 15 miles per hour. Gusts up to 30 miles per hour in the afternoon. Sunday night, mostly cloudy. Not as cool with lows in the upper 40s. Southwest winds 10 to 15 miles per hour with gusts up to 25 miles per hour. Monday, mostly sunny in the morning, then partly cloudy with a chance of showers in the afternoon. Not as cool with highs in the lower 70s. Southwest winds 10 to 15 miles per hour with gusts up to 30 miles per hour. Chance of rain 30%. Monday night, mostly cloudy with a chance of showers and thunderstorms. Not as cool with lows in the upper 50s. Chance of rain 50%. At 6 a.m., weather reports for selected cities. At Mansfield Long Regional Airport, it was partly cloudy. The temperature was 34 degrees, the dew point 31, and the relative humidity 88%. The wind was west, at 7 miles an hour, producing a wind chill of 28.
the pressure was 29.99 inches and steady. Elsewhere across Ohio, at Cleveland, rain was falling with a temperature of 37. It was clear with a temperature of 36 at Wooster, 33 at Marion, and

32 at Findlay. It was partly cloudy, with a temperature of 39 at Cincinnati, 35 at Dayton, and 35 at Columbus. At Toledo Express, it was mostly cloudy, with a temperature of 37. At Akron-Canton Regional Airport, it was cloudy, with a temperature of 39. At Youngstown, snow and rain were reported, with a temperature of 37. Reports from nearby cities outside Ohio, it was partly cloudy, with a temperature of 33 at Buffalo, and 33 at Chicago. At Detroit, it was mostly cloudy, with a temperature of 36. It was cloudy, with a temperature of 35 at Pittsburgh, and 41 at Indianapolis. A weather message. For the following counties, in Ohio, Ashland, Crawford, Holmes, Knox, Marion, Morrow, Richland, Wayne and Wyandotte. Frost advisory remains in effect until 9 a.m. Eastern Daylight Time this morning. What, temperatures as cold as the lower 30s will result in frost formation. Where, portions of north central, northeast, and northwest Ohio. When, until 9 a.m. Eastern Daylight Time this morning. Impacts, frost could harm sensitive outdoor vegetation. Sensitive outdoor plants may be killed if left uncovered. Take steps now to protect tender plants from the cold. The current time is 6:37 a.m. Eastern Daylight Time. 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We supply the latest available information for the Central Highlands over station WWG57 from Butler on a frequency of 162.450 MHz. On the latest weather map, a surface trough will continue to drift east as high pressure builds over the area today. A weak warm front will lift north late Sunday, followed by a cold front Tuesday. The forecast for the Central Highlands. Frost advisory remains in effect until 9 a.m. Eastern Daylight Time this morning. Today, partly sunny this morning, then becoming mostly cloudy. Areas of frost this morning. A 20% chance of rain showers. Highs in the upper 40s. Northwest winds 5 to 10 miles per hour. Tonight, mostly cloudy in the evening, then clearing. Widespread frost after midnight. Cold with lows in the lower 30s. West winds around 5 miles per hour. Sunday, mostly sunny in the morning, then becoming partly sunny. Widespread frost in the morning. Not as cool with highs in the upper 50s. Southwest winds 10 to 15 miles per hour. Gusts up to 30 miles per hour in the afternoon. Sunday night, mostly cloudy. Not as cool with lows in the upper 40s. Southwest winds 10 to 15 miles per hour with gusts up to 25 miles per hour. Monday, mostly sunny in the morning, then partly cloudy with a chance of showers in the afternoon. Not as cool with highs in the lower 70s. Southwest winds 10 to 15 miles per hour with gusts up to 30 miles per hour. Chance of rain 30%. Monday night, mostly cloudy with a chance of showers and thunderstorms. Not as cool with lows in the upper 50s. Chance of rain 50%. At 6 a.m., weather reports for selected cities. At Mansfield Long Regional Airport, it was partly cloudy. The temperature was 34 degrees, the dew point 31, and the relative humidity 88%. The wind was west, at 7 miles an hour, producing a wind chill of 28. The pressure was 29.99 inches and steady. Elsewhere across Ohio, at Cleveland, rain was falling, with a temperature of 37. It was clear, with a temperature of 36 at Wooster, 33 at Marion, and 32 at Findlay. It was partly cloudy, with a temperature of 39 at Cincinnati, 35 at Dayton, and 35 at Columbus. At Toledo Express, it was mostly cloudy, with a temperature of 37. At Akron-Canton Regional Airport, it was cloudy, with a temperature of 39. At Youngstown, snow and rain were reported, with a temperature of 37. Reports from nearby cities outside Ohio, it was partly cloudy, with a temperature of 33 at Buffalo, and 33 at Chicago. At Detroit, it was mostly cloudy, with a temperature of 36. It was cloudy, with a temperature of 35 at Pittsburgh, and 41 at Indianapolis. The extended forecast for the Central Highlands. Tuesday, mostly cloudy.
a chance of showers in the morning, then showers likely with a chance of thunderstorms in the afternoon. Highs in the upper 60s. Chance of rain 70%. Tuesday night, a chance of thunderstorms in the evening. Showers. Lows in the upper 40s. Chance of rain 90%. Wednesday, showers, cooler with highs in the mid 50s. Chance of rain 90%. Wednesday night, showers likely. Lows in the lower 40s. Chance of rain 70%. Thursday, a chance of showers in the morning, then showers likely in the afternoon. Highs in the lower 50s. Chance of rain 60%. Thursday night, mostly cloudy with showers likely in the evening, then partly cloudy with a chance of showers after midnight. Lows in the upper 30s. Chance of rain 60%. Friday, partly cloudy. Highs in the upper 50s. A weather message. For the following counties, in Ohio, Ashland, Crawford, Holmes, Knox, Marion, Marl, Richland, Wayne, and Wyandotte. Frost advisory remains in effect until 9 a.m. Eastern Daylight Time this morning. What? Temperatures as cold as the lower 30s will result in frost formation. Where? Portions of north central, northeast, and northwest Ohio. When? Until 9 a.m. Eastern Daylight Time this morning. Impacts. Frost could harm sensitive outdoor vegetation. Sensitive outdoor plants may be killed if left uncovered. Take steps now to protect tender plants from the cold. The current time is 6:42 a.m. Eastern Daylight Time. 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On the latest weather map, a surface trough will continue to drift east as high pressure builds over the area today. A weak warm front will lift north late Sunday, followed by a cold front Tuesday. The forecast for the Central Highlands. Frost advisory remains in effect until 9 a.m. Eastern Daylight Time this morning. Today, partly sunny this morning, then becoming mostly cloudy. Areas of frost this morning. A 20% chance of rain showers. Highs in the upper 40s. Northwest winds 5 to 10 miles per hour. Tonight, mostly cloudy in the evening, then clearing. Widespread frost after midnight. Cold with lows in the lower 30s. West winds around 5 miles per hour. Sunday, mostly sunny in the morning, then becoming partly sunny. Widespread frost in the morning. Not as cool with highs in the upper 50s. Southwest winds 10 to 15 miles per hour. Gusts up to 30 miles per hour in the afternoon. Sunday night, mostly cloudy. Not as cool with lows in the upper 40s. Southwest winds 10 to 15 miles per hour with gusts up to 25 miles per hour. Monday, mostly sunny in the morning, then partly cloudy with a chance of showers in the afternoon. Not as cool with highs in the lower 70s. Southwest winds 10 to 15 miles per hour with gusts up to 30 miles per hour. Chance of rain 30%. Monday night, mostly cloudy with a chance of showers and thunderstorms. Not as cool with lows in the upper 50s. Chance of rain 50%. At 6 a.m., weather reports for selected cities. At Mansfield Long Regional Airport, it was partly cloudy. The temperature was 34 degrees, the dew point 31, and the relative humidity 88%. The wind was west, at 7 miles an hour, producing a wind chill of 28. The pressure was 29.99 inches and steady. Elsewhere across Ohio, at Cleveland, rain was falling, with a temperature of 37. It was clear, with a temperature of 36 at Wooster, 33 at Marion, and 32 at Findlay. It was partly cloudy, with a temperature of 39 at Cincinnati, 35 at Dayton, and 35 at Columbus. At Toledo Express, it was mostly cloudy, with a temperature of 37. At Akron-Canton Regional Airport, it was cloudy, with a temperature of 39. At Youngstown, snow and rain were reported, with a temperature of 37. Reports from nearby cities outside Ohio, it was partly cloudy, with a temperature of 33 at Buffalo, and 33 at Chicago.
At Detroit, it was mostly cloudy, with a temperature of 36. It was cloudy.

precipitation for the year now stands at 13.45 inches, which is 0.04 inches below normal. No snow fell yesterday, which brings the monthly total to 0.0 inches. The total snowfall since July 1st still stands at 29.6 inches. There were 24 heating degree days yesterday. This brings the monthly total to 24. The yearly total since July 1st is 5,652. There were no cooling degree days yesterday. This leaves the monthly total at 0. The yearly total since January 1st is 25. The normal high temperature for today is 67 degrees, and the normal low is 45. The record high for today is 83, which last occurred in 1959, and the record low is 29, which occurred in 1943. Sunrise today is at 6:27 a.m. and sunset is at 8:28 p.m. A weather message. For the following counties, in Ohio, Ashland, Crawford, Holmes, Knox, Marion, Marl, Richland, Wayne and Wyandotte. Frost advisory remains in effect until 9 a.m. Eastern Daylight Time this morning. What? Temperatures as cold as the lower 30s will result in frost formation. Where? Portions of north central, northeast, and northwest Ohio. When? Until 9 a.m. Eastern Daylight Time this morning. Impacts. Frost could harm sensitive outdoor vegetation. Sensitive outdoor plants may be killed if left uncovered. Take steps now to protect tender plants from the cold. The current time is 6:48 a.m. Eastern Daylight Time. 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On the latest weather map, a surface trough will continue to drift east as high pressure builds over the area today. A weak warm front will lift north late Sunday, followed by a cold front Tuesday. The forecast for the Central Highlands. Frost advisory remains in effect until 9 a.m. Eastern Daylight Time this morning. Today, partly sunny this morning, then becoming mostly cloudy. Areas of frost this morning. A 20% chance of rain showers. Highs in the upper 40s. Northwest winds 5 to 10 miles per hour. Tonight, mostly cloudy in the evening, then clearing. Widespread frost after midnight. Cold with lows in the lower 30s. West winds around 5 miles per hour. Sunday, mostly sunny in the morning, then becoming partly sunny. Widespread frost in the morning. Not as cool with highs in the upper 50s. Southwest winds 10 to 15 miles per hour. Gusts up to 30 miles per hour in the afternoon. Sunday night, mostly cloudy. Not as cool with lows in the upper 40s. Southwest winds 10 to 15 miles per hour with gusts up to 25 miles per hour. Monday, mostly sunny in the morning, then partly cloudy with a chance of showers in the afternoon. Not as cool with highs in the lower 70s. Southwest winds 10 to 15 miles per hour with gusts up to 30 miles per hour. Chance of rain 30%. Monday night, mostly cloudy with a chance of showers and thunderstorms. Not as cool with lows in the upper 50s. Chance of rain 50%. The extended forecast for the Central Highlands. Tuesday, mostly cloudy. A chance of showers in the morning, then showers likely with a chance of thunderstorms in the afternoon. Highs in the upper 60s. Chance of rain 70%. Tuesday night, a chance of thunderstorms in the evening. Showers. Lows in the upper 40s. Chance of rain 90%. Wednesday, showers, cooler with highs in the mid-50s. Chance of rain 90%. Wednesday night, showers likely. Lows in the lower 40s. Chance of rain 70%. Thursday, a chance of showers in the morning, then showers likely in the afternoon. Highs in the lower 50s. Chance of rain 60%. Thursday night, mostly cloudy with showers likely in the evening, then partly cloudy with a chance of showers after midnight. Lows in the upper 30s. Chance of rain 60%. Friday, partly cloudy. Highs in the upper 50s. At 6 a.m., weather reports for selected cities at Mansfield-Long Regional Airport.

partly cloudy. The temperature was 34 degrees, the dew point 31, and the relative humidity 88%. The wind was west, at 7 miles an hour, producing a wind chill of 28. The pressure was 29.99 inches and steady. Elsewhere across Ohio, at Cleveland, rain was falling, with a temperature of 37. It was clear, with a temperature of 36 at Wooster, 33 at Marion, and 32 at Findlay. It was partly cloudy, with a temperature of 39 at Cincinnati, 35 at Dayton, and 35 at Columbus. At Toledo Express, it was mostly cloudy, with a temperature of 37. At Akron-Canton Regional Airport, it was cloudy, with a temperature of 39. At Youngstown, snow and rain were reported, with a temperature of 37. Reports from nearby cities outside Ohio, it was partly cloudy, with a temperature of 33 at Buffalo, and 33 at Chicago. At Detroit, it was mostly cloudy, with a temperature of 36. It was cloudy, with a temperature of 35 at Pittsburgh, and 41 at Indianapolis. A weather message. For the following counties, in Ohio, Ashland, Crawford, Holmes, Knox, Marion, Morrow, Richland, Wayne and Wyandotte. Frost advisory remains in effect until 9 a.m. Eastern Daylight Time this morning. What, temperatures as cold as the lower 30s will result in frost formation. Where, portions of north central, northeast, and northwest Ohio. When, until 9 a.m. Eastern Daylight Time this morning. Impacts, frost could harm sensitive outdoor vegetation. Sensitive outdoor plants may be killed if left uncovered. Take steps now to protect tender plants from the cold. The current time is 6:53 a.m. Eastern Daylight Time. 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We supply the latest available information for the Central Highlands over station WWG57 from Butler on a frequency of 162.450 MHz. On the latest weather map, a surface trough will continue to drift east as high pressure builds over the area today. A weak warm front will lift north late Sunday, followed by a cold front Tuesday. The forecast for the Central Highlands. Frost advisory remains in effect until 9 a.m. Eastern Daylight Time this morning. Today, partly sunny this morning, then becoming mostly cloudy. Areas of frost this morning. A 20% chance of rain showers. Highs in the upper 40s. Northwest winds 5 to 10 miles per hour. Tonight, mostly cloudy in the evening, then clearing. Widespread frost after midnight. Cold with lows in the lower 30s. West winds around 5 miles per hour. Sunday, mostly sunny in the morning, then becoming partly sunny. Widespread frost in the morning. Not as cool with highs in the upper 50s. Southwest winds 10 to 15 miles per hour. Gusts up to 30 miles per hour in the afternoon. Sunday night, mostly cloudy. Not as cool with lows in the upper 40s. Southwest winds 10 to 15 miles per hour with gusts up to 25 miles per hour. Monday, mostly sunny in the morning, then partly cloudy with a chance of showers in the afternoon. Not as cool with highs in the lower 70s. Southwest winds 10 to 15 miles per hour with gusts up to 30 miles per hour. Chance of rain 30%. Monday night, mostly cloudy with a chance of showers and thunderstorms. Not as cool with lows in the upper 50s. Chance of rain 50%. At 6 a.m., weather reports for selected cities. At Mansfield-Lom Regional Airport, it was partly cloudy. The temperature was 34 degrees, the dew point 31, and the relative humidity 88%. The wind was west, at 7 miles an hour, producing a wind chill of 28. The pressure was 29.99 inches and steady. Elsewhere across Ohio, at Cleveland, rain was falling, with a temperature of 37. It was clear, with a temperature of 36 at Wooster, 33 at Marion, and 32 at Findlay. It was partly cloudy, with a temperature of 39 at Cincinnati, 35 at Dayton, and 35 at Columbus. At Toledo Express, it was mostly cloudy, with a temperature of 37. At Akron-Canton Regional Airport, it was cloudy, with a temperature of 39. At Youngstown, snow and rain were reported, with a temperature of 37.
Reports from nearby cities outside Ohio, it was partly cloudy, with a temperature of 33 at Buffalo and 33 at Chicago. At Detroit, it was mostly cloudy, with a temperature of 36. It was cloudy, with a temperature of 35 at Pittsburgh and 41 at Indianapolis. A weather message. For the following counties, in Ohio, Ashland, Crawford, Holmes, Knox, Marion, Marl, Richland, Wayne, and Wyandotte. Frost advisory remains in effect until 9 a.m. Eastern Daylight Time this morning. What? Temperatures as cold as the lower 30s will result in frost formation. Where? Portions of north central, northeast, and northwest Ohio. When? Until 9 a.m. Eastern Daylight Time this morning. Impacts. Frost could harm sensitive outdoor vegetation. Sensitive outdoor plants may be killed if left uncovered. Take steps now to protect tender plants from the cold. The current time is 6:57 a.m. Eastern Daylight Time. 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On the latest weather map, a surface trough will continue to drift east as high pressure builds over the area today. A weak warm front will lift north late Sunday, followed by a cold front Tuesday. The forecast for the Central Highlands. Frost advisory remains in effect until 9 a.m. Eastern Daylight Time this morning. Today, partly sunny this morning, then becoming mostly cloudy. Areas of frost this morning. A 20% chance of rain showers. Highs in the upper 40s. Northwest winds 5 to 10 miles per hour. Tonight, mostly cloudy in the evening, then clearing. Widespread frost after midnight. Cold with lows in the lower 30s. West winds around 5 miles per hour. Sunday, mostly sunny in the morning, then becoming partly sunny. Widespread frost in the morning. Not as cool with highs in the upper 50s. Southwest winds 10 to 15 miles per hour. Gusts up to 30 miles per hour in the afternoon. Sunday night, mostly cloudy. Not as cool with lows in the upper 40s. Southwest winds 10 to 15 miles per hour with gusts up to 25 miles per hour. Monday, mostly sunny in the morning, then partly cloudy with a chance of showers in the afternoon. Not as cool with highs in the lower 70s. Southwest winds 10 to 15 miles per hour with gusts up to 30 miles per hour. Chance of rain 30%. Monday night, mostly cloudy with a chance of showers and thunderstorms. Not as cool with lows in the upper 50s. Chance of rain 50%. At 6 a.m., weather reports for selected cities. At Mansfield-Lawn Regional Airport, it was partly cloudy. The temperature was 34 degrees, the dew point 31, and the relative humidity 88%. The wind was west, at 7 miles an hour, producing a wind chill of 28. The pressure was 29.99 inches and steady. Elsewhere across Ohio, at Cleveland, rain was falling, with a temperature of 37. It was clear, with a temperature of 36 at Wooster, 33 at Marion, and 32 at Findlay. It was partly cloudy, with a temperature of 39 at Cincinnati, 35 at Dayton, and 35 at Columbus. At Toledo Express, it was mostly cloudy, with a temperature of 37. At Akron-Canton Regional Airport, it was cloudy, with a temperature of 39. At Youngstown, snow and rain were reported, with a temperature of 37. Reports from nearby cities outside Ohio, it was partly cloudy, with a temperature of 33 at Buffalo, and 33 at Chicago. At Detroit, it was mostly cloudy, with a temperature of 36. It was cloudy, with a temperature of 35 at Pittsburgh, and 41 at Indianapolis. The Nearshore Marine Forecast. For the following marine location, the islands to Vermilion. Today, north winds 5 to 10 knots becoming northwest. A chance of rain showers early, then a slight chance of rain showers late this morning. Waves 1 foot or less. Tonight, west winds 5 to 10 knots. Partly cloudy. Waves 1 foot or less. Sunday, southwest winds 5 to 15 knots increasing to 15 to 20 knots. Mostly sunny.
waves 2 feet or less. Sunday night, southwest winds 15 to 20 knots. Mostly cloudy. Waves 1 to 3 feet. The water temperature off Toledo is 57 degrees, off Cleveland 49 degrees, and off Erie 48 degrees. The extended forecast for the Central Highlands. Tuesday, mostly cloudy. A chance of showers in the morning, then showers likely with a chance of thunderstorms in the afternoon. Highs in the upper 60s. Chance of rain 70%. Tuesday night, a chance of thunderstorms in the evening. Showers. Lows in the upper 40s. Chance of rain 90%. Wednesday, showers, cooler with highs in the mid 50s. Chance of rain 90%. Wednesday night, showers likely. Lows in the lower 40s. Chance of rain 70%. Thursday, a chance of showers in the morning, then showers likely in the afternoon. Highs in the lower 50s. Chance of rain 60%. Thursday night, mostly cloudy with showers likely in the evening, then partly cloudy with a chance of showers after midnight. Lows in the upper 30s. Chance of rain 60%. Friday, partly cloudy. Highs in the upper 50s. The Mansfield, Ohio climate summary for yesterday, May 1, 2026. Yesterday's high temperature was 45 degrees. The normal high is 67. Yesterday's low temperature was 36 degrees. The normal low is 45. 0.32 inches of precipitation fell yesterday, which brings the monthly total to 0.32 inches. This is 0.19 inches above the normal amount of 0.13 inches for May. The total precipitation for the year now stands at 13.45 inches, which is 0.04 inches below normal. No snow fell yesterday, which brings the monthly total to 0.0 inches. The total snowfall since July 1st still stands at 29.6 inches. There were 24 heating degree days yesterday. This brings the monthly total to 24. The yearly total since July 1st is 5,652. There were no cooling degree days yesterday. This leaves the monthly total at zero. The yearly total since January 1st is 25. The normal high temperature for today is 67 degrees, and the normal low is 45. The record high for today is 83, which last occurred in 1959, and the record low is 29, which occurred in 1943. Sunrise today is at 6:27 a.m. and sunset is at 8:28 p.m. A weather message. For the following counties, in Ohio, Ashland, Crawford, Holmes, Knox, Marion, Marl, Richland, Wayne and Wyandotte. Frost advisory remains in effect until 9 a.m. Eastern Daylight Time this morning. What, temperatures as cold as the lower 30s will result in frost formation? Where, portions of north central, northeast, and northwest Ohio. When, until 9 a.m. Eastern Daylight Time this morning. Impacts, frost could harm sensitive outdoor vegetation. Sensitive outdoor plants may be killed if left uncovered. Take steps now to protect tender plants from the cold. The current time is 7:05 a.m. Eastern Daylight Time. 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We supply the latest available information for the Central Highlands over station WWG 57 from Butler on a frequency of 162.450 MHz. On the latest weather map, a surface trough will continue to drift east as high pressure builds over the area today. A weak warm front will lift north late Sunday, followed by a cold front Tuesday. The forecast for the Central Highlands. Frost advisory remains in effect until 9 a.m. Eastern Daylight Time this morning. Today, partly sunny this morning, then becoming mostly cloudy. Areas of frost this morning. A 20% chance of rain showers. Highs in the upper 40s. Northwest winds 5 to 10 miles per hour. Tonight, mostly cloudy in the evening, then clearing. Widespread frost after midnight. Cold with lows in the lower 30s. West winds around 5 miles per hour. Sunday, mostly sunny in the morning, then becoming partly sunny. Widespread frost in the morning. Not as cool with highs in the upper 50s.
southwest winds 10 to 15 miles per hour. Gusts up to 30 miles per hour in the afternoon. Sunday night, mostly cloudy. Not as cool with lows in the upper 40s. Southwest winds 10 to 15 miles per hour with gusts up to 25 miles per hour. Monday, mostly sunny in the morning, then partly cloudy with a chance of showers in the afternoon. Not as cool with highs in the lower 70s. Southwest winds 10 to 15 miles per hour with gusts up to 30 miles per hour. Chance of rain 30%. Monday night, mostly cloudy with a chance of showers and thunderstorms. Not as cool with lows in the upper 50s. Chance of rain 50%. At 7 a.m., weather reports for selected cities, at Mansfield Lawn Regional Airport, it was clear. The temperature was 33 degrees, the dew point 30, and the relative humidity 88%. The wind was west, at 5 miles an hour. The pressure was 29.99 inches and steady. Elsewhere across Ohio, it was clear, with a temperature of 32 at Marion, 35 at Toledo Express, and 32 at Findlay. It was partly cloudy, with a temperature of 36 at Wooster, 37 at Cincinnati, 34 at Dayton, and 34 at Columbus. At Akron-Canton Regional Airport, it was mostly cloudy, with a temperature of 38. At Cleveland, it was cloudy, with a temperature of 37. At Youngstown, snow and rain were reported, with a temperature of 36. Reports from nearby cities outside Ohio, skies ranged from partly cloudy to mostly cloudy. It was 35 at Pittsburgh, 36 at Detroit, 34 at Buffalo, 41 at Indianapolis, and 33 at Chicago. A weather message. For the following counties, in Ohio, Ashland, Crawford, Holmes, Knox, Marion, Morrow, Richland, Wayne, and Wyandotte. Frost advisory remains in effect until 9 a.m. Eastern Daylight Time this morning. What? Temperatures as cold as the lower 30s will result in frost formation. Where? Portions of north central, northeast, and northwest Ohio. When? Until 9 a.m. Eastern Daylight Time this morning. Impacts. Frost could harm sensitive outdoor vegetation. Sensitive outdoor plants may be killed if left uncovered. Take steps now to protect tender plants from the cold. The current time is 7:09 a.m. Eastern Daylight Time. 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On the latest weather map, a surface trough will continue to drift east as high pressure builds over the area today. A weak warm front will lift north late Sunday, followed by a cold front Tuesday. The forecast for the Central Highlands. Frost advisory remains in effect until 9 a.m. Eastern Daylight Time this morning. Today, partly sunny this morning, then becoming mostly cloudy. Areas of frost this morning. A 20% chance of rain showers. Highs in the upper 40s. Northwest winds 5 to 10 miles per hour. Tonight, mostly cloudy in the evening, then clearing. Widespread frost after midnight. Cold with lows in the lower 30s. West winds around 5 miles per hour. Sunday, mostly sunny in the morning, then becoming partly sunny. Widespread frost in the morning. Not as cool with highs in the upper 50s. Southwest winds 10 to 15 miles per hour. Gusts up to 30 miles per hour in the afternoon. Sunday night, mostly cloudy. Not as cool with lows in the upper 40s. Southwest winds 10 to 15 miles per hour with gusts up to 25 miles per hour. Monday, mostly sunny in the morning, then partly cloudy with a chance of showers in the afternoon. Not as cool with highs in the lower 70s. Southwest winds 10 to 15 miles per hour with gusts up to 30 miles per hour. Chance of rain 30%. Monday night, mostly cloudy with a chance of showers and thunderstorms. Not as cool with lows in the upper 50s. Chance of rain 50%. The extended forecast for the Central Highlands. Tuesday, mostly cloudy. A chance of showers in the morning, then showers likely with a chance of thunderstorms in the afternoon. Highs in the upper 60s. Chance of rain 70%.
Tuesday night, a chance of thunderstorms in the evening. Showers. Lows in the upper 40s. Chance of rain 90%. Wednesday, showers, cooler with highs in the mid-50s. Chance of rain 90%. Wednesday night, showers likely. Lows in the lower 40s. Chance of rain 70%. Thursday, a chance of showers in the morning, then showers likely in the afternoon. Highs in the lower 50s. Chance of rain 60%. Thursday night, mostly cloudy with showers likely in the evening, then partly cloudy with a chance of showers after midnight. Lows in the upper 30s. Chance of rain 60%. Friday, partly cloudy. Highs in the upper 50s. At 7 a.m., weather reports for selected cities. At Mansfield Long Regional Airport, it was clear. The temperature was 33 degrees, the dew point 30, and the relative humidity 88%. The wind was west, at 5 miles an hour. The pressure was 29.99 inches and steady. Elsewhere across Ohio, it was clear, with a temperature of 32 at Marion, 35 at Toledo Express, and 32 at Findlay. It was partly cloudy, with a temperature of 36 at Wooster, 37 at Cincinnati, 34 at Dayton, and 34 at Columbus. At Akron-Canton Regional Airport, it was mostly cloudy, with a temperature of 38. At Cleveland, it was cloudy, with a temperature of 37. At Youngstown, snow and rain were reported, with a temperature of 36. Reports from nearby cities outside Ohio, skies ranged from partly cloudy to mostly cloudy. It was 35 at Pittsburgh, 36 at Detroit, 34 at Buffalo, 41 at Indianapolis, and 33 at Chicago. A weather message. For the following counties, in Ohio, Ashland, Crawford, Holmes, Knox, Marion, Morrow, Richland, Wayne, and Wyandotte. Frost advisory remains in effect until 9 a.m. Eastern Daylight Time this morning. What? Temperatures as cold as the lower 30s will result in frost formation. Where? Portions of north central, northeast, and northwest Ohio. When? Until 9 a.m. Eastern Daylight Time this morning. Impacts. Frost could harm sensitive outdoor vegetation. Sensitive outdoor plants may be killed if left uncovered. Take steps now to protect tender plants from the cold. The current time is 7:14 a.m. Eastern Daylight Time. 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On the latest weather map, a surface trough will continue to drift east as high pressure builds over the area today. A weak warm front will lift north late Sunday, followed by a cold front Tuesday. The forecast for the Central Highlands. Frost advisory remains in effect until 9 a.m. Eastern Daylight Time this morning. Today, partly sunny this morning, then becoming mostly cloudy. Areas of frost this morning. A 20% chance of rain showers. Highs in the upper 40s. Northwest winds 5 to 10 miles per hour. Tonight, mostly cloudy in the evening, then clearing. Widespread frost after midnight. Cold with lows in the lower 30s. West winds around 5 miles per hour. Sunday, mostly sunny in the morning, then becoming partly sunny. Widespread frost in the morning. Not as cool with highs in the upper 50s. Southwest winds 10 to 15 miles per hour. Gusts up to 30 miles per hour in the afternoon. Sunday night, mostly cloudy. Not as cool with lows in the upper 40s. Southwest winds 10 to 15 miles per hour with gusts up to 25 miles per hour. Monday, mostly sunny in the morning, then partly cloudy with a chance of showers in the afternoon. Not as cool with highs in the lower 70s. Southwest winds 10 to 15 miles per hour with gusts up to 30 miles per hour. Chance of rain 30%. Monday night, mostly cloudy with a chance of showers and thunderstorms. Not as cool with lows in the upper 50s. Chance of rain 50%. The Mansfield, Ohio climate summary for yesterday, May 1, 2026. Yesterday's high temperature was 45 degrees. The normal high is 67.
Yesterday's low temperature was 36 degrees. The normal low is 45. 0.32 inches of precipitation fell yesterday, which brings the monthly total to 0.32 inches. This is 0.19 inches above the normal amount of 0.13 inches for May. The total precipitation for the year now stands at 13.45 inches, which is 0.04 inches below normal. No snow fell yesterday, which brings the monthly total to 0.0 inches. The total snowfall since July 1st still stands at 29.6 inches. There were 24 heating degree days yesterday. This brings the monthly total to 24. The yearly total since July 1st is 5,652. There were no cooling degree days yesterday. This leaves the monthly total at zero. The yearly total since January 1st is 25. The normal high temperature for today is 67 degrees, and the normal low is 45. The record high for today is 83, which last occurred in 1959, and the record low is 29, which occurred in 1943. Sunrise today is at 6:27 a.m. and sunset is at 8:28 p.m. At 7 a.m., weather reports for selected cities. At Mansfield Long Regional Airport, it was partly cloudy. The temperature was 33 degrees, the dew point 30, and the relative humidity 88%. The wind was northwest, at 5 miles an hour. The pressure was 30.00 inches and rising. Elsewhere across Ohio, it was clear, with a temperature of 32 at Marion, 35 at Toledo Express, and 32 at Findlay. It was partly cloudy, with a temperature of 36 at Wooster, 37 at Cincinnati, 34 at Dayton, and 34 at Columbus. At Akron-Canton Regional Airport, it was mostly cloudy, with a temperature of 38. At Cleveland, it was cloudy, with a temperature of 37. At Youngstown, snow and rain were reported, with a temperature of 36. Reports from nearby cities outside Ohio, skies ranged from partly cloudy to mostly cloudy. It was 35 at Pittsburgh, 36 at Detroit, 34 at Buffalo, 41 at Indianapolis, and 33 at Chicago. A weather message. For the following counties, in Ohio, Ashland, Crawford, Holmes, Knox, Marion, Morrow, Richland, Wayne, and Wyandotte. Frost advisory remains in effect until 9 a.m. Eastern Daylight Time this morning. What? Temperatures as cold as the lower 30s will result in frost formation. Where? Portions of north central, northeast, and northwest Ohio. When? Until 9 a.m. Eastern Daylight Time this morning. Impacts. Frost could harm sensitive outdoor vegetation. Sensitive outdoor plants may be killed if left uncovered. Take steps now to protect tender plants from the cold. The current time is 7:19 a.m. Eastern Daylight Time. 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On the latest weather map, a surface trough will continue to drift east as high pressure builds over the area today. A weak warm front will lift north late Sunday, followed by a cold front Tuesday. The forecast for the Central Highlands. Frost advisory remains in effect until 9 a.m. Eastern Daylight Time this morning. Today, partly sunny this morning, then becoming mostly cloudy. Areas of frost this morning. A 20% chance of rain showers. Highs in the upper 40s. Northwest winds 5 to 10 miles per hour. Tonight, mostly cloudy in the evening, then clearing. Widespread frost after midnight. Cold with lows in the lower 30s. West winds around 5 miles per hour. Sunday, mostly sunny in the morning, then becoming partly sunny. Widespread frost in the morning. Not as cool with highs in the upper 50s. Southwest winds 10 to 15 miles per hour. Gusts up to 30 miles per hour in the afternoon. Sunday night, mostly cloudy. Not as cool with lows in the upper 40s. Southwest winds 10 to 15 miles per hour with gusts up to 25 miles per hour. Monday, mostly sunny in the morning, then partly cloudy with a chance of showers in the afternoon. Not as cool with highs in the lower 70s.
southwest winds 10 to 15 miles per hour with gusts up to 30 miles per hour. Chance of rain 30%. Monday night, mostly cloudy with a chance of showers and thunderstorms. Not as cool with lows in the upper 50s. Chance of rain 50%. The extended forecast for the Central Highlands. Tuesday, mostly cloudy. A chance of showers in the morning, then showers likely with a chance of thunderstorms in the afternoon. Highs in the upper 60s. Chance of rain 70%. Tuesday night, a chance of thunderstorms in the evening. Showers. Lows in the upper 40s. Chance of rain 90%. Wednesday, showers, cooler with highs in the mid 50s. Chance of rain 90%. Wednesday night, showers likely. Lows in the lower 40s. Chance of rain 70%. Thursday, a chance of showers in the morning, then showers likely in the afternoon. Highs in the lower 50s. Chance of rain 60%. Thursday night, mostly cloudy with showers likely in the evening, then partly cloudy with a chance of showers after midnight. Lows in the upper 30s. Chance of rain 60%. Friday, partly cloudy. Highs in the upper 50s. At 7 a.m., weather reports for selected cities. At Mansfield-Lom Regional Airport, it was partly cloudy. The temperature was 33 degrees, the dew point 30, and the relative humidity 88%. The wind was northwest, at 5 miles an hour. The pressure was 30.00 inches and rising. Elsewhere across Ohio, it was clear, with a temperature of 32 at Marion, 35 at Toledo Express, and 32 at Findlay. It was partly cloudy, with a temperature of 36 at Wooster, 37 at Cincinnati, 34 at Dayton, and 34 at Columbus. At Akron-Canton Regional Airport, it was mostly cloudy, with a temperature of 38. At Cleveland, it was cloudy, with a temperature of 37. At Youngstown, snow and rain were reported, with a temperature of 36. Reports from nearby cities outside Ohio, skies ranged from partly cloudy to mostly cloudy. It was 35 at Pittsburgh, 36 at Detroit, 34 at Buffalo, 41 at Indianapolis, and 33 at Chicago. A weather message. For the following counties, in Ohio, Ashland, Crawford, Holmes, Knox, Marion, Morrow, Richland, Wayne, and Wyandotte. Frost advisory remains in effect until 9 a.m. Eastern Daylight Time this morning. What? Temperatures as cold as the lower 30s will result in frost formation. Where? Portions of north central, northeast, and northwest Ohio. When? Until 9 a.m. Eastern Daylight Time this morning. Impacts. Frost could harm sensitive outdoor vegetation. Sensitive outdoor plants may be killed if left uncovered. Take steps now to protect tender plants from the cold. The current time is 7:24 a.m. Eastern Daylight Time. 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On the latest weather map, a surface trough will continue to drift east as high pressure builds over the area today. A weak warm front will lift north late Sunday, followed by a cold front Tuesday. The forecast for the Central Highlands. Frost advisory remains in effect until 9 a.m. Eastern Daylight Time this morning. Today, partly sunny this morning, then becoming mostly cloudy. Areas of frost this morning. A 20% chance of rain showers. Highs in the upper 40s. Northwest winds 5 to 10 miles per hour. Tonight, mostly cloudy in the evening, then clearing. Widespread frost after midnight. Cold with lows in the lower 30s. West winds around 5 miles per hour. Sunday, mostly sunny in the morning, then becoming partly sunny. Widespread frost in the morning. Not as cool with highs in the upper 50s. Southwest winds 10 to 15 miles per hour. Gusts up to 30 miles per hour in the afternoon. Sunday night, mostly cloudy. Not as cool with lows in the upper 40s. Southwest winds 10 to 15 miles per hour with gusts up to 25 miles per hour. Monday, mostly sunny in the morning,
then partly cloudy with a chance of showers in the afternoon. Not as cool with highs in the lower 70s. Southwest winds 10 to 15 miles per hour with gusts up to 30 miles per hour. Chance of rain 30%. Monday night, mostly cloudy with a chance of showers and thunderstorms. Not as cool with lows in the upper 50s. Chance of rain 50%. At 7 a.m., weather reports for selected cities. At Mansfield Long Regional Airport, it was partly cloudy. The temperature was 33 degrees, the dew point 30, and the relative humidity 88%. The wind was northwest, at 5 miles an hour. The pressure was 30.00 inches and rising. Elsewhere across Ohio, it was clear, with a temperature of 32 at Marion, 35 at Toledo Express, and 32 at Findlay. It was partly cloudy, with a temperature of 36 at Wooster, 37 at Cincinnati, 34 at Dayton, and 34 at Columbus. At Akron-Canton Regional Airport, it was mostly cloudy, with a temperature of 38. At Cleveland, it was cloudy, with a temperature of 37. At Youngstown, snow and rain were reported, with a temperature of 36. Reports from nearby cities outside Ohio, skies ranged from partly cloudy to mostly cloudy. It was 35 at Pittsburgh, 36 at Detroit, 34 at Buffalo, 41 at Indianapolis, and 33 at Chicago. A weather message. For the following counties, in Ohio, Ashland, Crawford, Holmes, Knox, Marion, Marl, Richland, Wayne, and Wyandotte. Frost advisory remains in effect until 9 a.m. Eastern Daylight Time this morning. What? Temperatures as cold as the lower 30s will result in frost formation. Where? Portions of north central, northeast, and northwest Ohio. When? Until 9 a.m. Eastern Daylight Time this morning. Impacts. Frost could harm sensitive outdoor vegetation. Sensitive outdoor plants may be killed if left uncovered. Take steps now to protect tender plants from the cold. The current time is 7:28 a.m. Eastern Daylight Time. 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On the latest weather map, a surface trough will continue to drift east as high pressure builds over the area today. A weak warm front will lift north late Sunday, followed by a cold front Tuesday. The forecast for the Central Highlands. Frost advisory remains in effect until 9 a.m. Eastern Daylight Time this morning. Today, partly sunny this morning, then becoming mostly cloudy. Areas of frost this morning. A 20% chance of rain showers. Highs in the upper 40s. Northwest winds 5 to 10 miles per hour. Tonight, mostly cloudy in the evening, then clearing. Widespread frost after midnight. Cold with lows in the lower 30s. West winds around 5 miles per hour. Sunday, mostly sunny in the morning, then becoming partly sunny. Widespread frost in the morning. Not as cool with highs in the upper 50s. Southwest winds 10 to 15 miles per hour. Gusts up to 30 miles per hour in the afternoon. Sunday night, mostly cloudy. Not as cool with lows in the upper 40s. Southwest winds 10 to 15 miles per hour with gusts up to 25 miles per hour. Monday, mostly sunny in the morning, then partly cloudy with a chance of showers in the afternoon. Not as cool with highs in the lower 70s. Southwest winds 10 to 15 miles per hour with gusts up to 30 miles per hour. Chance of rain 30%. Monday night, mostly cloudy with a chance of showers and thunderstorms. Not as cool with lows in the upper 50s. Chance of rain 50%. The extended forecast for the Central Highlands. Tuesday, mostly cloudy. A chance of showers in the morning, then showers likely with a chance of thunderstorms in the afternoon. Highs in the upper 60s. Chance of rain 70%. Tuesday night, a chance of thunderstorms in the evening. Showers. Lows in the upper 40s. Chance of rain 90%. Wednesday, showers, cooler with highs in the mid-50s. Chance of rain 90%. Wednesday night, showers likely. Lows in the lower 40s.
chance of rain 70%. Thursday, a chance of showers in the morning, then showers likely in the afternoon. Highs in the lower 50s. Chance of rain 60%. Thursday night, mostly cloudy with showers likely in the evening, then partly cloudy with a chance of showers after midnight. Lows in the upper 30s. Chance of rain 60%. Friday, partly cloudy. Highs in the upper 50s. The Mansfield, Ohio climate summary for yesterday, May 1, 2026. Yesterday's high temperature was 45 degrees. The normal high is 67. Yesterday's low temperature was 36 degrees. The normal low is 45. 0.32 inches of precipitation fell yesterday, which brings the monthly total to 0.32 inches. This is 0.19 inches above the normal amount of 0.13 inches for May. The total precipitation for the year now stands at 13.45 inches, which is 0.04 inches below normal. No snow fell yesterday, which brings the monthly total to 0.0 inches. The total snowfall since July 1st still stands at 29.6 inches. There were 24 heating degree days yesterday. This brings the monthly total to 24. The yearly total since July 1st is 5,652. There were no cooling degree days yesterday. This leaves the monthly total at zero. The yearly total since January 1st is 25. Since January 1st is 25. The normal high temperature for today is 67 degrees, and the normal low is 45. The record high for today is 83, which last occurred in 1959, and the record low is 29, which occurred in 1943. Sunrise today is at 6:27 a.m. and sunset is at 8:28 p.m. At 7 a.m., weather reports for selected cities. At Mansfield Lawn Regional Airport, it was partly cloudy. The temperature was 33 degrees, the dew point 30, and the relative humidity 88%. The wind was northwest, at 5 miles an hour. The pressure was 30.00 inches and rising. Elsewhere across Ohio, it was clear, with a temperature of 32 at Marion, 35 at Toledo Express, and 32 at Findlay. It was partly cloudy, with a temperature of 36 at Wooster, 37 at Cincinnati, 34 at Dayton, and 34 at Columbus. At Akron-Canton Regional Airport, it was mostly cloudy, with a temperature of 38. At Cleveland, it was cloudy, with a temperature of 37. At Youngstown, snow and rain were reported, with a temperature of 36. Reports from nearby cities outside Ohio, skies ranged from partly cloudy to mostly cloudy. It was 35 at Pittsburgh, 36 at Detroit, 34 at Buffalo, 41 at Indianapolis, and 33 at Chicago. A weather message. For the following counties, in Ohio, Ashland, Crawford, Holmes, Knox, Marion, Morrow, Richland, Wayne, and Wyandotte. Frost advisory remains in effect until 9 a.m. Eastern Daylight Time this morning. What? Temperatures as cold as the lower 30s will result in frost formation. Where? Portions of north central, northeast, and northwest Ohio. When? Until 9 a.m. Eastern Daylight Time this morning. Impacts. Frost could harm sensitive outdoor vegetation. Sensitive outdoor plants may be killed if left uncovered. Take steps now to protect tender plants from the cold. The current time is 7:35 a.m. Eastern Daylight Time. 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On the latest weather map, a surface trough will continue to drift east as high pressure builds over the area today. A weak warm front will lift north late Sunday, followed by a cold front Tuesday. The forecast for the Central Highlands. Frost advisory remains in effect until 9 a.m. Eastern Daylight Time this morning. Today, partly sunny this morning, then becoming mostly cloudy. Areas of frost this morning. A 20% chance of rain showers. Highs in the upper 40s. Northwest winds 5 to 10 miles per hour. Tonight, mostly cloudy in the evening, then clearing. Widespread frost after midnight. Cold with lows in the lower 30s.
West winds around 5 miles per hour. Sunday, mostly sunny in the morning, then becoming partly sunny.

widespread frost in the morning. Got as cool highs in the upper 50s. Southwest winds 10 to 15 miles per hour. Gusts up to 30 miles per hour in the afternoon. Sunday night, mostly cloudy. Got as cool with lows in the upper 40s. Southwest winds 10 to 15 miles per hour with gusts up to 25 miles per hour. Monday, mostly sunny in the morning, then partly cloudy with a chance of showers in the afternoon. Got as cool with highs in the lower 70s. Southwest winds 10 to 15 miles per hour with gusts up to 30 miles per hour. Chance of rain 30%. Monday night, mostly cloudy with a chance of showers and thunderstorms. Got as cool with lows in the upper 50s. Chance of rain 50%. At 7 a.m., weather reports for selected cities. At Mansfield Long Regional Airport, it was partly cloudy. The temperature was 33 degrees, the dew point 30, and the relative humidity 88%. The wind was northwest, at 5 miles an hour. The pressure was 30.00 inches and rising. Elsewhere across Ohio, it was clear, with a temperature of 32 at Marion, 35 at Toledo Express, and 32 at Findlay. It was partly cloudy, with a temperature of 36 at Wooster, 37 at Cincinnati, 34 at Dayton, and 34 at Columbus. At Akron-Canton Regional Airport, it was mostly cloudy, with a temperature of 38. At Cleveland, it was cloudy, with a temperature of 37. At Youngstown, snow and rain were reported, with a temperature of 36. Reports from nearby cities outside Ohio, skies ranged from partly cloudy to mostly cloudy. It was 35 at Pittsburgh, 36 at Detroit, 34 at Buffalo, 41 at Indianapolis, and 33 at Chicago. A weather message. For the following counties, in Ohio, Ashland, Crawford, Holmes, Knox, Marion, Morrow, Richland, Wayne, and Wyandotte. Frost advisory remains in effect until 9 a.m. Eastern Daylight Time this morning. What? Temperatures as cold as the lower 30s will result in frost formation. Where? Portions of north central, northeast, and northwest Ohio. When? Until 9 a.m. Eastern Daylight Time this morning. Impacts. Frost could harm sensitive outdoor vegetation. Sensitive outdoor plants may be killed if left uncovered. Take steps now to protect tender plants from the cold. The current time is 7:39 a.m. Eastern Daylight Time. 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On the latest weather map, a surface trough will continue to drift east as high pressure builds over the area today. A weak warm front will lift north late Sunday, followed by a cold front Tuesday. The forecast for the Central Highlands. Frost advisory remains in effect until 9 a.m. Eastern Daylight Time this morning. Today, partly sunny this morning, then becoming mostly cloudy. Areas of frost this morning. A 20% chance of rain showers. Highs in the upper 40s. Northwest winds 5 to 10 miles per hour. Tonight, mostly cloudy in the evening, then clearing. Widespread frost after midnight. Cold with lows in the lower 30s. West winds around 5 miles per hour. Sunday, mostly sunny in the morning, then becoming partly sunny. Widespread frost in the morning. Got as cool highs in the upper 50s. Southwest winds 10 to 15 miles per hour. Gusts up to 30 miles per hour in the afternoon. Sunday night, mostly cloudy. Got as cool with lows in the upper 40s. Southwest winds 10 to 15 miles per hour with gusts up to 25 miles per hour. Monday, mostly sunny in the morning, then partly cloudy with a chance of showers in the afternoon. Got as cool with highs in the lower 70s. Southwest winds 10 to 15 miles per hour with gusts up to 30 miles per hour. Chance of rain 30%. Monday night, mostly cloudy with a chance of showers and thunderstorms. Got as cool with lows in the upper 50s. Chance of rain 50%. The extended forecast for the Central Highlands. Tuesday, mostly cloudy. A chance of showers in the morning,
then showers likely with a chance of thunderstorms in the afternoon. Highs in the upper 60s. Chance of rain 70%. Tuesday night, a chance of thunderstorms in the evening. Showers. Lows in the upper 40s. Chance of rain 90%. Wednesday, showers, cooler with highs in the mid 50s. Chance of rain 90%. Wednesday night, showers likely. Lows in the lower 40s. Chance of rain 70%. Thursday, a chance of showers in the morning, then showers likely in the afternoon. Highs in the lower 50s. Chance of rain 60%. Thursday night, mostly cloudy with showers likely in the evening, then partly cloudy with a chance of showers after midnight. Lows in the upper 30s. Chance of rain 60%. Friday, partly cloudy. Highs in the upper 50s. At 7 a.m., weather reports for selected cities. At Mansfield Long Regional Airport, it was partly cloudy. The temperature was 33 degrees, the dew point 30, and the relative humidity 88%. The wind was northwest, at 5 miles an hour. The pressure was 30.00 inches and rising. Elsewhere across Ohio, it was clear, with a temperature of 32 at Marion, 35 at Toledo Express, and 32 at Findlay. It was partly cloudy, with a temperature of 36 at Worcester, 37 at Cincinnati, 34 at Dayton, and 34 at Columbus. At Akron-Canton Regional Airport, it was mostly cloudy, with a temperature of 38. At Cleveland, it was cloudy, with a temperature of 37. At Youngstown, snow and rain were reported, with a temperature of 36. Reports from nearby cities outside Ohio, skies ranged from partly cloudy to mostly cloudy. It was 35 at Pittsburgh, 36 at Detroit, 34 at Buffalo, 41 at Indianapolis, and 33 at Chicago. A weather message. For the following counties, in Ohio, Ashland, Crawford, Holmes, Knox, Marion, Morrow, Richland, Wayne and Wyandotte. Frost advisory remains in effect until 9 a.m. Eastern Daylight Time this morning. What? Temperatures as cold as the lower 30s will result in frost formation. Where? Portions of north central, northeast, and northwest Ohio. When? Until 9 a.m. Eastern Daylight Time this morning. Impacts. Frost could harm sensitive outdoor vegetation. Sensitive outdoor plants may be killed if left uncovered. Take steps now to protect tender plants from the cold. The current time is 7:44 a.m. Eastern Daylight Time. 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On the latest weather map, a surface trough will continue to drift east as high pressure builds over the area today. A weak warm front will lift north late Sunday, followed by a cold front Tuesday. The Mansfield, Ohio climate summary for yesterday, May 1, 2026. Yesterday's high temperature was 45 degrees. The normal high is 67. Yesterday's low temperature was 36 degrees. The normal low is 45. 0.32 inches of precipitation fell yesterday, which brings the monthly total to 0.32 inches. This is 0.19 inches above the normal amount of 0.13 inches for May. The total precipitation for the year now stands at 13.45 inches, which is 0.04 inches below normal. No snow fell yesterday, which brings the monthly total to 0.0 inches. The total snowfall since July 1st still stands at 29.6 inches. There were 24 heating degree days yesterday. This brings the monthly total to 24. The yearly total since July 1st is 5,652. There were no cooling degree days yesterday. This leaves the monthly total at zero. The yearly total since January 1st is 25. The normal high temperature for today is 67 degrees, and the normal low is 45. The record high for today is 83, which last occurred in 1959, and the record low is 29, which occurred in 1943. Sunrise today is at 6:27 a.m. and sunset is at 8:28 p.m. The forecast for the Central Highlands.
frost advisory remains in effect until 9 a.m. Eastern Daylight Time this morning.

then partly cloudy with a chance of showers in the afternoon. Not as cool with highs in the lower 70s. Southwest winds 10 to 15 miles per hour with gusts up to 30 miles per hour. Chance of rain 30%. Monday night, mostly cloudy with a chance of showers and thunderstorms. Not as cool with lows in the upper 50s. Chance of rain 50%. At 8 a.m., weather reports for selected cities. At Mansfield Long Regional Airport, it was cloudy. The temperature was 35 degrees, the dew point 32, and the relative humidity 88%. The wind was west, at 5 miles an hour. The pressure was 30.01 inches and rising. Elsewhere across Ohio, temperatures were between 35 and 40 degrees. At Cleveland, rain was falling. It was sunny at Worcester, Marion, Toledo Express, and Findlay. It was mostly sunny at Cincinnati, Dayton, and Columbus. At Akron-Canton Regional Airport, it was partly sunny. At Youngstown, snow and rain were reported. Reports from nearby cities outside Ohio, temperatures were between 35 and 40 degrees. At Pittsburgh, rain was falling. At Chicago, it was mostly sunny. It was partly sunny at Detroit, Buffalo, and Indianapolis. A weather message. For the following counties, in Ohio, Ashland, Crawford, Holmes, Knox, Marion, Morrow, Richland, Wayne, and Wyandotte. Frost advisory will expire at 9 a.m. Eastern Daylight Time this morning. Temperatures will begin a slow increase through the morning. The current time is 8:49 a.m. Eastern Daylight Time. 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On the latest weather map, a surface trough will continue to drift east as high pressure builds over the area today. A weak warm front will lift north late Sunday, followed by a cold front Tuesday. The extended forecast for the Central Highlands. Tuesday, mostly cloudy. A chance of showers in the morning, then showers likely with a chance of thunderstorms in the afternoon. Highs in the upper 60s. Chance of rain 70%. Tuesday night, a chance of thunderstorms in the evening. Showers. Lows in the upper 40s. Chance of rain 90%. Wednesday, showers, cooler with highs in the mid 50s. Chance of rain 90%. Wednesday night, showers likely. Lows in the lower 40s. Chance of rain 70%. Thursday, a chance of showers in the morning, then showers likely in the afternoon. Highs in the lower 50s. Chance of rain 60%. Thursday night, mostly cloudy with showers likely in the evening, then partly cloudy with a chance of showers after midnight. Lows in the upper 30s. Chance of rain 60%. Friday, partly cloudy. Highs in the upper 50s. The forecast for the Central Highlands. Frost advisory remains in effect until 9 a.m. Eastern Daylight Time this morning. Today, partly sunny this morning, then becoming mostly cloudy. Areas of frost this morning. A 20% chance of rain showers. Highs in the upper 40s. Northwest winds 5 to 10 miles per hour. Tonight, mostly cloudy in the evening, then clearing. Widespread frost after midnight. Cold with lows in the lower 30s. West winds around 5 miles per hour. Sunday, mostly sunny in the morning, then becoming partly sunny. Widespread frost in the morning. Not as cool with highs in the upper 50s. Southwest winds 10 to 15 miles per hour. Gusts up to 30 miles per hour in the afternoon. Sunday night, mostly cloudy. Not as cool with lows in the upper 40s. Southwest winds 10 to 15 miles per hour with gusts up to 25 miles per hour. Monday, mostly sunny in the morning, then partly cloudy with a chance of showers in the afternoon. Not as cool with highs in the lower 70s. Southwest winds 10 to 15 miles per hour with gusts up to 30 miles per hour. Chance of rain 30%. Monday night, mostly cloudy with a chance of showers and thunderstorms. Not as cool with lows in the upper 50s. Chance of rain 50%. At 8 a.m.,

weather reports for selected cities at Mansfield Lawn Regional Airport, it was cloudy. The temperature was 35 degrees, the dew point 32, and the relative humidity 88%. The wind was west, at 5 miles an hour. The pressure was 30.01 inches and rising. Elsewhere across Ohio, temperatures were between 35 and 40 degrees. At Cleveland, rain was falling. It was sunny at Worcester, Marion, Toledo Express, and Findlay. It was mostly sunny at Cincinnati, Dayton, and Columbus. At Akron-Canton Regional Airport, it was partly sunny. At Youngstown, snow and rain were reported. Reports from nearby cities outside Ohio, temperatures were between 35 and 40 degrees. At Pittsburgh, rain was falling. At Chicago, it was mostly sunny. It was partly sunny at Detroit, Buffalo, and Indianapolis. A weather message. For the following counties, in Ohio, Ashland, Crawford, Holmes, Knox, Marion, Morrow, Richland, Wayne, and Wyandotte. Frost advisory will expire at 9 a.m. Eastern Daylight Time this morning. Temperatures will begin a slow increase through the morning. The current time is 8:53 a.m. Eastern Daylight Time. 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On the latest weather map, a surface trough will continue to drift east as high pressure builds over the area today. A weak warm front will lift north late Sunday, followed by a cold front Tuesday. The forecast for the Central Highlands. Frost advisory remains in effect until 9 a.m. Eastern Daylight Time this morning. Today, partly sunny this morning, then becoming mostly cloudy. Areas of frost this morning. A 20% chance of rain showers. Highs in the upper 40s. Northwest winds 5 to 10 miles per hour. Tonight, mostly cloudy in the evening, then clearing. Widespread frost after midnight. Cold with lows in the lower 30s. West winds around 5 miles per hour. Sunday, mostly sunny in the morning, then becoming partly sunny. Widespread frost in the morning. Dadas cool with highs in the upper 50s. Southwest winds 10 to 15 miles per hour. Gusts up to 30 miles per hour in the afternoon. Sunday night, mostly cloudy. Dadas cool with lows in the upper 40s. Southwest winds 10 to 15 miles per hour with gusts up to 25 miles per hour. Monday, mostly sunny in the morning, then partly cloudy with a chance of showers in the afternoon. Dadas cool with highs in the lower 70s. Southwest winds 10 to 15 miles per hour with gusts up to 30 miles per hour. Chance of rain 30%. Monday night, mostly cloudy with a chance of showers and thunderstorms. Dadas cool with lows in the upper 50s. Chance of rain 50%. At 8 a.m., weather reports for selected cities at Mansfield Lawn Regional Airport, it was cloudy. The temperature was 35 degrees, the dew point 32, and the relative humidity 88%. The wind was west, at 5 miles an hour. The pressure was 30.01 inches and rising. Elsewhere across Ohio, temperatures were between 35 and 40 degrees. At Cleveland, rain was falling. It was sunny at Worcester, Marion, Toledo Express, and Findlay. It was mostly sunny at Cincinnati, Dayton, and Columbus. At Akron-Canton Regional Airport, it was partly sunny. At Youngstown, snow and rain were reported. Reports from nearby cities outside Ohio, temperatures were between 35 and 40 degrees. At Pittsburgh, rain was falling. At Chicago, it was mostly sunny. It was partly sunny at Detroit, Buffalo, and Indianapolis. A weather message. For the following counties, in Ohio, Ashland, Crawford, Holmes, Knox, Marion, Morrow, Richland, Wayne, and Wyandotte. Frost advisory will expire at 9 a.m. Eastern Daylight Time this morning. Temperatures will begin a slow increase through the morning. The current time is 8:57 a.m. Eastern Daylight Time. 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
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On the latest weather map, a surface trough will continue to drift east as high pressure builds over the area today. A weak warm front will lift north late Sunday, followed by a cold front Tuesday. The forecast for the Central Highlands. Frost advisory remains in effect until 9 a.m. Eastern Daylight Time this morning. Today, partly sunny this morning, then becoming mostly cloudy. Areas of frost this morning. A 20% chance of rain showers. Highs in the upper 40s. Northwest winds 5 to 10 miles per hour. Tonight, mostly cloudy in the evening, then clearing. Widespread frost after midnight. Cold with lows in the lower 30s. West winds around 5 miles per hour. Sunday, mostly sunny in the morning, then becoming partly sunny. Widespread frost in the morning. Not as cool with highs in the upper 50s. Southwest winds 10 to 15 miles per hour. Gusts up to 30 miles per hour in the afternoon. Sunday night, mostly cloudy. Not as cool with lows in the upper 40s. Southwest winds 10 to 15 miles per hour with gusts up to 25 miles per hour. Monday, mostly sunny in the morning, then partly cloudy with a chance of showers in the afternoon. Not as cool with highs in the lower 70s. Southwest winds 10 to 15 miles per hour with gusts up to 30 miles per hour. Chance of rain 30%. Monday night, mostly cloudy with a chance of showers and thunderstorms. Not as cool with lows in the upper 50s. Chance of rain 50%. At 8 a.m., weather reports for selected cities. At Mansfield Long Regional Airport, it was cloudy. The temperature was 35 degrees, the dew point 32, and the relative humidity 88%. The wind was west, at 5 miles an hour. The pressure was 30.01 inches and rising. Elsewhere across Ohio, temperatures were between 35 and 40 degrees. At Cleveland, rain was falling. It was sunny at Wooster, Marion, Toledo Express, and Findlay. It was mostly sunny at Cincinnati, Dayton, and Columbus. At Akron-Canton Regional Airport, it was partly sunny. At Youngstown, snow and rain were reported. Reports from nearby cities outside Ohio, temperatures were between 35 and 40 degrees. At Pittsburgh, rain was falling. At Chicago, it was mostly sunny. It was partly sunny at Detroit, Buffalo, and Indianapolis. The Nearshore Marine Forecast. For the following marine location, the islands to Vermilion. Today, north winds 5 to 10 knots becoming northwest. A chance of rain showers early, then a slight chance of rain showers late this morning. Waves 1 foot or less. Tonight, west winds 5 to 10 knots. Partly cloudy. Waves 1 foot or less. Sunday, southwest winds 5 to 15 knots increasing to 15 to 20 knots. Mostly sunny. Waves 2 feet or less. Sunday night, southwest winds 15 to 20 knots. Mostly cloudy. Waves 1 to 3 feet. The water temperature off Toledo is 57 degrees, off Cleveland 49 degrees, and off Erie 48 degrees. The extended forecast for the Central Highlands. Tuesday, mostly cloudy. A chance of showers in the morning, then showers likely with a chance of thunderstorms in the afternoon. Highs in the upper 60s. Chance of rain 70%. Tuesday night, a chance of thunderstorms in the evening. Showers. Lows in the upper 40s. Chance of rain 90%. Wednesday, showers, cooler with highs in the mid 50s. Chance of rain 90%. Wednesday night, showers likely. Lows in the lower 40s. Chance of rain 70%. Thursday, a chance of showers in the morning, then showers likely in the afternoon. Highs in the lower 50s. Chance of rain 60%. Thursday night, mostly cloudy with showers likely in the evening, then partly cloudy with a chance of showers after midnight. Lows in the upper 30s. Chance of rain 60%. Friday, partly cloudy. Highs in the upper 50s. The Mansfield, Ohio climate summary for yesterday, May 1st, 2026.
Yesterday's high temperature was 45 degrees. The normal high is 67. Yesterday's low temperature was 36 degrees. The normal low is 45. 0.32 inches of precipitation fell yesterday, which brings the monthly total to 0.32 inches. This is 0.19 inches above the normal amount of 0.13 inches for May. The total precipitation for the year now stands at 13.45 inches, which is 0.04 inches below normal. No snow fell yesterday, which brings the monthly total to 0.0 inches. The total snowfall since July 1st still stands at 29.6 inches. There were 24 heating degree days yesterday. This brings the monthly total to 24. The yearly total since July 1st is 5,652. There were no cooling degree days yesterday. This leaves the monthly total at zero. The yearly total since January 1st is 25. The normal high temperature for today is 67 degrees, and the normal low is 45. The record high for today is 83, which last occurred in 1959, and the record low is 29, which occurred in 1943. Sunrise today is at 6:27 a.m. and sunset is at 8:28 p.m. A weather message. For the following counties, in Ohio, Ashland, Crawford, Holmes, Knox, Marion, Morrow, Richland, Wayne and Wyandotte. Frost advisory will expire at 9 a.m. Eastern Daylight Time this morning. Temperatures will begin a slow increase through the morning. The current time is 9:04 a.m. Eastern Daylight Time. 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On the latest weather map, a surface trough will continue to drift east as high pressure builds over the area today. A weak warm front will lift north late Sunday, followed by a cold front Tuesday. The forecast for the Central Highlands. Frost advisory remains in effect until 9 a.m. Eastern Daylight Time this morning. Today, partly sunny this morning, then becoming mostly cloudy. Areas of frost this morning. A 20% chance of rain showers. Highs in the upper 40s. Northwest winds 5 to 10 miles per hour. Tonight, mostly cloudy in the evening, then clearing. Widespread frost after midnight. Cold with lows in the lower 30s. West winds around 5 miles per hour. Sunday, mostly sunny in the morning, then becoming partly sunny. Widespread frost in the morning. Not as cool with highs in the upper 50s. Southwest winds 10 to 15 miles per hour. Gusts up to 30 miles per hour in the afternoon. Sunday night, mostly cloudy. Not as cool with lows in the upper 40s. Southwest winds 10 to 15 miles per hour with gusts up to 25 miles per hour. Monday, mostly sunny in the morning, then partly cloudy with a chance of showers in the afternoon. Not as cool with highs in the lower 70s. Southwest winds 10 to 15 miles per hour with gusts up to 30 miles per hour. Chance of rain 30%. Monday night, mostly cloudy with a chance of showers and thunderstorms. Not as cool with lows in the upper 50s. Chance of rain 50%. At 9 a.m., weather reports for selected cities. At Mansfield Long Regional Airport, it was cloudy. The temperature was 37 degrees, the dew point 34, and the relative humidity 89%. The wind was northwest, at 8 miles an hour. The pressure was 30.01 inches and steady. Elsewhere across Ohio, at Cleveland, rain was falling, with a temperature of 36. It was sunny, with a temperature of 40 at Toledo Express, and 39 at Findlay. It was mostly sunny, with a temperature of 38 at Marion, 44 at Cincinnati, 39 at Dayton, and 40 at Columbus. It was partly sunny, with a temperature of 40 at Worcester, and 40 at Akron-Canton Regional Airport. At Youngstown, snow and rain were reported, with a temperature of 35. Reports from nearby cities outside Ohio. Skies ranged from mostly sunny to partly sunny, and temperatures were between 39 and 43 degrees. A weather message. For the following counties, in Ohio, Ashland, Crawford,
Holmes, Knox, Marion, Morrow, Richland, Wayne, and White in Dot. Frost advisory will expire at 9 a.m. Eastern Daylight Time this morning. Temperatures will begin a slow increase through the morning. The current time is 9:07 a.m. Eastern Daylight Time. 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On the latest weather map, a surface trough will continue to drift east as high pressure builds over the area today. A weak warm front will lift north late Sunday, followed by a cold front Tuesday. The forecast for the Central Highlands. Today, partly sunny this morning, then becoming mostly cloudy. Areas of frost this morning. A 40% chance of rain. Highs in the upper 40s. Northwest winds 5 to 10 miles per hour. Tonight, mostly cloudy in the evening, then clearing. Widespread frost after midnight. Cold with lows in the lower 30s. West winds around 5 miles per hour. Sunday, mostly sunny in the morning, then becoming partly sunny. Widespread frost in the morning. Not as cool with highs in the upper 50s. Southwest winds 10 to 15 miles per hour. Gusts up to 30 miles per hour in the afternoon. Sunday night, mostly cloudy. Not as cool with lows in the upper 40s. Southwest winds 10 to 15 miles per hour with gusts up to 25 miles per hour. Monday, mostly sunny in the morning, then partly cloudy with a chance of showers in the afternoon. Not as cool with highs in the lower 70s. Southwest winds 10 to 15 miles per hour with gusts up to 30 miles per hour. Chance of rain 30%. Monday night, mostly cloudy with a chance of showers and thunderstorms. Not as cool with lows in the upper 50s. Chance of rain 50%. The extended forecast for the Central Highlands. Tuesday, mostly cloudy. A chance of showers in the morning, then showers likely with a chance of thunderstorms in the afternoon. Highs in the upper 60s. Chance of rain 70%. Tuesday night, a chance of thunderstorms in the evening. Showers. Lows in the upper 40s. Chance of rain 90%. Wednesday, showers, cooler with highs in the mid 50s. Chance of rain 90%. Wednesday night, showers likely. Lows in the lower 40s. Chance of rain 70%. Thursday, a chance of showers in the morning, then showers likely in the afternoon. Highs in the lower 50s. Chance of rain 60%. Thursday night, mostly cloudy with showers likely in the evening, then partly cloudy with a chance of showers after midnight. Lows in the upper 30s. Chance of rain 60%. Friday, partly cloudy. Highs in the upper 50s. At 9 a.m., weather reports for selected cities. At Mansfield Long Regional Airport, it was cloudy. The temperature was 37 degrees, the dew point 34, and the relative humidity 89%. The wind was northwest, at 8 miles an hour. The pressure was 30.01 inches and steady. Elsewhere across Ohio, at Cleveland, rain was falling, with a temperature of 36. It was sunny, with a temperature of 40 at Toledo Express, and 39 at Findlay. It was mostly sunny, with a temperature of 38 at Marion, 44 at Cincinnati, 39 at Dayton, and 40 at Columbus. It was partly sunny, with a temperature of 40 at Wooster, and 40 at Akron-Canton Regional Airport. At Youngstown, snow and rain were reported, with a temperature of 35. Reports from nearby cities outside Ohio, skies ranged from mostly sunny to partly sunny, and temperatures were between 39 and 43 degrees. A weather message. For the following counties, in Ohio, Ashland, Crawford, Holmes, Knox, Marion, Morrow, Richland, Wayne, and Wyandotte. Frost advisory will expire at 9 a.m. Eastern Daylight Time this morning. Temperatures will begin a slow increase through the morning. The extended forecast for the Central Highlands. Tuesday, mostly cloudy. A chance of showers in the morning, then showers likely with a chance of thunderstorms in the afternoon. Highs in the upper 60s. Chance of rain 70%.
Tuesday night, a chance of thunderstorms in the evening. Showers. Lows in the upper 40s. Chance of rain 90%. Wednesday, showers, cooler with highs in the mid-50s. Chance of rain 90%. Wednesday night, showers likely. Lows in the lower 40s. Chance of rain 70%. Thursday, a chance of showers in the morning, then showers likely in the afternoon. Highs in the lower 50s. Chance of rain 60%. Thursday night, mostly cloudy with showers likely in the evening, then partly cloudy with a chance of showers after midnight. Lows in the upper 30s. Chance of rain 60%. Friday, partly cloudy. Highs in the upper 50s. At 9 a.m., weather reports for selected cities. At Mansfield Lawn Regional Airport, it was cloudy. The temperature was 37 degrees, the dew point 34, and the relative humidity 89%. The wind was northwest, at 8 miles an hour. The pressure was 30.01 inches and steady. Elsewhere across Ohio, at Cleveland, rain was falling, with a temperature of 36. It was sunny, with a temperature of 40 at Toledo Express, and 39 at Findlay. It was mostly sunny, with a temperature of 38 at Marion, 44 at Cincinnati, 39 at Dayton, and 40 at Columbus. It was partly sunny, with a temperature of 40 at Wooster, and 40 at Akron-Canton Regional Airport. At Youngstown, snow and rain were reported, with a temperature of 35. Reports from nearby cities outside Ohio, skies ranged from mostly sunny to partly sunny, and temperatures were between 39 and 43 degrees. A weather message. For the following counties, in Ohio, Ashland, Crawford, Holmes, Knox, Marion, Marl, Richland, Wayne and Wyandotte. Frost advisory will expire at 9 a.m. Eastern Daylight Time this morning. Temperatures will begin a slow increase through the morning. The current time is 9:14 a.m. Eastern Daylight Time. 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The Mansfield, Ohio climate summary for yesterday, May 1, 2026. Yesterday's high temperature was 45 degrees. The normal high is 67. Yesterday's low temperature was 36 degrees. The normal low is 45. 0.32 inches of precipitation fell yesterday, which brings the monthly total to 0.32 inches. This is 0.19 inches above the normal amount of 0.13 inches for May. The total precipitation for the year now stands at 13.45 inches, which is 0.04 inches below normal. No snow fell yesterday, which brings the monthly total to 0.0 inches. The total snowfall since July 1st still stands at 29.6 inches. There were 24 heating degree days yesterday. This brings the monthly total to 24. The yearly total since July 1st is 5,652. There were no cooling degree days yesterday. This leaves the monthly total at zero. The yearly total since January 1st is 25. The normal high temperature for today is 67 degrees, and the normal low is 45. The record high for today is 83, which last occurred in 1959, and the record low is 29, which occurred in 1943. Sunrise today is at 6:27 a.m. and sunset is at 8:28 p.m. On the latest weather map, a surface trough will continue to drift east as high pressure builds over the area today. A weak warm front will lift north late Sunday, followed by a cold front Tuesday. The forecast for the Central Highlands. Today, partly sunny this morning, then becoming mostly cloudy. Areas of frost this morning. A 40% chance of rain. Highs in the upper 40s. Northwest winds 5 to 10 miles per hour. Tonight, mostly cloudy in the evening, then clearing. Widespread frost after midnight. Cold with lows in the lower 30s. West winds around 5 miles per hour. Sunday, mostly sunny in the morning, then becoming partly sunny. Widespread frost in the morning. Not as cool with highs in the upper 50s. Southwest winds 10 to 15 miles per hour.
Gusts up to 30 miles per hour in the afternoon. Sunday night, mostly cloudy. Not as cool with lows in the upper 40s. Southwest winds 10 to 15 miles per hour with gusts up to 25 miles per hour. Monday, mostly sunny in the morning, then partly cloudy with a chance of showers in the afternoon. Not as cool with highs in the lower 70s. Southwest winds 10 to 15 miles per hour with gusts up to 30 miles per hour. Chance of rain 30%. Monday night, mostly cloudy with a chance of showers and thunderstorms. Not as cool with lows in the upper 50s. Chance of rain 50%. At 9 a.m., weather reports for selected cities. At Mansfield Long Regional Airport, it was cloudy. The temperature was 37 degrees, the dew point 34, and the relative humidity 89%. The wind was northwest, at 8 miles an hour. The pressure was 30.01 inches and steady. Elsewhere across Ohio, at Cleveland, rain was falling, with a temperature of 36. It was sunny, with a temperature of 40 at Toledo Express, and 39 at Findlay. It was mostly sunny, with a temperature of 38 at Marion, 44 at Cincinnati, 39 at Dayton, and 40 at Columbus. It was partly sunny, with a temperature of 40 at Wooster, and 40 at Akron-Canton Regional Airport. At Youngstown, snow and rain were reported, with a temperature of 35. Reports from nearby cities outside Ohio, skies ranged from mostly sunny to partly sunny, and temperatures were between 39 and 43 degrees. A weather message. For the following counties, in Ohio, Ashland, Crawford, Holmes, Knox, Marion, Morrow, Richland, Wayne and Wyandotte. Frost advisory will expire at 9 a.m. Eastern Daylight Time this morning. Temperatures will begin a slow increase through the morning. The current time is 9:19 a.m. Eastern Daylight Time. 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The extended forecast for the Central Highlands. Tuesday, mostly cloudy. A chance of showers in the morning, then showers likely with a chance of thunderstorms in the afternoon. Highs in the upper 60s. Chance of rain 70%. Tuesday night, a chance of thunderstorms in the evening. Showers. Lows in the upper 40s. Chance of rain 90%. Wednesday, showers, cooler with highs in the mid 50s. Chance of rain 90%. Wednesday night, showers likely. Lows in the lower 40s. Chance of rain 70%. Thursday, a chance of showers in the morning, then showers likely in the afternoon. Highs in the lower 50s. Chance of rain 60%. Thursday night, mostly cloudy with showers likely in the evening, then partly cloudy with a chance of showers after midnight. Lows in the upper 30s. Chance of rain 60%. Friday, partly cloudy. Highs in the upper 50s. On the latest weather map, a surface trough will continue to drift east as high pressure builds over the area today. A weak warm front will lift north late Sunday, followed by a cold front Tuesday. The forecast for the Central Highlands. Today, partly sunny this morning, then becoming mostly cloudy. Areas of frost this morning. A 40% chance of rain. Highs in the upper 40s. Northwest winds 5 to 10 miles per hour. Tonight, mostly cloudy in the evening, then clearing. Widespread frost after midnight. Cold with lows in the lower 30s. West winds around 5 miles per hour. Sunday, mostly sunny in the morning, then becoming partly sunny. Widespread frost in the morning. Not as cool with highs in the upper 50s. Southwest winds 10 to 15 miles per hour. Gusts up to 30 miles per hour in the afternoon. Sunday night, mostly cloudy. Not as cool with lows in the upper 40s. Southwest winds 10 to 15 miles per hour with gusts up to 25 miles per hour. Monday, mostly sunny in the morning, then partly cloudy with a chance of showers in the afternoon. Not as cool with highs in the lower 70s. Southwest winds 10 to 15 miles per hour with gusts up to 30 miles per hour.
chance of rain 30%. Monday night, mostly cloudy with a chance of showers and thunderstorms. Not as cool with lows in the upper 50s. Chance of rain 50%. At 9 a.m., weather reports for selected cities. At Mansfield Lawn Regional Airport, it was cloudy. The temperature was 37 degrees, the dew point 34, and the relative humidity 89%. The wind was northwest, at 8 miles an hour. The pressure was 30.01 inches and steady. Elsewhere across Ohio, at Cleveland, rain was falling, with a temperature of 36. It was sunny, with a temperature of 40 at Toledo Express, and 39 at Findlay. It was mostly sunny, with a temperature of 38 at Marion, 44 at Cincinnati, 39 at Dayton, and 40 at Columbus. It was partly sunny, with a temperature of 40 at Wooster, and 40 at Akron-Canton Regional Airport. At Youngstown, snow and rain were reported, with a temperature of 35. Reports from nearby cities outside Ohio, skies ranged from mostly sunny to partly sunny, and temperatures were between 39 and 43 degrees. A weather message. For the following counties, in Ohio, Ashland, Crawford, Holmes, Knox, Marion, Marl, Richland, Wayne and Wyandotte. Frost advisory will expire at 9 a.m. Eastern Daylight Time this morning. Temperatures will begin a slow increase through the morning. The current time is 9:24 a.m. Eastern Daylight Time. 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On the latest weather map, a surface trough will continue to drift east as high pressure builds over the area today. A weak warm front will lift north late Sunday, followed by a cold front Tuesday. The forecast for the Central Highlands. Today, partly sunny this morning, then becoming mostly cloudy. Areas of frost this morning. A 40% chance of rain. Highs in the upper 40s. Northwest winds 5 to 10 miles per hour. Tonight, mostly cloudy in the evening, then clearing. Widespread frost after midnight. Cold with lows in the lower 30s. West winds around 5 miles per hour. Sunday, mostly sunny in the morning, then becoming partly sunny. Widespread frost in the morning. Not as cool with highs in the upper 50s. Southwest winds 10 to 15 miles per hour. Gusts up to 30 miles per hour in the afternoon. Sunday night, mostly cloudy. Not as cool with lows in the upper 40s. Southwest winds 10 to 15 miles per hour with gusts up to 25 miles per hour. Monday, mostly sunny in the morning, then partly cloudy with a chance of showers in the afternoon. Not as cool with highs in the lower 70s. Southwest winds 10 to 15 miles per hour with gusts up to 30 miles per hour. Chance of rain 30%. Monday night, mostly cloudy with a chance of showers and thunderstorms. Not as cool with lows in the upper 50s. Chance of rain 50%. At 9 a.m., weather reports for selected cities. At Mansfield Lawn Regional Airport, it was cloudy. The temperature was 37 degrees, the dew point 34, and the relative humidity 89%. The wind was northwest, at 8 miles an hour. The pressure was 30.01 inches and steady. Elsewhere across Ohio, at Cleveland, rain was falling, with a temperature of 36. It was sunny, with a temperature of 40 at Toledo Express, and 39 at Findlay. It was mostly sunny, with a temperature of 38 at Marion, 44 at Cincinnati, 39 at Dayton, and 40 at Columbus. It was partly sunny, with a temperature of 40 at Wooster, and 40 at Akron-Canton Regional Airport. At Youngstown, snow and rain were reported, with a temperature of 35. Reports from nearby cities outside Ohio, skies ranged from mostly sunny to partly sunny, and temperatures were between 39 and 43 degrees. A weather message. For the following counties, in Ohio, Ashland, Crawford, Holmes, Knox, Marion, Marl, Richland, Wayne and Wyandotte. Frost advisory will expire at 9 a.m. Eastern Daylight Time this morning. Temperatures will begin a slow increase through the morning.
The current time is 9:27 a.m. Eastern Daylight Time. 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On the latest weather map, a surface trough will continue to drift east as high pressure builds over the area today. A weak warm front will lift north late Sunday, followed by a cold front Tuesday. The forecast for the Central Highlands. Today, partly sunny this morning, then becoming mostly cloudy. Areas of frost this morning. A 40% chance of rain. Highs in the upper 40s. Northwest winds 5 to 10 miles per hour. Tonight, mostly cloudy in the evening, then clearing. Widespread frost after midnight. Cold with lows in the lower 30s. West winds around 5 miles per hour. Sunday, mostly sunny in the morning, then becoming partly sunny. Widespread frost in the morning. Not as cool with highs in the upper 50s. Southwest winds 10 to 15 miles per hour. Gusts up to 30 miles per hour in the afternoon. Sunday night, mostly cloudy. Not as cool with lows in the upper 40s. Southwest winds 10 to 15 miles per hour with gusts up to 25 miles per hour. Monday, mostly sunny in the morning, then partly cloudy with a chance of showers in the afternoon. Not as cool with highs in the lower 70s. Southwest winds 10 to 15 miles per hour with gusts up to 30 miles per hour. Chance of rain 30%. Monday night, mostly cloudy with a chance of showers and thunderstorms. Not as cool with lows in the upper 50s. Chance of rain 50%. At 9 a.m., weather reports for selected cities. At Mansfield Long Regional Airport, it was cloudy. The temperature was 37 degrees, the dew point 34, and the relative humidity 89%. The wind was northwest, at 8 miles an hour. The pressure was 30.01 inches and steady. Elsewhere across Ohio, at Cleveland, rain was falling, with a temperature of 36. It was sunny, with a temperature of 40 at Toledo Express, and 39 at Findlay. It was mostly sunny, with a temperature of 38 at Marion, 44 at Cincinnati, 39 at Dayton, and 40 at Columbus. It was partly sunny, with a temperature of 40 at Wooster, and 40 at Akron-Canton Regional Airport. At Youngstown, snow and rain were reported, with a temperature of 35. Reports from nearby cities outside Ohio, skies ranged from mostly sunny to partly sunny, and temperatures were between 39 and 43 degrees. The extended forecast for the Central Highlands. Tuesday, mostly cloudy. A chance of showers in the morning, then showers likely with a chance of thunderstorms in the afternoon. Highs in the upper 60s. Chance of rain 70%. Tuesday night, a chance of thunderstorms in the evening. Showers. Lows in the upper 40s. Chance of rain 90%. Wednesday, showers, cooler with highs in the mid 50s. Chance of rain 90%. Wednesday night, showers likely. Lows in the lower 40s. Chance of rain 70%. Thursday, a chance of showers in the morning, then showers likely in the afternoon. Highs in the lower 50s. Chance of rain 60%. Thursday night, mostly cloudy with showers likely in the evening, then partly cloudy with a chance of showers after midnight. Lows in the upper 30s. Chance of rain 60%. Friday, partly cloudy. Highs in the upper 50s. The Mansfield, Ohio climate summary for yesterday, May 1st, 2026. Yesterday's high temperature was 45 degrees. The normal high is 67. Yesterday's low temperature was 36 degrees. The normal low is 45. 0.32 inches of precipitation fell yesterday, which brings the monthly total to 0.32 inches. This is 0.19 inches above the normal amount of 0.13 inches for May. The total precipitation for the year now stands at 13.45 inches, which is 0.04 inches below normal. No snow fell yesterday, which brings the monthly total to 0.0 inches. The total snowfall since July 1st still stands at 29.6 inches.
There were 24 heating degree days yesterday. This brings the monthly total to 24. The yearly total since July 1st is 5,652. There were no cooling degree days yesterday. This leaves the monthly total at 0. The yearly total since January 1st is 25. The normal high temperature for today is 67 degrees, and the normal low is 45. The record high for today is 83, which last occurred in 1959, and the record low is 29, which occurred in 1943. Sunrise today is at 6:27 a.m. and sunset is at 8:28 p.m. A weather message. Weather message. For the following counties, in Ohio, Ashland, Crawford, Holmes, Knox, Marion, Morrow, Richland, Wayne, and Wyandotte. Frost advisory will expire at 9 a.m. Eastern Daylight Time this morning. Temperatures will begin a slow increase through the morning. The current time is 9:33 a.m. Eastern Daylight Time. 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On the latest weather map, a surface trough will continue to drift east as high pressure builds over the area today. A weak warm front will lift north late Sunday, followed by a cold front Tuesday. The forecast for the Central Highlands. Today, partly sunny this morning, then becoming mostly cloudy. Areas of frost this morning. A 40% chance of rain. Highs in the upper 40s. Northwest winds 5 to 10 miles per hour. Tonight, mostly cloudy in the evening, then clearing. Widespread frost after midnight. Cold with lows in the lower 30s. West winds around 5 miles per hour. Sunday, mostly sunny in the morning, then becoming partly sunny. Widespread frost in the morning. Not as cool as highs in the upper 50s. Southwest winds 10 to 15 miles per hour. Gusts up to 30 miles per hour in the afternoon. Sunday night, mostly cloudy. Not as cool with lows in the upper 40s. Southwest winds 10 to 15 miles per hour with gusts up to 25 miles per hour. Monday, mostly sunny in the morning, then partly cloudy with a chance of showers in the afternoon. Not as cool with highs in the lower 70s. Southwest winds 10 to 15 miles per hour with gusts up to 30 miles per hour. Chance of rain 30%. Monday night, mostly cloudy with a chance of showers and thunderstorms. Not as cool with lows in the upper 50s. Chance of rain 50%. At 9 a.m., weather reports for selected cities. At Mansfield Lawn Regional Airport, it was cloudy. The temperature was 37 degrees, the dew point 34, and the relative humidity 89%. The wind was northwest, at 8 miles an hour. The pressure was 30.01 inches and steady. Elsewhere across Ohio, at Cleveland, rain was falling, with a temperature of 36. It was sunny, with a temperature of 40 at Toledo Express, and 39 at Findlay. It was mostly sunny, with a temperature of 38 at Marion, 44 at Cincinnati, 39 at Dayton, and 40 at Columbus. It was partly sunny, with a temperature of 40 at Worcester, and 40 at Akron-Canton Regional Airport. At Youngstown, snow and rain were reported, with a temperature of 35. Reports from nearby cities outside Ohio, skies ranged from mostly sunny to partly sunny, and temperatures were between 39 and 43 degrees. A weather message. For the following counties, in Ohio, Ashland, Crawford, Holmes, Knox, Marion, Morrow, Richland, Wayne, and Wyandotte. Frost advisory will expire at 9 a.m. Eastern Daylight Time this morning. Temperatures will begin a slow increase through the morning. The current time is 9:36 a.m. Eastern Daylight Time. 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On the latest weather map, a surface trough will continue to drift east as high pressure builds over the area today. A weak warm front will lift north late Sunday, followed by a cold front Tuesday.
the forecast for the Central Highlands. Today, partly sunny this morning, then becoming mostly cloudy. Areas of frost this

morning. A 40% chance of rain. Highs in the upper 40s. Northwest winds 5 to 10 miles per hour. Tonight, mostly cloudy in the evening, then clearing. Widespread frost after midnight. Cold with lows in the lower 30s. West winds around 5 miles per hour. Sunday, mostly sunny in the morning, then becoming partly sunny. Widespread frost in the morning. Not as cool with highs in the upper 50s. Southwest winds 10 to 15 miles per hour. Gusts up to 30 miles per hour in the afternoon. Sunday night, mostly cloudy. Not as cool with lows in the upper 40s. Southwest winds 10 to 15 miles per hour with gusts up to 25 miles per hour. Monday, mostly sunny in the morning, then partly cloudy with a chance of showers in the afternoon. Not as cool with highs in the lower 70s. Southwest winds 10 to 15 miles per hour with gusts up to 30 miles per hour. Chance of rain 30%. Monday night, mostly cloudy with a chance of showers and thunderstorms. Not as cool with lows in the upper 50s. Chance of rain 50%. At 9 a.m., weather reports for selected cities. At Mansfield Long Regional Airport, it was cloudy. The temperature was 37 degrees, the dew point 34, and the relative humidity 89%. The wind was northwest, at 8 miles an hour. The pressure was 30.01 inches and steady. Elsewhere across Ohio, at Cleveland, rain was falling, with a temperature of 36. It was sunny, with a temperature of 40 at Toledo Express, and 39 at Findlay. It was mostly sunny, with a temperature of 38 at Marion, 44 at Cincinnati, 39 at Dayton, and 40 at Columbus. It was partly sunny, with a temperature of 40 at Wooster, and 40 at Akron-Canton Regional Airport. At Youngstown, snow and rain were reported, with a temperature of 35. Reports from nearby cities outside Ohio. Skies ranged from mostly sunny to partly sunny, and temperatures were between 39 and 43 degrees. A weather message. For the following counties, in Ohio, Ashland, Crawford, Holmes, Knox, Marion, Morrow, Richland, Wayne and Wyandotte. Frost advisory will expire at 9 a.m. Eastern Daylight Time this morning. Temperatures will begin a slow increase through the morning. The extended forecast for the Central Highlands. Tuesday, mostly cloudy. A chance of showers in the morning, then showers likely with a chance of thunderstorms in the afternoon. Highs in the upper 60s. Chance of rain 70%. Tuesday night, a chance of thunderstorms in the evening. Showers. Lows in the upper 40s. Chance of rain 90%. Wednesday, showers, cooler with highs in the mid 50s. Chance of rain 90%. Wednesday night, showers likely. Lows in the lower 40s. Chance of rain 70%. Thursday, a chance of showers in the morning, then showers likely in the afternoon. Highs in the lower 50s. Chance of rain 60%. Thursday night, mostly cloudy with showers likely in the evening, then partly cloudy with a chance of showers after midnight. Lows in the upper 30s. Chance of rain 60%. Friday, partly cloudy. Highs in the upper 50s. The current time is 9:41 a.m. Eastern Daylight Time. 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On the latest weather map, a surface trough will continue to drift east as high pressure builds over the area today. A weak warm front will lift north late Sunday, followed by a cold front Tuesday. The forecast for the Central Highlands. Today, partly sunny this morning, then becoming mostly cloudy. Areas of frost this morning. A 40% chance of rain. Highs in the upper 40s. Northwest winds 5 to 10 miles per hour. Tonight, mostly cloudy in the evening, then clearing. Widespread frost after midnight. Cold with lows in the lower 30s. West winds around 5 miles per hour. Sunday, mostly sunny in the morning, then becoming partly sunny. Widespread frost in the morning. Not as cool with highs in the upper 50s.
southwest winds 10 to 15 miles per hour. Gusts up to 30 miles per hour in the afternoon. Sunday night, mostly cloudy. Not as cool with lows in the upper 40s. Southwest winds 10 to 15 miles per hour with gusts up to 25 miles per hour. Monday, mostly sunny in the morning, then partly cloudy with a chance of showers in the afternoon. Not as cool with highs in the lower 70s. Southwest winds 10 to 15 miles per hour with gusts up to 30 miles per hour. Chance of rain 30%. Monday night, mostly cloudy with a chance of showers and thunderstorms. Not as cool with lows in the upper 50s. Chance of rain 50%. At 9 a.m., weather reports for selected cities. At Mansfield Long Regional Airport, it was cloudy. The temperature was 37 degrees, the dew point 34, and the relative humidity 89%. The wind was northwest, at 8 miles an hour. The pressure was 30.01 inches and steady. Elsewhere across Ohio, at Cleveland, rain was falling, with a temperature of 36. It was sunny, with a temperature of 40 at Toledo Express, and 39 at Findlay. It was mostly sunny, with a temperature of 38 at Marion, 44 at Cincinnati, 39 at Dayton, and 40 at Columbus. It was partly sunny, with a temperature of 40 at Wooster, and 40 at Akron-Canton Regional Airport. At Youngstown, snow and rain were reported, with a temperature of 35. Reports from nearby cities outside Ohio, skies ranged from mostly sunny to partly sunny, and temperatures were between 39 and 43 degrees. A weather message. For the following counties, in Ohio, Ashland, Crawford, Holmes, Knox, Marion, Morrow, Richland, Wayne and Wyandotte. Frost advisory will expire at 9 a.m. Eastern Daylight Time this morning. Temperatures will begin a slow increase through the morning. The current time is 9:44 a.m. Eastern Daylight Time. 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The Mansfield, Ohio climate summary for yesterday, May 1, 2026. Yesterday's high temperature was 45 degrees. The normal high is 67. Yesterday's low temperature was 36 degrees. The normal low is 45. 0.32 inches of precipitation fell yesterday, which brings the monthly total to 0.32 inches. This is 0.19 inches above the normal amount of 0.13 inches for May. The total precipitation for the year now stands at 13.45 inches, which is 0.04 inches below normal. No snow fell yesterday, which brings the monthly total to 0.0 inches. The total snowfall since July 1st still stands at 29.6 inches. There were 24 heating degree days yesterday. This brings the monthly total to 24. The yearly total since July 1st is 5,652. There were no cooling degree days yesterday. This leaves the monthly total at zero. The yearly total since January 1st is 25. The normal high temperature for today is 67 degrees, and the normal low is 45. The record high for today is 83, which last occurred in 1959, and the record low is 29, which occurred in 1943. Sunrise today is at 6:27 a.m. and sunset is at 8:28 p.m. A weather message. For the following counties, in Ohio, Ashland, Crawford, Holmes, Knox, Marion, Morrow, Richland, Wayne and Wyandotte. Frost advisory will expire at 9 a.m. Eastern Daylight Time this morning. Temperatures will begin a slow increase through the morning. The Nearshore Marine Forecast. For the following marine location, the islands to Vermilion. Rest of today, north winds 5 to 10 knots becoming northwest. A chance of rain late this morning. Waves 1 to 3 feet this morning subsiding to 1 foot or less through the afternoon. Tonight, west winds 5 to 10 knots. Partly cloudy. Waves 1 foot or less. Sunday, southwest winds 5 to 15 knots increasing to 15 to 20 knots. Mostly sunny. Waves 2 feet or less. Sunday night, southwest winds 15 to 20 knots. Mostly cloudy.

1.450 MHz. On the latest weather map, a surface trough will continue to drift east as high pressure builds over the area today. A weak warm front will lift north late Sunday, followed by a cold front Tuesday. The forecast for the Central Highlands. Today, partly sunny this morning, then becoming mostly cloudy. Areas of frost this morning. A 40% chance of rain. Highs in the upper 40s. Northwest winds 5 to 10 miles per hour. Tonight, mostly cloudy in the evening, then clearing. Widespread frost after midnight. Cold with lows in the lower 30s. West winds around 5 miles per hour. Sunday, mostly sunny in the morning, then becoming partly sunny. Widespread frost in the morning. Not as cool with highs in the upper 50s. Southwest winds 10 to 15 miles per hour. Gusts up to 30 miles per hour in the afternoon. Sunday night, mostly cloudy. Not as cool with lows in the upper 40s. Southwest winds 10 to 15 miles per hour with gusts up to 25 miles per hour. Monday, mostly sunny in the morning, then partly cloudy with a chance of showers in the afternoon. Not as cool with highs in the lower 70s. Southwest winds 10 to 15 miles per hour with gusts up to 30 miles per hour. Chance of rain 30%. Monday night, mostly cloudy with a chance of showers and thunderstorms. Not as cool with lows in the upper 50s. Chance of rain 50%. At 9 a.m., weather reports for selected cities. At Mansfield Lawn Regional Airport, it was cloudy. The temperature was 37 degrees, the dew point 34, and the relative humidity 89%. The wind was northwest, at 8 miles an hour. The pressure was 30.01 inches and steady. Elsewhere across Ohio, at Cleveland, rain was falling, with a temperature of 36. It was sunny, with a temperature of 40 at Toledo Express, and 39 at Findlay. It was mostly sunny, with a temperature of 38 at Marion, 44 at Cincinnati, 39 at Dayton, and 40 at Columbus. It was partly sunny, with a temperature of 40 at Worcester, and 40 at Akron-Canton Regional Airport. At Youngstown, snow and rain were reported, with a temperature of 35. Reports from nearby cities outside Ohio, skies ranged from mostly sunny to partly sunny, and temperatures were between 39 and 43 degrees. The extended forecast for the Central Highlands. Tuesday, mostly cloudy. A chance of showers in the morning, then showers likely with a chance of thunderstorms in the afternoon. Highs in the upper 60s. Chance of rain 70%. Tuesday night, a chance of thunderstorms in the evening. Showers. Lows in the upper 40s. Chance of rain 90%. Wednesday, showers, cooler with highs in the mid 50s. Chance of rain 90%. Wednesday night, showers likely. Lows in the lower 40s. Chance of rain 70%. Thursday, a chance of showers in the morning, then showers likely in the afternoon. Highs in the lower 50s. Chance of rain 60%. Thursday night, mostly cloudy with showers likely in the evening, then partly cloudy with a chance of showers after midnight. Lows in the upper 30s. Chance of rain 60%. Friday, partly cloudy. Highs in the upper 50s. A weather message. For the following counties, in Ohio, Ashland, Crawford, Holmes, Knox, Marion, Morrow, Richland, Wayne and Wyandotte. Frost advisory will expire at 9 a.m. Eastern Daylight Time this morning. Temperatures will begin a slow increase through the morning. The current time is 9:52 a.m. Eastern Daylight Time. 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On the latest weather map, a surface trough will continue to drift east as high pressure builds over the area today. A weak warm front will lift north late Sunday, followed by a cold front Tuesday. The forecast for the Central Highlands. Today, partly sunny this morning, then becoming mostly cloudy. Areas of frost this morning. A 40% chance of rain. Highs in the upper 40s. Northwest winds

5 to 10 miles per hour. Tonight, mostly cloudy in the evening, then clearing. Widespread frost after midnight. Cold with lows in the lower 30s. West winds around 5 miles per hour. Sunday, mostly sunny in the morning, then becoming partly sunny. Widespread frost in the morning. Not as cool as highs in the upper 50s. Southwest winds 10 to 15 miles per hour. Gusts up to 30 miles per hour in the afternoon. Sunday night, mostly cloudy. Not as cool with lows in the upper 40s. Southwest winds 10 to 15 miles per hour with gusts up to 25 miles per hour. Monday, mostly sunny in the morning, then partly cloudy with a chance of showers in the afternoon. Not as cool with highs in the lower 70s. Southwest winds 10 to 15 miles per hour with gusts up to 30 miles per hour. Chance of rain 30%. Monday night, mostly cloudy with a chance of showers and thunderstorms. Not as cool with lows in the upper 50s. Chance of rain 50%. At 9 a.m., weather reports for selected cities. At Mansfield Long Regional Airport, it was cloudy. The temperature was 37 degrees, the dew point 34, and the relative humidity 89%. The wind was northwest, at 8 miles an hour. The pressure was 30.01 inches and steady. Elsewhere across Ohio, at Cleveland, rain was falling, with a temperature of 36. It was sunny, with a temperature of 40 at Toledo Express, and 39 at Findlay. It was mostly sunny, with a temperature of 38 at Marion, 44 at Cincinnati, 39 at Dayton, and 40 at Columbus. It was partly sunny, with a temperature of 40 at Wooster, and 40 at Akron-Canton Regional Airport. At Youngstown, snow and rain were reported, with a temperature of 35. Reports from nearby cities outside Ohio, skies ranged from mostly sunny to partly sunny, and temperatures were between 39 and 43 degrees. A weather message. For the following counties, in Ohio, Ashland, Crawford, Holmes, Knox, Marion, Marl, Richland, Wayne and Wyandotte. Frost advisory will expire at 9 a.m. Eastern Daylight Time this morning. Temperatures will begin a slow increase through the morning. The current time is 9:55 a.m. Eastern Daylight Time. 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On the latest weather map, a surface trough will continue to drift east as high pressure builds over the area today. A weak warm front will lift north late Sunday, followed by a cold front Tuesday. The forecast for the Central Highlands. Today, partly sunny this morning, then becoming mostly cloudy. Areas of frost this morning. A 40% chance of rain. Highs in the upper 40s. Northwest winds 5 to 10 miles per hour. Tonight, mostly cloudy in the evening, then clearing. Widespread frost after midnight. Cold with lows in the lower 30s. West winds around 5 miles per hour. Sunday, mostly sunny in the morning, then becoming partly sunny. Widespread frost in the morning. Not as cool with highs in the upper 50s. Southwest winds 10 to 15 miles per hour. Gusts up to 30 miles per hour in the afternoon. Sunday night, mostly cloudy. Not as cool with lows in the upper 40s. Southwest winds 10 to 15 miles per hour with gusts up to 25 miles per hour. Monday, mostly sunny in the morning, then partly cloudy with a chance of showers in the afternoon. Not as cool with highs in the lower 70s. Southwest winds 10 to 15 miles per hour with gusts up to 30 miles per hour. Chance of rain 30%. Monday night, mostly cloudy with a chance of showers and thunderstorms. Not as cool with lows in the upper 50s. Chance of rain 50%. At 9 a.m., weather reports for selected cities. At Mansfield Long Regional Airport, it was cloudy. The temperature was 37 degrees, the dew point 34, and the relative humidity 89%. The wind was northwest, at 8 miles an hour. The pressure was 30.01 inches and steady. Elsewhere across Ohio, at Cleveland, rain was falling, with a temperature of 36.
It was sunny, with a temperature of 40 at Toledo Express, and 39 at Findlay. It was mostly sunny, with a temperature of 38 at Marion, 44 at Cincinnati, 39 at Dayton, and 40 at Columbus. It was partly sunny, with a temperature of 40 at Worcester, and 40 at Akron-Canton Regional Airport. At Youngstown, snow and rain were reported, with a temperature of 35. Reports from nearby cities outside Ohio, skies ranged from mostly sunny to partly sunny, and temperatures were between 39 and 43 degrees. A weather message. For the following counties, in Ohio, Ashland, Crawford, Holmes, Knox, Marion, Marl, Richland, Wayne and Wyandotte. Frost advisory will expire at 9 a.m. Eastern Daylight Time this morning. Temperatures will begin a slow increase through the morning. The current time is 9:59 a.m. Eastern Daylight Time. 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On the latest weather map, a surface trough will continue to drift east as high pressure builds over the area today. A weak warm front will lift north late Sunday, followed by a cold front Tuesday. The forecast for the Central Highlands. Today, partly sunny this morning, then becoming mostly cloudy. Areas of frost this morning. A 40% chance of rain. Highs in the upper 40s. Northwest winds 5 to 10 miles per hour. Tonight, mostly cloudy in the evening, then clearing. Widespread frost after midnight. Cold with lows in the lower 30s. West winds around 5 miles per hour. Sunday, mostly sunny in the morning, then becoming partly sunny. Widespread frost in the morning. Not as cool with highs in the upper 50s. Southwest winds 10 to 15 miles per hour. Gusts up to 30 miles per hour in the afternoon. Sunday night, mostly cloudy. Not as cool with lows in the upper 40s. Southwest winds 10 to 15 miles per hour with gusts up to 25 miles per hour. Monday, mostly sunny in the morning, then partly cloudy with a chance of showers in the afternoon. Not as cool with highs in the lower 70s. Southwest winds 10 to 15 miles per hour with gusts up to 30 miles per hour. Chance of rain 30%. Monday night, mostly cloudy with a chance of showers and thunderstorms. Not as cool with lows in the upper 50s. Chance of rain 50%. The Nearshore Marine Forecast. For the following marine location, the islands to Vermilion. West of today, north winds 5 to 10 knots becoming northwest. A chance of rain late this morning. Waves 1 to 3 feet this morning subsiding to 1 foot or less through the afternoon. Tonight, west winds 5 to 10 knots. Partly cloudy. Waves 1 foot or less. Sunday, southwest winds 5 to 15 knots increasing to 15 to 20 knots. Mostly sunny. Waves 2 feet or less. Sunday night, southwest winds 15 to 20 knots. Mostly cloudy. Waves 1 to 3 feet. The water temperature off Toledo is 57 degrees, off Cleveland 50 degrees, and off Derry 48 degrees. The extended forecast for the Central Highlands. Tuesday, mostly cloudy. A chance of showers in the morning, then showers likely with a chance of thunderstorms in the afternoon. Highs in the upper 60s. Chance of rain 70%. Tuesday night, a chance of thunderstorms in the evening. Showers. Lows in the upper 40s. Chance of rain 90%. Wednesday, showers, cooler with highs in the mid 50s. Chance of rain 90%. Wednesday night, showers likely. Lows in the lower 40s. Chance of rain 70%. Thursday, a chance of showers in the morning, then showers likely in the afternoon. Highs in the lower 50s. Chance of rain 60%. Thursday night, mostly cloudy with showers likely in the evening, then partly cloudy with a chance of showers after midnight. Lows in the upper 30s. Chance of rain 60%. Friday, partly cloudy. Highs in the upper 50s. At 9 a.m., weather reports for selected cities,
At Mansfield Lawn Regional Airport, it was cloudy. The temperature was 37 degrees, the dew point 34, and the relative humidity 89%. The wind was northwest, at 8 miles an hour. The pressure was 30.01 inches and steady. Elsewhere across Ohio, at Cleveland, rain was falling, with a temperature of 36. It was sunny, with a temperature of 40 at Toledo Express, and 39 at Findlay. It was mostly sunny, with a temperature of 38 at Marion, 44 at Cincinnati, 39 at Dayton, and 40 at Columbus. It was partly sunny, with a temperature of 40 at Worcester, and 40 at Akron-Canton Regional Airport. At Youngstown, snow and rain were reported, with a temperature of 35. Reports from nearby cities outside Ohio, skies ranged from mostly sunny to partly sunny, and temperatures were between 39 and 43 degrees. The current time is 10:04 a.m. Eastern Daylight Time. 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On the latest weather map, a surface trough will continue to drift east as high pressure builds over the area today. A weak warm front will lift north late Sunday, followed by a cold front Tuesday. The forecast for the Central Highlands. Today, partly sunny this morning, then becoming mostly cloudy. Areas of frost this morning. A 40% chance of rain. Highs in the upper 40s. Northwest winds 5 to 10 miles per hour. Tonight, mostly cloudy in the evening, then clearing. Widespread frost after midnight. Cold with lows in the lower 30s. West winds around 5 miles per hour. Sunday, mostly sunny in the morning, then becoming partly sunny. Widespread frost in the morning. Not as cool as highs in the upper 50s. Southwest winds 10 to 15 miles per hour. Gusts up to 30 miles per hour in the afternoon. Sunday night, mostly cloudy. Not as cool with lows in the upper 40s. Southwest winds 10 to 15 miles per hour with gusts up to 25 miles per hour. Monday, mostly sunny in the morning, then partly cloudy with a chance of showers in the afternoon. Not as cool with highs in the lower 70s. Southwest winds 10 to 15 miles per hour with gusts up to 30 miles per hour. Chance of rain 30%. Monday night, mostly cloudy with a chance of showers and thunderstorms. Not as cool with lows in the upper 50s. Chance of rain 50%. At 10 a.m., weather reports for selected cities. At Mansfield Lawn Regional Airport, it was cloudy. The temperature was 38 degrees, the dew point 34, and the relative humidity 85%. The wind was north, at 7 miles an hour. The pressure was 30.03 inches and rising. Elsewhere across Ohio, at Cleveland, rain was falling, with a temperature of 38. At Toledo Express, it was sunny, with a temperature of 43. It was mostly sunny, with a temperature of 47 at Cincinnati, 43 at Dayton, 43 at Findlay, and 44 at Columbus. At Akron-Canton Regional Airport, it was partly sunny, with a temperature of 40. It was cloudy, with a temperature of 39 at Worcester, and 41 at Marion. At Youngstown, snow and rain were reported, with a temperature of 35. Reports from nearby cities outside Ohio. Skies ranged from mostly sunny to partly sunny, and temperatures were between 41 and 45 degrees. The current time is 10:07 a.m. Eastern Daylight Time. 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On the latest weather map, a surface trough will continue to drift east as high pressure builds over the area today. A weak warm front will lift north late Sunday, followed by a cold front Tuesday. The forecast for the Central Highlands. Today, partly sunny this morning, then becoming mostly cloudy. Areas of frost this morning. A 40% chance of rain. Highs in the upper 40s. Northwest winds 5 to 10 miles per hour.
Tonight, mostly cloudy in the evening, then clearing. Widespread frost after midnight. Cold with lows in the lower 30s. West winds around 5 miles per hour. Sunday, mostly sunny in the morning, then becoming partly sunny. Widespread frost in the morning. Not as cool as highs in the upper 50s. Southwest winds 10 to 15 miles per hour. Gusts up to 30 miles per hour in the afternoon. Sunday night, mostly cloudy. Not as cool with lows in the upper 40s. Southwest winds 10 to 15 miles per hour with gusts up to 25 miles per hour. Monday, mostly sunny in the morning, then partly cloudy with a chance of showers in the afternoon. Not as cool with highs in the lower 70s. Southwest winds 10 to 15 miles per hour with gusts up to 30 miles per hour. Chance of rain 30%. Monday night, mostly cloudy with a chance of showers and thunderstorms. Not as cool with lows in the upper 50s. Chance of rain 50%. At 10 a.m., weather reports for selected cities. At Mansfield Long Regional Airport, it was cloudy. The temperature was 38 degrees, the dew point 34, and the relative humidity 85%. The wind was north, at 7 miles an hour. The pressure was 30.03 inches and rising. Elsewhere across Ohio, at Cleveland, rain was falling, with a temperature of 38. At Toledo Express, it was sunny, with a temperature of 43. It was mostly sunny, with a temperature of 47 at Cincinnati, 43 at Dayton, 43 at Findlay, and 44 at Columbus. At Akron-Canton Regional Airport, it was partly sunny, with a temperature of 40. It was cloudy, with a temperature of 39 at Worcester, and 41 at Marion. At Youngstown, snow and rain were reported, with a temperature of 35. Reports from nearby cities outside Ohio, skies ranged from mostly sunny to partly sunny, and temperatures were between 41 and 45 degrees. The extended forecast for the Central Highlands. Tuesday, mostly cloudy. A chance of showers in the morning, then showers likely with a chance of thunderstorms in the afternoon. Highs in the upper 60s. Chance of rain 70%. Tuesday night, a chance of thunderstorms in the evening. Showers. Lows in the upper 40s. Chance of rain 90%. Wednesday, showers, cooler with highs in the mid 50s. Chance of rain 90%. Wednesday night, showers likely. Lows in the lower 40s. Chance of rain 70%. Thursday, a chance of showers in the morning, then showers likely in the afternoon. Highs in the lower 50s. Chance of rain 60%. Thursday night, mostly cloudy with showers likely in the evening, then partly cloudy with a chance of showers after midnight. Lows in the upper 30s. Chance of rain 60%. Friday, partly cloudy. Highs in the upper 50s. The current time is 10:11 a.m. Eastern Daylight Time. 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On the latest weather map, a surface trough will continue to drift east as high pressure builds over the area today. A weak warm front will lift north late Sunday, followed by a cold front Tuesday. The forecast for the Central Highlands. Today, partly sunny this morning, then becoming mostly cloudy. Areas of frost this morning. A 40% chance of rain. Highs in the upper 40s. Northwest winds 5 to 10 miles per hour. Tonight, mostly cloudy in the evening, then clearing. Widespread frost after midnight. Cold with lows in the lower 30s. West winds around 5 miles per hour. Sunday, mostly sunny in the morning, then becoming partly sunny. Widespread frost in the morning. Not as cool with highs in the upper 50s. Southwest winds 10 to 15 miles per hour. Gusts up to 30 miles per hour in the afternoon. Sunday night, mostly cloudy. Not as cool with lows in the upper 40s. Southwest winds 10 to 15 miles per hour with gusts up to 25 miles per hour. Monday, mostly sunny in the morning, then partly cloudy with a chance of showers in the afternoon.
Not as cool with highs in the lower 70s. Southwest winds 10 to 15 miles per hour with gusts up to 30 miles per hour. Chance of rain 30%. Monday night, mostly cloudy with a chance of showers and thunderstorms. Not as cool with lows in the upper 50s. Chance of rain 50%. At 10 a.m., weather reports for selected cities. At Mansfield Long Regional Airport, it was cloudy. The temperature was 38 degrees, the dew point 34, and the relative humidity 85%. The wind was north, at 7 miles an hour. The pressure was 30.03 inches and rising. Elsewhere across Ohio, at Cleveland, rain was falling, with a temperature of 38. At Toledo Express, it was sunny, with a temperature of 43. It was mostly sunny, with a temperature of 47 at Cincinnati, 43 at Dayton, 43 at Findlay, and 44 at Columbus. At Akron-Canton Regional Airport, it was partly sunny, with a temperature of 40. It was cloudy, with a temperature of 39 at Worcester, and 41 at Marion. At Youngstown, snow and rain were reported, with a temperature of 35. Reports from nearby cities outside Ohio, skies ranged from mostly sunny to partly sunny, and temperatures were between 41 and 45 degrees. The current time is 10:14 a.m. Eastern Daylight Time. 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On the latest weather map, a surface trough will continue to drift east as high pressure builds over the area today. A weak warm front will lift north late Sunday, followed by a cold front Tuesday. The forecast for the Central Highlands. Today, partly sunny this morning, then becoming mostly cloudy. Areas of frost this morning. A 40% chance of rain. Highs in the upper 40s. Northwest winds 5 to 10 miles per hour. Tonight, mostly cloudy in the evening, then clearing. Widespread frost after midnight. Cold with lows in the lower 30s. West winds around 5 miles per hour. Sunday, mostly sunny in the morning, then becoming partly sunny. Widespread frost in the morning. Not as cool with highs in the upper 50s. Southwest winds 10 to 15 miles per hour. Gusts up to 30 miles per hour in the afternoon. Sunday night, mostly cloudy. Not as cool with lows in the upper 40s. Southwest winds 10 to 15 miles per hour with gusts up to 25 miles per hour. Monday, mostly sunny in the morning, then partly cloudy with a chance of showers in the afternoon. Not as cool with highs in the lower 70s. Southwest winds 10 to 15 miles per hour with gusts up to 30 miles per hour. Chance of rain 30%. Monday night, mostly cloudy with a chance of showers and thunderstorms. Not as cool with lows in the upper 50s. Chance of rain 50%. At 10 a.m., weather reports for selected cities. At Mansfield Long Regional Airport, it was cloudy. The temperature was 38 degrees, the dew point 34, and the relative humidity 85%. The wind was north, at 7 miles an hour. The pressure was 30.03 inches and rising. Elsewhere across Ohio, at Cleveland, rain was falling, with a temperature of 38. At Toledo Express, it was sunny, with a temperature of 43. It was mostly sunny, with a temperature of 47 at Cincinnati, 43 at Dayton, 43 at Findlay, and 44 at Columbus. At Akron-Canton Regional Airport, it was partly sunny, with a temperature of 40. It was cloudy, with a temperature of 39 at Worcester, and 41 at Marion. At Youngstown, snow and rain were reported, with a temperature of 35. Reports from nearby cities outside Ohio. Skies ranged from mostly sunny to partly sunny, and temperatures were between 41 and 45 degrees. The current time is 10:17 a.m. Eastern Daylight Time. 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On the latest weather map,
A surface trough will continue to drift east as high pressure builds over the area today. A weak warm front will lift north late Sunday, followed by a cold front Tuesday. The forecast for the Central Highlands. Today, partly sunny this morning, then becoming mostly cloudy. Areas of frost this morning. A 40% chance of rain. Highs in the upper 40s. Northwest winds 5 to 10 miles per hour. Tonight, mostly cloudy in the evening, then clearing. Widespread frost after midnight. Cold with lows in the lower 30s. West winds around 5 miles per hour. Sunday, mostly sunny in the morning, then becoming partly sunny. Widespread frost in the morning. Not as cool with highs in the upper 50s. Southwest winds 10 to 15 miles per hour. Gusts up to 30 miles per hour in the afternoon. Sunday night, mostly cloudy. Not as cool with lows in the upper 40s. Southwest winds 10 to 15 miles per hour with gusts up to 25 miles per hour. Monday, mostly sunny in the morning, then partly cloudy with a chance of showers in the afternoon. Not as cool with highs in the lower 70s. Southwest winds 10 to 15 miles per hour with gusts up to 30 miles per hour. Chance of rain 30%. Monday night, mostly cloudy with a chance of showers and thunderstorms. Not as cool with lows in the upper 50s. Chance of rain 50%. At 10 a.m., weather reports for selected cities. At Mansfield Long Regional Airport, it was cloudy. The temperature was 38 degrees, the dew point 34, and the relative humidity 85%. The wind was north, at 7 miles an hour. The pressure was 30.03 inches and rising. Elsewhere across Ohio, at Cleveland, rain was falling, with a temperature of 38. At Toledo Express, it was sunny, with a temperature of 43. It was mostly sunny, with a temperature of 47 at Cincinnati, 43 at Dayton, 43 at Findlay, and 44 at Columbus. At Akron-Canton Regional Airport, it was partly sunny, with a temperature of 40. It was cloudy, with a temperature of 39 at Worcester, and 41 at Marion. At Youngstown, snow and rain were reported, with a temperature of 35. Reports from nearby cities outside Ohio, skies ranged from mostly sunny to partly sunny, and temperatures were between 41 and 45 degrees. The extended forecast for the Central Highlands. Tuesday, mostly cloudy. A chance of showers in the morning, then showers likely with a chance of thunderstorms in the afternoon. Highs in the upper 60s. Chance of rain 70%. Tuesday night, a chance of thunderstorms in the evening. Showers. Lows in the upper 40s. Chance of rain 90%. Wednesday, showers, cooler with highs in the mid 50s. Chance of rain 90%. Wednesday night, showers likely. Lows in the lower 40s. Chance of rain 70%. Thursday, a chance of showers in the morning, then showers likely in the afternoon. Highs in the lower 50s. Chance of rain 60%. Thursday night, mostly cloudy with showers likely in the evening, then partly cloudy with a chance of showers after midnight. Lows in the upper 30s. Chance of rain 60%. Friday, partly cloudy. Highs in the upper 50s. The current time is 10:21 a.m. Eastern Daylight Time. 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On the latest weather map, a surface trough will continue to drift east as high pressure builds over the area today. A weak warm front will lift north late Sunday, followed by a cold front Tuesday. The forecast for the Central Highlands. Today, partly sunny this morning, then becoming mostly cloudy. Areas of frost this morning. A 40% chance of rain. Highs in the upper 40s. Northwest winds 5 to 10 miles per hour. Tonight, mostly cloudy in the evening, then clearing. Widespread frost after midnight. Cold with lows in the lower 30s. West winds around 5 miles per hour. Sunday, mostly sunny in the morning, then becoming partly sunny.
widespread frost in the morning. Got as cool times in the upper 50s. Southwest winds 10 to 15 miles per hour. Gusts up to 30 miles per hour in the afternoon. Sunday night, mostly cloudy. Got as cool with lows in the upper 40s. Southwest winds 10 to 15 miles per hour with gusts up to 25 miles per hour. Monday, mostly sunny in the morning, then partly cloudy with a chance of showers in the afternoon. Got as cool with highs in the lower 70s. Southwest winds 10 to 15 miles per hour with gusts up to 30 miles per hour. Chance of rain 30%. Monday night, mostly cloudy with a chance of showers and thunderstorms. Got as cool with lows in the upper 50s. Chance of rain 50%. At 10 a.m., weather reports for selected cities. At Mansfield Lawn Regional Airport, it was cloudy. The temperature was 38 degrees, the dew point 34, and the relative humidity 85%. The wind was north, at 7 miles an hour. The pressure was 30.03 inches and rising. Elsewhere across Ohio, at Cleveland, rain was falling, with a temperature of 38. At Toledo Express, it was sunny, with a temperature of 43. It was mostly sunny, with a temperature of 47 at Cincinnati, 43 at Dayton, 43 at Findlay, and 44 at Columbus. At Akron-Canton Regional Airport, it was partly sunny, with a temperature of 40. It was cloudy, with a temperature of 39 at Worcester, and 41 at Marion. At Youngstown, snow and rain were reported, with a temperature of 35. Reports from nearby cities outside Ohio, skies ranged from mostly sunny to partly sunny, and temperatures were between 41 and 45 degrees. The current time is 10:25 a.m. Eastern Daylight Time. 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We supply the latest available information for the Central Highlands over station WWG 57 from Butler on a frequency of 162.450 MHz. On the latest weather map, a surface trough will continue to drift east as high pressure builds over the area today. A weak warm front will lift north late Sunday, followed by a cold front Tuesday. The forecast for the Central Highlands. Today, partly sunny this morning, then becoming mostly cloudy. Areas of frost this morning. A 40% chance of rain. Highs in the upper 40s. Northwest winds 5 to 10 miles per hour. Tonight, mostly cloudy in the evening, then clearing. Widespread frost after midnight. Cold with lows in the lower 30s. West winds around 5 miles per hour. Sunday, mostly sunny in the morning, then becoming partly sunny. Widespread frost in the morning. Got as cool with highs in the upper 50s. Southwest winds 10 to 15 miles per hour. Gusts up to 30 miles per hour in the afternoon. Sunday night, mostly cloudy. Got as cool with lows in the upper 40s. Southwest winds 10 to 15 miles per hour with gusts up to 25 miles per hour. Monday, mostly sunny in the morning, then partly cloudy with a chance of showers in the afternoon. Got as cool with highs in the lower 70s. Southwest winds 10 to 15 miles per hour with gusts up to 30 miles per hour. Chance of rain 30%. Monday night, mostly cloudy with a chance of showers and thunderstorms. Got as cool with lows in the upper 50s. Chance of rain 50%. At 10 a.m., weather reports for selected cities. At Mansfield Lawn Regional Airport, it was cloudy. The temperature was 38 degrees, the dew point 34, and the relative humidity 85%. The wind was north, at 7 miles an hour. The pressure was 30.03 inches and rising. Elsewhere across Ohio, at Cleveland, rain was falling, with a temperature of 38. At Toledo Express, it was sunny, with a temperature of 43. It was mostly sunny, with a temperature of 47 at Cincinnati, 43 at Dayton, 43 at Findlay, and 44 at Columbus. At Akron-Canton Regional Airport, it was partly sunny, with a temperature of 40. It was cloudy, with a temperature of 39 at Worcester, and 41 at Marion. At Youngstown, snow and rain were reported, with a temperature of 35. Reports from nearby cities outside Ohio,
Skies ranged from mostly sunny to partly sunny, and temperatures were between 41 and 45 degrees. The current time is 10:28 a.m. Eastern Daylight Time. 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On the latest weather map, a surface trough will continue to drift east as high pressure builds over the area today. A weak warm front will lift north late Sunday, followed by a cold front Tuesday. The forecast for the Central Highlands. Today, partly sunny this morning, then becoming mostly cloudy. Areas of frost this morning. A 40% chance of rain. Highs in the upper 40s. Northwest winds 5 to 10 miles per hour. Tonight, mostly cloudy in the evening, then clearing. Widespread frost after midnight. Cold with lows in the lower 30s. West winds around 5 miles per hour. Sunday, mostly sunny in the morning, then becoming partly sunny. Widespread frost in the morning. Not as cool with highs in the upper 50s. Southwest winds 10 to 15 miles per hour. Gusts up to 30 miles per hour in the afternoon. Sunday night, mostly cloudy. Not as cool with lows in the upper 40s. Southwest winds 10 to 15 miles per hour with gusts up to 25 miles per hour. Monday, mostly sunny in the morning, then partly cloudy with a chance of showers in the afternoon. Not as cool with highs in the lower 70s. Southwest winds 10 to 15 miles per hour with gusts up to 30 miles per hour. Chance of rain 30%. Monday night, mostly cloudy with a chance of showers and thunderstorms. Not as cool with lows in the upper 50s. Chance of rain 50%. The extended forecast for the Central Highlands. Tuesday, mostly cloudy. A chance of showers in the morning, then showers likely with a chance of thunderstorms in the afternoon. Highs in the upper 60s. Chance of rain 70%. Tuesday night, a chance of thunderstorms in the evening. Showers. Lows in the upper 40s. Chance of rain 90%. Wednesday, showers, cooler with highs in the mid 50s. Chance of rain 90%. Wednesday night, showers likely. Lows in the lower 40s. Chance of rain 70%. Thursday, a chance of showers in the morning, then showers likely in the afternoon. Highs in the lower 50s. Chance of rain 60%. Thursday night, mostly cloudy with showers likely in the evening, then partly cloudy with a chance of showers after midnight. Lows in the upper 30s. Chance of rain 60%. Friday, partly cloudy. Highs in the upper 50s. At 10 a.m., weather reports for selected cities. At Mansfield Lawn Regional Airport, it was cloudy. The temperature was 38 degrees, the dew point 34, and the relative humidity 85%. The wind was north, at 7 miles an hour. The pressure was 30.03 inches and rising. Elsewhere across Ohio, at Cleveland, rain was falling, with a temperature of 38. At Toledo Express, it was sunny, with a temperature of 43. It was mostly sunny, with a temperature of 47 at Cincinnati, 43 at Dayton, 43 at Findlay, and 44 at Columbus. At Akron-Canton Regional Airport, it was partly sunny, with a temperature of 40. It was cloudy, with a temperature of 39 at Wooster, and 41 at Marion. At Youngstown, snow and rain were reported, with a temperature of 35. Reports from nearby cities outside Ohio, skies ranged from mostly sunny to partly sunny, and temperatures were between 41 and 45 degrees. The current time is 10:32 a.m. Eastern Daylight Time. 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On the latest weather map, a surface trough will continue to drift east as high pressure builds over the area today. A weak warm front will lift north late Sunday, followed by a cold front Tuesday. The forecast for the Central Highlands.
Today, partly sunny this morning, then becoming mostly cloudy. Areas of frost this morning. A 40% chance of rain. 30% chance of rain. Highs in the upper 40s. Northwest winds 5 to 10 miles per hour. Tonight, mostly cloudy in the evening, then clearing. Widespread frost after midnight. Cold with lows in the lower 30s. West winds around 5 miles per hour. Sunday, mostly sunny in the morning, then becoming partly sunny. Widespread frost in the morning. Not as cool with highs in the upper 50s. Southwest winds 10 to 15 miles per hour. Gusts up to 30 miles per hour in the afternoon. Sunday night, mostly cloudy. Not as cool with lows in the upper 40s. Southwest winds 10 to 15 miles per hour with gusts up to 25 miles per hour. Monday, mostly sunny in the morning, then partly cloudy with a chance of showers in the afternoon. Not as cool with highs in the lower 70s. Southwest winds 10 to 15 miles per hour with gusts up to 30 miles per hour. Chance of rain 30%. Monday night, mostly cloudy with a chance of showers and thunderstorms. Not as cool with lows in the upper 50s. Chance of rain 50%. At 10 a.m., weather reports for selected cities. At Mansfield Lawn Regional Airport, it was cloudy. The temperature was 38 degrees, the dew point 34, and the relative humidity 85%. The wind was north, at 7 miles an hour. The pressure was 30.03 inches and rising. Elsewhere across Ohio, at Cleveland, rain was falling, with a temperature of 38. At Toledo Express, it was sunny, with a temperature of 43. It was mostly sunny, with a temperature of 47 at Cincinnati, 43 at Dayton, 43 at Findlay, and 44 at Columbus. At Akron-Canton Regional Airport, it was partly sunny, with a temperature of 40. It was cloudy, with a temperature of 39 at Worcester, and 41 at Marion. At Youngstown, snow and rain were reported, with a temperature of 35. Reports from nearby cities outside Ohio, skies ranged from mostly sunny to partly sunny, and temperatures were between 41 and 45 degrees. The current time is 10:35 a.m. Eastern Daylight Time. 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We supply the latest available information for the Central Highlands over station WWG 57 from Butler on a frequency of 162.450 MHz. On the latest weather map, a surface trough will continue to drift east as high pressure builds over the area today. A weak warm front will lift north late Sunday, followed by a cold front Tuesday. The forecast for the Central Highlands. Today, partly sunny this morning, then becoming mostly cloudy. Areas of frost this morning. A 40% chance of rain. Highs in the upper 40s. Northwest winds 5 to 10 miles per hour. Tonight, mostly cloudy in the evening, then clearing. Widespread frost after midnight. Cold with lows in the lower 30s. West winds around 5 miles per hour. Sunday, mostly sunny in the morning, then becoming partly sunny. Widespread frost in the morning. Not as cool with highs in the upper 50s. Southwest winds 10 to 15 miles per hour. Gusts up to 30 miles per hour in the afternoon. Sunday night, mostly cloudy. Not as cool with lows in the upper 40s. Southwest winds 10 to 15 miles per hour with gusts up to 25 miles per hour. Monday, mostly sunny in the morning, then partly cloudy with a chance of showers in the afternoon. Not as cool with highs in the lower 70s. Southwest winds 10 to 15 miles per hour with gusts up to 30 miles per hour. Chance of rain 30%. Monday night, mostly cloudy with a chance of showers and thunderstorms. Not as cool with lows in the upper 50s. Chance of rain 50%. At 10 a.m., weather reports for selected cities. At Mansfield Lawn Regional Airport, it was cloudy. The temperature was 38 degrees, the dew point 34, and the relative humidity 85%. The wind was north, at 7 miles an hour. The pressure was 30.03 inches and rising. Elsewhere across Ohio, at Cleveland, rain was falling, with a temperature of 38.
at Toledo Express, it was sunny, with a temperature of 43. It was mostly sunny, with a temperature of 47 at Cincinnati, 43 at Dayton, 43 at

Fort Lee and 44 at Columbus. At Akron-Canton Regional Airport, it was partly sunny, with a temperature of 40. It was cloudy, with a temperature of 39 at Worcester and 41 at Marion. At Youngstown, snow and rain were reported, with a temperature of 35. Reports from nearby cities outside Ohio, skies ranged from mostly sunny to partly sunny, and temperatures were between 41 and 45 degrees. The current time is 10:38 a.m. Eastern Daylight Time. 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We supply the latest available information for the Central Highlands over station WWG57 from Butler on a frequency of 162.450 MHz. On the latest weather map, a surface trough will continue to drift east as high pressure builds over the area today. A weak warm front will lift north late Sunday, followed by a cold front Tuesday. The forecast for the Central Highlands. Today, partly sunny this morning, then becoming mostly cloudy. Areas of frost this morning. A 40% chance of rain. Highs in the upper 40s. Northwest winds 5 to 10 miles per hour. Tonight, mostly cloudy in the evening, then clearing. Widespread frost after midnight. Cold with lows in the lower 30s. West winds around 5 miles per hour. Sunday, mostly sunny in the morning, then becoming partly sunny. Widespread frost in the morning. Not as cool with highs in the upper 50s. Southwest winds 10 to 15 miles per hour. Gusts up to 30 miles per hour in the afternoon. Sunday night, mostly cloudy. Not as cool with lows in the upper 40s. Southwest winds 10 to 15 miles per hour with gusts up to 25 miles per hour. Monday, mostly sunny in the morning, then partly cloudy with a chance of showers in the afternoon. Not as cool with highs in the lower 70s. Southwest winds 10 to 15 miles per hour with gusts up to 30 miles per hour. Chance of rain 30%. Monday night, mostly cloudy with a chance of showers and thunderstorms. Not as cool with lows in the upper 50s. Chance of rain 50%. The extended forecast for the Central Highlands. Tuesday, mostly cloudy. A chance of showers in the morning, then showers likely with a chance of thunderstorms in the afternoon. Highs in the upper 60s. Chance of rain 70%. Tuesday night, a chance of thunderstorms in the evening. Showers. Lows in the upper 40s. Chance of rain 90%. Wednesday, showers, cooler with highs in the mid-50s. Chance of rain 90%. Wednesday night, showers likely. Lows in the lower 40s. Chance of rain 70%. Thursday, a chance of showers in the morning, then showers likely in the afternoon. Highs in the lower 50s. Chance of rain 60%. Thursday night, mostly cloudy with showers likely in the evening, then partly cloudy with a chance of showers after midnight. Lows in the upper 30s. Chance of rain 60%. Friday, partly cloudy. Highs in the upper 50s. At 10 a.m., weather reports for selected cities. At Mansfield-Lom Regional Airport, it was cloudy. The temperature was 38 degrees, the dew point 34, and the relative humidity 85%. The wind was north, at 7 miles an hour. The pressure was 30.03 inches and rising. Elsewhere across Ohio, at Cleveland, rain was falling, with a temperature of 38. At Toledo Express, it was sunny, with a temperature of 43. It was mostly sunny, with a temperature of 47 at Cincinnati, 43 at Dayton, 43 at Findlay, and 44 at Columbus. At Akron-Canton Regional Airport, it was partly sunny, with a temperature of 40. It was cloudy, with a temperature of 39 at Worcester, and 41 at Marion. At Youngstown, snow and rain were reported, with a temperature of 35. Reports from nearby cities outside Ohio, skies ranged from mostly sunny to partly sunny, and temperatures were between 41 and 45 degrees. The current time is 10:42 a.m. Eastern Daylight Time. 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
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On the latest weather map, a surface trough will continue to drift east as high pressure builds over the area today. A weak warm front will lift north late Sunday, followed by a cold front Tuesday. The forecast for the Central Highlands. Today, partly sunny this morning, then becoming mostly cloudy. Areas of frost this morning. A 40% chance of rain. Highs in the upper 40s. Northwest winds 5 to 10 miles per hour. Tonight, mostly cloudy in the evening, then clearing. Widespread frost after midnight. Cold with lows in the lower 30s. West winds around 5 miles per hour. Sunday, mostly sunny in the morning, then becoming partly sunny. Widespread frost in the morning. Not as cool with highs in the upper 50s. Southwest winds 10 to 15 miles per hour. Gusts up to 30 miles per hour in the afternoon. Sunday night, mostly cloudy. Not as cool with lows in the upper 40s. Southwest winds 10 to 15 miles per hour with gusts up to 25 miles per hour. Monday, mostly sunny in the morning, then partly cloudy with a chance of showers in the afternoon. Not as cool with highs in the lower 70s. Southwest winds 10 to 15 miles per hour with gusts up to 30 miles per hour. Chance of rain 30%. Monday night, mostly cloudy with a chance of showers and thunderstorms. Not as cool with lows in the upper 50s. Chance of rain 50%. At 10 a.m., weather reports for selected cities. At Mansfield Lawn Regional Airport, it was cloudy. The temperature was 38 degrees, the dew point 34, and the relative humidity 85%. The wind was north, at 7 miles an hour. The pressure was 30.03 inches and rising. Elsewhere across Ohio, at Cleveland, rain was falling, with a temperature of 38. At Toledo Express, it was sunny, with a temperature of 43. It was mostly sunny, with a temperature of 47 at Cincinnati, 43 at Dayton, 43 at Findlay, and 44 at Columbus. At Akron-Canton Regional Airport, it was partly sunny, with a temperature of 40. It was cloudy, with a temperature of 39 at Worcester, and 41 at Marion. At Youngstown, snow and rain were reported, with a temperature of 35. Reports from nearby cities outside Ohio, skies ranged from mostly sunny to partly sunny, and temperatures were between 41 and 45 degrees. The current time is 10:45 a.m. Eastern Daylight Time. 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We supply the latest available information for the Central Highlands over station WWG57 from Butler on a frequency of 162.450 MHz. On the latest weather map, a surface trough will continue to drift east as high pressure builds over the area today. A weak warm front will lift north late Sunday, followed by a cold front Tuesday. The forecast for the Central Highlands. Today, partly sunny this morning, then becoming mostly cloudy. Areas of frost this morning. A 40% chance of rain. Highs in the upper 40s. Northwest winds 5 to 10 miles per hour. Tonight, mostly cloudy in the evening, then clearing. Widespread frost after midnight. Cold with lows in the lower 30s. West winds around 5 miles per hour. Sunday, mostly sunny in the morning, then becoming partly sunny. Widespread frost in the morning. Not as cool with highs in the upper 50s. Southwest winds 10 to 15 miles per hour. Gusts up to 30 miles per hour in the afternoon. Sunday night, mostly cloudy. Not as cool with lows in the upper 40s. Southwest winds 10 to 15 miles per hour with gusts up to 25 miles per hour. Monday, mostly sunny in the morning, then partly cloudy with a chance of showers in the afternoon. Not as cool with highs in the lower 70s. Southwest winds 10 to 15 miles per hour with gusts up to 30 miles per hour. Chance of rain 30%. Monday night, mostly cloudy with a chance of showers and thunderstorms. Not as cool with lows in the upper 50s. Chance of rain 50%. At 10 a.m., weather reports for selected cities.
At Mansfield Lawn Regional Airport, it was cloudy. The temperature was 38 degrees.

a 40% chance of rain. Highs in the upper 40s. Northwest winds 5 to 10 miles per hour. Tonight, mostly cloudy in the evening, then clearing. Widespread frost after midnight. Cold with lows in the lower 30s. West winds around 5 miles per hour. Sunday, mostly sunny in the morning, then becoming partly sunny. Widespread frost in the morning. Not as cool with highs in the upper 50s. Southwest winds 10 to 15 miles per hour. Gusts up to 30 miles per hour in the afternoon. Sunday night, mostly cloudy. Not as cool with lows in the upper 40s. Southwest winds 10 to 15 miles per hour with gusts up to 25 miles per hour. Monday, mostly sunny in the morning, then partly cloudy with a chance of showers in the afternoon. Not as cool with highs in the lower 70s. Southwest winds 10 to 15 miles per hour with gusts up to 30 miles per hour. Chance of rain 30%. Monday night, mostly cloudy with a chance of showers and thunderstorms. Not as cool with lows in the upper 50s. Chance of rain 50%. The extended forecast for the Central Highlands. Tuesday, mostly cloudy. A chance of showers in the morning, then showers likely with a chance of thunderstorms in the afternoon. Highs in the upper 60s. Chance of rain 70%. Tuesday night, a chance of thunderstorms in the evening. Showers. Lows in the upper 40s. Chance of rain 90%. Wednesday, showers, cooler with highs in the mid 50s. Chance of rain 90%. Wednesday night, showers likely. Lows in the lower 40s. Chance of rain 70%. Thursday, a chance of showers in the morning, then showers likely in the afternoon. Highs in the lower 50s. Chance of rain 60%. Thursday night, mostly cloudy with showers likely in the evening, then partly cloudy with a chance of showers after midnight. Lows in the upper 30s. Chance of rain 60%. Friday, partly cloudy. Highs in the upper 50s. At 10 a.m., weather reports for selected cities. At Mansfield Long Regional Airport, it was cloudy. The temperature was 38 degrees, the dew point 34, and the relative humidity 85%. The wind was north, at 7 miles an hour. The pressure was 30.03 inches and rising. Elsewhere across Ohio, at Cleveland, rain was falling, with a temperature of 38. At Toledo Express, it was sunny, with a temperature of 43. It was mostly sunny, with a temperature of 47 at Cincinnati, 43 at Dayton, 43 at Findlay, and 44 at Columbus. At Akron-Canton Regional Airport, it was partly sunny, with a temperature of 40. It was cloudy, with a temperature of 39 at Worcester, and 41 at Marion. At Youngstown, snow and rain were reported, with a temperature of 35. Reports from nearby cities outside Ohio, skies ranged from mostly sunny to partly sunny, and temperatures were between 41 and 45 degrees. The current time is 10:53 a.m. Eastern Daylight Time. 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On the latest weather map, a surface trough will continue to drift east as high pressure builds over the area today. A weak warm front will lift north late Sunday, followed by a cold front Tuesday. The forecast for the Central Highlands. Today, partly sunny this morning, then becoming mostly cloudy. Areas of frost this morning. A 40% chance of rain. Highs in the upper 40s. Northwest winds 5 to 10 miles per hour. Tonight, mostly cloudy in the evening, then clearing. Widespread frost after midnight. Cold with lows in the lower 30s. West winds around 5 miles per hour. Sunday, mostly sunny in the morning, then becoming partly sunny. Widespread frost in the morning. Not as cool with highs in the upper 50s. Southwest winds 10 to 15 miles per hour. Gusts up to 30 miles per hour in the afternoon. Sunday night, mostly cloudy. Not as cool with lows in the upper 40s. Southwest winds 10 to 15 miles per hour with gusts up

to 25 miles per hour. Monday, mostly sunny in the morning, then partly cloudy with a chance of showers in the afternoon. Got as cool with highs in the lower 70s. Southwest winds 10 to 15 miles per hour with gusts up to 30 miles per hour. Chance of rain 30%. Monday night, mostly cloudy with a chance of showers and thunderstorms. Got as cool with lows in the upper 50s. Chance of rain 50%. At 10 a.m., weather reports for selected cities. At Mansfield Long Regional Airport, it was cloudy. The temperature was 38 degrees, the dew point 34, and the relative humidity 85%. The wind was north, at 7 miles an hour. The pressure was 30.03 inches and rising. Elsewhere across Ohio, at Cleveland, rain was falling, with a temperature of 38. At Toledo Express, it was sunny, with a temperature of 43. It was mostly sunny, with a temperature of 47 at Cincinnati, 43 at Dayton, 43 at Findlay, and 44 at Columbus. At Akron-Canton Regional Airport, it was partly sunny, with a temperature of 40. It was cloudy, with a temperature of 39 at Worcester, and 41 at Marion. At Youngstown, snow and rain were reported, with a temperature of 35. Reports from nearby cities outside Ohio, skies ranged from mostly sunny to partly sunny, and temperatures were between 41 and 45 degrees. The current time is 10:56 a.m. Eastern Daylight Time. 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On the latest weather map, a surface trough will continue to drift east as high pressure builds over the area today. A weak warm front will lift north late Sunday, followed by a cold front Tuesday. The forecast for the Central Highlands. Today, partly sunny this morning, then becoming mostly cloudy. Areas of frost this morning. A 40% chance of rain. Highs in the upper 40s. Northwest winds 5 to 10 miles per hour. Tonight, mostly cloudy in the evening, then clearing. Widespread frost after midnight. Cold with lows in the lower 30s. West winds around 5 miles per hour. Sunday, mostly sunny in the morning, then becoming partly sunny. Widespread frost in the morning. Not as cool with highs in the upper 50s. Southwest winds 10 to 15 miles per hour. Gusts up to 30 miles per hour in the afternoon. Sunday night, mostly cloudy. Not as cool with lows in the upper 40s. Southwest winds 10 to 15 miles per hour with gusts up to 25 miles per hour. Monday, mostly sunny in the morning, then partly cloudy with a chance of showers in the afternoon. Not as cool with highs in the lower 70s. Southwest winds 10 to 15 miles per hour with gusts up to 30 miles per hour. Chance of rain 30%. Monday night, mostly cloudy with a chance of showers and thunderstorms. Not as cool with lows in the upper 50s. Chance of rain 50%. At 10 a.m., weather reports for selected cities. At Mansfield Long Regional Airport, it was cloudy. The temperature was 38 degrees, the dew point 34, and the relative humidity 85%. The wind was north, at 7 miles an hour. The pressure was 30.03 inches and rising. Elsewhere across Ohio, at Cleveland, rain was falling, with a temperature of 38. At Toledo Express, it was sunny, with a temperature of 43. It was mostly sunny, with a temperature of 47 at Cincinnati, 43 at Dayton, 43 at Findlay, and 44 at Columbus. At Akron-Canton Regional Airport, it was partly sunny, with a temperature of 40. It was cloudy, with a temperature of 39 at Worcester, and 41 at Marion. At Youngstown, snow and rain were reported, with a temperature of 35. Reports from nearby cities outside Ohio, skies ranged from mostly sunny to partly sunny, and temperatures were between 41 and 45 degrees. The current time is 10:59 a.m. Eastern Daylight Time. 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
We supply the latest available information for the Central Highlands over station WWG57 from Butler on a frequency of 162.450 MHz. On the latest weather map, a surface trough will continue to drift east as high pressure builds over the area today. A weak warm front will lift north late Sunday, followed by a cold front Tuesday. The nearshore marine forecast. For the following marine location, the islands to Vermilion. West of today, north winds 5 to 10 knots becoming northwest. A chance of rain late this morning. Waves 1 to 3 feet this morning, subsiding to 1 foot or less through the afternoon. Tonight, west winds 5 to 10 knots. Partly cloudy. Waves 1 foot or less. Sunday, southwest winds 5 to 15 knots, increasing to 15 to 20 knots. Mostly sunny. Waves 2 feet or less. Sunday night, southwest winds 15 to 20 knots. Mostly cloudy. Waves 1 to 3 feet. The water temperature off Toledo is 57 degrees, off Cleveland 50 degrees, and off Erie 48 degrees. The extended forecast for the Central Highlands. Tuesday, mostly cloudy. A chance of showers in the morning, then showers likely with a chance of thunderstorms in the afternoon. Highs in the upper 60s. Chance of rain 70%. Tuesday night, a chance of thunderstorms in the evening. Showers. Lows in the upper 40s. Chance of rain 90%. Wednesday, showers, cooler with highs in the mid 50s. Chance of rain 90%. Wednesday night, showers likely. Lows in the lower 40s. Chance of rain 70%. Thursday, a chance of showers in the morning, then showers likely in the afternoon. Highs in the lower 50s. Chance of rain 60%. Thursday night, mostly cloudy with showers likely in the evening, then partly cloudy with a chance of showers after midnight. Lows in the upper 30s. Chance of rain 60%. Friday, partly cloudy. Highs in the upper 50s. The forecast for the Central Highlands. Today, partly sunny this morning, then becoming mostly cloudy. Areas of frost this morning. A 40% chance of rain. Highs in the upper 40s. Northwest winds 5 to 10 miles per hour. Tonight, mostly cloudy in the evening, then clearing. Widespread frost after midnight. Cold with lows in the lower 30s. West winds around 5 miles per hour. Sunday, mostly sunny in the morning, then becoming partly sunny. Widespread frost in the morning. Not as cool with highs in the upper 50s. Southwest winds 10 to 15 miles per hour. Gusts up to 30 miles per hour in the afternoon. Sunday night, mostly cloudy. Not as cool with lows in the upper 40s. Southwest winds 10 to 15 miles per hour with gusts up to 25 miles per hour. Monday, mostly sunny in the morning, then partly cloudy with a chance of showers in the afternoon. Not as cool with highs in the lower 70s. Southwest winds 10 to 15 miles per hour with gusts up to 30 miles per hour. Chance of rain 30%. Monday night, mostly cloudy with a chance of showers and thunderstorms. Not as cool with lows in the upper 50s. Chance of rain 50%. At 10 a.m., weather reports for selected cities. At Mansfield-Lawn Regional Airport, it was cloudy. The temperature was 38 degrees, the dew point 34, and the relative humidity 85%. The wind was north, at 7 miles an hour. The pressure was 30.03 inches and rising. Elsewhere across Ohio, at Cleveland, rain was falling, with a temperature of 38. At Toledo Express, it was sunny, with a temperature of 43. It was mostly sunny, with a temperature of 47 at Cincinnati, 43 at Dayton, 43 at Findlay, and 44 at Columbus. At Akron-Canton Regional Airport, it was partly sunny, with a temperature of 40. It was cloudy, with a temperature of 39 at Wooster, and 41 at Marion. At Youngstown, snow and rain were reported, with a temperature of 35. Reports from nearby cities outside Ohio, skies ranged from mostly sunny to partly sunny, and temperatures were between 41 and 45 degrees. The current time is 11:04 a.m. Eastern Daylight Time.
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On the latest weather map, a surface trough will continue to drift east as high pressure builds over the area today. A weak warm front will lift north late Sunday, followed by a cold front Tuesday. The forecast for the Central Highlands. Today, partly sunny this morning, then becoming mostly cloudy. Areas of frost this morning. A 40% chance of rain. Highs in the upper 40s. Northwest winds 5 to 10 miles per hour. Tonight, mostly cloudy in the evening, then clearing. Widespread frost after midnight. Cold with lows in the lower 30s. West winds around 5 miles per hour. Sunday, mostly sunny in the morning, then becoming partly sunny. Widespread frost in the morning. Not as cool, highs in the upper 50s. Southwest winds 10 to 15 miles per hour. Gusts up to 30 miles per hour in the afternoon. Sunday night, mostly cloudy. Not as cool with lows in the upper 40s. Southwest winds 10 to 15 miles per hour with gusts up to 25 miles per hour. Monday, mostly sunny in the morning, then partly cloudy with a chance of showers in the afternoon. Not as cool with highs in the lower 70s. Southwest winds 10 to 15 miles per hour with gusts up to 30 miles per hour. Chance of rain 30%. Monday night, mostly cloudy with a chance of showers and thunderstorms. Not as cool with lows in the upper 50s. Chance of rain 50%. At 11 a.m., weather reports for selected cities. At Mansfield Long Regional Airport, it was cloudy. The temperature was 39 degrees, the dew point 32, and the relative humidity 76%. The wind was north, at 9 miles an hour. The pressure was 30.04 inches and rising. Elsewhere across Ohio, it was mostly sunny, with a temperature of 44 at Toledo Express, 49 at Cincinnati, 44 at Dayton, and 46 at Columbus. It was cloudy, with a temperature of 37 at Wooster, 43 at Marion, 39 at Cleveland, 37 at Akron-Canton Regional Airport, and 43 at Findlay. At Youngstown, snow and rain were reported, with a temperature of 36. Reports from nearby cities outside Ohio, skies ranged from mostly sunny to partly sunny, and temperatures were between 43 and 47 degrees. The current time is 11:07 a.m. Eastern Daylight Time. 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On the latest weather map, a surface trough will continue to drift east as high pressure builds over the area today. A weak warm front will lift north late Sunday, followed by a cold front Tuesday. The forecast for the Central Highlands. Today, partly sunny this morning, then becoming mostly cloudy. Areas of frost this morning. A 40% chance of rain. Highs in the upper 40s. Northwest winds 5 to 10 miles per hour. Tonight, mostly cloudy in the evening, then clearing. Widespread frost after midnight. Cold with lows in the lower 30s. West winds around 5 miles per hour. Sunday, mostly sunny in the morning, then becoming partly sunny. Widespread frost in the morning. Not as cool, highs in the upper 50s. Southwest winds 10 to 15 miles per hour. Gusts up to 30 miles per hour in the afternoon. Sunday night, mostly cloudy. Not as cool with lows in the upper 40s. Southwest winds 10 to 15 miles per hour with gusts up to 25 miles per hour. Monday, mostly sunny in the morning, then partly cloudy with a chance of showers in the afternoon. Not as cool, highs in the lower 70s. Southwest winds 10 to 15 miles per hour with gusts up to 30 miles per hour. Chance of rain 30%. Monday night, mostly cloudy with a chance of showers and thunderstorms. Not as cool with lows in the upper 50s. Chance of rain 50%. At 11 a.m., weather reports for selected cities.
At Mansfield Lawn Regional Airport, it was cloudy. The temperature was 39 degrees, the dew point 32, and the relative humidity 76%. The wind was north, at 9 miles an hour. The pressure was 30.04 inches and rising. Elsewhere across Ohio, it was mostly sunny, with a temperature of 44 at Toledo Express, 49 at Cincinnati, 44 at Dayton, and 46 at Columbus. It was cloudy, with a temperature of 37 at Worcester, 43 at Marion, 39 at Cleveland, 37 at Akron-Canton Regional Airport, and 43 at Findlay. At Youngstown, snow and rain were reported, with a temperature of 36. Reports from nearby cities outside Ohio, skies ranged from mostly sunny to partly sunny, and temperatures were between 43 and 47 degrees. The extended forecast for the Central Highlands. Tuesday, mostly cloudy. A chance of showers in the morning, then showers likely with a chance of thunderstorms in the afternoon. Highs in the upper 60s. Chance of rain 70%. Tuesday night, a chance of thunderstorms in the evening. Showers. Lows in the upper 40s. Chance of rain 90%. Wednesday, showers, cooler with highs in the mid 50s. Chance of rain 90%. Wednesday night, showers likely. Lows in the lower 40s. Chance of rain 70%. Thursday, a chance of showers in the morning, then showers likely in the afternoon. Highs in the lower 50s. Chance of rain 60%. Thursday night, mostly cloudy with showers likely in the evening, then partly cloudy with a chance of showers after midnight. Lows in the upper 30s. Chance of rain 60%. Friday, partly cloudy. Highs in the upper 50s. The current time is 11:11 a.m. Eastern Daylight Time. 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On the latest weather map, a surface trough will continue to drift east as high pressure builds over the area today. A weak warm front will lift north late Sunday, followed by a cold front Tuesday. The forecast for the Central Highlands. Today, partly sunny this morning, then becoming mostly cloudy. Areas of frost this morning. A 40% chance of rain. Highs in the upper 40s. Northwest winds 5 to 10 miles per hour. Tonight, mostly cloudy in the evening, then clearing. Widespread frost after midnight. Cold with lows in the lower 30s. West winds around 5 miles per hour. Sunday, mostly sunny in the morning, then becoming partly sunny. Widespread frost in the morning. Not as cool with highs in the upper 50s. Southwest winds 10 to 15 miles per hour. Gusts up to 30 miles per hour in the afternoon. Sunday night, mostly cloudy. Not as cool with lows in the upper 40s. Southwest winds 10 to 15 miles per hour with gusts up to 25 miles per hour. Monday, mostly sunny in the morning, then partly cloudy with a chance of showers in the afternoon. Not as cool with highs in the lower 70s. Southwest winds 10 to 15 miles per hour with gusts up to 30 miles per hour. Chance of rain 30%. Monday night, mostly cloudy with a chance of showers and thunderstorms. Not as cool with lows in the upper 50s. Chance of rain 50%. At 11 a.m., weather reports for selected cities. At Mansfield Lawn Regional Airport, it was cloudy. The temperature was 39 degrees, the dew point 32, and the relative humidity 76%. The wind was north, at 9 miles an hour. The pressure was 30.04 inches and rising. Elsewhere across Ohio, it was mostly sunny, with a temperature of 44 at Toledo Express, 49 at Cincinnati, 44 at Dayton, and 46 at Columbus. It was cloudy, with a temperature of 37 at Worcester, 43 at Marion, 39 at Cleveland, 37 at Akron-Canton Regional Airport, and 43 at Findlay. At Youngstown, snow and rain were reported, with a temperature of 36. Reports from nearby cities outside Ohio, skies ranged from mostly sunny to partly sunny, and temperatures were between 43 and 47 degrees.
The current time is 11:14 a.m. Eastern Daylight Time. 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On the latest weather map, a surface trough will continue to drift east as high pressure builds over the area today. A weak warm front will lift north late Sunday, followed by a cold front Tuesday. The forecast for the Central Highlands. Today, partly sunny this morning, then becoming mostly cloudy. Areas of frost this morning. A 40% chance of rain. Highs in the upper 40s. Northwest winds 5 to 10 miles per hour. Tonight, mostly cloudy in the evening, then clearing. Widespread frost after midnight. Cold with lows in the lower 30s. West winds around 5 miles per hour. Sunday, mostly sunny in the morning, then becoming partly sunny. Widespread frost in the morning. Not as cool with highs in the upper 50s. Southwest winds 10 to 15 miles per hour. Gusts up to 30 miles per hour in the afternoon. Sunday night, mostly cloudy. Not as cool with lows in the upper 40s. Southwest winds 10 to 15 miles per hour with gusts up to 25 miles per hour. Monday, mostly sunny in the morning, then partly cloudy with a chance of showers in the afternoon. Not as cool with highs in the lower 70s. Southwest winds 10 to 15 miles per hour with gusts up to 30 miles per hour. Chance of rain 30%. Monday night, mostly cloudy with a chance of showers and thunderstorms. Not as cool with lows in the upper 50s. Chance of rain 50%. At 11 a.m., weather reports for selected cities. At Mansfield-Lom Regional Airport, it was cloudy. The temperature was 39 degrees, the dew point 32, and the relative humidity 76%. The wind was north, at 9 miles an hour. The pressure was 30.04 inches and rising. Elsewhere across Ohio, it was mostly sunny, with a temperature of 44 at Toledo Express, 49 at Cincinnati, 44 at Dayton, and 46 at Columbus. It was cloudy, with a temperature of 37 at Worcester, 43 at Marion, 39 at Cleveland, 37 at Akron-Canton Regional Airport, and 43 at Findlay. At Youngstown, snow and rain were reported, with a temperature of 36. Reports from nearby cities outside Ohio, skies ranged from mostly sunny to partly sunny, and temperatures were between 43 and 47 degrees. The current time is 11:17 a.m. Eastern Daylight Time. 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On the latest weather map, a surface trough will continue to drift east as high pressure builds over the area today. A weak warm front will lift north late Sunday, followed by a cold front Tuesday. The forecast for the Central Highlands. Today, partly sunny this morning, then becoming mostly cloudy. Areas of frost this morning. A 40% chance of rain. Highs in the upper 40s. Northwest winds 5 to 10 miles per hour. Tonight, mostly cloudy in the evening, then clearing. Widespread frost after midnight. Cold with lows in the lower 30s. West winds around 5 miles per hour. Sunday, mostly sunny in the morning, then becoming partly sunny. Widespread frost in the morning. Not as cool with highs in the upper 50s. Southwest winds 10 to 15 miles per hour. Gusts up to 30 miles per hour in the afternoon. Sunday night, mostly cloudy. Not as cool with lows in the upper 40s. Southwest winds 10 to 15 miles per hour with gusts up to 25 miles per hour. Monday, mostly sunny in the morning, then partly cloudy with a chance of showers in the afternoon. Not as cool with highs in the lower 70s. Southwest winds 10 to 15 miles per hour with gusts up to 30 miles per hour. Chance of rain 30%. Monday night, mostly cloudy with a chance of showers and thunderstorms. Not as cool with lows in the upper 50s.
chance of rain 50%. At 11 a.m., weather reports for selected cities. At Mansfield Long Regional Airport, it was cloudy. The temperature was 39 degrees, the dew point 32, and the relative humidity 76%. The wind was north, at 9 miles an hour. The pressure was 30.04 inches and rising. Elsewhere across Ohio, it was mostly sunny, with a temperature of 44 at Toledo Express, 49 at Cincinnati, 44 at Dayton, and 46 at Columbus. It was cloudy, with a temperature of 37 at Worcester, 43 at Marion, 39 at Cleveland, 37 at Akron-Canton Regional Airport, and 43 at Findlay. At Youngstown, snow and rain were reported, with a temperature of 36. Reports from nearby cities outside Ohio, skies ranged from mostly sunny to partly sunny, and temperatures were between 43 and 47 degrees. The extended forecast for the Central Highlands. Tuesday, mostly cloudy. A chance of showers in the morning, then showers likely with a chance of thunderstorms in the afternoon. Highs in the upper 60s. Chance of rain 70%. Tuesday night, a chance of thunderstorms in the evening. Showers. Lows in the upper 40s. Chance of rain 90%. Wednesday, showers, cooler with highs in the mid 50s. Chance of rain 90%. Wednesday night, showers likely. Lows in the lower 40s. Chance of rain 70%. Thursday, a chance of showers in the morning, then showers likely in the afternoon. Highs in the lower 50s. Chance of rain 60%. Thursday night, mostly cloudy with showers likely in the evening, then partly cloudy with a chance of showers after midnight. Lows in the upper 30s. Chance of rain 60%. Friday, partly cloudy. Highs in the upper 50s. The current time is 11:21 a.m. Eastern Daylight Time. 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On the latest weather map, a surface trough will continue to drift east as high pressure builds over the area today. A weak warm front will lift north late Sunday, followed by a cold front Tuesday. The forecast for the Central Highlands. Today, partly sunny this morning, then becoming mostly cloudy. Areas of frost this morning. A 40% chance of rain. Highs in the upper 40s. Northwest winds 5 to 10 miles per hour. Tonight, mostly cloudy in the evening, then clearing. Widespread frost after midnight. Cold with lows in the lower 30s. West winds around 5 miles per hour. Sunday, mostly sunny in the morning, then becoming partly sunny. Widespread frost in the morning. Not as cool with highs in the upper 50s. Southwest winds 10 to 15 miles per hour. Gusts up to 30 miles per hour in the afternoon. Sunday night, mostly cloudy. Not as cool with lows in the upper 40s. Southwest winds 10 to 15 miles per hour with gusts up to 25 miles per hour. Monday, mostly sunny in the morning, then partly cloudy with a chance of showers in the afternoon. Not as cool with highs in the lower 70s. Southwest winds 10 to 15 miles per hour with gusts up to 30 miles per hour. Chance of rain 30%. Monday night, mostly cloudy with a chance of showers and thunderstorms. Not as cool with lows in the upper 50s. Chance of rain 50%. At 11 a.m., weather reports for selected cities. At Mansfield Long Regional Airport, it was cloudy. The temperature was 39 degrees, the dew point 32, and the relative humidity 76%. The wind was north, at 9 miles an hour. The pressure was 30.04 inches and rising. Elsewhere across Ohio, it was mostly sunny, with a temperature of 44 at Toledo Express, 49 at Cincinnati, 44 at Dayton, and 46 at Columbus. It was cloudy, with a temperature of 37 at Worcester, 43 at Marion, 39 at Cleveland, 37 at Akron-Canton Regional Airport, and 43 at Findlay. At Youngstown, snow and rain were reported, with a temperature of 36. Reports from nearby cities outside Ohio,
skies ranged from mostly sunny to partly sunny, and temperatures were between 43 and 47 degrees. The current time is 11:24 a.m. Eastern Daylight Time. 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On the latest weather map, a surface trough will continue to drift east as high pressure builds over the area today. A weak warm front will lift north late Sunday, followed by a cold front Tuesday. The forecast for the Central Highlands. Today, partly sunny this morning, then becoming mostly cloudy. Areas of frost this morning. A 40% chance of rain. Highs in the upper 40s. Northwest winds 5 to 10 miles per hour. Tonight, mostly cloudy in the evening, then clearing. Widespread frost after midnight. Cold with lows in the lower 30s. West winds around 5 miles per hour. Sunday, mostly sunny in the morning, then becoming partly sunny. Widespread frost in the morning. Not as cool with highs in the upper 50s. Southwest winds 10 to 15 miles per hour. Gusts up to 30 miles per hour in the afternoon. Sunday night, mostly cloudy. Not as cool with lows in the upper 40s. Southwest winds 10 to 15 miles per hour with gusts up to 25 miles per hour. Monday, mostly sunny in the morning, then partly cloudy with a chance of showers in the afternoon. Not as cool with highs in the lower 70s. Southwest winds 10 to 15 miles per hour with gusts up to 30 miles per hour. Chance of rain 30%. Monday night, mostly cloudy with a chance of showers and thunderstorms. Not as cool with lows in the upper 50s. Chance of rain 50%. At 11 a.m., weather reports for selected cities. At Mansfield Long Regional Airport, it was cloudy. The temperature was 39 degrees, the dew point 32, and the relative humidity 76%. The wind was north, at 9 miles an hour. The pressure was 30.04 inches and rising. Elsewhere across Ohio, it was mostly sunny, with a temperature of 44 at Toledo Express, 49 at Cincinnati, 44 at Dayton, and 46 at Columbus. It was cloudy, with a temperature of 37 at Wooster, 43 at Marion, 39 at Cleveland, 37 at Akron-Canton Regional Airport, and 43 at Findlay. At Youngstown, snow and rain were reported, with a temperature of 36. Reports from nearby cities outside Ohio, skies ranged from mostly sunny to partly sunny, and temperatures were between 43 and 47 degrees. The current time is 11:27 a.m. Eastern Daylight Time. 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On the latest weather map, a surface trough will continue to drift east as high pressure builds over the area today. A weak warm front will lift north late Sunday, followed by a cold front Tuesday. The forecast for the Central Highlands. Today, partly sunny this morning, then becoming mostly cloudy. Areas of frost this morning. A 40% chance of rain. Highs in the upper 40s. Northwest winds 5 to 10 miles per hour. Tonight, mostly cloudy in the evening, then clearing. Widespread frost after midnight. Cold with lows in the lower 30s. West winds around 5 miles per hour. Sunday, mostly sunny in the morning, then becoming partly sunny. Widespread frost in the morning. Not as cool with highs in the upper 50s. Southwest winds 10 to 15 miles per hour. Gusts up to 30 miles per hour in the afternoon. Sunday night, mostly cloudy. Not as cool with lows in the upper 40s. Southwest winds 10 to 15 miles per hour with gusts up to 25 miles per hour. Monday, mostly sunny in the morning, then partly cloudy with a chance of showers in the afternoon. Not as cool with highs in the lower 70s. Southwest winds 10 to 15 miles per hour with gusts up to 30 miles per hour. Chance of rain 30%.
Monday night, mostly cloudy with a chance of showers and thunderstorms. Not as cool with lows in the upper 50s. Chance of rain 50%. At 11 a.m., weather reports for selected cities. At Mansfield Long Regional Airport, it was cloudy. The temperature was 39 degrees, the dew point 32, and the relative humidity 76%. The wind was north, at 9 miles an hour. The pressure was 30.04 inches and rising. Elsewhere across Ohio, it was mostly sunny, with a temperature of 44 at Toledo Express, 49 at Cincinnati, 44 at Dayton, and 46 at Columbus. It was cloudy, with a temperature of 37 at Wooster, 43 at Marion, 39 at Cleveland, 37 at Akron-Canton Regional Airport, and 43 at Findlay. At Youngstown, snow and rain were reported, with a temperature of 36. Reports from nearby cities outside Ohio, skies ranged from mostly sunny to partly sunny, and temperatures were between 43 and 47 degrees. The extended forecast for the Central Highlands. Tuesday, mostly cloudy. A chance of showers in the morning, then showers likely with a chance of thunderstorms in the afternoon. Highs in the upper 60s. Chance of rain 70%. Tuesday night, a chance of thunderstorms in the evening. Showers. Lows in the upper 40s. Chance of rain 90%. Wednesday, showers, cooler with highs in the mid 50s. Chance of rain 90%. Wednesday night, showers likely. Lows in the lower 40s. Chance of rain 70%. Thursday, a chance of showers in the morning, then showers likely in the afternoon. Highs in the lower 50s. Chance of rain 60%. Thursday night, mostly cloudy with showers likely in the evening, then partly cloudy with a chance of showers after midnight. Lows in the upper 30s. Chance of rain 60%. Friday, partly cloudy. Highs in the upper 50s. The current time is 11:31 a.m. Eastern Daylight Time. 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On the latest weather map, a surface trough will continue to drift east as high pressure builds over the area today. A weak warm front will lift north late Sunday, followed by a cold front Tuesday. The forecast for the Central Highlands. Today, partly sunny this morning, then becoming mostly cloudy. Areas of frost this morning. A 40% chance of rain. Highs in the upper 40s. Northwest winds 5 to 10 miles per hour. Tonight, mostly cloudy in the evening, then clearing. Widespread frost after midnight. Cold with lows in the lower 30s. West winds around 5 miles per hour. Sunday, mostly sunny in the morning, then becoming partly sunny. Widespread frost in the morning. Not as cool with highs in the upper 50s. Southwest winds 10 to 15 miles per hour. Gusts up to 30 miles per hour in the afternoon. Gusts up to 30 miles per hour in the afternoon. Sunday night, mostly cloudy. Not as cool with lows in the upper 40s. Southwest winds 10 to 15 miles per hour with gusts up to 25 miles per hour. Monday, mostly sunny in the morning, then partly cloudy with a chance of showers in the afternoon. Not as cool with highs in the lower 70s. Southwest winds 10 to 15 miles per hour with gusts up to 30 miles per hour. Chance of rain 30%. Monday night, mostly cloudy with a chance of showers and thunderstorms. Not as cool with lows in the upper 50s. Chance of rain 50%. At 11 a.m., weather reports for selected cities. At Mansfield Long Regional Airport, it was cloudy. The temperature was 39 degrees, the dew point 32, and the relative humidity 76%. The wind was north, at 9 miles an hour. The pressure was 30.04 inches and rising. Elsewhere across Ohio, it was mostly sunny, with a temperature of 44 at Toledo Express, 49 at Cincinnati, 44 at Dayton, and 46 at Columbus. It was cloudy, with a temperature of 37 at Wooster, 43 at Marion, 39 at Cleveland,
37 at Akron-Canton Regional Airport, and 43 at Findlay. At Youngstown, snow and rain were reported, with a temperature of 36. Reports from nearby cities outside Ohio, skies ranged from mostly sunny to partly

sunny, and temperatures were between 43 and 47 degrees. The current time is 11:34 a.m. Eastern Daylight Time. This is NOAA Weather Radio WWG 57 originating from the National Weather Service Forecast Office in Cleveland. 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On the latest weather map, a surface trough will continue to drift east as high pressure builds over the area today. A weak warm front will lift north late Sunday, followed by a cold front Tuesday. The forecast for the Central Highlands. Today, partly sunny this morning, then becoming mostly cloudy. Areas of frost this morning. A 40% chance of rain. Highs in the upper 40s. Northwest winds 5 to 10 miles per hour. Tonight, mostly cloudy in the evening, then clearing. Widespread frost after midnight. Cold with lows in the lower 30s. West winds around 5 miles per hour. Sunday, mostly sunny in the morning, then becoming partly sunny. Widespread frost in the morning. Not as cool with highs in the upper 50s. Southwest winds 10 to 15 miles per hour. Gusts up to 30 miles per hour in the afternoon. Sunday night, mostly cloudy. Not as cool with lows in the upper 40s. Southwest winds 10 to 15 miles per hour with gusts up to 25 miles per hour. Monday, mostly sunny in the morning, then partly cloudy with a chance of showers in the afternoon. Not as cool with highs in the lower 70s. Southwest winds 10 to 15 miles per hour with gusts up to 30 miles per hour. Chance of rain 30%. Monday night, mostly cloudy with a chance of showers and thunderstorms. Not as cool with lows in the upper 50s. Chance of rain 50%. At 11 a.m., weather reports for selected cities. At Mansfield Long Regional Airport, it was cloudy. The temperature was 39 degrees, the dew point 32, and the relative humidity 76%. The wind was north, at 9 miles an hour. The pressure was 30.04 inches and rising. Elsewhere across Ohio, it was mostly sunny, with a temperature of 44 at Toledo Express, 49 at Cincinnati, 44 at Dayton, and 46 at Columbus. It was cloudy, with a temperature of 37 at Worcester, 43 at Marion, 39 at Cleveland, 37 at Akron-Canton Regional Airport, and 43 at Findlay. At Youngstown, snow and rain were reported, with a temperature of 36. Reports from nearby cities outside Ohio, skies ranged from mostly sunny to partly sunny, and temperatures were between 43 and 47 degrees. The current time is 11:37 a.m. Eastern Daylight Time. 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On the latest weather map, a surface trough will continue to drift east as high pressure builds over the area today. A weak warm front will lift north late Sunday, followed by a cold front Tuesday. The forecast for the Central Highlands. Today, partly sunny this morning, then becoming mostly cloudy. Areas of frost this morning. A 40% chance of rain. Highs in the upper 40s. Northwest winds 5 to 10 miles per hour. Tonight, mostly cloudy in the evening, then clearing. Widespread frost after midnight. Cold with lows in the lower 30s. West winds around 5 miles per hour. Sunday, mostly sunny in the morning, then becoming partly sunny. Widespread frost in the morning. Not as cool with highs in the upper 50s. Southwest winds 10 to 15 miles per hour. Gusts up to 30 miles per hour in the afternoon. Sunday night, mostly cloudy. Not as cool with lows in the upper 40s. Southwest winds 10 to 15 miles per hour with gusts up to 25 miles per hour. Monday, mostly sunny in the morning, then partly cloudy with a chance of showers in the afternoon. Not as cool with highs in the lower 70s. Southwest winds 10 to 15 miles per hour with gusts up to 30 miles per hour. Chance of rain 30%.
Monday night, mostly cloudy with a chance of showers and thunderstorms. Not as cool with lows in the upper 50s. Chance of rain 50%. At 11 a.m., weather reports for selected cities. At Mansfield Lawn Regional Airport, it was cloudy. The temperature was 39 degrees, the dew point 32, and the relative humidity 76%. The wind was north, at 9 miles an hour. The pressure was 30.04 inches and rising. Elsewhere across Ohio, it was mostly sunny, with a temperature of 44 at Toledo Express, 49 at Cincinnati, 44 at Dayton, and 46 at Columbus. It was cloudy, with a temperature of 37 at Worcester, 43 at Marion, 39 at Cleveland, 37 at Akron-Canton Regional Airport, and 43 at Findlay. At Youngstown, snow and rain were reported, with a temperature of 36. Reports from nearby cities outside Ohio, skies ranged from mostly sunny to partly sunny, and temperatures were between 43 and 47 degrees. The extended forecast for the Central Highlands. Tuesday, mostly cloudy. A chance of showers in the morning, then showers likely with a chance of thunderstorms in the afternoon. Highs in the upper 60s. Chance of rain 70%. Tuesday night, a chance of thunderstorms in the evening. Showers. Lows in the upper 40s. Chance of rain 90%. Wednesday, showers, cooler with highs in the mid 50s. Chance of rain 90%. Wednesday night, showers likely. Lows in the lower 40s. Chance of rain 70%. Thursday, a chance of showers in the morning, then showers likely in the afternoon. Highs in the lower 50s. Chance of rain 60%. Thursday night, mostly cloudy with showers likely in the evening, then partly cloudy with a chance of showers after midnight. Lows in the upper 30s. Chance of rain 60%. Friday, partly cloudy. Highs in the upper 50s. The current time is 11:42 a.m. Eastern Daylight Time. 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On the latest weather map, a surface trough will continue to drift east as high pressure builds over the area today. A weak warm front will lift north late Sunday, followed by a cold front Tuesday. The forecast for the Central Highlands. Today, partly sunny this morning, then becoming mostly cloudy. Areas of frost this morning. A 40% chance of rain. Highs in the upper 40s. Northwest winds 5 to 10 miles per hour. Tonight, mostly cloudy in the evening, then clearing. Widespread frost after midnight. Cold with lows in the lower 30s. West winds around 5 miles per hour. Sunday, mostly sunny in the morning, then becoming partly sunny. Widespread frost in the morning. Not as cool with highs in the upper 50s. Southwest winds 10 to 15 miles per hour. Gusts up to 30 miles per hour in the afternoon. Sunday night, mostly cloudy. Not as cool with lows in the upper 40s. Southwest winds 10 to 15 miles per hour with gusts up to 25 miles per hour. Monday, mostly sunny in the morning, then partly cloudy with a chance of showers in the afternoon. Not as cool with highs in the lower 70s. Southwest winds 10 to 15 miles per hour with gusts up to 30 miles per hour. Chance of rain 30%. Monday night, mostly cloudy with a chance of showers and thunderstorms. Not as cool with lows in the upper 50s. Chance of rain 50%. At 11 a.m., weather reports for selected cities. At Mansfield Lawn Regional Airport, it was cloudy. The temperature was 39 degrees, the dew point 32, and the relative humidity 76%. The wind was north, at 9 miles an hour. The pressure was 30.04 inches and rising. Elsewhere across Ohio, it was mostly sunny, with a temperature of 44 at Toledo Express, 49 at Cincinnati, 44 at Dayton, and 46 at Columbus. It was cloudy, with a temperature of 37 at Worcester, 43 at Marion, 39 at Cleveland, 37 at Akron-Canton Regional Airport, and 43 at Findlay. At Youngstown,
snow and rain were reported, with a temperature of 36. Reports from nearby cities outside Ohio, skies ranged from mostly sunny to partly sunny, and temperatures were between 43 and 47 degrees. The current time is 11:44 a.m. Eastern Daylight Time. 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On the latest weather map, a surface trough will continue to drift east as high pressure builds over the area today. A weak warm front will lift north late Sunday, followed by a cold front Tuesday. The forecast for the Central Highlands. Today, partly sunny this morning, then becoming mostly cloudy. Areas of frost this morning. A 40% chance of rain. Highs in the upper 40s. Northwest winds 5 to 10 miles per hour. Tonight, mostly cloudy in the evening, then clearing. Widespread frost after midnight. Cold with lows in the lower 30s. West winds around 5 miles per hour. Sunday, mostly sunny in the morning, then becoming partly sunny. Widespread frost in the morning. Not as cool with highs in the upper 50s. Southwest winds 10 to 15 miles per hour. Gusts up to 30 miles per hour in the afternoon. Sunday night, mostly cloudy. Not as cool with lows in the upper 40s. Southwest winds 10 to 15 miles per hour with gusts up to 25 miles per hour. Monday, mostly sunny in the morning, then partly cloudy with a chance of showers in the afternoon. Not as cool with highs in the lower 70s. Southwest winds 10 to 15 miles per hour with gusts up to 30 miles per hour. Chance of rain 30%. Monday night, mostly cloudy with a chance of showers and thunderstorms. Not as cool with lows in the upper 50s. Chance of rain 50%. At 11 a.m., weather reports for selected cities. At Mansfield Lawn Regional Airport, it was cloudy. The temperature was 39 degrees, the dew point 32, and the relative humidity 76%. The wind was north, at 9 miles an hour. The pressure was 30.04 inches and rising. Elsewhere across Ohio, it was mostly sunny, with a temperature of 44 at Toledo Express, 49 at Cincinnati, 44 at Dayton, and 46 at Columbus. It was cloudy, with a temperature of 37 at Wooster, 43 at Marion, 39 at Cleveland, 37 at Akron-Canton Regional Airport, and 43 at Findlay. At Youngstown, snow and rain were reported, with a temperature of 36. Reports from nearby cities outside Ohio, skies ranged from mostly sunny to partly sunny, and temperatures were between 43 and 47 degrees. The current time is 11:47 a.m. Eastern Daylight Time. 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On the latest weather map, a surface trough will continue to drift east as high pressure builds over the area today. A weak warm front will lift north late Sunday, followed by a cold front Tuesday. The forecast for the Central Highlands.

Got us cool times in the upper 50s. Southwest winds 10 to 15 miles per hour. Gusts up to 30 miles per hour in the afternoon. Sunday night, mostly cloudy. Got us cool with lows in the upper 40s. Southwest winds 10 to 15 miles per hour with gusts up to 25 miles per hour. Monday, mostly sunny in the morning, then partly cloudy with a chance of showers in the afternoon. Got us cool times in the lower 70s. Southwest winds 10 to 15 miles per hour with gusts up to 30 miles per hour. Chance of rain 30%. Monday night, mostly cloudy with a chance of showers and thunderstorms. Got us cool with lows in the upper 50s. Chance of rain 50%. The extended forecast for the Central Highlands. Tuesday, mostly cloudy. A chance of showers in the morning, then showers likely with a chance of thunderstorms in the afternoon. Highs in the upper 60s. Chance of rain 70%. Tuesday night, a chance of thunderstorms in the evening. Showers. Lows in the upper 40s. Chance of rain 90%. Wednesday, showers, cooler with highs in the mid 50s. Chance of rain 90%. Wednesday night, showers likely. Lows in the lower 40s. Chance of rain 70%. Thursday, a chance of showers in the morning, then showers likely in the afternoon. Highs in the lower 50s. Chance of rain 60%. Thursday night, mostly cloudy with showers likely in the evening, then partly cloudy with a chance of showers after midnight. Lows in the upper 30s. Chance of rain 60%. Friday, partly cloudy. Highs in the upper 50s. At 11 a.m., weather reports for selected cities. At Mansfield Long Regional Airport, it was cloudy. The temperature was 39 degrees, the dew point 32, and the relative humidity 76%. The wind was north, at 9 miles an hour. The pressure was 30.04 inches and rising. Elsewhere across Ohio, it was mostly sunny, with a temperature of 44 at Toledo Express, 49 at Cincinnati, 44 at Dayton, and 46 at Columbus. It was cloudy, with a temperature of 37 at Wooster, 43 at Marion, 39 at Cleveland, 37 at Akron-Canton Regional Airport, and 43 at Findlay. At Youngstown, snow and rain were reported, with a temperature of 36. Reports from nearby cities outside Ohio, skies ranged from mostly sunny to partly sunny, and temperatures were between 43 and 47 degrees. The current time is 11:52 a.m. Eastern Daylight Time. 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On the latest weather map, a surface trough will continue to drift east as high pressure builds over the area today. A weak warm front will lift north late Sunday, followed by a cold front Tuesday. The forecast for the Central Highlands. Today, partly sunny this morning, then becoming mostly cloudy. Areas of frost this morning. A 40% chance of rain. Highs in the upper 40s. Northwest winds 5 to 10 miles per hour. Tonight, mostly cloudy in the evening, then clearing. Widespread frost after midnight. Cold with lows in the lower 30s. West winds around 5 miles per hour. Sunday, mostly sunny in the morning, then becoming partly sunny. Widespread frost in the morning. Got us cool times in the upper 50s. Southwest winds 10 to 15 miles per hour. Gusts up to 30 miles per hour in the afternoon. Sunday night, mostly cloudy. Got us cool with lows in the upper 40s. Southwest winds 10 to 15 miles per hour with gusts up to 25 miles per hour. Monday, mostly sunny in the morning, then partly cloudy with a chance of showers in the afternoon. Got us cool with highs in the lower 70s. Southwest winds 10 to 15 miles per hour with gusts up to 30 miles per hour. Chance of rain 30%. Monday night, mostly cloudy with a chance of showers and thunderstorms. Got us cool with lows in the upper 50s. Chance of rain 50%. At 11 a.m., weather reports for selected cities at Mansfield Long.

Regional Airport, it was cloudy. The temperature was 39 degrees, the dew point 32, and the relative humidity 76%. The wind was north, at 9 miles an hour. The pressure was 30.04 inches and rising. Elsewhere across Ohio, it was mostly sunny, with a temperature of 44 at Toledo Express, 49 at Cincinnati, 44 at Dayton, and 46 at Columbus. It was cloudy, with a temperature of 37 at Worcester, 43 at Marion, 39 at Cleveland, 37 at Akron-Canton Regional Airport, and 43 at Findlay. At Youngstown, snow and rain were reported, with a temperature of 36. Reports from nearby cities outside Ohio, skies ranged from mostly sunny to partly sunny, and temperatures were between 43 and 47 degrees. The current time is 11:55 a.m. Eastern Daylight Time. 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On the latest weather map, a surface trough will continue to drift east as high pressure builds over the area today. A weak warm front will lift north late Sunday, followed by a cold front Tuesday. The forecast for the Central Highlands. Today, partly sunny this morning, then becoming mostly cloudy. Areas of frost this morning. A 40% chance of rain. Highs in the upper 40s. Northwest winds 5 to 10 miles per hour. Tonight, mostly cloudy in the evening, then clearing. Widespread frost after midnight. Cold with lows in the lower 30s. West winds around 5 miles per hour. Sunday, mostly sunny in the morning, then becoming partly sunny. Widespread frost in the morning. Not as cool with highs in the upper 50s. Southwest winds 10 to 15 miles per hour. Gusts up to 30 miles per hour in the afternoon. Sunday night, mostly cloudy. Not as cool with lows in the upper 40s. Southwest winds 10 to 15 miles per hour with gusts up to 25 miles per hour. Monday, mostly sunny in the morning, then partly cloudy with a chance of showers in the afternoon. Not as cool with highs in the lower 70s. Southwest winds 10 to 15 miles per hour with gusts up to 30 miles per hour. Chance of rain 30%. Monday night, mostly cloudy with a chance of showers and thunderstorms. Not as cool with lows in the upper 50s. Chance of rain 50%. At 11 a.m., weather reports for selected cities. At Mansfield Long Regional Airport, it was cloudy. The temperature was 39 degrees, the dew point 32, and the relative humidity 76%. The wind was north, at 9 miles an hour. The pressure was 30.04 inches and rising. Elsewhere across Ohio, it was mostly sunny, with a temperature of 44 at Toledo Express, 49 at Cincinnati, 44 at Dayton, and 46 at Columbus. It was cloudy, with a temperature of 37 at Worcester, 43 at Marion, 39 at Cleveland, 37 at Akron-Canton Regional Airport, and 43 at Findlay. At Youngstown, snow and rain were reported, with a temperature of 36. Reports from nearby cities outside Ohio, skies ranged from mostly sunny to partly sunny, and temperatures were between 43 and 47 degrees. The current time is 11:58 a.m. Eastern Daylight Time. 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On the latest weather map, a surface trough will continue to drift east as high pressure builds over the area today. A weak warm front will lift north late Sunday, followed by a cold front Tuesday. The forecast for the Central Highlands. Today, partly sunny this morning, then becoming mostly cloudy. Areas of frost this morning. A 40% chance of rain. Highs in the upper 40s. Northwest winds 5 to 10 miles per hour. Tonight, mostly cloudy in the evening, then clearing. Widespread frost after midnight. Cold with lows in the lower 30s. West winds around 5 miles per hour.
Sunday, mostly sunny in the morning, then becoming partly sunny. Widespread frost in the morning. Not as cool times in the upper 50s. Southwest winds 10 to 15 miles per hour. Gusts up to 30 miles per hour in the afternoon. Sunday night, mostly cloudy. Not as cool with lows in the upper 40s. Southwest winds 10 to 15 miles per hour with gusts up to 25 miles per hour. Monday, mostly sunny in the morning, then partly cloudy with a chance of showers in the afternoon. Not as cool with highs in the lower 70s. Southwest winds 10 to 15 miles per hour with gusts up to 30 miles per hour. Chance of rain 30%. Monday night, mostly cloudy with a chance of showers and thunderstorms. Not as cool with lows in the upper 50s. Chance of rain 50%. The Nearshore Marine Forecast. For the following marine location, the islands to Vermilion. West of today, north winds 5 to 10 knots becoming northwest. A chance of rain late this morning. Waves 1 to 3 feet this morning subsiding to 1 foot or less through the afternoon. Tonight, west winds 5 to 10 knots. Partly cloudy. Waves 1 foot or less. Sunday, southwest winds 5 to 15 knots increasing to 15 to 20 knots. Mostly sunny. Waves 2 feet or less. Sunday night, southwest winds 15 to 20 knots. Mostly cloudy. Waves 1 to 3 feet. The water temperature off Toledo is 57 degrees, off Cleveland 50 degrees, and off Erie 48 degrees. The extended forecast for the Central Highlands. Tuesday, mostly cloudy. A chance of showers in the morning, then showers likely with a chance of thunderstorms in the afternoon. Highs in the upper 60s. Chance of rain 70%. Tuesday night, a chance of thunderstorms in the evening. Showers. Lows in the upper 40s. Chance of rain 90%. Wednesday, showers, cooler with highs in the mid 50s. Chance of rain 90%. Wednesday night, showers likely. Lows in the lower 40s. Chance of rain 70%. Thursday, a chance of showers in the morning, then showers likely in the afternoon. Highs in the lower 50s. Chance of rain 60%. Thursday night, mostly cloudy with showers likely in the evening, then partly cloudy with a chance of showers after midnight. Lows in the upper 30s. Chance of rain 60%. Friday, partly cloudy. Highs in the upper 50s. At 11 a.m., weather reports for selected cities. At Mansfield Long Regional Airport, it was cloudy. The temperature was 39 degrees. The dew point 32, and the relative humidity 76%. The wind was north, at 9 miles an hour. The pressure was 30.04 inches and rising. Elsewhere across Ohio, it was mostly sunny, with a temperature of 44 at Toledo Express, 49 at Cincinnati, 44 at Dayton, and 46 at Columbus. It was cloudy, with a temperature of 37 at Worcester, 43 at Marion, 39 at Cleveland, 37 at Akron-Canton Regional Airport, and 43 at Findlay. At Youngstown, snow and rain were reported, with a temperature of 36. Reports from nearby cities outside Ohio, skies ranged from mostly sunny to partly sunny, and temperatures were between 43 and 47 degrees. The current time is 12:03 p.m. Eastern Daylight Time. 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On the latest weather map, a surface trough will continue to drift east as high pressure builds over the area today. A weak warm front will lift north late Sunday, followed by a cold front Tuesday. The forecast for the Central Highlands. Today, partly sunny this morning, then becoming mostly cloudy. Areas of frost this morning. A 40% chance of rain. Highs in the upper 40s. Northwest winds 5 to 10 miles per hour. Tonight, mostly cloudy in the evening, then clearing. Widespread frost after midnight. Cold with lows in the lower 30s. West winds around 5 miles per hour. Sunday, mostly sunny in the morning,
then becoming partly sunny. Widespread frost in the morning. Not as cool times in the upper 50s. Southwest winds 10 to 15 miles per hour. Gusts up to 30 miles per hour in the afternoon. Sunday night, mostly cloudy. Not as cool with lows in the upper 40s. Southwest winds 10 to 15 miles per hour with gusts up to 25 miles per hour. Monday, mostly sunny in the morning, then partly cloudy with a chance of showers in the afternoon. Not as cool with highs in the lower 70s. Southwest winds 10 to 15 miles per hour with gusts up to 30 miles per hour. Chance of rain 30%. Monday night, mostly cloudy with a chance of showers and thunderstorms. Not as cool with lows in the upper 50s. Chance of rain 50%. At 11 a.m., weather reports for selected cities, at Mansfield Lawn Regional Airport, it was cloudy. The temperature was 39 degrees, the dew point 32, and the relative humidity 76%. The wind was north, at 9 miles an hour. The pressure was 30.04 inches and rising. Elsewhere across Ohio, it was mostly sunny, with a temperature of 44 at Toledo Express, 49 at Cincinnati, 44 at Dayton, and 46 at Columbus. It was cloudy, with a temperature of 37 at Wooster, 43 at Marion, 39 at Cleveland, 37 at Akron-Canton Regional Airport, and 43 at Findlay. At Youngstown, snow and rain were reported, with a temperature of 36. Reports from nearby cities outside Ohio, skies ranged from mostly sunny to partly sunny, and temperatures were between 43 and 47 degrees. At noon, weather reports for selected cities, at Mansfield Lawn Regional Airport, light rain was falling. The temperature was 39 degrees, the dew point 32, and the relative humidity 76%. The wind was north, at 8 miles an hour. The pressure was 30.05 inches and rising. Elsewhere across Ohio, at Wooster, rain was falling, with a temperature of 38. It was mostly sunny, with a temperature of 51 at Cincinnati, and 46 at Dayton. It was partly sunny, with a temperature of 41 at Cleveland, and 47 at Columbus. It was cloudy, with a temperature of 43 at Marion, 44 at Toledo Express, 40 at Akron-Canton Regional Airport, 38 at Youngstown, and 45 at Findlay. Reports from nearby cities outside Ohio, skies ranged from mostly sunny to partly sunny. It was 42 at Pittsburgh, 43 at Detroit, 44 at Buffalo, 49 at Indianapolis, and 50 at Chicago. The current time is 12.07 p.m. Eastern Daylight Time. 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On the latest weather map, a surface trough will continue to drift east as high pressure builds over the area today. A weak warm front will lift north late Sunday, followed by a cold front Tuesday. The forecast for the Central Highlands. Today, partly sunny this morning, then becoming mostly cloudy. Areas of frost this morning. A 40% chance of rain. Highs in the upper 40s. Northwest winds 5 to 10 miles per hour. Tonight, mostly cloudy in the evening, then clearing. Widespread frost after midnight. Cold with lows in the lower 30s. West winds around 5 miles per hour. Sunday, mostly sunny in the morning, then becoming partly sunny. Widespread frost in the morning. Not as cool with highs in the upper 50s. Southwest winds 10 to 15 miles per hour. Gusts up to 30 miles per hour in the afternoon. Sunday night, mostly cloudy. Not as cool with lows in the upper 40s. Southwest winds 10 to 15 miles per hour with gusts up to 25 miles per hour. Monday, mostly sunny in the morning, then partly cloudy with a chance of showers in the afternoon. Not as cool with highs in the lower 70s. Southwest winds 10 to 15 miles per hour with gusts up to 30 miles per hour. Chance of rain 30%. Monday night, mostly cloudy with a chance of showers and thunderstorms. Not as cool with lows in the upper 50s. Chance of rain 50%.
At noon, weather reports for selected cities. At Mansfield Lawn Regional Airport, light rain was falling. The temperature was 39 degrees, the dew point 32, and the relative humidity 76%. The wind was north, at 8 miles an hour. The pressure was 30.05 inches and rising. Elsewhere across Ohio, at Worcester, rain was falling, with a temperature of 38. It was mostly sunny, with a temperature of 51 at Cincinnati, and 46 at Dayton. It was partly sunny, with a temperature of 41 at Cleveland, and 47 at Columbus. It was cloudy, with a temperature of 43 at Marion, 44 at Toledo Express, 40 at Akron-Canton Regional Airport, 38 at Youngstown, and 45 at Findlay. Reports from nearby cities outside Ohio, skies ranged from mostly sunny to partly sunny. It was 42 at Pittsburgh, 43 at Detroit, 44 at Buffalo, 49 at Indianapolis, and 50 at Chicago. The extended forecast for the Central Highlands. Tuesday, mostly cloudy. A chance of showers in the morning, then showers likely with a chance of thunderstorms in the afternoon. Highs in the upper 60s. Chance of rain 70%. Tuesday night, a chance of thunderstorms in the evening. Showers. Lows in the upper 40s. Chance of rain 90%. Wednesday, showers, cooler with highs in the mid-50s. Chance of rain 90%. Wednesday night, showers likely. Lows in the lower 40s. Chance of rain 70%. Thursday, a chance of showers in the morning, then showers likely in the afternoon. Highs in the lower 50s. Chance of rain 60%. Thursday night, mostly cloudy with showers likely in the evening, then partly cloudy with a chance of showers after midnight. Lows in the upper 30s. Chance of rain 60%. Friday, partly cloudy. Highs in the upper 50s. The current time is 12:11 p.m. Eastern Daylight Time. 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On the latest weather map, a surface trough will continue to drift east as high pressure builds over the area today. A weak warm front will lift north late Sunday, followed by a cold front Tuesday. The forecast for the Central Highlands. Today, partly sunny this morning, then becoming mostly cloudy. Areas of frost this morning. A 40% chance of rain. Highs in the upper 40s. Northwest winds 5 to 10 miles per hour. Tonight, mostly cloudy in the evening, then clearing. Widespread frost after midnight. Cold with lows in the lower 30s. West winds around 5 miles per hour. Sunday, mostly sunny in the morning, then becoming partly sunny. Widespread frost in the morning. Not as cool with highs in the upper 50s. Southwest winds 10 to 15 miles per hour. Gusts up to 30 miles per hour in the afternoon. Sunday night, mostly cloudy. Not as cool with lows in the upper 40s. Southwest winds 10 to 15 miles per hour with gusts up to 25 miles per hour. Monday, mostly sunny in the morning, then partly cloudy with a chance of showers in the afternoon. Not as cool with highs in the lower 70s. Southwest winds 10 to 15 miles per hour with gusts up to 30 miles per hour. Chance of rain 30%. Monday night, mostly cloudy with a chance of showers and thunderstorms. Not as cool with lows in the upper 50s. Chance of rain 50%. At noon, weather reports for selected cities. At Mansfield Lawn Regional Airport, light rain was falling. The temperature was 39 degrees, the dew point 32, and the relative humidity 76%. The wind was north, at 8 miles an hour. The pressure was 30.05 inches and rising. Elsewhere across Ohio, at Worcester, rain was falling, with a temperature of 38. It was mostly sunny, with a temperature of 51 at Cincinnati, and 46 at Dayton. It was partly sunny, with a temperature of 41 at Cleveland, and 47 at Columbus. It was cloudy, with a temperature of 43 at Marion, 44 at Toledo Express, 40 at Akron-Canton Regional Airport,
38 at Youngstown, and 45 at Findlay. Reports from nearby cities outside Ohio, skies ranged from mostly sunny to partly sunny. It was 42 at Pittsburgh, 43 at Detroit, 44 at Buffalo, 49 at Indianapolis, and 50 at Chicago. At noon, weather reports for selected cities. At Mansfield Lawn Regional Airport, light rain was falling. The temperature was 39 degrees, the dew point 32, and the relative humidity 76%. The wind was north, at 8 miles an hour. The pressure was 30.05 inches and rising. Elsewhere across Ohio, at Worcester, rain was falling, with a temperature of 38. It was mostly sunny, with a temperature of 51 at Cincinnati, and 46 at Dayton. It was partly sunny, with a temperature of 41 at Cleveland, and 47 at Columbus. It was cloudy, with a temperature of 43 at Marion, 44 at Toledo Express, 40 at Akron-Canton Regional Airport, 38 at Youngstown, and 45 at Findlay. Reports from nearby cities outside Ohio, skies ranged from mostly sunny to partly sunny. It was 42 at Pittsburgh, 43 at Detroit, 44 at Buffalo, 49 at Indianapolis, and 50 at Chicago. The current time is 12:15 p.m. Eastern Daylight Time. 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On the latest weather map, a surface trough will continue to drift east as high pressure builds over the area today. A weak warm front will lift north late Sunday, followed by a cold front Tuesday. The forecast for the Central Highlands. Today, partly sunny this morning, then becoming mostly cloudy. Areas of frost this morning. A 40% chance of rain. Highs in the upper 40s. Northwest winds 5 to 10 miles per hour. Tonight, mostly cloudy in the evening, then clearing. Widespread frost after midnight. Cold with lows in the lower 30s. West winds around 5 miles per hour. Sunday, mostly sunny in the morning, then becoming partly sunny. Widespread frost in the morning. Not as cool with highs in the upper 50s. Southwest winds 10 to 15 miles per hour. Gusts up to 30 miles per hour in the afternoon. Sunday night, mostly cloudy. Not as cool with lows in the upper 40s. Southwest winds 10 to 15 miles per hour with gusts up to 25 miles per hour. Monday, mostly sunny in the morning, then partly cloudy with a chance of showers in the afternoon. Not as cool with highs in the lower 70s. Southwest winds 10 to 15 miles per hour with gusts up to 30 miles per hour. Chance of rain 30%. Monday night, mostly cloudy with a chance of showers and thunderstorms. Not as cool with lows in the upper 50s. Chance of rain 50%. At noon, weather reports for selected cities. At Mansfield Lawn Regional Airport, light rain was falling. The temperature was 39 degrees, the dew point 32, and the relative humidity 76%. The wind was north, at 8 miles an hour. The pressure was 30.05 inches and rising. Elsewhere across Ohio, at Worcester, rain was falling, with a temperature of 38. It was mostly sunny, with a temperature of 51 at Cincinnati, and 46 at Dayton. It was partly sunny, with a temperature of 41 at Cleveland, and 47 at Columbus. It was cloudy, with a temperature of 43 at Marion, 44 at Toledo Express, 40 at Akron-Canton Regional Airport, 38 at Youngstown, and 45 at Findlay. Reports from nearby cities outside Ohio, skies ranged from mostly sunny to partly sunny. It was 42 at Pittsburgh, 43 at Detroit, 44 at Buffalo, 49 at Indianapolis, and 50 at Chicago. The current time is 12:18 p.m. Eastern Daylight Time. 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On the latest weather map, a surface trough will continue to drift east as high pressure builds over the area today.
A weak warm front will lift north late Sunday, followed by a cold front Tuesday. The forecast for the Central Highlands. Today, partly sunny this morning, then becoming mostly cloudy. Areas of frost this morning. A 40% chance of rain. Highs in the upper 40s. Northwest winds 5 to 10 miles per hour. Tonight, mostly cloudy in the evening, then clearing. Widespread frost after midnight. Cold with lows in the lower 30s. West winds around 5 miles per hour. Sunday, mostly sunny in the morning, then becoming partly sunny. Widespread frost in the morning. Not as cool with highs in the upper 50s. Southwest winds 10 to 15 miles per hour. Gusts up to 30 miles per hour in the afternoon. Sunday night, mostly cloudy. Not as cool with lows in the upper 40s. Southwest winds 10 to 15 miles per hour with gusts up to 25 miles per hour. Monday, mostly sunny in the morning, then partly cloudy with a chance of showers in the afternoon. Not as cool with highs in the lower 70s. Southwest winds 10 to 15 miles per hour with gusts up to 30 miles per hour. Chance of rain 30%. Monday night, mostly cloudy with a chance of showers and thunderstorms. Not as cool with lows in the upper 50s. Chance of rain 50%. The extended forecast for the Central Highlands. Tuesday, mostly cloudy. A chance of showers in the morning, then showers likely with a chance of thunderstorms in the afternoon. Highs in the upper 60s. Chance of rain 70%. Tuesday night, a chance of thunderstorms in the evening. Showers. Lows in the upper 40s. Chance of rain 90%. Wednesday, showers, cooler with highs in the mid-50s. Chance of rain 90%. Wednesday night, showers likely. Lows in the lower 40s. Chance of rain 70%. Thursday, a chance of showers in the morning, then showers likely in the afternoon. Highs in the lower 50s. Chance of rain 60%. Thursday night, mostly cloudy with showers likely in the evening, then partly cloudy with a chance of showers after midnight. Lows in the upper 30s. Chance of rain 60%. Friday, partly cloudy. Highs in the upper 50s. At noon, weather reports for selected cities. At Mansfield Long Regional Airport, light rain was falling. The temperature was 39 degrees, the dew point 32, and the relative humidity 76%. The wind was north, at 8 miles an hour. The pressure was 30.05 inches and rising. Elsewhere across Ohio, at Worcester, rain was falling, with a temperature of 38. It was mostly sunny, with a temperature of 51 at Cincinnati, and 46 at Dayton. It was partly sunny, with a temperature of 41 at Cleveland, and 47 at Columbus. It was cloudy, with a temperature of 43 at Marion, 44 at Toledo Express, 40 at Akron-Canton Regional Airport, 38 at Youngstown, and 45 at Findlay. Reports from nearby cities outside Ohio, skies ranged from mostly sunny to partly sunny. It was 42 at Pittsburgh, 43 at Detroit, 44 at Buffalo, 49 at Indianapolis, and 50 at Chicago. The current time is 12:22 p.m. Eastern Daylight Time. 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On the latest weather map, a surface trough will continue to drift east as high pressure builds over the area today. A weak warm front will lift north late Sunday, followed by a cold front Tuesday. The forecast for the Central Highlands. Today, partly sunny this morning, then becoming mostly cloudy. Areas of frost this morning. A 40% chance of rain. Highs in the upper 40s. Northwest winds 5 to 10 miles per hour. Tonight, mostly cloudy in the evening, then clearing. Widespread frost after midnight. Cold with lows in the lower 30s. West winds around 5 miles per hour. Sunday, mostly sunny in the morning, then becoming partly sunny. Widespread frost in the morning. Not as cool with highs in the upper 50s.
southwest winds 10 to 15 miles per hour. Gusts up to 30 miles per hour in the afternoon. Sunday night, mostly cloudy. Not as cool with lows in the upper 40s. Southwest winds 10 to 15 miles per hour with gusts up to 25 miles per hour. Monday, mostly sunny in the morning, then partly cloudy with a chance of showers in the afternoon. Not as cool with highs in the lower 70s. Southwest winds 10 to 15 miles per hour with gusts up to 30 miles per hour. Chance of rain 30%. Monday night, mostly cloudy with a chance of showers and thunderstorms. Not as cool with lows in the upper 50s. Chance of rain 50%. At noon, weather reports for selected cities. At Mansfield Long Regional Airport, light rain was falling. The temperature was 39 degrees, the dew point 32, and the relative humidity 76%. The wind was north, at 8 miles an hour. The pressure was 30.05 inches and rising. Elsewhere across Ohio, at Wooster, rain was falling, with a temperature of 38. It was mostly sunny, with a temperature of 51 at Cincinnati, and 46 at Dayton. It was partly sunny, with a temperature of 41 at Cleveland, and 47 at Columbus. It was cloudy, with a temperature of 43 at Marion, 44 at Toledo Express, 40 at Akron-Canton Regional Airport, 38 at Youngstown, and 45 at Findlay. Reports from nearby cities outside Ohio, skies ranged from mostly sunny to partly sunny. It was 42 at Pittsburgh, 43 at Detroit, 44 at Buffalo, 49 at Indianapolis, and 50 at Chicago. The current time is 12:25 p.m. Eastern Daylight Time. 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On the latest weather map, a surface trough will continue to drift east as high pressure builds over the area today. A weak warm front will lift north late Sunday, followed by a cold front Tuesday. The forecast for the Central Highlands. Today, partly sunny this morning, then becoming mostly cloudy. Areas of frost this morning. A 40% chance of rain. Highs in the upper 40s. Northwest winds 5 to 10 miles per hour. Tonight, mostly cloudy in the evening, then clearing. Widespread frost after midnight. Cold with lows in the lower 30s. West winds around 5 miles per hour. Sunday, mostly sunny in the morning, then becoming partly sunny. Widespread frost in the morning. Not as cool with highs in the upper 50s. Southwest winds 10 to 15 miles per hour. Gusts up to 30 miles per hour in the afternoon. Sunday night, mostly cloudy. Not as cool with lows in the upper 40s. Southwest winds 10 to 15 miles per hour with gusts up to 25 miles per hour. Monday, mostly sunny in the morning, then partly cloudy with a chance of showers in the afternoon. Not as cool with highs in the lower 70s. Southwest winds 10 to 15 miles per hour with gusts up to 30 miles per hour. Chance of rain 30%. Monday night, mostly cloudy with a chance of showers and thunderstorms. Not as cool with lows in the upper 50s. Chance of rain 50%. At noon, weather reports for selected cities. At Mansfield Long Regional Airport, light rain was falling. The temperature was 39 degrees, the dew point 32, and the relative humidity 76%. The wind was north, at 8 miles an hour. The pressure was 30.05 inches and rising. Elsewhere across Ohio, at Wooster, rain was falling, with a temperature of 38. It was mostly sunny, with a temperature of 51 at Cincinnati, and 46 at Dayton. It was partly sunny, with a temperature of 41 at Cleveland, and 47 at Columbus. It was cloudy, with a temperature of 43 at Marion, 44 at Toledo Express, 40 at Akron-Canton Regional Airport, 38 at Youngstown, and 45 at Findlay. Reports from nearby cities outside Ohio, skies ranged from mostly sunny to partly sunny. It was 42 at Pittsburgh, 43 at Detroit, 44 at Buffalo, 49 at Indianapolis, and 50 at Chicago.
The current time is 12:29 p.m. Eastern Daylight Time. 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On the latest weather map, a surface trough will continue to drift east as high pressure builds over the area today. A weak warm front will lift north late Sunday, followed by a cold front Tuesday. The forecast for the Central Highlands. Today, partly sunny this morning, then becoming mostly cloudy. Areas of frost this morning. A 40% chance of rain. Highs in the upper 40s. Northwest winds 5 to 10 miles per hour. Tonight, mostly cloudy in the evening, then clearing. Widespread frost after midnight. Cold with lows in the lower 30s. West winds around 5 miles per hour. Sunday, mostly sunny in the morning, then becoming partly sunny. Widespread frost in the morning. Not as cool with highs in the upper 50s. Southwest winds 10 to 15 miles per hour. Gusts up to 30 miles per hour in the afternoon. Sunday night, mostly cloudy. Not as cool with lows in the upper 40s. Southwest winds 10 to 15 miles per hour with gusts up to 25 miles per hour. Monday, mostly sunny in the morning, then partly cloudy with a chance of showers in the afternoon. Not as cool with highs in the lower 70s. Southwest winds 10 to 15 miles per hour with gusts up to 30 miles per hour. Chance of rain 30%. Monday night, mostly cloudy with a chance of showers and thunderstorms. Not as cool with lows in the upper 50s. Chance of rain 50%. The extended forecast for the Central Highlands. Tuesday, mostly cloudy. A chance of showers in the morning, then showers likely with a chance of thunderstorms in the afternoon. Highs in the upper 60s. Chance of rain 70%. Tuesday night, a chance of thunderstorms in the evening. Showers. Lows in the upper 40s. Chance of rain 90%. Wednesday, showers, cooler with highs in the mid 50s. Chance of rain 90%. Wednesday night, showers likely. Lows in the lower 40s. Chance of rain 70%. Thursday, a chance of showers in the morning, then showers likely in the afternoon. Highs in the lower 50s. Chance of rain 60%. Thursday night, mostly cloudy with showers likely in the evening, then partly cloudy with a chance of showers after midnight. Lows in the upper 30s. Chance of rain 60%. Friday, partly cloudy. Highs in the upper 50s. At noon, weather reports for selected cities. At Mansfield-Lom Regional Airport, light rain was falling. The temperature was 39 degrees. The dew point 32, and the relative humidity 76%. The wind was north, at 8 miles an hour. The pressure was 30.05 inches and rising. Elsewhere across Ohio, at Worcester, rain was falling, with a temperature of 38. It was mostly sunny, with a temperature of 51 at Cincinnati, and 46 at Dayton. It was partly sunny, with a temperature of 41 at Cleveland, and 47 at Columbus. It was cloudy, with a temperature of 43 at Marion, 44 at Toledo Express, 40 at Akron-Canton Regional Airport, 38 at Youngstown, and 45 at Findlay. Reports from nearby cities outside Ohio, skies ranged from mostly sunny to partly sunny. It was 42 at Pittsburgh, 43 at Detroit, 44 at Buffalo, 49 at Indianapolis, and 50 at Chicago. The current time is 12. West winds around 5 miles per hour. Sunday, mostly sunny in the morning, then becoming partly sunny. Widespread frost in the morning. Not as cool with highs in the upper 50s. Southwest winds 10 to 15 miles per hour. Gusts up to 30 miles per hour in the afternoon. Sunday night, mostly cloudy. Not as cool with lows in the upper 40s. Southwest winds 10 to 15 miles per hour with gusts up to 25 miles per hour. Monday, mostly sunny in the morning, then partly cloudy with a chance of showers in the afternoon. Not as cool with highs in the lower 70s.
southwest winds 10 to 15 miles per hour with gusts up to 30 miles per hour. Chance of rain 30%. Monday night, mostly cloudy with a chance of showers and thunderstorms. Not as cool with lows in the upper 50s.

chance of rain 50%. At noon, weather reports for selected cities. At Mansfield-Lom Regional Airport, light rain was falling. The temperature was 39 degrees, the dew point 32, and the relative humidity 76%. The wind was north, at 8 miles an hour. The pressure was 30.05 inches and rising. Elsewhere across Ohio, at Wooster, rain was falling, with a temperature of 38. It was mostly sunny, with a temperature of 51 at Cincinnati, and 46 at Dayton. It was partly sunny, with a temperature of 41 at Cleveland, and 47 at Columbus. It was cloudy, with a temperature of 43 at Marion, 44 at Toledo Express, 40 at Akron-Canton Regional Airport, 38 at Youngstown, and 45 at Findlay. Reports from nearby cities outside Ohio, skies ranged from mostly sunny to partly sunny. It was 42 at Pittsburgh, 43 at Detroit, 44 at Buffalo, 49 at Indianapolis, and 50 at Chicago. The current time is 12:36 p.m. Eastern Daylight Time. 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On the latest weather map, a surface trough will continue to drift east as high pressure builds over the area today. A weak warm front will lift north late Sunday, followed by a cold front Tuesday. The forecast for the Central Highlands. Today, partly sunny this morning, then becoming mostly cloudy. Areas of frost this morning. A 40% chance of rain. Highs in the upper 40s. Northwest winds 5 to 10 miles per hour. Tonight, mostly cloudy in the evening, then clearing. Widespread frost after midnight. Cold with lows in the lower 30s. West winds around 5 miles per hour. Sunday, mostly sunny in the morning, then becoming partly sunny. Widespread frost in the morning. Not as cool with highs in the upper 50s. Southwest winds 10 to 15 miles per hour. Gusts up to 30 miles per hour in the afternoon. Sunday night, mostly cloudy. Not as cool with lows in the upper 40s. Southwest winds 10 to 15 miles per hour with gusts up to 25 miles per hour. Monday, mostly sunny in the morning, then partly cloudy with a chance of showers in the afternoon. Not as cool with highs in the lower 70s. Southwest winds 10 to 15 miles per hour with gusts up to 30 miles per hour. Chance of rain 30%. Monday night, mostly cloudy with a chance of showers and thunderstorms. Not as cool with lows in the upper 50s. Chance of rain 50%. At noon, weather reports for selected cities. At Mansfield-Lom Regional Airport, light rain was falling. The temperature was 39 degrees, the dew point 32, and the relative humidity 76%. The wind was north, at 8 miles an hour. The pressure was 30.05 inches and rising. Elsewhere across Ohio, at Wooster, rain was falling, with a temperature of 38. It was mostly sunny, with a temperature of 51 at Cincinnati, and 46 at Dayton. It was partly sunny, with a temperature of 41 at Cleveland, and 47 at Columbus. It was cloudy, with a temperature of 43 at Marion, 44 at Toledo Express, 40 at Akron-Canton Regional Airport, 38 at Youngstown, and 45 at Findlay. Reports from nearby cities outside Ohio, skies ranged from mostly sunny to partly sunny. It was 42 at Pittsburgh, 43 at Detroit, 44 at Buffalo, 49 at Indianapolis, and 50 at Chicago. The current time is 12:39 p.m. Eastern Daylight Time. 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On the latest weather map, a surface trough will continue to drift east as high pressure builds over the area today. A weak warm front will lift north late Sunday, followed by a cold front Tuesday. The extended forecast for the Central Highlands. Tuesday, mostly cloudy.
A chance of showers in the morning, then showers likely with a chance of thunderstorms in the afternoon. Highs in the upper 60s. Chance of rain 70%. Tuesday night, a chance of thunderstorms in the evening. Showers. Lows in the upper 40s. Chance of rain 90%. Wednesday, showers, cooler with highs in the mid-50s. Chance of rain 90%. Wednesday night, showers likely. Lows in the lower 40s. Chance of rain 70%. Thursday, a chance of showers in the morning, then showers likely in the afternoon. Highs in the lower 50s. Chance of rain 60%. Thursday night, mostly cloudy with showers likely in the evening, then partly cloudy with a chance of showers after midnight. Lows in the upper 30s. Chance of rain 60%. Friday, partly cloudy. Highs in the upper 50s. The forecast for the Central Highlands. Today, partly sunny this morning, then becoming mostly cloudy. Areas of frost this morning. A 40% chance of rain. Highs in the upper 40s. Northwest winds 5 to 10 miles per hour. Tonight, mostly cloudy in the evening, then clearing. Widespread frost after midnight. Cold with lows in the lower 30s. West winds around 5 miles per hour. Sunday, mostly sunny in the morning, then becoming partly sunny. Widespread frost in the morning. Not as cool with highs in the upper 50s. Southwest winds 10 to 15 miles per hour. Gusts up to 30 miles per hour in the afternoon. Sunday night, mostly cloudy. Not as cool with lows in the upper 40s. Southwest winds 10 to 15 miles per hour with gusts up to 25 miles per hour. Monday, mostly sunny in the morning, then partly cloudy with a chance of showers in the afternoon. Not as cool with highs in the lower 70s. Southwest winds 10 to 15 miles per hour with gusts up to 30 miles per hour. Chance of rain 30%. Monday night, mostly cloudy with a chance of showers and thunderstorms. Not as cool with lows in the upper 50s. Chance of rain 50%. At noon, weather reports for selected cities. At Mansfield Long Regional Airport, light rain was falling. The temperature was 39 degrees, the dew point 32, and the relative humidity 76%. The wind was north, at 8 miles an hour. The pressure was 30.05 inches and rising. Elsewhere across Ohio, at Worcester, rain was falling, with a temperature of 38. It was mostly sunny, with a temperature of 51 at Cincinnati, and 46 at Dayton. It was partly sunny, with a temperature of 41 at Cleveland, and 47 at Columbus. It was cloudy, with a temperature of 43 at Marion, 44 at Toledo Express, 40 at Akron-Canton Regional Airport, 38 at Youngstown, and 45 at Findlay. Reports from nearby cities outside Ohio, skies ranged from mostly sunny to partly sunny. It was 42 at Pittsburgh, 43 at Detroit, 44 at Buffalo, 49 at Indianapolis, and 50 at Chicago. The current time is 12:43 p.m. Eastern Daylight Time. 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On the latest weather map, a surface trough will continue to drift east as high pressure builds over the area today. A weak warm front will lift north late Sunday, followed by a cold front Tuesday. The forecast for the Central Highlands. Today, partly sunny this morning, then becoming mostly cloudy. Areas of frost this morning. A 40% chance of rain. Highs in the upper 40s. Northwest winds 5 to 10 miles per hour. Tonight, mostly cloudy in the evening, then clearing. Widespread frost after midnight. Cold with lows in the lower 30s. West winds around 5 miles per hour. Sunday, mostly sunny in the morning, then becoming partly sunny. Widespread frost in the morning. Not as cool with highs in the upper 50s. Southwest winds 10 to 15 miles per hour. Gusts up to 30 miles per hour in the afternoon. Sunday night, mostly cloudy. Not as cool with lows in the upper 40s.
southwest winds 10 to 15 miles per hour with gusts up to 25 miles per hour. Monday, mostly sunny in the morning, then partly cloudy with a chance of showers in the afternoon. Not as cool with highs in the lower 70s. Southwest winds 10 to 15 miles per hour with gusts up to 30 miles per hour. Chance of rain 30%. Monday night, mostly cloudy with a chance of showers and thunderstorms. Not as cool with lows in the upper 50s. Chance of rain 50%. At noon, weather reports for selected cities. At Mansfield Lawn Regional Airport, light rain was falling. The temperature was 39 degrees, the dew point 32, and the relative humidity 76%. The wind was north, at 8 miles an hour. The pressure was 30.05 inches and rising. Elsewhere across Ohio, at Wooster, rain was falling, with a temperature of 38. It was mostly sunny, with a temperature of 51 at Cincinnati, and 46 at Dayton. It was partly sunny, with a temperature of 41 at Cleveland, and 47 at Columbus. It was cloudy, with a temperature of 43 at Marion, 44 at Toledo Express, 40 at Akron-Canton Regional Airport, 38 at Youngstown, and 45 at Findlay. Reports from nearby cities outside Ohio, skies ranged from mostly sunny to partly sunny. It was 42 at Pittsburgh, 43 at Detroit, 44 at Buffalo, 49 at Indianapolis, and 50 at Chicago. The current time is 12:46 p.m. Eastern Daylight Time. 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On the latest weather map, a surface trough will continue to drift east as high pressure builds over the area today. A weak warm front will lift north late Sunday, followed by a cold front Tuesday. The forecast for the Central Highlands. Today, partly sunny this morning, then becoming mostly cloudy. Areas of frost this morning. A 40% chance of rain. Highs in the upper 40s. Northwest winds 5 to 10 miles per hour. Tonight, mostly cloudy in the evening, then clearing. Widespread frost after midnight. Cold with lows in the lower 30s. West winds around 5 miles per hour. Sunday, mostly sunny in the morning, then becoming partly sunny. Widespread frost in the morning. Not as cool with highs in the upper 50s. Southwest winds 10 to 15 miles per hour. Gusts up to 30 miles per hour in the afternoon. Sunday night, mostly cloudy. Not as cool with lows in the upper 40s. Southwest winds 10 to 15 miles per hour with gusts up to 25 miles per hour. Monday, mostly sunny in the morning, then partly cloudy with a chance of showers in the afternoon. Not as cool with highs in the lower 70s. Southwest winds 10 to 15 miles per hour with gusts up to 30 miles per hour. Chance of rain 30%. Monday night, mostly cloudy with a chance of showers and thunderstorms. Not as cool with lows in the upper 50s. Chance of rain 50%. At noon, weather reports for selected cities. At Mansfield Lawn Regional Airport, light rain was falling. The temperature was 39 degrees, the dew point 32, and the relative humidity 76%. The wind was north, at 8 miles an hour. The pressure was 30.05 inches and rising. Elsewhere across Ohio, at Wooster, rain was falling, with a temperature of 38. It was mostly sunny, with a temperature of 51 at Cincinnati.

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The current time is 12:49 p.m. Eastern Daylight Time. 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The extended forecast for the Central Highlands. Tuesday, mostly cloudy. A chance of showers in the morning, then showers likely with a chance of thunderstorms in the afternoon. Highs in the upper 60s. Chance of rain 70%. Tuesday night, a chance of thunderstorms in the evening. Showers. Lows in the upper 40s. Chance of rain 90%. Wednesday, showers, cooler with highs in the mid 50s. Chance of rain 90%. Wednesday night, showers likely. Lows in the lower 40s. Chance of rain 70%. Thursday, a chance of showers in the morning, then showers likely in the afternoon. Highs in the lower 50s. Chance of rain 60%. Thursday night, mostly cloudy with showers likely in the evening, then partly cloudy with a chance of showers after midnight. Lows in the upper 30s. Chance of rain 60%. Friday, partly cloudy. Highs in the upper 50s. On the latest weather map, a surface trough will continue to drift east as high pressure builds over the area today. A weak warm front will lift north late Sunday, followed by a cold front Tuesday. The forecast for the Central Highlands. Today, partly sunny this morning, then becoming mostly cloudy. Areas of frost this morning. A 40% chance of rain. Highs in the upper 40s. Northwest winds 5 to 10 miles per hour. Tonight, mostly cloudy in the evening, then clearing. Widespread frost after midnight. Cold with lows in the lower 30s. West winds around 5 miles per hour. Sunday, mostly sunny in the morning, then becoming partly sunny. Widespread frost in the morning. Not as cool with highs in the upper 50s. Southwest winds 10 to 15 miles per hour. Gusts up to 30 miles per hour in the afternoon. Sunday night, mostly cloudy. Not as cool with lows in the upper 40s. Southwest winds 10 to 15 miles per hour with gusts up to 25 miles per hour. Monday, mostly sunny in the morning, then partly cloudy with a chance of showers in the afternoon. Not as cool with highs in the lower 70s. Southwest winds 10 to 15 miles per hour with gusts up to 30 miles per hour. Chance of rain 30%. Monday night, mostly cloudy with a chance of showers and thunderstorms. Not as cool with lows in the upper 50s. Chance of rain 50%. At noon, weather reports for selected cities. At Mansfield Long Regional Airport, light rain was falling. The temperature was 39 degrees, the dew point 32, and the relative humidity 76%. The wind was north, at 8 miles an hour. The pressure was 30.05 inches and rising. Elsewhere across Ohio, at Worcester, rain was falling, with a temperature of 38. It was mostly sunny, with a temperature of 51 at Cincinnati, and 46 at Dayton. It was partly sunny, with a temperature of 41 at Cleveland, and 47 at Columbus. It was cloudy, with a temperature of 43 at Marion, 44 at Toledo Express, 40 at Akron-Canton Regional Airport, 38 at Youngstown, and 45 at Findlay. Reports from nearby cities outside Ohio, skies ranged from mostly sunny to partly sunny. It was 42 at Pittsburgh, 43 at Detroit, 44 at Buffalo, 49 at Indianapolis, and 50 at Chicago. The current time is 12:54 p.m. Eastern Daylight Time. 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We supply the latest available information for the Central Highlands over station WWG57 from Butler on a frequency of 162.450 MHz. On the latest weather map, a surface trough will continue to drift east as high pressure builds over the area today. A weak warm front will lift north late Sunday, followed by a cold front Tuesday. The forecast for the Central

conditions. Today, partly sunny this morning, then becoming mostly cloudy. Areas of frost this morning. A 40% chance of rain. Highs in the upper 40s. Northwest winds 5 to 10 miles per hour. Tonight, mostly cloudy in the evening, then clearing. Widespread frost after midnight. Cold with lows in the lower 30s. West winds around 5 miles per hour. Sunday, mostly sunny in the morning, then becoming partly sunny. Widespread frost in the morning. Not as cool with highs in the upper 50s. Southwest winds 10 to 15 miles per hour. Gusts up to 30 miles per hour in the afternoon. Sunday night, mostly cloudy. Not as cool with lows in the upper 40s. Southwest winds 10 to 15 miles per hour with gusts up to 25 miles per hour. Monday, mostly sunny in the morning, then partly cloudy with a chance of showers in the afternoon. Not as cool with highs in the lower 70s. Southwest winds 10 to 15 miles per hour with gusts up to 30 miles per hour. Chance of rain 30%. Monday night, mostly cloudy with a chance of showers and thunderstorms. Not as cool with lows in the upper 50s. Chance of rain 50%. At noon, weather reports for selected cities. At Mansfield-Laum Regional Airport, light rain was falling. The temperature was 39 degrees, the dew point 32, and the relative humidity 76%. The wind was north, at 8 miles an hour. The pressure was 30.05 inches and rising. Elsewhere across Ohio, at Worcester, rain was falling, with a temperature of 38. It was mostly sunny, with a temperature of 51 at Cincinnati, and 46 at Dayton. It was partly sunny, with a temperature of 41 at Cleveland, and 47 at Columbus. It was cloudy, with a temperature of 43 at Marion, 44 at Toledo Express, 40 at Akron-Canton Regional Airport, 38 at Youngstown, and 45 at Findlay. Reports from nearby cities outside Ohio, skies ranged from mostly sunny to partly sunny. It was 42 at Pittsburgh, 43 at Detroit, 44 at Buffalo, 49 at Indianapolis, and 50 at Chicago. The current time is 12:57 p.m. Eastern Daylight Time. 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On the latest weather map, a surface trough will continue to drift east as high pressure builds over the area today. A weak warm front will lift north late Sunday, followed by a cold front Tuesday. The forecast for the Central Highlands. Today, partly sunny this morning, then becoming mostly cloudy. Areas of frost this morning. A 40% chance of rain. Highs in the upper 40s. Northwest winds 5 to 10 miles per hour. Tonight, mostly cloudy in the evening, then clearing. Widespread frost after midnight. Cold with lows in the lower 30s. West winds around 5 miles per hour. Sunday, mostly sunny in the morning, then becoming partly sunny. Widespread frost in the morning. Not as cool with highs in the upper 50s. Southwest winds 10 to 15 miles per hour. Gusts up to 30 miles per hour in the afternoon. Sunday night, mostly cloudy. Not as cool with lows in the upper 40s. Southwest winds 10 to 15 miles per hour with gusts up to 25 miles per hour. Monday, mostly sunny in the morning, then partly cloudy with a chance of showers in the afternoon. Not as cool with highs in the lower 70s. Southwest winds 10 to 15 miles per hour with gusts up to 30 miles per hour. Chance of rain 30%. Monday night, mostly cloudy with a chance of showers and thunderstorms. Not as cool with lows in the upper 50s. Chance of rain 50%. At noon, weather reports for selected cities. At Mansfield-Laum Regional Airport, light rain was falling. The temperature was 39 degrees, the dew point 32, and the relative humidity 76%. The wind was north, at 8 miles an hour. The pressure was 30.05 inches and rising. Elsewhere across Ohio, at Worcester, rain was falling, with a temperature of 38.
It was mostly sunny, with a temperature of 51 at Cincinnati and 46 at Dayton. It was partly sunny, with a temperature of 41 at Cleveland and 47 at Columbus. It was cloudy, with a temperature of 43 at Marion, 44 at Toledo Express, 40 at Akron-Canton Regional Airport, 38 at Youngstown, and 45 at Findlay. Reports from nearby cities outside Ohio, skies ranged from mostly sunny to partly sunny. It was 42 at Pittsburgh, 43 at Detroit, 44 at Buffalo, 49 at Indianapolis, and 50 at Chicago. The Nearshore Marine Forecast. For the following marine location, the islands to Vermilion. West of today, north winds 5 to 10 knots becoming northwest. A chance of rain late this morning. Waves 1 to 3 feet this morning subsiding to 1 foot or less through the afternoon. Tonight, west winds 5 to 10 knots. Partly cloudy. Waves 1 foot or less. Sunday, southwest winds 5 to 15 knots increasing to 15 to 20 knots. Mostly sunny. Waves 2 feet or less. Sunday night, southwest winds 15 to 20 knots. Mostly cloudy. Waves 1 to 3 feet. The water temperature off Toledo is 57 degrees, off Cleveland 50 degrees, and off Erie 48 degrees. The extended forecast for the Central Highlands. Tuesday, mostly cloudy. A chance of showers in the morning, then showers likely with a chance of thunderstorms in the afternoon. Highs in the upper 60s. Chance of rain 70%. Tuesday night, a chance of thunderstorms in the evening. Showers. Lows in the upper 40s. Chance of rain 90%. Wednesday, showers, cooler with highs in the mid 50s. Chance of rain 90%. Wednesday night, showers likely. Lows in the lower 40s. Chance of rain 70%. Thursday, a chance of showers in the morning, then showers likely in the afternoon. Highs in the lower 50s. Chance of rain 60%. Thursday night, mostly cloudy with showers likely in the evening, then partly cloudy with a chance of showers after midnight. Lows in the upper 30s. Chance of rain 60%. Friday, partly cloudy. Highs in the upper 50s. The current time is 1:02 p.m. Eastern Daylight Time. 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On the latest weather map, a surface trough will continue to drift east as high pressure builds over the area today. A weak warm front will lift north late Sunday, followed by a cold front Tuesday. The forecast for the Central Highlands. Today, partly sunny this morning, then becoming mostly cloudy. Areas of frost this morning. A 40% chance of rain. Highs in the upper 40s. Northwest winds 5 to 10 miles per hour. Tonight, mostly cloudy in the evening, then clearing. Widespread frost after midnight. Cold with lows in the lower 30s. West winds around 5 miles per hour. Sunday, mostly sunny in the morning, then becoming partly sunny. Widespread frost in the morning. Not as cool with highs in the upper 50s. Southwest winds 10 to 15 miles per hour. Gusts up to 30 miles per hour in the afternoon. Sunday night, mostly cloudy. Not as cool with lows in the upper 40s. Southwest winds 10 to 15 miles per hour with gusts up to 25 miles per hour. Monday, mostly sunny in the morning, then partly cloudy with a chance of showers in the afternoon. Not as cool with highs in the lower 70s. Southwest winds 10 to 15 miles per hour with gusts up to 30 miles per hour. Chance of rain 30%. Monday night, mostly cloudy with a chance of showers and thunderstorms. Not as cool with lows in the upper 50s. Chance of rain 50%. At noon, weather reports for selected cities. At Mansfield-Lom Regional Airport, light rain was falling. The temperature was 39 degrees, the dew point 32, and the relative humidity 76%. The wind was north, at 8 miles an hour. The pressure was 30.05 inches and rising. Elsewhere across Ohio,
at Worcester, rain was falling with a temperature of 38. It was mostly sunny, with a temperature of 51 at Cincinnati and 46 at Dayton. It was partly sunny, with a temperature of 41 at Cleveland and 47 at Columbus. It was cloudy, with a temperature of 43 at Marion, 44 at Toledo Express, 40 at Akron-Canton Regional Airport, 38 at Youngstown, and 45 at Findlay. Reports from nearby cities outside Ohio, skies ranged from mostly sunny to partly sunny. It was 42 at Pittsburgh, 43 at Detroit, 44 at Buffalo, 49 at Indianapolis, and 50 at Chicago. The current time is 1:05 p.m. Eastern Daylight Time. 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On the latest weather map, a surface trough will continue to drift east as high pressure builds over the area today. A weak warm front will lift north late Sunday, followed by a cold front Tuesday. The forecast for the Central Highlands. Today, partly sunny this morning, then becoming mostly cloudy. Areas of frost this morning. A 40% chance of rain. Highs in the upper 40s. Northwest winds 5 to 10 miles per hour. Tonight, mostly cloudy in the evening, then clearing. Widespread frost after midnight. Cold with lows in the lower 30s. West winds around 5 miles per hour. Sunday, mostly sunny in the morning, then becoming partly sunny. Widespread frost in the morning. Not as cool times in the upper 50s. Southwest winds 10 to 15 miles per hour. Gusts up to 30 miles per hour in the afternoon. Sunday night, mostly cloudy. Not as cool with lows in the upper 40s. Southwest winds 10 to 15 miles per hour with gusts up to 25 miles per hour. Monday, mostly sunny in the morning, then partly cloudy with a chance of showers in the afternoon. Not as cool with highs in the lower 70s. Southwest winds 10 to 15 miles per hour with gusts up to 30 miles per hour. Chance of rain 30%. Monday night, mostly cloudy with a chance of showers and thunderstorms. Not as cool with lows in the upper 50s. Chance of rain 50%. At 1 p.m., weather reports for selected cities. At Mansfield-Lom Regional Airport, light rain was falling. The temperature was 38 degrees, the dew point 35, and the relative humidity 89%. The wind was northwest, at 10 miles an hour. The pressure was 30.05 inches and rising. Elsewhere across Ohio, at Youngstown, rain was falling, with a temperature of 39. It was partly sunny, with a temperature of 44 at Cleveland, 52 at Cincinnati, 48 at Dayton, and 47 at Columbus. It was cloudy, with a temperature of 42 at Worcester, 41 at Marion, 45 at Toledo Express, 38 at Akron-Canton Regional Airport, and 46 at Findlay. Reports from nearby cities outside Ohio. At Pittsburgh, rain was falling, with a temperature of 41. It was mostly sunny, with a temperature of 50 at Indianapolis, and 51 at Chicago. At Buffalo, it was partly sunny, with a temperature of 43. At Detroit, it was cloudy, with a temperature of 46. The current time is 1:08 p.m. Eastern Daylight Time. 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On the latest weather map, a surface trough will continue to drift east as high pressure builds over the area today. A weak warm front will lift north late Sunday, followed by a cold front Tuesday. The forecast for the Central Highlands. Today, partly sunny this morning, then becoming mostly cloudy. Areas of frost this morning. A 40% chance of rain. Highs in the upper 40s. Northwest winds 5 to 10 miles per hour. Tonight, mostly cloudy in the evening, then clearing. Widespread frost after midnight. Cold with lows in the lower 30s. West winds around 5 miles per hour.
Sunday, mostly sunny in the morning, then becoming partly sunny. Widespread frost in the morning. Got as cool times in the upper 50s. Southwest winds 10 to 15 miles per hour. Gusts up to 30 miles per hour in the afternoon. Sunday night, mostly cloudy. Got as cool with lows in the upper 40s. Southwest winds 10 to 15 miles per hour with gusts up to 25 miles per hour. Monday, mostly sunny in the morning, then partly cloudy with a chance of showers in the afternoon. Got as cool with highs in the lower 70s. Southwest winds 10 to 15 miles per hour with gusts up to 30 miles per hour. Chance of rain 30%. Monday night, mostly cloudy with a chance of showers and thunderstorms. Got as cool with lows in the upper 50s. Chance of rain 50%. The extended forecast for the Central Highlands. Tuesday, mostly cloudy. A chance of showers in the morning, then showers likely with a chance of thunderstorms in the afternoon. Highs in the upper 60s. Chance of rain 70%. Tuesday night, a chance of thunderstorms in the evening. Showers. Lows in the upper 40s. Chance of rain 90%. Wednesday, showers, cooler with highs in the mid 50s. Chance of rain 90%. Wednesday night, showers likely. Lows in the lower 40s. Chance of rain 70%. Thursday, a chance of showers in the morning, then showers likely in the afternoon. Highs in the lower 50s. Chance of rain 60%. Thursday night, mostly cloudy with showers likely in the evening, then partly cloudy with a chance of showers after midnight. Lows in the upper 30s. Chance of rain 60%. Friday, partly cloudy. Highs in the upper 50s. At 1 p.m., weather reports for selected cities. At Mansfield Lawn Regional Airport, light rain was falling. The temperature was 38 degrees, the dew point 35, and the relative humidity 89%. The wind was northwest, at 10 miles an hour. The pressure was 30.05 inches and rising. Elsewhere across Ohio, at Youngstown, rain was falling, with a temperature of 39. It was partly sunny, with a temperature of 44 at Cleveland, 52 at Cincinnati, 48 at Dayton, and 47 at Columbus. It was cloudy, with a temperature of 42 at Wooster, 41 at Marion, 45 at Toledo Express, 38 at Akron-Canton Regional Airport, and 46 at Findlay. Reports from nearby cities outside Ohio. At Pittsburgh, rain was falling, with a temperature of 41. It was mostly sunny, with a temperature of 50 at Indianapolis, and 51 at Chicago. At Buffalo, it was partly sunny, with a temperature of 43. At Detroit, it was cloudy, with a temperature of 46. The current time is 1:12 p.m. Eastern Daylight Time. 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On the latest weather map, a surface trough will continue to drift east as high pressure builds over the area today. A weak warm front will lift north late Sunday, followed by a cold front Tuesday. The forecast for the Central Highlands. Today, partly sunny this morning, then becoming mostly cloudy. Areas of frost this morning. A 40% chance of rain. Highs in the upper 40s. Northwest winds 5 to 10 miles per hour. Tonight, mostly cloudy in the evening, then clearing. Widespread frost after midnight. Cold with lows in the lower 30s. West winds around 5 miles per hour. Sunday, mostly sunny in the morning, then becoming partly sunny. Widespread frost in the morning. Got as cool with highs in the upper 50s. Southwest winds 10 to 15 miles per hour. Gusts up to 30 miles per hour in the afternoon. Sunday night, mostly cloudy. Got as cool with lows in the upper 40s. Southwest winds 10 to 15 miles per hour with gusts up to 25 miles per hour. Monday, mostly sunny in the morning, then partly cloudy with a chance of showers in the afternoon. Got as cool with highs in the lower 70s. Southwest winds 10 to 15 miles per hour with gusts up to 30 miles per hour.
chance of rain 30%. Monday night, mostly cloudy with a chance of showers and thunderstorms. Not as cool with lows in the upper 50s. Chance of rain 50%. At 1 p.m., weather reports for selected cities. At Mansfield Lawn Regional Airport, light rain was falling. The temperature was 38 degrees, the dew point 35, and the relative humidity 89%. The wind was northwest, at 10 miles an hour. The pressure was 30.05 inches and rising. Elsewhere across Ohio, at Youngstown, rain was falling, with a temperature of 39. It was partly sunny, with a temperature of 44 at Cleveland, 52 at Cincinnati, 48 at Dayton, and 47 at Columbus. It was cloudy, with a temperature of 42 at Wooster, 41 at Marion, 45 at Toledo Express, 38 at Akron-Canton Regional Airport, and 46 at Findlay. Reports from nearby cities outside Ohio. At Pittsburgh, rain was falling, with a temperature of 41. It was mostly sunny, with a temperature of 51 at Indianapolis, and 51 at Chicago. At Buffalo, it was partly sunny, with a temperature of 43. At Detroit, it was cloudy, with a temperature of 46. The current time is 1:16 p.m. Eastern Daylight Time. 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We supply the latest available information for the Central Highlands over station WWG 57 from Butler on a frequency of 162.450 MHz. On the latest weather map, a surface trough will continue to drift east as high pressure builds over the area today. A weak warm front will lift north late Sunday, followed by a cold front Tuesday. The forecast for the Central Highlands. Today, partly sunny this morning, then becoming mostly cloudy. Areas of frost this morning. A 40% chance of rain. Highs in the upper 40s. Northwest winds 5 to 10 miles per hour. Tonight, mostly cloudy in the evening, then clearing. Widespread frost after midnight. Cold with lows in the lower 30s. West winds around 5 miles per hour. Sunday, mostly sunny in the morning, then becoming partly sunny. Widespread frost in the morning. Not as cool with highs in the upper 50s. Southwest winds 10 to 15 miles per hour. Gusts up to 30 miles per hour in the afternoon. Sunday night, mostly cloudy. Not as cool with lows in the upper 40s. Southwest winds 10 to 15 miles per hour with gusts up to 25 miles per hour. Monday, mostly sunny in the morning, then partly cloudy with a chance of showers in the afternoon. Not as cool with highs in the lower 70s. Southwest winds 10 to 15 miles per hour with gusts up to 30 miles per hour. Chance of rain 30%. Monday night, mostly cloudy with a chance of showers and thunderstorms. Not as cool with lows in the upper 50s. Chance of rain 50%. At 1 p.m., weather reports for selected cities. At Mansfield Lawn Regional Airport, light rain was falling. The temperature was 38 degrees, the dew point 35, and the relative humidity 89%. The wind was northwest, at 10 miles an hour. The pressure was 30.05 inches and rising. Elsewhere across Ohio, at Youngstown, rain was falling, with a temperature of 39. It was partly sunny, with a temperature of 44 at Cleveland, 52 at Cincinnati, 48 at Dayton, and 47 at Columbus. It was cloudy, with a temperature of 42 at Wooster, 41 at Marion, 45 at Toledo Express, 38 at Akron-Canton Regional Airport, and 46 at Findlay. Reports from nearby cities outside Ohio. At Pittsburgh, rain was falling, with a temperature of 41. It was mostly sunny, with a temperature of 51 at Indianapolis, and 51 at Chicago. At Buffalo, it was partly sunny, with a temperature of 43. At Detroit, it was cloudy, with a temperature of 46. The current time is 1:19 p.m. Eastern Daylight Time. 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We supply the latest available information for the Central Highlands over station WWG 57 from Butler on a frequency of 162.450 MHz. On the latest weather map,
A surface trough will continue to drift east as high pressure builds over the area today. A weak warm front will lift north late Sunday, followed by a cold front Tuesday. The forecast for the Central Highlands. Today, partly sunny this morning, then becoming mostly cloudy. Areas of frost this morning. A 40% chance of rain. Highs in the upper 40s. Northwest winds 5 to 10 miles per hour. Tonight, mostly cloudy in the evening, then clearing. Widespread frost after midnight. Cold with lows in the lower 30s. West winds around 5 miles per hour. Sunday, mostly sunny in the morning, then becoming partly sunny. Widespread frost in the morning. Not as cool with highs in the upper 50s. Southwest winds 10 to 15 miles per hour. Gusts up to 30 miles per hour in the afternoon. Sunday night, mostly cloudy. Not as cool with lows in the upper 40s. Southwest winds 10 to 15 miles per hour with gusts up to 25 miles per hour. Monday, mostly sunny in the morning, then partly cloudy with a chance of showers in the afternoon. Not as cool with highs in the lower 70s. Southwest winds 10 to 15 miles per hour with gusts up to 30 miles per hour. Chance of rain 30%. Monday night, mostly cloudy with a chance of showers and thunderstorms. Not as cool with lows in the upper 50s. Chance of rain 50%. The extended forecast for the Central Highlands. Tuesday, mostly cloudy. A chance of showers in the morning, then showers likely with a chance of thunderstorms in the afternoon. Highs in the upper 60s. Chance of rain 70%. Tuesday night, a chance of thunderstorms in the evening. Showers. Lows in the upper 40s. Chance of rain 90%. Wednesday, showers, cooler with highs in the mid 50s. Chance of rain 90%. Wednesday night, showers likely. Lows in the lower 40s. Chance of rain 70%. Thursday, a chance of showers in the morning, then showers likely in the afternoon. Highs in the lower 50s. Chance of rain 60%. Thursday night, mostly cloudy with showers likely in the evening, then partly cloudy with a chance of showers after midnight. Lows in the upper 30s. Chance of rain 60%. Friday, partly cloudy. Highs in the upper 50s. At 1 p.m., weather reports for selected cities. At Mansfield Lawn Regional Airport, light rain was falling. The temperature was 38 degrees, the dew point 35, and the relative humidity 89%. The wind was northwest, at 10 miles an hour. The pressure was 30.05 inches and rising. Elsewhere across Ohio, at Youngstown, rain was falling, with a temperature of 39. It was partly sunny, with a temperature of 44 at Cleveland, 52 at Cincinnati, 48 at Dayton, and 47 at Columbus. It was cloudy, with a temperature of 42 at Wooster, 41 at Marion, 45 at Toledo Express, 38 at Akron-Canton Regional Airport, and 46 at Findlay. Reports from nearby cities outside Ohio, at Pittsburgh, rain was falling, with a temperature of 41. It was mostly sunny, with a temperature of 51 at Indianapolis, and 51 at Chicago. At Buffalo, it was partly sunny, with a temperature of 43. At Detroit, it was cloudy, with a temperature of 46. A weather message. For the following counties, in Ohio, Ashland, Crawford, Holmes, Knox, Morrow and Richland. Freeze warning in effect from 11 p.m. this evening to 9 a.m. Eastern Daylight Time Sunday. What? Sub-freezing temperatures as low as 28 expected. Where? Portions of north central and northeast Ohio and northwest Pennsylvania. When? From 11 p.m. this evening to 9 a.m. Eastern Daylight Time Sunday. Impacts, frost and freeze conditions could kill crops, another sensitive vegetation and possibly damage unprotected outdoor plumbing. Take steps now to protect tender plants from the cold. The current time is 1:24 p.m. Eastern Daylight Time. 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On the latest weather map,
A surface trough will continue to drift east as high pressure builds over the area today. A weak warm front will lift north late Sunday, followed by a cold front Tuesday. The forecast for the Central Highlands. Today, partly sunny this morning, then becoming mostly cloudy. Areas of frost this morning. A 40% chance of rain. Highs in the upper 40s. Northwest winds 5 to 10 miles per hour. Tonight, mostly cloudy in the evening, then clearing. Widespread frost after midnight. Cold with lows in the lower 30s. West winds around 5 miles per hour. Sunday, mostly sunny in the morning, then becoming partly sunny. Widespread frost in the morning. Not as cool with highs in the upper 50s. Southwest winds 10 to 15 miles per hour. Gusts up to 30 miles per hour in the afternoon. Sunday night, mostly cloudy. Not as cool with lows in the upper 40s. Southwest winds 10 to 15 miles per hour with gusts up to 25 miles per hour. Monday, mostly sunny in the morning, then partly cloudy with a chance of showers in the afternoon. Not as cool with highs in the lower 70s. Southwest winds 10 to 15 miles per hour with gusts up to 30 miles per hour. Chance of rain 30%. Monday night, mostly cloudy with a chance of showers and thunderstorms. Not as cool with lows in the upper 50s. Chance of rain 50%. At 1 p.m., weather reports for selected cities. At Mansfield Long Regional Airport, light rain was falling. The temperature was 38 degrees, the dew point 35, and the relative humidity 89%. The wind was northwest, at 10 miles an hour. The pressure was 30.05 inches and rising. Elsewhere across Ohio, at Youngstown, rain was falling, with a temperature of 39. It was partly sunny, with a temperature of 44 at Cleveland, 52 at Cincinnati, 48 at Dayton, and 47 at Columbus. It was cloudy, with a temperature of 42 at Wooster, 41 at Marion, 45 at Toledo Express, 38 at Akron-Canton Regional Airport, and 46 at Findlay. Reports from nearby cities outside Ohio. At Pittsburgh, rain was falling, with a temperature of 41. It was mostly sunny, with a temperature of 51 at Indianapolis, and 51 at Chicago. At Buffalo, it was partly sunny, with a temperature of 43. At Detroit, it was cloudy, with a temperature of 46. A weather message. For the following counties, in Ohio, Ashland, Crawford, Holmes, Knox, Morrow and Richland. Freeze warning remains in effect from 11 p.m. this evening to 9 a.m. Eastern Daylight Time Sunday. What? Sub-freezing temperatures as low as 28 expected. Where? Portions of north central and northeast Ohio and northwest Pennsylvania. When? From 11 p.m. this evening to 9 a.m. Eastern Daylight Time Sunday. Impacts, frost and freeze conditions could kill crops, another sensitive vegetation and possibly damage unprotected outdoor plumbing. Take steps now to protect tender plants from the cold. The current time is 1:28 p.m. Eastern Daylight Time. 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On the latest weather map, a surface trough will continue to drift east as high pressure builds over the area today. A weak warm front will lift north late Sunday, followed by a cold front Tuesday. The forecast for the Central Highlands. Today, partly sunny this morning, then becoming mostly cloudy. Areas of frost this morning. A 40% chance of rain. Highs in the upper 40s. Northwest winds 5 to 10 miles per hour. Tonight, mostly cloudy in the evening, then clearing. Widespread frost after midnight. Cold with lows in the lower 30s. West winds around 5 miles per hour. Sunday, mostly sunny in the morning, then becoming partly sunny. Widespread frost in the morning. Not as cool with highs in the upper 50s. Southwest winds 10 to 15 miles per hour. Gusts up to 30 miles per hour in the afternoon. Sunday night, mostly cloudy. Not as cool with lows in the upper 40s.
southwest winds 10 to 15 miles per hour with gusts up to 25 miles per hour. Monday, mostly sunny in the morning, then partly cloudy with a chance of showers in the afternoon. Not as cool with highs in the lower 70s. Southwest winds 10 to 15 miles per hour with gusts up to 30 miles per hour. Chance of rain 30%. Monday night, mostly cloudy with a chance of showers and thunderstorms. Not as cool with lows in the upper 50s. Chance of rain 50%. The extended forecast for the Central Highlands. Tuesday, mostly cloudy. A chance of showers in the morning, then showers likely with a chance of thunderstorms in the afternoon. Highs in the upper 60s. Chance of rain 70%. Tuesday night, a chance of thunderstorms in the evening. Showers. Lows in the upper 40s. Chance of rain 90%. Wednesday, showers, cooler with highs in the mid-50s. Chance of rain 90%. Wednesday night, showers likely. Lows in the lower 40s. Chance of rain 70%. Thursday, a chance of showers in the morning, then showers likely in the afternoon. Highs in the lower 50s. Chance of rain 60%. Thursday night, mostly cloudy with showers likely in the evening, then partly cloudy with a chance of showers after midnight. Lows in the upper 30s. Chance of rain 60%. Friday, partly cloudy. Highs in the upper 50s. At 1 p.m., weather reports for selected cities. At Mansfield Lawn Regional Airport, light rain was falling. The temperature was 38 degrees, the dew point 35, and the relative humidity 89%. The wind was northwest, at 10 miles an hour. The pressure was 30.05 inches and rising. Elsewhere across Ohio, at Youngstown, rain was falling, with a temperature of 39. It was partly sunny, with a temperature of 44 at Cleveland, 52 at Cincinnati, 48 at Dayton, and 47 at Columbus. It was cloudy, with a temperature of 42 at Worcester, 41 at Marion, 45 at Toledo Express, 38 at Akron-Canton Regional Airport, and 46 at Findlay. Reports from nearby cities outside Ohio. At Pittsburgh, rain was falling, with a temperature of 41. It was mostly sunny, with a temperature of 51 at Indianapolis, and 51 at Chicago. At Buffalo, it was partly sunny, with a temperature of 43. At Detroit, it was cloudy, with a temperature of 46. A weather message. For the following counties, in Ohio, Ashland, Crawford, Holmes, Knox, Morrow and Richland. Freeze warning remains in effect from 11 p.m. this evening to 9 a.m. Eastern Daylight Time Sunday. What? Sub-freezing temperatures as low as 28 expected. Where? Portions of north central and northeast Ohio and northwest Pennsylvania. When? From 11 p.m. this evening to 9 a.m. Eastern Daylight Time Sunday. Impacts, frost and freeze conditions could kill crops, another sensitive vegetation and possibly damage unprotected outdoor plumbing. Take steps now to protect tender plants from the cold. The current time is 1:33 p.m. Eastern Daylight Time. 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On the latest weather map, a surface trough will continue to drift east as high pressure builds over the area today. A weak warm front will lift north late Sunday, followed by a cold front Tuesday. The forecast for the Central Highlands. Today, partly sunny this morning, then becoming mostly cloudy. Areas of frost this morning. A 40% chance of rain. Highs in the upper 40s. Northwest winds 5 to 10 miles per hour. Tonight, mostly cloudy in the evening, then clearing. Widespread frost after midnight. Cold with lows in the lower 30s. West winds around 5 miles per hour. Sunday, mostly sunny in the morning, then becoming partly sunny. Widespread frost in the morning. Not as cool with highs in the upper 50s. Southwest winds 10 to 15 miles per hour. Gusts up to 30 miles per hour in the afternoon. Sunday night, mostly cloudy. Not as cool with lows in the upper 40s.
southwest winds 10 to 15 miles per hour with gusts up to 25 miles per hour. Monday, mostly sunny in the morning, then partly cloudy with a chance of showers in the afternoon. Not as cool with highs in the lower 70s. Southwest winds 10 to 15 miles per hour with gusts up to 30 miles per hour. Chance of rain 30%. Monday night, mostly cloudy with a chance of showers and thunderstorms. Not as cool with lows in the upper 50s. Chance of rain 50%. The forecast for the Central Highlands. Freeze warning remains in effect from 11 p.m. this evening to 9 a.m. Eastern Daylight Time Sunday. This afternoon, mostly cloudy with a 20% chance of rain. Highs in the upper 40s. Northwest winds around 10 miles per hour. Tonight, mostly cloudy in the evening, then clearing. Widespread frost after midnight. Cold with lows in the lower 30s. West winds around 5 miles per hour. Sunday, mostly sunny in the morning, then becoming partly sunny. Widespread frost in the morning. Not as cool with highs in the upper 50s. Southwest winds 10 to 15 miles per hour. Gusts up to 30 miles per hour in the afternoon. Sunday night, mostly cloudy. Not as cool with lows in the upper 40s. Southwest winds 10 to 15 miles per hour with gusts up to 25 miles per hour. Monday, mostly sunny in the morning, then partly cloudy with a chance of showers in the afternoon. Not as cool with highs in the lower 70s. Southwest winds 10 to 15 miles per hour with gusts up to 30 miles per hour. Chance of rain 30%. Monday night, mostly cloudy with a chance of showers and thunderstorms. Not as cool with lows in the upper 50s. Chance of rain 50%. The extended forecast for the Central Highlands. Tuesday, mostly cloudy. A chance of showers in the morning, then showers likely with a chance of thunderstorms in the afternoon. Highs in the upper 60s. Chance of rain 70%. Tuesday night, a chance of thunderstorms in the evening. Showers. Lows in the upper 40s. Chance of rain 90%. Wednesday, showers, cooler with highs in the mid-50s. Chance of rain 90%. Wednesday night, showers likely. Lows in the lower 40s. Chance of rain 70%. Thursday, a chance of showers in the morning, then showers likely in the afternoon. Highs in the lower 50s. Chance of rain 60%. Thursday night, mostly cloudy with showers likely in the evening, then partly cloudy with a chance of showers after midnight. Lows in the upper 30s. Chance of rain 60%. Friday, partly cloudy. Highs in the upper 50s. At 1 p.m., weather reports for selected cities. At Mansfield Lawn Regional Airport, light rain was falling. The temperature was 38 degrees, the dew point 35, and the relative humidity 89%. The wind was northwest, at 10 miles an hour. The pressure was 30.05 inches and rising. Elsewhere across Ohio, at Youngstown, rain was falling, with a temperature of 39. It was partly sunny, with a temperature of 44 at Cleveland, 52 at Cincinnati, 48 at Dayton, and 47 at Columbus. It was cloudy, with a temperature of 42 at Worcester, 41 at Marion, 45 at Toledo Express, 38 at Akron-Canton Regional Airport, and 46 at Findlay. Reports from nearby cities outside Ohio. At Pittsburgh, rain was falling, with a temperature of 41. It was mostly sunny, with a temperature of 51 at Indianapolis, and 51 at Chicago. At Buffalo, it was partly sunny, with a temperature of 43. At Detroit, it was cloudy, with a temperature of 46. A weather message. For the following counties, in Ohio, Ashland, Crawford, Holmes, Knox, Marl, Richland, and Wayne. Freeze warning remains in effect from 11 p.m. this evening to 9 a.m. Eastern Daylight Time Sunday. What? Sub-freezing temperatures as low as 28 expected. Where? Portions of north central and northeast Ohio and northwest Pennsylvania. When? From 11 p.m. this evening to 9 a.m. Eastern Daylight Time Sunday. Impacts, frost and freeze conditions could kill crops, another sensitive vegetation and possibly damage unprotected outdoor plumbing. Take steps now to protect tender plants from the cold.
The current time is 1:39 p.m. Eastern Daylight Time. 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On the latest weather map, a surface trough will continue to drift east as high pressure builds over the area today. A weak warm front will lift north late Sunday, followed by a cold front Tuesday. The extended forecast for the Central Highlands. Tuesday, mostly cloudy. A chance of showers in the morning, then showers likely with a chance of thunderstorms in the afternoon. Highs in the upper 60s. Chance of rain 70%. Tuesday night, a chance of thunderstorms in the evening. Showers. Lows in the upper 40s. Chance of rain 90%. Wednesday, showers, cooler with highs in the mid 50s. Chance of rain 90%. Wednesday night, showers likely. Lows in the lower 40s. Chance of rain 70%. Thursday, a chance of showers in the morning, then showers likely in the afternoon. Highs in the lower 50s. Chance of rain 60%. Thursday night, mostly cloudy with showers likely in the evening, then partly cloudy with a chance of showers after midnight. Lows in the upper 30s. Chance of rain 60%. Friday, partly cloudy. Highs in the upper 50s. The forecast for the Central Highlands. Freeze warning remains in effect from 11 p.m. this evening to 9 a.m. Eastern Daylight Time Sunday. This afternoon, mostly cloudy with a 20% chance of rain. Highs in the upper 40s. Northwest winds around 10 miles per hour. Tonight, mostly cloudy in the evening, then clearing. Widespread frost after midnight. Cold with lows in the lower 30s. West winds around 5 miles per hour. Sunday, mostly sunny in the morning, then becoming partly sunny. Widespread frost in the morning. Not as cool with highs in the upper 50s. Southwest winds 10 to 15 miles per hour. Gusts up to 30 miles per hour in the afternoon. Sunday night, mostly cloudy. Not as cool with lows in the upper 40s. Southwest winds 10 to 15 miles per hour with gusts up to 25 miles per hour. Monday, mostly sunny in the morning, then partly cloudy with a chance of showers in the afternoon. Not as cool with highs in the lower 70s. Southwest winds 10 to 15 miles per hour with gusts up to 30 miles per hour. Chance of rain 30%. Monday night, mostly cloudy with a chance of showers and thunderstorms. Not as cool with lows in the upper 50s. Chance of rain 50%. At 1 p.m., weather reports for selected cities. At Mansfield Long Regional Airport, light rain was falling. The temperature was 38 degrees, the dew point 35, and the relative humidity 89%. The wind was northwest, at 10 miles an hour. The pressure was 30.05 inches and rising. Elsewhere across Ohio, at Youngstown, rain was falling, with a temperature of 39. It was partly sunny, with a temperature of 44 at Cleveland, 52 at Cincinnati, 48 at Dayton, and 47 at Columbus. It was cloudy, with a temperature of 42 at Worcester, 41 at Marion, 45 at Toledo Express, 38 at Akron-Canton Regional Airport, and 46 at Findlay. Reports from nearby cities outside Ohio. At Pittsburgh, rain was falling, with a temperature of 41. It was mostly sunny, with a temperature of 51 at Indianapolis, and 51 at Chicago. At Buffalo, it was partly sunny, with a temperature of 43. At Detroit, it was cloudy, with a temperature of 46. A weather message. For the following counties, in Ohio, Ashland, Crawford, Holmes, Knox, Morrow, Richland, and Wayne. Freeze warning remains in effect from 11 p.m. this evening to 9 a.m. Eastern Daylight Time Sunday. What? Sub-freezing temperatures as low as 28 expected. Where? Portions of north-central and northeast Ohio and northwest Pennsylvania. When? From 11 p.m. this evening to 9 a.m. Eastern Daylight Time Sunday. Impacts, frost and freeze conditions could kill crops, another sensitive vegetation and possibly damage unprotected outdoor plumbing. Take steps now to protect tender plants from the cold.
The current time is 1:44 p.m. Eastern Daylight Time. 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On the latest weather map, a surface trough will continue to drift east as high pressure builds over the area today. A weak warm front will lift north late Sunday, followed by a cold front Tuesday. The forecast for the Central Highlands. Freeze warning remains in effect from 11 p.m. this evening to 9 a.m. Eastern Daylight Time Sunday. This afternoon, mostly cloudy with a 20% chance of rain. Highs in the upper 40s. Northwest winds around 10 miles per hour. Tonight, mostly cloudy in the evening, then clearing. Widespread frost after midnight. Cold with lows in the lower 30s. West winds around 5 miles per hour. Sunday, mostly sunny in the morning, then becoming partly sunny. Widespread frost in the morning. Not as cool with highs in the upper 50s. Southwest winds 10 to 15 miles per hour. Gusts up to 30 miles per hour in the afternoon. Sunday night, mostly cloudy. Not as cool with lows in the upper 40s. Southwest winds 10 to 15 miles per hour with gusts up to 25 miles per hour. Monday, mostly sunny in the morning, then partly cloudy with a chance of showers in the afternoon. Not as cool with highs in the lower 70s. Southwest winds 10 to 15 miles per hour with gusts up to 30 miles per hour. Chance of rain 30%. Monday night, mostly cloudy with a chance of showers and thunderstorms. Not as cool with lows in the upper 50s. Chance of rain 50%. At 1 p.m., weather reports for selected cities. At Mansfield Long Regional Airport, light rain was falling. The temperature was 38 degrees, the dew point 35, and the relative humidity 89%. The wind was northwest, at 10 miles an hour. The pressure was 30.05 inches and rising. Elsewhere across Ohio, at Youngstown, rain was falling, with a temperature of 39. It was partly sunny, with a temperature of 44 at Cleveland, 52 at Cincinnati, 48 at Dayton, and 47 at Columbus. It was cloudy, with a temperature of 42 at Wooster, 41 at Marion, 45 at Toledo Express, 38 at Akron-Canton Regional Airport, and 46 at Findlay. Reports from nearby cities outside Ohio. At Pittsburgh, rain was falling, with a temperature of 41. It was mostly sunny, with a temperature of 51 at Indianapolis, and 51 at Chicago. At Buffalo, it was partly sunny, with a temperature of 43. At Detroit, it was cloudy, with a temperature of 46. A weather message. For the following counties, in Ohio, Ashland, Crawford, Holmes, Knox, Morrow, Richland, and Wayne. Freeze warning remains in effect from 11 p.m. this evening to 9 a.m. Eastern Daylight Time Sunday. What? Sub-freezing temperatures as low as 28 expected. Where? Portions of north-central and northeast Ohio and northwest Pennsylvania. When? From 11 p.m. this evening to 9 a.m. Eastern Daylight Time Sunday. Impacts, frost and freeze conditions could kill crops, another sensitive vegetation and possibly damage unprotected outdoor plumbing. Take steps now to protect tender plants from the cold. The current time is 1:48 p.m. Eastern Daylight Time. 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On the latest weather map, a surface trough will continue to drift east as high pressure builds over the area today. A weak warm front will lift north late Sunday, followed by a cold front Tuesday. The forecast for the Central Highlands. Freeze warning remains in effect from 11 p.m. this evening to 9 a.m. Eastern Daylight Time Sunday. This afternoon, mostly cloudy with a 20% chance of rain. Highs in the upper 40s. Northwest winds around 10 miles per hour. Tonight, mostly cloudy in the evening, then clearing. Widespread frost after midnight. Cold with lows in the lower 30s.
West winds around 5 miles per hour. Sunday, mostly sunny in the morning, then becoming partly sunny. Widespread frost in the morning. Not as cool as highs in the upper 50s.

rain 30%. Monday night, mostly cloudy with a chance of showers and thunderstorms. Not as cool with lows in the upper 50s. Chance of rain 50%. The extended forecast for the Central Highlands. Tuesday, mostly cloudy. A chance of showers in the morning, then showers likely with a chance of thunderstorms in the afternoon. Highs in the upper 60s. Chance of rain 70%. Tuesday night, a chance of thunderstorms in the evening. Showers. Lows in the upper 40s. Chance of rain 90%. Wednesday, showers, cooler with highs in the mid 50s. Chance of rain 90%. Wednesday night, showers likely. Lows in the lower 40s. Chance of rain 70%. Thursday, a chance of showers in the morning, then showers likely in the afternoon. Highs in the lower 50s. Chance of rain 60%. Thursday night, mostly cloudy with showers likely in the evening, then partly cloudy with a chance of showers after midnight. Lows in the upper 30s. Chance of rain 60%. Friday, partly cloudy. Highs in the upper 50s. At 1 p.m., weather reports for selected cities. At Mansfield Long Regional Airport, light rain was falling. The temperature was 38 degrees, the dew point 35, and the relative humidity 89%. The wind was northwest, at 10 miles an hour. The pressure was 30.05 inches and rising. Elsewhere across Ohio, at Youngstown, rain was falling, with a temperature of 39. It was partly sunny, with a temperature of 44 at Cleveland, 52 at Cincinnati, 48 at Dayton, and 47 at Columbus. It was cloudy, with a temperature of 42 at Wooster, 41 at Marion, 45 at Toledo Express, 38 at Akron-Canton Regional Airport, and 46 at Findlay. Reports from nearby cities outside Ohio. At Pittsburgh, rain was falling, with a temperature of 41. It was mostly sunny, with a temperature of 51 at Indianapolis, and 51 at Chicago. At Buffalo, it was partly sunny, with a temperature of 43. At Detroit, it was cloudy, with a temperature of 46. A weather message. For the following counties, in Ohio, Ashland, Crawford, Holmes, Knox, Morrow, Richland, and Wayne. Freeze warning remains in effect from 11 p.m. this evening to 9 a.m. Eastern Daylight Time Sunday. What? Sub-freezing temperatures as low as 28 expected. Where? Portions of north central and northeast Ohio and northwest Pennsylvania. When? From 11 p.m. this evening to 9 a.m. Eastern Daylight Time Sunday. Impacts, frost and freeze conditions could kill crops, another sensitive vegetation and possibly damage unprotected outdoor plumbing. Take steps now to protect tender plants from the cold. The current time is 1:53 p.m. Eastern Daylight Time. 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On the latest weather map, a surface trough will continue to drift east as high pressure builds over the area today. A weak warm front will lift north late Sunday, followed by a cold front Tuesday. The forecast for the Central Highlands. Freeze warning remains in effect from 11 p.m. this evening to 9 a.m. Eastern Daylight Time Sunday. This afternoon, mostly cloudy with a 20% chance of rain. Highs in the upper 40s. Northwest winds around 10 miles per hour. Tonight, mostly cloudy in the evening, then clearing. Widespread frost after midnight. Cold with lows in the lower 30s. West winds around 5 miles per hour. Sunday, mostly sunny in the morning, then becoming partly sunny. Widespread frost in the morning. Not as cool with highs in the upper 50s. Southwest winds 10 to 15 miles per hour. Gusts up to 30 miles per hour in the afternoon. Sunday night, mostly cloudy. Not as cool with lows in the upper 40s. Southwest winds 10 to 15 miles per hour with gusts up to 25 miles per hour. Monday, mostly sunny in the morning, then partly cloudy with a chance of showers in the afternoon. Not as cool with highs in the lower 70s. Southwest winds 10 to 15 miles per hour with gusts up to 30 miles per hour.

chance of rain 30%. Monday night, mostly cloudy with a chance of showers and thunderstorms. Not as cool with lows in the upper 50s. Chance of rain 50%. At 1 p.m., weather reports for selected cities. At Mansfield-Lom Regional Airport, light rain was falling. The temperature was 38 degrees, the dew point 35, and the relative humidity 89%. The wind was northwest, at 10 miles an hour. The pressure was 30.05 inches and rising. Elsewhere across Ohio, at Youngstown, rain was falling, with a temperature of 39. It was partly sunny, with a temperature of 44 at Cleveland, 52 at Cincinnati, 48 at Dayton, and 47 at Columbus. It was cloudy, with a temperature of 42 at Worcester, 41 at Marion, 45 at Toledo Express, 38 at Akron-Canton Regional Airport, and 46 at Findlay. Reports from nearby cities outside Ohio. At Pittsburgh, rain was falling, with a temperature of 41. It was mostly sunny, with a temperature of 51 at Indianapolis, and 51 at Chicago. At Buffalo, it was partly sunny, with a temperature of 43. At Detroit, it was cloudy, with a temperature of 46. A weather message. For the following counties, in Ohio, Ashland, Crawford, Holmes, Knox, Morrow, Richland, and Wayne. Freeze warning remains in effect from 11 p.m. this evening to 9 a.m. Eastern Daylight Time Sunday. What? Sub-freezing temperatures as low as 28 expected. Where? Portions of north central and northeast Ohio and northwest Pennsylvania. When? From 11 p.m. this evening to 9 a.m. Eastern Daylight Time Sunday. Impacts, frost and freeze conditions could kill crops, another sensitive vegetation and possibly damage unprotected outdoor plumbing. Take steps now to protect tender plants from the cold. The current time is 1:57 p.m. Eastern Daylight Time. 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On the latest weather map, a surface trough will continue to drift east as high pressure builds over the area today. A weak warm front will lift north late Sunday, followed by a cold front Tuesday. The forecast for the Central Highlands. Freeze warning remains in effect from 11 p.m. this evening to 9 a.m. Eastern Daylight Time Sunday. This afternoon, mostly cloudy with a 20% chance of rain. Highs in the upper 40s. Northwest winds around 10 miles per hour. Tonight, mostly cloudy in the evening, then clearing. Widespread frost after midnight. Cold with lows in the lower 30s. West winds around 5 miles per hour. Sunday, mostly sunny in the morning, then becoming partly sunny. Widespread frost in the morning. Not as cool with highs in the upper 50s. Southwest winds 10 to 15 miles per hour. Gusts up to 30 miles per hour in the afternoon. Sunday night, mostly cloudy. Not as cool with lows in the upper 40s. Southwest winds 10 to 15 miles per hour with gusts up to 25 miles per hour. Monday, mostly sunny in the morning, then partly cloudy with a chance of showers in the afternoon. Not as cool with highs in the lower 70s. Southwest winds 10 to 15 miles per hour with gusts up to 30 miles per hour. Chance of rain 30%. Monday night, mostly cloudy with a chance of showers and thunderstorms. Not as cool with lows in the upper 50s. Chance of rain 50%. At 1 p.m., weather reports for selected cities. At Mansfield-Lom Regional Airport, light rain was falling. The temperature was 38 degrees, the dew point 35, and the relative humidity 89%. The wind was northwest, at 10 miles an hour. The pressure was 30.05 inches and rising. Elsewhere across Ohio, at Youngstown, rain was falling, with a temperature of 39. It was partly sunny, with a temperature of 44 at Cleveland, 52 at Cincinnati, 48 at Dayton, and 47 at Columbus. It was cloudy, with a temperature of 42 at Worcester, 41 at Marion, 45 at Toledo Express, 38 at Akron-Canton Regional Airport, and 46 at Findlay. Reports from nearby cities outside Ohio.
At Pittsburgh, rain was falling, with a temperature of 41. It was mostly sunny, with a temperature of 51 at Indianapolis, and 51 at Chicago. At Buffalo, it was partly sunny, with a temperature of 43. At Detroit, it was cloudy, with a temperature of 46. The Nearshore Marine Forecast. For the following marine location, the islands to Vermilion. West of today, north winds 5 to 10 knots becoming northwest. A chance of rain late this morning. Waves 1 to 3 feet this morning subsiding to 1 foot or less through the afternoon. Tonight, west winds 5 to 10 knots. Partly cloudy. Waves 1 foot or less. Sunday, southwest winds 5 to 15 knots increasing to 15 to 20 knots. Mostly sunny. Waves 2 feet or less. Sunday night, southwest winds 15 to 20 knots. Mostly cloudy. Waves 1 to 3 feet. The water temperature off Toledo is 57 degrees, off Cleveland 50 degrees, and off Derry 48 degrees. The extended forecast for the Central Highlands. Tuesday, mostly cloudy. A chance of showers in the morning, then showers likely with a chance of thunderstorms in the afternoon. Highs in the upper 60s. Chance of rain 70%. Tuesday night, a chance of thunderstorms in the evening. Showers. Lows in the upper 40s. Chance of rain 90%. Wednesday, showers, cooler with highs in the mid 50s. Chance of rain 90%. Wednesday night, showers likely. Lows in the lower 40s. Chance of rain 70%. Thursday, a chance of showers in the morning, then showers likely in the afternoon. Highs in the lower 50s. Chance of rain 60%. Thursday night, mostly cloudy with showers likely in the evening, then partly cloudy with a chance of showers after midnight. Lows in the upper 30s. Chance of rain 60%. Friday, partly cloudy. Highs in the upper 50s. A weather message. For the following counties, in Ohio, Ashland, Crawford, Holmes, Knox, Morrow, Richland and Wayne. Freeze warning remains in effect from 11 p.m. this evening to 9 a.m. Eastern Daylight Time Sunday. What? Sub-freezing temperatures as low as 28 expected. Where? Portions of north central and northeast Ohio and northwest Pennsylvania. When? From 11 p.m. this evening to 9 a.m. Eastern Daylight Time Sunday. Impacts, frost and freeze conditions could kill crops, another sensitive vegetation and possibly damage unprotected outdoor plumbing. Take steps now to protect tender plants from the cold. The current time is 2:03 p.m. Eastern Daylight Time. 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On the latest weather map, a surface trough will continue to drift east as high pressure builds over the area today. A weak warm front will lift north late Sunday followed by a cold front Tuesday. The forecast for the Central Highlands. Freeze warning remains in effect from 11 p.m. this evening to 9 a.m. Eastern Daylight Time Sunday. This afternoon, mostly cloudy with a 20% chance of rain. Highs in the upper 40s. Northwest winds around 10 miles per hour. Tonight, mostly cloudy in the evening, then clearing. Widespread frost after midnight. Cold with lows in the lower 30s. West winds around 5 miles per hour. Sunday, mostly sunny in the morning, then becoming partly sunny. Widespread frost in the morning. Not as cool with highs in the upper 50s. Southwest winds 10 to 15 miles per hour. Gusts up to 30 miles per hour in the afternoon. Sunday night, mostly cloudy. Not as cool with lows in the upper 40s. Southwest winds 10 to 15 miles per hour with gusts up to 25 miles per hour. Monday, mostly sunny in the morning, then partly cloudy with a chance of showers in the afternoon. Not as cool with highs in the lower 70s. Southwest winds 10 to 15 miles per hour with gusts up to 30 miles per hour. Chance of rain 30%. Monday night, mostly cloudy with a chance of showers and thunderstorms. Not as cool with lows in the upper 50s.
chance of rain 50%. At 1 p.m., weather reports for selected cities. At Mansfield Lawn Regional Airport, light rain was falling. The temperature was 38 degrees, the dew point 35, and the relative humidity 89%. The wind was northwest, at 10 miles an hour. The pressure was 30.05 inches and rising. Elsewhere across Ohio, at Youngstown, rain was falling, with a temperature of 39. It was partly sunny, with a temperature of 44 at Cleveland, 52 at Cincinnati, 48 at Dayton, and 47 at Columbus. It was cloudy, with a temperature of 42 at Worcester, 41 at Marion, 45 at Toledo Express, 38 at Akron-Canton Regional Airport, and 46 at Findlay. Reports from nearby cities outside Ohio. At Pittsburgh, rain was falling, with a temperature of 41. It was mostly sunny, with a temperature of 51 at Indianapolis, and 51 at Chicago. At Buffalo, it was partly sunny, with a temperature of 43. At Detroit, it was cloudy, with a temperature of 46. At 2 p.m., weather reports for selected cities. At Mansfield Lawn Regional Airport, it was cloudy. The temperature was 38 degrees, the dew point 35, and the relative humidity 89%. The wind was northwest, at 12 miles an hour. The pressure was 30.05 inches and rising. Elsewhere across Ohio, skies ranged from partly sunny to cloudy. It was 41 at Worcester, 44 at Marion, 47 at Toledo Express, 45 at Cleveland, and 41 at Akron-Canton Regional Airport. Youngstown reported 41, Cincinnati reported 52, Dayton reported 49, Findlay reported 45, and Columbus reported 48. Reports from nearby cities outside Ohio. At Pittsburgh, rain was falling, with a temperature of 42. At Indianapolis, it was mostly sunny, with a temperature of 52. It was partly sunny, with a temperature of 42 at Buffalo, and 51 at Chicago. At Detroit, it was cloudy, with a temperature of 46. A weather message. For the following counties, in Ohio, Ashland, Crawford, Holmes, Knox, Morrow, Richland, and Wayne. Freeze warning remains in effect from 11 p.m. this evening to 9 a.m. Eastern Daylight Time Sunday. What? Sub-freezing temperatures as low as 28 expected. Where? Portions of north-central and northeast Ohio and northwest Pennsylvania. When? From 11 p.m. this evening to 9 a.m. Eastern Daylight Time Sunday. Impacts, frost and freeze conditions could kill crops, another sensitive vegetation and possibly damage unprotected outdoor plumbing. Take steps now to protect tender plants from the cold. The current time is 2:08 p.m. Eastern Daylight Time. 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On the latest weather map, a surface trough will continue to drift east as high pressure builds over the area today. A weak warm front will lift north late Sunday, followed by a cold front Tuesday. The forecast for the Central Highlands. Freeze warning remains in effect from 11 p.m. this evening to 9 a.m. Eastern Daylight Time Sunday. This afternoon, mostly cloudy with a 20% chance of rain. Highs in the upper 40s. Northwest winds around 10 miles per hour. Tonight, mostly cloudy in the evening, then clearing. Widespread frost after midnight. Cold with lows in the lower 30s. West winds around 5 miles per hour. Sunday, mostly sunny in the morning, then becoming partly sunny. Widespread frost in the morning. Not as cool with highs in the upper 50s. Southwest winds 10 to 15 miles per hour. Gusts up to 30 miles per hour in the afternoon. Sunday night, mostly cloudy. Not as cool with lows in the upper 40s. Southwest winds 10 to 15 miles per hour with gusts up to 25 miles per hour. Monday, mostly sunny in the morning, then partly cloudy with a chance of showers in the afternoon. Not as cool with highs in the lower 70s. Southwest winds 10 to 15 miles per hour with gusts up to 30 miles per hour. Chance of rain 30%. Monday night, mostly cloudy with a chance of showers and thunderstorms.
Not as cool with lows in the upper 50s. Chance of rain 50%. The extended forecast for the Central Highlands. Tuesday, mostly cloudy. A chance of showers in the morning, then showers likely with a chance of thunderstorms in the afternoon. Highs in the upper 60s. Chance of rain 70%. Tuesday night, a chance of thunderstorms in the evening. Showers. Lows in the upper 40s. Chance of rain 90%. Wednesday, showers, cooler with highs in the mid-50s. Chance of rain 90%. Wednesday night, showers likely. Lows in the lower 40s. Chance of rain 70%. Thursday, a chance of showers in the morning, then showers likely in the afternoon. Highs in the lower 50s. Chance of rain 60%. Thursday night, mostly cloudy with showers likely in the evening, then partly cloudy with a chance of showers after midnight. Lows in the upper 30s. Chance of rain 60%. Friday, partly cloudy. Highs in the upper 50s. At 2 p.m., weather reports for selected cities. At Mansfield Long Regional Airport, it was cloudy. The temperature was 38 degrees, the dew point 35, and the relative humidity 89%. The wind was northwest, at 12 miles an hour. The pressure was 30.05 inches and rising. Elsewhere across Ohio, skies ranged from partly sunny to cloudy. It was 41 at Wooster, 44 at Marion, 47 at Toledo Express, 45 at Cleveland, and 41 at Akron-Canton Regional Airport. Youngstown reported 41, Cincinnati reported 52, Dayton reported 49, Findlay reported 45, and Columbus reported 48. Reports from nearby cities outside Ohio. At Pittsburgh, rain was falling, with a temperature of 42. At Indianapolis, it was mostly sunny, with a temperature of 52. It was partly sunny, with a temperature of 42 at Buffalo, and 51 at Chicago. At Detroit, it was cloudy, with a temperature of 46. A weather message. For the following counties, in Ohio, Ashland, Crawford, Holmes, Knox, Morrow, Richland, and Wayne. Freeze warning remains in effect from 11 p.m. this evening to 9 a.m. Eastern Daylight Time Sunday. What? Sub-freezing temperatures as low as 28 expected. Where? Portions of north central and northeast Ohio and northwest Pennsylvania. When? From 11 p.m. this evening to 9 a.m. Eastern Daylight Time Sunday. Impacts, frost and freeze conditions could kill crops, another sensitive vegetation and possibly damage unprotected outdoor plumbing. Take steps now to protect tender plants from the cold. The current time is 2:13 p.m. Eastern Daylight Time. 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On the latest weather map, a surface trough will continue to drift east as high pressure builds over the area today. A weak warm front will lift north late Sunday, followed by a cold front Tuesday. The forecast for the Central Highlands. Freeze warning remains in effect from 11 p.m. this evening to 9 a.m. Eastern Daylight Time Sunday. This afternoon, mostly cloudy with a 20% chance of rain. Highs in the upper 40s. Northwest winds around 10 miles per hour. Tonight, mostly cloudy in the evening, then clearing. Widespread frost after midnight. Cold with lows in the lower 30s. West winds around 5 miles per hour. Sunday, mostly sunny in the morning, then becoming partly sunny. Widespread frost in the morning. Not as cool with highs in the upper 50s. Southwest winds 10 to 15 miles per hour. Gusts up to 30 miles per hour in the afternoon. Sunday night, mostly cloudy. Not as cool with lows in the upper 40s. Southwest winds 10 to 15 miles per hour with gusts up to 25 miles per hour. Monday, mostly sunny in the morning, then partly cloudy with a chance of showers in the afternoon. Not as cool with highs in the lower 70s. Southwest winds 10 to 15 miles per hour with gusts up to 30 miles per hour. Chance of rain 30%. Monday night, mostly cloudy with a chance of showers and thunderstorms.
Not as cool with lows in the upper 50s. Chance of rain 50%. At 2 p.m., weather reports for selected cities. At Mansfield Long Regional Airport, it was cloudy. The temperature was 37 degrees, the dew point 33, and the relative humidity 85%. The wind was northwest, at 7 miles an hour. The pressure was 30.04 inches and steady. Elsewhere across Ohio, skies ranged from partly sunny to cloudy. It was 41 at Wooster, 44 at Marion, 47 at Toledo Express, 45 at Cleveland, and 41 at Akron-Canton Regional Airport. Youngstown reported 41, Cincinnati reported 52, Dayton reported 49, Findlay reported 45, and Columbus reported 48. Reports from nearby cities outside Ohio. At Pittsburgh, rain was falling, with a temperature of 42. At Indianapolis, it was mostly sunny, with a temperature of 52. It was partly sunny, with a temperature of 42 at Buffalo, and 51 at Chicago. At Detroit, it was cloudy, with a temperature of 46. A weather message. For the following counties, in Ohio, Ashland, Crawford, Holmes, Knox, Marl, Richland, and Wayne. Freeze warning remains in effect from 11 p.m. this evening to 9 a.m. Eastern Daylight Time Sunday. What? Sub-freezing temperatures as low as 28 expected. Where? Portions of north-central and northeast Ohio and northwest Pennsylvania. When? From 11 p.m. this evening to 9 a.m. Eastern Daylight Time Sunday. Impacts, frost and freeze conditions could kill crops, another sensitive vegetation and possibly damage unprotected outdoor plumbing. Take steps now to protect tender plants from the cold. The current time is 2:17 p.m. Eastern Daylight Time. 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On the latest weather map, a surface trough will continue to drift east as high pressure builds over the area today. A weak warm front will lift north late Sunday, followed by a cold front Tuesday. The forecast for the Central Highlands. Freeze warning remains in effect from 11 p.m. this evening to 9 a.m. Eastern Daylight Time Sunday. This afternoon, mostly cloudy with a 20% chance of rain. Highs in the upper 40s. Northwest winds around 10 miles per hour. Tonight, mostly cloudy in the evening, then clearing. Widespread frost after midnight. Cold with lows in the lower 30s. West winds around 5 miles per hour. Sunday, mostly sunny in the morning, then becoming partly sunny. Widespread frost in the morning. Not as cool with highs in the upper 50s. Southwest winds 10 to 15 miles per hour. Gusts up to 30 miles per hour in the afternoon. Sunday night, mostly cloudy. Not as cool with lows in the upper 40s. Southwest winds 10 to 15 miles per hour with gusts up to 25 miles per hour. Monday, mostly sunny in the morning, then partly cloudy with a chance of showers in the afternoon. Not as cool with highs in the lower 70s. Southwest winds 10 to 15 miles per hour with gusts up to 30 miles per hour. Chance of rain 30%. Monday night, mostly cloudy with a chance of showers and thunderstorms. Not as cool with lows in the upper 50s. Chance of rain 50%. At 2 p.m., weather reports for selected cities. At Mansfield Long Regional Airport, it was cloudy. The temperature was 37 degrees, the dew point 33, and the relative humidity 85%. The wind was northwest, at 7 miles an hour. The pressure was 30.04 inches and steady. Elsewhere across Ohio, skies ranged from partly sunny to cloudy. It was 41 at Wooster, 44 at Marion, 47 at Toledo Express, 45 at Cleveland, and 41 at Akron-Canton Regional Airport. Youngstown reported 41, Cincinnati reported 52, Dayton reported 49, Findlay reported 45, and Columbus reported 48. Reports from nearby cities outside Ohio. At Pittsburgh, rain was falling, with a temperature of 42. At Indianapolis, it was mostly sunny, with a temperature of 52. It was partly sunny, with a temperature of 42 at Buffalo, and 51 at Chicago.
at Detroit, it was cloudy, with a temperature of 46. The extended forecast for the Central Highlands. Tuesday, mostly cloudy. A chance of showers in the morning, then showers likely with a chance of thunderstorms in the afternoon. Highs in the upper 60s. Chance of rain 70%. Tuesday night, a chance of thunderstorms in the evening. Showers. Lows in the upper 40s. Chance of rain 90%. Wednesday, showers, cooler with highs in the mid 50s. Chance of rain 90%. Wednesday night, showers likely. Lows in the lower 40s. Chance of rain 70%. Thursday, a chance of showers in the morning, then showers likely in the afternoon. Highs in the lower 50s. Chance of rain 60%. Thursday night, mostly cloudy with showers likely in the evening, then partly cloudy with a chance of showers after midnight. Lows in the upper 30s. Chance of rain 60%. Friday, partly cloudy. Highs in the upper 50s. A weather message. For the following counties, in Ohio, Ashland, Crawford, Holmes, Knox, Morrow, Richland and Wayne. Freeze warning remains in effect from 11 p.m. this evening to 9 a.m. Eastern Daylight Time Sunday. What? Sub-freezing temperatures as low as 28 expected. Where? Portions of north central and northeast Ohio and northwest Pennsylvania. When? From 11 p.m. this evening to 9 a.m. Eastern Daylight Time Sunday. Impacts, frost and freeze conditions could kill crops, another sensitive vegetation and possibly damage unprotected outdoor plumbing. Take steps now to protect tender plants from the cold. The current time is 2:22 p.m. Eastern Daylight Time. 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On the latest weather map, a surface trough will continue to drift east as high pressure builds over the area today. A weak warm front will lift north late Sunday, followed by a cold front Tuesday. The forecast for the Central Highlands. Freeze warning remains in effect from 11 p.m. this evening to 9 a.m. Eastern Daylight Time Sunday. This afternoon, mostly cloudy with a 20% chance of rain. Highs in the upper 40s. Northwest winds around 10 miles per hour. Tonight, mostly cloudy in the evening, then clearing. Widespread frost after midnight. Cold with lows in the lower 30s. West winds around 5 miles per hour. Sunday, mostly sunny in the morning, then becoming partly sunny. Widespread frost in the morning. Not as cool as highs in the upper 50s. Southwest winds 10 to 15 miles per hour. Gusts up to 30 miles per hour in the afternoon. Sunday night, mostly cloudy. Not as cool with lows in the upper 40s. Southwest winds 10 to 15 miles per hour with gusts up to 25 miles per hour. Monday, mostly sunny in the morning, then partly cloudy with a chance of showers in the afternoon. Not as cool with highs in the lower 70s. Southwest winds 10 to 15 miles per hour with gusts up to 30 miles per hour. Chance of rain 30%. Monday night, mostly cloudy with a chance of showers and thunderstorms. Not as cool with lows in the upper 50s. Chance of rain 50%. At 2 p.m., weather reports for selected cities. At Mansfield-Lom Regional Airport, it was cloudy. The temperature was 37 degrees, the dew point 33, and the relative humidity 85%. The wind was northwest, at 7 miles an hour. The pressure was 30.04 inches and steady. Elsewhere across Ohio, skies ranged from partly sunny to cloudy. It was 41 at Wooster, 44 at Marion, 47 at Toledo Express, 45 at Cleveland, and 41 at Akron-Canton Regional Airport. Youngstown reported 41, Cincinnati reported 52, Dayton reported 49, Findlay reported 45, and Columbus reported 48. Reports from nearby cities outside Ohio. At Pittsburgh, rain was falling, with a temperature of 42. At Indianapolis, it was mostly sunny, with a temperature of 52. It was partly sunny, with a temperature of 42 at Buffalo, and 51 at Chicago.
at Detroit, it was cloudy, with a temperature of 46. A weather message. For the following counties, in Ohio, Ashland, Crawford, Holmes, Knox, Morrow, Richland, and Wayne. Freeze warning remains in effect from 11 p.m. this evening to 9 a.m. Eastern Daylight Time Sunday. What? Sub-freezing temperatures as low as 28 expected. Where? Portions of north central and northeast Ohio and northwest Pennsylvania. When? From 11 p.m. this evening to 9 a.m. Eastern Daylight Time Sunday. Impacts, frost and freeze conditions could kill crops, another sensitive vegetation and possibly damage unprotected outdoor plumbing. Take steps now to protect tender plants from the cold. The current time is 2:25 p.m. Eastern Daylight Time. 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On the latest weather map, a surface trough will continue to drift east as high pressure builds over the area today. A weak warm front will lift north late Sunday, followed by a cold front Tuesday. The forecast for the Central Highlands. Freeze warning remains in effect from 11 p.m. this evening to 9 a.m. Eastern Daylight Time Sunday. This afternoon, mostly cloudy with a 20% chance of rain. Highs in the upper 40s. Northwest winds around 10 miles per hour. Tonight, mostly cloudy in the evening, then clearing. Widespread frost after midnight. Cold with lows in the lower 30s. West winds around 5 miles per hour. Sunday, mostly sunny in the morning, then becoming partly sunny. Widespread frost in the morning. Not as cool with highs in the upper 50s. Southwest winds 10 to 15 miles per hour. Gusts up to 30 miles per hour in the afternoon. Sunday night, mostly cloudy. Not as cool with lows in the upper 40s. Southwest winds 10 to 15 miles per hour with gusts up to 25 miles per hour. Monday, mostly sunny in the morning, then partly cloudy with a chance of showers in the afternoon. Not as cool with highs in the lower 70s. Southwest winds 10 to 15 miles per hour with gusts up to 30 miles per hour. Chance of rain 30%. Monday night, mostly cloudy with a chance of showers and thunderstorms. Not as cool with lows in the upper 50s. Chance of rain 50%. At 2 p.m., weather reports for selected cities. At Mansfield Long Regional Airport, it was cloudy. The temperature was 37 degrees, the dew point 33, and the relative humidity 85%. The wind was northwest, at 7 miles an hour. The pressure was 30.04 inches and steady. Elsewhere across Ohio, skies ranged from partly sunny to cloudy. It was 41 at Wooster, 44 at Marion, 47 at Toledo Express, 45 at Cleveland, and 41 at Akron-Canton Regional Airport. Youngstown reported 41, Cincinnati reported 52, Dayton reported 49, Findlay reported 45, and Columbus reported 48. Reports from nearby cities outside Ohio. At Pittsburgh, rain was falling, with a temperature of 42. At Indianapolis, it was mostly sunny, with a temperature of 52. It was partly sunny, with a temperature of 42 at Buffalo, and 51 at Chicago. At Detroit, it was cloudy, with a temperature of 46. A weather message. For the following counties, in Ohio, Ashland, Crawford, Holmes, Knox, Morrow, Richland, and Wayne. Freeze warning remains in effect from 11 p.m. this evening to 9 a.m. Eastern Daylight Time Sunday. What? Sub-freezing temperatures as low as 28 expected. Where? Portions of north central and northeast Ohio and northwest Pennsylvania. When? From 11 p.m. this evening to 9 a.m. Eastern Daylight Time Sunday. Impacts, frost and freeze conditions could kill crops, another sensitive vegetation and possibly damage unprotected outdoor plumbing. Take steps now to protect tender plants from the cold. The current time is 2:29 p.m. Eastern Daylight Time. 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
We supply the latest available information for the Central Highlands over station WWG57 from Butler on a frequency of 162.450 MHz. The extended forecast for the Central Highlands. Tuesday, mostly cloudy. A chance of showers in the morning, then showers likely with a chance of thunderstorms in the afternoon. Highs in the upper 60s. Chance of rain 70%. Tuesday night, a chance of thunderstorms in the evening. Showers. Lows in the upper 40s. Chance of rain 90%. Wednesday, showers, cooler with highs in the mid 50s. Chance of rain 90%. Wednesday night, showers likely. Lows in the lower 40s. Chance of rain 70%. Thursday, a chance of showers in the morning, then showers likely in the afternoon. Highs in the lower 50s. Chance of rain 60%. Thursday night, mostly cloudy with showers likely in the evening, then partly cloudy with a chance of showers after midnight. Lows in the upper 30s. Chance of rain 60%. Friday, partly cloudy. Highs in the upper 50s. On the latest weather map, a surface trough will continue to drift east as high pressure builds over the area today. A weak warm front will lift north late Sunday, followed by a cold front Tuesday. The forecast for the Central Highlands. Freeze warning remains in effect from 11 p.m. this evening to 9 a.m. Eastern Daylight Time Sunday. This afternoon, mostly cloudy with a 20% chance of rain. Highs in the upper 40s. Northwest winds around 10 miles per hour. Tonight, mostly cloudy in the evening, then clearing. Widespread frost after midnight. Cold with lows in the lower 30s. West winds around 5 miles per hour. Sunday, mostly sunny in the morning, then becoming partly sunny. Widespread frost in the morning. Not as cool with highs in the upper 50s. Southwest winds 10 to 15 miles per hour. Gusts up to 30 miles per hour in the afternoon. Sunday night, mostly cloudy. Not as cool with lows in the upper 40s. Southwest winds 10 to 15 miles per hour with gusts up to 25 miles per hour. Monday, mostly sunny in the morning, then partly cloudy with a chance of showers in the afternoon. Not as cool with highs in the lower 70s. Southwest winds 10 to 15 miles per hour with gusts up to 30 miles per hour. Chance of rain 30%. Monday night, mostly cloudy with a chance of showers and thunderstorms. Not as cool with lows in the upper 50s. Chance of rain 50%. At 2 p.m., weather reports for selected cities. At Mansfield Long Regional Airport, it was cloudy. The temperature was 37 degrees, the dew point 33, and the relative humidity 85%. The wind was northwest, at 7 miles an hour. Northwest, at 7 miles an hour. The pressure was 30.04 inches and steady. Elsewhere across Ohio, skies ranged from partly sunny to cloudy. It was 41 at Wooster, 44 at Marion, 47 at Toledo Express, 45 at Cleveland, and 41 at Akron-Canton Regional Airport. Youngstown reported 41, Cincinnati reported 52, Dayton reported 49, Findlay reported 45, and Columbus reported 48. Reports from nearby cities outside Ohio. At Pittsburgh, rain was falling, with a temperature of 42. At Indianapolis, it was mostly sunny, with a temperature of 52. It was partly sunny, with a temperature of 42 at Buffalo, and 51 at Chicago. At Detroit, it was cloudy, with a temperature of 46. A weather message. For the following counties, in Ohio, Ashland, Crawford, Holmes, Knox, Morrow, Richland, and Wayne. Freeze warning remains in effect from 11 p.m. this evening to 9 a.m. Eastern Daylight Time Sunday. What? Sub-freezing temperatures as low as 28 expected. Where? Portions of north central and northeast Ohio and northwest Pennsylvania. When? From 11 p.m. this evening to 9 a.m. Eastern Daylight Time Sunday. Impacts, frost and freeze conditions could kill crops, another sensitive vegetation and possibly damage unprotected outdoor plumbing. Take steps now to protect tender plants from the cold. The current time is 2:34 p.m. Eastern Daylight Time.
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On the latest weather map, a surface trough

continue to drift east as high pressure builds over the area today. A weak warm front will lift north late Sunday, followed by a cold front Tuesday. The forecast for the Central Highlands. Freeze warning remains in effect from 11 p.m. this evening to 9 a.m. Eastern Daylight Time Sunday. This afternoon, mostly cloudy with a 30% chance of showers. Highs in the upper 40s. Northwest winds around 10 miles per hour. Tonight, partly cloudy in the evening, then clearing. Widespread frost after midnight. Cold with lows in the lower 30s. West winds around 5 miles per hour. Sunday, mostly sunny in the morning, then becoming partly cloudy. Areas of frost in the morning. Not as cool, highs in the upper 50s. Southwest winds 10 to 15 miles per hour with gusts up to 30 miles per hour. Sunday night, mostly cloudy in the evening, then becoming partly cloudy. Not as cool with lows in the mid 40s. Southwest winds 10 to 15 miles per hour with gusts up to 25 miles per hour. Monday, mostly sunny in the morning, then becoming partly cloudy. Not as cool with highs in the lower 70s. Southwest winds 10 to 15 miles per hour with gusts up to 30 miles per hour. Monday night, mostly cloudy with a chance of showers and thunderstorms. Not as cool with lows in the upper 50s. Chance of rain 50%. The extended forecast for the Central Highlands. Tuesday, partly sunny with a chance of showers in the morning, then mostly cloudy with showers with a chance of thunderstorms in the afternoon. Highs in the upper 60s. Chance of rain 80%. Tuesday night, a chance of thunderstorms in the evening. Showers, cooler with lows in the upper 40s. Chance of rain 90%. Wednesday, showers, mainly in the morning. Cooler with highs in the mid 50s. Chance of rain 90%. Wednesday night, showers likely. Lows in the lower 40s. Chance of rain 60%. Thursday, showers likely. Highs in the lower 50s. Chance of rain 60%. Thursday night, mostly cloudy with showers likely in the evening, then partly cloudy after midnight. Lows in the upper 30s. Chance of rain 60%. Friday, partly cloudy. A chance of showers in the afternoon. Highs around 60. Chance of rain 40%. At 2 p.m., weather reports for selected cities. At Mansfield Long Regional Airport, it was cloudy. The temperature was 37 degrees, the dew point 33, and the relative humidity 85%. The wind was northwest, at 7 miles an hour. The pressure was 30.04 inches and steady. Elsewhere across Ohio, skies ranged from partly sunny to cloudy. It was 41 at Wooster, 44 at Marion, 47 at Toledo Express, 45 at Cleveland, and 41 at Akron-Canton Regional Airport. Youngstown reported 41, Cincinnati reported 52, Dayton reported 49, Findlay reported 45, and Columbus reported 48. Reports from nearby cities outside Ohio. At Pittsburgh, rain was falling, with a temperature of 42. At Indianapolis, it was mostly sunny, with a temperature of 52. It was partly sunny, with a temperature of 42 at Buffalo, and 51 at Chicago. At Detroit, it was cloudy, with a temperature of 46. A weather message. For the following counties, in Ohio, Ashland, Crawford, Holmes, Knox, Marl, Richland and Wayne. Freeze warning remains in effect from 11 p.m. this evening to 9 a.m. Eastern Daylight Time Sunday. What? Sub-freezing temperatures as low as 28 expected. Where? Portions of north central and northeast Ohio and northwest Pennsylvania. When? From 11 p.m. this evening to 9 a.m. Eastern Daylight Time Sunday. Impacts, frost and freeze conditions could kill crops, another sensitive vegetation and possibly damage unprotected outdoor plumbing. Take steps now to protect tender plants from the cold. The current time is 2:39 p.m. Eastern Daylight Time. 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The extended forecast for the Central Highlands.
Tuesday, partly sunny with a chance of showers in the morning, then mostly cloudy with showers with a chance of thunderstorms in the afternoon. Highs in the upper 60s. Chance of rain 80%. Tuesday night, a chance of thunderstorms in the evening. Showers, cooler with lows in the upper 40s. Chance of rain 90%. Wednesday, showers, mainly in the morning. Cooler with highs in the mid-50s. Chance of rain 90%. Wednesday night, showers likely. Lows in the lower 40s. Chance of rain 60%. Thursday, showers likely. Highs in the lower 50s. Chance of rain 60%. Thursday night, mostly cloudy with showers likely in the evening, then partly cloudy after midnight. Lows in the upper 30s. Chance of rain 60%. Friday, partly cloudy. A chance of showers in the afternoon. Highs around 60. Chance of rain 40%. On the latest weather map, high pressure builds in from the south through Sunday. A strong frontal system moves in Tuesday, held in place over the region by waves of low pressure through Wednesday. The forecast for the Central Highlands. Freeze warning remains in effect from 11 p.m. this evening to 9 a.m. Eastern Daylight Time Sunday. This afternoon, mostly cloudy with a 30% chance of showers. Highs in the upper 40s. Northwest winds around 10 miles per hour. Tonight, partly cloudy in the evening, then clearing. Widespread frost after midnight. Cold with lows in the lower 30s. West winds around 5 miles per hour. Sunday, mostly sunny in the morning, then becoming partly cloudy. Areas of frost in the morning. Not as cool with highs in the upper 50s. Southwest winds 10 to 15 miles per hour with gusts up to 30 miles per hour. Sunday night, mostly cloudy in the evening, then becoming partly cloudy. Not as cool with lows in the mid 40s. Southwest winds 10 to 15 miles per hour with gusts up to 25 miles per hour. Monday, mostly sunny in the morning, then becoming partly cloudy. Not as cool with highs in the lower 70s. Southwest winds 10 to 15 miles per hour with gusts up to 30 miles per hour. Monday night, mostly cloudy with a chance of showers and thunderstorms. Not as cool with lows in the upper 50s. Chance of rain 50%. At 2 p.m., weather reports for selected cities. At Mansfield Long Regional Airport, it was cloudy. The temperature was 37 degrees, the dew point 33, and the relative humidity 85%. The wind was northwest, at 7 miles an hour. The pressure was 30.04 inches and steady. Elsewhere across Ohio, skies ranged from partly sunny to cloudy. It was 41 at Wooster, 44 at Marion, 47 at Toledo Express, 45 at Cleveland, and 41 at Akron-Canton Regional Airport. Youngstown reported 41, Cincinnati reported 52, Dayton reported 49, Findlay reported 45, and Columbus reported 48. Reports from nearby cities outside Ohio. At Pittsburgh, rain was falling, with a temperature of 42. At Indianapolis, it was mostly sunny, with a temperature of 52. It was partly sunny, with a temperature of 42 at Buffalo, and 51 at Chicago. At Detroit, it was cloudy, with a temperature of 46. A weather message. For the following counties, in Ohio, Ashland, Crawford, Holmes, Knox, Morrow, Richland, and Wayne. Freeze warning remains in effect from 11 p.m. this evening to 9 a.m. Eastern Daylight Time Sunday. What? Sub-freezing temperatures as low as 28 expected. Where? Portions of north-central and northeast Ohio and northwest Pennsylvania. When? From 11 p.m. this evening to 9 a.m. Eastern Daylight Time Sunday. Impacts, frost and freeze conditions could kill crops, another sensitive vegetation and possibly damage unprotected outdoor plumbing. Take steps now to protect tender plants from the cold. The current time is 2:44 p.m. Eastern Daylight Time. 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On the latest weather map, high pressure builds in from the south through Sunday.
A strong frontal system moves in Tuesday, held in place over the region by waves of low pressure through Wednesday. The forecast for the Central Highlands. Freeze warning remains in effect from 11 p.m. this evening to 9 a.m. Eastern Daylight Time Sunday. This afternoon, mostly cloudy with a 30% chance of showers. Highs in the upper 40s. Northwest winds around 10 miles per hour. Tonight, partly cloudy in the evening, then clearing. Widespread frost after midnight. Cold with lows in the lower 30s. West winds around 5 miles per hour. Sunday, mostly sunny in the morning, then becoming partly cloudy. Areas of frost in the morning. Not as cool with highs in the upper 50s. Southwest winds 10 to 15 miles per hour with gusts up to 30 miles per hour. Sunday night, mostly cloudy in the evening, then becoming partly cloudy. Not as cool with lows in the mid 40s. Southwest winds 10 to 15 miles per hour with gusts up to 25 miles per hour. Monday, mostly sunny in the morning, then becoming partly cloudy. Not as cool with highs in the lower 70s. Southwest winds 10 to 15 miles per hour with gusts up to 30 miles per hour. Monday night, mostly cloudy with a chance of showers and thunderstorms. Not as cool with lows in the upper 50s. Chance of rain 50%. At 2 p.m., weather reports for selected cities. At Mansfield Lawn Regional Airport, it was cloudy. The temperature was 37 degrees, the dew point 33, and the relative humidity 85%. The wind was northwest, at 7 miles an hour. The pressure was 30.04 inches and steady. Elsewhere across Ohio, skies ranged from partly sunny to cloudy. It was 41 at Wooster, 44 at Marion, 47 at Toledo Express, 45 at Cleveland, and 41 at Akron-Canton Regional Airport. Youngstown reported 41, Cincinnati reported 52, Dayton reported 49, Findlay reported 45, and Columbus reported 48. Reports from nearby cities outside Ohio. At Pittsburgh, rain was falling, with a temperature of 42. At Indianapolis, it was mostly sunny, with a temperature of 52. It was partly sunny, with a temperature of 42 at Buffalo, and 51 at Chicago. At Detroit, it was cloudy, with a temperature of 46. A weather message. For the following counties, in Ohio, Ashland, Crawford, Holmes, Knox, Morrow, Richland, and Wayne. Freeze warning remains in effect from 11 p.m. this evening to 9 a.m. Eastern Daylight Time Sunday. What? Sub-freezing temperatures as low as 28 expected. Where? Portions of north central and northeast Ohio and northwest Pennsylvania. When? From 11 p.m. this evening to 9 a.m. Eastern Daylight Time Sunday. Impacts, frost and freeze conditions could kill crops, another sensitive vegetation and possibly damage unprotected outdoor plumbing. Take steps now to protect tender plants from the cold. The current time is 2:48 p.m. Eastern Daylight Time. 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On the latest weather map, high pressure builds in from the south through Sunday. A strong frontal system moves in Tuesday, held in place over the region by waves of low pressure through Wednesday. The forecast for the Central Highlands. Freeze warning remains in effect from 11 p.m. this evening to 9 a.m. Eastern Daylight Time Sunday. This afternoon, mostly cloudy with a 30% chance of showers. Highs in the upper 40s. Northwest winds around 10 miles per hour. Tonight, partly cloudy in the evening, then clearing. Widespread frost after midnight. Cold with lows in the lower 30s. West winds around 5 miles per hour. Sunday, mostly sunny in the morning, then becoming partly cloudy. Areas of frost in the morning. Not as cool with highs in the upper 50s. Southwest winds 10 to 15 miles per hour with gusts up to 30 miles per hour. Sunday night, mostly cloudy in the evening, then becoming partly cloudy. Not as cool with lows in the mid 40s. Southwest winds 10 to 15 miles per hour with gusts up to 25 miles per hour. Monday, mostly sunny in the morning,
then becoming partly cloudy. Not as cool with highs in the lower

thunderstorms in the evening. Showers, cooler with lows in the upper 40s. Chance of rain 90%. Wednesday, showers, mainly in the morning. Cooler with highs in the mid-50s. Chance of rain 90%. Wednesday night, showers likely. Lows in the lower 40s. Chance of rain 60%. Thursday, showers likely. Highs in the lower 50s. Chance of rain 60%. Thursday night, mostly cloudy with showers likely in the evening, then partly cloudy after midnight. Lows in the upper 30s. Chance of rain 60%. Friday, partly cloudy. A chance of showers in the afternoon. Highs around 60. Chance of rain 40%. At 2 p.m., weather reports for selected cities. At Mansfield Lawn Regional Airport, it was cloudy. The temperature was 37 degrees, the dew point 33, and the relative humidity 85%. The wind was northwest, at 7 miles an hour. The pressure was 30.04 inches and steady. Elsewhere across Ohio, skies ranged from partly sunny to cloudy. It was 41 at Wooster, 44 at Marion, 47 at Toledo Express, 45 at Cleveland, and 41 at Akron-Canton Regional Airport. Youngstown reported 41, Cincinnati reported 52, Dayton reported 49, Findlay reported 45, and Columbus reported 48. Reports from nearby cities outside Ohio. At Pittsburgh, rain was falling, with a temperature of 42. At Indianapolis, it was mostly sunny, with a temperature of 52. It was partly sunny, with a temperature of 42 at Buffalo, and 51 at Chicago. At Detroit, it was cloudy, with a temperature of 46. A weather message. For the following counties, in Ohio, Ashland, Crawford, Holmes, Knox, Marl, Richland, and Wayne. Freeze warning remains in effect from 11 p.m. this evening to 9 a.m. Eastern Daylight Time Sunday. What? Sub-freezing temperatures as low as 28 expected. Where? Portions of north central and northeast Ohio and northwest Pennsylvania. When? From 11 p.m. this evening to 9 a.m. Eastern Daylight Time Sunday. Impacts, frost and freeze conditions could kill crops, another sensitive vegetation, and possibly damage unprotected outdoor plumbing. Take steps now to protect tender plants from the cold. The current time is 2:53 p.m. Eastern Daylight Time. 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On the latest weather map, high pressure builds in from the south through Sunday. A strong frontal system moves in Tuesday, held in place over the region by waves of low pressure through Wednesday. The forecast for the Central Highlands. Freeze warning remains in effect from 11 p.m. this evening to 9 a.m. Eastern Daylight Time Sunday. This afternoon, mostly cloudy with a 30% chance of showers. Highs in the upper 40s. Northwest winds around 10 miles per hour. Tonight, partly cloudy in the evening, then clearing. Widespread frost after midnight. Cold with lows in the lower 30s. West winds around 5 miles per hour. Sunday, mostly sunny in the morning, then becoming partly cloudy. Areas of frost in the morning. Not as cool with highs in the upper 50s. Southwest winds 10 to 15 miles per hour with gusts up to 30 miles per hour. Sunday night, mostly cloudy in the evening, then becoming partly cloudy. Not as cool with lows in the mid-40s. Southwest winds 10 to 15 miles per hour with gusts up to 25 miles per hour. Monday, mostly sunny in the morning, then becoming partly cloudy. Not as cool with highs in the lower 70s. Southwest winds 10 to 15 miles per hour with gusts up to 30 miles per hour. Monday night, mostly cloudy with a chance of showers and thunderstorms. Not as cool with lows in the upper 50s. Chance of rain 50%. At 2 p.m., weather reports for selected cities. At Mansfield Lawn Regional Airport, it was cloudy. The temperature was 37 degrees, the dew point 33, and the relative humidity 85%. The wind was northwest, at 7 miles an hour. The pressure was 30.04 inches and steady.

Elsewhere across Ohio, skies ranged from partly sunny to cloudy. It was 41 at Wooster, 44 at Marion, 47 at Toledo Express, 45 at Cleveland, and 41 at Akron-Canton Regional Airport. Youngstown reported 41, Cincinnati reported 52, Dayton reported 49, Findlay reported 45, and Columbus reported 48. Reports from nearby cities outside Ohio, at Pittsburgh, rain was falling, with a temperature of 42. At Indianapolis, it was mostly sunny, with a temperature of 52. It was partly sunny, with a temperature of 42 at Buffalo, and 51 at Chicago. At Detroit, it was cloudy, with a temperature of 46. A weather message. For the following counties, in Ohio, Ashland, Crawford, Holmes, Knox, Morrow, Richland, and Wayne. Freeze warning remains in effect from 11 p.m. this evening to 9 a.m. Eastern Daylight Time Sunday. What? Sub-freezing temperatures as low as 28 expected. Where? Portions of North Central and Northeast Ohio and Northwest Pennsylvania. When? From 11 p.m. this evening to 9 a.m. Eastern Daylight Time Sunday. Impacts, frost and freeze conditions could kill crops, another sensitive vegetation and possibly damage unprotected outdoor plumbing. Take steps now to protect tender plants from the cold. The current time is 2:57 p.m. Eastern Daylight Time. 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On the latest weather map, high pressure builds in from the south through Sunday. A strong frontal system moves in Tuesday, held in place over the region by waves of low pressure through Wednesday. The forecast for the Central Highlands. Freeze warning remains in effect from 11 p.m. this evening to 9 a.m. Eastern Daylight Time Sunday. This afternoon, mostly cloudy with a 30% chance of showers. Highs in the upper 40s. Northwest winds around 10 miles per hour. Tonight, partly cloudy in the evening, then clearing. Widespread frost after midnight. Cold with lows in the lower 30s. West winds around 5 miles per hour. Sunday, mostly sunny in the morning, then becoming partly cloudy. Areas of frost in the morning. Not as cool with highs in the upper 50s. Southwest winds 10 to 15 miles per hour with gusts up to 30 miles per hour. Sunday night, mostly cloudy in the evening, then becoming partly cloudy. Not as cool with lows in the mid 40s. Southwest winds 10 to 15 miles per hour with gusts up to 25 miles per hour. Monday, mostly sunny in the morning, then becoming partly cloudy. Not as cool with highs in the lower 70s. Southwest winds 10 to 15 miles per hour with gusts up to 30 miles per hour. Monday night, mostly cloudy with a chance of showers and thunderstorms. Not as cool with lows in the upper 50s. Chance of rain 50%. At 2 p.m., weather reports for selected cities. At Mansfield-Lom Regional Airport, it was cloudy. The temperature was 37 degrees, the dew point 33, and the relative humidity 85%. The wind was northwest, at 7 miles an hour. The pressure was 30.04 inches and steady. Elsewhere across Ohio, skies ranged from partly sunny to cloudy. It was 41 at Wooster, 44 at Marion, 47 at Toledo Express, 45 at Cleveland, and 41 at Akron-Canton Regional Airport. Youngstown reported 41, Cincinnati reported 52, Dayton reported 49, Findlay reported 45, and Columbus reported 48. Reports from nearby cities outside Ohio, at Pittsburgh, rain was falling, with a temperature of 42. At Indianapolis, it was mostly sunny, with a temperature of 52. It was partly sunny, with a temperature of 42 at Buffalo, and 51 at Chicago. At Detroit, it was cloudy, with a temperature of 46. The Nearshore Marine Forecast. For the following marine location, the islands to Vermilion. West of today, north winds 5 to 10 knots becoming northwest. A chance of rain late this morning. Waves 1 to 3 feet this morning subsiding to 1 foot or less through the afternoon. Tonight, west winds 5 to 10 knots. Partly cloudy. Waves 1 foot or less.
Sunday, southwest winds 5 to 15 knots, increasing to 15 to 20 knots. Mostly sunny. Waves 2 feet or less. Sunday night, southwest winds 15 to 20 knots. Mostly cloudy. Waves 1 to 3 feet. The water temperature off Toledo is 57 degrees, off Cleveland 50 degrees, and off Derry 48 degrees. The extended forecast for the Central Highlands. Tuesday, partly sunny with a chance of showers in the morning, then mostly cloudy with showers with a chance of thunderstorms in the afternoon. Highs in the upper 60s. Chance of rain 80%. Tuesday night, a chance of thunderstorms in the evening. Showers, cooler with lows in the upper 40s. Chance of rain 90%. Wednesday, showers, mainly in the morning. Cooler with highs in the mid-50s. Chance of rain 90%. Wednesday night, showers likely. Lows in the lower 40s. Chance of rain 60%. Thursday, showers likely. Highs in the lower 50s. Chance of rain 60%. Thursday night, mostly cloudy with showers likely in the evening, then partly cloudy after midnight. Lows in the upper 30s. Chance of rain 60%. Friday, partly cloudy. A chance of showers in the afternoon. Highs around 60. Chance of rain 40%. A weather message. For the following counties, in Ohio, Ashland, Crawford, Holmes, Knox, Marl, Richland and Wayne. Freeze warning remains in effect from 11 p.m. this evening to 9 a.m. Eastern Daylight Time Sunday. What? Sub-freezing temperatures as low as 28 expected. Where? Portions of north central and northeast Ohio and northwest Pennsylvania. When? From 11 p.m. this evening to 9 a.m. Eastern Daylight Time Sunday. Impacts, frost and freeze conditions could kill crops, another sensitive vegetation and possibly damage unprotected outdoor plumbing. Take steps now to protect tender plants from the cold. The current time is 3:03 p.m. Eastern Daylight Time. 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On the latest weather map, high pressure builds in from the south through Sunday. A strong frontal system moves in Tuesday, held in place over the region by waves of low pressure through Wednesday. The forecast for the Central Highlands. Freeze warning remains in effect from 11 p.m. this evening to 9 a.m. Eastern Daylight Time Sunday. This afternoon, mostly cloudy with a 30% chance of showers. Highs in the upper 40s. Northwest winds around 10 miles per hour. Tonight, partly cloudy in the evening, then clearing. Widespread frost after midnight. Cold with lows in the lower 30s. West winds around 5 miles per hour. Sunday, mostly sunny in the morning, then becoming partly cloudy. Areas of frost in the morning. Not as cool as highs in the upper 50s. Southwest winds 10 to 15 miles per hour with gusts up to 30 miles per hour. Sunday night, mostly cloudy in the evening, then becoming partly cloudy. Not as cool with lows in the mid-40s. Southwest winds 10 to 15 miles per hour with gusts up to 25 miles per hour. Monday, mostly sunny in the morning, then becoming partly cloudy. Not as cool with highs in the lower 70s. Southwest winds 10 to 15 miles per hour with gusts up to 30 miles per hour. Monday night, mostly cloudy with a chance of showers and thunderstorms. Not as cool with lows in the upper 50s. Chance of rain 50%. At 2 p.m., weather reports for selected cities. At Mansfield Lawn Regional Airport, it was cloudy. The temperature was 37 degrees, the dew point 33, and the relative humidity 85%. The wind was northwest, at 7 miles an hour. The pressure was 30.04 inches and steady. Elsewhere across Ohio, skies ranged from partly sunny to cloudy. It was 41 at Wooster, 44 at Marion, 47 at Toledo Express, 45 at Cleveland, and 41 at Akron-Canton Regional Airport. Youngstown reported 41, Cincinnati reported 52, Dayton reported 49, Findlay reported 45, and Columbus reported 48.
reports from nearby cities outside Ohio. At Pittsburgh, rain was falling with a temperature of 42. At Indianapolis, it was mostly sunny with a temperature of 52. It was partly sunny with a temperature of 42 at Buffalo and 51 at Chicago. At Detroit, it was cloudy with a temperature of 46. At 3 p.m., weather reports for selected cities. At Mansfield-Lawn Regional Airport, it was cloudy. The temperature was 40 degrees, the dew point 32, and the relative humidity 73%. The wind was northwest, at 8 miles an hour. The pressure was 30.04 inches and steady. Elsewhere across Ohio, at Wooster, rain was falling, with a temperature of 41. It was partly sunny, with a temperature of 45 at Cleveland, 43 at Akron-Canton Regional Airport, 54 at Cincinnati, and 48 at Dayton. It was cloudy, with a temperature of 44 at Marion, 47 at Toledo Express, 42 at Youngstown, 47 at Findlay, and 48 at Columbus. Reports from nearby cities outside Ohio. At Pittsburgh, rain was falling, with a temperature of 41. At Indianapolis, it was mostly sunny, with a temperature of 52. It was partly sunny, with a temperature of 42 at Buffalo, and 51 at Chicago. At Detroit, it was cloudy, with a temperature of 48. A weather message. For the following counties, in Ohio, Ashland, Crawford, Holmes, Knox, Morrow, Richland, and Wayne. Freeze warning remains in effect from 11 p.m. this evening to 9 a.m. Eastern Daylight Time Sunday. What? Sub-freezing temperatures as low as 28 expected. Where? Portions of north central and northeast Ohio and northwest Pennsylvania. When? From 11 p.m. this evening to 9 a.m. Eastern Daylight Time Sunday. Impacts, frost and freeze conditions could kill crops, another sensitive vegetation and possibly damage unprotected outdoor plumbing. Take steps now to protect tender plants from the cold. The current time is 3:08 p.m. Eastern Daylight Time. 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On the latest weather map, high pressure builds in from the south through Sunday. A strong frontal system moves in Tuesday, held in place over the region by waves of low pressure through Wednesday. The forecast for the Central Highlands. Freeze warning remains in effect from 11 p.m. this evening to 9 a.m. Eastern Daylight Time Sunday. This afternoon, mostly cloudy with a 30% chance of showers. Highs in the upper 40s. Northwest winds around 10 miles per hour. Tonight, partly cloudy in the evening, then clearing. Widespread frost after midnight. Cold with lows in the lower 30s. West winds around 5 miles per hour. Sunday, mostly sunny in the morning, then becoming partly cloudy. Areas of frost in the morning. Not as cool with highs in the upper 50s. Southwest winds 10 to 15 miles per hour with gusts up to 30 miles per hour. Sunday night, mostly cloudy in the evening, then becoming partly cloudy. Not as cool with lows in the mid 40s. Southwest winds 10 to 15 miles per hour with gusts up to 25 miles per hour. Monday, mostly sunny in the morning, then becoming partly cloudy. Not as cool with highs in the lower 70s. Southwest winds 10 to 15 miles per hour with gusts up to 30 miles per hour. Monday night, mostly cloudy with a chance of showers and thunderstorms. Not as cool with lows in the upper 50s. Chance of rain 50%. The extended forecast for the Central Highlands. Tuesday, partly sunny with a chance of showers in the morning, then mostly cloudy with showers with a chance of thunderstorms in the afternoon. Highs in the upper 60s. Chance of rain 80%. Tuesday night, a chance of thunderstorms in the evening. Showers, cooler with lows in the upper 40s. Chance of rain 90%. Wednesday, showers, mainly in the morning. Cooler with highs in the mid 50s. Chance of rain 90%. Wednesday night, showers likely. Lows in the lower 40s. Chance of rain 60%. Thursday, showers likely. Highs in the lower 50s.
chance of rain 60%. Thursday night, mostly cloudy with showers likely in the evening, then partly cloudy after midnight. Lows in the upper 30s. Chance of rain 60%. Friday, partly cloudy. A chance of showers in the afternoon. Highs around 60. Chance of rain 40%. At 3 p.m., weather reports for selected cities. At Mansfield-Lom Regional Airport, it was cloudy. The temperature was 40 degrees, the dew point 32, and the relative humidity 73%. The wind was northwest, at 8 miles an hour. The pressure was 30.04 inches and steady. Elsewhere across Ohio, at Wooster, rain was falling, with a temperature of 41. It was partly sunny, with a temperature of 45 at Cleveland, 43 at Akron-Canton Regional Airport, 54 at Cincinnati, and 48 at Dayton. It was cloudy, with a temperature of 44 at Marion, 47 at Toledo Express, 42 at Youngstown, 47 at Findlay, and 48 at Columbus. Reports from nearby cities outside Ohio. At Pittsburgh, rain was falling, with a temperature of 41. At Indianapolis, it was mostly sunny, with a temperature of 52. It was partly sunny, with a temperature of 42 at Buffalo, and 51 at Chicago. At Detroit, it was cloudy, with a temperature of 48. A weather message. For the following counties, in Ohio, Ashland, Crawford, Holmes, Knox, Morrow, Richland, and Wayne. Freeze warning remains in effect from 11 p.m. this evening to 9 a.m. Eastern Daylight Time Sunday. What? Sub-freezing temperatures as low as 28 expected. Where? Portions of north central and northeast Ohio and northwest Pennsylvania. When? From 11 p.m. this evening to 9 a.m. Eastern Daylight Time Sunday. Impacts, frost and freeze conditions could kill crops, another sensitive vegetation and possibly damage unprotected outdoor plumbing. Take steps now to protect tender plants from the cold. The current time is 3:13 p.m. Eastern Daylight Time. 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On the latest weather map, high pressure builds in from the south through Sunday. A strong frontal system moves in Tuesday, held in place over the region by waves of low pressure through Wednesday. The forecast for the Central Highlands. Freeze warning remains in effect from 11 p.m. this evening to 9 a.m. Eastern Daylight Time Sunday. This afternoon, mostly cloudy with a 30% chance of showers. Highs in the upper 40s. Northwest winds around 10 miles per hour. Tonight, partly cloudy in the evening, then clearing. Widespread frost after midnight. Cold with lows in the lower 30s. West winds around 5 miles per hour. Sunday, mostly sunny in the morning, then becoming partly cloudy. Areas of frost in the morning. Not as cool highs in the upper 50s. Southwest winds 10 to 15 miles per hour with gusts up to 30 miles per hour. Sunday night, mostly cloudy in the evening, then becoming partly cloudy. Not as cool with lows in the mid 40s. Southwest winds 10 to 15 miles per hour with gusts up to 25 miles per hour. Monday, mostly sunny in the morning, then becoming partly cloudy. Not as cool with highs in the lower 70s. Southwest winds 10 to 15 miles per hour with gusts up to 30 miles per hour. Monday night, mostly cloudy with a chance of showers and thunderstorms. Not as cool with lows in the upper 50s. Chance of rain 50%. At 3 p.m., weather reports for selected cities. At Mansfield-Lom Regional Airport, it was cloudy. The temperature was 39 degrees, the dew point 33, and the relative humidity 79%. The wind was north, at 9 miles an hour. The pressure was 30.04 inches and steady. Elsewhere across Ohio, at Wooster, rain was falling, with a temperature of 41. At Cincinnati, it was mostly sunny, with a temperature of 56. It was partly sunny, with a temperature of 45 at Cleveland, 43 at Akron-Canton Regional Airport, and 48 at Dayton. It was cloudy, with a temperature of 44 at Marion, 47 at Toledo Express,
42 at Youngstown, 47 at Findlay, and 48 at Columbus. Reports from nearby cities outside Ohio, at Pittsburgh, rain was falling, with a temperature of 41. At Indianapolis, it was mostly sunny, with a temperature of 52. It was partly sunny, with a temperature of 42 at Buffalo, and 51 at Chicago. At Detroit, it was cloudy, with a temperature of 48. A weather message. For the following counties, in Ohio, Ashland, Crawford, Holmes, Knox, Morrow, Richland, and Wayne. Freeze warning remains in effect from 11 p.m. this evening to 9 a.m. Eastern Daylight Time Sunday. What? Sub-freezing temperatures as low as 28 expected. Where? Portions of north central and northeast Ohio and northwest Pennsylvania. When? From 11 p.m. this evening to 9 a.m. Eastern Daylight Time Sunday. Impacts, frost and freeze conditions could kill crops, another sensitive vegetation and possibly damage unprotected outdoor plumbing. Take steps now to protect tender plants from the cold. The current time is 3:16 p.m. Eastern Daylight Time. 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On the latest weather map, high pressure builds in from the south through Sunday. A strong frontal system moves in Tuesday, held in place over the region by waves of low pressure through Wednesday. The forecast for the Central Highlands. Freeze warning remains in effect from 11 p.m. this evening to 9 a.m. Eastern Daylight Time Sunday. This afternoon, mostly cloudy with a 30% chance of showers. Highs in the upper 40s. Northwest winds around 10 miles per hour. Tonight, partly cloudy in the evening, then clearing. Widespread frost after midnight. Cold with lows in the lower 30s. West winds around 5 miles per hour. Sunday, mostly sunny in the morning, then becoming partly cloudy. Areas of frost in the morning. Not as cool as highs in the upper 50s. Southwest winds 10 to 15 miles per hour with gusts up to 30 miles per hour. Sunday night, mostly cloudy in the evening, then becoming partly cloudy. Not as cool with lows in the mid 40s. Southwest winds 10 to 15 miles per hour with gusts up to 25 miles per hour. Monday, mostly sunny in the morning, then becoming partly cloudy. Not as cool with highs in the lower 70s. Southwest winds 10 to 15 miles per hour with gusts up to 30 miles per hour. Monday night, mostly cloudy with a chance of showers and thunderstorms. Not as cool with lows in the upper 50s. Chance of rain 50%. At 3 p.m., weather reports for selected cities. At Mansfield-Lawn Regional Airport, it was cloudy. The temperature was 39 degrees, the dew point 33, and the relative humidity 79%. The wind was north, at 9 miles an hour. The pressure was 30.04 inches and steady. Elsewhere across Ohio, at Worcester, rain was falling, with a temperature of 41. At Cincinnati, it was mostly sunny, with a temperature of 56. It was partly sunny, with a temperature of 45 at Cleveland, 43 at Akron-Canton Regional Airport, and 48 at Dayton. It was cloudy, with a temperature of 44 at Marion, 47 at Toledo Express, 42 at Youngstown, 47 at Findlay, and 48 at Columbus. Reports from nearby cities outside Ohio, at Pittsburgh, rain was falling, with a temperature of 41. At Indianapolis, it was mostly sunny, with a temperature of 52. It was partly sunny, with a temperature of 42 at Buffalo, and 51 at Chicago. At Detroit, it was cloudy, with a temperature of 48. The extended forecast for the Central Highlands. Tuesday, partly sunny with a chance of showers in the morning, then mostly cloudy with showers with a chance of thunderstorms in the afternoon. Highs in the upper 60s. Chance of rain 80%. Tuesday night, a chance of thunderstorms in the evening. Showers, cooler with lows in the upper 40s. Chance of rain 90%. Wednesday, showers, mainly in the morning. Cooler with highs in the mid 50s. Chance of rain 90%. Wednesday night, showers likely. Lows in the lower 40s.
chance of rain 60%. Thursday, showers likely. Highs in the lower 50s. Chance of rain 60%. Thursday night, mostly cloudy with showers likely in the evening, then partly cloudy after midnight. Lows in the upper 30s. Chance of rain 60%. Friday, partly cloudy. A chance of showers in the afternoon. Highs around 60. Chance of rain 40%. A weather message. For the following counties, in Ohio, Ashland, Crawford, Holmes, Knox, Morrow, Richland, and Wayne. Freeze warning remains in effect from 11 p.m. this evening to 9 a.m. Eastern Daylight Time Sunday. What? Sub-freezing temperatures as low as 28 expected. Where? Portions of north central and northeast Ohio and northwest Pennsylvania. When? From 11 p.m. this evening to 9 a.m. Eastern Daylight Time Sunday. Impacts, frost and freeze conditions could kill crops, another sensitive vegetation and possibly damage unprotected outdoor plumbing. Take steps now to protect tender plants from the cold. The current time is 3:22 p.m. Eastern Daylight Time. 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We supply the latest available information for the Central Highlands over station WWG57 from Butler on a frequency of 162.450 MHz. On the latest weather map, high pressure builds in from the south through Sunday. A strong frontal system moves in Tuesday, held in place over the region by waves of low pressure through Wednesday. The forecast for the Central Highlands. Freeze warning remains in effect from 11 p.m. this evening to 9 a.m. Eastern Daylight Time Sunday. This afternoon, mostly cloudy with a 30% chance of showers. Highs in the upper 40s. Northwest winds around 10 miles per hour. Tonight, partly cloudy in the evening, then clearing. Widespread frost after midnight. Cold with lows in the lower 30s. West winds around 5 miles per hour. Sunday, mostly sunny in the morning, then becoming partly cloudy. Areas of frost in the morning. Not as cool with highs in the upper 50s. Southwest winds 10 to 15 miles per hour with gusts up to 30 miles per hour. Sunday night, mostly cloudy in the evening, then becoming partly cloudy. Not as cool with lows in the mid 40s. Southwest winds 10 to 15 miles per hour with gusts up to 25 miles per hour. Monday, mostly sunny in the morning, then becoming partly cloudy. Not as cool with highs in the lower 70s. Southwest winds 10 to 15 miles per hour with gusts up to 30 miles per hour. Monday night, mostly cloudy with a chance of showers and thunderstorms. Not as cool with lows in the upper 50s. Chance of rain 50%. At 3 p.m., weather reports for selected cities. At Mansfield Long Regional Airport, it was cloudy. The temperature was 39 degrees, the dew point 33, and the relative humidity 79%. The wind was north, at 9 miles an hour. The pressure was 30.04 inches and steady. Elsewhere across Ohio, at Wooster, rain was falling, with a temperature of 41. At Cincinnati, it was mostly sunny, with a temperature of 56. It was partly sunny, with a temperature of 45 at Cleveland, 43 at Akron-Canton Regional Airport, and 48 at Dayton. It was cloudy, with a temperature of 44 at Marion, 47 at Toledo Express, 42 at Youngstown, 47 at Findlay, and 48 at Columbus. Reports from nearby cities outside Ohio. At Pittsburgh, rain was falling, with a temperature of 41. At Indianapolis, it was mostly sunny, with a temperature of 52. It was partly sunny, with a temperature of 42 at Buffalo, and 51 at Chicago. At Detroit, it was cloudy, with a temperature of 48. A weather message. For the following counties, in Ohio, Ashland, Crawford, Holmes, Knox, Morrow, Richland, and Wayne. Freeze warning remains in effect from 11 p.m. this evening to 9 a.m. Eastern Daylight Time Sunday. What? Sub-freezing temperatures as low as 28 expected. Where? Portions of north central and northeast Ohio and northwest Pennsylvania. When? From 11 p.m. this evening to 9 a.m. Eastern Daylight Time Sunday.
impacts, frost and freeze conditions could kill crops, another sensitive vegetation, and possibly damage unprotected outdoor plumbing. Take steps now to protect tender plants from the cold. The current time is 3:25 p.m. Eastern Daylight Time. 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On the latest weather map, high pressure builds in from the south through Sunday. A strong frontal system moves in Tuesday, held in place over the region by waves of low pressure through Wednesday. The forecast for the Central Highlands. Freeze warning remains in effect from 11 p.m. this evening to 9 a.m. Eastern Daylight Time Sunday. This afternoon, mostly cloudy with a 30% chance of showers. Highs in the upper 40s. Northwest winds around 10 miles per hour. Tonight, partly cloudy in the evening, then clearing. Widespread frost after midnight. Cold with lows in the lower 30s. West winds around 5 miles per hour. Sunday, mostly sunny in the morning, then becoming partly cloudy. Areas of frost in the morning. Not as cool with highs in the upper 50s. Southwest winds 10 to 15 miles per hour with gusts up to 30 miles per hour. Sunday night, mostly cloudy in the evening, then becoming partly cloudy. Not as cool with lows in the mid-40s. Southwest winds 10 to 15 miles per hour with gusts up to 25 miles per hour. Monday, mostly sunny in the morning, then becoming partly cloudy. Not as cool with highs in the lower 70s. Southwest winds 10 to 15 miles per hour with gusts up to 30 miles per hour. Monday night, mostly cloudy with a chance of showers and thunderstorms. Not as cool with lows in the upper 50s. Chance of rain 50%. At 3 p.m., weather reports for selected cities. At Mansfield-Lom Regional Airport, it was cloudy. The temperature was 39 degrees, the dew point 33, and the relative humidity 79%. The wind was north, at 9 miles an hour. The pressure was 30.04 inches and steady. Elsewhere across Ohio, at Worcester, rain was falling, with a temperature of 41. At Cincinnati, it was mostly sunny, with a temperature of 56. It was partly sunny, with a temperature of 45 at Cleveland, 43 at Akron-Canton Regional Airport, and 48 at Dayton. It was cloudy, with a temperature of 44 at Marion, 47 at Toledo Express, 42 at Youngstown, 47 at Findlay, and 48 at Columbus. Reports from nearby cities outside Ohio. At Pittsburgh, rain was falling, with a temperature of 41. At Indianapolis, it was mostly sunny, with a temperature of 52. It was partly sunny, with a temperature of 42 at Buffalo, and 51 at Chicago. At Detroit, it was cloudy, with a temperature of 48. A weather message. For the following counties, in Ohio, Ashland, Crawford, Holmes, Knox, Morrow, Richland, and Wayne. Freeze warning remains in effect from 11 p.m. this evening to 9 a.m. Eastern Daylight Time Sunday. What? Sub-freezing temperatures as low as 28 expected. Where? Portions of north central and northeast Ohio and northwest Pennsylvania. When? From 11 p.m. this evening to 9 a.m. Eastern Daylight Time Sunday. Impacts, frost and freeze conditions could kill crops, another sensitive vegetation, and possibly damage unprotected outdoor plumbing. Take steps now to protect tender plants from the cold. The current time is 3:29 p.m. Eastern Daylight Time. 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The extended forecast for the Central Highlands. Tuesday, partly sunny with a chance of showers in the morning, then mostly cloudy with showers with a chance of thunderstorms in the afternoon. Highs in the upper 60s. Chance of rain 80%. Tuesday night, a chance of thunderstorms in the evening. Showers, cooler with lows in the upper 40s. Chance of rain 90%. Wednesday, showers, mainly in the morning.
cooler with highs in the mid-50s. Chance of rain 90%. Wednesday night, showers likely. Lows in the lower 40s. Chance of rain 60%. Thursday, showers likely. Highs in the lower 50s. Chance of rain 60%. Thursday night, mostly cloudy with showers likely in the evening, then partly cloudy after midnight. Lows in the upper 30s. Chance of rain 60%. Friday, partly cloudy. A chance of showers in the afternoon. Highs around 60. Chance of rain 40%. On the latest weather map, high pressure builds in from the south through Sunday. A strong frontal system moves in Tuesday, held in place over the region by waves of low pressure through Wednesday. The forecast for the Central Highlands. Freeze warning remains in effect from 11 p.m. this evening to 9 a.m. Eastern Daylight Time Sunday. This afternoon, mostly cloudy with a 30% chance of showers. Highs in the upper 40s. Northwest winds around 10 miles per hour. Tonight, partly cloudy in the evening, then clearing. Widespread frost after midnight. Cold with lows in the lower 30s. West winds around 5 miles per hour. Sunday, mostly sunny in the morning, then becoming partly cloudy. Areas of frost in the morning. Not as cool with highs in the upper 50s. Southwest winds 10 to 15 miles per hour with gusts up to 30 miles per hour. Sunday night, mostly cloudy in the evening, then becoming partly cloudy. Not as cool with lows in the mid-40s. Southwest winds 10 to 15 miles per hour with gusts up to 25 miles per hour. Monday, mostly sunny in the morning, then becoming partly cloudy. Not as cool with highs in the lower 70s. Southwest winds 10 to 15 miles per hour with gusts up to 30 miles per hour. Monday night, mostly cloudy with a chance of showers and thunderstorms. Not as cool with lows in the upper 50s. Chance of rain 50%. At 3 p.m., weather reports for selected cities. At Mansfield Long Regional Airport, it was cloudy. The temperature was 39 degrees, the dew point 33, and the relative humidity 79%. The wind was north, at 9 miles an hour. The pressure was 30.04 inches and steady. Elsewhere across Ohio, at Worcester, rain was falling, with a temperature of 41. At Cincinnati, it was mostly sunny, with a temperature of 56. It was partly sunny, with a temperature of 45 at Cleveland, 43 at Akron-Canton Regional Airport, and 48 at Dayton. It was cloudy, with a temperature of 44 at Marion, 47 at Toledo Express, 42 at Youngstown, 47 at Findlay, and 48 at Columbus. Reports from nearby cities outside Ohio. At Pittsburgh, rain was falling, with a temperature of 41. At Indianapolis, it was mostly sunny, with a temperature of 52. It was partly sunny, with a temperature of 42 at Buffalo, and 51 at Chicago. At Detroit, it was cloudy, with a temperature of 48. A weather message. For the following counties, in Ohio, Ashland, Crawford, Holmes, Knox, Morrow, Richland, and Wayne. Freeze warning remains in effect from 11 p.m. this evening to 9 a.m. Eastern Daylight Time Sunday. What? Sub-freezing temperatures as low as 28 expected. Where? Portions of north central and northeast Ohio and northwest Pennsylvania. When? From 11 p.m. this evening to 9 a.m. Eastern Daylight Time Sunday. Impacts, frost and freeze conditions could kill crops, another sensitive vegetation and possibly damage unprotected outdoor plumbing. Take steps now to protect tender plants from the cold. The current time is 3:34 p.m. Eastern Daylight Time. 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On the latest weather map, high pressure builds in from the south through Sunday. A strong frontal system moves in Tuesday, held in place over the region by waves of low pressure through Wednesday. The forecast for the Central Highlands. Freeze warning remains in effect from 11 p.m. this evening to 9 a.m. Eastern Daylight Time Sunday.
This afternoon, mostly cloudy with a 30% chance of showers. Highs in the upper 40s. Northwest winds around 10 miles per hour. Tonight, partly cloudy in the evening, then clearing. Widespread frost after midnight. Cold with lows in the lower 30s. West winds around 5 miles per hour. Sunday, mostly sunny in the morning, then becoming partly cloudy. Areas of frost in the morning. Not as cool with highs in the upper 50s. Southwest winds 10 to 15 miles per hour with gusts up to 30 miles per hour. Sunday night, mostly cloudy in the evening, then becoming partly cloudy. Not as cool with lows in the mid 40s. Southwest winds 10 to 15 miles per hour with gusts up to 25 miles per hour. Monday, mostly sunny in the morning, then becoming partly cloudy. Not as cool with highs in the lower 70s. Southwest winds 10 to 15 miles per hour with gusts up to 30 miles per hour. Monday night, mostly cloudy with a chance of showers and thunderstorms. Not as cool with lows in the upper 50s. Chance of rain 50%. At 3 p.m., weather reports for selected cities. At Mansfield Long Regional Airport, it was cloudy. The temperature was 39 degrees, the dew point 33, and the relative humidity 79%. The wind was north, at 9 miles an hour. The pressure was 30.04 inches and steady. Elsewhere across Ohio, at Wooster, rain was falling, with a temperature of 41. At Cincinnati, it was mostly sunny, with a temperature of 56. It was partly sunny, with a temperature of 45 at Cleveland, 43 at Akron-Canton Regional Airport, and 48 at Dayton. It was cloudy, with a temperature of 44 at Marion, 47 at Toledo Express, 42 at Youngstown, 47 at Findlay, and 48 at Columbus. Reports from nearby cities outside Ohio. At Pittsburgh, rain was falling, with a temperature of 41. At Indianapolis, it was mostly sunny, with a temperature of 52. It was partly sunny, with a temperature of 42 at Buffalo, and 51 at Chicago. At Detroit, it was cloudy, with a temperature of 48. A weather message. For the following counties, in Ohio, Ashland, Crawford, Holmes, Knox, Morrow, Richland, and Wayne. Freeze warning remains in effect from 11 p.m. this evening to 9 a.m. Eastern Daylight Time Sunday. What? Sub-freezing temperatures as low as 28 expected. Where? Portions of north central and northeast Ohio and northwest Pennsylvania. When? From 11 p.m. this evening to 9 a.m. Eastern Daylight Time Sunday. Impacts, frost and freeze conditions could kill crops, another sensitive vegetation and possibly damage unprotected outdoor plumbing. Take steps now to protect tender plants from the cold. The Nearshore Marine Forecast. For the following marine location, the islands to Vermilion. Tonight, west winds 5 to 15 knots becoming southwest. Partly cloudy. Waves 1 foot or less. Sunday. Southwest winds 10 to 15 knots increasing to 15 to 20 knots. Mostly sunny. Waves 1 to 3 feet. Sunday night, southwest winds 15 to 20 knots. Mostly cloudy. Waves 1 to 3 feet. Monday, southwest winds 15 to 20 knots. Sunny. Waves 1 to 3 feet. The water temperature off Toledo is 57 degrees, off Cleveland 50 degrees, and off Erie 48 degrees. The current time is 3:39 p.m. Eastern Daylight Time. 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On the latest weather map, high pressure builds in from the south through Sunday. A strong frontal system moves in Tuesday, held in place over the region by waves of low pressure through Wednesday. The extended forecast for the Central Highlands. Tuesday, partly sunny with a chance of showers in the morning, then mostly cloudy with showers with a chance of thunderstorms in the afternoon. Highs in the upper 60s. Chance of rain 80%. Tuesday night, a chance of thunderstorms in the evening. Showers, cooler with lows in the upper 40s. Chance of rain 90%.
Wednesday, showers, mainly in the morning. Cooler with highs in the mid-50s. Chance of rain 90%. Wednesday night, showers likely. Lows in the lower 40s. Chance of rain 60%. Thursday, showers likely. Highs in the lower 50s. Chance of rain 60%. Thursday night, mostly cloudy with showers likely in the evening, then partly cloudy after midnight. Lows in the upper 30s. Chance of rain 60%. Friday, partly cloudy. A chance of showers in the afternoon. Highs around 60. Chance of rain 40%. The forecast for the Central Highlands. Freeze warning remains in effect from 11 p.m. this evening to 9 a.m. Eastern Daylight Time Sunday. This afternoon, mostly cloudy with a 30% chance of showers. Highs in the upper 40s. Northwest winds around 10 miles per hour. Tonight, partly cloudy in the evening, then clearing. Widespread frost after midnight. Cold with lows in the lower 30s. West winds around 5 miles per hour. Sunday, mostly sunny in the morning, then becoming partly cloudy. Areas of frost in the morning. Not as cool with highs in the upper 50s. Southwest winds 10 to 15 miles per hour with gusts up to 30 miles per hour. Sunday night, mostly cloudy in the evening, then becoming partly cloudy. Not as cool with lows in the mid 40s. Southwest winds 10 to 15 miles per hour with gusts up to 25 miles per hour. Monday, mostly sunny in the morning, then becoming partly cloudy. Not as cool with highs in the lower 70s. Southwest winds 10 to 15 miles per hour with gusts up to 30 miles per hour. Monday night, mostly cloudy with a chance of showers and thunderstorms. Not as cool with lows in the upper 50s. Chance of rain 50%. At 3 p.m., weather reports for selected cities. At Mansfield Lawn Regional Airport, it was cloudy. The temperature was 39 degrees, the dew point 33, and the relative humidity 79%. The wind was north, at 9 miles an hour. The pressure was 30.04 inches and steady. Elsewhere across Ohio, at Worcester, rain was falling, with a temperature of 41. At Cincinnati, it was mostly sunny, with a temperature of 56. It was partly sunny, with a temperature of 45 at Cleveland, 43 at Akron-Canton Regional Airport, and 48 at Dayton. It was cloudy, with a temperature of 44 at Marion, 47 at Toledo Express, 42 at Youngstown, 47 at Findlay, and 48 at Columbus. Reports from nearby cities outside Ohio. At Pittsburgh, rain was falling, with a temperature of 41. At Indianapolis, it was mostly sunny, with a temperature of 52. It was partly sunny, with a temperature of 42 at Buffalo, and 51 at Chicago. At Detroit, it was cloudy, with a temperature of 48. A weather message. For the following counties, in Ohio, Ashland, Crawford, Holmes, Knox, Morrow, Richland, and Wayne. Freeze warning remains in effect from 11 p.m. this evening to 9 a.m. Eastern Daylight Time Sunday. What? Sub-freezing temperatures as low as 28 expected. Where? Portions of north central and northeast Ohio and northwest Pennsylvania. When? From 11 p.m. this evening to 9 a.m. Eastern Daylight Time Sunday. Impacts, frost and freeze conditions could kill crops, another sensitive vegetation and possibly damage unprotected outdoor plumbing. Take steps now to protect tender plants from the cold. The current time is 3:44 p.m. Eastern Daylight Time. 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On the latest weather map, high pressure builds in from the south through Sunday. A strong frontal system moves in Tuesday, held in place over the region by waves of low pressure through Wednesday. The forecast for the Central Highlands. Freeze warning remains in effect from 11 p.m. this evening to 9 a.m. Eastern Daylight Time Sunday. This afternoon, mostly cloudy with a 30% chance of showers. Highs in the upper 40s. Northwest winds around 10 miles per hour. Tonight, partly cloudy in the evening, then clearing.
widespread frost after midnight. Cold with lows in the lower 30s. West winds around 5 miles per hour. Sunday, mostly sunny in the morning, then becoming partly cloudy. Areas of frost in the morning. Not as cool as highs in the upper 50s. Southwest winds 10 to 15 miles per hour with gusts up to 30 miles per hour. Sunday night, mostly cloudy in the evening, then becoming partly cloudy. Not as cool with lows in the mid-40s. Southwest winds 10 to 15 miles per hour with gusts up to 25 miles per hour. Monday, mostly sunny in the morning, then becoming partly cloudy. Not as cool with highs in the lower 70s. Southwest winds 10 to 15 miles per hour with gusts up to 30 miles per hour. Monday night, mostly cloudy with a chance of showers and thunderstorms. Not as cool with lows in the upper 50s. Chance of rain 50%. At 3 p.m., weather reports for selected cities. At Mansfield Long Regional Airport, it was cloudy. The temperature was 39 degrees, the dew point 33, and the relative humidity 79%. The wind was north, at 9 miles an hour. The pressure was 30.04 inches and steady. Elsewhere across Ohio, at Worcester, rain was falling, with a temperature of 41. At Cincinnati, it was mostly sunny, with a temperature of 56. It was partly sunny, with a temperature of 45 at Cleveland, 43 at Akron-Canton Regional Airport, and 48 at Dayton. It was cloudy, with a temperature of 44 at Marion, 47 at Toledo Express, 42 at Youngstown, 47 at Findlay, and 48 at Columbus. Reports from nearby cities outside Ohio. At Pittsburgh, rain was falling, with a temperature of 41. At Indianapolis, it was mostly sunny, with a temperature of 52. It was partly sunny, with a temperature of 42 at Buffalo, and 51 at Chicago. At Detroit, it was cloudy, with a temperature of 48. A weather message. For the following counties, in Ohio, Ashland, Crawford, Holmes, Knox, Morrow, Richland, and Wayne. Freeze warning remains in effect from 11 p.m. this evening to 9 a.m. Eastern Daylight Time Sunday. What? Sub-freezing temperatures as low as 28 expected. Where? Portions of north central and northeast Ohio and northwest Pennsylvania. When? From 11 p.m. this evening to 9 a.m. Eastern Daylight Time Sunday. Impacts, frost and freeze conditions could kill crops, another sensitive vegetation and possibly damage unprotected outdoor plumbing. Take steps now to protect tender plants from the cold. The current time is 3:48 p.m. Eastern Daylight Time. 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On the latest weather map, high pressure builds in from the south through Sunday. A strong frontal system moves in Tuesday, held in place over the region by waves of low pressure through Wednesday. The forecast for the Central Highlands. Freeze warning remains in effect from 11 p.m. this evening to 9 a.m. Eastern Daylight Time Sunday. This afternoon, mostly cloudy with a 30% chance of showers. Highs in the upper 40s. Northwest winds around 10 miles per hour. Tonight, partly cloudy in the evening, then clearing. Widespread frost after midnight. Cold with lows in the lower 30s. West winds around 5 miles per hour. Sunday, mostly sunny in the morning, then becoming partly cloudy. Areas of frost in the morning. Not as cool as highs in the upper 50s. Southwest winds 10 to 15 miles per hour with gusts up to 30 miles per hour. Sunday night, mostly cloudy in the evening, then becoming partly cloudy. Not as cool with lows in the mid-40s. Southwest winds 10 to 15 miles per hour with gusts up to 25 miles per hour. Monday, mostly sunny in the morning, then becoming partly cloudy. Not as cool with highs in the lower 70s. Southwest winds 10 to 15 miles per hour with gusts up to 30 miles per hour. Monday night, mostly cloudy with a chance of showers and thunderstorms. Not as cool with lows in the upper 50s. Chance of rain 50%. The extended forecast for the Central Highlands.
Tuesday, partly sunny with a chance of showers in the morning, then mostly cloudy with showers with a chance of thunderstorms in the afternoon. Highs in the upper 60s. Chance of rain 80%.

Thursday night, mostly cloudy with showers likely in the evening, then partly cloudy after midnight. Lows in the upper 30s. Chance of rain 60%. Friday, partly cloudy. A chance of showers in the afternoon. Highs around 60. Chance of rain 40%. At 3 p.m., weather reports for selected cities. At Mansfield Long Regional Airport, it was cloudy. The temperature was 39 degrees, the dew point 33, and the relative humidity 79%. The wind was north, at 9 miles an hour. The pressure was 30.04 inches and steady. Elsewhere across Ohio, at Wooster, rain was falling, with a temperature of 41. At Cincinnati, it was mostly sunny, with a temperature of 56. It was partly sunny, with a temperature of 45 at Cleveland, 43 at Akron-Canton Regional Airport, and 48 at Dayton. It was cloudy, with a temperature of 44 at Marion, 47 at Toledo Express, 42 at Youngstown, 47 at Findlay, and 48 at Columbus. Reports from nearby cities outside Ohio. At Pittsburgh, rain was falling, with a temperature of 41. At Indianapolis, it was mostly sunny, with a temperature of 52. It was partly sunny, with a temperature of 42 at Buffalo, and 51 at Chicago. At Detroit, it was cloudy, with a temperature of 48. A weather message. For the following counties, in Ohio, Ashland, Crawford, Holmes, Knox, Morrow, Richland, and Wayne. Freeze warning remains in effect from 11 p.m. this evening to 9 a.m. Eastern Daylight Time Sunday. What? Sub-freezing temperatures as low as 28 expected. Where? Portions of north central and northeast Ohio and northwest Pennsylvania. When? From 11 p.m. this evening to 9 a.m. Eastern Daylight Time Sunday. Impacts, frost and freeze conditions could kill crops, another sensitive vegetation and possibly damage unprotected outdoor plumbing. Take steps now to protect tender plants from the cold. The current time is 3:53 p.m. Eastern Daylight Time. 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On the latest weather map, high pressure builds in from the south through Sunday. A strong frontal system moves in Tuesday, held in place over the region by waves of low pressure through Wednesday. The forecast for the Central Highlands. Freeze warning remains in effect from 11 p.m. this evening to 9 a.m. Eastern Daylight Time Sunday. This afternoon, mostly cloudy with a 30% chance of showers. Highs in the upper 40s. Northwest winds around 10 miles per hour. Tonight, partly cloudy in the evening, then clearing. Widespread frost after midnight. Cold with lows in the lower 30s. West winds around 5 miles per hour. Sunday, mostly sunny in the morning, then becoming partly cloudy. Areas of frost in the morning. Not as cool as highs in the upper 50s. Southwest winds 10 to 15 miles per hour with gusts up to 30 miles per hour. Sunday night, mostly cloudy in the evening, then becoming partly cloudy. Not as cool with lows in the mid 40s. Southwest winds 10 to 15 miles per hour with gusts up to 25 miles per hour. Monday, mostly sunny in the morning, then becoming partly cloudy. Not as cool with highs in the lower 70s. Southwest winds 10 to 15 miles per hour with gusts up to 30 miles per hour. Monday night, mostly cloudy with a chance of showers and thunderstorms. Not as cool with lows in the upper 50s. Chance of rain 50%. At 3 p.m., weather reports for selected cities. At Mansfield Long Regional Airport, it was cloudy. The temperature was 39 degrees, the dew point 33, and the relative humidity 79%. The wind was north, at 9 miles an hour. The pressure was 30.04 inches and steady. Elsewhere across Ohio, at Wooster, rain was falling, with a temperature of 41. At Cincinnati, it was mostly sunny, with a temperature of 56. It was partly sunny, with a temperature of 45 at Cleveland, 43 at Akron-Canton Regional Airport, and 48 at Dayton. It was cloudy, with a temperature of 44 at Marion, 47 at Toledo Express, 40.

42 at Youngstown, 47 at Findlay, and 48 at Columbus. Reports from nearby cities outside Ohio, at Pittsburgh, rain was falling, with a temperature of 41. At Indianapolis, it was mostly sunny, with a temperature of 52. It was partly sunny, with a temperature of 42 at Buffalo, and 51 at Chicago. At Detroit, it was cloudy, with a temperature of 48. A weather message. For the following counties, in Ohio, Ashland, Crawford, Holmes, Knox, Marl, Richland, and Wayne. Freeze warning remains in effect from 11 p.m. this evening to 9 a.m. Eastern Daylight Time Sunday. What? Sub-freezing temperatures as low as 28 expected. Where? Portions of north central and northeast Ohio and northwest Pennsylvania. When? From 11 p.m. this evening to 9 a.m. Eastern Daylight Time Sunday. Impacts, frost and freeze conditions could kill crops, another sensitive vegetation and possibly damage unprotected outdoor plumbing. Take steps now to protect tender plants from the cold. The current time is 3:57 p.m. Eastern Daylight Time. 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On the latest weather map, high pressure builds in from the south through Sunday. A strong frontal system moves in Tuesday, held in place over the region by waves of low pressure through Wednesday. The forecast for the Central Highlands. Freeze warning remains in effect from 11 p.m. this evening to 9 a.m. Eastern Daylight Time Sunday. This afternoon, mostly cloudy with a 30% chance of showers. Highs in the upper 40s. Northwest winds around 10 miles per hour. Tonight, partly cloudy in the evening, then clearing. Widespread frost after midnight. Cold with lows in the lower 30s. West winds around 5 miles per hour. Sunday, mostly sunny in the morning, then becoming partly cloudy. Areas of frost in the morning. Not as cool as highs in the upper 50s. Southwest winds 10 to 15 miles per hour with gusts up to 30 miles per hour. Sunday night, mostly cloudy in the evening, then becoming partly cloudy. Not as cool with lows in the mid-40s. Southwest winds 10 to 15 miles per hour with gusts up to 25 miles per hour. Monday, mostly sunny in the morning, then becoming partly cloudy. Not as cool with highs in the lower 70s. Southwest winds 10 to 15 miles per hour with gusts up to 30 miles per hour. Monday night, mostly cloudy with a chance of showers and thunderstorms. Not as cool with lows in the upper 50s. Chance of rain 50%. At 3 p.m., weather reports for selected cities. At Mansfield-Long Regional Airport, it was cloudy. The temperature was 39 degrees, the dew point 33, and the relative humidity 79%. The wind was north, at 9 miles an hour. The pressure was 30.04 inches and steady. Elsewhere across Ohio, at Worcester, rain was falling, with a temperature of 41. At Cincinnati, it was mostly sunny, with a temperature of 56. It was partly sunny, with a temperature of 45 at Cleveland, 43 at Akron-Canton Regional Airport, and 48 at Dayton. It was cloudy, with a temperature of 44 at Marion, 47 at Toledo Express, 42 at Youngstown, 47 at Findlay, and 48 at Columbus. Reports from nearby cities outside Ohio, at Pittsburgh, rain was falling, with a temperature of 41. At Indianapolis, it was mostly sunny, with a temperature of 52. It was partly sunny, with a temperature of 42 at Buffalo, and 51 at Chicago. At Detroit, it was cloudy, with a temperature of 48. The Nearshore Marine Forecast. For the following marine location, the islands to Vermilion. Tonight, west winds 5 to 15 knots becoming southwest. Partly cloudy. Waves 1 foot or less. Sunday, southwest winds 10 to 15 knots increasing to 15 to 20 knots. Mostly sunny. Waves 1 to 3 feet. Sunday night, southwest winds 15 to 20 knots. Mostly cloudy. Waves 1 to 3 feet. Monday, southwest winds 15 to 20 knots. Sunny.
waves 1 to 3 feet. The water temperature off Toledo is 57 degrees, off Cleveland 50 degrees, and off Erie 48 degrees. The extended forecast for the Central Highlands. Tuesday, partly sunny with a chance of showers in the morning, then mostly cloudy with showers with a chance of thunderstorms in the afternoon. Highs in the upper 60s. Chance of rain 80%. Tuesday night, a chance of thunderstorms in the evening. Showers, cooler with lows in the upper 40s. Chance of rain 90%. Wednesday, showers, mainly in the morning. Cooler with highs in the mid-50s. Chance of rain 90%. Wednesday night, showers likely. Lows in the lower 40s. Chance of rain 60%. Thursday, showers likely. Highs in the lower 50s. Chance of rain 60%. Thursday night, mostly cloudy with showers likely in the evening, then partly cloudy after midnight. Lows in the upper 30s. Chance of rain 60%. Friday, partly cloudy. A chance of showers in the afternoon. Highs around 60. Chance of rain 40%. A weather message. For the following counties, in Ohio, Ashland, Crawford, Holmes, Knox, Morrow, Richland, and Wayne. Freeze warning remains in effect from 11 p.m. this evening to 9 a.m. Eastern Daylight Time Sunday. What? Sub-freezing temperatures as low as 28 expected. Where? Portions of north central and northeast Ohio and northwest Pennsylvania. When? From 11 p.m. this evening to 9 a.m. Eastern Daylight Time Sunday. Impacts, frost and freeze conditions could kill crops, another sensitive vegetation and possibly damage unprotected outdoor plumbing. Take steps now to protect tender plants from the cold. The current time is 4:03 p.m. Eastern Daylight Time. 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On the latest weather map, high pressure builds in from the south through Sunday. A strong frontal system moves in Tuesday, held in place over the region by waves of low pressure through Wednesday. The forecast for the Central Highlands. Freeze warning remains in effect from 11 p.m. this evening to 9 a.m. Eastern Daylight Time Sunday. This afternoon, mostly cloudy with a 30% chance of showers. Highs in the upper 40s. Northwest winds around 10 miles per hour. Tonight, partly cloudy in the evening, then clearing. Widespread frost after midnight. Cold with lows in the lower 30s. West winds around 5 miles per hour. Sunday, mostly sunny in the morning, then becoming partly cloudy. Areas of frost in the morning. Not as cool with highs in the upper 50s. Southwest winds 10 to 15 miles per hour with gusts up to 30 miles per hour. Sunday night, mostly cloudy in the evening, then becoming partly cloudy. Not as cool with lows in the mid-40s. Southwest winds 10 to 15 miles per hour with gusts up to 25 miles per hour. Monday, mostly sunny in the morning, then becoming partly cloudy. Not as cool with highs in the lower 70s. Southwest winds 10 to 15 miles per hour with gusts up to 30 miles per hour. Monday night, mostly cloudy with a chance of showers and thunderstorms. Not as cool with lows in the upper 50s. Chance of rain 50%. At 3 p.m., weather reports for selected cities. At Mansfield-Lom Regional Airport, it was cloudy. The temperature was 39 degrees, the dew point 33, and the relative humidity 79%. The wind was north, at 9 miles an hour. The pressure was 30.04 inches and steady. Elsewhere across Ohio, at Worcester, rain was falling, with a temperature of 41. At Cincinnati, it was mostly sunny, with a temperature of 56. It was partly sunny, with a temperature of 45 at Cleveland, 43 at Akron-Canton Regional Airport, and 48 at Dayton. It was cloudy, with a temperature of 44 at Marion, 47 at Toledo Express, 42 at Youngstown, 47 at Findlay, and 48 at Columbus. Reports from nearby cities outside Ohio. At Pittsburgh, rain was falling, with a temperature of 41. At Indianapolis,
It was mostly sunny, with a temperature of 52. It was partly sunny, with a temperature of 42 at Buffalo, and 51 at Chicago. At Detroit, it was cloudy, with a temperature of 48. At 4 p.m., weather reports for selected cities. At Mansfield Long Regional Airport, it was cloudy. The temperature was 38 degrees, the dew point 32, and the relative humidity 79%. The wind was calm. The pressure was 30.03 inches and falling. Elsewhere across Ohio, skies ranged from partly sunny to cloudy. It was 42 at Wooster, 44 at Marion, 48 at Toledo Express, 44 at Cleveland, and 42 at Akron-Canton Regional Airport. Youngstown reported 42, Cincinnati reported 57, Dayton reported 48, Findlay reported 47, and Columbus reported 49. Reports from nearby cities outside Ohio. At Indianapolis, it was mostly sunny, with a temperature of 53. It was partly sunny, with a temperature of 42 at Buffalo, and 54 at Chicago. It was cloudy, with a temperature of 43 at Pittsburgh, and 48 at Detroit. A weather message. For the following counties, in Ohio, Ashland, Crawford, Holmes, Knox, Morrow, Richland, and Wayne. Freeze warning remains in effect from 11 p.m. this evening to 9 a.m. Eastern Daylight Time Sunday. What? Sub-freezing temperatures as low as 28 expected. Where? Portions of north central and northeast Ohio and northwest Pennsylvania. When? From 11 p.m. this evening to 9 a.m. Eastern Daylight Time Sunday. Impacts, frost and freeze conditions could kill crops, another sensitive vegetation and possibly damage unprotected outdoor plumbing. Take steps now to protect tender plants from the cold. The current time is 4:08 p.m. Eastern Daylight Time. 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On the latest weather map, high pressure builds in from the south through Sunday. A strong frontal system moves in Tuesday, held in place over the region by waves of low pressure through Wednesday. The forecast for the Central Highlands. Freeze warning remains in effect from 11 p.m. this evening to 9 a.m. Eastern Daylight Time Sunday. This afternoon, mostly cloudy with a 30% chance of showers. Highs in the upper 40s. Northwest winds around 10 miles per hour. Tonight, partly cloudy in the evening, then clearing. Widespread frost after midnight. Cold with lows in the lower 30s. West winds around 5 miles per hour. Sunday, mostly sunny in the morning, then becoming partly cloudy. Areas of frost in the morning. Not as cool as highs in the upper 50s. Southwest winds 10 to 15 miles per hour with gusts up to 30 miles per hour. Sunday night, mostly cloudy in the evening, then becoming partly cloudy. Not as cool with lows in the mid-40s. Southwest winds 10 to 15 miles per hour with gusts up to 25 miles per hour. Monday, mostly sunny in the morning, then becoming partly cloudy. Not as cool with highs in the lower 70s. Southwest winds 10 to 15 miles per hour with gusts up to 30 miles per hour. Monday night, mostly cloudy with a chance of showers and thunderstorms. Not as cool with lows in the upper 50s. Chance of rain 50%. The extended forecast for the Central Highlands. Tuesday, partly sunny with a chance of showers in the morning, then mostly cloudy with showers with a chance of thunderstorms in the afternoon. Highs in the upper 60s. Chance of rain 80%. Tuesday night, a chance of thunderstorms in the evening. Showers, cooler with lows in the upper 40s. Chance of rain 90%. Wednesday, showers, mainly in the morning. Cooler with highs in the mid-50s. Chance of rain 90%. Wednesday night, showers likely. Lows in the lower 40s. Chance of rain 60%. Thursday, showers likely. Highs in the lower 50s. Chance of rain 60%. Thursday night, mostly cloudy with showers likely in the evening, then partly cloudy after midnight. Lows in the upper 30s. Chance of rain 60%. Friday, partly cloudy.
A chance of showers in the afternoon. Highs around 60. Chance of rain 40%. At 4 p.m., weather reports for selected cities. At Mansfield Lawn Regional Airport, it was cloudy. The temperature was 38 degrees, the dew point 32, and the relative humidity 79%. The wind was calm. The pressure was 30.03 inches and falling. Elsewhere across Ohio, skies ranged from partly sunny to cloudy. It was 42 at Wooster, 44 at Marion, 48 at Toledo Express, 44 at Cleveland, and 42 at Akron-Canton Regional Airport. Youngstown reported 42, Cincinnati reported 57, Dayton reported 48, Findlay reported 47, and Columbus reported 49. Reports from nearby cities outside Ohio, at Indianapolis, it was mostly sunny, with a temperature of 53. It was partly sunny, with a temperature of 42 at Buffalo, and 54 at Chicago. It was cloudy, with a temperature of 43 at Pittsburgh, and 48 at Detroit. A weather message. For the following counties, in Ohio, Ashland, Crawford, Holmes, Knox, Marl, Richland, and Wayne. Freeze warning remains in effect from 11 p.m. this evening to 9 a.m. Eastern Daylight Time Sunday. What? Sub-freezing temperatures as low as 28 expected. Where? Portions of north-central and northeast Ohio and northwest Pennsylvania. When? From 11 p.m. this evening to 9 a.m. Eastern Daylight Time Sunday. Impacts, frost and freeze conditions could kill crops, another sensitive vegetation and possibly damage unprotected outdoor plumbing. Take steps now to protect tender plants from the cold. The current time is 4:13 p.m. Eastern Daylight Time. 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On the latest weather map, high pressure builds in from the south through Sunday. A strong frontal system moves in Tuesday, held in place over the region by waves of low pressure through Wednesday. The forecast for the Central Highlands. Freeze warning remains in effect from 11 p.m. this evening to 9 a.m. Eastern Daylight Time Sunday. This afternoon, mostly cloudy with a 30% chance of showers. Highs in the upper 40s. Northwest winds around 10 miles per hour. Tonight, partly cloudy in the evening, then clearing. Widespread frost after midnight. Cold with lows in the lower 30s. West winds around 5 miles per hour. Sunday, mostly sunny in the morning, then becoming partly cloudy. Areas of frost in the morning. Not as cool with highs in the upper 50s. Southwest winds 10 to 15 miles per hour with gusts up to 30 miles per hour. Sunday night, mostly cloudy in the evening, then becoming partly cloudy. Not as cool with lows in the mid 40s. Southwest winds 10 to 15 miles per hour with gusts up to 25 miles per hour. Monday, mostly sunny in the morning, then becoming partly cloudy. Not as cool with highs in the lower 70s. Southwest winds 10 to 15 miles per hour with gusts up to 30 miles per hour. Monday night, mostly cloudy with a chance of showers and thunderstorms. Not as cool with lows in the upper 50s. Chance of rain 50%. At 4 p.m., weather reports for selected cities. At Mansfield Lawn Regional Airport, it was cloudy. The temperature was 38 degrees, the dew point 32, and the relative humidity 79%. The wind was calm. The pressure was 30.03 inches and falling. Elsewhere across Ohio, skies ranged from partly sunny to cloudy. It was 42 at Wooster, 44 at Marion, 48 at Toledo Express, 44 at Cleveland, and 42 at Akron-Canton Regional Airport. Youngstown reported 42, Cincinnati reported 57, Dayton reported 48, Findlay reported 47, and Columbus reported 49. Reports from nearby cities outside Ohio, at Indianapolis, it was mostly sunny, with a temperature of 53. It was partly sunny, with a temperature of 42 at Buffalo, and 54 at Chicago. It was cloudy, with a temperature of 43 at Pittsburgh, and 48 at Detroit. A weather message. For the following counties, in Ohio,
Ashland, Crawford, Holmes, Knox, Morrow, Richland, and Wayne. Freeze warning remains in effect from 11 p.m. this evening to 9 a.m. Eastern Daylight Time Sunday. What? Sub-freezing temperatures as low as 28 expected. Where? Portions of north central and northeast Ohio and northwest Pennsylvania. When? From 11 p.m. this evening to 9 a.m. Eastern Daylight Time Sunday. Impacts, frost and freeze conditions could kill crops, another sensitive vegetation, and possibly damage unprotected outdoor plumbing. Take steps now to protect tender plants from the cold. The current time is 4:16 p.m. Eastern Daylight Time. 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On the latest weather map, high pressure builds in from the south through Sunday. A strong frontal system moves in Tuesday, held in place over the region by waves of low pressure through Wednesday. The forecast for the Central Highlands. Freeze warning remains in effect from 11 p.m. this evening to 9 a.m. Eastern Daylight Time Sunday. This afternoon, mostly cloudy with a 30% chance of showers. Highs in the upper 40s. Northwest winds around 10 miles per hour. Tonight, partly cloudy in the evening, then clearing. Widespread frost after midnight. Cold with lows in the lower 30s. West winds around 5 miles per hour. Sunday, mostly sunny in the morning, then becoming partly cloudy. Areas of frost in the morning. Not as cool, highs in the upper 50s. Southwest winds 10 to 15 miles per hour with gusts up to 30 miles per hour. Sunday night, mostly cloudy in the evening, then becoming partly cloudy. Not as cool with lows in the mid 40s. Southwest winds 10 to 15 miles per hour with gusts up to 25 miles per hour. Monday, mostly sunny in the morning, then becoming partly cloudy. Not as cool with highs in the lower 70s. Southwest winds 10 to 15 miles per hour with gusts up to 30 miles per hour. Monday night, mostly cloudy with a chance of showers and thunderstorms. Not as cool with lows in the upper 50s. Chance of rain 50%. At 4 p.m., weather reports for selected cities. At Mansfield Long Regional Airport, it was cloudy. The temperature was 38 degrees, the dew point 32, and the relative humidity 79%. The wind was calm. The pressure was 30.03 inches and falling. Elsewhere across Ohio, skies ranged from partly sunny to cloudy. It was 42 at Worcester, 44 at Marion, 48 at Toledo Express, 44 at Cleveland, and 42 at Akron-Canton Regional Airport. Youngstown reported 42, Cincinnati reported 57, Dayton reported 48, Findlay reported 47, and Columbus reported 49. Reports from nearby cities outside Ohio. At Indianapolis, it was mostly sunny, with a temperature of 53. It was partly sunny, with a temperature of 42 at Buffalo, and 54 at Chicago. It was cloudy, with a temperature of 43 at Pittsburgh, and 48 at Detroit. A weather message. For the following counties, in Ohio, Ashland, Crawford, Holmes, Knox, Morrow, Richland, and Wayne. Freeze warning remains in effect from 11 p.m. this evening to 9 a.m. Eastern Daylight Time Sunday. What? Sub-freezing temperatures as low as 28 expected. Where? Portions of north central and northeast Ohio and northwest Pennsylvania. When? From 11 p.m. this evening to 9 a.m. Eastern Daylight Time Sunday. Impacts, frost and freeze conditions could kill crops, another sensitive vegetation, and possibly damage unprotected outdoor plumbing. Take steps now to protect tender plants from the cold. The extended forecast for the Central Highlands. Tuesday, partly sunny with a chance of showers in the morning, then mostly cloudy with showers with a chance of thunderstorms in the afternoon. Highs in the upper 60s. Chance of rain 80%. Tuesday night, a chance of thunderstorms in the evening. Showers, cooler with lows in the upper 40s. Chance of rain 90%. Wednesday, showers, mainly in the morning. Cooler with highs in the mid-50s. Chance of rain 90%. Wednesday night, showers likely.
lows in the lower 40s. Chance of rain 60%. Thursday, showers likely. Highs in the lower 50s. Chance of rain 60%. Thursday night, mostly cloudy with showers likely in the evening, then partly cloudy after midnight. Lows in the upper 30s. Chance of rain 60%. Friday, partly cloudy. A chance of showers in the afternoon. Highs around 60. Chance of rain 40%. The current time is 4:21 p.m. Eastern Daylight Time. 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On the latest weather map, high pressure builds in from the south through Sunday. A strong frontal system moves in Tuesday, held in place over the region by waves of low pressure through Wednesday. The forecast for the Central Highlands. Freeze warning remains in effect from 11 p.m. this evening to 9 a.m. Eastern Daylight Time Sunday. This afternoon, mostly cloudy with a 30% chance of showers. Highs in the upper 40s. Northwest winds around 10 miles per hour. Tonight, partly cloudy in the evening, then clearing. Widespread frost after midnight. Cold with lows in the lower 30s. West winds around 5 miles per hour. Sunday, mostly sunny in the morning, then becoming partly cloudy. Areas of frost in the morning. Not as cool, highs in the upper 50s. Southwest winds 10 to 15 miles per hour with gusts up to 30 miles per hour. Sunday night, mostly cloudy in the evening, then becoming partly cloudy. Not as cool with lows in the mid 40s. Southwest winds 10 to 15 miles per hour with gusts up to 25 miles per hour. Monday, mostly sunny in the morning, then becoming partly cloudy. Not as cool with highs in the lower 70s. Southwest winds 10 to 15 miles per hour with gusts up to 30 miles per hour. Monday night, mostly cloudy with a chance of showers and thunderstorms. Not as cool with lows in the upper 50s. Chance of rain 50%. At 4 p.m., weather reports for selected cities. At Mansfield Long Regional Airport, it was cloudy. The temperature was 38 degrees, the dew point 32, and the relative humidity 79%. The wind was calm. The pressure was 30.03 inches and falling. Elsewhere across Ohio, skies ranged from partly sunny to cloudy. It was 42 at Worcester, 44 at Marion, 48 at Toledo Express, 44 at Cleveland, and 42 at Akron-Canton Regional Airport. Youngstown reported 42, Cincinnati reported 57, Dayton reported 48, Findlay reported 47, and Columbus reported 49. Reports from nearby cities outside Ohio. At Indianapolis, it was mostly sunny, with a temperature of 53. It was partly sunny, with a temperature of 42 at Buffalo, and 54 at Chicago. It was cloudy, with a temperature of 43 at Pittsburgh, and 48 at Detroit. A weather message. For the following counties, in Ohio, Ashland, Crawford, Holmes, Knox, Marl, Richland, and Wayne. Freeze warning remains in effect from 11 p.m. this evening to 9 a.m. Eastern Daylight Time Sunday. What? Sub-freezing temperatures as low as 28 expected. Where? Portions of north central and northeast Ohio and northwest Pennsylvania. When? From 11 p.m. this evening to 9 a.m. Eastern Daylight Time Sunday. Impacts, frost and freeze conditions could kill crops, another sensitive vegetation and possibly damage unprotected outdoor plumbing. Take steps now to protect tender plants from the cold. The current time is 4:25 p.m. Eastern Daylight Time. 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On the latest weather map, high pressure builds in from the south through Sunday. A strong frontal system moves in Tuesday, held in place over the region by waves of low pressure through Wednesday. The forecast for the Central Highlands.
freeze warning remains in effect from 11 p.m. this evening to 9 a.m. Eastern Daylight Time Sunday. This afternoon, mostly cloudy with a 30% chance of showers. Highs in the upper 40s. Northwest winds around 10 miles per hour. Tonight, partly cloudy in the evening, then clearing. Widespread frost after midnight. Cold with lows in the lower 30s. West winds around 5 miles per hour. Sunday, mostly sunny in the morning, then becoming partly cloudy. Areas of frost in the morning. Not as cool with highs in the upper 50s. Southwest winds 10 to 15 miles per hour with gusts up to 30 miles per hour. Sunday night, mostly cloudy in the evening, then becoming partly cloudy. Not as cool with lows in the mid 40s. Southwest winds 10 to 15 miles per hour with gusts up to 25 miles per hour. Monday, mostly sunny in the morning, then becoming partly cloudy. Not as cool with highs in the lower 70s. Southwest winds 10 to 15 miles per hour with gusts up to 30 miles per hour. Monday night, mostly cloudy with a chance of showers and thunderstorms. Not as cool with lows in the upper 50s. Chance of rain 50%. At 4 p.m., weather reports for selected cities. At Mansfield Long Regional Airport, it was cloudy. The temperature was 38 degrees, the dew point 32, and the relative humidity 79%. The wind was calm. The pressure was 30.03 inches and falling. Elsewhere across Ohio, skies ranged from partly sunny to cloudy. It was 42 at Worcester, 44 at Marion, 48 at Toledo Express, 44 at Cleveland, and 42 at Akron-Canton Regional Airport. Youngstown reported 42, Cincinnati reported 57, Dayton reported 48, Findlay reported 47, and Columbus reported 49. Reports from nearby cities outside Ohio. At Indianapolis, it was mostly sunny, with a temperature of 53. It was partly sunny, with a temperature of 42 at Buffalo, and 54 at Chicago. It was cloudy, with a temperature of 43 at Pittsburgh, and 48 at Detroit. A weather message. For the following counties, in Ohio, Ashland, Crawford, Holmes, Knox, Morrow, Richland, and Wayne. Freeze warning remains in effect from 11 p.m. this evening to 9 a.m. Eastern Daylight Time Sunday. What? Sub-freezing temperatures as low as 28 expected. Where? Portions of north central and northeast Ohio and northwest Pennsylvania. When? From 11 p.m. this evening to 9 a.m. Eastern Daylight Time Sunday. Impacts, frost and freeze conditions could kill crops, another sensitive vegetation and possibly damage unprotected outdoor plumbing. Take steps now to protect tender plants from the cold. The current time is 4:29 p.m. Eastern Daylight Time. 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We supply the latest available information for the Central Highlands over station WWG 57 from Butler on a frequency of 162.450 MHz. On the latest weather map, high pressure builds in from the south through Sunday. A strong frontal system moves in Tuesday, held in place over the region by waves of low pressure through Wednesday. The forecast for the Central Highlands. Freeze warning remains in effect from 11 p.m. this evening to 9 a.m. Eastern Daylight Time Sunday. This afternoon, mostly cloudy with a 30% chance of showers. Highs in the upper 40s. Northwest winds around 10 miles per hour. Tonight, partly cloudy in the evening, then clearing. Widespread frost after midnight. Cold with lows in the lower 30s. West winds around 5 miles per hour. Sunday, mostly sunny in the morning, then becoming partly cloudy. Areas of frost in the morning. Not as cool with highs in the upper 50s. Southwest winds 10 to 15 miles per hour with gusts up to 30 miles per hour. Sunday night, mostly cloudy in the evening, then becoming partly cloudy. Not as cool with lows in the mid-40s. Southwest winds 10 to 15 miles per hour with gusts up to 25 miles per hour. Monday, mostly sunny in the morning, then becoming partly cloudy. Not as cool with highs in the lower 70s. Southwest winds 10 to 15 miles per hour with gusts up to 30 miles per hour. Monday night, mostly cloudy with a chance of showers and thunderstorms.
Not as cool with lows in the upper 50s. Chance of rain 50%. The extended forecast for the Central Highlands. Tuesday, partly sunny with a chance of showers in the morning, then mostly cloudy with showers with a chance of thunderstorms in the afternoon. Highs in the upper 60s. Chance of rain 80%. Tuesday night, a chance of thunderstorms in the evening. Showers, cooler with lows in the upper 40s. Chance of rain 90%. Wednesday, showers, mainly in the morning. Cooler with highs in the mid-50s. Chance of rain 90%. Wednesday night, showers likely. Lows in the lower 40s. Chance of rain 60%. Thursday, showers likely. Highs in the lower 50s. Chance of rain 60%. Thursday night, mostly cloudy with showers likely in the evening, then partly cloudy after midnight. Lows in the upper 30s. Chance of rain 60%. Friday, partly cloudy. A chance of showers in the afternoon. Highs around 60. Chance of rain 40%. At 4 p.m., weather reports for selected cities. At Mansfield Long Regional Airport, it was cloudy. The temperature was 38 degrees, the dew point 32, and the relative humidity 79%. The wind was calm. The pressure was 30.03 inches and falling. Elsewhere across Ohio, skies ranged from partly sunny to cloudy. It was 42 at Worcester, 44 at Marion, 48 at Toledo Express, 44 at Cleveland, and 42 at Akron-Canton Regional Airport. Youngstown reported 42, Cincinnati reported 57, Dayton reported 48, Findlay reported 47, and Columbus reported 49. Reports from nearby cities outside Ohio, at Indianapolis, Ohio, at Indianapolis, it was mostly sunny, with a temperature of 53. It was partly sunny, with a temperature of 42 at Buffalo, and 54 at Chicago. It was cloudy, with a temperature of 43 at Pittsburgh, and 48 at Detroit. A weather message. For the following counties, in Ohio, Ashland, Crawford, Holmes, Knox, Marl, Richland, and Wayne. Freeze warning remains in effect from 11 p.m. this evening to 9 a.m. Eastern Daylight Time Sunday. What? Sub-freezing temperatures as low as 28 expected. Where? Portions of north central and northeast Ohio and northwest Pennsylvania. When? From 11 p.m. this evening to 9 a.m. Eastern Daylight Time Sunday. Impacts, frost and freeze conditions could kill crops, another sensitive vegetation and possibly damage unprotected outdoor plumbing. Take steps now to protect tender plants from the cold. The current time is 4:34 p.m. Eastern Daylight Time. 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On the latest weather map, high pressure builds in from the south through Sunday. A strong frontal system moves in Tuesday, held in place over the region by waves of low pressure through Wednesday. The forecast for the Central Highlands. Freeze warning remains in effect from 11 p.m. this evening to 9 a.m. Eastern Daylight Time Sunday. This afternoon, mostly cloudy with a 30% chance of showers. Highs in the upper 40s. Northwest winds around 10 miles per hour. Tonight, partly cloudy in the evening, then clearing. Widespread frost after midnight. Cold with lows in the lower 30s. West winds around 5 miles per hour. Sunday, mostly sunny in the morning, then becoming partly cloudy. Areas of frost in the morning. Not as cool with highs in the upper 50s. Southwest winds 10 to 15 miles per hour with gusts up to 30 miles per hour. Sunday night, mostly cloudy in the evening, then becoming partly cloudy. Not as cool with lows in the mid 40s. Southwest winds 10 to 15 miles per hour with gusts up to 25 miles per hour. Monday, mostly sunny in the morning, then becoming partly cloudy. Not as cool with highs in the lower 70s. Southwest winds 10 to 15 miles per hour with gusts up to 30 miles per hour. Monday night, mostly cloudy with a chance of showers and thunderstorms. Not as cool with lows in the upper 50s. Chance of rain 50%.
At 4 p.m., weather reports for selected cities. At Mansfield Lawn Regional Airport, it was cloudy. The temperature was 38 degrees, the dew point 32, and the relative humidity 79%. The wind was calm. The pressure was 30.03 inches and falling. Elsewhere across Ohio, skies ranged from partly sunny to cloudy. It was 42 at Wooster, 44 at Marion, 48 at Toledo Express, 44 at Cleveland, and 42 at Akron-Canton Regional Airport. Youngstown reported 42, Cincinnati reported 57, Dayton reported 48, Findlay reported 47, and Columbus reported 49. Reports from nearby cities outside Ohio. At Indianapolis, it was mostly sunny, with a temperature of 53. It was partly sunny, with a temperature of 42 at Buffalo, and 54 at Chicago. It was cloudy, with a temperature of 43 at Pittsburgh, and 48 at Detroit. A weather message. For the following counties, in Ohio, Ashland, Crawford, Holmes, Knox, Morrow, Richland, and Wayne. Freeze warning remains in effect from 11 p.m. this evening to 9 a.m. Eastern Daylight Time Sunday. What? Sub-freezing temperatures as low as 28 expected. Where? Portions of north central and northeast Ohio and northwest Pennsylvania. When? From 11 p.m. this evening to 9 a.m. Eastern Daylight Time Sunday. Impacts, frost and freeze conditions could kill crops, another sensitive vegetation and possibly damage unprotected outdoor plumbing. Take steps now to protect tender plants from the cold. The current time is 4:37 p.m. Eastern Daylight Time. 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On the latest weather map, high pressure builds in from the south through Sunday. A strong frontal system moves in Tuesday, held in place over the region by waves of low pressure through Wednesday. The forecast for the Central Highlands. Freeze warning remains in effect from 11 p.m. this evening to 9 a.m. Eastern Daylight Time Sunday. This afternoon, mostly cloudy with a 30% chance of showers. Highs in the upper 40s. Northwest winds around 10 miles per hour. Tonight, partly cloudy in the evening, then clearing. Widespread frost after midnight. Cold with lows in the lower 30s. West winds around 5 miles per hour. Sunday, mostly sunny in the morning, then becoming partly cloudy. Areas of frost in the morning. Not as cool with highs in the upper 50s. Southwest winds 10 to 15 miles per hour with gusts up to 30 miles per hour. Sunday night, mostly cloudy in the evening, then becoming partly cloudy. Not as cool with lows in the mid-40s. Southwest winds 10 to 15 miles per hour with gusts up to 25 miles per hour. Monday, mostly sunny in the morning, then becoming partly cloudy. Not as cool with highs in the lower 70s. Southwest winds 10 to 15 miles per hour with gusts up to 30 miles per hour. Monday night, mostly cloudy with a chance of showers and thunderstorms. Not as cool with lows in the upper 50s. Chance of rain 50%. At 4 p.m., weather reports for selected cities. At Mansfield Lawn Regional Airport, it was cloudy. The temperature was 38 degrees, the dew point 32, and the relative humidity 79%. The wind was calm. The pressure was 30.03 inches and falling. Elsewhere across Ohio, skies ranged from partly sunny to cloudy. It was 42 at Wooster, 44 at Marion, 48 at Toledo Express, 44 at Cleveland, and 42 at Akron-Canton Regional Airport. Youngstown reported 42, Cincinnati reported 57, Dayton reported 48, Findlay reported 47, and Columbus reported 49. Reports from nearby cities outside Ohio. At Indianapolis, it was mostly sunny, with a temperature of 53. It was partly sunny, with a temperature of 42 at Buffalo, and 54 at Chicago. It was cloudy, with a temperature of 43 at Pittsburgh, and 48 at Detroit. The extended forecast for the Central Highlands. Tuesday, partly sunny with a chance of showers in the morning, then mostly cloudy with showers with a chance of thunderstorms in the afternoon.
highs in the upper 60s. Chance of rain 80%. Tuesday night, a chance of thunderstorms in the evening. Showers, cooler with lows in the upper 40s. Chance of rain 90%. Wednesday, showers, mainly in the morning. Cooler with highs in the mid 50s. Chance of rain 90%. Wednesday night, showers likely. Lows in the lower 40s. Chance of rain 60%. Thursday, showers likely. Highs in the lower 50s. Chance of rain 60%. Thursday night, mostly cloudy with showers likely in the evening, then partly cloudy after midnight. Lows in the upper 30s. Chance of rain 60%. Friday, partly cloudy. A chance of showers in the afternoon. Highs around 60. Chance of rain 40%. A weather message. For the following counties, in Ohio, Ashland, Crawford, Holmes, Knox, Morrow, Richland, and Wayne. Freeze warning remains in effect from 11 p.m. this evening to 9 a.m. Eastern Daylight Time Sunday. What? Sub-freezing temperatures as low as 28 expected. Where? Portions of north central and northeast Ohio and northwest Pennsylvania. When? From 11 p.m. this evening to 9 a.m. Eastern Daylight Time Sunday. Impacts, frost and freeze conditions could kill crops, another sensitive vegetation and possibly damage unprotected outdoor plumbing. Take steps now to protect tender plants from the cold. The current time is 4:42 p.m. Eastern Daylight Time. 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On the latest weather map, high pressure builds in from the south through Sunday. A strong frontal system moves in Tuesday, held in place over the region by waves of low pressure through Wednesday. The forecast for the Central Highlands. Freeze warning remains in effect from 11 p.m. this evening to 9 a.m. Eastern Daylight Time Sunday. This afternoon, mostly cloudy with a 30% chance of showers. Highs in the upper 40s. Northwest winds around 10 miles per hour. Tonight, partly cloudy in the evening, then clearing. Widespread frost after midnight. Cold with lows in the lower 30s. West winds around 5 miles per hour. Sunday, mostly sunny in the morning, then becoming partly cloudy. Areas of frost in the morning. Dada's cool times in the upper 50s. Southwest winds 10 to 15 miles per hour with gusts up to 30 miles per hour. Sunday night, mostly cloudy in the evening, then becoming partly cloudy. Dada's cool with lows in the mid 40s. Southwest winds 10 to 15 miles per hour with gusts up to 25 miles per hour. Monday, mostly sunny in the morning, then becoming partly cloudy. Dada's cool with highs in the lower 70s. Southwest winds 10 to 15 miles per hour with gusts up to 30 miles per hour. Monday night, mostly cloudy with a chance of showers and thunderstorms. Dada's cool with lows in the upper 50s. Chance of rain 50%. At 4 p.m., weather reports for selected cities. At Mansfield-Lawn Regional Airport, it was cloudy. The temperature was 38 degrees, the dew point 32, and the relative humidity 79%. The wind was calm. The pressure was 30.03 inches and falling. Elsewhere across Ohio, skies ranged from partly sunny to cloudy. It was 42 at Wooster, 44 at Marion, 48 at Toledo Express, 44 at Cleveland, and 42 at Akron-Canton Regional Airport. Youngstown reported 42, Cincinnati reported 57, Dayton reported 48, Findlay reported 47, and Columbus reported 49. Reports from nearby cities outside Ohio, at Indianapolis, it was mostly sunny, with a temperature of 53. It was partly sunny, with a temperature of 42 at Buffalo, and 54 at Chicago. It was cloudy, with a temperature of 43 at Pittsburgh, and 48 at Detroit. A weather message. For the following counties, in Ohio, Ashland, Crawford, Holmes, Knox, Morrow, Richland, and Wayne. Freeze warning remains in effect from 11 p.m. this evening to 9 a.m. Eastern Daylight Time Sunday. What?
sub-freezing temperatures as low as 28 expected. Where? Portions of north-central and northeast Ohio and northwest Pennsylvania. When? From 11 p.m. this evening to 9 a.m. Eastern Daylight Time Sunday. Impacts, frost and freeze conditions could kill crops, another sensitive vegetation, and possibly damage unprotected outdoor plumbing. Take steps now to protect tender plants from the cold. The current time is 4:46 p.m. Eastern Daylight Time. 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On the latest weather map, high pressure builds in from the south through Sunday. A strong frontal system moves in Tuesday, held in place over the region by waves of low pressure through Wednesday. The forecast for the Central Highlands. Freeze warning remains in effect from 11 p.m. this evening to 9 a.m. Eastern Daylight Time Sunday. This afternoon, mostly cloudy with a 30% chance of showers. Highs in the upper 40s. Northwest winds around 10 miles per hour. Tonight, partly cloudy in the evening, then clearing. Widespread frost after midnight. Cold with lows in the lower 30s. West winds around 5 miles per hour. Sunday, mostly sunny in the morning, then becoming partly cloudy. Areas of frost in the morning. Not as cool with highs in the upper 50s. Southwest winds 10 to 15 miles per hour with gusts up to 30 miles per hour. Sunday night, mostly cloudy in the evening, then becoming partly cloudy. Not as cool with lows in the mid-40s. Southwest winds 10 to 15 miles per hour with gusts up to 25 miles per hour. Monday, mostly sunny in the morning, then becoming partly cloudy. Not as cool with highs in the lower 70s. Southwest winds 10 to 15 miles per hour with gusts up to 30 miles per hour. Monday night, mostly cloudy with a chance of showers and thunderstorms. Not as cool with lows in the upper 50s. Chance of rain 50%. At 4 p.m., weather reports for selected cities. At Mansfield Long Regional Airport, it was cloudy. The temperature was 38 degrees, the dew point 32, and the relative humidity 79%. The wind was calm. The pressure was 30.03 inches and falling. Elsewhere across Ohio, skies ranged from partly sunny to cloudy. It was 42 at Worcester, 44 at Marion, 48 at Toledo Express, 44 at Cleveland, and 42 at Akron-Canton Regional Airport. Youngstown reported 42, Cincinnati reported 57, Dayton reported 48, Findlay reported 47, and Columbus reported 49. Reports from nearby cities outside Ohio. At Indianapolis, it was mostly sunny, with a temperature of 53. It was partly sunny, with a temperature of 42 at Buffalo, and 54 at Chicago. It was cloudy, with a temperature of 43 at Pittsburgh, and 48 at Detroit. A weather message. For the following counties, in Ohio, Ashland, Crawford, Holmes, Knox, Marl, Richland, and Wayne. Freeze warning remains in effect from 11 p.m. this evening to 9 a.m. Eastern Daylight Time Sunday. What? Sub-freezing temperatures as low as 28 expected. Where? Portions of north-central and northeast Ohio and northwest Pennsylvania. When? From 11 p.m. this evening to 9 a.m. Eastern Daylight Time Sunday. Impacts, frost and freeze conditions could kill crops, another sensitive vegetation, and possibly damage unprotected outdoor plumbing. Take steps now to protect tender plants from the cold. The extended forecast for the Central Highlands. Tuesday, partly sunny with a chance of showers in the morning, then mostly cloudy with showers with a chance of thunderstorms in the afternoon. Highs in the upper 60s. Chance of rain 80%. Tuesday night, a chance of thunderstorms in the evening. Showers, cooler with lows in the upper 40s. Chance of rain 90%. Wednesday, showers, mainly in the morning. Cooler with highs in the mid-50s. Chance of rain 90%. Wednesday night, showers likely. Lows in the lower 40s. Chance of rain 60%. Thursday, showers likely. Highs in the lower 50s. Chance of rain 60%. Thursday night,
mostly cloudy with showers likely in the evening, then partly cloudy after midnight. Lows in the upper 30s. Chance of rain 60%.

frequency of 162.450 MHz. On the latest weather map, high pressure builds in from the south through Sunday. A strong frontal system moves in Tuesday, held in place over the region by waves of low pressure through Wednesday. The forecast for the Central Highlands. Freeze warning remains in effect from 11 p.m. this evening to 9 a.m. Eastern Daylight Time Sunday. This afternoon, mostly cloudy with a 30% chance of showers. Highs in the upper 40s. Northwest winds around 10 miles per hour. Tonight, partly cloudy in the evening, then clearing. Widespread frost after midnight. Cold with lows in the lower 30s. West winds around 5 miles per hour. Sunday, mostly sunny in the morning, then becoming partly cloudy. Areas of frost in the morning. Not as cool with highs in the upper 50s. Southwest winds 10 to 15 miles per hour with gusts up to 30 miles per hour. Sunday night, mostly cloudy in the evening, then becoming partly cloudy. Not as cool with lows in the mid 40s. Southwest winds 10 to 15 miles per hour with gusts up to 25 miles per hour. Monday, mostly sunny in the morning, then becoming partly cloudy. Not as cool with highs in the lower 70s. Southwest winds 10 to 15 miles per hour with gusts up to 30 miles per hour. Monday night, mostly cloudy with a chance of showers and thunderstorms. Not as cool with lows in the upper 50s. Chance of rain 50%. At 4 p.m., weather reports for selected cities. At Mansfield Long Regional Airport, it was cloudy. The temperature was 38 degrees, the dew point 32, and the relative humidity 79%. The wind was calm. The pressure was 30.03 inches and falling. Elsewhere across Ohio, skies ranged from partly sunny to cloudy. It was 42 at Worcester, 44 at Marion, 48 at Toledo Express, 44 at Cleveland, and 42 at Akron-Canton Regional Airport. Youngstown reported 42, Cincinnati reported 57, Dayton reported 48, Findlay reported 47, and Columbus reported 49. Reports from nearby cities outside Ohio. At Indianapolis, it was mostly sunny, with a temperature of 53. It was partly sunny, with a temperature of 42 at Buffalo, and 54 at Chicago. It was cloudy, with a temperature of 43 at Pittsburgh, and 48 at Detroit. A weather message. For the following counties, in Ohio, Ashland, Crawford, Holmes, Knox, Marl, Richland, and Wayne. Freeze warning remains in effect from 11 p.m. this evening to 9 a.m. Eastern Daylight Time Sunday. What? Sub-freezing temperatures as low as 28 expected. Where? Portions of north central and northeast Ohio and northwest Pennsylvania. When? From 11 p.m. this evening to 9 a.m. Eastern Daylight Time Sunday. Impacts, frost and freeze conditions could kill crops, another sensitive vegetation and possibly damage unprotected outdoor plumbing. Take steps now to protect tender plants from the cold. The current time is 4:55 p.m. Eastern Daylight Time. 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On the latest weather map, high pressure builds in from the south through Sunday. A strong frontal system moves in Tuesday, held in place over the region by waves of low pressure through Wednesday. The forecast for the Central Highlands. Freeze warning remains in effect from 11 p.m. this evening to 9 a.m. Eastern Daylight Time Sunday. This afternoon, mostly cloudy with a 30% chance of showers. Highs in the upper 40s. Northwest winds around 10 miles per hour. Tonight, partly cloudy in the evening, then clearing. Widespread frost after midnight. Cold with lows in the lower 30s. West winds around 5 miles per hour. Sunday, mostly sunny in the morning, then becoming partly cloudy. Areas of frost in the morning. Not as cool with highs in the upper 50s. Southwest winds 10 to 15 miles per hour with gusts up to 30 miles per hour. Sunday night, mostly cloudy in the evening, then becoming partly cloudy. Not as cool with lows in the mid 40s. Southwest winds 10 to 15 miles per hour with gusts up to 25 miles per hour.

miles per hour. Monday, mostly sunny in the morning, then becoming partly cloudy. Not as cool with highs in the lower 70s. Southwest winds 10 to 15 miles per hour with gusts up to 30 miles per hour. Monday night, mostly cloudy with a chance of showers and thunderstorms. Not as cool with lows in the upper 50s. Chance of rain 50%. At 4 p.m., weather reports for selected cities. At Mansfield Lawn Regional Airport, it was cloudy. The temperature was 38 degrees, the dew point 32, and the relative humidity 79%. The wind was calm. The pressure was 30.03 inches and falling. Elsewhere across Ohio, skies ranged from partly sunny to cloudy. It was 42 at Wooster, 44 at Marion, 48 at Toledo Express, 44 at Cleveland, and 42 at Akron-Canton Regional Airport. Youngstown reported 42, Cincinnati reported 57, Dayton reported 48, Findlay reported 47, and Columbus reported 49. Reports from nearby cities outside Ohio. At Indianapolis, it was mostly sunny, with a temperature of 53. It was partly sunny, with a temperature of 42 at Buffalo, and 54 at Chicago. It was cloudy, with a temperature of 43 at Pittsburgh, and 48 at Detroit. A weather message. For the following counties, in Ohio, Ashland, Crawford, Holmes, Knox, Marl, Richland, and Wayne. Freeze warning remains in effect from 11 p.m. this evening to 9 a.m. Eastern Daylight Time Sunday. What? Sub-freezing temperatures as low as 28 expected. Where? Portions of north central and northeast Ohio and northwest Pennsylvania. When? From 11 p.m. this evening to 9 a.m. Eastern Daylight Time Sunday. Impacts, frost and freeze conditions could kill crops, another sensitive vegetation and possibly damage unprotected outdoor plumbing. Take steps now to protect tender plants from the cold. The current time is 4:58 p.m. Eastern Daylight Time. 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On the latest weather map, high pressure builds in from the south through Sunday. A strong frontal system moves in Tuesday, held in place over the region by waves of low pressure through Wednesday. The forecast for the Central Highlands. Freeze warning remains in effect from 11 p.m. this evening to 9 a.m. Eastern Daylight Time Sunday. This afternoon, mostly cloudy with a 30% chance of showers. Highs in the upper 40s. Northwest winds around 10 miles per hour. Tonight, partly cloudy in the evening, then clearing. Widespread frost after midnight. Cold with lows in the lower 30s. West winds around 5 miles per hour. Sunday, mostly sunny in the morning, then becoming partly cloudy. Areas of frost in the morning. Not as cool with highs in the upper 50s. Southwest winds 10 to 15 miles per hour with gusts up to 30 miles per hour. Sunday night, mostly cloudy in the evening, then becoming partly cloudy. Not as cool with lows in the mid 40s. Southwest winds 10 to 15 miles per hour with gusts up to 25 miles per hour. Monday, mostly sunny in the morning, then becoming partly cloudy. Not as cool with highs in the lower 70s. Southwest winds 10 to 15 miles per hour with gusts up to 30 miles per hour. Monday night, mostly cloudy with a chance of showers and thunderstorms. Not as cool with lows in the upper 50s. Chance of rain 50%. The Nearshore Marine Forecast. For the following marine location, the islands to Vermilion. Tonight, west winds 5 to 15 knots becoming southwest. Partly cloudy. Waves 1 foot or less. Sunday, southwest winds 10 to 15 knots increasing to 15 to 20 knots. Mostly sunny. Waves 1 to 3 feet. Sunday night, southwest winds 15 to 20 knots. Mostly cloudy. Waves 1 to 3 feet. Monday, southwest winds 15 to 20 knots. Sunny. Waves 1 to 3 feet. The water temperature off Toledo is 57 degrees, off Cleveland 50 degrees, and off Erie 48 degrees.
the extended forecast for the Central Highlands. Tuesday, partly sunny with a chance of showers in the morning, then mostly cloudy with showers with a chance of thunderstorms in the afternoon. Highs in the upper 60s. Chance of rain 80%. Tuesday night, a chance of thunderstorms in the evening. Showers, cooler with lows in the upper 40s. Chance of rain 90%. Wednesday, showers, mainly in the morning. Cooler with highs in the mid-50s. Chance of rain 90%. Wednesday night, showers likely. Lows in the lower 40s. Chance of rain 60%. Thursday, showers likely. Highs in the lower 50s. Chance of rain 60%. Thursday night, mostly cloudy with showers likely in the evening, then partly cloudy after midnight. Lows in the upper 30s. Chance of rain 60%. Friday, partly cloudy. A chance of showers in the afternoon. Highs around 60. Chance of rain 40%. At 4 p.m., weather reports for selected cities. At Mansfield Long Regional Airport, it was cloudy. The temperature was 38 degrees, the dew point 32, and the relative humidity 79%. The wind was calm. The pressure was 30.03 inches and falling. Elsewhere across Ohio, skies ranged from partly sunny to cloudy. It was 42 at Wooster, 44 at Marion, 48 at Toledo Express, 44 at Cleveland, and 42 at Akron-Canton Regional Airport. Youngstown reported 42, Cincinnati reported 57, Dayton reported 48, Findlay reported 47, and Columbus reported 49. Reports from nearby cities outside Ohio. At Indianapolis, it was mostly sunny, with a temperature of 53. It was partly sunny, with a temperature of 42 at Buffalo, and 54 at Chicago. It was cloudy, with a temperature of 43 at Pittsburgh, and 48 at Detroit. A weather message. For the following counties, in Ohio, Ashland, Crawford, Holmes, Knox, Morrow, Richland, and Wayne. Freeze warning remains in effect from 11 p.m. this evening to 9 a.m. Eastern Daylight Time Sunday. What? Sub-freezing temperatures as low as 28 expected. Where? Portions of north central and northeast Ohio and northwest Pennsylvania. When? From 11 p.m. this evening to 9 a.m. Eastern Daylight Time Sunday. Impacts, frost and freeze conditions could kill crops, another sensitive vegetation and possibly damage unprotected outdoor plumbing. Take steps now to protect tender plants from the cold. The current time is 5:04 p.m. Eastern Daylight Time. 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On the latest weather map, high pressure builds in from the south through Sunday. A strong frontal system moves in Tuesday, held in place over the region by waves of low pressure through Wednesday. The forecast for the Central Highlands. Freeze warning remains in effect from 11 p.m. this evening to 9 a.m. Eastern Daylight Time Sunday. This afternoon, mostly cloudy with a 30% chance of showers. Highs in the upper 40s. Northwest winds around 10 miles per hour. Tonight, partly cloudy in the evening, then clearing. Widespread frost after midnight. Cold with lows in the lower 30s. West winds around 5 miles per hour. Sunday, mostly sunny in the morning, then becoming partly cloudy. Areas of frost in the morning. Dotted cool highs in the upper 50s. Southwest winds 10 to 15 miles per hour with gusts up to 30 miles per hour. Sunday night, mostly cloudy in the evening, then becoming partly cloudy. Dotted cool with lows in the mid 40s. Southwest winds 10 to 15 miles per hour with gusts up to 25 miles per hour. Monday, mostly sunny in the morning, then becoming partly cloudy. Not as cool with highs in the lower 70s. Southwest winds 10 to 15 miles per hour with gusts up to 30 miles per hour. Monday night, mostly cloudy with a chance of showers and thunderstorms. Not as cool with lows in the upper 50s. Chance of rain 50%. At 5 p.m., weather reports for selected cities. At Mansfield Long Regional Airport, it was cloudy.
The temperature was 39 degrees, the dew point 33, and the relative humidity 79%. The wind was south, at 3 miles an hour. The pressure was 30.02 inches and falling. Elsewhere across Ohio, skies ranged from partly sunny to cloudy. It was 43 at Wooster, 44 at Marion, 48 at Toledo Express, 43 at Cleveland, and 43 at Akron-Canton Regional Airport. Youngstown reported 43, Cincinnati reported 52, Dayton reported 48, Findlay reported 46, and Columbus reported 47. Reports from nearby cities outside Ohio: at Pittsburgh, rain was falling, with a temperature of 42. At Indianapolis, it was mostly sunny, with a temperature of 54. It was partly sunny, with a temperature of 42 at Buffalo, and 54 at Chicago. At Detroit, it was cloudy, with a temperature of 49. A weather message. For the following counties, in Ohio: Ashland, Crawford, Holmes, Knox, Morrow, Richland, and Wayne. Freeze warning remains in effect from 11 p.m. this evening to 9 a.m. Eastern Daylight Time Sunday. What? Sub-freezing temperatures as low as 28 expected. Where? Portions of north central and northeast Ohio and northwest Pennsylvania. When? From 11 p.m. this evening to 9 a.m. Eastern Daylight Time Sunday. Impacts: frost and freeze conditions could kill crops, another sensitive vegetation, and possibly damage unprotected outdoor plumbing. Take steps now to protect tender plants from the cold. The current time is 5:08 p.m. Eastern Daylight Time. 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On the latest weather map, high pressure builds in from the south through Sunday. A strong frontal system moves in Tuesday, held in place over the region by waves of low pressure through Wednesday. The forecast for the Central Highlands. Freeze warning remains in effect from 11 p.m. this evening to 9 a.m. Eastern Daylight Time Sunday. This afternoon, mostly cloudy with a 30% chance of showers. Highs in the upper 40s. Northwest winds around 10 miles per hour. Tonight, partly cloudy in the evening, then clearing. Widespread frost after midnight. Cold with lows in the lower 30s. West winds around 5 miles per hour. Sunday, mostly sunny in the morning, then becoming partly cloudy. Areas of frost in the morning. Not as cool, highs in the upper 50s. Southwest winds 10 to 15 miles per hour with gusts up to 30 miles per hour. Sunday night, mostly cloudy in the evening, then becoming partly cloudy. Not as cool with lows in the mid 40s. Southwest winds 10 to 15 miles per hour with gusts up to 25 miles per hour. Monday, mostly sunny in the morning, then becoming partly cloudy. Not as cool with highs in the lower 70s. Southwest winds 10 to 15 miles per hour with gusts up to 30 miles per hour. Monday night, mostly cloudy with a chance of showers and thunderstorms. Not as cool with lows in the upper 50s. Chance of rain 50%. The extended forecast for the Central Highlands. Tuesday, partly sunny with a chance of showers in the morning, then mostly cloudy with showers with a chance of thunderstorms in the afternoon. Highs in the upper 60s. Chance of rain 80%. Tuesday night, a chance of thunderstorms in the evening. Showers, cooler with lows in the upper 40s. Chance of rain 90%. Wednesday, showers, mainly in the morning. Cooler with highs in the mid-50s. Chance of rain 90%. Wednesday night, showers likely. Lows in the lower 40s. Chance of rain 60%. Thursday, showers likely. Highs in the lower 50s. Chance of rain 60%. Thursday night, mostly cloudy with showers likely in the evening, then partly cloudy after midnight. Lows in the upper 30s. Chance of rain 60%. Friday, partly cloudy. A chance of showers in the afternoon. Highs around 60. Chance of rain 40%. At 5 p.m., weather reports for selected cities. At Mansfield-Lom Regional Airport, it was cloudy. The temperature was 39 degrees,
the dew point 33, and the relative humidity 79%. The wind was south, at 3 miles an hour. The pressure was 30.02 inches and falling. Elsewhere across Ohio, skies ranged from partly sunny to cloudy. It was 43 at Wooster, 44 at Marion, 48 at Toledo Express, 43 at Cleveland, and 43 at Akron-Canton Regional Airport. Youngstown reported 43, Cincinnati reported 52, Dayton reported 48, Findlay reported 46, and Columbus reported 47. Reports from nearby cities outside Ohio: at Pittsburgh, rain was falling, with a temperature of 42. At Indianapolis, it was mostly sunny, with a temperature of 54. It was partly sunny, with a temperature of 42 at Buffalo, and 54 at Chicago. At Detroit, it was cloudy, with a temperature of 49. A weather message. For the following counties, in Ohio: Ashland, Crawford, Holmes, Knox, Morrow, Richland, and Wayne. Freeze warning remains in effect from 11 p.m. this evening to 9 a.m. Eastern Daylight Time Sunday. What? Sub-freezing temperatures as low as 28 expected. Where? Portions of north central and northeast Ohio and northwest Pennsylvania. When? From 11 p.m. this evening to 9 a.m. Eastern Daylight Time Sunday. Impacts, frost and freeze conditions could kill crops, another sensitive vegetation, and possibly damage unprotected outdoor plumbing. Take steps now to protect tender plants from the cold. The current time is 5:13 p.m. Eastern Daylight Time. 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On the latest weather map, high pressure builds in from the south through Sunday. A strong frontal system moves in Tuesday, held in place over the region by waves of low pressure through Wednesday. The forecast for the Central Highlands. Freeze warning remains in effect from 11 p.m. this evening to 9 a.m. Eastern Daylight Time Sunday. This afternoon, mostly cloudy with a 30% chance of showers. Highs in the upper 40s. Northwest winds around 10 miles per hour. Tonight, partly cloudy in the evening, then clearing. Widespread frost after midnight. Cold with lows in the lower 30s. West winds around 5 miles per hour. Sunday, mostly sunny in the morning, then becoming partly cloudy. Areas of frost in the morning. Not as cool, highs in the upper 50s. Southwest winds 10 to 15 miles per hour with gusts up to 30 miles per hour. Sunday night, mostly cloudy in the evening, then becoming partly cloudy. Not as cool with lows in the mid 40s. Southwest winds 10 to 15 miles per hour with gusts up to 25 miles per hour. Monday, mostly sunny in the morning, then becoming partly cloudy. Not as cool with highs in the lower 70s. Southwest winds 10 to 15 miles per hour with gusts up to 30 miles per hour. Monday night, mostly cloudy with a chance of showers and thunderstorms. Not as cool with lows in the upper 50s. Chance of rain 50%. At 5 p.m., weather reports for selected cities. At Mansfield-Lawn Regional Airport, it was cloudy. The temperature was 39 degrees, the dew point 33, and the relative humidity 79%. The wind was south, at 3 miles an hour. The pressure was 30.02 inches and falling. Elsewhere across Ohio, skies ranged from partly sunny to cloudy. It was 43 at Wooster, 44 at Marion, 48 at Toledo Express, 43 at Cleveland, and 43 at Akron-Canton Regional Airport. Youngstown reported 43, Cincinnati reported 52, Dayton reported 48, Findlay reported 46, and Columbus reported 47. Reports from nearby cities outside Ohio: at Pittsburgh, rain was falling, with a temperature of 42. At Indianapolis, it was mostly sunny, with a temperature of 54. It was partly sunny, with a temperature of 42 at Buffalo, and 54 at Chicago. At Detroit, it was cloudy, with a temperature of 49. A weather message. For the following counties, in Ohio: Ashland, Crawford, Holmes, Knox, Morrow, Richland, and Wayne.
freeze warning remains in effect from 11 p.m. this evening to 9 a.m. Eastern Daylight Time Sunday. What? Sub-freezing temperatures as low as 28 expected. Where? Portions of north central and northeast Ohio and northwest Pennsylvania. When? From 11 p.m. this evening to 9 a.m. Eastern Daylight Time Sunday. Impacts, frost and freeze conditions could kill crops, another sensitive vegetation and possibly damage unprotected outdoor plumbing. Take steps now to protect tender plants from the cold. The current time is 5:17 p.m. Eastern Daylight Time. 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On the latest weather map, high pressure builds in from the south through Sunday. A strong frontal system moves in Tuesday, held in place over the region by waves of low pressure through Wednesday. The forecast for the Central Highlands. Freeze warning remains in effect from 11 p.m. this evening to 9 a.m. Eastern Daylight Time Sunday. This afternoon, mostly cloudy with a 30% chance of showers. Highs in the upper 40s. Northwest winds around 10 miles per hour. Tonight, partly cloudy in the evening, then clearing. Widespread frost after midnight. Cold with lows in the lower 30s. West winds around 5 miles per hour. Sunday, mostly sunny in the morning, then becoming partly cloudy. Areas of frost in the morning. Not as cool with highs in the upper 50s. Southwest winds 10 to 15 miles per hour with gusts up to 30 miles per hour. Sunday night, mostly cloudy in the evening, then becoming partly cloudy. Not as cool with lows in the mid-40s. Southwest winds 10 to 15 miles per hour with gusts up to 25 miles per hour. Monday, mostly sunny in the morning, then becoming partly cloudy. Not as cool with highs in the lower 70s. Southwest winds 10 to 15 miles per hour with gusts up to 30 miles per hour. Monday night, mostly cloudy with a chance of showers and thunderstorms. Not as cool with lows in the upper 50s. Chance of rain 50%. At 5 p.m., weather reports for selected cities. At Mansfield Long Regional Airport, it was cloudy. The temperature was 39 degrees, the dew point 33, and the relative humidity 79%. The wind was south, at 3 miles an hour. The pressure was 30.02 inches and falling. Elsewhere across Ohio, skies ranged from partly sunny to cloudy. It was 43 at Worcester, 44 at Marion, 48 at Toledo Express, 43 at Cleveland, and 43 at Akron-Canton Regional Airport. Youngstown reported 43, Cincinnati reported 52, Dayton reported 48, Findlay reported 46, and Columbus reported 47. Reports from nearby cities outside Ohio, at Pittsburgh, rain was falling, with a temperature of 42. At Indianapolis, it was mostly sunny, with a temperature of 54. It was partly sunny, with a temperature of 42 at Buffalo, and 54 at Chicago. At Detroit, it was cloudy, with a temperature of 49. The extended forecast for the Central Highlands. Tuesday, partly sunny with a chance of showers in the morning, then mostly cloudy with showers with a chance of thunderstorms in the afternoon. Highs in the upper 60s. Chance of rain 80%. Tuesday night, a chance of thunderstorms in the evening. Showers, cooler with lows in the upper 40s. Chance of rain 90%. Wednesday, showers, mainly in the morning. Cooler with highs in the mid-50s. Chance of rain 90%. Wednesday night, showers likely. Lows in the lower 40s. Chance of rain 60%. Thursday, showers likely. Highs in the lower 50s. Chance of rain 60%. Thursday night, mostly cloudy with showers likely in the evening, then partly cloudy after midnight. Lows in the upper 30s. Chance of rain 60%. Friday, partly cloudy. A chance of showers in the afternoon. Highs around 60. Chance of rain 40%. A weather message. For the following counties, in Ohio, Ashland, Crawford, Holmes, Knox, Marl, Richland, and Wayne.
freeze warning remains in effect from 11 p.m. this evening to 9 a.m. Eastern Daylight Time Sunday. What? Sub-freezing temperatures as low as 28 expected. Where? Portions of north-central and northeast Ohio and northwest Pennsylvania. When? From 11 p.m. this evening to 9 a.m. Eastern Daylight Time Sunday. Impacts, frost and freeze conditions could kill crops, another sensitive vegetation and possibly damage unprotected outdoor plumbing. Take steps now to protect tender plants from the cold. The current time is 5:22 p.m. Eastern Daylight Time. 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On the latest weather map, high pressure builds in from the south through Sunday. A strong frontal system moves in Tuesday, held in place over the region by waves of low pressure through Wednesday. The forecast for the Central Highlands. Freeze warning remains in effect from 11 p.m. this evening to 9 a.m. Eastern Daylight Time Sunday. This afternoon, mostly cloudy with a 30% chance of showers. Highs in the upper 40s. Northwest winds around 10 miles per hour. Tonight, partly cloudy in the evening, then clearing. Widespread frost after midnight. Cold with lows in the lower 30s. West winds around 5 miles per hour. Sunday, mostly sunny in the morning, then becoming partly cloudy. Areas of frost in the morning. Not as cool with highs in the upper 50s. Southwest winds 10 to 15 miles per hour with gusts up to 30 miles per hour. Sunday night, mostly cloudy in the evening, then becoming partly cloudy. Not as cool with lows in the mid-40s. Southwest winds 10 to 15 miles per hour with gusts up to 25 miles per hour. Monday, mostly sunny in the morning, then becoming partly cloudy. Not as cool with highs in the lower 70s. Southwest winds 10 to 15 miles per hour with gusts up to 30 miles per hour. Monday night, mostly cloudy with a chance of showers and thunderstorms. Not as cool with lows in the upper 50s. Chance of rain 50%. At 5 p.m., weather reports for selected cities. At Mansfield Long Regional Airport, it was cloudy. The temperature was 39 degrees, the dew point 33, and the relative humidity 79%. The wind was south, at 3 miles an hour. The pressure was 30.02 inches and falling. Elsewhere across Ohio, skies ranged from partly sunny to cloudy. It was 43 at Worcester, 44 at Marion, 48 at Toledo Express, 43 at Cleveland, and 43 at Akron-Canton Regional Airport. Youngstown reported 43, Cincinnati reported 52, Dayton reported 48, Findlay reported 46, and Columbus reported 47. Reports from nearby cities outside Ohio, at Pittsburgh, rain was falling, with a temperature of 42. At Indianapolis, it was mostly sunny, with a temperature of 54. It was partly sunny, with a temperature of 42 at Buffalo, and 54 at Chicago. At Detroit, it was cloudy, with a temperature of 49. A weather message. For the following counties, in Ohio, Ashland, Crawford, Holmes, Knox, Morrow, Richland and Wayne. Freeze warning remains in effect from 11 p.m. this evening to 9 a.m. Eastern Daylight Time Sunday. What? Sub-freezing temperatures as low as 28 expected. Where? Portions of north-central and northeast Ohio and northwest Pennsylvania. When? From 11 p.m. this evening to 9 a.m. Eastern Daylight Time Sunday. Impacts, frost and freeze conditions could kill crops, another sensitive vegetation and possibly damage unprotected outdoor plumbing. Take steps now to protect tender plants from the cold. The current time is 5:26 p.m. Eastern Daylight Time. 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On the latest weather map, high pressure builds in from the south through Sunday. A strong frontal system moves in Tuesday, held in place over the region by waves of low pressure through Wednesday.
the forecast for the Central Highlands. Freeze warning remains in effect from 11 p.m. this evening to 9 a.m. Eastern Daylight Time Sunday. This afternoon, mostly cloudy with a 30% chance of showers. Highs in the upper 40s. Northwest winds around 10 miles per hour. Tonight, partly cloudy in the evening, then clearing. Widespread frost after midnight. Cold with lows in the lower 30s. West winds around 5 miles per hour. Sunday, mostly sunny in the morning, then becoming partly cloudy. Areas of frost in the morning. Not as cool as highs in the upper 50s. Southwest winds 10 to 15 miles per hour with gusts up to 30 miles per hour. Sunday night, mostly cloudy in the evening, then becoming partly cloudy. Not as cool with lows in the mid 40s. Southwest winds 10 to 15 miles per hour with gusts up to 25 miles per hour. Monday, mostly sunny in the morning, then becoming partly cloudy. Not as cool with highs in the lower 70s. Southwest winds 10 to 15 miles per hour with gusts up to 30 miles per hour. Monday night, mostly cloudy with a chance of showers and thunderstorms. Not as cool with lows in the upper 50s. Chance of rain 50%. At 5 p.m., weather reports for selected cities. At Mansfield Long Regional Airport, it was cloudy. The temperature was 39 degrees, the dew point 33, and the relative humidity 79%. The wind was south, at 3 miles an hour. The pressure was 30.02 inches and falling. Elsewhere across Ohio, skies ranged from partly sunny to cloudy. It was 43 at Worcester, 44 at Marion, 48 at Toledo Express, 43 at Cleveland, and 43 at Akron-Canton Regional Airport. Youngstown reported 43, Cincinnati reported 52, Dayton reported 48. Findlay reported 46, and Columbus reported 47. Reports from nearby cities outside Ohio. At Pittsburgh, rain was falling, with a temperature of 42. At Indianapolis, it was mostly sunny, with a temperature of 54. It was partly sunny, with a temperature of 42 at Buffalo, and 54 at Chicago. At Detroit, it was cloudy, with a temperature of 49. A weather message. For the following counties, in Ohio, Ashland, Crawford, Holmes, Knox, Marl, Richland, and Wayne. Freeze warning remains in effect from 11 p.m. this evening to 9 a.m. Eastern Daylight Time Sunday. What? Sub-freezing temperatures as low as 28 expected. Where? Portions of north central and northeast Ohio and northwest Pennsylvania. When? From 11 p.m. this evening to 9 a.m. Eastern Daylight Time Sunday. Impacts, frost and freeze conditions could kill crops, another sensitive vegetation and possibly damage unprotected outdoor plumbing. Take steps now to protect tender plants from the cold. The current time is 5:29 p.m. Eastern Daylight Time. 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The extended forecast for the Central Highlands. Tuesday, partly sunny with a chance of showers in the morning, then mostly cloudy with showers with a chance of thunderstorms in the afternoon. Highs in the upper 60s. Chance of rain 80%. Tuesday night, a chance of thunderstorms in the evening. Showers, cooler with lows in the upper 40s. Chance of rain 90%. Wednesday, showers, mainly in the morning. Cooler with highs in the mid 50s. Chance of rain 90%. Wednesday night, showers likely. Lows in the lower 40s. Chance of rain 60%. Thursday, showers likely. Highs in the lower 50s. Chance of rain 60%. Thursday night, mostly cloudy with showers likely in the evening, then partly cloudy after midnight. Lows in the upper 30s. Chance of rain 60%. Friday, partly cloudy. A chance of showers in the afternoon. Highs around 60. Chance of rain 40%. On the latest weather map, high pressure builds in from the south through Sunday. A strong frontal system moves in Tuesday, held in place over the region by waves of low pressure through Wednesday.
the forecast for the Central Highlands. Freeze warning remains in effect from 11 p.m. this evening to 9 a.m. Eastern Daylight Time Sunday. This afternoon, mostly cloudy with a 30% chance of showers. Highs in the upper 40s. Northwest winds around 10 miles per hour. Tonight, partly cloudy in the evening, then clearing. Widespread frost after midnight. Cold with lows in the lower 30s. West winds around 5 miles per hour. Sunday, mostly sunny in the morning, then becoming partly cloudy. Areas of frost in the morning. Not as cool, highs in the upper 50s. Southwest winds 10 to 15 miles per hour with gusts up to 30 miles per hour. Sunday night, mostly cloudy in the evening, then becoming partly cloudy. Not as cool with lows in the mid 40s. Southwest winds 10 to 15 miles per hour with gusts up to 25 miles per hour. Monday, mostly sunny in the morning, then becoming partly cloudy. Not as cool with highs in the lower 70s. Southwest winds 10 to 15 miles per hour with gusts up to 30 miles per hour. Monday night, mostly cloudy with a chance of showers and thunderstorms. Not as cool with lows in the upper 50s. Chance of rain 50%. At 5 p.m., weather reports for selected cities. At Mansfield Long Regional Airport, it was cloudy. The temperature was 39 degrees, the dew point 33s, the dew point 33, and the relative humidity 79%. The wind was south, at 3 miles an hour. The pressure was 30.02 inches and falling. Elsewhere across Ohio, skies ranged from partly sunny to cloudy. It was 43 at Worcester, 44 at Marion, 48 at Toledo Express, 43 at Cleveland, and 43 at Akron-Canton Regional Airport. Youngstown reported 43, Cincinnati reported 52, Dayton reported 48, Findlay reported 46, and Columbus reported 47. Reports from nearby cities outside Ohio. At Pittsburgh, rain was falling, with a temperature of 42. At Indianapolis, it was mostly sunny, with a temperature of 54. It was partly sunny, with a temperature of 42 at Buffalo, and 54 at Chicago. At Detroit, it was cloudy, with a temperature of 49. A weather message. For the following counties, in Ohio, Ashland, Crawford, Holmes, Knox, Morrow, Richland, and Wayne. Freeze warning remains in effect from 11 p.m. this evening to 9 a.m. Eastern Daylight Time Sunday. What? Sub-freezing temperatures as low as 28 expected. Where? Portions of north central and northeast Ohio and northwest Pennsylvania. When? From 11 p.m. this evening to 9 a.m. Eastern Daylight Time Sunday. Impacts, frost and freeze conditions could kill crops, another sensitive vegetation, and possibly damage unprotected outdoor plumbing. Take steps now to protect tender plants from the cold. The current time is 5:34 p.m. Eastern Daylight Time. 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On the latest weather map, high pressure builds in from the south through Sunday. A strong frontal system moves in Tuesday, held in place over the region by waves of low pressure through Wednesday. The forecast for the Central Highlands. Freeze warning remains in effect from 11 p.m. this evening to 9 a.m. Eastern Daylight Time Sunday. This afternoon, mostly cloudy with a 30% chance of showers. Highs in the upper 40s. Northwest winds around 10 miles per hour. Tonight, partly cloudy in the evening, then clearing. Widespread frost after midnight. Cold with lows in the lower 30s. West winds around 5 miles per hour. Sunday, mostly sunny in the morning, then becoming partly cloudy. Areas of frost in the morning. Not as cool with highs in the upper 50s. Southwest winds 10 to 15 miles per hour with gusts up to 30 miles per hour. Sunday night, mostly cloudy in the evening, then becoming partly cloudy. Not as cool with lows in the mid 40s. Southwest winds 10 to 15 miles per hour with gusts up to 25 miles per hour. Monday, mostly sunny in the morning, then becoming partly cloudy. Not as cool with highs in the lower 70s.
southwest winds 10 to 15 miles per hour with gusts up to 30 miles per hour. Monday night, mostly cloudy with a chance of showers and thunderstorms. Dot is cool with lows in the upper 50s. Chance of rain 50%. At 5 p.m., weather reports for selected cities. At Mansfield Long Regional Airport, it was cloudy. The temperature was 39 degrees, the dew point 33, and the relative humidity 79%. The wind was south, at 3 miles an hour. The pressure was 30.02 inches and falling. Elsewhere across Ohio, skies ranged from partly sunny to cloudy. It was 43 at Worcester, 44 at Marion, 48 at Toledo Express, 43 at Cleveland, and 43 at Akron-Canton Regional Airport. Youngstown reported 43, Cincinnati reported 52, Dayton reported 48, Findlay reported 46, and Columbus reported 47. Reports from nearby cities outside Ohio. At Pittsburgh, rain was falling, with a temperature of 42. At Indianapolis, it was mostly sunny, with a temperature of 54. It was partly sunny, with a temperature of 42 at Buffalo, and 54 at Chicago. At Detroit, it was cloudy, with a temperature of 49. A weather message. For the following counties, in Ohio, Ashland, Crawford, Holmes, Knox, Morrow, Richland, and Wayne. Freeze warning remains in effect from 11 p.m. this evening to 9 a.m. Eastern Daylight Time Sunday. What? Sub-freezing temperatures as low as 28 expected. Where? Portions of north central and northeast Ohio and northwest Pennsylvania. When? From 11 p.m. this evening to 9 a.m. Eastern Daylight Time Sunday. Impacts, frost and freeze conditions could kill crops, another sensitive vegetation and possibly damage unprotected outdoor plumbing. Take steps now to protect tender plants from the cold. The current time is 5:38 p.m. Eastern Daylight Time. 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On the latest weather map, high pressure builds in from the south through Sunday. A strong frontal system moves in Tuesday, held in place over the region by waves of low pressure through Wednesday. The forecast for the Central Highlands. Freeze warning remains in effect from 11 p.m. this evening to 9 a.m. Eastern Daylight Time Sunday. This afternoon, mostly cloudy with a 30% chance of showers. Highs in the upper 40s. Northwest winds around 10 miles per hour. Tonight, partly cloudy in the evening, then clearing. Widespread frost after midnight. Cold with lows in the lower 30s. West winds around 5 miles per hour. Sunday, mostly sunny in the morning, then becoming partly cloudy. Areas of frost in the morning. Dot is cool with highs in the upper 50s. Southwest winds 10 to 15 miles per hour with gusts up to 30 miles per hour. Sunday night, mostly cloudy in the evening, then becoming partly cloudy. Dot is cool with lows in the mid 40s. Southwest winds 10 to 15 miles per hour with gusts up to 25 miles per hour. Monday, mostly sunny in the morning, then becoming partly cloudy. Dot is cool with highs in the lower 70s. Southwest winds 10 to 15 miles per hour with gusts up to 30 miles per hour. Monday night, mostly cloudy with a chance of showers and thunderstorms. Dot is cool with lows in the upper 50s. Chance of rain 50%. The extended forecast for the Central Highlands. Tuesday, partly sunny with a chance of showers in the morning, then mostly cloudy with showers with a chance of thunderstorms in the afternoon. Highs in the upper 60s. Chance of rain 80%. Tuesday night, a chance of thunderstorms in the evening. Showers, cooler with lows in the upper 40s. Chance of rain 90%. Wednesday, showers, mainly in the morning. Cooler with highs in the mid 50s. Chance of rain 90%. Wednesday night, showers likely. Lows in the lower 40s. Chance of rain 60%. Thursday, showers likely. Highs in the lower 50s. Chance of rain 60%. Thursday night, mostly cloudy with showers likely in the evening, then partly cloudy after midnight.
lows in the upper 30s. Chance of rain 60%. Friday, partly cloudy. A chance of showers in the afternoon. Highs around 60. Chance of rain 40%. At 5 p.m., weather reports for selected cities. At Mansfield Long Regional Airport, it was cloudy. The temperature was 39 degrees, the dew point 33, and the relative humidity 79%. The wind was south, at 3 miles an hour. The pressure was 30.02 inches and falling. Elsewhere across Ohio, skies ranged from partly sunny to cloudy. It was 43 at Worcester, 44 at Marion, 48 at Toledo Express, 43 at Cleveland, and 43 at Akron-Canton Regional Airport. Youngstown reported 43, Cincinnati reported 52, Dayton reported 48, Findlay reported 46, and Columbus reported 47. Reports from nearby cities outside Ohio. At Pittsburgh, rain was falling, with a temperature of 42. At Indianapolis, it was mostly sunny, with a temperature of 54. It was partly sunny, with a temperature of 42 at Buffalo, and 54 at Chicago. At Detroit, it was cloudy, with a temperature of 49. A weather message. For the following counties, in Ohio, Ashland, Crawford, Holmes, Knox, Marl, Richland, and Wayne. Freeze warning remains in effect from 11 p.m. this evening to 9 a.m. Eastern Daylight Time Sunday. What? Sub-freezing temperatures as low as 28 expected. Where? Portions of north central and northeast Ohio and northwest Pennsylvania. When? From 11 p.m. this evening to 9 a.m. Eastern Daylight Time Sunday. Impacts, frost and freeze conditions could kill crops, another sensitive vegetation and possibly damage unprotected outdoor plumbing. Take steps now to protect tender plants from the cold. The current time is 5:43 p.m. Eastern Daylight Time. 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On the latest weather map, high pressure builds in from the south through Sunday. A strong frontal system moves in Tuesday, held in place over the region by waves of low pressure through Wednesday. The forecast for the Central Highlands. Freeze warning remains in effect from 11 p.m. this evening to 9 a.m. Eastern Daylight Time Sunday. This afternoon, mostly cloudy with a 30% chance of showers. Highs in the upper 40s. Northwest winds around 10 miles per hour. Tonight, partly cloudy in the evening, then clearing. Widespread frost after midnight. Cold with lows in the lower 30s. West winds around 5 miles per hour. Sunday, mostly sunny in the morning, then becoming partly cloudy. Areas of frost in the morning. Not as cool with highs in the upper 50s. Southwest winds 10 to 15 miles per hour with gusts up to 30 miles per hour. Sunday night, mostly cloudy in the evening, then becoming partly cloudy. Not as cool with lows in the mid 40s. Southwest winds 10 to 15 miles per hour with gusts up to 25 miles per hour. Monday, mostly sunny in the morning, then becoming partly cloudy. Not as cool with highs in the lower 70s. Southwest winds 10 to 15 miles per hour with gusts up to 30 miles per hour. Monday night, mostly cloudy with a chance of showers and thunderstorms. Not as cool with lows in the upper 50s. Chance of rain 50%. The forecast for the Central Highlands. Freeze warning remains in effect from 11 p.m. this evening to 9 a.m. Eastern Daylight Time Sunday. Tonight, partly cloudy with a slight chance of rain showers this evening, then mostly clear after midnight. Widespread frost after midnight. Cold with lows in the lower 30s. West winds around 5 miles per hour. Chance of rain 20%. Sunday, mostly sunny in the morning, then becoming partly cloudy. Areas of frost in the morning. Not as cool with highs in the upper 50s. Southwest winds 10 to 15 miles per hour with gusts up to 30 miles per hour. Sunday night, mostly cloudy in the evening, then becoming partly cloudy. A 20% chance of showers. Not as cool with lows in the mid 40s.
southwest winds 10 to 15 miles per hour with gusts up to 25 miles per hour. Monday, mostly sunny in the morning, then becoming partly cloudy. Not as cool with highs in the lower 70s. Southwest winds 10 to 15 miles per hour with gusts up to 30 miles per hour. Monday night, mostly cloudy with a chance of showers and thunderstorms. Not as cool with lows in the upper 50s. Southwest winds 10 to 15 miles per hour with gusts up to 30 miles per hour. Chance of rain 50%. Tuesday, partly sunny with a chance of showers in the morning, then mostly cloudy with showers with a chance of thunderstorms in the afternoon. Highs in the upper 60s. Chance of rain 80%. Tuesday night, a chance of thunderstorms in the evening. Showers, cooler with lows in the upper 40s. Chance of rain 90%. The extended forecast for the Central Highlands. Wednesday, showers, mainly in the morning. Cooler with highs in the mid-50s. Chance of rain 90%. Wednesday night, showers likely. Lows in the lower 40s. Chance of rain 60%. Thursday, showers likely. Highs in the lower 50s. Chance of rain 60%. Thursday night, mostly cloudy with showers likely in the evening, then partly cloudy after midnight. Lows in the upper 30s. Chance of rain 60%. Friday, partly cloudy. A chance of showers in the afternoon. Highs around 60. Chance of rain 40%. Friday night, mostly cloudy with a 40% chance of showers. Lows in the mid-40s. Saturday, partly sunny. A chance of showers in the afternoon. Highs in the mid-60s. Chance of rain 30%. At 5 p.m., weather reports for selected cities. At Mansfield Long Regional Airport, it was cloudy. The temperature was 39 degrees, the dew point 33, and the relative humidity 79%. The wind was south, at 3 miles an hour. The pressure was 30.02 inches and falling. Elsewhere across Ohio, skies ranged from partly sunny to cloudy. It was 43 at Worcester, 44 at Marion, 48 at Toledo Express, 43 at Cleveland, and 43 at Akron-Canton Regional Airport. Youngstown reported 43, Cincinnati reported 52, Dayton reported 48, Findlay reported 46, and Columbus reported 47. Reports from nearby cities outside Ohio. At Pittsburgh, rain was falling, with a temperature of 42. At Indianapolis, it was mostly sunny, with a temperature of 54. It was partly sunny, with a temperature of 42 at Buffalo, and 54 at Chicago. At Detroit, it was cloudy, with a temperature of 49. The Mansfield, Ohio climate summary for this evening, as of 5:15 p.m., May 2, 2026. Today's high temperature was 40 degrees. The normal high is 67. The record high is 83 degrees, which was last set in 2024. Today's low temperature was 33 degrees. The normal low is 45. The record low is 29 degrees, which was set in 1943. 0.02 inches of precipitation fell today. No snow fell today, which brings the monthly total to 0.0 inches. The total snowfall since July 1st still stands at 29.6 inches. Sunset tonight is at 8:28 p.m. Sunrise tomorrow is at 6:26 a.m. A weather message. For the following counties, in Ohio, Ashland, Crawford, Holmes, Knox, Morrow, Richland, and Wayne. Freeze warning remains in effect from 11 p.m. this evening to 9 a.m. Eastern Daylight Time Sunday. What? Sub-freezing temperatures as low as 28 expected. Where? Portions of north central and northeast Ohio and northwest Pennsylvania. When? From 11 p.m. this evening to 9 a.m. Eastern Daylight Time Sunday. Impacts, frost and freeze conditions could kill crops, another sensitive vegetation and possibly damage unprotected outdoor plumbing. Take steps now to protect tender plants from the cold. The extended forecast for the Central Highlands. Wednesday, showers, mainly in the morning. Cooler with highs in the mid-50s. Chance of rain 90%. Wednesday night, showers likely. Lows in the lower 40s. Chance of rain 60%. Thursday, showers likely.
Highs in the lower 50s. Chance of rain 60%. Thursday night, mostly cloudy with showers likely in the evening, then partly cloudy after midnight. Lows in the upper 30s. Chance of rain 60%.

late 50s. Chance of rain 90%. Wednesday night, showers likely. Lows in the lower 40s. Chance of rain 60%. Thursday, showers likely. Highs in the lower 50s. Chance of rain 60%. Thursday night, mostly cloudy with showers likely in the evening, then partly cloudy after midnight. Lows in the upper 30s. Chance of rain 60%. Friday, partly cloudy. A chance of showers in the afternoon. Highs around 60. Chance of rain 40%. Friday night, mostly cloudy with a 40% chance of showers. Lows in the mid-40s. Saturday, partly sunny. A chance of showers in the afternoon. Highs in the mid-60s. Chance of rain 30%. At 5 p.m., weather reports for selected cities. At Mansfield Long Regional Airport, it was cloudy. The temperature was 39 degrees, the dew point 33, and the relative humidity 79%. The wind was south, at 3 miles an hour. The pressure was 30.02 inches and falling. Elsewhere across Ohio, skies ranged from partly sunny to cloudy. It was 43 at Worcester, 44 at Marion, 48 at Toledo Express, 43 at Cleveland, and 43 at Akron-Canton Regional Airport. Youngstown reported 43, Cincinnati reported 52, Dayton reported 48, Findlay reported 46, and Columbus reported 47. Reports from nearby cities outside Ohio. At Pittsburgh, rain was falling, with a temperature of 42. At Indianapolis, it was mostly sunny, with a temperature of 54. It was partly sunny, with a temperature of 42 at Buffalo, and 54 at Chicago. At Detroit, it was cloudy, with a temperature of 49. A weather message. For the following counties, in Ohio, Ashland, Crawford, Holmes, Knox, Morrow, Richland, and Wayne. Freeze warning remains in effect from 11 p.m. this evening to 9 a.m. Eastern Daylight Time Sunday. What? Sub-freezing temperatures as low as 28 expected. Where? Portions of north central and northeast Ohio and northwest Pennsylvania. When? From 11 p.m. this evening to 9 a.m. Eastern Daylight Time Sunday. Impacts, frost and freeze conditions could kill crops, another sensitive vegetation and possibly damage unprotected outdoor plumbing. Take steps now to protect tender plants from the cold. The current time is 5:55 p.m. Eastern Daylight Time. 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On the latest weather map, high pressure builds in from the south through Sunday. A strong frontal system moves in Tuesday, held in place over the region by waves of low pressure through Wednesday. The forecast for the Central Highlands. Freeze warning remains in effect from 11 p.m. this evening to 9 a.m. Eastern Daylight Time Sunday. Tonight, partly cloudy with a slight chance of rain showers this evening, then mostly clear after midnight. Widespread frost after midnight. Cold with lows in the lower 30s. West winds around 5 miles per hour. Chance of rain 20%. Sunday, mostly sunny in the morning, then becoming partly cloudy. Areas of frost in the morning. Not as cool with highs in the upper 50s. Southwest winds 10 to 15 miles per hour with gusts up to 30 miles per hour. Sunday night, mostly cloudy in the evening, then becoming partly cloudy. A 20% chance of showers. Not as cool with lows in the mid-40s. Southwest winds 10 to 15 miles per hour with gusts up to 25 miles per hour. Monday, mostly sunny in the morning, then becoming partly cloudy. Not as cool with highs in the lower 70s. Southwest winds 10 to 15 miles per hour with gusts up to 30 miles per hour. Monday night, mostly cloudy with a chance of showers and thunderstorms. Not as cool with lows in the upper 50s. Southwest winds 10 to 15 miles per hour with gusts up to 30 miles per hour. Chance of rain 50%. Tuesday, partly sunny with a chance of showers in the morning, then mostly cloudy with showers with a chance of thunderstorms in the afternoon. Highs in the upper 60s. Chance of rain 80%.

night, a chance of thunderstorms in the evening. Showers, cooler with lows in the upper 40s. Chance of rain 90%. At 5 p.m., weather reports for selected cities. At Mansfield-Lom Regional Airport, it was cloudy. The temperature was 39 degrees, the dew point 33, and the relative humidity 79%. The wind was south, at 3 miles an hour. The pressure was 30.02 inches and falling. Elsewhere across Ohio, skies ranged from partly sunny to cloudy. It was 43 at Worcester, 44 at Marion, 48 at Toledo Express, 43 at Cleveland, and 43 at Akron-Canton Regional Airport. Youngstown reported 43, Cincinnati reported 52, Dayton reported 48, Findlay reported 46, and Columbus reported 47. Reports from nearby cities outside Ohio. At Pittsburgh, rain was falling, with a temperature of 42. At Indianapolis, it was mostly sunny, with a temperature of 54. It was partly sunny, with a temperature of 42 at Buffalo, and 54 at Chicago. At Detroit, it was cloudy, with a temperature of 49. A weather message. For the following counties, in Ohio, Ashland, Crawford, Holmes, Knox, Morrow, Richland, and Wayne. Freeze warning remains in effect from 11 p.m. this evening to 9 a.m. Eastern Daylight Time Sunday. What? Sub-freezing temperatures as low as 28 expected. Where? Portions of north central and northeast Ohio and northwest Pennsylvania. When? From 11 p.m. this evening to 9 a.m. Eastern Daylight Time Sunday. Impacts, frost and freeze conditions could kill crops, another sensitive vegetation and possibly damage unprotected outdoor plumbing. Take steps now to protect tender plants from the cold. The current time is 5:59 p.m. Eastern Daylight Time. 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On the latest weather map, high pressure builds in from the south through Sunday. A strong frontal system moves in Tuesday, held in place over the region by waves of low pressure through Wednesday. The forecast for the Central Highlands. Freeze warning remains in effect from 11 p.m. this evening to 9 a.m. Eastern Daylight Time Sunday. Tonight, partly cloudy with a slight chance of rain showers this evening, then mostly clear after midnight. Widespread frost after midnight. Cold with lows in the lower 30s. West winds around 5 miles per hour. Chance of rain 20%. Sunday, mostly sunny in the morning, then becoming partly cloudy. Areas of frost in the morning. Dot as cool with highs in the upper 50s. Southwest winds 10 to 15 miles per hour with gusts up to 30 miles per hour. Sunday night, mostly cloudy in the evening, then becoming partly cloudy. A 20% chance of showers. Dot as cool with lows in the mid 40s. Southwest winds 10 to 15 miles per hour with gusts up to 25 miles per hour. Monday, mostly sunny in the morning, then becoming partly cloudy. Dot as cool with highs in the lower 70s. Southwest winds 10 to 15 miles per hour with gusts up to 30 miles per hour. Monday night, mostly cloudy with a chance of showers and thunderstorms. Dot as cool with lows in the upper 50s. Southwest winds 10 to 15 miles per hour with gusts up to 30 miles per hour. Chance of rain 50%. Tuesday, partly sunny with a chance of showers in the morning, then mostly cloudy with showers with a chance of thunderstorms in the afternoon. Highs in the upper 60s. Chance of rain 80%. Tuesday night, a chance of thunderstorms in the evening. Showers, cooler with lows in the upper 40s. Chance of rain 90%. The Nearshore Marine Forecast. For the following marine location, the islands to Vermilion. Tonight, west winds 5 to 15 knots becoming southwest. Partly cloudy. Waves 1 foot or less. Sunday, southwest winds 10 to 15 knots increasing to 15 to 20 knots. Mostly sunny. Waves 1 to 3 feet. Sunday night, southwest winds 15 to 20 knots. Mostly cloudy. Waves 1 to 3 feet. Monday, southwest winds 15 to 20 knots.
sunny. Waves 1 to 3 feet. The water temperature off Toledo is 57 degrees, off Cleveland 50 degrees, and off Derry 48 degrees. The extended forecast for the Central Highlands. Wednesday, showers, mainly in the morning. Cooler with highs in the mid-50s. Chance of rain 90%. Wednesday night, showers likely. Lows in the lower 40s. Chance of rain 60%. Thursday, showers likely. Highs in the lower 50s. Chance of rain 60%. Thursday night, mostly cloudy with showers likely in the evening, then partly cloudy after midnight. Lows in the upper 30s. Chance of rain 60%. Friday, partly cloudy. A chance of showers in the afternoon. Highs around 60. Chance of rain 40%. Friday night, mostly cloudy with a 40% chance of showers. Lows in the mid-40s. Saturday, partly sunny. A chance of showers in the afternoon. Highs in the mid-60s. Chance of rain 30%. The Mansfield, Ohio climate summary for this evening, as of 5:15 p.m., May 2, 2026. Today's high temperature was 40 degrees. The normal high is 67. The record high is 83 degrees, which was last set in 2024. Today's low temperature was 33 degrees. The normal low is 45. The record low is 29 degrees, which was set in 1943. 0.02 inches of precipitation fell today. No snow fell today, which brings the monthly total to 0.0 inches. The total snowfall since July 1st still stands at 29.6 inches. Sunset tonight is at 8:28 p.m. Sunrise tomorrow is at 6:26 a.m. At 5 p.m., weather reports for selected cities. At Mansfield Lawn Regional Airport, it was cloudy. The temperature was 39 degrees, the dew point 33, and the relative humidity 79%. The wind was south, at 3 miles an hour. The pressure was 30.02 inches and falling. Elsewhere across Ohio, skies ranged from partly sunny to cloudy. It was 43 at Worcester, 44 at Marion, 48 at Toledo Express, 43 at Cleveland, and 43 at Akron-Canton Regional Airport. Youngstown reported 43, Cincinnati reported 52, Dayton reported 48, Findlay reported 46, and Columbus reported 47. Reports from nearby cities outside Ohio. At Pittsburgh, rain was falling, with a temperature of 42. At Indianapolis, it was mostly sunny, with a temperature of 54. It was partly sunny, with a temperature of 42 at Buffalo, and 54 at Chicago. At Detroit, it was cloudy, with a temperature of 49. A weather message. For the following counties, in Ohio, Ashland, Crawford, Holmes, Knox, Morrow, Richland, and Wayne. Freeze warning remains in effect from 11 p.m. this evening to 9 a.m. Eastern Daylight Time Sunday. What? Sub-freezing temperatures as low as 28 expected. Where? Portions of north central and northeast Ohio and northwest Pennsylvania. When? From 11 p.m. this evening to 9 a.m. Eastern Daylight Time Sunday. Impacts, frost and freeze conditions could kill crops, another sensitive vegetation and possibly damage unprotected outdoor plumbing. Take steps now to protect tender plants from the cold. The current time is 6:06 p.m. Eastern Daylight Time. 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On the latest weather map, high pressure builds in from the south through Sunday. A strong frontal system moves in Tuesday, held in place over the region by waves of low pressure through Wednesday. The forecast for the Central Highlands. Freeze warning remains in effect from 11 p.m. this evening to 9 a.m. Eastern Daylight Time Sunday. Tonight, partly cloudy with a slight chance of rain showers this evening, then mostly clear after midnight. Widespread frost after midnight. Cold with lows in the lower 30s. West winds around 5 miles per hour. Chance of rain 20%. Sunday, mostly sunny in the morning, then becoming partly cloudy.
areas of frost in the morning. Not as cool as highs in the upper 50s. Southwest winds 10 to 15 miles per hour with gusts up to 30 miles per hour. Sunday night, mostly cloudy in the evening, then becoming partly cloudy. A 20% chance of showers. Not as cool with lows in the mid-40s. Southwest winds 10 to 15 miles per hour with gusts up to 25 miles per hour. Monday, mostly sunny in the morning, then becoming partly cloudy. Not as cool with highs in the lower 70s. Southwest winds 10 to 15 miles per hour with gusts up to 30 miles per hour. Monday night, mostly cloudy with a chance of showers and thunderstorms. Not as cool with lows in the upper 50s. Southwest winds 10 to 15 miles per hour with gusts up to 30 miles per hour. Chance of rain 50%. Tuesday, partly sunny with a chance of showers in the morning, then mostly cloudy with showers with a chance of thunderstorms in the afternoon. Highs in the upper 60s. Chance of rain 80%. Tuesday night, a chance of thunderstorms in the evening. Showers, cooler with lows in the upper 40s. Chance of rain 90%. At 6 p.m., weather reports for selected cities. At Mansfield Long Regional Airport, it was cloudy. The temperature was 41 degrees, the dew point 30, and the relative humidity 65%. The wind was northwest, at 3 miles an hour. The pressure was 30.02 inches and steady. Elsewhere across Ohio, skies ranged from partly sunny to cloudy. It was 43 at Worcester, 44 at Marion, 48 at Toledo Express, 45 at Cleveland, and 42 at Akron-Canton Regional Airport. Youngstown reported 42, Cincinnati reported 52, Dayton reported 47, Findlay reported 47, and Columbus reported 47. Reports from nearby cities outside Ohio, at Pittsburgh, rain was falling, with a temperature of 43. It was partly sunny, with a temperature of 48 at Detroit, 53 at Indianapolis, and 54 at Chicago. At Buffalo, it was cloudy, with a temperature of 42. A weather message. For the following counties, in Ohio, Ashland, Crawford, Holmes, Knox, Morrow, Richland, and Wayne. Freeze warning remains in effect from 11 p.m. this evening to 9 a.m. Eastern Daylight Time Sunday. What? Sub-freezing temperatures as low as 28 expected. Where? Portions of north central and northeast Ohio and northwest Pennsylvania. When? From 11 p.m. this evening to 9 a.m. Eastern Daylight Time Sunday. Impacts, frost and freeze conditions could kill crops, another sensitive vegetation and possibly damage unprotected outdoor plumbing. Take steps now to protect tender plants from the cold. The extended forecast for the Central Highlands. Wednesday, showers, mainly in the morning. Cooler with highs in the mid-50s. Chance of rain 90%. Wednesday night, showers likely. Lows in the lower 40s. Chance of rain 60%. Thursday, showers likely. Highs in the lower 50s. Chance of rain 60%. Thursday night, mostly cloudy with showers likely in the evening, then partly cloudy after midnight. Lows in the upper 30s. Chance of rain 60%. Friday, partly cloudy. A chance of showers in the afternoon. Highs around 60. Chance of rain 40%. Friday night, mostly cloudy with a 40% chance of showers. Lows in the mid-40s. Saturday, partly sunny. A chance of showers in the afternoon. Highs in the mid-60s. Chance of rain 30%. The current time is 6:11 p.m. Eastern Daylight Time. 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On the latest weather map, high pressure builds in from the south through Sunday. A strong frontal system moves in Tuesday, held in place over the region by waves of low pressure through Wednesday. The forecast for the Central Highlands. Freeze warning remains in effect from 11 p.m. this evening to 9 a.m. Eastern Daylight Time Sunday. Tonight, partly cloudy with a slight chance of rain showers this evening, then mostly clear after midnight.
widespread frost after midnight. Cold with lows in the lower 30s. West winds around 5 miles per hour. Chance of rain 20%. Sunday, mostly sunny in the morning, then becoming partly cloudy. Areas of frost in the morning. Not as cool with highs in the upper 50s. Southwest winds 10 to 15 miles per hour with gusts up to 30 miles per hour. Sunday night, mostly cloudy in the evening, then becoming partly cloudy. A 20% chance of showers. Not as cool with lows in the mid 40s. Southwest winds 10 to 15 miles per hour with gusts up to 25 miles per hour. Monday, mostly sunny in the morning, then becoming partly cloudy. Not as cool with highs in the lower 70s. Southwest winds 10 to 15 miles per hour with gusts up to 30 miles per hour. Monday night, mostly cloudy with a chance of showers and thunderstorms. Not as cool with lows in the upper 50s. Southwest winds 10 to 15 miles per hour with gusts up to 30 miles per hour. Chance of rain 50%. Tuesday, partly sunny with a chance of showers in the morning, then mostly cloudy with showers with a chance of thunderstorms in the afternoon. Highs in the upper 60s. Chance of rain 80%. Tuesday night, a chance of thunderstorms in the evening. Showers, cooler with lows in the upper 40s. Chance of rain 90%. At 6 p.m., weather reports for selected cities. At Mansfield Long Regional Airport, it was cloudy. The temperature was 41 degrees, the dew point 30, and the relative humidity 65%. The wind was northwest, at 3 miles an hour. The pressure was 30.02 inches and steady. Elsewhere across Ohio, skies ranged from partly sunny to cloudy. It was 43 at Wooster, 44 at Marion, 48 at Toledo Express, 45 at Cleveland, and 42 at Akron-Canton Regional Airport. Youngstown reported 42, Cincinnati reported 52, Dayton reported 47, Findlay reported 47, and Columbus reported 47. Reports from nearby cities outside Ohio. At Pittsburgh, rain was falling, with a temperature of 43. It was partly sunny, with a temperature of 48 at Detroit, 53 at Indianapolis, and 54 at Chicago. At Buffalo, it was cloudy, with a temperature of 42. A weather message. For the following counties, in Ohio, Ashland, Crawford, Holmes, Knox, Morrow, Richland, and Wayne. Freeze warning remains in effect from 11 p.m. this evening to 9 a.m. Eastern Daylight Time Sunday. What? Sub-freezing temperatures as low as 28 expected. Where? Portions of north central and northeast Ohio and northwest Pennsylvania. When? From 11 p.m. this evening to 9 a.m. Eastern Daylight Time Sunday. Impacts, frost and freeze conditions could kill crops, another sensitive vegetation and possibly damage unprotected outdoor plumbing. Take steps now to protect tender plants from the cold. The Mansfield, Ohio climate summary for this evening, as of 5:15 p.m., May 2, 2026. Today's high temperature was 40 degrees. The normal high is 67. The record high is 83 degrees, which was last set in 2024. Today's low temperature was 33 degrees. The normal low is 45. The record low is 29 degrees, which was set in 1943. 0.02 inches of precipitation fell today. No snow fell today, which brings the monthly total to 0.0 inches. The total snowfall since July 1st still stands at 29.6 inches. Sunset tonight is at 8:28 p.m. Sunrise tomorrow is at 6:26 a.m. The current time is 6:16 p.m. Eastern Daylight Time. 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On the latest weather map, high pressure builds in from the south through Sunday. A strong frontal system moves in Tuesday, held in place over the region by waves of low pressure through Wednesday. The forecast for the Central Highlands. Freeze warning remains in effect from 11 p.m. this evening to 9 a.m. Eastern Daylight Time Sunday. Tonight, partly cloudy with a slight chance of rain showers this evening, then mostly clear after midnight.
widespread frost after midnight. Cold with lows in the lower 30s. West winds around 5 miles per hour. Chance of rain 20%. Sunday, mostly sunny in the morning, then becoming partly cloudy. Areas of frost in the morning. Not as cool as highs in the upper 50s. Southwest winds 10 to 15 miles per hour with gusts up to 30 miles per hour. Sunday night, mostly cloudy in the evening, then becoming partly cloudy. A 20% chance of showers. Not as cool with lows in the mid-40s. Southwest winds 10 to 15 miles per hour with gusts up to 25 miles per hour. Monday, mostly sunny in the morning, then becoming partly cloudy. Not as cool with highs in the lower 70s. Southwest winds 10 to 15 miles per hour with gusts up to 30 miles per hour. Monday night, mostly cloudy with a chance of showers and thunderstorms. Not as cool with lows in the upper 50s. Southwest winds 10 to 15 miles per hour with gusts up to 30 miles per hour. Chance of rain 50%. Tuesday, partly sunny with a chance of showers in the morning, then mostly cloudy with showers with a chance of thunderstorms in the afternoon. Highs in the upper 60s. Chance of rain 80%. Tuesday night, a chance of thunderstorms in the evening. Showers, cooler with lows in the upper 40s. Chance of rain 90%. At 6 p.m., weather reports for selected cities. At Mansfield Long Regional Airport, it was cloudy. The temperature was 41 degrees, the dew point 30, and the relative humidity 65%. The wind was northwest, at 3 miles an hour. The pressure was 30.02 inches and steady. Elsewhere across Ohio, skies ranged from partly sunny to cloudy. It was 43 at Worcester, 44 at Marion, 48 at Toledo Express, 45 at Cleveland, and 42 at Akron-Canton Regional Airport. Youngstown reported 42, Cincinnati reported 52, Dayton reported 47, Findlay reported 47, and Columbus reported 47. Reports from nearby cities outside Ohio. At Pittsburgh, rain was falling, with a temperature of 43. It was partly sunny, with a temperature of 48 at Detroit, 53 at Indianapolis, and 54 at Chicago. At Buffalo, it was cloudy, with a temperature of 42. A weather message. For the following counties, in Ohio, Ashland, Crawford, Holmes, Knox, Morrow, Richland, and Wayne. Freeze warning remains in effect from 11 p.m. this evening to 9 a.m. Eastern Daylight Time Sunday. What? Sub-freezing temperatures as low as 28 expected. Where? Portions of north central and northeast Ohio and northwest Pennsylvania. When? From 11 p.m. this evening to 9 a.m. Eastern Daylight Time Sunday. Impacts, frost and freeze conditions could kill crops, another sensitive vegetation and possibly damage unprotected outdoor plumbing. Take steps now to protect tender plants from the cold. The extended forecast for the Central Highlands. Wednesday, showers, mainly in the morning. Cooler with highs in the mid-50s. Chance of rain 90%. Wednesday night, showers likely. Lows in the lower 40s. Chance of rain 60%. Thursday, showers likely. Highs in the lower 50s. Chance of rain 60%. Thursday night, mostly cloudy with showers likely in the evening, then partly cloudy after midnight. Lows in the upper 30s. Chance of rain 60%. Friday, partly cloudy. A chance of showers in the afternoon. Highs around 60. Chance of rain 40%. Friday night, mostly cloudy with a 40% chance of showers. Lows in the mid-40s. Saturday, partly sunny. A chance of showers in the afternoon. Highs in the mid-60s. Chance of rain 30%. The current time is 6:21 p.m. Eastern Daylight Time. 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On the latest weather map, high pressure builds in from the south through Sunday. A strong frontal system moves in Tuesday, held in place over the region by waves of low pressure through Wednesday.
the forecast for the Central Highlands. Freeze warning remains in effect from 11 p.m. this evening to 9 a.m. Eastern Daylight Time Sunday. Tonight, partly cloudy with a slight chance of rain showers this evening, then mostly clear after midnight. Widespread frost after midnight. Cold with lows in the lower 30s. West winds around 5 miles per hour. Chance of rain 20%. Sunday, mostly sunny in the morning, then becoming partly cloudy. Areas of frost in the morning. Not as cool as highs in the upper 50s. Southwest winds 10 to 15 miles per hour with gusts up to 30 miles per hour. Sunday night, mostly cloudy in the evening, then becoming partly cloudy. A 20% chance of showers. Not as cool with lows in the mid 40s. Southwest winds 10 to 15 miles per hour with gusts up to 25 miles per hour. Monday, mostly sunny in the morning, then becoming partly cloudy. Not as cool with highs in the lower 70s. Southwest winds 10 to 15 miles per hour with gusts up to 30 miles per hour. Monday night, mostly cloudy with a chance of showers and thunderstorms. Not as cool with lows in the upper 50s. Southwest winds 10 to 15 miles per hour with gusts up to 30 miles per hour. Chance of rain 50%. Tuesday, partly sunny with a chance of showers in the morning, then mostly cloudy with showers with a chance of thunderstorms in the afternoon. Highs in the upper 60s. Chance of rain 80%. Tuesday night, a chance of thunderstorms in the evening. Showers, cooler with lows in the upper 40s. Chance of rain 90%. At 6 p.m., weather reports for selected cities. At Mansfield Long Regional Airport, it was cloudy. The temperature was 41 degrees, the dew point 30, and the relative humidity 65%. The wind was northwest, at 3 miles an hour. The pressure was 30.02 inches and steady. Elsewhere across Ohio, skies ranged from partly sunny to cloudy. It was 43 at Worcester, 44 at Marion, 48 at Toledo Express, 45 at Cleveland, and 42 at Akron-Canton Regional Airport. Youngstown reported 42, Cincinnati reported 52, Dayton reported 47, Findlay reported 47, and Columbus reported 47. Reports from nearby cities outside Ohio, at Pittsburgh, rain was falling, with a temperature of 43. It was partly sunny, with a temperature of 48 at Detroit, 53 at Indianapolis, and 54 at Chicago. At Buffalo, it was cloudy, with a temperature of 42. A weather message. For the following counties, in Ohio, Ashland, Crawford, Holmes, Knox, Morrow, Richland, and Wayne. Freeze warning remains in effect from 11 p.m. this evening to 9 a.m. Eastern Daylight Time Sunday. What? Sub-freezing temperatures as low as 28 expected. Where? Portions of north central and northeast Ohio and northwest Pennsylvania. When? From 11 p.m. this evening to 9 a.m. Eastern Daylight Time Sunday. Impacts, frost and freeze conditions could kill crops, another sensitive vegetation and possibly damage unprotected outdoor plumbing. Take steps now to protect tender plants from the cold. The current time is 6:25 p.m. Eastern Daylight Time. 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On the latest weather map, high pressure builds in from the south through Sunday. A strong frontal system moves in Tuesday, held in place over the region by waves of low pressure through Wednesday. The forecast for the Central Highlands. Freeze warning remains in effect from 11 p.m. this evening to 9 a.m. Eastern Daylight Time Sunday. Tonight, partly cloudy with a slight chance of rain showers this evening, then mostly clear after midnight. Widespread frost after midnight. Cold with lows in the lower 30s. West winds around 5 miles per hour. Chance of rain 20%. Sunday, mostly sunny in the morning, then becoming partly cloudy. Areas of frost in the morning. Not as cool as highs in the upper 50s. Southwest winds 10 to 15 miles per hour with gusts up to 30 miles per hour. Sunday night, mostly cloudy in the evening, then becoming partly cloudy. A 20% chance of showers.
Not as cool with lows in the mid-40s. Southwest winds 10 to 15 miles per hour with gusts up to 25 miles per hour. Monday, mostly sunny in the morning, then becoming partly cloudy. Not as cool with highs in the lower 70s. Southwest winds 10 to 15 miles per hour with gusts up to 30 miles per hour. Monday night, mostly cloudy with a chance of showers and thunderstorms. Not as cool with lows in the upper 50s. Southwest winds 10 to 15 miles per hour with gusts up to 30 miles per hour. Chance of rain 50%. Tuesday, partly sunny with a chance of showers in the morning, then mostly cloudy with showers with a chance of thunderstorms in the afternoon. Highs in the upper 60s. Chance of rain 80%. Tuesday night, a chance of thunderstorms in the evening. Showers, cooler with lows in the upper 40s. Chance of rain 90%. At 6 p.m., weather reports for selected cities. At Mansfield Lawn Regional Airport, it was cloudy. The temperature was 41 degrees, the dew point 30, and the relative humidity 65%. The wind was northwest, at 3 miles an hour. The pressure was 30.02 inches and steady. Elsewhere across Ohio, skies ranged from partly sunny to cloudy. It was 43 at Worcester, 44 at Marion, 48 at Toledo Express, 45 at Cleveland, and 42 at Akron-Canton Regional Airport. Youngstown reported 42, Cincinnati reported 52, Dayton reported 47, Findlay reported 47, and Columbus reported 47. Reports from nearby cities outside Ohio, at Pittsburgh, rain was falling, with a temperature of 43. It was partly sunny, with a temperature of 48 at Detroit, 53 at Indianapolis, and 54 at Chicago. At Buffalo, it was cloudy, with a temperature of 42. A weather message. For the following counties, in Ohio, Ashland, Crawford, Holmes, Knox, Marl, Richland, and Wayne. Freeze warning remains in effect from 11 p.m. this evening to 9 a.m. Eastern Daylight Time Sunday. What? Sub-freezing temperatures as low as 28 expected. Where? Portions of north-central and northeast Ohio and northwest Pennsylvania. When? From 11 p.m. this evening to 9 a.m. Eastern Daylight Time Sunday. Impacts, frost and freeze conditions could kill crops, another sensitive vegetation and possibly damage unprotected outdoor plumbing. Take steps now to protect tender plants from the cold. The extended forecast for the Central Highlands. Wednesday, showers, mainly in the morning. Cooler with highs in the mid-50s. Chance of rain 90%. Wednesday night, showers likely. Lows in the lower 40s. Chance of rain 60%. Thursday, showers likely. Highs in the lower 50s. Chance of rain 60%. Thursday night, mostly cloudy with showers likely in the evening, then partly cloudy after midnight. Lows in the upper 30s. Chance of rain 60%. Friday, partly cloudy. A chance of showers in the afternoon. Highs around 60. Chance of rain 40%. Friday night, mostly cloudy with a 40% chance of showers. Lows in the mid-40s. Saturday, partly sunny. A chance of showers in the afternoon. Highs in the mid-60s. Chance of rain 30%. The Mansfield, Ohio climate summary for this evening, as of 5:15 p.m., May 2nd, 2026. Today's high temperature was 40 degrees. The normal high is 67. The record high is 83 degrees, which was last set in 2024. Today's low temperature was 33 degrees. The normal low is 45. The record low is 29 degrees, which was set in 1943. 0.02 inches of precipitation fell today. No snow fell today, which brings the monthly total to 0.0 inches. The total snowfall since July 1st still stands at 29.6 inches. Sunset tonight is at 8:28 p.m. Sunrise tomorrow is at 6:26 a.m. The current time is 6:31 p.m. Eastern Daylight Time. 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
On the latest weather map, high pressure builds in from the south through Sunday. A strong frontal system moves in Tuesday, held in place over the region by waves of low pressure through Wednesday. The forecast for the Central Highlands. Freeze warning remains in effect from 11 p.m. this evening to 9 a.m. Eastern Daylight Time Sunday. Tonight, partly cloudy with a slight chance of rain showers this evening, then mostly clear after midnight. Widespread frost after midnight. Cold with lows in the lower 30s. West winds around 5 miles per hour. Chance of rain 20%. Sunday, mostly sunny in the morning, then becoming partly cloudy. Areas of frost in the morning. Not as cool as highs in the upper 50s. Southwest winds 10 to 15 miles per hour with gusts up to 30 miles per hour. Sunday night, mostly cloudy in the evening, then becoming partly cloudy. A 20% chance of showers. Not as cool with lows in the mid-40s. Southwest winds 10 to 15 miles per hour with gusts up to 25 miles per hour. Monday, mostly sunny in the morning, then becoming partly cloudy. Not as cool with highs in the lower 70s. Southwest winds 10 to 15 miles per hour with gusts up to 30 miles per hour. Monday night, mostly cloudy with a chance of showers and thunderstorms. Not as cool with lows in the upper 50s. Southwest winds 10 to 15 miles per hour with gusts up to 30 miles per hour. Chance of rain 50%. Tuesday, partly sunny with a chance of showers in the morning, then mostly cloudy with showers with a chance of thunderstorms in the afternoon. Highs in the upper 60s. Chance of rain 80%. Tuesday night, a chance of thunderstorms in the evening. Showers, cooler with lows in the upper 40s. Chance of rain 90%. At 6 p.m., weather reports for selected cities. At Mansfield Lawn Regional Airport, it was cloudy. The temperature was 41 degrees, the dew point 30, and the relative humidity 65%. The wind was northwest, at 3 miles an hour. The pressure was 30.02 inches and steady. Elsewhere across Ohio, skies ranged from partly sunny to cloudy. It was 43 at Worcester, 44 at Marion, 48 at Toledo Express, 45 at Cleveland, and 42 at Akron-Canton Regional Airport. Youngstown reported 42, Cincinnati reported 52, Dayton reported 47, Findlay reported 47, and Columbus reported 47. Reports from nearby cities outside Ohio, at Pittsburgh, rain was falling, with a temperature of 43. It was partly sunny, with a temperature of 48 at Detroit, 53 at Indianapolis, and 54 at Chicago. At Buffalo, it was cloudy, with a temperature of 42. A weather message. For the following counties, in Ohio, Ashland, Crawford, Holmes, Knox, Marl, Richland, and Wayne. Freeze warning remains in effect from 11 p.m. this evening to 9 a.m. Eastern Daylight Time Sunday. What? Sub-freezing temperatures as low as 28 expected. Where? Portions of north-central and northeast Ohio and northwest Pennsylvania. When? From 11 p.m. this evening to 9 a.m. Eastern Daylight Time Sunday. Impacts, frost and freeze conditions could kill crops, another sensitive vegetation and possibly damage unprotected outdoor plumbing. Take steps now to protect tender plants from the cold. The current time is 6:36 p.m. Eastern Daylight Time. 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On the latest weather map, high pressure builds in from the south through Sunday. A strong frontal system moves in Tuesday, held in place over the region by waves of low pressure through Wednesday. The forecast for the Central Highlands. Freeze warning remains in effect from 11 p.m. this evening to 9 a.m. Eastern Daylight Time Sunday. Tonight, partly cloudy with a slight chance of rain showers this evening, then mostly clear after midnight. Widespread frost after midnight. Cold with lows in the lower 30s. West winds around 5 miles per hour. Chance of rain 20%. Sunday, mostly sunny in the morning, then becoming partly cloudy. Areas of frost in the morning. Not as cool as highs in the upper 50s.
southwest winds 10 to 15 miles per hour with gusts up to 30 miles per hour. Sunday night, mostly cloudy in the evening, then becoming partly cloudy. A 20% chance of showers. Not as cool with lows in the mid-40s. Southwest winds 10 to 15 miles per hour with gusts up to 25 miles per hour. Monday, mostly sunny in the morning, then becoming partly cloudy. Not as cool with highs in the lower 70s. Southwest winds 10 to 15 miles per hour with gusts up to 30 miles per hour. Monday night, mostly cloudy with a chance of showers and thunderstorms. Not as cool with lows in the upper 50s. Southwest winds 10 to 15 miles per hour with gusts up to 30 miles per hour. Chance of rain 50%. Tuesday, partly sunny with a chance of showers in the morning, then mostly cloudy with showers with a chance of thunderstorms in the afternoon. Highs in the upper 60s. Chance of rain 80%. Tuesday night, a chance of thunderstorms in the evening. Showers, cooler with lows in the upper 40s. Chance of rain 90%. At 6 p.m., weather reports for selected cities. At Mansfield Lawn Regional Airport, it was cloudy. The temperature was 41 degrees, the dew point 30, and the relative humidity 65%. The wind was northwest, at 3 miles an hour. The pressure was 30.02 inches and steady. Elsewhere across Ohio, skies ranged from partly sunny to cloudy. It was 43 at Wooster, 44 at Marion, 48 at Toledo Express, 45 at Cleveland, and 42 at Akron-Canton Regional Airport. Youngstown reported 42, Cincinnati reported 52, Dayton reported 47, Findlay reported 47, and Columbus reported 47. Reports from nearby cities outside Ohio. At Pittsburgh, rain was falling, with a temperature of 43. It was partly sunny, with a temperature of 48 at Detroit, 53 at Indianapolis, and 54 at Chicago. At Buffalo, it was cloudy, with a temperature of 42. A weather message. For the following counties, in Ohio, Ashland, Crawford, Holmes, Knox, Morrow, Richland, and Wayne. Freeze warning remains in effect from 11 p.m. this evening to 9 a.m. Eastern Daylight Time Sunday. What? Sub-freezing temperatures as low as 28 expected. Where? Portions of north central and northeast Ohio and northwest Pennsylvania. When? From 11 p.m. this evening to 9 a.m. Eastern Daylight Time Sunday. Impacts, frost and freeze conditions could kill crops, another sensitive vegetation and possibly damage unprotected outdoor plumbing. Take steps now to protect tender plants from the cold. The extended forecast for the Central Highlands. Wednesday, showers, mainly in the morning. Cooler with highs in the mid-50s. Chance of rain 90%. Wednesday night, showers likely. Lows in the lower 40s. Chance of rain 60%. Thursday, showers likely. Highs in the lower 50s. Chance of rain 60%. Thursday night, mostly cloudy with showers likely in the evening, then partly cloudy after midnight. Lows in the upper 30s. Chance of rain 60%. Friday, partly cloudy. A chance of showers in the afternoon. Highs around 60. Chance of rain 40%. Friday night, mostly cloudy with a 40% chance of showers. Lows in the mid-40s. Saturday, partly sunny. A chance of showers in the afternoon. Highs in the mid-60s. Chance of rain 30%. The current time is 6:41 p.m. Eastern Daylight Time. 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On the latest weather map, high pressure builds in from the south through Sunday. A strong frontal system moves in Tuesday, held in place over the region by waves of low pressure through Wednesday. The forecast for the Central Highlands. Freeze warning remains in effect from 11 p.m. this evening to 9 a.m. Eastern Daylight Time Sunday. Tonight, partly cloudy with a slight chance of rain showers this evening, then mostly clear after midnight. Widespread frost after midnight. Cold with lows in the lower 30s.
West winds around 5 miles per hour. Chance of rain 20%. Sunday, mostly sunny in the morning, then becoming partly cloudy. Areas of frost in the morning. Not as cool as highs in the upper 50s. Southwest winds 10 to 15 miles per hour with gusts up to 30 miles per hour. Sunday night, mostly cloudy in the evening, then becoming partly cloudy. A 20% chance of showers. Not as cool with lows in the mid 40s. Southwest winds 10 to 15 miles per hour with gusts up to 25 miles per hour. Monday, mostly sunny in the morning, then becoming partly cloudy. Not as cool with highs in the lower 70s. Southwest winds 10 to 15 miles per hour with gusts up to 30 miles per hour. Monday night, mostly cloudy with a chance of showers and thunderstorms. Not as cool with lows in the upper 50s. Southwest winds 10 to 15 miles per hour with gusts up to 30 miles per hour. Chance of rain 50%. Tuesday, partly sunny with a chance of showers in the morning, then mostly cloudy with showers with a chance of thunderstorms in the afternoon. Highs in the upper 60s. Chance of rain 80%. Tuesday night, a chance of thunderstorms in the evening. Showers, cooler with lows in the upper 40s. Chance of rain 90%. At 6 p.m., weather reports for selected cities. At Mansfield Long Regional Airport, it was cloudy. The temperature was 41 degrees, the dew point 30, and the relative humidity 65%. The wind was northwest, at 3 miles an hour. The pressure was 30.02 inches and steady. Elsewhere across Ohio, skies ranged from partly sunny to cloudy. It was 43 at Worcester, 44 at Marion, 48 at Toledo Express, 45 at Cleveland, and 42 at Akron-Canton Regional Airport. Youngstown reported 42, Cincinnati reported 52, Dayton reported 47, Findlay reported 47, and Columbus reported 47. Reports from nearby cities outside Ohio. At Pittsburgh, rain was falling, with a temperature of 43. It was partly sunny, with a temperature of 48 at Detroit, 53 at Indianapolis, and 54 at Chicago. At Buffalo, it was cloudy, with a temperature of 42. A weather message. For the following counties, in Ohio, Ashland, Crawford, Holmes, Knox, Morrow, Richland, and Wayne. Freeze warning remains in effect from 11 p.m. this evening to 9 a.m. Eastern Daylight Time Sunday. What? Sub-freezing temperatures as low as 28 expected. Where? Portions of north central and northeast Ohio and northwest Pennsylvania. When? From 11 p.m. this evening to 9 a.m. Eastern Daylight Time Sunday. Impacts, frost and freeze conditions could kill crops, another sensitive vegetation and possibly damage unprotected outdoor plumbing. Take steps now to protect tender plants from the cold. The Mansfield, Ohio climate summary for this evening, as of 5:15 p.m., May 2, 2026. Today's high temperature was 40 degrees. The normal high is 67. The record high is 83 degrees, which was last set in 2024. Today's low temperature was 33 degrees. The normal low is 45. The record low is 29 degrees, which was set in 1943. 0.02 inches of precipitation fell today. No snow fell today, which brings the monthly total to 0.0 inches. The total snowfall since July 1st still stands at 29.6 inches. Sunset tonight is at 8:28 p.m. Sunrise tomorrow is at 6:26 a.m. The current time is 6:46 p.m. Eastern Daylight Time. 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On the latest weather map, high pressure builds in from the south through Sunday. A strong frontal system moves in Tuesday, held in place over the region by waves of low pressure through Wednesday. The forecast for the Central Highlands. Freeze warning remains in effect from 11 p.m. this evening to 9 a.m. Eastern Daylight Time Sunday. Tonight, partly cloudy with a slight chance of rain showers this evening, then mostly clear after midnight. Widespread frost after midnight. Cold with lows in the lower 30s.
West winds around 5 miles per hour. Chance of rain 20%. Sunday, mostly sunny in the morning, then becoming partly cloudy. Areas of frost in the morning. Not as cool, highs in the upper 50s. Southwest winds 10 to 15 miles per hour with gusts up to 30 miles per hour. Sunday night, mostly cloudy in the evening, then becoming partly cloudy. A 20% chance of showers. Not as cool with lows in the mid-40s. Southwest winds 10 to 15 miles per hour with gusts up to 25 miles per hour. Monday, mostly sunny in the morning, then becoming partly cloudy. Not as cool with highs in the lower 70s. Southwest winds 10 to 15 miles per hour with gusts up to 30 miles per hour. Monday night, mostly cloudy with a chance of showers and thunderstorms. Not as cool with lows in the upper 50s. Southwest winds 10 to 15 miles per hour with gusts up to 30 miles per hour. Chance of rain 50%. Tuesday, partly sunny with a chance of showers in the morning, then mostly cloudy with showers with a chance of thunderstorms in the afternoon. Highs in the upper 60s. Chance of rain 80%. Tuesday night, a chance of thunderstorms in the evening. Showers, cooler with lows in the upper 40s. Chance of rain 90%. At 6 p.m., weather reports for selected cities. At Mansfield Long Regional Airport, it was cloudy. The temperature was 41 degrees, the dew point 30, and the relative humidity 65%. The wind was northwest, at 3 miles an hour. The pressure was 30.02 inches and steady. Elsewhere across Ohio, skies ranged from partly sunny to cloudy. It was 43 at Worcester, 44 at Marion, 48 at Toledo Express, 45 at Cleveland, and 42 at Akron-Canton Regional Airport. Youngstown reported 42, Cincinnati reported 52, Dayton reported 47, Findlay reported 47, and Columbus reported 47. Reports from nearby cities outside Ohio. At Pittsburgh, rain was falling, with a temperature of 43. It was partly sunny, with a temperature of 48 at Detroit, 53 at Indianapolis, and 54 at Chicago. At Buffalo, it was cloudy, with a temperature of 42. A weather message. For the following counties, in Ohio, Ashland, Crawford, Holmes, Knox, Morrow, Richland, and Wayne. Freeze warning remains in effect from 11 p.m. this evening to 9 a.m. Eastern Daylight Time Sunday. What? Sub-freezing temperatures as low as 28 expected. Where? Portions of north central and northeast Ohio and northwest Pennsylvania. When? From 11 p.m. this evening to 9 a.m. Eastern Daylight Time Sunday. Impacts, frost and freeze conditions could kill crops, another sensitive vegetation and possibly damage unprotected outdoor plumbing. Take steps now to protect tender plants from the cold. The extended forecast for the Central Highlands. Wednesday, showers, mainly in the morning. Cooler with highs in the mid-50s. Chance of rain 90%. Wednesday night, showers likely. Lows in the lower 40s. Chance of rain 60%. Thursday, showers likely. Highs in the lower 50s. Chance of rain 60%. Thursday night, mostly cloudy with showers likely in the evening, then partly cloudy after midnight. Lows in the upper 30s. Chance of rain 60%. Friday, partly cloudy. A chance of showers in the afternoon. Highs around 60. Chance of rain 40%. Friday night, mostly cloudy with a 40% chance of showers. Lows in the mid-40s. Saturday, partly sunny. A chance of showers in the afternoon. Highs in the mid-60s. Chance of rain 30%. The current time is 6:51 p.m. Eastern Daylight Time. 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On the latest weather map, high pressure builds in from the south through Sunday. A strong frontal system moves in Tuesday, held in place over the region by waves of low pressure through Wednesday. The forecast for the Central Highlands.
freeze warning remains in effect from 11 p.m. this evening to 9 a.m. Eastern Daylight Time Sunday. Tonight, partly cloudy with a slight chance of rain showers this evening.

a 20% chance of showers. Dot is cool with lows in the mid-40s. Southwest winds 10 to 15 miles per hour with gusts up to 25 miles per hour. Monday, mostly sunny in the morning, then becoming partly cloudy. Dot is cool with highs in the lower 70s. Southwest winds 10 to 15 miles per hour with gusts up to 30 miles per hour. Monday night, mostly cloudy with a chance of showers and thunderstorms. Dot is cool with lows in the upper 50s. Southwest winds 10 to 15 miles per hour with gusts up to 30 miles per hour. Chance of rain 50%. Tuesday, partly sunny with a chance of showers in the morning, then mostly cloudy with showers with a chance of thunderstorms in the afternoon. Highs in the upper 60s. Chance of rain 80%. Tuesday night, a chance of thunderstorms in the evening. Showers, cooler with lows in the upper 40s. Chance of rain 90%. At 6 p.m., weather reports for selected cities. At Mansfield Lawn Regional Airport, it was cloudy. The temperature was 41 degrees, the dew point 30, and the relative humidity 65%. The wind was northwest, at 3 miles an hour. The pressure was 30.02 inches and steady. Elsewhere across Ohio, skies ranged from partly sunny to cloudy. It was 43 at Wooster, 44 at Marion, 48 at Toledo Express, 45 at Cleveland, and 42 at Akron-Canton Regional Airport. Youngstown reported 42, Cincinnati reported 52, Dayton reported 47, Findlay reported 47, and Columbus reported 47. Reports from nearby cities outside Ohio, at Pittsburgh, rain was falling, with a temperature of 43. It was partly sunny, with a temperature of 48 at Detroit, 53 at Indianapolis, and 54 at Chicago. At Buffalo, it was cloudy, with a temperature of 42. A weather message. For the following counties, in Ohio, Ashland, Crawford, Holmes, Knox, Morrow, Richland, and Wayne. Freeze warning remains in effect from 11 p.m. this evening to 9 a.m. Eastern Daylight Time Sunday. What? Sub-freezing temperatures as low as 28 expected. Where? Portions of north-central and northeast Ohio and northwest Pennsylvania. When? From 11 p.m. this evening to 9 a.m. Eastern Daylight Time Sunday. Impacts, frost and freeze conditions could kill crops, another sensitive vegetation and possibly damage unprotected outdoor plumbing. Take steps now to protect tender plants from the cold. The current time is 6:55 p.m. Eastern Daylight Time. 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On the latest weather map, high pressure builds in from the south through Sunday. A strong frontal system moves in Tuesday, held in place over the region by waves of low pressure through Wednesday. The forecast for the Central Highlands. Freeze warning remains in effect from 11 p.m. this evening to 9 a.m. Eastern Daylight Time Sunday. Tonight, partly cloudy with a slight chance of rain showers this evening, then mostly clear after midnight. Widespread frost after midnight. Cold with lows in the lower 30s. West winds around 5 miles per hour. Chance of rain 20%. Sunday, mostly sunny in the morning, then becoming partly cloudy. Areas of frost in the morning. Dot is cool with highs in the upper 50s. Southwest winds 10 to 15 miles per hour with gusts up to 30 miles per hour. Sunday night, mostly cloudy in the evening, then becoming partly cloudy. A 20% chance of showers. Dot is cool with lows in the mid-40s. Southwest winds 10 to 15 miles per hour with gusts up to 25 miles per hour. Monday, mostly sunny in the morning, then becoming partly cloudy. Dot is cool with highs in the lower 70s. Southwest winds 10 to 15 miles per hour with gusts up to 30 miles per hour. Monday night, mostly cloudy with a chance of showers and thunderstorms. Dot is cool with lows in the upper 50s. Southwest winds 10 to 15 miles per hour with gusts up to 30 miles per hour. Chance of rain 50%. Tuesday, partly sunny with a chance of showers in the morning, then mostly cloudy with showers with a chance of thunderstorms in the afternoon. Highs in the upper

chance of rain 80%. Tuesday night, a chance of thunderstorms in the evening. Showers, cooler with lows in the upper 40s. Chance of rain 90%. At 6 p.m., weather reports for selected cities. At Mansfield Long Regional Airport, it was cloudy. The temperature was 41 degrees, the dew point 30, and the relative humidity 65%. The wind was northwest, at 3 miles an hour. The pressure was 30.02 inches and steady. Elsewhere across Ohio, skies ranged from partly sunny to cloudy. It was 43 at Worcester, 44 at Marion, 48 at Toledo Express, 45 at Cleveland, and 42 at Akron-Canton Regional Airport. Youngstown reported 42, Cincinnati reported 52, Dayton reported 47, Findlay reported 47, and Columbus reported 47. Reports from nearby cities outside Ohio. At Pittsburgh, rain was falling, with a temperature of 43. It was partly sunny, with a temperature of 48 at Detroit, 53 at Indianapolis, and 54 at Chicago. At Buffalo, it was cloudy, with a temperature of 42. A weather message. For the following counties, in Ohio, Ashland, Crawford, Holmes, Knox, Morrow, Richland, and Wayne. Freeze warning remains in effect from 11 p.m. this evening to 9 a.m. Eastern Daylight Time Sunday. What? Sub-freezing temperatures as low as 28 expected. Where? Portions of north central and northeast Ohio and northwest Pennsylvania. When? From 11 p.m. this evening to 9 a.m. Eastern Daylight Time Sunday. Impacts, frost and freeze conditions could kill crops, another sensitive vegetation and possibly damage unprotected outdoor plumbing. Take steps now to protect tender plants from the cold. The current time is 6:59 p.m. Eastern Daylight Time. 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The Nearshore Marine Forecast. For the following marine location, the islands to Vermilion. Tonight, west winds 5 to 15 knots becoming southwest. Partly cloudy. Waves 1 foot or less. Sunday. Southwest winds 10 to 15 knots increasing to 15 to 20 knots. Mostly sunny. Waves 1 to 3 feet. Sunday night, southwest winds 15 to 20 knots. Mostly cloudy. Waves 1 to 3 feet. Monday, southwest winds 15 to 20 knots. Sunny. Waves 1 to 3 feet. The water temperature off Toledo is 57 degrees, off Cleveland 50 degrees, and off Erie 48 degrees. The extended forecast for the Central Highlands. Wednesday, showers, mainly in the morning. Cooler with highs in the mid-50s. Chance of rain 90%. Wednesday night, showers likely. Lows in the lower 40s. Chance of rain 60%. Thursday, showers likely. Highs in the lower 50s. Chance of rain 60%. Thursday night, mostly cloudy with showers likely in the evening, then partly cloudy after midnight. Lows in the upper 30s. Chance of rain 60%. Friday, partly cloudy. A chance of showers in the afternoon. Highs around 60. Chance of rain 40%. Friday night, mostly cloudy with a 40% chance of showers. Lows in the mid-40s. Saturday, partly sunny. A chance of showers in the afternoon. Highs in the mid-60s. Chance of rain 30%. The Mansfield, Ohio climate summary for this evening, as of 5:15 p.m., May 2, 2026. Today's high temperature was 40 degrees. The normal high is 67. The record high is 83 degrees, which was last set in 2024. Today's low temperature was 33 degrees. The normal low is 45. The record low is 29 degrees, which was set in 1943. 0.02 inches of precipitation fell today. No snow fell today, which brings the monthly total to 0.0 inches. The total snowfall since July 1st still stands at 29.6 inches. Sunset tonight is at 8:28 p.m. Sunrise tomorrow is at 6:26 a.m.
On the latest weather map, high pressure builds in from the south through Sunday. A strong frontal system moves in Tuesday, held in place over the region by waves of low pressure through Wednesday. The forecast for the Central Highlands. Freeze warning remains in effect from 11 p.m. this evening to 9 a.m. Eastern Daylight Time Sunday. Tonight, partly cloudy with a slight chance of rain showers this evening, then mostly clear after midnight. Widespread frost after midnight. Cold with lows in the lower 30s. West winds around 5 miles per hour. Chance of rain 20%. Sunday, mostly sunny in the morning, then becoming partly cloudy. Areas of frost in the morning. Not as cool with highs in the upper 50s. Southwest winds 10 to 15 miles per hour with gusts up to 30 miles per hour. Sunday night, mostly cloudy in the evening, then becoming partly cloudy. A 20% chance of showers. Not as cool with lows in the mid-40s. Southwest winds 10 to 15 miles per hour with gusts up to 25 miles per hour. Monday, mostly sunny in the morning, then becoming partly cloudy. Not as cool with highs in the lower 70s. Southwest winds 10 to 15 miles per hour with gusts up to 30 miles per hour. Monday night, mostly cloudy with a chance of showers and thunderstorms. Not as cool with lows in the upper 50s. Southwest winds 10 to 15 miles per hour with gusts up to 30 miles per hour. Chance of rain 50%. Tuesday, partly sunny with a chance of showers in the morning, then mostly cloudy with showers with a chance of thunderstorms in the afternoon. Highs in the upper 60s. Chance of rain 80%. Tuesday night, a chance of thunderstorms in the evening. Showers, cooler with lows in the upper 40s. Chance of rain 90%. At 6 p.m., weather reports for selected cities. At Mansfield Lawn Regional Airport, it was cloudy. The temperature was 41 degrees, the dew point 30, and the relative humidity 65%. The wind was northwest, at 3 miles an hour. The pressure was 30.02 inches and steady. Elsewhere across Ohio, skies ranged from partly sunny to cloudy. It was 43 at Worcester, 44 at Marion, 48 at Toledo Express, 45 at Cleveland, and 42 at Akron-Canton Regional Airport. Youngstown reported 42, Cincinnati reported 52, Dayton reported 47, Findlay reported 47, and Columbus reported 47. Reports from nearby cities outside Ohio, at Pittsburgh, rain was falling, with a temperature of 43. It was partly sunny, with a temperature of 48 at Detroit, 53 at Indianapolis, and 54 at Chicago. At Buffalo, it was cloudy, with a temperature of 42. A weather message. For the following counties, in Ohio, Ashland, Crawford, Holmes, Knox, Marl, Richland, and Wayne. Freeze warning remains in effect from 11 p.m. this evening to 9 a.m. Eastern Daylight Time Sunday. What? Sub-freezing temperatures as low as 28 expected. Where? Portions of north central and northeast Ohio and northwest Pennsylvania. When? From 11 p.m. this evening to 9 a.m. Eastern Daylight Time Sunday. Impacts, frost and freeze conditions could kill crops, another sensitive vegetation and possibly damage unprotected outdoor plumbing. Take steps now to protect tender plants from the cold. The current time is 7.06 p.m. Eastern Daylight Time. 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On the latest weather map, high pressure builds in from the south through Sunday. A strong frontal system moves in Tuesday, held in place over the region by waves of low pressure through Wednesday. The forecast for the Central Highlands. Freeze warning remains in effect from 11 p.m. this evening to 9 a.m. Eastern Daylight Time Sunday. Tonight, partly cloudy with a slight chance of rain showers this evening, then mostly clear after midnight. Widespread frost after midnight. Cold with lows in the lower 30s. West winds around 5 miles per hour. Chance of rain 20%. Sunday, mostly sunny in the morning, then becoming partly cloudy. Areas of frost in the morning. Not as cool with highs in the upper 50s.
southwest winds 10 to 15 miles per hour with gusts up to 30 miles per hour. Sunday night, mostly cloudy in the evening, then becoming partly cloudy. A 20% chance of showers. Not as cool with lows in the mid-40s. Southwest winds 10 to 15 miles per hour with gusts up to 25 miles per hour. Monday, mostly sunny in the morning, then becoming partly cloudy. Not as cool with highs in the lower 70s. Southwest winds 10 to 15 miles per hour with gusts up to 30 miles per hour. Monday night, mostly cloudy with a chance of showers and thunderstorms. Not as cool with lows in the upper 50s. Southwest winds 10 to 15 miles per hour with gusts up to 30 miles per hour. Chance of rain 50%. Tuesday, partly sunny with a chance of showers in the morning, then mostly cloudy with showers with a chance of thunderstorms in the afternoon. Highs in the upper 60s. Chance of rain 80%. Tuesday night, a chance of thunderstorms in the evening. Showers, cooler with lows in the upper 40s. Chance of rain 90%. At 7 p.m., weather reports for selected cities. At Mansfield Long Regional Airport, it was cloudy. The temperature was 40 degrees, the dew point 33, and the relative humidity 76%. The wind was northeast, at 5 miles an hour. The pressure was 30.02 inches and steady. Elsewhere across Ohio, at Toledo Express, it was partly sunny, with a temperature of 48. It was cloudy, with a temperature of 44 at Marion, 44 at Cleveland, 42 at Akron-Canton Regional Airport, and 41 at Youngstown. Under cloudy skies, Cincinnati reported 51, Findlay reported 47, and Columbus reported 46. Reports from nearby cities outside Ohio, skies ranged from partly sunny to cloudy. It was 42 at Pittsburgh, 47 at Detroit, 42 at Buffalo, 51 at Indianapolis, and 56 at Chicago. The extended forecast for the Central Highlands. Wednesday, showers, mainly in the morning. Cooler with highs in the mid-50s. Chance of rain 90%. Wednesday night, showers likely. Lows in the lower 40s. Chance of rain 60%. Thursday, showers likely. Highs in the lower 50s. Chance of rain 60%. Thursday night, mostly cloudy with showers likely in the evening, then partly cloudy after midnight. Lows in the upper 30s. Chance of rain 60%. Friday, partly cloudy. A chance of showers in the afternoon. Highs around 60. Chance of rain 40%. Friday night, mostly cloudy with a 40% chance of showers. Lows in the mid-40s. Saturday, partly sunny. A chance of showers in the afternoon. Highs in the mid-60s. Chance of rain 30%. A weather message. For the following counties, in Ohio, Ashland, Crawford, Holmes, Knox, Morrow, Richland, and Wayne. Freeze warning remains in effect from 11 p.m. this evening to 9 a.m. Eastern Daylight Time Sunday. What? Sub-freezing temperatures as low as 28 expected. Where? Portions of north central and northeast Ohio and northwest Pennsylvania. When? From 11 p.m. this evening to 9 a.m. Eastern Daylight Time Sunday. Impacts, frost and freeze conditions could kill crops, another sensitive vegetation and possibly damage unprotected outdoor plumbing. Take steps now to protect tender plants from the cold. The current time is 7:11 p.m. Eastern Daylight Time. 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On the latest weather map, high pressure builds in from the south through Sunday. A strong frontal system moves in Tuesday, held in place over the region by waves of low pressure through Wednesday. The forecast for the Central Highlands. Freeze warning remains in effect from 11 p.m. this evening to 9 a.m. Eastern Daylight Time Sunday. Tonight, partly cloudy with a slight chance of rain showers this evening, then mostly clear after midnight. Widespread frost after midnight. Cold with lows in the lower 30s. West winds around 5 miles per hour. Chance of rain 20%.
Sunday, mostly sunny in the morning, then becoming partly cloudy. Areas of frost in the morning. Not as cool as highs in the upper 50s. Southwest winds 10 to 15 miles per hour with gusts up to 30 miles per hour. Sunday night, mostly cloudy in the evening, then becoming partly cloudy. A 20% chance of showers. Not as cool with lows in the mid-40s. Southwest winds 10 to 15 miles per hour with gusts up to 25 miles per hour. Monday, mostly sunny in the morning, then becoming partly cloudy. Not as cool with highs in the lower 70s. Southwest winds 10 to 15 miles per hour with gusts up to 30 miles per hour. Monday night, mostly cloudy with a chance of showers and thunderstorms. Not as cool with lows in the upper 50s. Southwest winds 10 to 15 miles per hour with gusts up to 30 miles per hour. Chance of rain 50%. Tuesday, partly sunny with a chance of showers in the morning, then mostly cloudy with showers with a chance of thunderstorms in the afternoon. Highs in the upper 60s. Chance of rain 80%. Tuesday night, a chance of thunderstorms in the evening. Showers, cooler with lows in the upper 40s. Chance of rain 90%. At 7 p.m., weather reports for selected cities. At Mansfield Lawn Regional Airport, it was cloudy. The temperature was 40 degrees, the dew point 33, and the relative humidity 76%. The wind was northeast, at 5 miles an hour. The pressure was 30.02 inches and steady. Elsewhere across Ohio, skies ranged from partly sunny to cloudy. It was 41 at Wooster, 44 at Marion, 48 at Toledo Express, 44 at Cleveland, and 42 at Akron-Canton Regional Airport. Youngstown reported 41, Cincinnati reported 51, Dayton reported 47, Findlay reported 47, and Columbus reported 46. Reports from nearby cities outside Ohio, skies ranged from partly sunny to cloudy. It was 42 at Pittsburgh, 47 at Detroit, 42 at Buffalo, 51 at Indianapolis, and 56 at Chicago. The Mansfield, Ohio climate summary for this evening, as of 5:15 p.m., May 2, 2026. Today's high temperature was 40 degrees. The normal high is 67. The record high is 83 degrees, which was last set in 2024. Today's low temperature was 33 degrees. The normal low is 45. The record low is 29 degrees, which was set in 1943. 0.02 inches of precipitation fell today. No snow fell today, which brings the monthly total to 0.0 inches. The total snowfall since July 1st still stands at 29.6 inches. Sunset tonight is at 8:28 p.m. Sunrise tomorrow is at 6:26 a.m. A weather message. For the following counties, in Ohio, Ashland, Crawford, Holmes, Knox, Morrow, Richland, and Wayne. Freeze warning remains in effect from 11 p.m. this evening to 9 a.m. Eastern Daylight Time Sunday. What? Sub-freezing temperatures as low as 28 expected. Where? Portions of north central and northeast Ohio and northwest Pennsylvania. When? From 11 p.m. this evening to 9 a.m. Eastern Daylight Time Sunday. Impacts, frost and freeze conditions could kill crops, another sensitive vegetation and possibly damage unprotected outdoor plumbing. Take steps now to protect tender plants from the cold. The current time is 7:16 p.m. Eastern Daylight Time. 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On the latest weather map, high pressure builds in from the south through Sunday. A strong frontal system moves in Tuesday, held in place over the region by waves of low pressure through Wednesday. The forecast for the Central Highlands. Freeze warning remains in effect from 11 p.m. this evening to 9 a.m. Eastern Daylight Time Sunday. Tonight, partly cloudy with a slight chance of rain showers this evening, then mostly clear after midnight. Widespread frost after midnight. Cold with lows in the lower 30s. West winds around 5 miles per hour. Chance of rain 20%. Sunday, mostly sunny in the morning, then becoming partly cloudy.
areas of frost in the morning. Not as cool as highs in the upper 50s. Southwest winds 10 to 15 miles per hour with gusts up to 30 miles per hour. Sunday night, mostly cloudy in the evening, then becoming partly cloudy. A 20% chance of showers. Not as cool with lows in the mid 40s. Southwest winds 10 to 15 miles per hour with gusts up to 25 miles per hour. Monday, mostly sunny in the morning, then becoming partly cloudy. Not as cool with highs in the lower 70s. Southwest winds 10 to 15 miles per hour with gusts up to 30 miles per hour. Monday night, mostly cloudy with a chance of showers and thunderstorms. Not as cool with lows in the upper 50s. Southwest winds 10 to 15 miles per hour with gusts up to 30 miles per hour. Chance of rain 50%. Tuesday, partly sunny with a chance of showers in the morning, then mostly cloudy with showers with a chance of thunderstorms in the afternoon. Highs in the upper 60s. Chance of rain 80%. Tuesday night, a chance of thunderstorms in the evening. Showers, cooler with lows in the upper 40s. Chance of rain 90%. At 7 p.m., weather reports for selected cities. At Mansfield Long Regional Airport, it was cloudy. The temperature was 40 degrees, the dew point 33, and the relative humidity 76%. The wind was northeast, at 5 miles an hour. The pressure was 30.02 inches and steady. Elsewhere across Ohio, skies ranged from partly sunny to cloudy. It was 41 at Wooster, 44 at Marion, 48 at Toledo Express, 44 at Cleveland, and 42 at Akron-Canton Regional Airport. Youngstown reported 41, Cincinnati reported 51, Dayton reported 47, Findlay reported 47, and Columbus reported 46. Reports from nearby cities outside Ohio, skies ranged from partly sunny to cloudy. It was 42 at Pittsburgh, 47 at Detroit, 42 at Buffalo, 51 at Indianapolis, and 56 at Chicago. A weather message. For the following counties, in Ohio, Ashland, Crawford, Holmes, Knox, Morrow, Richland, and Wayne. Freeze warning remains in effect from 11 p.m. this evening to 9 a.m. Eastern Daylight Time Sunday. What? Sub-freezing temperatures as low as 28 expected. Where? Portions of north central and northeast Ohio and northwest Pennsylvania. When? From 11 p.m. this evening to 9 a.m. Eastern Daylight Time Sunday. Impacts, frost and freeze conditions could kill crops, another sensitive vegetation and possibly damage unprotected outdoor plumbing. Take steps now to protect tender plants from the cold. The current time is 7:20 p.m. Eastern Daylight Time. 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On the latest weather map, high pressure builds in from the south through Sunday. A strong frontal system moves in Tuesday, held in place over the region by waves of low pressure through Wednesday. The forecast for the Central Highlands. Freeze warning remains in effect from 11 p.m. this evening to 9 a.m. Eastern Daylight Time Sunday. Tonight, partly cloudy with a slight chance of rain showers this evening, then mostly clear after midnight. Widespread frost after midnight. Cold with lows in the lower 30s. West winds around 5 miles per hour. Chance of rain 20%. Sunday, mostly sunny in the morning, then becoming partly cloudy. Areas of frost in the morning. Not as cool with highs in the upper 50s. Southwest winds 10 to 15 miles per hour with gusts up to 30 miles per hour. Sunday night, mostly cloudy in the evening, then becoming partly cloudy. A 20% chance of showers. Not as cool with lows in the mid 40s. Southwest winds 10 to 15 miles per hour with gusts up to 25 miles per hour. Monday, mostly sunny in the morning, then becoming partly cloudy. Not as cool with highs in the lower 70s. Southwest winds 10 to 15 miles per hour with gusts up to 30 miles per hour. Monday night, mostly cloudy with a chance of showers and thunderstorms. Not as cool with lows in the upper 50s.
southwest winds 10 to 15 miles per hour with gusts up to 30 miles per hour. Chance of rain 50%. Tuesday, partly sunny with a chance of showers in the morning, then mostly cloudy with showers with a chance of thunderstorms in the afternoon. Highs in the upper 60s. Chance of rain 80%. Tuesday night, a chance of thunderstorms in the evening. Showers, cooler with lows in the upper 40s. Chance of rain 90%. The extended forecast for the Central Highlands. Wednesday, showers, mainly in the morning. Cooler with highs in the mid-50s. Chance of rain 90%. Wednesday night, showers likely. Lows in the lower 40s. Chance of rain 60%. Thursday, showers likely. Highs in the lower 50s. Chance of rain 60%. Thursday night, mostly cloudy with showers likely in the evening, then partly cloudy after midnight. Lows in the upper 30s. Chance of rain 60%. Friday, partly cloudy. A chance of showers in the afternoon. Highs around 60. Chance of rain 40%. Friday night, mostly cloudy with a 40% chance of showers. Lows in the mid-40s. Saturday, partly sunny. A chance of showers in the afternoon. Highs in the mid-60s. Chance of rain 30%. At 7 p.m., weather reports for selected cities. At Mansfield-Lom Regional Airport, it was cloudy. The temperature was 40 degrees, the dew point 33, and the relative humidity 76%. The wind was northeast, at 5 miles an hour. The pressure was 30.02 inches and steady. Elsewhere across Ohio, skies ranged from partly sunny to cloudy. It was 41 at Wooster, 44 at Marion, 48 at Toledo Express, 44 at Cleveland, and 42 at Akron-Canton Regional Airport. Youngstown reported 41, Cincinnati reported 51, Dayton reported 47, Findlay reported 47, and Columbus reported 46. Reports from nearby cities outside Ohio, skies ranged from partly sunny to cloudy. It was 42 at Pittsburgh, 47 at Detroit, 42 at Buffalo, 51 at Indianapolis, and 56 at Chicago. A weather message. For the following counties, in Ohio, Ashland, Crawford, Holmes, Knox, Morrow, Richland, and Wayne. Freeze warning remains in effect from 11 p.m. this evening to 9 a.m. Eastern Daylight Time Sunday. What? Sub-freezing temperatures as low as 28 expected. Where? Portions of north central and northeast Ohio and northwest Pennsylvania. When? From 11 p.m. this evening to 9 a.m. Eastern Daylight Time Sunday. Impacts, frost and freeze conditions could kill crops, another sensitive vegetation and possibly damage unprotected outdoor plumbing. Take steps now to protect tender plants from the cold. The current time is 7:26 p.m. Eastern Daylight Time. 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On the latest weather map, high pressure builds in from the south through Sunday. A strong frontal system moves in Tuesday, held in place over the region by waves of low pressure through Wednesday. The forecast for the Central Highlands. Freeze warning remains in effect from 11 p.m. this evening to 9 a.m. Eastern Daylight Time Sunday. Tonight, partly cloudy with a slight chance of rain showers this evening, then mostly clear after midnight. Widespread frost after midnight. Cold with lows in the lower 30s. West winds around 5 miles per hour. Chance of rain 20%. Sunday, mostly sunny in the morning, then becoming partly cloudy. Areas of frost in the morning. Not as cool with highs in the upper 50s. Southwest winds 10 to 15 miles per hour with gusts up to 30 miles per hour. Sunday night, mostly cloudy in the evening, then becoming partly cloudy. A 20% chance of showers. Not as cool with lows in the mid 40s. Southwest winds 10 to 15 miles per hour with gusts up to 25 miles per hour. Monday, mostly sunny in the morning, then becoming partly cloudy. Not as cool with highs in the lower 70s.
southwest winds 10 to 15 miles per hour with gusts up to 30 miles per hour. Monday night, mostly cloudy with a chance of showers and thunderstorms. Not as cool with lows in the upper 50s. Southwest winds 10 to 15 miles per hour with gusts up to 30 miles per hour. Chance of rain 50%. Tuesday, partly sunny with a chance of showers in the morning, then mostly cloudy with showers with a chance of thunderstorms in the afternoon. Highs in the upper 60s. Chance of rain 80%. Tuesday night, a chance of thunderstorms in the evening. Showers, cooler with lows in the upper 40s. Chance of rain 90%. At 7 p.m., weather reports for selected cities. At Mansfield-Lom Regional Airport, it was cloudy. The temperature was 40 degrees, the dew point 33, and the relative humidity 76%. The wind was northeast, at 5 miles an hour. The pressure was 30.02 inches and steady. Elsewhere across Ohio, skies ranged from partly sunny to cloudy. It was 41 at Wooster, 44 at Marion, 48 at Toledo Express, 44 at Cleveland, and 42 at Akron-Canton Regional Airport. Youngstown reported 41, Cincinnati reported 51, Dayton reported 47, Findlay reported 47, and Columbus reported 46. Reports from nearby cities outside Ohio, skies ranged from partly sunny to cloudy. It was 42 at Pittsburgh, 47 at Detroit, 42 at Buffalo, 51 at Indianapolis, and 56 at Chicago. A weather message. For the following counties, in Ohio, Ashland, Crawford, Holmes, Knox, Morrow, Richland, and Wayne. Freeze warning remains in effect from 11 p.m. this evening to 9 a.m. Eastern Daylight Time Sunday. What? Sub-freezing temperatures as low as 28 expected. Where? Portions of north central and northeast Ohio and northwest Pennsylvania. When? From 11 p.m. this evening to 9 a.m. Eastern Daylight Time Sunday. Impacts, frost and freeze conditions could kill crops, another sensitive vegetation and possibly damage unprotected outdoor plumbing. Take steps now to protect tender plants from the cold. The extended forecast for the Central Highlands. Wednesday, showers, mainly in the morning. Cooler with highs in the mid-50s. Chance of rain 90%. Wednesday night, showers likely. Lows in the lower 40s. Chance of rain 60%. Thursday, showers likely. Highs in the lower 50s. Chance of rain 60%. Thursday night, mostly cloudy with showers likely in the evening, then partly cloudy after midnight. Lows in the upper 30s. Chance of rain 60%. Friday, partly cloudy. A chance of showers in the afternoon. Highs around 60. Chance of rain 40%. Friday night, mostly cloudy with a 40% chance of showers. Lows in the mid-40s. Saturday, partly sunny. A chance of showers in the afternoon. Highs in the mid-60s. Chance of rain 30%. The Mansfield, Ohio climate summary for this evening, as of 5:15 p.m., May 2, 2026. Today's high temperature was 40 degrees. The normal high is 67. The record high is 83 degrees, which was last set in 2024. Today's low temperature was 33 degrees. The normal low is 45. The record low is 29 degrees, which was set in 1943. 0.02 inches of precipitation fell today. No snow fell today, which brings the monthly total to 0.0 inches. The total snowfall since July 1st still stands at 29.6 inches. Sunset tonight is at 8:28 p.m. Sunrise tomorrow is at 6:26 a.m. The current time is 7:32 p.m. Eastern Daylight Time. 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On the latest weather map, high pressure builds in from the south through Sunday. A strong frontal system moves in Tuesday, held in place over the region by waves of low pressure through Wednesday. The forecast for the Central Highlands.
freeze warning remains in effect from 11 p.m. this evening to 9 a.m. Eastern Daylight Time Sunday. Tonight, partly cloudy with a slight chance of rain showers this evening, then mostly clear after midnight. Widespread frost after midnight. Cold with lows in the lower 30s. West winds around 5 miles per hour. Chance of rain 20%. Sunday, mostly sunny in the morning, then becoming partly cloudy. Areas of frost in the morning. Not as cool times in the upper 50s. Not as cool times in the upper 50s. Southwest winds 10 to 15 miles per hour with gusts up to 30 miles per hour. Sunday night, mostly cloudy in the evening, then becoming partly cloudy. A 20% chance of showers. Not as cool with lows in the mid 40s. Southwest winds 10 to 15 miles per hour with gusts up to 25 miles per hour. Monday, mostly sunny in the morning, then becoming partly cloudy. Not as cool with highs in the lower 70s. Southwest winds 10 to 15 miles per hour with gusts up to 30 miles per hour. Monday night, mostly cloudy with a chance of showers and thunderstorms. Not as cool with lows in the upper 50s. Southwest winds 10 to 15 miles per hour with gusts up to 30 miles per hour. Chance of rain 50%. Tuesday, partly sunny with a chance of showers in the morning, then mostly cloudy with showers with a chance of thunderstorms in the afternoon. Highs in the upper 60s. Chance of rain 80%. Tuesday night, a chance of thunderstorms in the evening. Showers, cooler with lows in the upper 40s. Chance of rain 90%. At 7 p.m., weather reports for selected cities. At Mansfield Lawn Regional Airport, it was cloudy. The temperature was 40 degrees, the dew point 33, and the relative humidity 76%. The wind was northeast, at 5 miles an hour. The pressure was 30.02 inches and steady. Elsewhere across Ohio, skies ranged from partly sunny to cloudy. It was 41 at Wooster, 44 at Marion, 48 at Toledo Express, 44 at Cleveland, and 42 at Akron-Canton Regional Airport. Youngstown reported 41, Cincinnati reported 51, Dayton reported 47, Findlay reported 47, and Columbus reported 46. Reports from nearby cities outside Ohio, skies ranged from partly sunny to cloudy. It was 42 at Pittsburgh, 47 at Detroit, 42 at Buffalo, 51 at Indianapolis, and 56 at Chicago. A weather message. For the following counties, in Ohio, Ashland, Crawford, Holmes, Knox, Morrow, Richland, and Wayne. Freeze warning remains in effect from 11 p.m. this evening to 9 a.m. Eastern Daylight Time Sunday. What? Sub-freezing temperatures as low as 28 expected. Where? Portions of north central and northeast Ohio and northwest Pennsylvania. When? From 11 p.m. this evening to 9 a.m. Eastern Daylight Time Sunday. Impacts, frost and freeze conditions could kill crops, another sensitive vegetation and possibly damage unprotected outdoor plumbing. Take steps now to protect tender plants from the cold. The current time is 7:36 p.m. Eastern Daylight Time. 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On the latest weather map, high pressure builds in from the south through Sunday. A strong frontal system moves in Tuesday, held in place over the region by waves of low pressure through Wednesday. The forecast for the Central Highlands. Freeze warning remains in effect from 11 p.m. this evening to 9 a.m. Eastern Daylight Time Sunday. Tonight, partly cloudy with a slight chance of rain showers this evening, then mostly clear after midnight. Widespread frost after midnight. Cold with lows in the lower 30s. West winds around 5 miles per hour. Chance of rain 20%. Sunday, mostly sunny in the morning, then becoming partly cloudy. Areas of frost in the morning. Not as cool with highs in the upper 50s. Southwest winds 10 to 15 miles per hour with gusts up to 30 miles per hour. Sunday night, mostly cloudy in the evening, then becoming partly cloudy. A 20% chance of showers. Not as cool with lows in the mid 40s.
southwest winds 10 to 15 miles per hour with gusts up to 25 miles per hour. Monday, mostly sunny in the morning, then becoming partly cloudy. Not as cool with highs in the lower 70s.

southwest winds 10 to 15 miles per hour with gusts up to 30 miles per hour. Monday night, mostly cloudy with a chance of showers and thunderstorms. Not as cool with lows in the upper 50s. Southwest winds 10 to 15 miles per hour with gusts up to 30 miles per hour. Chance of rain 50%. Tuesday, partly sunny with a chance of showers in the morning, then mostly cloudy with showers with a chance of thunderstorms in the afternoon. Highs in the upper 60s. Chance of rain 80%. Tuesday night, a chance of thunderstorms in the evening. Showers, cooler with lows in the upper 40s. Chance of rain 90%. At 7 p.m., weather reports for selected cities. At Mansfield Long Regional Airport, it was cloudy. The temperature was 40 degrees, the dew point 33, and the relative humidity 76%. The wind was northeast, at 5 miles an hour. The pressure was 30.02 inches and steady. Elsewhere across Ohio, skies ranged from partly sunny to cloudy. It was 41 at Wooster, 44 at Marion, 48 at Toledo Express, 44 at Cleveland, and 42 at Akron-Canton Regional Airport. Youngstown reported 41, Cincinnati reported 51, Dayton reported 47, Findlay reported 47, and Columbus reported 46. Reports from nearby cities outside Ohio, skies ranged from partly sunny to cloudy. It was 42 at Pittsburgh, 47 at Detroit, 42 at Buffalo, 51 at Indianapolis, and 56 at Chicago. A weather message. For the following counties, in Ohio, Ashland, Crawford, Holmes, Knox, Morrow, Richland, and Wayne. Freeze warning remains in effect from 11 p.m. this evening to 9 a.m. Eastern Daylight Time Sunday. What? Sub-freezing temperatures as low as 28 expected. Where? Portions of north central and northeast Ohio and northwest Pennsylvania. When? From 11 p.m. this evening to 9 a.m. Eastern Daylight Time Sunday. Impacts, frost and freeze conditions could kill crops, another sensitive vegetation and possibly damage unprotected outdoor plumbing. Take steps now to protect tender plants from the cold. The extended forecast for the Central Highlands. Wednesday, showers, mainly in the morning. Cooler with highs in the mid-50s. Chance of rain 90%. Wednesday night, showers likely. Lows in the lower 40s. Chance of rain 60%. Thursday, showers likely. Highs in the lower 50s. Chance of rain 60%. Thursday night, mostly cloudy with showers likely in the evening, then partly cloudy after midnight. Lows in the upper 30s. Chance of rain 60%. Friday, partly cloudy. A chance of showers in the afternoon. Highs around 60. Chance of rain 40%. Friday night, mostly cloudy with a 40% chance of showers. Lows in the mid-40s. Saturday, partly sunny. A chance of showers in the afternoon. Highs in the mid-60s. Chance of rain 30%. The current time is 7:41 p.m. Eastern Daylight Time. 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On the latest weather map, high pressure builds in from the south through Sunday. A strong frontal system moves in Tuesday, held in place over the region by waves of low pressure through Wednesday. The forecast for the Central Highlands. Freeze warning remains in effect from 11 p.m. this evening to 9 a.m. Eastern Daylight Time Sunday. Tonight, partly cloudy with a slight chance of rain showers this evening, then mostly clear after midnight. Widespread frost after midnight. Cold with lows in the lower 30s. West winds around 5 miles per hour. Chance of rain 20%. Sunday, mostly sunny in the morning, then becoming partly cloudy. Areas of frost in the morning. Not as cool with highs in the upper 50s. Southwest winds 10 to 15 miles per hour with gusts up to 30 miles per hour. Sunday night, mostly cloudy in the evening, then becoming partly cloudy. A 20% chance of showers. Not as cool with lows in the mid-40s.
southwest winds 10 to 15 miles per hour with gusts up to 25 miles per hour. Monday, mostly sunny in the morning, then becoming partly cloudy. Not as cool with highs in the lower 70s. Southwest winds 10 to 15 miles per hour with gusts up to 30 miles per hour. Monday night, mostly cloudy with a chance of showers and thunderstorms. Not as cool with lows in the upper 50s. Southwest winds 10 to 15 miles per hour with gusts up to 30 miles per hour. Chance of rain 50%. Tuesday, partly sunny with a chance of showers in the morning, then mostly cloudy with showers with a chance of thunderstorms in the afternoon. Highs in the upper 60s. Chance of rain 80%. Tuesday night, a chance of thunderstorms in the evening. Showers, cooler with lows in the upper 40s. Chance of rain 90%. At 7 p.m., weather reports for selected cities. At Mansfield Lawn Regional Airport, it was cloudy. The temperature was 40 degrees, the dew point 33, and the relative humidity 76%. The wind was northeast, at 5 miles an hour. The pressure was 30.02 inches and steady. Elsewhere across Ohio, skies ranged from partly sunny to cloudy. It was 41 at Wooster, 44 at Marion, 48 at Toledo Express, 44 at Cleveland, and 42 at Akron-Canton Regional Airport. Youngstown reported 41, Cincinnati reported 51, Dayton reported 47, Findlay reported 47, and Columbus reported 46. Reports from nearby cities outside Ohio, skies ranged from partly sunny to cloudy. It was 42 at Pittsburgh, 47 at Detroit, 42 at Buffalo, 51 at Indianapolis, and 56 at Chicago. A weather message. For the following counties, in Ohio, Ashland, Crawford, Holmes, Knox, Morrow, Richland, and Wayne. Freeze warning remains in effect from 11 p.m. this evening to 9 a.m. Eastern Daylight Time Sunday. What? Sub-freezing temperatures as low as 28 expected. Where? Portions of north central and northeast Ohio and northwest Pennsylvania. When? From 11 p.m. this evening to 9 a.m. Eastern Daylight Time Sunday. Impacts, frost and freeze conditions could kill crops, another sensitive vegetation and possibly damage unprotected outdoor plumbing. Take steps now to protect tender plants from the cold. The Mansfield, Ohio climate summary for this evening, as of 5:15 p.m., May 2, 2026. Today's high temperature was 40 degrees. The normal high is 67. The record high is 83 degrees, which was last set in 2024. Today's low temperature was 33 degrees. The normal low is 45. The record low is 29 degrees, which was set in 1943. 0.02 inches of precipitation fell today. No snow fell today, which brings the monthly total to 0.0 inches. The total snowfall since July 1st still stands at 29.6 inches. Sunset tonight is at 8:28 p.m. Sunrise tomorrow is at 6:26 a.m. The current time is 7:46 p.m. Eastern Daylight Time. 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On the latest weather map, high pressure builds in from the south through Sunday. A strong frontal system moves in Tuesday, held in place over the region by waves of low pressure through Wednesday. The forecast for the Central Highlands. Freeze warning remains in effect from 11 p.m. this evening to 9 a.m. Eastern Daylight Time Sunday. Tonight, partly cloudy with a slight chance of rain showers this evening, then mostly clear after midnight. Widespread frost after midnight. Cold with lows in the lower 30s. West winds around 5 miles per hour. Chance of rain 20%. Sunday, mostly sunny in the morning, then becoming partly cloudy. Areas of frost in the morning. Not as cool with highs in the upper 50s. Southwest winds 10 to 15 miles per hour with gusts up to 30 miles per hour. Sunday night, mostly cloudy in the evening, then becoming partly cloudy. A 20% chance of showers. Not as cool with lows in the mid 40s.
southwest winds 10 to 15 miles per hour with gusts up to 25 miles per hour. Monday, mostly sunny in the morning, then becoming partly cloudy. Not as cool as highs in the lower 70s. Southwest winds 10 to 15 miles per hour with gusts up to 30 miles per hour. Monday night, mostly cloudy with a chance of showers and thunderstorms. Not as cool with lows in the upper 50s. Southwest winds 10 to 15 miles per hour with gusts up to 30 miles per hour. Chance of rain 50%. Tuesday, partly sunny with a chance of showers in the morning, then mostly cloudy with showers with a chance of thunderstorms in the afternoon. Highs in the upper 60s. Chance of rain 80%. Tuesday night, a chance of thunderstorms in the evening. Showers, cooler with lows in the upper 40s. Chance of rain 90%. At 7 p.m., weather reports for selected cities. At Mansfield Long Regional Airport, it was cloudy. The temperature was 40 degrees, the dew point 33, and the relative humidity 76%. The wind was northeast, at 5 miles an hour. The pressure was 30.02 inches and steady. Elsewhere across Ohio, skies ranged from partly sunny to cloudy. It was 41 at Wooster, 44 at Marion, 48 at Toledo Express, 44 at Cleveland, and 42 at Akron-Canton Regional Airport. Youngstown reported 41, Cincinnati reported 51, Dayton reported 47, Findlay reported 47, and Columbus reported 46. Reports from nearby cities outside Ohio, skies ranged from partly sunny to cloudy. It was 42 at Pittsburgh, 47 at Detroit, 42 at Buffalo, 51 at Indianapolis, and 56 at Chicago. A weather message. For the following counties, in Ohio, Ashland, Crawford, Holmes, Knox, Morrow, Richland, and Wayne. Freeze warning remains in effect from 11 p.m. this evening to 9 a.m. Eastern Daylight Time Sunday. What? Sub-freezing temperatures as low as 28 expected. Where? Portions of north central and northeast Ohio and northwest Pennsylvania. When? From 11 p.m. this evening to 9 a.m. Eastern Daylight Time Sunday. Impacts, frost and freeze conditions could kill crops, another sensitive vegetation and possibly damage unprotected outdoor plumbing. Take steps now to protect tender plants from the cold. The extended forecast for the Central Highlands. Wednesday, showers, mainly in the morning. Cooler with highs in the mid-50s. Chance of rain 90%. Wednesday night, showers likely. Lows in the lower 40s. Chance of rain 60%. Thursday, showers likely. Highs in the lower 50s. Chance of rain 60%. Thursday night, mostly cloudy with showers likely in the evening, then partly cloudy after midnight. Lows in the upper 30s. Chance of rain 60%. Friday, partly cloudy. A chance of showers in the afternoon. Highs around 60. Chance of rain 40%. Friday night, mostly cloudy with a 40% chance of showers. Lows in the mid-40s. Saturday, partly sunny. A chance of showers in the afternoon. Highs in the mid-60s. Chance of rain 30%. The current time is 7:51 p.m. Eastern Daylight Time. This is NOAA Weather Radio WWG57 originating from the National Weather Service Forecast Office in Cleveland. We supply the latest available information for the Central Highlands over station WWG57 from Butler on a frequency of 162.450 MHz. On the latest weather map, high pressure builds in from the south through Sunday. A strong frontal system moves in Tuesday, held in place over the region by waves of low pressure through Wednesday. The forecast for the Central Highlands. Freeze warning remains in effect from 11 p.m. this evening to 9 a.m. Eastern Daylight Time Sunday. Tonight, partly cloudy with a slight chance of rain showers this evening, then mostly clear after midnight. Widespread frost after midnight. Cold with lows in the lower 30s. West winds around 5 miles per hour. Chance of rain 20%. Sunday, mostly sunny in the morning, then becoming partly cloudy. Areas of frost in the morning. Not as cool as highs in the upper 50s. Southwest winds 10 to 15 miles per hour with gusts up to 30 miles per hour.
Sunday night, mostly cloudy in the evening, then becoming partly cloudy. A 20% chance of showers. Not as cool.

chance of rain 50%. Tuesday, partly sunny with a chance of showers in the morning, then mostly cloudy with showers with a chance of thunderstorms in the afternoon. Highs in the upper 60s. Chance of rain 80%. Tuesday night, a chance of thunderstorms in the evening. Showers, cooler with lows in the upper 40s. Chance of rain 90%. At 7 p.m., weather reports for selected cities. At Mansfield Lawn Regional Airport, it was cloudy. The temperature was 40 degrees, the dew point 33, and the relative humidity 76%. The wind was northeast, at 5 miles an hour. The pressure was 30.02 inches and steady. Elsewhere across Ohio, skies ranged from partly sunny to cloudy. It was 41 at Wooster, 44 at Marion, 48 at Toledo Express, 44 at Cleveland, and 42 at Akron-Canton Regional Airport. Youngstown reported 41, Cincinnati reported 51, Dayton reported 47, Findlay reported 47, and Columbus reported 46. Reports from nearby cities outside Ohio, skies ranged from partly sunny to cloudy. It was 42 at Pittsburgh, 47 at Detroit, 42 at Buffalo, 51 at Indianapolis, and 56 at Chicago. A weather message. For the following counties, in Ohio, Ashland, Crawford, Holmes, Knox, Morrow, Richland, and Wayne. Freeze warning remains in effect from 11 p.m. this evening to 9 a.m. Eastern Daylight Time Sunday. What? Sub-freezing temperatures as low as 28 expected. Where? Portions of north central and northeast Ohio and northwest Pennsylvania. When? From 11 p.m. this evening to 9 a.m. Eastern Daylight Time Sunday. Impacts, frost and freeze conditions could kill crops, another sensitive vegetation and possibly damage unprotected outdoor plumbing. Take steps now to protect tender plants from the cold. The current time is 7:55 p.m. Eastern Daylight Time. 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On the latest weather map, high pressure builds in from the south through Sunday. A strong frontal system moves in Tuesday, held in place over the region by waves of low pressure through Wednesday. The forecast for the Central Highlands. Freeze warning remains in effect from 11 p.m. this evening to 9 a.m. Eastern Daylight Time Sunday. Tonight, partly cloudy with a slight chance of rain showers this evening, then mostly clear after midnight. Widespread frost after midnight. Cold with lows in the lower 30s. West winds around 5 miles per hour. Chance of rain 20%. Sunday, mostly sunny in the morning, then becoming partly cloudy. Areas of frost in the morning. Dada's cool highs in the upper 50s. Southwest winds 10 to 15 miles per hour with gusts up to 30 miles per hour. Sunday night, mostly cloudy in the evening, then becoming partly cloudy. A 20% chance of showers. Dada's cool with lows in the mid 40s. Southwest winds 10 to 15 miles per hour with gusts up to 25 miles per hour. Monday, mostly sunny in the morning, then becoming partly cloudy. Dada's cool with highs in the lower 70s. Southwest winds 10 to 15 miles per hour with gusts up to 30 miles per hour. Monday night, mostly cloudy with a chance of showers and thunderstorms. Dada's cool with lows in the upper 50s. Southwest winds 10 to 15 miles per hour with gusts up to 30 miles per hour. Chance of rain 50%. Tuesday, partly sunny with a chance of showers in the morning, then mostly cloudy with showers with a chance of thunderstorms in the afternoon. Highs in the upper 60s. Chance of rain 80%. Tuesday night, a chance of thunderstorms in the evening. Showers, cooler with lows in the upper 40s. Chance of rain 90%. At 7 p.m., weather reports for selected cities. At Mansfield Lawn Regional Airport, it was cloudy. The temperature was 40 degrees, the dew point 33, and the relative humidity 76%. The wind was northeast, at 5 miles an hour. The pressure was 30.02 inches and steady. Elsewhere across Ohio, skies ranged from partly sunny to cloudy. It was 41 at Wooster, 44 at Marion,

48 at Toledo Express, 44 at Cleveland, and 42 at Akron-Canton Regional Airport. Youngstown reported 41, Cincinnati reported 51, Dayton reported 47, Findlay reported 47, and Columbus reported 46. Reports from nearby cities outside Ohio, skies ranged from partly sunny to cloudy. It was 42 at Pittsburgh, 47 at Detroit, 42 at Buffalo, 51 at Indianapolis, and 56 at Chicago. A weather message. For the following counties, in Ohio, Ashland, Crawford, Holmes, Knox, Morrow, Richland, and Wayne. Freeze warning remains in effect from 11 p.m. this evening to 9 a.m. Eastern Daylight Time Sunday. What? Sub-freezing temperatures as low as 28 expected. Where? Portions of north central and northeast Ohio and northwest Pennsylvania. When? From 11 p.m. this evening to 9 a.m. Eastern Daylight Time Sunday. Impacts, frost and freeze conditions could kill crops, another sensitive vegetation and possibly damage unprotected outdoor plumbing. Take steps now to protect tender plants from the cold. The current time is 7:59 p.m. Eastern Daylight Time. 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The Nearshore Marine Forecast. For the following marine location, the islands to Vermilion. Tonight, west winds 5 to 15 knots becoming southwest. Partly cloudy. Waves 1 foot or less. Sunday, southwest winds 10 to 15 knots increasing to 15 to 20 knots. Mostly sunny. Waves 1 to 3 feet. Sunday night, southwest winds 15 to 20 knots. Mostly cloudy. Waves 1 to 3 feet. Monday, southwest winds 15 to 20 knots. Sunny. Waves 1 to 3 feet. The water temperature off Toledo is 57 degrees, off Cleveland 50 degrees, and off Erie 48 degrees. The extended forecast for the Central Highlands. Wednesday, showers, mainly in the morning. Cooler with highs in the mid-50s. Chance of rain 90%. Wednesday night, showers likely. Lows in the lower 40s. Chance of rain 60%. Thursday, showers likely. Highs in the lower 50s. Chance of rain 60%. Thursday night, mostly cloudy with showers likely in the evening, then partly cloudy after midnight. Lows in the upper 30s. Chance of rain 60%. Friday, partly cloudy. A chance of showers in the afternoon. Highs around 60. Chance of rain 40%. Friday night, mostly cloudy with a 40% chance of showers. Lows in the mid-40s. Saturday, partly sunny. A chance of showers in the afternoon. Highs in the mid-60s. Chance of rain 30%. The Mansfield, Ohio climate summary for this evening, as of 5:15 p.m., May 2, 2026. Today's high temperature was 40 degrees. The normal high is 67. The record high is 83 degrees, which was last set in 2024. Today's low temperature was 33 degrees. The normal low is 45. The record low is 29 degrees, which was set in 1943. 0.02 inches of precipitation fell today. No snow fell today, which brings the monthly total to 0.0 inches. The total snowfall since July 1st still stands at 29.6 inches. Sunset tonight is at 8:28 p.m. Sunrise tomorrow is at 6:26 a.m. On the latest weather map, high pressure builds in from the south through Sunday. A strong frontal system moves in Tuesday, held in place over the region by waves of low pressure through Wednesday. The forecast for the Central Highlands. Freeze warning remains in effect from 11 p.m. this evening to 9 a.m. Eastern Daylight Time Sunday. Tonight, partly cloudy with a slight chance of rain showers this evening, then mostly clear after midnight. Widespread frost after midnight. Cold with lows in the lower 30s. West winds around 5 miles per hour. Chance of rain 20%. Sunday, mostly sunny in the morning, then becoming partly cloudy. Areas of